thunderstorms. Lows in the lower 70s. Chance of rain 20%. Wednesday, mostly sunny. A slight chance of showers and thunderstorms in the morning, then a chance of showers and thunderstorms in the afternoon. Highs in the lower 90s. Chance of rain 30%. Heat index values up to 100. At 6 p.m. at Lambert Field in St. Louis, it was partly sunny with a temperature of 94 degrees. The dew point was 71, giving us a relative humidity of 47%, producing a heat index of 101. The wind was southwest at 10 miles an hour, and the pressure was 30.01 inches and steady. Elsewhere in the metro area, in Chesterfield, haze was reported and the temperature was 93. In Belleville, it was 93 degrees. In Cahokia, it was partly sunny and 93 degrees. In St. Charles, it was sunny and 93. Across the region, it was sunny in Columbia, Missouri, with a temperature of 89. In Quincy, it was sunny and 90 degrees. In Kansas City, it was partly sunny and the temperature was 88. It was sunny in Springfield, Missouri, with a temperature of 89. In Rolla, it was mostly sunny and the temperature was 87. In Farmington, it was 91 degrees. It was sunny in Cape Girardeau, with 90 degrees. It was sunny in Springfield, Illinois, with a temperature of 89. Once again in St. Louis, it was partly sunny. The temperature was 94 degrees and the wind was southwest at 10 miles an hour. The St. Louis climate summary for this evening, as of 4 p.m., July 1st, 2026. Today's high temperature of 94 degrees occurred at 2:50 p.m. The normal high is 89. The record high is 105 degrees, which was set in 1980. Today's low temperature of 79 degrees occurred at 5:09 a.m. The normal low is 70. The record low is 56 degrees, which was set in 1937. No precipitation fell today, which leaves the monthly total at 0.00 inches. The total precipitation for the season since June 1st still stands at 6.48 inches, and the total precipitation for the year is still 25.15 inches. The normal high temperature for tomorrow is 89 degrees, and the normal low is 70. The record high for tomorrow is 101, which occurred in 1933, and the record low is 56, which occurred in 1932. Sunset tonight is at 8:30 p.m. Sunrise tomorrow is at 5:41 a.m. This is a special weather statement for the following counties in Missouri: Franklin, Jefferson, Lincoln, St. Charles, St. Louis City, St. Louis, and Warren, and the following counties in Illinois: Madison, Monroe, and St. Clair. Extreme heat warning remains in effect until 10 p.m. Friday. Dangerously hot conditions with heat index values up to 107. Proportions of south central, southwest, and west central Illinois and central, east central, northeast, and southeast Missouri until 10 p.m. Friday. Heat-related illnesses increase significantly during extreme heat and high humidity events. 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Young children and pets should never be left unattended in vehicles under any circumstances. Take extra precautions if you work or spend time outside. 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Know the signs and symptoms of heat exhaustion and heat stroke. 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To reduce risk during outdoor work, the Occupational Safety and Health Administration recommends scheduling frequent rest breaks in shaded or air-conditioned environments. Anyone overcome by heat should be moved to a cool and shaded location. Heat stroke is an emergency. 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The current time is 7:06 p.m. Central Daylight Time. 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
Illinois, including the St. Louis metro area and surrounding counties. Extreme heat warning in effect until 10 p.m. Friday. Tonight, clear. Lows in the mid-70s. South winds 5 to 10 miles per hour. Heat index values up to 104 early this evening. Thursday, sunny. A slight chance of showers and thunderstorms in the afternoon. Hot with highs in the mid-90s. Southwest winds around 5 miles per hour. Chance of rain 20%. Heat index values up to 109. Thursday night, mostly clear. Humid with lows in the upper 70s. South winds 5 to 10 miles per hour. Heat index values up to 108 early in the evening. Friday, sunny with a slight chance of showers and thunderstorms. Hot with highs in the mid-90s. South winds 5 to 10 miles per hour. Chance of rain 20%. Heat index values up to 109. Friday night, partly cloudy. A slight chance of showers and thunderstorms in the evening. Humid with lows in the mid-70s. South winds 5 to 10 miles per hour. Chance of rain 20%. Heat index values up to 108 early in the evening. Independence Day, mostly sunny with a slight chance of showers and thunderstorms. Hot with highs in the mid-90s. Chance of rain 20%. Heat index values up to 105. Saturday night, partly cloudy with a chance of showers and thunderstorms. Lows in the mid-70s. Chance of rain 30%. Heat index values up to 105 early in the evening. Sunday and Sunday night, partly cloudy. A slight chance of showers and thunderstorms. Highs in the lower 90s. Lows in the mid-70s. Chance of rain 20%. Heat index values up to 105. Monday and Monday night, partly cloudy. A chance of showers and thunderstorms. Highs in the lower 90s. Lows in the lower 70s. Chance of rain 50%. Heat index values up to 105. Tuesday, mostly sunny. A slight chance of showers and thunderstorms in the morning, then a chance of showers and thunderstorms in the afternoon. Highs in the lower 90s. Chance of rain 40%. Heat index values up to 100. Tuesday night, partly cloudy with a slight chance of showers and thunderstorms. Lows in the lower 70s. Chance of rain 20%. Wednesday, mostly sunny. A slight chance of showers and thunderstorms in the morning, then a chance of showers and thunderstorms in the afternoon. Highs in the lower 90s. Chance of rain 30%. Heat index values up to 100. At 6 p.m. at Lambert Field in St. Louis, it was partly sunny with a temperature of 94 degrees. The dew point was 71, giving us a relative humidity of 47%, producing a heat index of 101. The wind was southwest at 10 miles an hour, and the pressure was 30.01 inches and steady. Elsewhere in the metro area, in Chesterfield, haze was reported and the temperature was 93. In Belleville, it was 93 degrees. In Cahokia, it was partly sunny and 93 degrees. In St. Charles, it was sunny and 93. Across the region, it was sunny in Columbia, Missouri, with a temperature of 89. In Quincy, it was sunny and 90 degrees. In Kansas City, it was partly sunny and the temperature was 88. It was sunny in Springfield, Missouri, with a temperature of 89. In Rolla, it was mostly sunny and the temperature was 87. In Farmington, it was 91 degrees. It was sunny in Cape Girardeau, with 90 degrees. It was sunny in Springfield, Illinois, with a temperature of 89. Once again in St. Louis, it was partly sunny, the temperature was 94 degrees, and the wind was southwest at 10 miles an hour. At 7 p.m. at Lambert Field in St. Louis, it was mostly sunny with a temperature of 93 degrees. The dew point was 71, giving us a relative humidity of 48%, producing a heat index of 100. The wind was southwest at 9 miles an hour.
and the pressure was 30.00 inches and falling. Elsewhere in the metro area, in Chesterfield, haze was reported and the temperature was 92. In Cahokia, it was sunny and 91 degrees. In St. Charles, it was sunny and 92. Across the region, it was sunny in Columbia, Missouri, with a temperature of 87. In Quincy, it was sunny and 88 degrees. In Kansas City, it was partly sunny and the temperature was 88. It was sunny in Springfield, Missouri, with a temperature of 88. In Rolla, it was sunny and the temperature was 87. In Farmington, it was 89 degrees. It was mostly sunny in Cape Girardeau, with 90 degrees. It was sunny in Springfield, Illinois, with a temperature of 88. Once again in St. Louis, it was mostly sunny. The temperature was 93 degrees and the wind was southwest at 9 miles an hour. The St. Louis climate summary for this evening as of 4 p.m., July 1st, 2026. Today's high temperature of 94 degrees occurred at 2:50 p.m. The normal high is 89. The record high is 105 degrees, which was set in 1980. Today's low temperature of 79 degrees occurred at 5:09 a.m. The normal low is 70. The record low is 56 degrees, which was set in 1937. No precipitation fell today, which leaves the monthly total at 0.00 inches. The total precipitation for the season since June 1st still stands at 6.48 inches, and the total precipitation for the year is still 25.15 inches. The normal high temperature for tomorrow is 89 degrees, and the normal low is 70. The record high for tomorrow is 101, which occurred in 1933, and the record low is 56, which occurred in 1932. Sunset tonight is at 8:30 p.m. Sunrise tomorrow is at 5:41 a.m. This is a special weather statement for the following counties in Missouri: Franklin, Jefferson, Lincoln, St. Charles, St. Louis City, St. Louis, and Warren, and the following counties in Illinois: Madison, Monroe, and St. Clair. Extreme heat warning remains in effect until 10 p.m. Friday. Dangerously hot conditions with heat index values up to 107. For portions of south central, southwest, and west central Illinois and central, east central, northeast, and southeast Missouri, until 10 p.m. Friday. Heat-related illnesses increase significantly during extreme heat and high humidity events. 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Young children and pets should never be left unattended in vehicles under any circumstances. Take extra precautions if you work or spend time outside. 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Know the signs and symptoms of heat exhaustion and heat stroke. 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Anyone overcome by heat should be moved to a cool and shaded location. Heat stroke is an emergency. 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The current time is 7:15 p.m. Central Daylight Time. 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Extreme heat warning in effect until 10 p.m. Friday. Tonight, clear. Lows in the mid-70s. South winds 5 to 10 miles per hour. Heat index values up to 104 early this evening. Thursday, sunny. A slight chance of showers and thunderstorms in the afternoon. Hot with highs in the mid-90s. Southwest winds around 5 miles per hour. Chance of rain 20%. Heat index values up to 109. Thursday night, mostly clear. Humid with lows in the upper 70s.
South winds 5 to 10 miles per hour. Heat index values up to 108 early in the evening. Friday, sunny with a slight chance of showers and thunderstorms. Hot with highs in the mid-90s. South winds 5 to 10 miles per hour. Chance of rain 20%. Heat index values up to 109. Friday night, partly cloudy. A slight chance of showers and thunderstorms in the evening. Humid with lows in the mid-70s. South winds 5 to 10 miles per hour. Chance of rain 20%. Heat index values up to 108 early in the evening. Independence Day, mostly sunny with a slight chance of showers and thunderstorms. Hot with highs in the mid-90s. Chance of rain 20%. Heat index values up to 105. Saturday night, partly cloudy with a chance of showers and thunderstorms. Lows in the mid-70s. Chance of rain 30%. Heat index values up to 105 early in the evening. Sunday and Sunday night, partly cloudy. A slight chance of showers and thunderstorms. Highs in the lower 90s. Lows in the mid-70s. Chance of rain 20%. Heat index values up to 105. Monday and Monday night, partly cloudy. A chance of showers and thunderstorms. Highs in the lower 90s. Lows in the lower 70s. Chance of rain 50%. Heat index values up to 105. Tuesday, mostly sunny. A slight chance of showers and thunderstorms in the morning, then a chance of showers and thunderstorms in the afternoon. Highs in the lower 90s. Chance of rain 40%. Heat index values up to 100. Tuesday night, partly cloudy with a slight chance of showers and thunderstorms. Lows in the lower 70s. Chance of rain 20%. Wednesday, mostly sunny. A slight chance of showers and thunderstorms in the morning, then a chance of showers and thunderstorms in the afternoon. Highs in the lower 90s. Chance of rain 30%. Heat index values up to 100. At 7 p.m. at Lambert Field in St. Louis, it was mostly sunny with a temperature of 93 degrees. The dew point was 71, giving us a relative humidity of 48%, producing a heat index of 100. The wind was southwest at 9 miles an hour, and the pressure was 30.00 inches and falling. Elsewhere in the metro area, in Chesterfield, haze was reported and the temperature was 92. In Cahokia, it was sunny and 91 degrees. In St. Charles, it was sunny and 92. Across the region, it was sunny in Columbia, Missouri, with a temperature of 87. In Quincy, it was sunny and 88 degrees. In Kansas City, it was partly sunny and the temperature was 88. It was sunny in Springfield, Missouri, with a temperature of 88. In Rolla, it was sunny and the temperature was 87. In Farmington, it was 89 degrees. It was mostly sunny in Cape Girardeau, with 90 degrees. It was sunny in Springfield, Illinois, with a temperature of 88. Once again in St. Louis, it was mostly sunny, the temperature was 93 degrees, and the wind was southwest at 9 miles an hour. The St. Louis climate summary for this evening, as of 4 p.m., July 1, 2026. Today's high temperature of 94 degrees occurred at 2:50 p.m. The normal high is 89. The record high is 105 degrees, which was set in 1980. Today's low temperature of 79 degrees occurred at 5:09 a.m. The normal low is 70. The record low is 56 degrees, which was set in 1937. No precipitation fell today, which leaves the monthly total at 0.00 inches. The total precipitation for the season since June 1st still stands at 6.48 inches, and the total precipitation for the year is still 25.15 inches. The normal high temperature for tomorrow is 89 degrees, and the normal low is 70. The record high for tomorrow is 101, which occurred in 1933, and the record low is 56, which occurred in 1932. Sunset.
is at 8:30 p.m. Sunrise tomorrow is at 5:41 a.m. This is a special weather statement for the following counties in Missouri: Franklin, Jefferson, Lincoln, St. Charles, St. Louis City, St. Louis, and Warren, and the following counties in Illinois: Madison, Monroe, and St. Clair. Extreme heat warning remains in effect until 10 p.m. Friday. Dangerously hot conditions with heat index values up to 107. For portions of south central, southwest, and west central Illinois and central, east central, northeast, and southeast Missouri, until 10 p.m. Friday. Heat-related illnesses increase significantly during extreme heat and high humidity events. Drink plenty of fluids, stay in an air-conditioned room, stay out of the sun, and check up on relatives and neighbors. Young children and pets should never be left unattended in vehicles under any circumstances. Take extra precautions if you work or spend time outside. 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Know the signs and symptoms of heat exhaustion and heat stroke. 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Anyone overcome by heat should be moved to a cool and shaded location. Heat stroke is an emergency. 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The current time is 7:23 p.m. Central Daylight Time. 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Extreme heat warning in effect until 10 p.m. Friday. Tonight, clear. Lows in the mid-70s. South winds 5 to 10 miles per hour. Heat index values up to 104 early this evening. Thursday, sunny. A slight chance of showers and thunderstorms in the afternoon. Hot with highs in the mid-90s. Southwest winds around 5 miles per hour. Chance of rain 20%. Heat index values up to 109. Thursday night, mostly clear. Humid with lows in the upper 70s. South winds 5 to 10 miles per hour. Heat index values up to 108 early in the evening. Friday, sunny with a slight chance of showers and thunderstorms. Hot with highs in the mid-90s. South winds 5 to 10 miles per hour. Chance of rain 20%. Heat index values up to 109. Friday night, partly cloudy. A slight chance of showers and thunderstorms in the evening. Humid with lows in the mid-70s. South winds 5 to 10 miles per hour. Chance of rain 20%. Heat index values up to 108 early in the evening. Independence Day, mostly sunny with a slight chance of showers and thunderstorms. Hot with highs in the mid-90s. Chance of rain 20%. Heat index values up to 105. Saturday night, partly cloudy with a chance of showers and thunderstorms. Lows in the mid-70s. Chance of rain 30%. Heat index values up to 105 early in the evening. Sunday and Sunday night, partly cloudy. A slight chance of showers and thunderstorms. Highs in the lower 90s. Lows in the mid-70s. Chance of rain 20%. Heat index values up to 105. Monday and Monday night, partly cloudy. A chance of showers and thunderstorms. Highs in the lower 90s. Lows in the lower 70s. Chance of rain 50%. Heat index values up to 105. Tuesday, mostly sunny. A slight chance of showers and thunderstorms in the morning, then a chance of showers and thunderstorms in the afternoon. Highs in the lower 90s. Chance of rain 40%. Heat index values up to 100. Tuesday night, partly cloudy with a slight chance of showers and thunderstorms. Lows in
lower 70s. Chance of rain 20%. Wednesday, mostly sunny. A slight chance of showers and thunderstorms in the morning, then a chance of showers and thunderstorms in the afternoon. Highs in the lower 90s. Chance of rain 30%. Heat index values up to 100. At 7 p.m. at Lambert Field in St. Louis, it was mostly sunny with a temperature of 93 degrees. The dew point was 71, giving us a relative humidity of 48%, producing a heat index of 100. The wind was southwest at 9 miles an hour, and the pressure was 30.00 inches and falling. Elsewhere in the metro area, in Chesterfield, haze was reported and the temperature was 92. In Cahokia, it was sunny and 91 degrees. In St. Charles, it was sunny and 92. Across the region, it was sunny in Columbia, Missouri, with a temperature of 87. In Quincy, it was sunny and 88 degrees. In Kansas City, it was partly sunny and the temperature was 88. It was sunny in Springfield, Missouri, with a temperature of 88. In Rolla, it was sunny and the temperature was 87. In Farmington, it was 89 degrees. It was mostly sunny in Cape Girardeau, with 90 degrees. It was sunny in Springfield, Illinois, with a temperature of 88. Once again in St. Louis, it was mostly sunny. The temperature was 93 degrees and the wind was southwest at 9 miles an hour. The St. Louis climate summary for this evening, as of 4 p.m., July 1st, 2026. Today's high temperature of 94 degrees occurred at 2:50 p.m. The normal high is 89. The record high is 105 degrees, which was set in 1980. Today's low temperature of 79 degrees occurred at 5:09 a.m. The normal low is 70. The record low is 56 degrees, which was set in 1937. No precipitation fell today, which leaves the monthly total at 0.00 inches. The total precipitation for the season since June 1st still stands at 6.48 inches, and the total precipitation for the year is still 25.15 inches. The normal high temperature for tomorrow is 89 degrees, and the normal low is 70. The record high for tomorrow is 101, which occurred in 1933, and the record low is 56, which occurred in 1932. Sunset tonight is at 8:30 p.m. Sunrise tomorrow is at 5:41 a.m. This is a special weather statement for the following counties in Missouri: Franklin, Jefferson, Lincoln, St. Charles, St. Louis City, St. Louis, and Warren, and the following counties in Illinois: Madison, Monroe, and St. Clair. Extreme heat warning remains in effect until 10 p.m. Friday. Dangerously hot conditions with heat index values up to 107. For portions of south central, southwest, and west central Illinois and central, east central, northeast, and southeast Missouri, until 10 p.m. Friday. Heat-related illnesses increase significantly during extreme heat and high humidity events. Drink plenty of fluids, stay in an air-conditioned room, stay out of the sun, and check up on relatives and neighbors. Young children and pets should never be left unattended in vehicles under any circumstances. Take extra precautions if you work or spend time outside. 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Know the signs and symptoms of heat exhaustion and heat stroke. 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Anyone overcome by heat should be moved to a cool and shaded location. Heat stroke is an emergency. 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The current time is 7:31 p.m. Central Daylight Time. 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
Extreme heat warning in effect until 10 p.m. Friday. Tonight, clear. Lows in the mid-70s. South winds 5 to 10 miles per hour. Heat index values up to 104 early this evening. Thursday, sunny. A slight chance of showers and thunderstorms in the afternoon. Hot with highs in the mid-90s. Southwest winds around 5 miles per hour. Chance of rain 20%. Heat index values up to 109. Thursday night, mostly clear. Humid with lows in the upper 70s. South winds 5 to 10 miles per hour. Heat index values up to 108 early in the evening. Friday, sunny with a slight chance of showers and thunderstorms. Hot with highs in the mid-90s. South winds 5 to 10 miles per hour. Chance of rain 20%. Heat index values up to 109. Friday night, partly cloudy. A slight chance of showers and thunderstorms in the evening. Humid with lows in the mid-70s. South winds 5 to 10 miles per hour. Chance of rain 20%. Heat index values up to 108 early in the evening. Independence Day, mostly sunny with a slight chance of showers and thunderstorms. Hot with highs in the mid-90s. Chance of rain 20%. Heat index values up to 105. Saturday night, partly cloudy with a chance of showers and thunderstorms. Lows in the mid-70s. Chance of rain 30%. Heat index values up to 105 early in the evening. Sunday and Sunday night, partly cloudy. A slight chance of showers and thunderstorms. Highs in the lower 90s. Lows in the mid-70s. Chance of rain 20%. Heat index values up to 105. Monday and Monday night, partly cloudy. A chance of showers and thunderstorms. Highs in the lower 90s. Lows in the lower 70s. Chance of rain 50%. Heat index values up to 105. Tuesday, mostly sunny. A slight chance of showers and thunderstorms in the morning, then a chance of showers and thunderstorms in the afternoon. Highs in the lower 90s. Chance of rain 40%. Heat index values up to 100. Tuesday night, partly cloudy with a slight chance of showers and thunderstorms. Lows in the lower 70s. Chance of rain 20%. Wednesday, mostly sunny. A slight chance of showers and thunderstorms in the morning, then a chance of showers and thunderstorms in the afternoon. Highs in the lower 90s. Chance of rain 30%. Heat index values up to 100. At 7 p.m. at Lambert Field in St. Louis, it was mostly sunny with a temperature of 93 degrees. The dew point was 71, giving us a relative humidity of 48%, producing a heat index of 100. The wind was southwest at 9 miles an hour, and the pressure was 30.00 inches and falling. Elsewhere in the metro area, in Chesterfield, haze was reported and the temperature was 92. In Cahokia, it was sunny and 91 degrees. In St. Charles, it was sunny and 92. Across the region, it was sunny in Columbia, Missouri, with a temperature of 87. In Quincy, it was sunny and 88 degrees. In Kansas City, it was partly sunny and the temperature was 88. It was sunny in Springfield, Missouri, with a temperature of 88. In Rolla, it was sunny and the temperature was 87. In Farmington, it was 89 degrees. It was mostly sunny in Cape Girardeau, with 90 degrees. It was sunny in Springfield, Illinois, with a temperature of 88. Once again in St. Louis, it was mostly sunny. The temperature was 93 degrees and the wind was southwest at 9 miles an hour. The St. Louis climate summary for this evening, as of 4 p.m., July 1st, 2026. Today's high temperature of 94 degrees occurred at 2:50 p.m. The normal high is 89. The record high is 105 degrees, which was set in 1980. Today's low temperature of 79 degrees occurred at 5:09 a.m.
The normal low is 70. The record low is 56 degrees, which was set in 1937. No precipitation fell today, which leaves the monthly total at 0.00 inches. The total precipitation for the season since June 1st still stands at 6.48 inches, and the total precipitation for the year is still 25.15 inches. The normal high temperature for tomorrow is 89 degrees, and the normal low is 70. The record high for tomorrow is 101, which occurred in 1933, and the record low is 56, which occurred in 1932. Sunset tonight is at 8:30 p.m. Sunrise tomorrow is at 5:41 a.m. This is a special weather statement for the following counties in Missouri: Franklin, Jefferson, Lincoln, St. Charles, St. Louis City, St. Louis, and Warren, and the following counties in Illinois: Madison, Monroe, and St. Clair. Extreme heat warning remains in effect until 10 p.m. Friday. Dangerously hot conditions with heat index values up to 107. For portions of south central, southwest, and west central Illinois and central, east central, northeast, and southeast Missouri, until 10 p.m. Friday. Heat-related illnesses increase significantly during extreme heat and high humidity events. Drink plenty of fluids, stay in an air-conditioned room, stay out of the sun, and check up on relatives and neighbors. Young children and pets should never be left unattended in vehicles under any circumstances. Take extra precautions if you work or spend time outside. 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Anyone overcome by heat should be moved to a cool and shaded location. Heat stroke is an emergency. 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The current time is 7:39 p.m. Central Daylight Time. 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Extreme heat warning in effect until 10 p.m. Friday. Tonight, clear. Lows in the mid-70s. South winds 5 to 10 miles per hour. Heat index values up to 104 early this evening. Thursday, sunny. A slight chance of showers and thunderstorms in the afternoon. Hot with highs in the mid-90s. Southwest winds around 5 miles per hour. Chance of rain 20%. Heat index values up to 109. Thursday night, mostly clear. Humid with lows in the upper 70s. South winds 5 to 10 miles per hour. Heat index values up to 108 early in the evening. Friday, sunny with a slight chance of showers and thunderstorms. Hot with highs in the mid-90s. South winds 5 to 10 miles per hour. Chance of rain 20%. Heat index values up to 109. Friday night, partly cloudy. A slight chance of showers and thunderstorms in the evening. Humid with lows in the mid-70s. South winds 5 to 10 miles per hour. Chance of rain 20%. Heat index values up to 108 early in the evening. Independence Day, mostly sunny with a slight chance of showers and thunderstorms. Hot with highs in the mid-90s. Chance of rain 20%. Heat index values up to 105. Saturday night, partly cloudy with a chance of showers and thunderstorms. Lows in the mid-70s. Chance of rain 30%. Heat index values up to 105 early in the evening. Sunday and Sunday night, partly cloudy. A slight chance of showers and thunderstorms. Highs in the lower 90s. Lows in the mid-70s. Chance of rain 20%.
heat index values up to 105. Monday and Monday night, partly cloudy. A chance of showers and thunderstorms. Highs in the lower 90s. Lows in the lower 70s. Chance of rain 50%. Heat index values up to 105. Tuesday, mostly sunny. A slight chance of showers and thunderstorms in the morning, then a chance of showers and thunderstorms in the afternoon. Highs in the lower 90s. Chance of rain 40%. Heat index values up to 100. Tuesday night, partly cloudy with a slight chance of showers and thunderstorms. Lows in the lower 70s. Chance of rain 20%. Wednesday, mostly sunny. A slight chance of showers and thunderstorms in the morning, then a chance of showers and thunderstorms in the afternoon. Highs in the lower 90s. Chance of rain 30%. Heat index values up to 100. At 7 p.m. at Lambert Field in St. Louis Monday night, partly cloudy.

a slight chance of showers and thunderstorms. Lows in the lower 70s. Chance of rain 20%. Wednesday, mostly sunny. A slight chance of showers and thunderstorms in the morning, then a chance of showers and thunderstorms in the afternoon. Highs in the lower 90s. Chance of rain 30%. Heat index values up to 100. At 7 p.m. at Lambert Field in St. Louis, it was mostly sunny with a temperature of 93 degrees. The dew point was 71, giving us a relative humidity of 48%, producing a heat index of 100. The wind was southwest at 9 miles an hour, and the pressure was 30.00 inches and falling. Elsewhere in the metro area, in Chesterfield, haze was reported and the temperature was 92. In Cahokia, it was sunny and 91 degrees. In St. Charles, it was sunny and 92. Across the region, it was sunny in Columbia, Missouri, with a temperature of 87. In Quincy, it was sunny and 88 degrees. In Kansas City, it was partly sunny and the temperature was 88. It was sunny in Springfield, Missouri, with a temperature of 88. In Rolla, it was sunny and the temperature was 87. In Farmington, it was 89 degrees. It was mostly sunny in Cape Girardeau, with 90 degrees. It was sunny in Springfield, Illinois, with a temperature of 88. Once again in St. Louis, it was mostly sunny. The temperature was 93 degrees and the wind was southwest at 9 miles an hour. The St. Louis climate summary for this evening, as of 4 p.m., July 1st, 2026. Today's high temperature of 94 degrees occurred at 2:50 p.m. The normal high is 89. The record high is 105 degrees, which was set in 1980. Today's low temperature of 79 degrees occurred at 5:09 a.m. The normal low is 70. The record low is 56 degrees, which was set in 1937. No precipitation fell today, which leaves the monthly total at 0.00 inches. The total precipitation for the season since June 1st still stands at 6.48 inches, and the total precipitation for the year is still 25.15 inches. The normal high temperature for tomorrow is 89 degrees, and the normal low is 70. The record high for tomorrow is 101, which occurred in 1933, and the record low is 56, which occurred in 1932. Sunset tonight is at 8:30 p.m. Sunrise tomorrow is at 5:41 a.m. This is a special weather statement for the following counties in Missouri: Franklin, Jefferson, Lincoln, St. Charles, St. Louis City, St. Louis, and Warren, and the following counties in Illinois: Madison, Monroe, and St. Clair. Extreme heat warning remains in effect until 10 p.m. Friday. Dangerously hot conditions with heat index values up to 107. For portions of south central, southwest, and west central Illinois and central, east central, northeast, and southeast Missouri, until 10 p.m. Friday. Heat-related illnesses increase significantly during extreme heat and high humidity events. 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Young children and pets should never be left unattended in vehicles under any circumstances. Take extra precautions if you work or spend time outside. 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Know the signs and symptoms of heat exhaustion and heat stroke. 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Anyone overcome by heat should be moved to a cool and shaded location. Heat stroke is an emergency. 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The current time is 7:46 p.m. Central Daylight Time. 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

Louis metro area and surrounding counties. Extreme heat warning in effect until 10 p.m. Friday. Tonight, clear. Lows in the mid-70s. South winds 5 to 10 miles per hour. Heat index values up to 104 early this evening. Thursday, sunny. A slight chance of showers and thunderstorms in the afternoon. Hot with highs in the mid-90s. Southwest winds around 5 miles per hour. Chance of rain 20%. Heat index values up to 109. Thursday night, mostly clear. Humid with lows in the upper 70s. South winds 5 to 10 miles per hour. Heat index values up to 108 early in the evening. Friday, sunny with a slight chance of showers and thunderstorms. Hot with highs in the mid-90s. South winds 5 to 10 miles per hour. Chance of rain 20%. Heat index values up to 109. Friday night, partly cloudy. A slight chance of showers and thunderstorms in the evening. Humid with lows in the mid-70s. South winds 5 to 10 miles per hour. Chance of rain 20%. Heat index values up to 108 early in the evening. Independence Day, mostly sunny with a slight chance of showers and thunderstorms. Hot with highs in the mid-90s. Chance of rain 20%. Heat index values up to 105. Saturday night, partly cloudy with a chance of showers and thunderstorms. Lows in the mid-70s. Chance of rain 30%. Heat index values up to 105 early in the evening. Sunday and Sunday night, partly cloudy. A slight chance of showers and thunderstorms. Highs in the lower 90s. Lows in the mid-70s. Chance of rain 20%. Heat index values up to 105. Monday and Monday night, partly cloudy. A chance of showers and thunderstorms. Highs in the lower 90s. Lows in the lower 70s. Chance of rain 50%. Heat index values up to 105. Tuesday, mostly sunny. A slight chance of showers and thunderstorms in the morning, then a chance of showers and thunderstorms in the afternoon. Highs in the lower 90s. Chance of rain 40%. Heat index values up to 100. Tuesday night, partly cloudy with a slight chance of showers and thunderstorms. Lows in the lower 70s. Chance of rain 20%. Wednesday, mostly sunny. A slight chance of showers and thunderstorms in the morning, then a chance of showers and thunderstorms in the afternoon. Highs in the lower 90s. Chance of rain 30%. Heat index values up to 100. At 7 p.m. at Lambert Field in St. Louis, it was mostly sunny with a temperature of 93 degrees. The dew point was 71, giving us a relative humidity of 48%, producing a heat index of 100. The wind was southwest at 9 miles an hour, and the pressure was 30.00 inches and falling. Elsewhere in the metro area, in Chesterfield, haze was reported and the temperature was 92. In Cahokia, it was sunny and 91 degrees. In St. Charles, it was sunny and 92. Across the region, it was sunny in Columbia, Missouri, with a temperature of 87. In Quincy, it was sunny and 88 degrees. In Kansas City, it was partly sunny and the temperature was 88. It was sunny in Springfield, Missouri, with a temperature of 88. In Rolla, it was sunny and the temperature was 87. In Farmington, it was 89 degrees. It was mostly sunny in Cape Girardeau, with 90 degrees. It was sunny in Springfield, Illinois, with a temperature of 88. Once again in St. Louis, it was mostly sunny, the temperature was 93 degrees, and the wind was southwest at 9 miles an hour. The St. Louis climate summary for this evening, as of 4 p.m., July 1, 2026. Today's high temperature of 94 degrees occurred at 2:50 p.m. The normal high is 89. The record high is 105 degrees, which was set in 1980. Today's low temperature of 79.
degrees occurred at 5:09 a.m. The normal low is 70. The record low is 56 degrees, which was set in 1937. No precipitation fell today, which leaves the monthly total at 0.00 inches. The total precipitation for the season since June 1st still stands at 6.48 inches, and the total precipitation for the year is still 25.15 inches. The normal high temperature for tomorrow is 89 degrees, and the normal low is 70. The record high for tomorrow is 101, which occurred in 1933, and the record low is 56, which occurred in 1932. Sunset tonight is at 8:30 p.m. Sunrise tomorrow is at 5:41 a.m. This is a special weather statement for the following counties in Missouri: Franklin, Jefferson, Lincoln, St. Charles, St. Louis City, St. Louis, and Warren, and the following counties in Illinois: Madison, Monroe, and St. Clair. Extreme heat warning remains in effect until 10 p.m. Friday. Dangerously hot conditions with heat index values up to 107. For portions of south central, southwest, and west central Illinois and central, east central, northeast, and southeast Missouri, until 10 p.m. Friday. Heat-related illnesses increase significantly during extreme heat and high humidity events. 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Young children and pets should never be left unattended in vehicles under any circumstances. Take extra precautions if you work or spend time outside. 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Know the signs and symptoms of heat exhaustion and heat stroke. 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Anyone overcome by heat should be moved to a cool and shaded location. Heat stroke is an emergency. 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The current time is 7:54 p.m. Central Daylight Time. 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Extreme heat warning in effect until 10 p.m. Friday. Tonight, clear. Lows in the mid-70s. South winds 5 to 10 miles per hour. Heat index values up to 104 early this evening. Thursday, sunny. A slight chance of showers and thunderstorms in the afternoon. Hot with highs in the mid-90s. Southwest winds around 5 miles per hour. Chance of rain 20%. Heat index values up to 109. Thursday night, mostly clear. Humid with lows in the upper 70s. South winds 5 to 10 miles per hour. Heat index values up to 108 early in the evening. Friday, sunny with a slight chance of showers and thunderstorms. Hot with highs in the mid-90s. South winds 5 to 10 miles per hour. Chance of rain 20%. Heat index values up to 109. Friday night, partly cloudy. A slight chance of showers and thunderstorms in the evening. Humid with lows in the mid-70s. South winds 5 to 10 miles per hour. Chance of rain 20%. Heat index values up to 108 early in the evening. Independence Day, mostly sunny with a slight chance of showers and thunderstorms. Hot with highs in the mid-90s. Chance of rain 20%. Heat index values up to 105. Saturday night, partly cloudy with a chance of showers and thunderstorms. Lows in the mid-70s. Chance of rain 30%. Heat index values up to 105 early in the evening. Sunday and Sunday night, partly cloudy. A slight chance of showers and thunderstorms. Highs in the lower 90s. Lows in the mid-70s. Chance of rain 20%.
heat index values up to 105. Monday and Monday night, partly cloudy. A chance of showers and thunderstorms. Highs in the lower 90s. Lows in the lower 70s. Chance of rain 50%. Heat index values up to 105. Tuesday, mostly sunny. A slight chance of showers and thunderstorms in the morning, then a chance of showers and thunderstorms in the afternoon. Highs in the lower 90s. Chance of rain 40%. Heat index values up to 100. Tuesday night, partly cloudy with a slight chance of showers and thunderstorms. Lows in the lower 70s. Chance of rain 20%. Wednesday, mostly sunny. A slight chance of showers and thunderstorms in the morning, then a chance of showers and thunderstorms in the afternoon. Highs in the lower 90s. Chance of rain 30%. Heat index values up to 100. At 7 p.m. at Lambert Field in St. Louis, it was mostly sunny with a temperature of 93 degrees. The dew point was 71, giving us a relative humidity of 48%, producing a heat index of 100. The wind was southwest at 9 miles an hour, and the pressure was 30.00 inches and falling. Elsewhere in the metro area, in Chesterfield, haze was reported and the temperature was 92. In Cahokia, it was sunny and 91 degrees. In St. Charles, it was sunny and 92. Across the region, it was sunny in Columbia, Missouri, with a temperature of 87. In Quincy, it was sunny and 88 degrees. In Kansas City, it was partly sunny and the temperature was 88. It was sunny in Springfield, Missouri, with a temperature of 88. In Rolla, it was sunny and the temperature was 87. In Farmington, it was 89 degrees. It was mostly sunny in Cape Girardeau, with 90 degrees. It was sunny in Springfield, Illinois, with a temperature of 88. Once again in St. Louis, it was mostly sunny. The temperature was 93 degrees and the wind was southwest at 9 miles an hour. The St. Louis climate summary for this evening, as of 4 p.m., July 1st, 2026. Today's high temperature of 94 degrees occurred at 2:50 p.m. The normal high is 89. The record high is 105 degrees, which was set in 1980. Today's low temperature of 79 degrees occurred at 5:09 a.m. The normal low is 70. The record low is 56 degrees, which was set in 1937. No precipitation fell today, which leaves the monthly total at 0.00 inches. The total precipitation for the season since June 1st still stands at 6.48 inches, and the total precipitation for the year is still 25.15 inches. The normal high temperature for tomorrow is 89 degrees, and the normal low is 70. The record high for tomorrow is 101, which occurred in 1933, and the record low is 56, which occurred in 1932. Sunset tonight is at 8:30 p.m. Sunrise tomorrow is at 5:41 a.m. This is a special weather statement for the following counties in Missouri: Franklin, Jefferson, Lincoln, St. Charles, St. Louis City, St. Louis, and Warren, and the following counties in Illinois: Madison, Monroe, and St. Clair. Extreme heat warning remains in effect until 10 p.m. Friday. Dangerously hot conditions with heat index values up to 107. For portions of south central, southwest, and west central Illinois and central, east central, northeast, and southeast Missouri, until 10 p.m. Friday. Heat-related illnesses increase significantly during extreme heat and high humidity events. 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
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The current time is 8:02 p.m. Central Daylight Time. 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Extreme heat warning in effect until 10 p.m. Friday. Tonight, clear. Lows in the mid-70s. South winds 5 to 10 miles per hour. Heat index values up to 104 early this evening. Thursday, sunny. A slight chance of showers and thunderstorms in the afternoon. Hot with highs in the mid-90s. Southwest winds around 5 miles per hour. Chance of rain 20%. Heat index values up to 109. Thursday night, mostly clear. Humid with lows in the upper 70s. South winds 5 to 10 miles per hour. Heat index values up to 108 early in the evening. Friday, sunny with a slight chance of showers and thunderstorms. Hot with highs in the mid-90s. South winds 5 to 10 miles per hour. Chance of rain 20%. Heat index values up to 109. Friday night, partly cloudy. A slight chance of showers and thunderstorms in the evening. Humid with lows in the mid-70s. South winds 5 to 10 miles per hour. Chance of rain 20%. Heat index values up to 108 early in the evening. Independence Day, mostly sunny with a slight chance of showers and thunderstorms. Hot with highs in the mid-90s. Chance of rain 20%. Heat index values up to 105. Saturday night, partly cloudy with a chance of showers and thunderstorms. Lows in the mid-70s. Chance of rain 30%. Heat index values up to 105 early in the evening. Sunday and Sunday night, partly cloudy. A slight chance of showers and thunderstorms. Highs in the lower 90s. Lows in the mid-70s. Chance of rain 20%. Heat index values up to 105. Monday and Monday night, partly cloudy. A chance of showers and thunderstorms. Highs in the lower 90s. Lows in the lower 70s. Chance of rain 50%. Heat index values up to 105. Tuesday, mostly sunny. A slight chance of showers and thunderstorms in the morning, then a chance of showers and thunderstorms in the afternoon. Highs in the lower 90s. Chance of rain 40%. Heat index values up to 100. Tuesday night, partly cloudy with a slight chance of showers and thunderstorms. Lows in the lower 70s. Chance of rain 20%. Wednesday, mostly sunny. A slight chance of showers and thunderstorms in the morning, then a chance of showers and thunderstorms in the afternoon. Highs in the lower 90s. Chance of rain 30%. Heat index values up to 100. At 7 p.m. at Lambert Field in St. Louis, it was mostly sunny with a temperature of 93 degrees. The dew point was 71, giving us a relative humidity of 48%, producing a heat index of 100. The wind was southwest at 9 miles an hour, and the pressure was 30.00 inches and falling. Elsewhere in the metro area, in Chesterfield, haze was reported and the temperature was 92. In Cahokia, it was sunny and 91 degrees. In St. Charles, it was sunny and 92. Across the region, it was sunny in Columbia, Missouri, with a temperature of 87. In Quincy, it was sunny and 88 degrees. In Kansas City, it was partly sunny and the temperature was 88. It was sunny in Springfield, Missouri, with a temperature of 88. In Rolla, it was sunny and the temperature was 87. In Farmington, it was 89 degrees.
was mostly sunny in Cape Girardeau with 90 degrees. It was sunny in Springfield, Illinois, with a temperature of 88. Once again in St. Louis, it was mostly sunny. The temperature was 93 degrees and the wind was southwest at 9 miles an hour. The St. Louis climate summary for this evening, as of 4 p.m., July 1st, 2026. Today's high temperature of 94 degrees occurred at 2:50 p.m. The normal high is 89. The record high is 105 degrees, which was set in 1980. Today's low temperature of 79 degrees occurred at 5:09 a.m. The normal low is 70. The record low is 56 degrees, which was set in 1937. No precipitation fell today, which leaves the monthly total at 0.00 inches. The total precipitation for the season since June 1st still stands at 6.48 inches, and the total precipitation for the year is still 25.15 inches. The normal high temperature for tomorrow is 89 degrees, and the normal low is 70. The record high for tomorrow is 101, which occurred in 1933, and the record low is 56, which occurred in 1932. Sunset tonight is at 8:30 p.m. Sunrise tomorrow is at 5:41 a.m. This is a special weather statement for the following counties in Missouri: Franklin, Jefferson, Lincoln, St. Charles, St. Louis City, St. Louis, and Warren, and the following counties in Illinois: Madison, Monroe, and St. Clair. Extreme heat warning remains in effect until 10 p.m. Friday. Dangerously hot conditions with heat index values up to 107. For portions of south central, southwest, and west central Illinois and central, east central, northeast, and southeast Missouri, until 10 p.m. Friday. Heat-related illnesses increase significantly during extreme heat and high humidity events. Drink plenty of fluids, stay in an air-conditioned room, stay out of the sun, and check up on relatives and neighbors. Young children and pets should never be left unattended in vehicles under any circumstances. Take extra precautions if you work or spend time outside. 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Anyone overcome by heat should be moved to a cool and shaded location. Heat stroke is an emergency. 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The current time is 8:10 p.m. Central Daylight Time. 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Extreme heat warning in effect until 10 p.m. Friday. Tonight, clear. Lows in the mid-70s. South winds 5 to 10 miles per hour. Heat index values up to 104 early this evening. Thursday, sunny. A slight chance of showers and thunderstorms in the afternoon. Hot with highs in the mid-90s. Southwest winds around 5 miles per hour. Chance of rain 20%. Heat index values up to 109. Thursday night, mostly clear. Humid with lows in the upper 70s. South winds 5 to 10 miles per hour. Heat index values up to 108 early in the evening. Friday, sunny with a slight chance of showers and thunderstorms. Hot with highs in the mid-90s. South winds 5 to 10 miles per hour. Chance of rain 20%. Heat index values up to 109. Friday night, partly cloudy. A slight chance of showers and thunderstorms in the evening. Humid with lows in the mid-70s. South winds 5 to 10 miles per hour. Chance of rain 20%. Heat index values up to 108 early in the evening. Independence Day, mostly sunny.
A slight chance of showers and thunderstorms. Hot with highs in the mid-90s. Chance of rain 20%. Heat index values up to 105. Saturday night, partly cloudy with a chance of showers and thunderstorms. Lows in the mid-70s. Chance of rain 30%. Heat index values up to 105 early in the evening. Sunday and Sunday night, partly cloudy. A slight chance of showers and thunderstorms. Highs in the lower 90s. Lows in the mid-70s. Chance of rain 20%. Heat index values up to 105. Monday and Monday night, partly cloudy. A chance of showers and thunderstorms. Highs in the lower 90s. Lows in the lower 70s. Chance of rain 50%. Heat index values up to 105. Tuesday, mostly sunny. A slight chance of showers and thunderstorms in the morning, then a chance of showers and thunderstorms in the afternoon. Highs in the lower 90s. Chance of rain 40%. Heat index values up to 100. Tuesday night, partly cloudy with a slight chance of showers and thunderstorms. Lows in the lower 70s. Chance of rain 20%. Wednesday, mostly sunny. A slight chance of showers and thunderstorms in the morning, then a chance of showers and thunderstorms in the afternoon. Highs in the lower 90s. Chance of rain 30%. Heat index values up to 100. At 8 p.m. at Lambert Field in St. Louis, it was partly cloudy with a temperature of 92 degrees. The dew point was 72, giving us a relative humidity of 51%, producing a heat index of 99. The wind was south at 9 miles an hour, and the pressure was 30.00 inches and steady. Elsewhere in the metro area, in Chesterfield, haze was reported and the temperature was 88. In Belleville, it was 87 degrees. In Cahokia, it was clear and 88 degrees. In St. Charles, it was clear and 88. Across the region, it was partly cloudy in Columbia, Missouri, with a temperature of 86. In Quincy, it was clear and 86 degrees. In Kansas City, it was mostly cloudy and the temperature was 85. It was clear in Springfield, Missouri, with a temperature of 85. In Rolla, it was clear and the temperature was 85. In Farmington, it was 86 degrees. It was partly cloudy in Cape Girardeau, with 84 degrees. It was clear in Springfield, Illinois, with a temperature of 86. Once again in St. Louis, it was partly cloudy. The temperature was 92 degrees and the wind was south at 9 miles an hour. The St. Louis climate summary for this evening, as of 4 p.m., July 1, 2026. Today's high temperature of 94 degrees occurred at 2:50 p.m. The normal high is 89. The record high is 105 degrees, which was set in 1980. Today's low temperature of 79 degrees occurred at 5:09 a.m. The normal low is 70. The record low is 56 degrees, which was set in 1937. No precipitation fell today, which leaves the monthly total at 0.00 inches. The total precipitation for the season since June 1st still stands at 6.48 inches, and the total precipitation for the year is still 25.15 inches. The normal high temperature for tomorrow is 89 degrees, and the normal low is 70. The record high for tomorrow is 101, which occurred in 1933, and the record low is 56, which occurred in 1932. Sunset tonight is at 8:30 p.m. Sunrise tomorrow is at 5:41 a.m. This is a special weather statement for the following counties in Missouri: Franklin, Jefferson, Lincoln, St. Charles, St. Louis City, St. Louis, and Warren, and the following counties in Illinois: Madison, Monroe, and St. Clair. Extreme heat warning remains in effect until 10 p.m. Friday. Dangerously hot conditions with heat index values up to 107. For portions of south central, southwest, and west central Illinois and central, east central, northeast, and southeast Missouri, until 10 p.m. Friday.
heat-related illnesses increase significantly during extreme heat and high humidity events. 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Young children and pets should never be left unattended in vehicles under any circumstances. 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The current time is 8:18 p.m. Central Daylight Time. 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Extreme heat warning in effect until 10 p.m. Friday. Tonight, clear. Lows in the mid-70s. South winds 5 to 10 miles per hour. Heat index values up to 104 early this evening. Thursday, sunny. A slight chance of showers and thunderstorms in the afternoon. Hot with highs in the mid-90s. Southwest winds around 5 miles per hour. Chance of rain 20%. Heat index values up to 109. Thursday night, mostly clear. Humid with lows in the upper 70s. South winds 5 to 10 miles per hour. Heat index values up to 108 early in the evening. Friday, sunny with a slight chance of showers and thunderstorms. Hot with highs in the mid-90s. South winds 5 to 10 miles per hour. Chance of rain 20%. Heat index values up to 109. Friday night, partly cloudy. A slight chance of showers and thunderstorms in the evening. Humid with lows in the mid-70s. South winds 5 to 10 miles per hour. Chance of rain 20%. Heat index values up to 108 early in the evening. Independence Day, mostly sunny with a slight chance of showers and thunderstorms. Hot with highs in the mid-90s. Chance of rain 20%. Heat index values up to 105. Saturday night, partly cloudy with a chance of showers and thunderstorms. Lows in the mid-70s. Chance of rain 30%. Heat index values up to 105 early in the evening. Sunday and Sunday night, partly cloudy. A slight chance of showers and thunderstorms. Highs in the lower 90s. Lows in the mid-70s. Chance of rain 20%. Heat index values up to 105. Monday and Monday night, partly cloudy. A chance of showers and thunderstorms. Highs in the lower 90s. Lows in the lower 70s. Chance of rain 50%. Heat index values up to 105. Tuesday, mostly sunny. A slight chance of showers and thunderstorms in the morning, then a chance of showers and thunderstorms in the afternoon. Highs in the lower 90s. Chance of rain 40%. Heat index values up to 100. Tuesday night, partly cloudy with a slight chance of showers and thunderstorms. Lows in the lower 70s. Chance of rain 20%. Wednesday, mostly sunny. A slight chance of showers and thunderstorms in the morning, then a chance of showers and thunderstorms in the afternoon. Highs in the lower 90s. Chance of rain 30%. Heat index values up to 100. At 8 p.m. at Lambert Field in St. Louis, it was partly cloudy with a temperature of 92 degrees. The dew point was 72, giving us a relative humidity of 51%, producing a heat index of 99. The wind was south at 9 miles an hour, and the pressure was 30.00 inches and steady.
elsewhere in the metro area. In Chesterfield, haze was reported and the temperature was 88. In Belleville, it was 87 degrees. In Cahokia, it was clear and 88 degrees. In St. Charles, it was clear and 88. Across the region, it was partly cloudy in Columbia, Missouri, with a temperature of 86. In Quincy, it was clear and 86 degrees. In Kansas City, it was mostly cloudy and the temperature was 85. It was clear in Springfield, Missouri, with a temperature of 85. In Rolla, it was clear and the temperature was 85. In Farmington, it was 86 degrees. It was partly cloudy in Cape Girardeau, with 84 degrees. It was clear in Springfield, Illinois, with a temperature of 86. Once again in St. Louis, it was partly cloudy. The temperature was 92 degrees and the wind was south at 9 miles an hour. The St. Louis climate summary for this evening as of 4 p.m., July 1st, 2026. Today's high temperature of 94 degrees occurred at 2:50 p.m. The normal high is 89. The record high is 105 degrees, which was set in 1980. Today's low temperature of 79 degrees occurred at 5:09 a.m. The normal low is 70. The record low is 56 degrees, which was set in 1937. No precipitation fell today, which leaves the monthly total at 0.00 inches. The total precipitation for the season since June 1st still stands at 6.48 inches, and the total precipitation for the year is still 25.15 inches. The normal high temperature for tomorrow is 89 degrees, and the normal low is 70. The record high for tomorrow is 101, which occurred in 1933, and the record low is 56, which occurred in 1932. Sunset tonight is at 8:30 p.m. Sunrise tomorrow is at 5:41 a.m. This is a special weather statement for the following counties in Missouri: Franklin, Jefferson, Lincoln, St. Charles, St. Louis City, St. Louis, and Warren, and the following counties in Illinois: Madison, Monroe, and St. Clair. Extreme heat warning remains in effect until 10 p.m. Friday. Dangerously hot conditions with heat index values up to 107. For portions of south central, southwest, and west central Illinois and central, east central, northeast, and southeast Missouri, until 10 p.m. Friday. Heat-related illnesses increase significantly during extreme heat and high humidity events. Drink plenty of fluids, stay in an air-conditioned room, stay out of the sun, and check up on relatives and neighbors. Young children and pets should never be left unattended in vehicles under any circumstances. Take extra precautions if you work or spend time outside. 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Know the signs and symptoms of heat exhaustion and heat stroke. 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Anyone overcome by heat should be moved to a cool and shaded location. Heat stroke is an emergency. 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The current time is 8:26 p.m. Central Daylight Time. 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Extreme heat warning in effect until 10 p.m. Friday. Tonight, clear. Lows in the mid-70s. South winds 5 to 10 miles per hour. Heat index values up to 104 early this evening. Thursday, sunny. A slight chance of showers and thunderstorms in the afternoon. Hot with highs in the mid-90s. Southwest winds around 5 miles per hour. Chance of rain 20%. Heat index values up to 109. Thursday night, mostly clear. Humid with lows in the upper 70s.
North winds 5 to 10 miles per hour. Heat index values up to 108 early in the evening. Friday, sunny with a slight chance of showers and thunderstorms. Hot with highs in the mid-90s. South winds 5 to 10 miles per hour. Chance of rain 20%. Heat index values up to 109. Friday night, partly cloudy. A slight chance of showers and thunderstorms in the evening. Humid with lows in the mid-70s. South winds 5 to 10 miles per hour. Chance of rain 20%. Heat index values up to 108 early in the evening. Independence Day, mostly sunny with a slight chance of showers and thunderstorms. Hot with highs in the mid-90s. Chance of rain 20%. Heat index values up to 105. Saturday night, partly cloudy with a chance of showers and thunderstorms. Lows in the mid-70s. Chance of rain 30%. Heat index values up to 105 early in the evening. Sunday and Sunday night, partly cloudy. A slight chance of showers and thunderstorms. Highs in the lower 90s. Lows in the mid-70s. Chance of rain 20%. Heat index values up to 105. Monday and Monday night, partly cloudy. A chance of showers and thunderstorms. Highs in the lower 90s. Lows in the lower 70s. Chance of rain 50%. Heat index values up to 105. Tuesday, mostly sunny. A slight chance of showers and thunderstorms in the morning, then a chance of showers and thunderstorms in the afternoon. Highs in the lower 90s. Chance of rain 40%. Heat index values up to 100. Tuesday night, partly cloudy with a slight chance of showers and thunderstorms. Lows in the lower 70s. Chance of rain 20%. Wednesday, mostly sunny. A slight chance of showers and thunderstorms in the morning, then a chance of showers and thunderstorms in the afternoon. Highs in the lower 90s. Chance of rain 30%. Heat index values up to 100. At 8 p.m. at Lambert Field in St. Louis, it was partly cloudy with a temperature of 92 degrees. The dew point was 72, giving us a relative humidity of 51%, producing a heat index of 99. The wind was south at 9 miles an hour, and the pressure was 30.00 inches and steady. Elsewhere in the metro area, in Chesterfield, haze was reported and the temperature was 88. In Belleville, it was 87 degrees. In Cahokia, it was clear and 88 degrees. In St. Charles, it was clear and 88. Across the region, it was partly cloudy in Columbia, Missouri, with a temperature of 86. In Quincy, it was clear and 86 degrees. In Kansas City, it was mostly cloudy and the temperature was 85. It was clear in Springfield, Missouri, with a temperature of 85. In Rolla, it was clear and the temperature was 85. In Farmington, it was 86 degrees. It was partly cloudy in Cape Girardeau, with 84 degrees. It was clear in Springfield, Illinois, with a temperature of 86. Once again in St. Louis, it was partly cloudy, the temperature was 92 degrees, and the wind was south at 9 miles an hour. This is a special weather statement for the following counties in Missouri, Franklin, Jefferson, Lincoln, St. Charles, St. Louis City, St. Louis, and Warren, and the following counties in Illinois, Madison, Monroe, and St. Clair. Extreme heat warning remains in effect until 10 p.m. Friday. Dangerously hot conditions with heat index values up to 107. For portions of south central, southwest, and west central Illinois and central, east central, northeast, and southeast Missouri. Until 10 p.m. Friday. Heat-related illnesses increase significantly during extreme heat and high humidity events. Drink plenty of fluids, stay in an air-conditioned room, stay out of the sun, and check up on relatives and neighbors. Young children and pets should never be left unattended in vehicles under any circumstances. Take extra precautions if you work or spend time outside. 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
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Know the signs and symptoms of heat exhaustion and heat stroke. 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To reduce risk during outdoor work, the Occupational Safety and Health Administration recommends scheduling frequent rest breaks in shaded or air-conditioned environments. Anyone overcome by heat should be moved to a cool and shaded location. Heat stroke is an emergency. Call 911. The current time is 8:32 p.m. Central Daylight Time. 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Extreme heat warning in effect until 10 p.m. Friday. Tonight, clear. Lows in the mid-70s. South winds 5 to 10 miles per hour. Heat index values up to 104 early this evening. Thursday, sunny. A slight chance of showers and thunderstorms in the afternoon. Hot with highs in the mid-90s. Southwest winds around 5 miles per hour. Chance of rain 20%. Heat index values up to 109. Thursday night, mostly clear. Humid with lows in the upper 70s. South winds 5 to 10 miles per hour. Heat index values up to 108 early in the evening. Friday, sunny with a slight chance of showers and thunderstorms. Hot with highs in the mid-90s. South winds 5 to 10 miles per hour. Chance of rain 20%. Heat index values up to 109. Friday night, partly cloudy. A slight chance of showers and thunderstorms in the evening. Humid with lows in the mid-70s. South winds 5 to 10 miles per hour. Chance of rain 20%. Heat index values up to 108 early in the evening. Independence Day, mostly sunny with a slight chance of showers and thunderstorms. Hot with highs in the mid-90s. Chance of rain 20%. Heat index values up to 105. Saturday night, partly cloudy with a chance of showers and thunderstorms. Lows in the mid-70s. Chance of rain 30%. Heat index values up to 105 early in the evening. Sunday and Sunday night, partly cloudy. A slight chance of showers and thunderstorms. Highs in the lower 90s. Lows in the mid-70s. Chance of rain 20%. Heat index values up to 105. Monday and Monday night, partly cloudy. A chance of showers and thunderstorms. Highs in the lower 90s. Lows in the lower 70s. Chance of rain 50%. Heat index values up to 105. Tuesday, mostly sunny. A slight chance of showers and thunderstorms in the morning, then a chance of showers and thunderstorms in the afternoon. Highs in the lower 90s. Chance of rain 40%. Heat index values up to 100. Tuesday night, partly cloudy with a slight chance of showers and thunderstorms. Lows in the lower 70s. Chance of rain 20%. Wednesday, mostly sunny. A slight chance of showers and thunderstorms in the morning, then a chance of showers and thunderstorms in the afternoon. Highs in the lower 90s. Chance of rain 30%. Heat index values up to 100. At 8 p.m. at Lambert Field in St. Louis, it was partly cloudy with a temperature of 92 degrees. The dew point was 72, giving us a relative humidity of 51%, producing a heat index of 99. The wind was south at 9 miles an hour, and the pressure was 30.00 inches and steady. Elsewhere in the metro area, in Chesterfield, haze was reported and the temperature was 88. In Belleville, it was 87 degrees. In Cahokia, it was clear and 88 degrees. In St. Charles, it was clear and 88. Across the region, it was partly cloudy in Columbia, Missouri, with a temperature of 86. In Quincy, it was clear and 86 degrees.
In Kansas City, it was mostly cloudy and the temperature was 85. It was clear in Springfield, Missouri, with a temperature of 85. In Rolla, it was clear and the temperature was 85. In Farmington, it was 86 degrees. It was partly cloudy in Cape Girardeau, with 84 degrees. It was clear in Springfield, Illinois, with a temperature of 86. Once again in St. Louis, it was partly cloudy. The temperature was 92 degrees and the wind was south at 9 miles an hour. This is a special weather statement for the following counties in Missouri: Franklin, Jefferson, Lincoln, St. Charles, St. Louis City, St. Louis, and Warren, and the following counties in Illinois: Madison, Monroe, and St. Clair. Extreme heat warning remains in effect until 10 p.m. Friday. Dangerously hot conditions with heat index values up to 107. For portions of south central, southwest, and west central Illinois and central, east central, northeast, and southeast Missouri, until 10 p.m. Friday. Heat-related illnesses increase significantly during extreme heat and high humidity events. Drink plenty of fluids, stay in an air-conditioned room, stay out of the sun, and check up on relatives and neighbors. Young children and pets should never be left unattended in vehicles under any circumstances. Take extra precautions if you work or spend time outside. 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Know the signs and symptoms of heat exhaustion and heat stroke. 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Anyone overcome by heat should be moved to a cool and shaded location. Heat stroke is an emergency. 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The current time is 8:39 p.m. Central Daylight Time. 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Extreme heat warning in effect until 10 p.m. Friday. Tonight, clear. Lows in the mid-70s. South winds 5 to 10 miles per hour. Heat index values up to 104 early this evening. Thursday, sunny. A slight chance of showers and thunderstorms in the afternoon. Hot with highs in the mid-90s. Southwest winds around 5 miles per hour. Chance of rain 20%. Heat index values up to 109. Thursday night, mostly clear. Humid with lows in the upper 70s. South winds 5 to 10 miles per hour. Heat index values up to 108 early in the evening. Friday, sunny with a slight chance of showers and thunderstorms. Hot with highs in the mid-90s. South winds 5 to 10 miles per hour. Chance of rain 20%. Heat index values up to 109. Friday night, partly cloudy. A slight chance of showers and thunderstorms in the evening. Humid with lows in the mid-70s. South winds 5 to 10 miles per hour. Chance of rain 20%. Heat index values up to 108 early in the evening. Independence Day, mostly sunny with a slight chance of showers and thunderstorms. Hot with highs in the mid-90s. Chance of rain 20%. Heat index values up to 105. Saturday night, partly cloudy with a chance of showers and thunderstorms. Lows in the mid-70s. Chance of rain 30%. Heat index values up to 105 early in the evening. Sunday and Sunday night, partly cloudy. A slight chance of showers and thunderstorms. Highs in the lower 90s. Lows in the mid-70s. Chance of rain 20%. Heat index values up to 105. Monday and Monday night, partly cloudy. A chance of showers and thunderstorms. Highs in the lower 90s. Lows in the lower 70s.
chance of rain 50%. Heat index values up to 105. Tuesday, mostly sunny. A slight chance of showers and thunderstorms in the morning, then a chance of showers and thunderstorms in the afternoon. Highs in the lower 90s. Chance of rain 40%. Heat index values up to 100. Tuesday night, partly cloudy with a slight chance of showers and thunderstorms. Lows in the lower 70s. Chance of rain 20%. Wednesday, mostly sunny. A slight chance of showers and thunderstorms in the morning, then a chance of showers and thunderstorms in the afternoon. Highs in the lower 90s. Chance of rain 30%. Heat index values up to 100. At 8 p.m. at Lambert Field in St. Louis, it was partly cloudy with a temperature of 92 degrees. The dew point was 72, giving us a relative humidity of 51%, producing a heat index of 99, rain 50%. Heat index.

a chance of showers and thunderstorms in the afternoon. Highs in the lower 90s. Chance of rain 30%. Heat index values up to 100. At 8 p.m. at Lambert Field in St. Louis, it was partly cloudy with a temperature of 92 degrees. The dew point was 72, giving us a relative humidity of 51%, producing a heat index of 99. The wind was south at 9 miles an hour, and the pressure was 30.00 inches and steady. Elsewhere in the metro area, in Chesterfield, haze was reported and the temperature was 88. In Belleville, it was 87 degrees. In Cahokia, it was clear and 88 degrees. In St. Charles, it was clear and 88. Across the region, it was partly cloudy in Columbia, Missouri, with a temperature of 86. In Quincy, it was clear and 86 degrees. In Kansas City, it was mostly cloudy and the temperature was 85. It was clear in Springfield, Missouri, with a temperature of 85. In Rolla, it was clear and the temperature was 85. In Farmington, it was 86 degrees. It was partly cloudy in Cape Girardeau, with 84 degrees. It was clear in Springfield, Illinois, with a temperature of 86. Once again in St. Louis, it was partly cloudy. The temperature was 92 degrees and the wind was south at 9 miles an hour. This is a special weather statement for the following counties in Missouri, Franklin, Jefferson, Lincoln, St. Charles, St. Louis City, St. Louis, and Warren, and the following counties in Illinois, Madison, Monroe, and St. Clair. Extreme heat warning remains in effect until 10 p.m. Friday. Dangerously hot conditions with heat index values up to 107. For portions of south central, southwest, and west central Illinois and central, east central, northeast, and southeast Missouri. Until 10 p.m. Friday. Heat-related illnesses increase significantly during extreme heat and high humidity events. Drink plenty of fluids, stay in an air-conditioned room, stay out of the sun, and check up on relatives and neighbors. Young children and pets should never be left unattended in vehicles under any circumstances. Take extra precautions if you work or spend time outside. 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Know the signs and symptoms of heat exhaustion and heat stroke. Wear lightweight and loose-fitting clothing when possible. To reduce risk during outdoor work, the Occupational Safety and Health Administration recommends scheduling frequent rest breaks in shaded or air-conditioned environments. Anyone overcome by heat should be moved to a cool and shaded location. Heat stroke is an emergency. Call 911. The current time is 8:46 p.m. Central Daylight Time. 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Extreme heat warning in effect until 10 p.m. Friday. Tonight, clear. Lows in the mid-70s. South winds 5 to 10 miles per hour. Heat index values up to 104 early this evening. Thursday, sunny. A slight chance of showers and thunderstorms in the afternoon. Hot with highs in the mid-90s. Southwest winds around 5 miles per hour. Chance of rain 20%. Heat index values up to 109. Thursday night, mostly clear. Humid with lows in the upper 70s. South winds 5 to 10 miles per hour. Heat index values up to 108 early in the evening. Friday, sunny with a slight chance of showers and thunderstorms. Hot with highs in the mid-90s. South winds 5 to 10 miles per hour. Chance of rain 20%. Heat index values up to 109. Friday night, partly cloudy. A slight chance of showers and thunderstorms in the evening. Humid with lows in the mid-70s. South winds 5 to 10 miles per hour. Chance of rain 20%. Heat index

Values up to 108 early in the evening. Independence Day, mostly sunny with a slight chance of showers and thunderstorms. Hot with highs in the mid-90s. Chance of rain 20%. Heat index values up to 105. Saturday night, partly cloudy with a chance of showers and thunderstorms. Lows in the mid-70s. Chance of rain 30%. Heat index values up to 105 early in the evening. Sunday and Sunday night, partly cloudy. A slight chance of showers and thunderstorms. Highs in the lower 90s. Lows in the mid-70s. Chance of rain 20%. Heat index values up to 105. Monday and Monday night, partly cloudy. A chance of showers and thunderstorms. Highs in the lower 90s. Lows in the lower 70s. Chance of rain 50%. Heat index values up to 105. Tuesday, mostly sunny. A slight chance of showers and thunderstorms in the morning, then a chance of showers and thunderstorms in the afternoon. Highs in the lower 90s. Chance of rain 40%. Heat index values up to 100. Tuesday night, partly cloudy with a slight chance of showers and thunderstorms. Lows in the lower 70s. Chance of rain 20%. Wednesday, mostly sunny. A slight chance of showers and thunderstorms in the morning, then a chance of showers and thunderstorms in the afternoon. Highs in the lower 90s. Chance of rain 30%. Heat index values up to 100. At 8 p.m. at Lambert Field in St. Louis, it was partly cloudy with a temperature of 92 degrees. The dew point was 72, giving us a relative humidity of 51%, producing a heat index of 99. The wind was south at 9 miles an hour, and the pressure was 30.00 inches and steady. Elsewhere in the metro area, in Chesterfield, haze was reported and the temperature was 88. In Belleville, it was 87 degrees. In Cahokia, it was clear and 88 degrees. In St. Charles, it was clear and 88. Across the region, it was partly cloudy in Columbia, Missouri, with a temperature of 86. In Quincy, it was clear and 86 degrees. In Kansas City, it was mostly cloudy and the temperature was 85. It was clear in Springfield, Missouri, with a temperature of 85. In Rolla, it was clear and the temperature was 85. In Farmington, it was 86 degrees. It was partly cloudy in Cape Girardeau, with 84 degrees. It was clear in Springfield, Illinois, with a temperature of 86. Once again in St. Louis, it was partly cloudy. The temperature was 92 degrees and the wind was south at 9 miles an hour. This is a special weather statement for the following counties in Missouri: Franklin, Jefferson, Lincoln, St. Charles, St. Louis City, St. Louis, and Warren, and the following counties in Illinois: Madison, Monroe, and St. Clair. Extreme heat warning remains in effect until 10 p.m. Friday. Dangerously hot conditions with heat index values up to 107. For portions of south central, southwest, and west central Illinois and central, east central, northeast, and southeast Missouri. Until 10 p.m. Friday. Heat-related illnesses increase significantly during extreme heat and high humidity events. Drink plenty of fluids, stay in an air-conditioned room, stay out of the sun, and check up on relatives and neighbors. Young children and pets should never be left unattended in vehicles under any circumstances. Take extra precautions if you work or spend time outside. 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Know the signs and symptoms of heat exhaustion and heat stroke. 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Anyone overcome by heat should be moved to a cool and shaded location. Heat stroke is an emergency. Call 911. The current time is 8:52 p.m. Central Daylight Time. 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
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Extreme heat warning in effect until 10 p.m. Friday. Tonight, clear. Lows in the mid-70s. South winds 5 to 10 miles per hour. Heat index values up to 104 early this evening. Thursday, sunny. A slight chance of showers and thunderstorms in the afternoon. Hot with highs in the mid-90s. Southwest winds around 5 miles per hour. Chance of rain 20%. Heat index values up to 109. Thursday night, mostly clear. Humid with lows in the upper 70s. South winds 5 to 10 miles per hour. Heat index values up to 108 early in the evening. Friday, sunny with a slight chance of showers and thunderstorms. Hot with highs in the mid-90s. South winds 5 to 10 miles per hour. Chance of rain 20%. Heat index values up to 109. Friday night, partly cloudy. A slight chance of showers and thunderstorms in the evening. Humid with lows in the mid-70s. South winds 5 to 10 miles per hour. Chance of rain 20%. Heat index values up to 108 early in the evening. Independence Day, mostly sunny with a slight chance of showers and thunderstorms. Hot with highs in the mid-90s. Chance of rain 20%. Heat index values up to 105. Saturday night, partly cloudy with a chance of showers and thunderstorms. Lows in the mid-70s. Chance of rain 30%. Heat index values up to 105 early in the evening. Sunday and Sunday night, partly cloudy. A slight chance of showers and thunderstorms. Highs in the lower 90s. Lows in the mid-70s. Chance of rain 20%. Heat index values up to 105. Monday and Monday night, partly cloudy. A chance of showers and thunderstorms. Highs in the lower 90s. Lows in the lower 70s. Chance of rain 50%. Heat index values up to 105. Tuesday, mostly sunny. A slight chance of showers and thunderstorms in the morning, then a chance of showers and thunderstorms in the afternoon. Highs in the lower 90s. Chance of rain 40%. Heat index values up to 100. Tuesday night, partly cloudy with a slight chance of showers and thunderstorms. Lows in the lower 70s. Chance of rain 20%. Wednesday, mostly sunny. A slight chance of showers and thunderstorms in the morning, then a chance of showers and thunderstorms in the afternoon. Highs in the lower 90s. Chance of rain 30%. Heat index values up to 100. At 8 p.m. at Lambert Field in St. Louis, it was partly cloudy with a temperature of 92 degrees. The dew point was 72, giving us a relative humidity of 51%, producing a heat index of 99. The wind was south at 9 miles an hour, and the pressure was 30.00 inches and steady. Elsewhere in the metro area, in Chesterfield, haze was reported and the temperature was 88. In Belleville, it was 87 degrees. In Cahokia, it was clear and 88 degrees. In St. Charles, it was clear and 88. Across the region, it was partly cloudy in Columbia, Missouri, with a temperature of 86. In Quincy, it was clear and 86 degrees. In Kansas City, it was mostly cloudy and the temperature was 85. It was clear in Springfield, Missouri, with a temperature of 85. In Rolla, it was clear and the temperature was 85. In Farmington, it was 86 degrees. It was partly cloudy in Cape Girardeau, with 84 degrees. It was clear in Springfield, Illinois, with a temperature of 86. Once again in St. Louis, it was partly cloudy, the temperature was 92 degrees, and the wind was south at 9 miles an hour. This is a special weather statement for the following counties in
Missouri, Franklin, Jefferson, Lincoln, St. Charles, St. Louis City, St. Louis and Warren, and the following counties: in Illinois, Madison, Monroe, and St. Clair. Extreme heat warning remains in effect until 10 p.m. Friday. Dangerously hot conditions with heat index values up to 107. For portions of south central, southwest, and west central Illinois and central, east central, northeast, and southeast Missouri, until 10 p.m. Friday. Heat-related illnesses increase significantly during extreme heat and high humidity events. Drink plenty of fluids, stay in an air-conditioned room, stay out of the sun, and check up on relatives and neighbors. 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Take extra precautions if you work or spend time outside. 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Know the signs and symptoms of heat exhaustion and heat stroke. 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Anyone overcome by heat should be moved to a cool and shaded location. Heat stroke is an emergency. Call 911. The current time is 8:59 p.m. Central Daylight Time. 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Extreme heat warning in effect until 10 p.m. Friday. Tonight, clear. Lows in the mid-70s. South winds 5 to 10 miles per hour. Heat index values up to 104 early this evening. Thursday, sunny. A slight chance of showers and thunderstorms in the afternoon. Hot with highs in the mid-90s. Southwest winds around 5 miles per hour. Chance of rain 20%. Heat index values up to 109. Thursday night, mostly clear. Humid with lows in the upper 70s. South winds 5 to 10 miles per hour. Heat index values up to 108 early in the evening. Friday, sunny with a slight chance of showers and thunderstorms. Hot with highs in the mid-90s. South winds 5 to 10 miles per hour. Chance of rain 20%. Heat index values up to 109. Friday night, partly cloudy. A slight chance of showers and thunderstorms in the evening. Humid with lows in the mid-70s. South winds 5 to 10 miles per hour. Chance of rain 20%. Heat index values up to 108 early in the evening. Independence Day, mostly sunny with a slight chance of showers and thunderstorms. Hot with highs in the mid-90s. Chance of rain 20%. Heat index values up to 105. Saturday night, partly cloudy with a chance of showers and thunderstorms. Lows in the mid-70s. Chance of rain 30%. Heat index values up to 105 early in the evening. Sunday and Sunday night, partly cloudy. A slight chance of showers and thunderstorms. Highs in the lower 90s. Lows in the mid-70s. Chance of rain 20%. Heat index values up to 105. Monday and Monday night, partly cloudy. A chance of showers and thunderstorms. Highs in the lower 90s. Lows in the lower 70s. Chance of rain 50%. Heat index values up to 105. Tuesday, mostly sunny. A slight chance of showers and thunderstorms in the morning, then a chance of showers and thunderstorms in the afternoon. Highs in the lower 90s. Chance of rain 40%. Heat index values up to 100. Tuesday night, partly cloudy with a slight chance of showers and thunderstorms. Lows in the lower 70s. Chance of rain 20%. Wednesday, mostly sunny. A slight chance of showers and thunderstorms in the morning, then a
chance of showers and thunderstorms in the afternoon. Highs in the lower 90s. Chance of rain 30%. Heat index values up to 100. At 8 p.m. at Lambert Field in St. Louis, it was partly cloudy with a temperature of 92 degrees. The dew point was 72, giving us a relative humidity of 51%, producing a heat index of 99. The wind was south at 9 miles an hour, and the pressure was 30.00 inches and steady. Elsewhere in the metro area, in Chesterfield, haze was reported and the temperature was 88. In Belleville, it was 87 degrees. In Cahokia, it was clear and 88 degrees. In St. Charles, it was clear and 88. Across the region, it was partly cloudy in Columbia, Missouri, with a temperature of 86. In Quincy, it was clear and 86 degrees. In Kansas City, it was mostly cloudy and the temperature was 85. It was clear in Springfield, Missouri, with a temperature of 85. In Rolla, it was clear and the temperature was 85. In Farmington, it was 86 degrees. It was partly cloudy in Cape Girardeau, with 84 degrees. It was clear in Springfield, Illinois, with a temperature of 86. Once again in St. Louis, it was partly cloudy. The temperature was 92 degrees and the wind was south at 9 miles an hour. This is a special weather statement for the following counties in Missouri, Franklin, Jefferson, Lincoln, St. Charles, St. Louis City, St. Louis, and Warren, and the following counties in Illinois, Madison, Monroe, and St. Clair. Extreme heat warning remains in effect until 10 p.m. Friday. Dangerously hot conditions with heat index values up to 107. For portions of south central, southwest, and west central Illinois and central, east central, northeast, and southeast Missouri. Until 10 p.m. Friday. Heat-related illnesses increase significantly during extreme heat and high humidity events. Drink plenty of fluids, stay in an air-conditioned room, stay out of the sun, and check up on relatives and neighbors. Young children and pets should never be left unattended in vehicles under any circumstances. Take extra precautions if you work or spend time outside. 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Know the signs and symptoms of heat exhaustion and heat stroke. 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To reduce risk during outdoor work, the Occupational Safety and Health Administration recommends scheduling frequent rest breaks in shaded or air-conditioned environments. Anyone overcome by heat should be moved to a cool and shaded location. Heat stroke is an emergency. Call 911. The current time is 9:06 p.m. Central Daylight Time. 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Extreme heat warning in effect until 10 p.m. Friday. Tonight, clear. Lows in the mid-70s. South winds 5 to 10 miles per hour. Heat index values up to 104 early this evening. Thursday, sunny. A slight chance of showers and thunderstorms in the afternoon. Hot with highs in the mid-90s. Southwest winds around 5 miles per hour. Chance of rain 20%. Heat index values up to 109. Thursday night, mostly clear. Humid with lows in the upper 70s. South winds 5 to 10 miles per hour. Heat index values up to 108 early in the evening. Friday, sunny with a slight chance of showers and thunderstorms. Hot with highs in the mid-90s. South winds 5 to 10 miles per hour. Chance of rain 20%. Heat index values up to 109. Friday night, partly cloudy. A slight chance of showers and thunderstorms in the evening. Humid with lows in the mid-70s. South winds 5 to 10 miles per hour. Chance of rain 20%. Heat index value.
is up to 108 early in the evening. Independence Day, mostly sunny with a slight chance of showers and thunderstorms. Hot with highs in the mid-90s. Chance of rain 20%. Heat index values up to 105. Saturday night, partly cloudy with a chance of showers and thunderstorms. Lows in the mid-70s. Chance of rain 30%. Heat index values up to 105 early in the evening. Sunday and Sunday night, partly cloudy. A slight chance of showers and thunderstorms. Highs in the lower 90s. Lows in the mid-70s. Chance of rain 20%. Heat index values up to 105. Monday and Monday night, partly cloudy. A chance of showers and thunderstorms. Highs in the lower 90s. Lows in the lower 70s. Chance of rain 50%. Heat index values up to 105. Tuesday, mostly sunny. A slight chance of showers and thunderstorms in the morning, then a chance of showers and thunderstorms in the afternoon. Highs in the lower 90s. Chance of rain 40%. Heat index values up to 100. Tuesday night, partly cloudy with a slight chance of showers and thunderstorms. Lows in the lower 70s. Chance of rain 20%. Wednesday, mostly sunny. A slight chance of showers and thunderstorms in the morning, then a chance of showers and thunderstorms in the afternoon. Highs in the lower 90s. Chance of rain 30%. Heat index values up to 100. At 8 p.m. at Lambert Field in St. Louis, it was partly cloudy with a temperature of 92 degrees. The dew point was 72, giving us a relative humidity of 51%, producing a heat index of 99. The wind was south at 9 miles an hour, and the pressure was 30.00 inches and steady. Elsewhere in the metro area, in Chesterfield, haze was reported and the temperature was 88. In Belleville, it was 87 degrees. In Cahokia, it was clear and 88 degrees. In St. Charles, it was clear and 88. Across the region, it was partly cloudy in Columbia, Missouri, with a temperature of 86. In Quincy, it was clear and 86 degrees. In Kansas City, it was mostly cloudy and the temperature was 85. It was clear in Springfield, Missouri, with a temperature of 85. In Rolla, it was clear and the temperature was 85. In Farmington, it was 86 degrees. It was partly cloudy in Cape Girardeau, with 84 degrees. It was clear in Springfield, Illinois, with a temperature of 86. Once again in St. Louis, it was partly cloudy, the temperature was 92 degrees, and the wind was south at 9 miles an hour. At 9 p.m. at Lambert Field in St. Louis, it was partly cloudy with a temperature of 89 degrees. The dew point was 72, giving us a relative humidity of 56%, producing a heat index of 96. The wind was south at 12 miles an hour, and the pressure was 30.01 inches and rising. Elsewhere in the metro area, in Chesterfield, haze was reported and the temperature was 85. In Belleville, it was 85 degrees. In Cahokia, it was clear and 85 degrees. In St. Charles, it was clear and 84. Across the region, it was clear in Columbia, Missouri, with a temperature of 82. In Quincy, it was clear and 83 degrees. In Kansas City, it was mostly cloudy and the temperature was 81. It was clear in Springfield, Missouri, with a temperature of 81. In Rolla, it was clear and the temperature was 81. In Farmington, it was 83 degrees. It was clear in Cape Girardeau, with 84 degrees. It was clear in Springfield, Illinois, with a temperature of 83. Once again in St. Louis, it was partly cloudy, the temperature was 89 degrees, and the wind was south at 12 miles an hour. This is a special weather statement for the following counties in Missouri: Franklin, Jefferson, Lincoln, St. Charles, St. Louis City, St. Louis, and Warren, and the following counties in Illinois: Madison, Monroe, and St. Clair. Extreme heat warning remains in effect until 10 p.m. Friday.
dangerously hot conditions with heat index values up to 107. For portions of south central, southwest, and west central Illinois and central, east central, northeast, and southeast Missouri, until 10 p.m. Friday. Heat-related illnesses increase significantly during extreme heat and high humidity events. Drink plenty of fluids, stay in an air-conditioned room, stay out of the sun, and check up on relatives and neighbors. Young children and pets should never be left unattended in vehicles under any circumstances. Take extra precautions if you work or spend time outside. 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Know the signs and symptoms of heat exhaustion and heat stroke. 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Anyone overcome by heat should be moved to a cool and shaded location. Heat stroke is an emergency. 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The current time is 9:14 p.m. Central Daylight Time. 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Extreme heat warning in effect until 10 p.m. Friday. Tonight, clear. Lows in the mid-70s. South winds 5 to 10 miles per hour. Heat index values up to 104 early this evening. Thursday, sunny. A slight chance of showers and thunderstorms in the afternoon. Hot with highs in the mid-90s. Southwest winds around 5 miles per hour. Chance of rain 20%. Heat index values up to 109. Thursday night, mostly clear. Humid with lows in the upper 70s. South winds 5 to 10 miles per hour. Heat index values up to 108 early in the evening. Friday, sunny with a slight chance of showers and thunderstorms. Hot with highs in the mid-90s. South winds 5 to 10 miles per hour. Chance of rain 20%. Heat index values up to 109. Friday night, partly cloudy. A slight chance of showers and thunderstorms in the evening. Humid with lows in the mid-70s. South winds 5 to 10 miles per hour. Chance of rain 20%. Heat index values up to 108 early in the evening. Independence Day, mostly sunny with a slight chance of showers and thunderstorms. Hot with highs in the mid-90s. Chance of rain 20%. Heat index values up to 105. Saturday night, partly cloudy with a chance of showers and thunderstorms. Lows in the mid-70s. Chance of rain 30%. Heat index values up to 105 early in the evening. Sunday and Sunday night, partly cloudy. A slight chance of showers and thunderstorms. Highs in the lower 90s. Lows in the mid-70s. Chance of rain 20%. Heat index values up to 105. Monday and Monday night, partly cloudy. A chance of showers and thunderstorms. Highs in the lower 90s. Lows in the lower 70s. Chance of rain 50%. Heat index values up to 105. Tuesday, mostly sunny. A slight chance of showers and thunderstorms in the morning, then a chance of showers and thunderstorms in the afternoon. Highs in the lower 90s. Chance of rain 40%. Heat index values up to 100. Tuesday night, partly cloudy with a slight chance of showers and thunderstorms. Lows in the lower 70s. Chance of rain 20%. Wednesday, mostly sunny. A slight chance of showers and thunderstorms in the morning, then a chance of showers and thunderstorms in the afternoon. Highs in the lower 90s. Chance of rain 30%. Heat index values up to 100. At 9 p.m. at Lambert Field in St. Louis, it was partly cloudy with a temperature of 80.
9 degrees. The dew point was 72, giving us a relative humidity of 56%, producing a heat index of 96. The wind was south at 12 miles an hour, and the pressure was 30.01 inches and rising. Elsewhere in the metro area, in Chesterfield, haze was reported and the temperature was 85. In Belleville, it was 85 degrees. In Cahokia, it was clear and 85 degrees. In St. Charles, it was clear and 84. Across the region, it was clear in Columbia, Missouri, with a temperature of 82. In Quincy, it was clear and 83 degrees. In Kansas City, it was mostly cloudy and the temperature was 81. It was clear in Springfield, Missouri, with a temperature of 81. In Rolla, it was clear and the temperature was 81. In Farmington, it was 83 degrees. It was clear in Cape Girardeau, with 84 degrees. It was clear in Springfield, Illinois, with a temperature of 83. Once again in St. Louis, it was partly cloudy. The temperature was 89 degrees and the wind was south at 12 miles an hour. This is a special weather statement for the following counties in Missouri: Franklin, Jefferson, Lincoln, St. Charles, St. Louis City, St. Louis, and Warren, and the following counties in Illinois: Madison, Monroe, and St. Clair. Extreme heat warning remains in effect until 10 p.m. Friday. Dangerously hot conditions with heat index values up to 107. Proportions of south central, southwest, and west central Illinois and central, east central, northeast, and southeast Missouri until 10 p.m. Friday. Heat-related illnesses increase significantly during extreme heat and high humidity events. Drink plenty of fluids, stay in an air-conditioned room, stay out of the sun, and check up on relatives and neighbors. Young children and pets should never be left unattended in vehicles under any circumstances. Take extra precautions if you work or spend time outside. 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Know the signs and symptoms of heat exhaustion and heat stroke. 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Anyone overcome by heat should be moved to a cool and shaded location. Heat stroke is an emergency. 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The current time is 9:20 p.m. Central Daylight Time. 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Extreme heat warning in effect until 10 p.m. Friday. Tonight, clear. Lows in the mid-70s. South winds 5 to 10 miles per hour. Heat index values up to 104 early this evening. Thursday, sunny. A slight chance of showers and thunderstorms in the afternoon. Hot with highs in the mid-90s. Southwest winds around 5 miles per hour. Chance of rain 20%. Heat index values up to 109. Thursday night, mostly clear. Humid with lows in the upper 70s. South winds 5 to 10 miles per hour. Heat index values up to 108 early in the evening. Friday, sunny with a slight chance of showers and thunderstorms. Hot with highs in the mid-90s. South winds 5 to 10 miles per hour. Chance of rain 20%. Heat index values up to 109. Friday night, partly cloudy. A slight chance of showers and thunderstorms in the evening. Humid with lows in the mid-70s. South winds 5 to 10 miles per hour. Chance of rain 20%. Heat index values up to 108 early in the evening. Independence Day, mostly sunny with a slight chance of showers and thunderstorms. Hot with highs in the mid-90s. Chance of rain 20%. Heat index values up to 105. Saturday night, part
cloudy with a chance of showers and thunderstorms. Lows in the mid-70s. Chance of rain 30%. Heat index values up to 105 early in the evening. Sunday and Sunday night, partly cloudy. A slight chance of showers and thunderstorms. Highs in the lower 90s. Lows in the mid-70s. Chance of rain 20%. Heat index values up to 105. Monday and Monday night, partly cloudy. A chance of showers and thunderstorms. Highs in the lower 90s. Lows in the lower 70s. Chance of rain 50%. Heat index values up to 105. Tuesday, mostly sunny. A slight chance of showers and thunderstorms in the morning, then a chance of showers and thunderstorms in the afternoon. Highs in the lower 90s. Chance of rain 40%. Heat index values up to 100. Tuesday night, partly cloudy with a slight chance of showers and thunderstorms. Lows in the lower 70s. Chance of rain 20%. Wednesday, mostly sunny. A slight chance of showers and thunderstorms in the morning, then a chance of showers and thunderstorms in the afternoon. Highs in the lower 90s. Chance of rain 30%. Heat index values up to 100. At 9 p.m. at Lambert Field in St. Louis, it was partly cloudy with a temperature of 89 degrees. The dew point was 72, giving us a relative humidity of 56%, producing a heat index of 96. The wind was south at 12 miles an hour, and the pressure was 30.01 inches and rising. Elsewhere in the metro area, in Chesterfield, haze was reported and the temperature was 85. In Belleville, it was 85 degrees. In Cahokia, it was clear and 85 degrees. In St. Charles, it was clear and 84. Across the region, it was clear in Columbia, Missouri, with a temperature of 82. In Quincy, it was clear and 83 degrees. In Kansas City, it was mostly cloudy and the temperature was 81. It was clear in Springfield, Missouri, with a temperature of 81. In Rolla, it was clear and the temperature was 81. In Farmington, it was 83 degrees. It was clear in Cape Girardeau, with 84 degrees. It was clear in Springfield, Illinois, with a temperature of 83. Once again in St. Louis, it was partly cloudy. The temperature was 89 degrees and the wind was south at 12 miles an hour. This is a special weather statement for the following counties in Missouri, Franklin, Jefferson, Lincoln, St. Charles, St. Louis City, St. Louis, and Warren, and the following counties in Illinois, Madison, Monroe, and St. Clair. Extreme heat warning remains in effect until 10 p.m. Friday. Dangerously hot conditions with heat index values up to 107. For portions of south central, southwest, and west central Illinois and central, east central, northeast, and southeast Missouri. Until 10 p.m. Friday. Heat-related illnesses increase significantly during extreme heat and high humidity events. Drink plenty of fluids, stay in an air-conditioned room, stay out of the sun, and check up on relatives and neighbors. Young children and pets should never be left unattended in vehicles under any circumstances. Take extra precautions if you work or spend time outside. 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Know the signs and symptoms of heat exhaustion and heat stroke. Wear lightweight and loose-fitting clothing when possible. To reduce risk during outdoor work, the Occupational Safety and Health Administration recommends scheduling frequent rest breaks in shaded or air-conditioned environments. Anyone overcome by heat should be moved to a cool and shaded location. Heat stroke is an emergency. Call 911. The current time is 9:27 p.m. Central Daylight Time. 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
extreme heat warning in effect until 10 p.m. Friday. Tonight, clear. Lows in the mid-70s. South winds 5 to 10 miles per hour. Heat index values up to 104 early this evening. Thursday, sunny. A slight chance of showers and thunderstorms in the afternoon. Hot with highs in the mid-90s. Southwest winds around 5 miles per hour. Chance of rain 20%. Heat index values up to 109. Thursday night, mostly clear. Humid with lows in the upper 70s. South winds 5 to 10 miles per hour. Heat index values up to 108 early in the evening. Friday, sunny with a slight chance of showers and thunderstorms. Hot with highs in the mid-90s. South winds 5 to 10 miles per hour. Chance of rain 20%. Heat index values up to 109. Friday night, partly cloudy. A slight chance of showers and thunderstorms in the evening. Humid with lows in the mid-70s. South winds 5 to 10 miles per hour. Chance of rain 20%. Heat index values up to 108 early in the evening. Independence Day, mostly sunny with a slight chance of showers and thunderstorms. Hot with highs in the mid-90s. Chance of rain 20%. Heat index values up to 105. Saturday night, partly cloudy with a chance of showers and thunderstorms. Lows in the mid-70s. Chance of rain 30%. Heat index values up to 105 early in the evening. Sunday and Sunday night, partly cloudy. A slight chance of showers and thunderstorms. Highs in the lower 90s. Lows in the mid-70s. Chance of rain 20%. Heat index values up to 105. Monday and Monday night, partly cloudy. A chance of showers and thunderstorms. Highs in the lower 90s. Lows in the lower 70s. Chance of rain 50%. Heat index values up to 105. Tuesday, mostly sunny. A slight chance of showers and thunderstorms in the morning, then a chance of showers and thunderstorms in the afternoon. Highs in the lower 90s. Chance of rain 40%. Heat index values up to 100. Tuesday night, partly cloudy with a slight chance of showers and thunderstorms. Lows in the lower 70s. Chance of rain 20%. Wednesday, mostly sunny. A slight chance of showers and thunderstorms in the morning, then a chance of showers and thunderstorms in the afternoon. Highs in the lower 90s. Chance of rain 30%. Heat index values up to 100. At 9 p.m. at Lambert Field in St. Louis, it was partly cloudy with a temperature of 89 degrees. The dew point was 72, giving us a relative humidity of 56%, producing a heat index of 96. The wind was south at 12 miles an hour, and the pressure was 30.01 inches and rising. Elsewhere in the metro area, in Chesterfield, haze was reported and the temperature was 85. In Belleville, it was 85 degrees. In Cahokia, it was clear and 85 degrees. In St. Charles, it was clear and 84. Across the region, it was clear in Columbia, Missouri, with a temperature of 82. In Quincy, it was clear and 83 degrees. In Kansas City, it was mostly cloudy and the temperature was 81. It was clear in Springfield, Missouri, with a temperature of 81. In Rolla, it was clear and the temperature was 81. In Farmington, it was 83 degrees. It was clear in Cape Girardeau, with 84 degrees. It was clear in Springfield, Illinois, with a temperature of 83. Once again in St. Louis, it was partly cloudy. The temperature was 89 degrees and the wind was south at 12 miles an hour. This is a special weather statement for the following counties in Missouri, Franklin, Jefferson, Lincoln, St. Charles, St. Louis City, St. Louis, and Warren, and the following counties in Illinois, Madison, Monroe, and St. Clair. Extreme heat warning remains in effect until 10 p.m. Friday. Dangerously hot conditions with heat index values up to 100.
7. For portions of South Central, Southwest, and West Central Illinois and Central, East Central, Northeast, and Southeast Missouri, until 10 p.m. Friday. Heat-related illnesses increase significantly during extreme heat and high humidity events. Drink plenty of fluids, stay in an air-conditioned room, stay out of the sun, and check up on relatives and neighbors. 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Take extra precautions if you work or spend time outside. 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Know the signs and symptoms of heat exhaustion and heat stroke. Wear lightweight and loose-fitting clothing when possible. To reduce risk during outdoor work, the Occupational Safety and Health Administration recommends scheduling frequent rest breaks in shaded or air-conditioned environments. Anyone overcome by heat should be moved to a cool and shaded location. Heat stroke is an emergency. Call 911. The current time is 9:34 p.m. Central Daylight Time. 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Extreme heat warning in effect until 10 p.m. Friday. Tonight, clear. Lows in the mid-70s. South winds 5 to 10 miles per hour. Heat index values up to 104 early this evening. Thursday, sunny. A slight chance of showers and thunderstorms in the afternoon. Hot with highs in the mid-90s. Southwest winds around 5 miles per hour. Chance of rain 20%. Heat index values up to 109. Thursday night, mostly clear. Humid with lows in the upper 70s. South winds 5 to 10 miles per hour. Heat index values up to 108 early in the evening. Friday, sunny with a slight chance of showers and thunderstorms. Hot with highs in the mid-90s. South winds 5 to 10 miles per hour. Chance of rain 20%. Heat index values up to 109. Friday night, partly cloudy. A slight chance of showers and thunderstorms in the evening. Humid with lows in the mid-70s. South winds 5 to 10 miles per hour. Chance of rain 20%. Heat index values up to 108 early in the evening. Independence Day, mostly sunny with a slight chance of showers and thunderstorms. Hot with highs in the mid-90s. Chance of rain 20%. Heat index values up to 105. Saturday night, partly cloudy with a chance of showers and thunderstorms. Lows in the mid-70s. Chance of rain 30%. Heat index values up to 105 early in the evening. Sunday and Sunday night, partly cloudy. A slight chance of showers and thunderstorms. Highs in the lower 90s. Lows in the mid-70s. Chance of rain 20%. Heat index values up to 105. Monday and Monday night, partly cloudy. A chance of showers and thunderstorms. Highs in the lower 90s. Lows in the lower 70s. Chance of rain 50%. Heat index values up to 105. Tuesday, mostly sunny. A slight chance of showers and thunderstorms in the morning, then a chance of showers and thunderstorms in the afternoon. Highs in the lower 90s. Chance of rain 40%. Heat index values up to 100. Tuesday night, partly cloudy with a slight chance of showers and thunderstorms. Lows in the lower 70s. Chance of rain 20%. Wednesday, mostly sunny. A slight chance of showers and thunderstorms in the morning, then a chance of showers and thunderstorms in the afternoon. Highs in the lower 90s. Chance of rain 30%. Heat index values up to 100. At 9 p.m. at Lambert Field in St. Louis, it was partly cloudy with a temperature of 89 degrees.
The dew point was 72, giving us a relative humidity of 56%, producing a heat index of 96. The wind was south at 12 miles an hour, and the pressure was 30.01 inches and rising. Elsewhere in the metro area, in Chesterfield, haze was reported and the temperature was 85. In Belleville, it was 85 degrees. In Cahokia, it was clear and 85 degrees. In St. Charles, it was clear and 84. Across the region, it was clear in Columbia, Missouri, with a temperature of 82. In Quincy, it was clear and 83 degrees. In Kansas City, it was mostly cloudy and the temperature was 81. It was clear in Springfield, Missouri, with a temperature of 81. In Rolla, it was clear and the temperature was 81. In Farmington, it was 83 degrees. It was clear in Cape Girardeau, with 84 degrees. It was clear in Springfield, Illinois, with a temperature of 83. Once again in St. Louis, it was partly cloudy. The temperature was 89 degrees and the wind was south at 12 miles an hour. This is a special weather statement for the following counties in Missouri: Franklin, Jefferson, Lincoln, St. Charles, St. Louis City, St. Louis, and Warren, and the following counties in Illinois: Madison, Monroe, and St. Clair. Extreme heat warning remains in effect until 10 p.m. Friday. Dangerously hot conditions with heat index values up to 107. For portions of south central, southwest, and west central Illinois and central, east central, northeast, and southeast Missouri, until 10 p.m. Friday. Heat-related illnesses increase significantly during extreme heat and high humidity events. Drink plenty of fluids, stay in an air-conditioned room, stay out of the sun, and check up on relatives and neighbors. Young children and pets should never be left unattended in vehicles under any circumstances. Take extra precautions if you work or spend time outside. 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Know the signs and symptoms of heat exhaustion and heat stroke. 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Anyone overcome by heat should be moved to a cool and shaded location. Heat stroke is an emergency. Call 911. The current time is 9:40 p.m. Central Daylight Time. 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Extreme heat warning in effect until 10 p.m. Friday. Tonight, clear. Lows in the mid-70s. South winds 5 to 10 miles per hour. Heat index values up to 104 early this evening. Thursday, sunny. A slight chance of showers and thunderstorms in the afternoon. Hot with highs in the mid-90s. Southwest winds around 5 miles per hour. Chance of rain 20%. Heat index values up to 109. Thursday night, mostly clear. Humid with lows in the upper 70s. South winds 5 to 10 miles per hour. Heat index values up to 108 early in the evening. Friday, sunny with a slight chance of showers and thunderstorms. Hot with highs in the mid-90s. South winds 5 to 10 miles per hour. Chance of rain 20%. Heat index values up to 109. Friday night, partly cloudy. A slight chance of showers and thunderstorms in the evening. Humid with lows in the mid-70s. South winds 5 to 10 miles per hour. Chance of rain 20%. Heat index values up to 108 early in the evening. Independence Day, mostly sunny with a slight chance of showers and thunderstorms. Hot with highs in the mid-90s. Chance of rain 20%. Heat index values up to 105.
Saturday night, partly cloudy with a chance of showers and thunderstorms. Lows in the mid-70s. Chance of rain 30%. Heat index values up to 105 early in the evening. Sunday and Sunday night, partly cloudy. A slight chance of showers and thunderstorms. Highs in the lower 90s. Lows in the mid-70s. Chance of rain 20%. Heat index values up to 105. Monday and Monday night, partly cloudy. A chance of showers and thunderstorms. Highs in the lower 90s. Lows in the lower 70s. Chance of rain 50%. Heat index values up to 105. Tuesday, mostly sunny. A slight chance of showers and thunderstorms in the morning, then a chance of showers and thunderstorms in the afternoon. Highs in the lower 90s. Chance of rain 40%. Heat index values up to 100. Tuesday night, partly cloudy with a slight chance of showers. Lows in the mid-70s.

chance of rain 50%. Heat index values up to 105. Tuesday, mostly sunny. A slight chance of showers and thunderstorms in the morning, then a chance of showers and thunderstorms in the afternoon. Highs in the lower 90s. Chance of rain 40%. Heat index values up to 100. Tuesday night, partly cloudy with a slight chance of showers and thunderstorms. Lows in the lower 70s. Chance of rain 20%. Wednesday, mostly sunny. A slight chance of showers and thunderstorms in the morning, then a chance of showers and thunderstorms in the afternoon. Highs in the lower 90s. Chance of rain 30%. Heat index values up to 100. At 9 p.m. at Lambert Field in St. Louis, it was partly cloudy with a temperature of 89 degrees. The dew point was 72, giving us a relative humidity of 56%, producing a heat index of 96. The wind was south at 12 miles an hour, and the pressure was 30.01 inches and rising. Elsewhere in the metro area, in Chesterfield, haze was reported and the temperature was 85. In Belleville, it was 85 degrees. In Cahokia, it was clear and 85 degrees. In St. Charles, it was clear and 84. Across the region, it was clear in Columbia, Missouri, with a temperature of 82. In Quincy, it was clear and 83 degrees. In Kansas City, it was mostly cloudy and the temperature was 81. It was clear in Springfield, Missouri, with a temperature of 81. In Rolla, it was clear and the temperature was 81. In Farmington, it was 83 degrees. It was clear in Cape Girardeau, with 84 degrees. It was clear in Springfield, Illinois, with a temperature of 83. Once again in St. Louis, it was partly cloudy. The temperature was 89 degrees and the wind was south at 12 miles an hour. This is a special weather statement for the following counties in Missouri, Franklin, Jefferson, Lincoln, St. Charles, St. Louis City, St. Louis, and Warren, and the following counties in Illinois, Madison, Monroe, and St. Clair. Extreme heat warning remains in effect until 10 p.m. Friday. Dangerously hot conditions with heat index values up to 107. For portions of south central, southwest, and west central Illinois and central, east central, northeast, and southeast Missouri. Until 10 p.m. Friday. Heat-related illnesses increase significantly during extreme heat and high humidity events. Drink plenty of fluids, stay in an air-conditioned room, stay out of the sun, and check up on relatives and neighbors. Young children and pets should never be left unattended in vehicles under any circumstances. Take extra precautions if you work or spend time outside. 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Know the signs and symptoms of heat exhaustion and heat stroke. 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Anyone overcome by heat should be moved to a cool and shaded location. Heat stroke is an emergency. 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The current time is 9:47 p.m. Central Daylight Time. 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Extreme heat warning in effect until 10 p.m. Friday. Tonight, clear. Lows in the mid-70s. South winds 5 to 10 miles per hour. Heat index values up to 104 early this evening. Thursday, sunny. A slight chance of showers and thunderstorms in the afternoon. Hot with highs in the mid-90s. Southwest winds around 5 miles per hour. Chance of rain 20%. Heat index values up to 109. Thursday night, mostly clear. Humid with lows in the upper 70s.

south winds 5 to 10 miles per hour. Heat index values up to 108 early in the evening. Friday, sunny with a slight chance of showers and thunderstorms. Hot with highs in the mid-90s. South winds 5 to 10 miles per hour. Chance of rain 20%. Heat index values up to 109. Friday night, partly cloudy. A slight chance of showers and thunderstorms in the evening. Humid with lows in the mid-70s. South winds 5 to 10 miles per hour. Chance of rain 20%. Heat index values up to 108 early in the evening. Independence Day, mostly sunny with a slight chance of showers and thunderstorms. Hot with highs in the mid-90s. Chance of rain 20%. Heat index values up to 105. Saturday night, partly cloudy with a chance of showers and thunderstorms. Lows in the mid-70s. Chance of rain 30%. Heat index values up to 105 early in the evening. Sunday and Sunday night, partly cloudy. A slight chance of showers and thunderstorms. Highs in the lower 90s. Lows in the mid-70s. Chance of rain 20%. Heat index values up to 105. Monday and Monday night, partly cloudy. A chance of showers and thunderstorms. Highs in the lower 90s. Lows in the lower 70s. Chance of rain 50%. Heat index values up to 105. Tuesday, mostly sunny. A slight chance of showers and thunderstorms in the morning, then a chance of showers and thunderstorms in the afternoon. Highs in the lower 90s. Chance of rain 40%. Heat index values up to 100. Tuesday night, partly cloudy with a slight chance of showers and thunderstorms. Lows in the lower 70s. Chance of rain 20%. Wednesday, mostly sunny. A slight chance of showers and thunderstorms in the morning, then a chance of showers and thunderstorms in the afternoon. Highs in the lower 90s. Chance of rain 30%. Heat index values up to 100. At 9 p.m. at Lambert Field in St. Louis, it was partly cloudy with a temperature of 89 degrees. The dew point was 72, giving us a relative humidity of 56%, producing a heat index of 96. The wind was south at 12 miles an hour, and the pressure was 30.01 inches and rising. Elsewhere in the metro area, in Chesterfield, haze was reported and the temperature was 85. In Belleville, it was 85 degrees. In Cahokia, it was clear and 85 degrees. In St. Charles, it was clear and 84. Across the region, it was clear in Columbia, Missouri, with a temperature of 82. In Quincy, it was clear and 83 degrees. In Kansas City, it was mostly cloudy and the temperature was 81. It was clear in Springfield, Missouri, with a temperature of 81. In Rolla, it was clear and the temperature was 81. In Farmington, it was 83 degrees. It was clear in Cape Girardeau, with 84 degrees. It was clear in Springfield, Illinois, with a temperature of 83. Once again in St. Louis, it was partly cloudy. The temperature was 89 degrees and the wind was south at 12 miles an hour. This is a special weather statement for the following counties in Missouri: Franklin, Jefferson, Lincoln, St. Charles, St. Louis City, St. Louis and Warren, and the following counties in Illinois: Madison, Monroe and St. Clair. Extreme heat warning remains in effect until 10 p.m. Friday. Dangerously hot conditions with heat index values up to 107. For portions of south central, southwest, and west central Illinois and central, east central, northeast, and southeast Missouri. Until 10 p.m. Friday. Heat-related illnesses increase significantly during extreme heat and high humidity events. 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Young children and pets should never be left unattended in vehicles under any circumstances. Take extra precautions if you work or spend time outside. 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
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Anyone overcome by heat should be moved to a cool and shaded location. Heat stroke is an emergency. 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The current time is 9:54 p.m. Central Daylight Time. 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Extreme heat warning in effect until 10 p.m. Friday. Tonight, clear. Lows in the mid-70s. South winds 5 to 10 miles per hour. Heat index values up to 104 early this evening. Thursday, sunny. A slight chance of showers and thunderstorms in the afternoon. Hot with highs in the mid-90s. Southwest winds around 5 miles per hour. Chance of rain 20%. Heat index values up to 109. Thursday night, mostly clear. Humid with lows in the upper 70s. South winds 5 to 10 miles per hour. Heat index values up to 108 early in the evening. Friday, sunny with a slight chance of showers and thunderstorms. Hot with highs in the mid-90s. South winds 5 to 10 miles per hour. Chance of rain 20%. Heat index values up to 109. Friday night, partly cloudy. A slight chance of showers and thunderstorms in the evening. Humid with lows in the mid-70s. South winds 5 to 10 miles per hour. Chance of rain 20%. Heat index values up to 108 early in the evening. Independence Day, mostly sunny with a slight chance of showers and thunderstorms. Hot with highs in the mid-90s. Chance of rain 20%. Heat index values up to 105. Saturday night, partly cloudy with a chance of showers and thunderstorms. Lows in the mid-70s. Chance of rain 30%. Heat index values up to 105 early in the evening. Sunday and Sunday night, partly cloudy. A slight chance of showers and thunderstorms. Highs in the lower 90s. Lows in the mid-70s. Chance of rain 20%. Heat index values up to 105. Monday and Monday night, partly cloudy. A chance of showers and thunderstorms. Highs in the lower 90s. Lows in the lower 70s. Chance of rain 50%. Heat index values up to 105. Tuesday, mostly sunny. A slight chance of showers and thunderstorms in the morning, then a chance of showers and thunderstorms in the afternoon. Highs in the lower 90s. Chance of rain 40%. Heat index values up to 100. Tuesday night, partly cloudy with a slight chance of showers and thunderstorms. Lows in the lower 70s. Chance of rain 20%. Wednesday, mostly sunny. A slight chance of showers and thunderstorms in the morning, then a chance of showers and thunderstorms in the afternoon. Highs in the lower 90s. Chance of rain 30%. Heat index values up to 100. At 9 p.m. at Lambert Field in St. Louis, it was partly cloudy with a temperature of 89 degrees. The dew point was 72, giving us a relative humidity of 56%, producing a heat index of 96. The wind was south at 12 miles an hour, and the pressure was 30.01 inches and rising. Elsewhere in the metro area, in Chesterfield, haze was reported and the temperature was 85. In Belleville, it was 85 degrees. In Cahokia, it was clear and 85 degrees. In St. Charles, it was clear and 84. Across the region, it was clear in Columbia, Missouri, with a temperature of 82. In Quincy, it was clear and 83 degrees.
in Kansas City, it was mostly cloudy and the temperature was 81. It was clear in Springfield, Missouri, with a temperature of 81. In Rolla, it was clear and the temperature was 81. In Farmington, it was 83 degrees. It was clear in Cape Girardeau, with 84 degrees. It was clear in Springfield, Illinois, with a temperature of 83. Once again in St. Louis, it was partly cloudy. The temperature was 89 degrees and the wind was south at 12 miles an hour. This is a special weather statement for the following counties in Missouri: Franklin, Jefferson, Lincoln, St. Charles, St. Louis City, St. Louis, and Warren, and the following counties in Illinois: Madison, Monroe, and St. Clair. Extreme heat warning remains in effect until 10 p.m. Friday. Dangerously hot conditions with heat index values up to 107. For portions of south central, southwest, and west central Illinois and central, east central, northeast, and southeast Missouri, until 10 p.m. Friday. Heat-related illnesses increase significantly during extreme heat and high humidity events. Drink plenty of fluids, stay in an air-conditioned room, stay out of the sun, and check up on relatives and neighbors. Young children and pets should never be left unattended in vehicles under any circumstances. Take extra precautions if you work or spend time outside. 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Know the signs and symptoms of heat exhaustion and heat stroke. Wear lightweight and loose-fitting clothing when possible. To reduce risk during outdoor work, the Occupational Safety and Health Administration recommends scheduling frequent rest breaks in shaded or air-conditioned environments. Anyone overcome by heat should be moved to a cool and shaded location. Heat stroke is an emergency. Call 911. The current time is 10 p.m. Central Daylight Time. 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Extreme heat warning in effect until 10 p.m. Friday. Tonight, clear. Lows in the mid-70s. South winds 5 to 10 miles per hour. Heat index values up to 104 early this evening. Thursday, sunny. A slight chance of showers and thunderstorms in the afternoon. Hot with highs in the mid-90s. Southwest winds around 5 miles per hour. Chance of rain 20%. Heat index values up to 109. Thursday night, mostly clear. Humid with lows in the upper 70s. South winds 5 to 10 miles per hour. Heat index values up to 108 early in the evening. Friday, sunny with a slight chance of showers and thunderstorms. Hot with highs in the mid-90s. South winds 5 to 10 miles per hour. Chance of rain 20%. Heat index values up to 109. Friday night, partly cloudy. A slight chance of showers and thunderstorms in the evening. Humid with lows in the mid-70s. South winds 5 to 10 miles per hour. Chance of rain 20%. Heat index values up to 108 early in the evening. Independence Day, mostly sunny with a slight chance of showers and thunderstorms. Hot with highs in the mid-90s. Chance of rain 20%. Heat index values up to 105. Saturday night, partly cloudy with a chance of showers and thunderstorms. Lows in the mid-70s. Chance of rain 30%. Heat index values up to 105 early in the evening. Sunday and Sunday night, partly cloudy. A slight chance of showers and thunderstorms. Highs in the lower 90s. Lows in the mid-70s. Chance of rain 20%. Heat index values up to 105. Monday and Monday night, partly cloudy. A chance of showers and thunderstorms. Highs in the lower 90s. Lows in the lower 70s. Chance of rain 50%.
Heat index values up to 105. Tuesday, mostly sunny. A slight chance of showers and thunderstorms in the morning, then a chance of showers and thunderstorms in the afternoon. Highs in the lower 90s. Chance of rain 40%. Heat index values up to 100. Tuesday night, partly cloudy with a slight chance of showers and thunderstorms. Lows in the lower 70s. Chance of rain 20%. Wednesday, mostly sunny. A slight chance of showers and thunderstorms in the morning, then a chance of showers and thunderstorms in the afternoon. Highs in the lower 90s. Chance of rain 30%. Heat index values up to 100. At 9 p.m. at Lambert Field in St. Louis, it was partly cloudy with a temperature of 89 degrees. The dew point was 72, giving us a relative humidity of 56%, producing a heat index of 96. The wind was south at 12 miles an hour, and the pressure was 30.01 inches and rising. Elsewhere in the metro area, in Chesterfield, haze was reported and the temperature was 85. In Belleville, it was 85 degrees. In Cahokia, it was clear and 85 degrees. In St. Charles, it was clear and 84. Across the region, it was clear in Columbia, Missouri, with a temperature of 82. In Quincy, it was clear and 83 degrees. In Kansas City, it was mostly cloudy and the temperature was 81. It was clear in Springfield, Missouri, with a temperature of 81. In Rolla, it was clear and the temperature was 81. In Farmington, it was 83 degrees. It was clear in Cape Girardeau, with 84 degrees. It was clear in Springfield, Illinois, with a temperature of 83. Once again in St. Louis, it was partly cloudy. The temperature was 89 degrees and the wind was south at 12 miles an hour. This is a special weather statement for the following counties in Missouri, Franklin, Jefferson, Lincoln, St. Charles, St. Louis City, St. Louis and Warren, and the following counties in Illinois, Madison, Monroe and St. Clair. Extreme heat warning remains in effect until 10 p.m. Friday. Dangerously hot conditions with heat index values up to 107. For portions of south central, southwest, and west central Illinois and central, east central, northeast, and southeast Missouri. Until 10 p.m. Friday. Heat-related illnesses increase significantly during extreme heat and high humidity events. Drink plenty of fluids, stay in an air-conditioned room, stay out of the sun, and check up on relatives and neighbors. Young children and pets should never be left unattended in vehicles under any circumstances. Take extra precautions if you work or spend time outside. 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Know the signs and symptoms of heat exhaustion and heat stroke. Wear lightweight and loose-fitting clothing when possible. To reduce risk during outdoor work, the Occupational Safety and Health Administration recommends scheduling frequent rest breaks in shaded or air-conditioned environments. Anyone overcome by heat should be moved to a cool and shaded location. Heat stroke is an emergency. Call 911. The current time is 10:07 p.m. Central Daylight Time. 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Extreme heat warning in effect until 10 p.m. Friday. Tonight, clear. Lows in the mid-70s. South winds 5 to 10 miles per hour. Heat index values up to 104 early this evening. Thursday, sunny. A slight chance of showers and thunderstorms in the afternoon. Hot with highs in the mid-90s. Southwest winds around 5 miles per hour. Chance of rain 20%. Heat index values up to 109. Thursday night, mostly clear. Humid with lows in the upper 70s. South winds 5 to 10 miles per hour.
heat index values up to 108 early in the evening. Friday, sunny with a slight chance of showers and thunderstorms. Hot with highs in the mid-90s. South winds 5 to 10 miles per hour. Chance of rain 20%. Heat index values up to 109. Friday night, partly cloudy. A slight chance of showers and thunderstorms in the evening. Humid with lows in the mid-70s. South winds 5 to 10 miles per hour. Chance of rain 20%. Heat index values up to 108 early in the evening. Independence Day, mostly sunny with a slight chance of showers and thunderstorms. Hot with highs in the mid-90s. Chance of rain 20%. Heat index values up to 105. Saturday night, partly cloudy with a chance of showers and thunderstorms. Lows in the mid-70s. Chance of rain 30%. Heat index values up to 105 early in the evening. Sunday and Sunday night, partly cloudy. A slight chance of showers and thunderstorms. Highs in the lower 90s. Lows in the mid-70s. Chance of rain 20%. Heat index values up to 105. Monday and Monday night, partly cloudy. A chance of showers and thunderstorms. Highs in the lower 90s. Lows in the lower 70s. Chance of rain 50%. Heat index values up to 105. Tuesday, mostly sunny. A slight chance of showers and thunderstorms in the morning, then a chance of showers and thunderstorms in the afternoon. Highs in the lower 90s. Chance of rain 40%. Heat index values up to 100. Tuesday night, partly cloudy with a slight chance of showers and thunderstorms. Lows in the lower 70s. Chance of rain 20%. Wednesday, mostly sunny. A slight chance of showers and thunderstorms in the morning, then a chance of showers and thunderstorms in the afternoon. Highs in the lower 90s. Chance of rain 30%. Heat index values up to 100. At 10 p.m. at Lambert Field in St. Louis, it was partly cloudy with a temperature of 88 degrees. The dew point was 72, giving us a relative humidity of 58%, producing a heat index of 94. The wind was south at 10 miles an hour, and the pressure was 30.02 inches and rising. Elsewhere in the metro area, in Chesterfield it was clear and the temperature was 85. In Belleville it was 83 degrees. In Cahokia, it was clear and 84 degrees. In St. Charles it was clear and 83. Across the region, it was clear in Columbia, Missouri, with a temperature of 80. In Quincy, it was clear and 82 degrees. In Kansas City, it was partly cloudy and the temperature was 81. It was clear in Springfield, Missouri, with a temperature of 82. In Rolla, it was clear and the temperature was 80. In Farmington, it was 80 degrees. It was clear in Cape Girardeau, with 80 degrees. It was clear in Springfield, Illinois, with a temperature of 82. Once again in St. Louis, it was partly cloudy, the temperature was 88 degrees and the wind was south at 10 miles an hour. This is a special weather statement for the following counties in Missouri, Franklin, Jefferson, Lincoln, St. Charles, St. Louis City, St. Louis and Warren, and the following counties in Illinois, Madison, Monroe and St. Clair. Extreme heat warning remains in effect until 10 p.m. Friday. Dangerously hot conditions with heat index values up to 107. For portions of south central, southwest, and west central Illinois and central, east central, northeast, and southeast Missouri. Until 10 p.m. Friday. Heat-related illnesses increase significantly during extreme heat and high humidity events. Drink plenty of fluids, stay in an air-conditioned room, stay out of the sun, and check up on relatives and neighbors. Young children and pets should never be left unattended in vehicles under any circumstances. Take extra precautions if you work or spend time outside. 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
lightweight and loose-fitting clothing when possible. 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Anyone overcome by heat should be moved to a cool and shaded location. Heat stroke is an emergency. Call 911. The current time is 10:13 p.m. Central Daylight Time. 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Extreme heat warning in effect until 10 p.m. Friday. Tonight, clear. Lows in the mid-70s. South winds 5 to 10 miles per hour. Heat index values up to 104 early this evening. Thursday, sunny. A slight chance of showers and thunderstorms in the afternoon. Hot with highs in the mid-90s. Southwest winds around 5 miles per hour. Chance of rain 20%. Heat index values up to 109. Thursday night, mostly clear. Humid with lows in the upper 70s. South winds 5 to 10 miles per hour. Heat index values up to 108 early in the evening. Friday, sunny with a slight chance of showers and thunderstorms. Hot with highs in the mid-90s. South winds 5 to 10 miles per hour. Chance of rain 20%. Heat index values up to 109. Friday night, partly cloudy. A slight chance of showers and thunderstorms in the evening. Humid with lows in the mid-70s. South winds 5 to 10 miles per hour. Chance of rain 20%. Heat index values up to 108 early in the evening. Independence Day, mostly sunny with a slight chance of showers and thunderstorms. Hot with highs in the mid-90s. Chance of rain 20%. Heat index values up to 105. Saturday night, partly cloudy with a chance of showers and thunderstorms. Lows in the mid-70s. Chance of rain 30%. Heat index values up to 105 early in the evening. Sunday and Sunday night, partly cloudy. A slight chance of showers and thunderstorms. Highs in the lower 90s. Lows in the mid-70s. Chance of rain 20%. Heat index values up to 105. Monday and Monday night, partly cloudy. A chance of showers and thunderstorms. Highs in the lower 90s. Lows in the lower 70s. Chance of rain 50%. Heat index values up to 105. Tuesday, mostly sunny. A slight chance of showers and thunderstorms in the morning, then a chance of showers and thunderstorms in the afternoon. Highs in the lower 90s. Chance of rain 40%. Heat index values up to 100. Tuesday night, partly cloudy with a slight chance of showers and thunderstorms. Lows in the lower 70s. Chance of rain 20%. Wednesday, mostly sunny. A slight chance of showers and thunderstorms in the morning, then a chance of showers and thunderstorms in the afternoon. Highs in the lower 90s. Chance of rain 30%. Heat index values up to 100. At 10 p.m. at Lambert Field in St. Louis, it was partly cloudy with a temperature of 88 degrees. The dew point was 72, giving us a relative humidity of 58%, producing a heat index of 94. The wind was south at 10 miles an hour, and the pressure was 30.02 inches and rising. Elsewhere in the metro area, in Chesterfield, it was clear and the temperature was 85. In Belleville, it was 83 degrees. In Cahokia, it was clear and 84 degrees. In St. Charles, it was clear and 83. Across the region, it was clear in Columbia, Missouri, with a temperature of 80. In Quincy, it was clear and 82 degrees. In Kansas City, it was partly cloudy and the temperature was 81. It was clear in Springfield, Missouri, with a temperature of 80.
New. In Rolla, it was clear and the temperature was 80. In Farmington, it was 80 degrees. It was clear in Cape Girardeau with 80 degrees. It was clear in Springfield, Illinois, with a temperature of 82. Once again in St. Louis, it was partly cloudy. The temperature was 88 degrees and the wind was south at 10 miles an hour. This is a special weather statement for the following counties in Missouri: Franklin, Jefferson, Lincoln, St. Charles, St. Louis City, St. Louis, and Warren, and the following counties in Illinois: Madison, Monroe, and St. Clair. Extreme heat warning remains in effect until 10 p.m. Friday. Dangerously hot conditions with heat index values up to 107. For portions of south central, southwest, and west central Illinois and central, east central, northeast, and southeast Missouri, until 10 p.m. Friday. Heat-related illnesses increase significantly during extreme heat and high humidity events. Drink plenty of fluids, stay in an air-conditioned room, stay out of the sun, and check up on relatives and neighbors. Young children and pets should never be left unattended in vehicles under any circumstances. Take extra precautions if you work or spend time outside. 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Know the signs and symptoms of heat exhaustion and heat stroke. 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Anyone overcome by heat should be moved to a cool and shaded location. Heat stroke is an emergency. 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The current time is 10:20 p.m. Central Daylight Time. 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Extreme heat warning in effect until 10 p.m. Friday. Tonight, clear. Lows in the mid-70s. South winds 5 to 10 miles per hour. Heat index values up to 104 early this evening. Thursday, sunny. A slight chance of showers and thunderstorms in the afternoon. Hot with highs in the mid-90s. Southwest winds around 5 miles per hour. Chance of rain 20%. Heat index values up to 109. Thursday night, mostly clear. Humid with lows in the upper 70s. South winds 5 to 10 miles per hour. Heat index values up to 108 early in the evening. Friday, sunny with a slight chance of showers and thunderstorms. Hot with highs in the mid-90s. South winds 5 to 10 miles per hour. Chance of rain 20%. Heat index values up to 109. Friday night, partly cloudy. A slight chance of showers and thunderstorms in the evening. Humid with lows in the mid-70s. South winds 5 to 10 miles per hour. Chance of rain 20%. Heat index values up to 108 early in the evening. Independence Day, mostly sunny with a slight chance of showers and thunderstorms. Hot with highs in the mid-90s. Chance of rain 20%. Heat index values up to 105. Saturday night, partly cloudy with a chance of showers and thunderstorms. Lows in the mid-70s. Chance of rain 30%. Heat index values up to 105 early in the evening. Sunday and Sunday night, partly cloudy. A slight chance of showers and thunderstorms. Highs in the lower 90s. Lows in the mid-70s. Chance of rain 20%. Heat index values up to 105. Monday and Monday night, partly cloudy. A chance of showers and thunderstorms. Highs in the lower 90s. Lows in the lower 70s. Chance of rain 50%. Heat index values up to 105. Tuesday, mostly sunny. A slight chance of showers and thunderstorms.
in the morning, then a chance of showers and thunderstorms in the afternoon. Highs in the lower 90s. Chance of rain 40%. Heat index values up to 100. Tuesday night, partly cloudy with a slight chance of showers and thunderstorms. Lows in the lower 70s. Chance of rain 20%. Wednesday, mostly sunny. A slight chance of showers and thunderstorms in the morning, then a chance of showers and thunderstorms in the afternoon. Highs in the lower 90s. Chance of rain 30%. Heat index values up to 100. At 10 p.m. at Lambert Field in St. Louis, it was partly cloudy with a temperature of 88 degrees. The dew point was 72, giving us a relative humidity of 58%, producing a heat index of 94. The wind was south at 10 miles an hour, and the pressure was 30.02 inches and rising. Elsewhere in the metro area, in Chesterfield, it was clear and the temperature was 85. In Belleville, it was 83 degrees. In Cahokia, it was clear and 84 degrees. In St. Charles, it was clear and 83. Across the region, it was clear in Columbia, Missouri, with a temperature of 80. In Quincy, it was clear and 82 degrees. In Kansas City, it was partly cloudy and the temperature was 81. It was clear in Springfield, Missouri, with a temperature of 82. In Rolla, it was clear and the temperature was 80. In Farmington, it was 80 degrees. It was clear in Cape Girardeau, with 80 degrees. It was clear in Springfield, Illinois, with a temperature of 82. Once again in St. Louis, it was partly cloudy. The temperature was 88 degrees and the wind was south at 10 miles an hour. This is a special weather statement for the following counties in Missouri: Franklin, Jefferson, Lincoln, St. Charles, St. Louis City, St. Louis, and Warren, and the following counties in Illinois: Madison, Monroe, and St. Clair. Extreme heat warning remains in effect until 10 p.m. Friday. Dangerously hot conditions with heat index values up to 107. For portions of south central, southwest, and west central Illinois and central, east central, northeast, and southeast Missouri, until 10 p.m. Friday. Heat-related illnesses increase significantly during extreme heat and high humidity events. Drink plenty of fluids, stay in an air-conditioned room, stay out of the sun, and check up on relatives and neighbors. Young children and pets should never be left unattended in vehicles under any circumstances. Take extra precautions if you work or spend time outside. 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Know the signs and symptoms of heat exhaustion and heat stroke. Wear lightweight and loose-fitting clothing when possible. To reduce risk during outdoor work, the Occupational Safety and Health Administration recommends scheduling frequent rest breaks in shaded or air-conditioned environments. Anyone overcome by heat should be moved to a cool and shaded location. Heat stroke is an emergency. Call 911. The current time is 10:27 p.m. Central Daylight Time. 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Extreme heat warning in effect until 10 p.m. Friday. Tonight, clear. Lows in the mid-70s. South winds 5 to 10 miles per hour. Heat index values up to 104 early this evening. Thursday, sunny. A slight chance of showers and thunderstorms in the afternoon. Hot with highs in the mid-90s. Southwest winds around 5 miles per hour. Chance of rain 20%. Heat index values up to 109. Thursday night, mostly clear. Humid with lows in the upper 70s. South winds 5 to 10 miles per hour. Heat index values up to 108 early in the evening. Friday, sunny with a slight chance of showers and thunderstorms. Hot with highs in the mid-90s.
south winds 5 to 10 miles per hour. Chance of rain 20%. Heat index values up to 109. Friday night, partly cloudy. A slight chance of showers and thunderstorms in the evening. Humid with lows in the mid-70s. South winds 5 to 10 miles per hour. Chance of rain 20%. Heat index values up to 108 early in the evening. Independence Day, mostly sunny with a slight chance of showers and thunderstorms. Hot with highs in the mid-90s. Chance of rain 20%. Heat index values up to 105. Saturday night, partly cloudy with a chance of showers and thunderstorms. Lows in the mid-70s. Chance of rain 30%. Heat index values up to 105 early in the evening. Sunday and Sunday night, partly cloudy. A slight chance of showers and thunderstorms. Highs in the lower 90s. Lows in the mid-70s. Chance of rain 20%. Heat index values up to 105. Monday and Monday night, partly cloudy. A chance of showers and thunderstorms. Highs in the lower 90s. Lows in the lower 70s. Chance of rain 50%. Heat index values up to 105. Tuesday, mostly sunny. A slight chance of showers and thunderstorms in the morning, then a chance of showers and thunderstorms in the afternoon. Highs in the lower 90s. Chance of rain 40%. Heat index values up to 100. Tuesday night, partly cloudy with a slight chance of showers and thunderstorms. Lows in the lower 70s. Chance of rain 20%. Wednesday, mostly sunny. A slight chance of showers and thunderstorms in the morning, then a chance of showers and thunderstorms in the afternoon. Highs in the lower 90s. Chance of rain 30%. Heat index values up to 100. Extreme heat warning in effect until 10 p.m. Friday. Overnight, clear. Lows in the mid-70s. South winds 5 to 10 miles per hour. Thursday, sunny. A slight chance of showers and thunderstorms in the afternoon. Hot with highs in the mid-90s. South winds 5 to 10 miles per hour. Chance of rain 20%. Heat index values up to 109. Thursday night, partly cloudy in the evening, then clearing. Humid with lows in the upper 70s. South winds 5 to 10 miles per hour. Heat index values up to 108 early in the evening. Friday, sunny. A slight chance of showers and thunderstorms in the afternoon. Hot with highs in the mid-90s. South winds 5 to 10 miles per hour. Chance of rain 20%. Heat index values up to 109. Friday night, partly cloudy. A slight chance of showers and thunderstorms in the evening. Humid with lows in the mid-70s. South winds 5 to 10 miles per hour. Chance of rain 20%. Heat index values up to 108 early in the evening. Independence Day, mostly sunny with a slight chance of showers and thunderstorms. Hot with highs in the mid-90s. Chance of rain 20%. Heat index values up to 105. Saturday night, partly cloudy with a chance of showers and thunderstorms. Lows in the mid-70s. Chance of rain 30%. Heat index values up to 105 early in the evening. Sunday and Sunday night, partly cloudy. A slight chance of showers and thunderstorms. Highs in the lower 90s. Lows in the mid-70s. Chance of rain 20%. Heat index values up to 105. Monday and Monday night, partly cloudy. A chance of showers and thunderstorms. Highs in the lower 90s. Lows in the lower 70s. Chance of rain 50%. Heat index values up to 105. Tuesday, mostly sunny. A slight chance of showers and thunderstorms in the morning, then a chance of showers and thunderstorms in the afternoon. Highs in the lower 90s. Chance of rain 40%. Heat index values up to 100.
Tuesday night, partly cloudy with a slight chance of showers and thunderstorms. Lows in the lower 70s. Chance of rain 20%. Wednesday, mostly sunny. A slight chance of showers and thunderstorms in the morning, then a chance of showers and thunderstorms in the afternoon. Highs in the lower 90s. Chance of rain 30%. Heat index values up to 100. At 10 p.m. at Lambert Field in St. Louis, it was partly cloudy with a temperature of 88 degrees. The dew point was 72, giving us a relative humidity of 58%, producing a heat index of 94. The wind was south at 10 miles an hour, and the pressure was 30.02 inches and rising. Elsewhere in the metro area, in Chesterfield, it was clear and the temperature was 85. In Belleville, it was 83 degrees. In Cahokia, it was clear and 84 degrees. In St. Charles, it was clear and 83. Across the region, it was clear in Columbia, Missouri, with a temperature of 80. In Quincy, it was clear and 82 degrees. In Kansas City, it was partly cloudy and the temperature was 81. It was clear in Springfield, Missouri, with a temperature of 82. In Rolla, it was clear and the temperature was 80. In Farmington, it was 80 degrees. It was clear in Cape Girardeau, with 80 degrees. It was clear in Springfield, Illinois, with a temperature of 82. Once again in St. Louis, it was partly cloudy. The temperature was 88 degrees and the wind was south at 10 miles an hour. This is a special weather statement for the following counties in Missouri, Franklin, Jefferson, Lincoln, St. Charles, St. Louis City, St. Louis, and Warren, and the following counties in Illinois, Madison, Monroe, and St. Clair. Extreme heat warning remains in effect until 10 p.m. Friday. Dangerously hot conditions with heat index values up to 107. For portions of South Central, Southwest, and West Central Illinois and Central, East Central, Northeast, and Southeast Missouri. Until 10 p.m. Friday. Heat-related illnesses increase significantly during extreme heat and high humidity events. 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Young children and pets should never be left unattended in vehicles under any circumstances. Take extra precautions if you work or spend time outside. 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Know the signs and symptoms of heat exhaustion and heat stroke. 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Anyone overcome by heat should be moved to a cool and shaded location. Heat stroke is an emergency. Call 911. The current time is 10:36 p.m. Central Daylight Time. 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Extreme heat warning in effect until 10 p.m. Friday. Overnight, clear. Lows in the mid-70s. South winds 5 to 10 miles per hour. Thursday, sunny. A slight chance of showers and thunderstorms in the afternoon. Hot with highs in the mid-90s. South winds 5 to 10 miles per hour. Chance of rain 20%. Heat index values up to 109. Thursday night, partly cloudy in the evening, then clearing. Humid with lows in the upper 70s. South winds 5 to 10 miles per hour. Heat index values up to 108 early in the evening. Friday, sunny. A slight chance of showers and thunderstorms in the afternoon. Hot with highs in the mid-90s. South winds 5 to 10 miles per hour. Chance of rain 20%. Heat index values up to 109. Friday night, partly cloudy. A slight chance of
showers and thunderstorms in the evening. Humid with lows in the mid-70s. South winds 5 to 10 miles per hour. Chance of rain 20%. Heat index values up to 108 early in the evening. Independence Day, mostly sunny with a slight chance of showers and thunderstorms. Hot with highs in the mid-90s. Chance of rain 20%. Heat index values up to 105. Saturday night, partly cloudy with a chance of showers and thunderstorms. Lows in the mid-70s. Chance of rain 30%. Heat index values up to 105 early in the evening. Sunday and Sunday night, partly cloudy. A slight chance of showers and thunderstorms. Highs in the lower 90s. Lows in the mid-70s. Chance of rain 20%. Heat index values up to 105. Monday and Monday night, partly cloudy. A chance of showers and thunderstorms. Highs in the lower 90s. Lows in the lower 70s. Chance of rain 50%. Heat index values up to 105. Tuesday, mostly sunny. A slight chance of showers and thunderstorms in the morning, then a chance of showers and thunderstorms in the afternoon. Highs in the lower 90s. Chance of rain 40%. Heat index values up to 100. Tuesday night, partly cloudy with a slight chance of showers and thunderstorms. Lows in the lower 70s. Chance of rain 20%. Wednesday, mostly sunny. A slight chance of showers and thunderstorms in the morning, then a chance of showers and thunderstorms in the afternoon. Highs in the lower 90s. Chance of rain 30%. Heat index values up to 100. At 10 p.m. at Lambert Field in St. Louis, it was partly cloudy with a temperature of 88 degrees. The dew point was 72, giving us a relative humidity of 58%, producing a heat index of 94. The wind was south at 10 miles an hour, and the pressure was 30.02 inches and rising. Elsewhere in the metro area, in Chesterfield, it was clear and the temperature was 85. In Belleville, it was 83 degrees. In Cahokia, it was clear and 84 degrees. In St. Charles, it was clear and 83. Across the region, it was clear in Columbia, Missouri, with a temperature of 80. In Quincy, it was clear and 82 degrees. In Kansas City, it was partly cloudy and the temperature was 81. It was clear in Springfield, Missouri, with a temperature of 82. In Rolla, it was clear and the temperature was 80. In Farmington, it was 80 degrees. It was clear in Cape Girardeau, with 80 degrees. It was clear in Springfield, Illinois, with a temperature of 82. Once again in St. Louis, it was partly cloudy, the temperature was 88 degrees and the wind was south at 10 miles an hour. This is a special weather statement for the following counties in Missouri, Franklin, Jefferson, Lincoln, St. Charles, St. Louis City, St. Louis and Warren, and the following counties in Illinois, Madison, Monroe and St. Clair. Extreme heat warning remains in effect until 10 p.m. Friday. Dangerously hot conditions with heat index values up to 107. For portions of south central, southwest, and west central Illinois and central, east central, northeast, and southeast Missouri. Until 10 p.m. Friday. Heat-related illnesses increase significantly during extreme heat and high humidity events. 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Young children and pets should never be left unattended in vehicles under any circumstances. Take extra precautions if you work or spend time outside. 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Anyone overcome by heat should be moved to a cool and shaded location. Heat stroke is an emergency. 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The current
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Extreme heat warning in effect until 10 p.m. Friday. Overnight, clear. Lows in the mid-70s. South winds 5 to 10 miles per hour. Thursday, sunny. A slight chance of showers and thunderstorms in the afternoon. Hot with highs in the mid-90s. South winds 5 to 10 miles per hour. Chance of rain 20%. Heat index values up to 109. Thursday night, partly cloudy in the evening, then clearing. Humid with lows in the upper 70s. 10:43 p.m. Central Daylight Time.

miles per hour. Thursday, sunny. A slight chance of showers and thunderstorms in the afternoon. Hot with highs in the mid-90s. South winds 5 to 10 miles per hour. Chance of rain 20%. Heat index values up to 109. Thursday night, partly cloudy in the evening, then clearing. Humid with lows in the upper 70s. South winds 5 to 10 miles per hour. Heat index values up to 108 early in the evening. Friday, sunny. A slight chance of showers and thunderstorms in the afternoon. Hot with highs in the mid-90s. South winds 5 to 10 miles per hour. Chance of rain 20%. Heat index values up to 109. Friday night, partly cloudy. A slight chance of showers and thunderstorms in the evening. Humid with lows in the mid-70s. South winds 5 to 10 miles per hour. Chance of rain 20%. Heat index values up to 108 early in the evening. Independence Day, mostly sunny with a slight chance of showers and thunderstorms. Hot with highs in the mid-90s. Chance of rain 20%. Heat index values up to 105. Saturday night, partly cloudy with a chance of showers and thunderstorms. Lows in the mid-70s. Chance of rain 30%. Heat index values up to 105 early in the evening. Sunday and Sunday night, partly cloudy. A slight chance of showers and thunderstorms. Highs in the lower 90s. Lows in the mid-70s. Chance of rain 20%. Heat index values up to 105. Monday and Monday night, partly cloudy. A chance of showers and thunderstorms. Highs in the lower 90s. Lows in the lower 70s. Chance of rain 50%. Heat index values up to 105. Tuesday, mostly sunny. A slight chance of showers and thunderstorms in the morning, then a chance of showers and thunderstorms in the afternoon. Highs in the lower 90s. Chance of rain 40%. Heat index values up to 100. Tuesday night, partly cloudy with a slight chance of showers and thunderstorms. Lows in the lower 70s. Chance of rain 20%. Wednesday, mostly sunny. A slight chance of showers and thunderstorms in the morning, then a chance of showers and thunderstorms in the afternoon. Highs in the lower 90s. Chance of rain 30%. Heat index values up to 100. At 10 p.m. at Lambert Field in St. Louis, it was partly cloudy with a temperature of 88 degrees. The dew point was 72, giving us a relative humidity of 58%, producing a heat index of 94. The wind was south at 10 miles an hour, and the pressure was 30.02 inches and rising. Elsewhere in the metro area, in Chesterfield, it was clear and the temperature was 85. In Belleville, it was 83 degrees. In Cahokia, it was clear and 84 degrees. In St. Charles, it was clear and 83. Across the region, it was clear in Columbia, Missouri, with a temperature of 80. In Quincy, it was clear and 82 degrees. In Kansas City, it was partly cloudy and the temperature was 81. It was clear in Springfield, Missouri, with a temperature of 82. In Rolla, it was clear and the temperature was 80. In Farmington, it was 80 degrees. It was clear in Cape Girardeau, with 80 degrees. It was clear in Springfield, Illinois, with a temperature of 82. Once again in St. Louis, it was partly cloudy, the temperature was 88 degrees and the wind was south at 10 miles an hour. This is a special weather statement for the following counties in Missouri, Franklin, Jefferson, Lincoln, St. Charles, St. Louis City, St. Louis and Warren, and the following counties in Illinois, Madison, Monroe and St. Clair. Extreme heat warning remains in effect until 10 p.m. Friday. Dangerously hot conditions with heat index values up to 107. For portions of south central, southwest, and west central Illinois and central, east central, northeast, and southeast Missouri. Until 10 p.m. Friday. Heat related.

illnesses increase significantly during extreme heat and high humidity events. Drink plenty of fluids, stay in an air-conditioned room, stay out of the sun, and check up on relatives and neighbors. Young children and pets should never be left unattended in vehicles under any circumstances. Take extra precautions if you work or spend time outside. 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Know the signs and symptoms of heat exhaustion and heat stroke. 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Anyone overcome by heat should be moved to a cool and shaded location. Heat stroke is an emergency. Call 911. The current time is 10:50 p.m. Central Daylight Time. 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Extreme heat warning in effect until 10 p.m. Friday. Overnight, clear. Lows in the mid-70s. South winds 5 to 10 miles per hour. Thursday, sunny. A slight chance of showers and thunderstorms in the afternoon. Hot with highs in the mid-90s. South winds 5 to 10 miles per hour. Chance of rain 20%. Heat index values up to 109. Thursday night, partly cloudy in the evening, then clearing. Humid with lows in the upper 70s. South winds 5 to 10 miles per hour. Heat index values up to 108 early in the evening. Friday, sunny. A slight chance of showers and thunderstorms in the afternoon. Hot with highs in the mid-90s. South winds 5 to 10 miles per hour. Chance of rain 20%. Heat index values up to 109. Friday night, partly cloudy. A slight chance of showers and thunderstorms in the evening. Humid with lows in the mid-70s. South winds 5 to 10 miles per hour. Chance of rain 20%. Heat index values up to 108 early in the evening. Independence Day, mostly sunny with a slight chance of showers and thunderstorms. Hot with highs in the mid-90s. Chance of rain 20%. Heat index values up to 105. Saturday night, partly cloudy with a chance of showers and thunderstorms. Lows in the mid-70s. Chance of rain 30%. Heat index values up to 105 early in the evening. Sunday and Sunday night, partly cloudy. A slight chance of showers and thunderstorms. Highs in the lower 90s. Lows in the mid-70s. Chance of rain 20%. Heat index values up to 105. Monday and Monday night, partly cloudy. A chance of showers and thunderstorms. Highs in the lower 90s. Lows in the lower 70s. Chance of rain 50%. Heat index values up to 105. Tuesday, mostly sunny. A slight chance of showers and thunderstorms in the morning, then a chance of showers and thunderstorms in the afternoon. Highs in the lower 90s. Chance of rain 40%. Heat index values up to 100. Tuesday night, partly cloudy with a slight chance of showers and thunderstorms. Lows in the lower 70s. Chance of rain 20%. Wednesday, mostly sunny. A slight chance of showers and thunderstorms in the morning, then a chance of showers and thunderstorms in the afternoon. Highs in the lower 90s. Chance of rain 30%. Heat index values up to 100. At 10 p.m. at Lambert Field in St. Louis, it was partly cloudy with a temperature of 88 degrees. The dew point was 72, giving us a relative humidity of 58%, producing a heat index of 94. The wind was south at 10 miles an hour, and the pressure was 30.02 inches and rising. Elsewhere in the metro area, in Chester,
Westfield, it was clear and the temperature was 85. In Belleville, it was 83 degrees. In Cahokia, it was clear and 84 degrees. In St. Charles, it was clear and 83. Across the region, it was clear in Columbia, Missouri, with a temperature of 80. In Quincy, it was clear and 82 degrees. In Kansas City, it was partly cloudy and the temperature was 81. It was clear in Springfield, Missouri, with a temperature of 82. In Rolla, it was clear and the temperature was 80. In Farmington, it was 80 degrees. It was clear in Cape Girardeau, with 80 degrees. It was clear in Springfield, Illinois, with a temperature of 82. Once again in St. Louis, it was partly cloudy. The temperature was 88 degrees and the wind was south at 10 miles an hour. This is a special weather statement for the following counties in Missouri, Franklin, Jefferson, Lincoln, St. Charles, St. Louis City, St. Louis, and Warren, and the following counties in Illinois, Madison, Monroe, and St. Clair. Extreme heat warning remains in effect until 10 p.m. Friday. Dangerously hot conditions with heat index values up to 107. For portions of south central, southwest, and west central Illinois and central, east central, northeast, and southeast Missouri, until 10 p.m. Friday. Heat-related illnesses increase significantly during extreme heat and high humidity events. Drink plenty of fluids, stay in an air-conditioned room, stay out of the sun, and check up on relatives and neighbors. Young children and pets should never be left unattended in vehicles under any circumstances. Take extra precautions if you work or spend time outside. 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Know the signs and symptoms of heat exhaustion and heat stroke. 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Anyone overcome by heat should be moved to a cool and shaded location. Heat stroke is an emergency. 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The current time is 10:56 p.m. Central Daylight Time. 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Extreme heat warning in effect until 10 p.m. Friday. Overnight, clear. Lows in the mid-70s. South winds 5 to 10 miles per hour. Thursday, sunny. A slight chance of showers and thunderstorms in the afternoon. Hot with highs in the mid-90s. South winds 5 to 10 miles per hour. Chance of rain 20%. Heat index values up to 109. Thursday night, partly cloudy in the evening, then clearing. Humid with lows in the upper 70s. South winds 5 to 10 miles per hour. Heat index values up to 108 early in the evening. Friday, sunny. A slight chance of showers and thunderstorms in the afternoon. Hot with highs in the mid-90s. South winds 5 to 10 miles per hour. Chance of rain 20%. Heat index values up to 109. Friday night, partly cloudy. A slight chance of showers and thunderstorms in the evening. Humid with lows in the mid-70s. South winds 5 to 10 miles per hour. Chance of rain 20%. Heat index values up to 108 early in the evening. Independence Day, mostly sunny with a slight chance of showers and thunderstorms. Hot with highs in the mid-90s. Chance of rain 20%. Heat index values up to 105. Saturday night, partly cloudy with a chance of showers and thunderstorms. Lows in the mid-70s. Chance of rain 30%. Heat index values up to 105 early in the evening. Sunday and Sunday night, partly cloudy. A slight chance of showers and thunderstorms. Highs in the lower 90s.
lows in the mid-70s. Chance of rain 20%. Heat index values up to 105. Monday and Monday night, partly cloudy. A chance of showers and thunderstorms. Highs in the lower 90s. Lows in the lower 70s. Chance of rain 50%. Heat index values up to 105. Tuesday, mostly sunny. A slight chance of showers and thunderstorms in the morning, then a chance of showers and thunderstorms in the afternoon. Highs in the lower 90s. Chance of rain 40%. Heat index values up to 100. Tuesday night, partly cloudy with a slight chance of showers and thunderstorms. Lows in the lower 70s. Chance of rain 20%. Wednesday, mostly sunny. A slight chance of showers and thunderstorms in the morning, then a chance of showers and thunderstorms in the afternoon. Highs in the lower 90s. Chance of rain 30%. Heat index values up to 100. At 10 p.m. at Lambert Field in St. Louis, it was partly cloudy with a temperature of 88 degrees. The dew point was 72, giving us a relative humidity of 58%, producing a heat index of 94. The wind was south at 10 miles an hour, and the pressure was 30.02 inches and rising. Elsewhere in the metro area, in Chesterfield, it was clear and the temperature was 85. In Belleville, it was 83 degrees. In Cahokia, it was clear and 84 degrees. In St. Charles, it was clear and 83. Across the region, it was clear in Columbia, Missouri, with a temperature of 80. In Quincy, it was clear and 82 degrees. In Kansas City, it was partly cloudy and the temperature was 81. It was clear in Springfield, Missouri, with a temperature of 82. In Rolla, it was clear and the temperature was 80. In Farmington, it was 80 degrees. It was clear in Cape Girardeau, with 80 degrees. It was clear in Springfield, Illinois, with a temperature of 82. Once again in St. Louis, it was partly cloudy. The temperature was 88 degrees and the wind was south at 10 miles an hour. This is a special weather statement for the following counties in Missouri, Franklin, Jefferson, Lincoln, St. Charles, St. Louis City, St. Louis, and Warren, and the following counties in Illinois, Madison, Monroe, and St. Clair. Extreme heat warning remains in effect until 10 p.m. Friday. Dangerously hot conditions with heat index values up to 107. For portions of South Central, Southwest, and West Central Illinois and Central, East Central, Northeast, and Southeast Missouri, until 10 p.m. Friday. Heat-related illnesses increase significantly during extreme heat and high humidity events. Drink plenty of fluids, stay in an air-conditioned room, stay out of the sun, and check up on relatives and neighbors. Young children and pets should never be left unattended in vehicles under any circumstances. Take extra precautions if you work or spend time outside. 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Know the signs and symptoms of heat exhaustion and heat stroke. Wear lightweight and loose-fitting clothing when possible. To reduce risk during outdoor work, the Occupational Safety and Health Administration recommends scheduling frequent rest breaks in shaded or air-conditioned environments. Anyone overcome by heat should be moved to a cool and shaded location. Heat stroke is an emergency. 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The current time is 11:03 p.m. Central Daylight Time. 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Extreme heat warning in effect until 10 p.m. Friday. Overnight, clear. Lows in the mid-70s. South winds 5 to 10 miles per hour. Thursday, sunny. A slight chance of showers and thunderstorms in the afternoon. Hot with highs in the mid-90s. South winds 5 to 10 miles per hour.
chance of rain 20%. Heat index values up to 109. Thursday night, partly cloudy in the evening, then clearing. Humid with lows in the upper 70s. South winds 5 to 10 miles per hour. Heat index values up to 108 early in the evening. Friday, sunny. A slight chance of showers and thunderstorms in the afternoon. Hot with highs in the mid-90s. South winds 5 to 10 miles per hour. Chance of rain 20%. Heat index values up to 109. Friday night, partly cloudy. A slight chance of showers and thunderstorms in the evening. Humid with lows in the mid-70s. South winds 5 to 10 miles per hour. Chance of rain 20%. Heat index values up to 108 early in the evening. Independence Day, mostly sunny with a slight chance of showers and thunderstorms. Hot with highs in the mid-90s. Chance of rain 20%. Heat index values up to 105. Saturday night, partly cloudy with a chance of showers and thunderstorms. Lows in the mid-70s. Chance of rain 30%. Heat index values up to 105 early in the evening. Sunday and Sunday night, partly cloudy. A slight chance of showers and thunderstorms. Highs in the lower 90s. Lows in the mid-70s. Chance of rain 20%. Heat index values up to 105. Monday and Monday night, partly cloudy. A chance of showers and thunderstorms. Highs in the lower 90s. Lows in the lower 70s. Chance of rain 50%. Heat index values up to 105. Tuesday, mostly sunny. A slight chance of showers and thunderstorms in the morning, then a chance of showers and thunderstorms in the afternoon. Highs in the lower 90s. Chance of rain 40%. Heat index values up to 100. Tuesday night, partly cloudy with a slight chance of showers and thunderstorms. Lows in the lower 70s. Chance of rain 20%. Wednesday, mostly sunny. A slight chance of showers and thunderstorms in the morning, then a chance of showers and thunderstorms in the afternoon. Highs in the lower 90s. Chance of rain 30%. Heat index values up to 100. At 10 p.m. at Lambert Field in St. Louis, it was partly cloudy with a temperature of 88 degrees. The dew point was 72, giving us a relative humidity of 58%, producing a heat index of 94. The wind was south at 10 miles an hour, and the pressure was 30.02 inches and rising. Elsewhere in the metro area, in Chesterfield, it was clear and the temperature was 85. In Belleville, it was 83 degrees. In Cahokia, it was clear and 84 degrees. In St. Charles, it was clear and 83. Across the region, it was clear in Columbia, Missouri, with a temperature of 80. In Quincy, it was clear and 82 degrees. In Kansas City, it was partly cloudy and the temperature was 81. It was clear in Springfield, Missouri, with a temperature of 82. In Rolla, it was clear and the temperature was 80. In Farmington, it was 80 degrees. It was clear in Cape Girardeau, with 80 degrees. It was clear in Springfield, Illinois, with a temperature of 82. Once again in St. Louis, it was partly cloudy, the temperature was 88 degrees and the wind was south at 10 miles an hour. This is a special weather statement for the following counties in Missouri, Franklin, Jefferson, Lincoln, St. Charles, St. Louis City, St. Louis, and Warren, and the following counties in Illinois, Madison, Monroe, and St. Clair. Extreme heat warning remains in effect until 10 p.m. Friday. Dangerously hot conditions with heat index values up to 107. Proportions of south central, southwest, and west central Illinois and central, east central, northeast, and southeast Missouri. Until 10 p.m. Friday. Heat-related illnesses increase significantly during extreme heat and high humidity events. Drink plenty of fluids, stay in an air-conditioned room, stay out of the sun, and check up on relatives and neighbors. Young children.
and pets should never be left unattended in vehicles under any circumstances. Take extra precautions if you work or spend time outside. 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Know the signs and symptoms of heat exhaustion and heat stroke. 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Anyone overcome by heat should be moved to a cool and shaded location. Heat stroke is an emergency. Call 911. The current time is 11:09 p.m. Central Daylight Time. 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Extreme heat warning in effect until 10 p.m. Friday. Overnight, clear. Lows in the mid-70s. South winds 5 to 10 miles per hour. Thursday, sunny. A slight chance of showers and thunderstorms in the afternoon. Hot with highs in the mid-90s. South winds 5 to 10 miles per hour. Chance of rain 20%. Heat index values up to 109. Thursday night, partly cloudy in the evening, then clearing. Humid with lows in the upper 70s. South winds 5 to 10 miles per hour. Heat index values up to 108 early in the evening. Friday, sunny. A slight chance of showers and thunderstorms in the afternoon. Hot with highs in the mid-90s. South winds 5 to 10 miles per hour. Chance of rain 20%. Heat index values up to 109. Friday night, partly cloudy. A slight chance of showers and thunderstorms in the evening. Humid with lows in the mid-70s. South winds 5 to 10 miles per hour. Chance of rain 20%. Heat index values up to 108 early in the evening. Independence Day, mostly sunny with a slight chance of showers and thunderstorms. Hot with highs in the mid-90s. Chance of rain 20%. Heat index values up to 105. Saturday night, partly cloudy with a chance of showers and thunderstorms. Lows in the mid-70s. Chance of rain 30%. Heat index values up to 105 early in the evening. Sunday and Sunday night, partly cloudy. A slight chance of showers and thunderstorms. Highs in the lower 90s. Lows in the mid-70s. Chance of rain 20%. Heat index values up to 105. Monday and Monday night, partly cloudy. A chance of showers and thunderstorms. Highs in the lower 90s. Lows in the lower 70s. Chance of rain 50%. Heat index values up to 105. Tuesday, mostly sunny. A slight chance of showers and thunderstorms in the morning, then a chance of showers and thunderstorms in the afternoon. Highs in the lower 90s. Chance of rain 40%. Heat index values up to 100. Tuesday night, partly cloudy with a slight chance of showers and thunderstorms. Lows in the lower 70s. Chance of rain 20%. Wednesday, mostly sunny. A slight chance of showers and thunderstorms in the morning, then a chance of showers and thunderstorms in the afternoon. Highs in the lower 90s. Chance of rain 30%. Heat index values up to 100. At 11 p.m. at Lambert Field in St. Louis, it was partly cloudy with a temperature of 86 degrees. The dew point was 73, giving us a relative humidity of 65%, producing a heat index of 93. The wind was south at 13 miles an hour, gusting to 21, and the pressure was 30.03 inches and rising. Elsewhere in the metro area, in Chesterfield, it was clear and the temperature was 84. In Cahokia, it was clear and 84 degrees. In St. Charles, it was clear and 81. Across the
Jen, it was clear in Columbia, Missouri, with a temperature of 81. In Quincy, it was clear and 81 degrees. In Kansas City, it was clear and the temperature was 79. It was clear in Springfield, Missouri, with a temperature of 81. In Rolla, it was clear and the temperature was 81. In Farmington, it was 79 degrees. It was clear in Cape Girardeau, with 78 degrees. It was clear in Springfield, Illinois, with a temperature of 83. Once again in St. Louis, it was partly cloudy. The temperature was 86 degrees and the wind was south at 13 miles an hour, gusting to 21. This is a special weather statement for the following counties in Missouri, Franklin, Jefferson, Lincoln, St. Charles, St. Louis City, St. Louis and Warren, and the following counties in Illinois, Madison, Monroe and St. Clair. Extreme heat warning remains in effect until 10 p.m. Friday. Dangerously hot conditions with heat index values up to 107. For portions of south central, southwest, and west central Illinois and central, east central, northeast, and southeast Missouri. Until 10 p.m. Friday. Heat-related illnesses increase significantly during extreme heat and high humidity events. Drink plenty of fluids, stay in an air-conditioned room, stay out of the sun, and check up on relatives and neighbors. Young children and pets should never be left unattended in vehicles under any circumstances. Take extra precautions if you work or spend time outside. 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Know the signs and symptoms of heat exhaustion and heat stroke. 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Anyone overcome by heat should be moved to a cool and shaded location. Heat stroke is an emergency. Call 911. The current time is 11:16 p.m. Central Daylight Time. 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Extreme heat warning in effect until 10 p.m. Friday. Overnight, clear. Lows in the mid-70s. South winds 5 to 10 miles per hour. Thursday, sunny. A slight chance of showers and thunderstorms in the afternoon. Hot with highs in the mid-90s. South winds 5 to 10 miles per hour. Chance of rain 20%. Heat index values up to 109. Thursday night, partly cloudy in the evening, then clearing. Humid with lows in the upper 70s. South winds 5 to 10 miles per hour. Heat index values up to 108 early in the evening. Friday, sunny. A slight chance of showers and thunderstorms in the afternoon. Hot with highs in the mid-90s. South winds 5 to 10 miles per hour. Chance of rain 20%. Heat index values up to 109. Friday night, partly cloudy. A slight chance of showers and thunderstorms in the evening. Humid with lows in the mid-70s. South winds 5 to 10 miles per hour. Chance of rain 20%. Heat index values up to 108 early in the evening. Independence Day, mostly sunny with a slight chance of showers and thunderstorms. Hot with highs in the mid-90s. Chance of rain 20%. Heat index values up to 105. Saturday night, partly cloudy with a chance of showers and thunderstorms. Lows in the mid-70s. Chance of rain 30%. Heat index values up to 105 early in the evening. Sunday and Sunday night, partly cloudy. A slight chance of showers and thunderstorms. Highs in the lower 90s. Lows in the mid-70s. Chance of rain 20%. Heat index values up to 105. Monday and Monday night, partly cloudy.
chance of showers and thunderstorms. Highs in the lower 90s. Lows in the lower 70s. Chance of rain 50%. Heat index values up to 105. Tuesday, mostly sunny. A slight chance of showers and thunderstorms in the morning, then a chance of showers and thunderstorms in the afternoon. Highs in the lower 90s. Chance of rain 40%. Heat index values up to 100. Tuesday night, partly cloudy with a slight chance of showers and thunderstorms. Lows in the lower 70s. Chance of rain 20%. Wednesday, mostly sunny. A slight chance of showers and thunderstorms in the morning, then a chance of showers and thunderstorms in the afternoon. Highs in the lower 90s. Chance of rain 30%. Heat index values up to 100. At 11 p.m. at Lambert Field in St. Louis, it was partly cloudy with a temperature of 86 degrees. The dew point was 73, giving us a relative humidity of 65%, producing a heat index of 93. The wind was south at 13 miles an hour, gusting to 21, and the pressure was 30.03 inches and rising. Elsewhere in the metro area, in Chesterfield, it was clear and the temperature was 84. In Cahokia, it was clear and 84 degrees. In St. Charles, it was clear and 81. Across the region, it was clear in Columbia, Missouri, with a temperature of 81. In Quincy, it was clear and 81 degrees. In Kansas City, it was clear and the temperature was 79. It was clear in Springfield, Missouri, with a temperature of 81. In Rolla, it was clear and the temperature was 81. In Farmington, it was 79 degrees. It was clear in Cape Girardeau, with 78 degrees. It was clear in Springfield, Illinois, with a temperature of 83. Once again in St. Louis, it was partly cloudy. The temperature was 86 degrees and the wind was south at 13 miles an hour, gusting to 21. This is a special weather statement for the following counties in Missouri: Franklin, Jefferson, Lincoln, St. Charles, St. Louis City, St. Louis, and Warren, and the following counties in Illinois: Madison, Monroe, and St. Clair. Extreme heat warning remains in effect until 10 p.m. Friday. Dangerously hot conditions with heat index values up to 107. For portions of south central, southwest, and west central Illinois and central, east central, northeast, and southeast Missouri. Until 10 p.m. Friday. Heat-related illnesses increase significantly during extreme heat and high humidity events. Drink plenty of fluids, stay in an air-conditioned room, stay out of the sun, and check up on relatives and neighbors. Young children and pets should never be left unattended in vehicles under any circumstances. Take extra precautions if you work or spend time outside. 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Know the signs and symptoms of heat exhaustion and heat stroke. 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To reduce risk during outdoor work, the Occupational Safety and Health Administration recommends scheduling frequent rest breaks in shaded or air-conditioned environments. Anyone overcome by heat should be moved to a cool and shaded location. Heat stroke is an emergency. Call 911. The current time is 11:23 p.m. Central Daylight Time. 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Extreme heat warning in effect until 10 p.m. Friday. Overnight, clear. Lows in the mid-70s. South winds 5 to 10 miles per hour. Thursday, sunny. A slight chance of showers and thunderstorms in the afternoon. Hot with highs in the mid-90s. South winds 5 to 10 miles per hour. Chance of rain 20%. Heat index values up to 109. Thursday night, partly cloudy in the evening, then clearing.
humid with lows in the upper 70s. South winds 5 to 10 miles per hour. Heat index values up to 108 early in the evening. Friday, sunny. A slight chance of showers and thunderstorms in the afternoon. Hot with highs in the mid-90s. South winds 5 to 10 miles per hour. Chance of rain 20%. Heat index values up to 109. Friday night, partly cloudy. A slight chance of showers and thunderstorms in the evening. Humid with lows in the mid-70s. South winds 5 to 10 miles per hour. Chance of rain 20%. Heat index values up to 108 early in the evening. Independence Day, mostly sunny with a slight chance of showers and thunderstorms. Hot with highs in the mid-90s. Chance of rain 20%. Heat index values up to 105. Saturday night, partly cloudy with a chance of showers and thunderstorms. Lows in the mid-70s. Chance of rain 30%. Heat index values up to 105 early in the evening. Sunday and Sunday night, partly cloudy. A slight chance of showers and thunderstorms. Highs in the lower 90s. Lows in the mid-70s. Chance of rain 20%. Heat index values up to 105. Monday and Monday night, partly cloudy. A chance of showers and thunderstorms. Highs in the lower 90s. Lows in the lower 70s. Chance of rain 50%. Heat index values up to 105. Tuesday, mostly sunny. A slight chance of showers and thunderstorms in the morning, then a chance of showers and thunderstorms in the afternoon. Highs in the lower 90s. Chance of rain 40%. Heat index values up to 100. Tuesday night, partly cloudy with a slight chance of showers and thunderstorms. Lows in the lower 70s. Chance of rain 20%. Wednesday, mostly sunny. A slight chance of showers and thunderstorms in the morning, then a chance of showers and thunderstorms in the afternoon. Highs in the lower 90s. Chance of rain 30%. Heat index values up to 100. At 11 p.m. at Lambert Field in St. Louis, it was partly cloudy with a temperature of 86 degrees. The dew point was 73, giving us a relative humidity of 65%, producing a heat index of 93. The wind was south at 13 miles an hour, gusting to 21, and the pressure was 30.03 inches and rising. Elsewhere in the metro area, in Chesterfield, it was clear and the temperature was 84. In Cahokia, it was clear and 84 degrees. In St. Charles, it was clear and 81. Across the region, it was clear in Columbia, Missouri, with a temperature of 81. In Quincy, it was clear and 81 degrees. In Kansas City, it was clear and the temperature was 79. It was clear in Springfield, Missouri, with a temperature of 81. In Rolla, it was clear and the temperature was 81. In Farmington, it was 79 degrees. It was clear in Cape Girardeau, with 78 degrees. It was clear in Springfield, Illinois, with a temperature of 83. Once again in St. Louis, it was partly cloudy. The temperature was 86 degrees and the wind was south at 13 miles an hour, gusting to 21. This is a special weather statement for the following counties in Missouri, Franklin, Jefferson, Lincoln, St. Charles, St. Louis City, St. Louis and Warren, and the following counties in Illinois, Madison, Monroe and St. Clair. Extreme heat warning remains in effect until 10 p.m. Friday. Dangerously hot conditions with heat index values up to 107. For portions of south central, southwest, and west central Illinois and central, east central, northeast, and southeast Missouri. Until 10 p.m. Friday. Heat-related illnesses increase significantly during extreme heat and high humidity events. Drink plenty of fluids, stay in an air-conditioned room, stay out of the sun, and check up on relatives and neighbors. Young children and pets should never be left unattended in vehicles under any circumstances. Take extra precautions if you work or spend.
time outside. 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Know the signs and symptoms of heat exhaustion and heat stroke. 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Anyone overcome by heat should be moved to a cool and shaded location. Heat stroke is an emergency. Call 911. The current time is 11:29 p.m. Central Daylight Time. 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Extreme heat warning in effect until 10 p.m. Friday. Overnight, clear. Lows in the mid-70s. South winds 5 to 10 miles per hour. Thursday, sunny. A slight chance of showers and thunderstorms in the afternoon. Hot with highs in the mid-90s. South winds 5 to 10 miles per hour. Chance of rain 20%. Heat index values up to 109. Thursday night, partly cloudy in the evening, then clearing. Humid with lows in the upper 70s. South winds 5 to 10 miles per hour. Heat index values up to 108 early in the evening. Friday, sunny. A slight chance of showers and thunderstorms in the afternoon. Hot with highs in the mid-90s. South winds 5 to 10 miles per hour. Chance of rain 20%. Heat index values up to 109. Friday night, partly cloudy. A slight chance of showers and thunderstorms in the evening. Humid with lows in the mid-70s. South winds 5 to 10 miles per hour. Chance of rain 20%. Heat index values up to 108 early in the evening. Independence Day, mostly sunny with a slight chance of showers and thunderstorms. Hot with highs in the mid-90s. Chance of rain 20%. Heat index values up to 105. Saturday night, partly cloudy with a chance of showers and thunderstorms. Lows in the mid-70s. Chance of rain 30%. Heat index values up to 105 early in the evening. Sunday and Sunday night, partly cloudy. A slight chance of showers and thunderstorms. Highs in the lower 90s. Lows in the mid-70s. Chance of rain 20%. Heat index values up to 105. Monday and Monday night, partly cloudy. A chance of showers and thunderstorms. Highs in the lower 90s. Lows in the lower 70s. Chance of rain 50%. Heat index values up to 105. Tuesday, mostly sunny. A slight chance of showers and thunderstorms in the morning, then a chance of showers and thunderstorms in the afternoon. Highs in the lower 90s. Chance of rain 40%. Heat index values up to 100. Tuesday night, partly cloudy with a slight chance of showers and thunderstorms. Lows in the lower 70s. Chance of rain 20%. Wednesday, mostly sunny. A slight chance of showers and thunderstorms in the morning, then a chance of showers and thunderstorms in the afternoon. Highs in the lower 90s. Chance of rain 30%. Heat index values up to 100. At 11 p.m. at Lambert Field in St. Louis, it was partly cloudy with a temperature of 86 degrees. The dew point was 73, giving us a relative humidity of 65%, producing a heat index of 93. The wind was south at 13 miles an hour, gusting to 21, and the pressure was 30.03 inches and rising. Elsewhere in the metro area, in Chesterfield, it was clear and the temperature was 84. In Cahokia, it was clear and 84 degrees. In St. Charles, it was clear and 81. Across the region, it was clear in Columbia, Missouri, with a temperature of 81. In Quincy, it was clear and 81 degrees.
degrees. In Kansas City, it was clear and the temperature was 79. It was clear in Springfield, Missouri, with a temperature of 81. In Rolla, it was clear and the temperature was 81. In Farmington, it was 79 degrees. It was clear in Cape Girardeau, with 78 degrees. It was clear in Springfield, Illinois, with a temperature of 83. Once again in St. Louis, it was partly cloudy. The temperature was 86 degrees and the wind was south at 13 miles an hour, gusting to 21. This is a special weather statement for the following counties in Missouri: Franklin, Jefferson, Lincoln, St. Charles, St. Louis City, St. Louis, and Warren, and the following counties in Illinois: Madison, Monroe, and St. Clair. Extreme heat warning remains in effect until 10 p.m. Friday. Dangerously hot conditions with heat index values up to 107. Proportions of south central, southwest, and west central Illinois and central, east central, northeast, and southeast Missouri until 10 p.m. Friday. Heat-related illnesses increase significantly during extreme heat and high humidity events. Drink plenty of fluids, stay in an air-conditioned room, stay out of the sun, and check up on relatives and neighbors. Young children and pets should never be left unattended in vehicles under any circumstances. Take extra precautions if you work or spend time outside. 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Know the signs and symptoms of heat exhaustion and heat stroke. 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To reduce risk during outdoor work, the Occupational Safety and Health Administration recommends scheduling frequent rest breaks in shaded or air-conditioned environments. Anyone overcome by heat should be moved to a cool and shaded location. Heat stroke is an emergency. Call 911. The current time is 11:36 p.m. Central Daylight Time. 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Extreme heat warning in effect until 10 p.m. Friday. Overnight, clear. Lows in the mid-70s. South winds 5 to 10 miles per hour. Thursday, sunny. A slight chance of showers and thunderstorms in the afternoon. Hot with highs in the mid-90s. South winds 5 to 10 miles per hour. Chance of rain 20%. Heat index values up to 109. Thursday night, partly cloudy in the evening, then clearing. Humid with lows in the upper 70s. South winds 5 to 10 miles per hour. Heat index values up to 108 early in the evening. Friday, sunny. A slight chance of showers and thunderstorms in the afternoon. Hot with highs in the mid-90s. South winds 5 to 10 miles per hour. Chance of rain 20%. Heat index values up to 109. Friday night, partly cloudy. A slight chance of showers and thunderstorms in the evening. Humid with lows in the mid-70s. South winds 5 to 10 miles per hour. Chance of rain 20%. Heat index values up to 108 early in the evening. Independence Day, mostly sunny with a slight chance of showers and thunderstorms. Hot with highs in the mid-90s. Chance of rain 20%. Heat index values up to 105. Saturday night, partly cloudy with a chance of showers and thunderstorms. Lows in the mid-70s. Chance of rain 30%. Heat index values up to 105 early in the evening. Sunday and Sunday night, partly cloudy. A slight chance of showers and thunderstorms. Highs in the lower 90s. Lows in the mid-70s. Chance of rain 20%. Heat index values up to 105. Monday and Monday night, partly cloudy. A chance of showers and thunderstorms. Highs in the lower 90s. Lows in the lower 70s.
chance of rain 50%. Heat index values up to 105. Tuesday, mostly sunny. A slight chance of showers and thunderstorms in the morning, then a chance of showers and thunderstorms in the afternoon. Highs in the lower 90s. Chance of rain 40%. Heat index values up to 100. Tuesday night, partly cloudy with a slight chance of showers and thunderstorms. Lows in the lower 70s. Chance of rain 20%. Wednesday, mostly sunny. A slight chance of showers and thunderstorms in the morning, then a chance of showers and thunderstorms in the afternoon. Highs in the lower 90s. Chance of rain 30%. Heat index values up to 100. At 11 p.m. at Lambert Field in St. Louis, it was partly cloudy with a temperature of 86 degrees. The dew point was 73, giving us a relative humidity of 65%, producing a heat index of 93. The wind was south at 13 miles an hour, gusting to 21, and the pressure was 30.03 inches and rising. Elsewhere in the metro area, in Chesterfield, it was clear and the temperature was 84. In Cahokia, it was clear and 84 degrees. In St. Charles, it was clear and 81. Across the region, it was clear in Columbia, Missouri, with a temperature of 81. In Quincy, it was clear and 81 degrees. In Kansas City, it was clear and the temperature was 79. It was clear in Springfield, Missouri, with a temperature of 81. In Rolla, it was clear and the temperature was 81. In Farmington, it was 79 degrees. It was clear in Cape Girardeau, with 78 degrees. It was clear in Springfield, Illinois, with a temperature of 83. Once again in St. Louis, it was partly cloudy. The temperature was 86 degrees and the wind was south at 13 miles an hour, gusting to 21. This is a special weather statement for the following counties in Missouri, Franklin, Jefferson, Lincoln, St. Charles, St. Louis City, St. Louis, and Warren, and the following counties in Illinois, Madison, Monroe, and St. Clair. Extreme heat warning remains in effect until 10 p.m. Friday. Dangerously hot conditions with heat index values up to 107. For portions of south central, southwest, and west central Illinois and central, east central, northeast, and southeast Missouri. Until 10 p.m. Friday. Heat-related illnesses increase significantly during extreme heat and high humidity events. Drink plenty of fluids, stay in an air-conditioned room, stay out of the sun, and check up on relatives and neighbors. Young children and pets should never be left unattended in vehicles under any circumstances. Take extra precautions if you work or spend time outside. When possible, reschedule strenuous activities to early morning or evening. Know the signs and symptoms of heat exhaustion and heat stroke. Wear lightweight and loose-fitting clothing when possible. To reduce risk during outdoor work, the Occupational Safety and Health Administration recommends scheduling frequent rest breaks in shaded or air-conditioned environments. Anyone overcome by heat should be moved to a cool and shaded location. Heat stroke is an emergency. Call 911. The current time is 11:43 p.m. Central Daylight Time. 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Extreme heat warning in effect until 10 p.m. Friday. Overnight, clear. Lows in the mid-70s. South winds 5 to 10 miles per hour. Thursday, sunny. A slight chance of showers and thunderstorms in the afternoon. Hot with highs in the mid-90s. South winds 5 to 10 miles per hour. Chance of rain 20%. Heat index values up to 109. Thursday night, partly cloudy in the evening, then clearing. Humid with lows in the upper 70s. South winds 5 to 10 miles per hour. Heat index
values up to 108 early in the evening. Friday, sunny. A slight chance of showers and thunderstorms in the afternoon. Hot with highs in the mid-90s. South winds 5 to 10 miles per hour. Chance of rain 20%. Heat index values up to 109. Friday night, partly cloudy. A slight chance of showers and thunderstorms in the evening. Humid with lows in the mid-70s. South winds 5 to 10 miles per hour. Chance of rain 20%. Heat index values up to 108 early in the evening. Independence Day, mostly sunny with a slight chance of showers and thunderstorms. Hot with highs in the mid-90s. Chance of rain 20%. Heat index values up to 105. Saturday night, partly cloudy with a chance of showers and thunderstorms. Lows in the mid-70s. Chance of rain 30%. Index values up to 108 early in the evening.

index values up to 108 early in the evening. Independence Day, mostly sunny with a slight chance of showers and thunderstorms. Hot with highs in the mid-90s. Chance of rain 20%. Heat index values up to 105. Saturday night, partly cloudy with a chance of showers and thunderstorms. Lows in the mid-70s. Chance of rain 30%. Heat index values up to 105 early in the evening. Sunday and Sunday night, partly cloudy. A slight chance of showers and thunderstorms. Highs in the lower 90s. Lows in the mid-70s. Chance of rain 20%. Heat index values up to 105. Monday and Monday night, partly cloudy. A chance of showers and thunderstorms. Highs in the lower 90s. Lows in the lower 70s. Chance of rain 50%. Heat index values up to 105. Tuesday, mostly sunny. A slight chance of showers and thunderstorms in the morning, then a chance of showers and thunderstorms in the afternoon. Highs in the lower 90s. Chance of rain 40%. Heat index values up to 100. Tuesday night, partly cloudy with a slight chance of showers and thunderstorms. Lows in the lower 70s. Chance of rain 20%. Wednesday, mostly sunny. A slight chance of showers and thunderstorms in the morning, then a chance of showers and thunderstorms in the afternoon. Highs in the lower 90s. Chance of rain 30%. Heat index values up to 100. At 11 p.m. at Lambert Field in St. Louis, it was partly cloudy with a temperature of 86 degrees. The dew point was 73, giving us a relative humidity of 65%, producing a heat index of 93. The wind was south at 13 miles an hour, gusting to 21, and the pressure was 30.03 inches and rising. Elsewhere in the metro area, in Chesterfield, it was clear and the temperature was 84. In Cahokia, it was clear and 84 degrees. In St. Charles, it was clear and 81. Across the region, it was clear in Columbia, Missouri, with a temperature of 81. In Quincy, it was clear and 81 degrees. In Kansas City, it was clear and the temperature was 79. It was clear in Springfield, Missouri, with a temperature of 81. In Rolla, it was clear and the temperature was 81. In Farmington, it was 79 degrees. It was clear in Cape Girardeau, with 78 degrees. It was clear in Springfield, Illinois, with a temperature of 83. Once again in St. Louis, it was partly cloudy. The temperature was 86 degrees and the wind was south at 13 miles an hour, gusting to 21. This is a special weather statement for the following counties in Missouri: Franklin, Jefferson, Lincoln, St. Charles, St. Louis City, St. Louis, and Warren, and the following counties in Illinois: Madison, Monroe, and St. Clair. Extreme heat warning remains in effect until 10 p.m. Friday. Dangerously hot conditions with heat index values up to 107. For portions of south central, southwest, and west central Illinois and central, east central, northeast, and southeast Missouri. Until 10 p.m. Friday. Heat-related illnesses increase significantly during extreme heat and high humidity events. Drink plenty of fluids, stay in an air-conditioned room, stay out of the sun, and check up on relatives and neighbors. Young children and pets should never be left unattended in vehicles under any circumstances. Take extra precautions if you work or spend time outside. 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Know the signs and symptoms of heat exhaustion and heat stroke. 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Anyone overcome by heat should be moved to a cool and shaded location. Heat stroke is an emergency. Call 911. The current time is 11:49 p.m. Central Daylight Time. 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

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Extreme heat warning in effect until 10 p.m. Friday. Overnight, clear. Lows in the mid-70s. South winds 5 to 10 miles per hour. Thursday, sunny. A slight chance of showers and thunderstorms in the afternoon. Hot with highs in the mid-90s. South winds 5 to 10 miles per hour. Chance of rain 20%. Heat index values up to 109. Thursday night, partly cloudy in the evening, then clearing. Humid with lows in the upper 70s. South winds 5 to 10 miles per hour. Heat index values up to 108 early in the evening. Friday, sunny. A slight chance of showers and thunderstorms in the afternoon. Hot with highs in the mid-90s. South winds 5 to 10 miles per hour. Chance of rain 20%. Heat index values up to 109. Friday night, partly cloudy. A slight chance of showers and thunderstorms in the evening. Humid with lows in the mid-70s. South winds 5 to 10 miles per hour. Chance of rain 20%. Heat index values up to 108 early in the evening. Independence Day, mostly sunny with a slight chance of showers and thunderstorms. Hot with highs in the mid-90s. Chance of rain 20%. Heat index values up to 105. Saturday night, partly cloudy with a chance of showers and thunderstorms. Lows in the mid-70s. Chance of rain 30%. Heat index values up to 105 early in the evening. Sunday and Sunday night, partly cloudy. A slight chance of showers and thunderstorms. Highs in the lower 90s. Lows in the mid-70s. Chance of rain 20%. Heat index values up to 105. Monday and Monday night, partly cloudy. A chance of showers and thunderstorms. Highs in the lower 90s. Lows in the lower 70s. Chance of rain 50%. Heat index values up to 105. Tuesday, mostly sunny. A slight chance of showers and thunderstorms in the morning, then a chance of showers and thunderstorms in the afternoon. Highs in the lower 90s. Chance of rain 40%. Heat index values up to 100. Tuesday night, partly cloudy with a slight chance of showers and thunderstorms. Lows in the lower 70s. Chance of rain 20%. Wednesday, mostly sunny. A slight chance of showers and thunderstorms in the morning, then a chance of showers and thunderstorms in the afternoon. Highs in the lower 90s. Chance of rain 30%. Heat index values up to 100. At 11 p.m. at Lambert Field in St. Louis, it was partly cloudy with a temperature of 86 degrees. The dew point was 73, giving us a relative humidity of 65%, producing a heat index of 93. The wind was south at 13 miles an hour, gusting to 21, and the pressure was 30.03 inches and rising. Elsewhere in the metro area, in Chesterfield, it was clear and the temperature was 84. In Cahokia, it was clear and 84 degrees. In St. Charles, it was clear and 81. Across the region, it was clear in Columbia, Missouri, with a temperature of 81. In Quincy, it was clear and 81 degrees. In Kansas City, it was clear and the temperature was 79. It was clear in Springfield, Missouri, with a temperature of 81. In Rolla, it was clear and the temperature was 81. In Farmington, it was 79 degrees. It was clear in Cape Girardeau, with 78 degrees. It was clear in Springfield, Illinois, with a temperature of 83. Once again in St. Louis, it was partly cloudy. The temperature was 86 degrees and the wind was south at 13 miles an hour, gusting to 21. This is a special weather statement for the following counties in Missouri, Franklin, Jefferson, Lincoln,
St. Charles, St. Louis City, St. Louis and Warren, and the following counties in Illinois, Madison, Monroe, and St. Clair. Extreme heat warning remains in effect until 10 p.m. Friday. Dangerously hot conditions with heat index values up to 107. For portions of South Central, Southwest, and West Central Illinois and Central, East Central, Northeast, and Southeast Missouri, until 10 p.m. Friday. Heat-related illnesses increase significantly during extreme heat and high humidity events. Drink plenty of fluids, stay in an air-conditioned room, stay out of the sun, and check up on relatives and neighbors. Young children and pets should never be left unattended in vehicles under any circumstances. Take extra precautions if you work or spend time outside. 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Know the signs and symptoms of heat exhaustion and heat stroke. 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Anyone overcome by heat should be moved to a cool and shaded location. Heat stroke is an emergency. Call 911. The current time is 11:56 p.m. Central Daylight Time. 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Extreme heat warning in effect until 10 p.m. Friday. Overnight, clear. Lows in the mid-70s. South winds 5 to 10 miles per hour. Thursday, sunny. A slight chance of showers and thunderstorms in the afternoon. Hot with highs in the mid-90s. South winds 5 to 10 miles per hour. Chance of rain 20%. Heat index values up to 109. Thursday night, partly cloudy in the evening, then clearing. Humid with lows in the upper 70s. South winds 5 to 10 miles per hour. Heat index values up to 108 early in the evening. Friday, sunny. A slight chance of showers and thunderstorms in the afternoon. Hot with highs in the mid-90s. South winds 5 to 10 miles per hour. Chance of rain 20%. Heat index values up to 109. Friday night, partly cloudy. A slight chance of showers and thunderstorms in the evening. Humid with lows in the mid-70s. South winds 5 to 10 miles per hour. Chance of rain 20%. Heat index values up to 108 early in the evening. Independence Day, mostly sunny with a slight chance of showers and thunderstorms. Hot with highs in the mid-90s. Chance of rain 20%. Heat index values up to 105. Saturday night, partly cloudy with a chance of showers and thunderstorms. Lows in the mid-70s. Chance of rain 30%. Heat index values up to 105 early in the evening. Sunday and Sunday night, partly cloudy. A slight chance of showers and thunderstorms. Highs in the lower 90s. Lows in the mid-70s. Chance of rain 20%. Heat index values up to 105. Monday and Monday night, partly cloudy. A chance of showers and thunderstorms. Highs in the lower 90s. Lows in the lower 70s. Chance of rain 50%. Heat index values up to 105. Tuesday, mostly sunny. A slight chance of showers and thunderstorms in the morning, then a chance of showers and thunderstorms in the afternoon. Highs in the lower 90s. Chance of rain 40%. Heat index values up to 100. Tuesday night, partly cloudy with a slight chance of showers and thunderstorms. Lows in the lower 70s. Chance of rain 20%. Wednesday, mostly sunny. A slight chance of showers and thunderstorms in the morning, then a chance of showers and thunderstorms in the afternoon.
Highs in lower 90s. Chance of rain 30%. Heat index values up to 100. At 11 p.m. at Lambert Field in St. Louis, it was partly cloudy with a temperature of 86 degrees. The dew point was 73, giving us a relative humidity of 65%, producing a heat index of 93. The wind was south at 13 miles an hour, gusting to 21, and the pressure was 30.03 inches and rising. Elsewhere in the metro area, in Chesterfield, it was clear and the temperature was 84. In Cahokia, it was clear and 84 degrees. In St. Charles, it was clear and 81. Across the region, it was clear in Columbia, Missouri, with a temperature of 81. In Quincy, it was clear and 81 degrees. In Kansas City, it was clear and the temperature was 79. It was clear in Springfield, Missouri, with a temperature of 81. In Rolla, it was clear and the temperature was 81. In Farmington, it was 79 degrees. It was clear in Cape Girardeau, with 78 degrees. It was clear in Springfield, Illinois, with a temperature of 83. Once again in St. Louis, it was partly cloudy. The temperature was 86 degrees and the wind was south at 13 miles an hour, gusting to 21. This is a special weather statement for the following counties in Missouri, Franklin, Jefferson, Lincoln, St. Charles, St. Louis City, St. Louis, and Warren, and the following counties in Illinois, Madison, Monroe, and St. Clair. Extreme heat warning remains in effect until 10 p.m. Friday. Dangerously hot conditions with heat index values up to 107. For portions of south central, southwest, and west central Illinois and central, east central, northeast, and southeast Missouri. Until 10 p.m. Friday. Heat-related illnesses increase significantly during extreme heat and high humidity events. Drink plenty of fluids, stay in an air-conditioned room, stay out of the sun, and check up on relatives and neighbors. Young children and pets should never be left unattended in vehicles under any circumstances. Take extra precautions if you work or spend time outside. 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Know the signs and symptoms of heat exhaustion and heat stroke. Wear lightweight and loose-fitting clothing when possible. To reduce risk during outdoor work, the Occupational Safety and Health Administration recommends scheduling frequent rest breaks in shaded or air-conditioned environments. Anyone overcome by heat should be moved to a cool and shaded location. Heat stroke is an emergency. Call 911. The current time is 12:02 a.m. Central Daylight Time. 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Extreme heat warning in effect until 10 p.m. Friday. Overnight, clear. Lows in the mid-70s. South winds 5 to 10 miles per hour. Thursday, sunny. A slight chance of showers and thunderstorms in the afternoon. Hot with highs in the mid-90s. South winds 5 to 10 miles per hour. Chance of rain 20%. Heat index values up to 109. Thursday night, partly cloudy in the evening, then clearing. Humid with lows in the upper 70s. South winds 5 to 10 miles per hour. Heat index values up to 108 early in the evening. Friday, sunny. A slight chance of showers and thunderstorms in the afternoon. Hot with highs in the mid-90s. South winds 5 to 10 miles per hour. Chance of rain 20%. Heat index values up to 109. Friday night, partly cloudy. A slight chance of showers and thunderstorms in the evening. Humid with lows in the mid-70s. South winds 5 to 10 miles per hour. Chance of rain 20%. Heat index values up to 108 early in the evening.
Independence Day, mostly sunny with a slight chance of showers and thunderstorms. Hot with highs in the mid-90s. Chance of rain 20%. Heat index values up to 105. Saturday night, partly cloudy with a chance of showers and thunderstorms. Lows in the mid-70s. Chance of rain 30%. Heat index values up to 105 early in the evening. Sunday and Sunday night, partly cloudy. A slight chance of showers and thunderstorms. Highs in the lower 90s. Lows in the mid-70s. Chance of rain 20%. Heat index values up to 105. Monday and Monday night, partly cloudy. A chance of showers and thunderstorms. Highs in the lower 90s. Lows in the lower 70s. Chance of rain 50%. Heat index values up to 105. Tuesday, mostly sunny. A slight chance of showers and thunderstorms in the morning, then a chance of showers and thunderstorms in the afternoon. Highs in the lower 90s. Chance of rain 40%. Heat index values up to 100. Tuesday night, partly cloudy with a slight chance of showers and thunderstorms. Lows in the lower 70s. Chance of rain 20%. Wednesday, mostly sunny. A slight chance of showers and thunderstorms in the morning, then a chance of showers and thunderstorms in the afternoon. Highs in the lower 90s. Chance of rain 30%. Heat index values up to 100. At 11 p.m. at Lambert Field in St. Louis, it was partly cloudy with a temperature of 86 degrees. The dew point was 73, giving us a relative humidity of 65%, producing a heat index of 93. The wind was south at 13 miles an hour, gusting to 21, and the pressure was 30.03 inches and rising. Elsewhere in the metro area, in Chesterfield, it was clear and the temperature was 84. In Cahokia, it was clear and 84 degrees. In St. Charles, it was clear and 81. Across the region, it was clear in Columbia, Missouri, with a temperature of 81. In Quincy, it was clear and 81 degrees. In Kansas City, it was clear and the temperature was 79. It was clear in Springfield, Missouri, with a temperature of 81. In Rolla, it was clear and the temperature was 81. In Farmington, it was 79 degrees. It was clear in Cape Girardeau, with 78 degrees. It was clear in Springfield, Illinois, with a temperature of 83. Once again in St. Louis, it was partly cloudy. The temperature was 86 degrees and the wind was south at 13 miles an hour, gusting to 21. This is a special weather statement for the following counties in Missouri, Franklin, Jefferson, Lincoln, St. Charles, St. Louis City, St. Louis and Warren, and the following counties in Illinois, Madison, Monroe and St. Clair. Extreme heat warning remains in effect until 10 p.m. Friday. Dangerously hot conditions with heat index values up to 107. For portions of south central, southwest, and west central Illinois and central, east central, northeast, and southeast Missouri. Until 10 p.m. Friday. Heat-related illnesses increase significantly during extreme heat and high humidity events. Drink plenty of fluids, stay in an air-conditioned room, stay out of the sun, and check up on relatives and neighbors. Young children and pets should never be left unattended in vehicles under any circumstances. Take extra precautions if you work or spend time outside. 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Know the signs and symptoms of heat exhaustion and heat stroke. Wear lightweight and loose-fitting clothing when possible. To reduce risk during outdoor work, the Occupational Safety and Health Administration recommends scheduling frequent rest breaks in shaded or air-conditioned environments. Anyone overcome by heat should be moved to a cool and shaded location. Heat stroke is an emergency. Call 911. The current time is 12:09 a.m. Central Daylight Time. 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
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Extreme heat warning in effect until 10 p.m. Friday. Overnight, clear. Lows in the mid-70s. South winds 5 to 10 miles per hour. Thursday, sunny. A slight chance of showers and thunderstorms in the afternoon. Hot with highs in the mid-90s. South winds 5 to 10 miles per hour. Chance of rain 20%. Heat index values up to 109. Thursday night, partly cloudy in the evening, then clearing. Humid with lows in the upper 70s. South winds 5 to 10 miles per hour. Heat index values up to 108 early in the evening. Friday, sunny. A slight chance of showers and thunderstorms in the afternoon. Hot with highs in the mid-90s. South winds 5 to 10 miles per hour. Chance of rain 20%. Heat index values up to 109. Friday night, partly cloudy. A slight chance of showers and thunderstorms in the evening. Humid with lows in the mid-70s. South winds 5 to 10 miles per hour. Chance of rain 20%. Heat index values up to 108 early in the evening. Independence Day, mostly sunny with a slight chance of showers and thunderstorms. Hot with highs in the mid-90s. Chance of rain 20%. Heat index values up to 105. Saturday night, partly cloudy with a chance of showers and thunderstorms. Lows in the mid-70s. Chance of rain 30%. Heat index values up to 105 early in the evening. Sunday and Sunday night, partly cloudy. A slight chance of showers and thunderstorms. Highs in the lower 90s. Lows in the mid-70s. Chance of rain 20%. Heat index values up to 105. Monday and Monday night, partly cloudy. A chance of showers and thunderstorms. Highs in the lower 90s. Lows in the lower 70s. Chance of rain 50%. Heat index values up to 105. Tuesday, mostly sunny. A slight chance of showers and thunderstorms in the morning, then a chance of showers and thunderstorms in the afternoon. Highs in the lower 90s. Chance of rain 40%. Heat index values up to 100. Tuesday night, partly cloudy with a slight chance of showers and thunderstorms. Lows in the lower 70s. Chance of rain 20%. Wednesday, mostly sunny. A slight chance of showers and thunderstorms in the morning, then a chance of showers and thunderstorms in the afternoon. Highs in the lower 90s. Chance of rain 30%. Heat index values up to 100. At midnight at Lambert Field in St. Louis, it was partly cloudy with a temperature of 85 degrees. The dew point was 74, giving us a relative humidity of 69%, producing a heat index of 92. The wind was southwest at 10 miles an hour, gusting to 21, and the pressure was 30.03 inches and steady. Elsewhere in the metro area, in Chesterfield, it was clear and the temperature was 83. In Cahokia, it was clear and 84 degrees. In St. Charles, it was clear and 83. Across the region, it was clear in Columbia, Missouri, with a temperature of 81. In Quincy, it was clear and 81 degrees. In Kansas City, it was mostly cloudy and the temperature was 80. It was partly cloudy in Springfield, Missouri, with a temperature of 80. In Rolla, it was clear and the temperature was 80. In Farmington, it was 78 degrees. It was clear in Cape Girardeau, with 76 degrees. It was clear in Springfield, Illinois, with a temperature of 81. Once again in St. Louis, it was partly cloudy. The temperature was 85 degrees and the wind was southwest at 10 miles an hour, gusting to 21. This is a special weather statement for the following counties in Missouri, Franklin, Jefferson, Lincoln, St. Charles, St. Louis City, St. Louis, and Warren, and the following counties
in Illinois, Madison, Monroe, and St. Clair. Extreme heat warning remains in effect until 10 p.m. Friday. Dangerously hot conditions with heat index values up to 107. For portions of south central, southwest, and west central Illinois and central, east central, northeast, and southeast Missouri. Until 10 p.m. Friday. Heat-related illnesses increase significantly during extreme heat and high humidity events. Drink plenty of fluids, stay in an air-conditioned room, stay out of the sun, and check up on relatives and neighbors. Young children and pets should never be left unattended in vehicles under any circumstances. Take extra precautions if you work or spend time outside. 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Know the signs and symptoms of heat exhaustion and heat stroke. 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To reduce risk during outdoor work, the Occupational Safety and Health Administration recommends scheduling frequent rest breaks in shaded or air-conditioned environments. Anyone overcome by heat should be moved to a cool and shaded location. Heat stroke is an emergency. Call 911. The current time is 12:16 a.m. Central Daylight Time. 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Extreme heat warning in effect until 10 p.m. Friday. Overnight, clear. Lows in the mid-70s. South winds 5 to 10 miles per hour. Thursday, sunny. A slight chance of showers and thunderstorms in the afternoon. Hot with highs in the mid-90s. South winds 5 to 10 miles per hour. Chance of rain 20%. Heat index values up to 109. Thursday night, partly cloudy in the evening, then clearing. Humid with lows in the upper 70s. South winds 5 to 10 miles per hour. Heat index values up to 108 early in the evening. Friday, sunny. A slight chance of showers and thunderstorms in the afternoon. Hot with highs in the mid-90s. South winds 5 to 10 miles per hour. Chance of rain 20%. Heat index values up to 109. Friday night, partly cloudy. A slight chance of showers and thunderstorms in the evening. Humid with lows in the mid-70s. South winds 5 to 10 miles per hour. Chance of rain 20%. Heat index values up to 108 early in the evening. Independence Day, mostly sunny with a slight chance of showers and thunderstorms. Hot with highs in the mid-90s. Chance of rain 20%. Heat index values up to 105. Saturday night, partly cloudy with a chance of showers and thunderstorms. Lows in the mid-70s. Chance of rain 30%. Heat index values up to 105 early in the evening. Sunday and Sunday night, partly cloudy. A slight chance of showers and thunderstorms. Highs in the lower 90s. Lows in the mid-70s. Chance of rain 20%. Heat index values up to 105. Monday and Monday night, partly cloudy. A chance of showers and thunderstorms. Highs in the lower 90s. Lows in the lower 70s. Chance of rain 50%. Heat index values up to 105. Tuesday, mostly sunny. A slight chance of showers and thunderstorms in the morning, then a chance of showers and thunderstorms in the afternoon. Highs in the lower 90s. Chance of rain 40%. Heat index values up to 100. Tuesday night, partly cloudy with a slight chance of showers and thunderstorms. Lows in the lower 70s. Chance of rain 20%. Wednesday, mostly sunny. A slight chance of showers and thunderstorms in the morning, then a chance of showers and thunderstorms in the afternoon. Highs in the lower 90s. Chance of rain 30%.
heat index values up to 100. Extreme heat warning in effect until 10 p.m. Friday. Rest of tonight, clear. Lows in the mid-70s. South winds around 5 miles per hour. Thursday, sunny. A slight chance of showers and thunderstorms in the afternoon. Hot with highs in the mid-90s. South winds 5 to 10 miles per hour. Chance of rain 20%. Heat index values up to 109. Thursday night, partly cloudy with a slight chance of showers and thunderstorms in the evening, then mostly clear after midnight. Humid with lows in the upper 70s. South winds 5 to 10 miles per hour. Chance of rain 20%. Heat index values up to 108 early in the evening. Friday, sunny. A slight chance of showers and thunderstorms in the afternoon. Hot with highs in the mid-90s. South winds 5 to 10 miles per hour. Chance of rain 20%. Heat index values up to 109. Friday night, partly cloudy. A slight chance of showers and thunderstorms in the evening. Humid with lows in the mid-70s. South winds 5 to 10 miles per hour. Chance of rain 20%. Heat index values up to 107 early in the evening. Independence Day, mostly sunny with a slight chance of showers and thunderstorms. Hot with highs in the mid-90s. Chance of rain 20%. Heat index values up to 105. Saturday night, partly cloudy with a chance of showers and thunderstorms. Lows in the mid-70s. Chance of rain 30%. Heat index values up to 105 early in the evening. Sunday and Sunday night, partly cloudy. A slight chance of showers and thunderstorms. Highs in the lower 90s. Lows in the mid-70s. Chance of rain 20%. Heat index values up to 105. Monday and Monday night, partly cloudy. A chance of showers and thunderstorms. Highs in the lower 90s. Lows in the lower 70s. Chance of rain 50%. Heat index values up to 105. Tuesday, mostly sunny. A slight chance of showers and thunderstorms in the morning, then a chance of showers and thunderstorms in the afternoon. Highs in the lower 90s. Chance of rain 40%. Heat index values up to 100. Tuesday night, partly cloudy with a slight chance of showers and thunderstorms. Lows in the lower 70s. Chance of rain 20%. Wednesday, mostly sunny. A slight chance of showers and thunderstorms in the morning, then a chance of showers and thunderstorms in the afternoon. Highs in the lower 90s. Chance of rain 30%. Heat index values up to 100. At midnight at Lambert Field in St. Louis, it was partly cloudy with a temperature of 85 degrees. The dew point was 74, giving us a relative humidity of 69%, producing a heat index of 92. The wind was southwest at 10 miles an hour, gusting to 21, and the pressure was 30.03 inches and steady. Elsewhere in the metro area, in Chesterfield, it was clear and the temperature was 83. In Cahokia, it was clear and 84 degrees. In St. Charles, it was clear and 83. Across the region, it was clear in Columbia, Missouri, with a temperature of 81. In Quincy, it was clear and 81 degrees. In Kansas City, it was mostly cloudy and the temperature was 80. It was partly cloudy in Springfield, Missouri, with a temperature of 80. In Rolla, it was clear and the temperature was 80. In Farmington, it was 78 degrees. It was clear in Cape Girardeau, with 76 degrees. It was clear in Springfield, Illinois, with a temperature of 81. Once again in St. Louis, it was partly cloudy. The temperature was 85 degrees and the wind was southwest at 10 miles an hour, gusting to 21. This is a special weather statement for the following counties in Missouri, Franklin, Jefferson, Lincoln, St. Charles, St. Louis City, St. Louis and Warren, and the following counties in Illinois, Madison, Monroe and St. Clair.
Extreme heat warning remains in effect until 10 p.m. Friday. Dangerously hot conditions with heat index values up to 107. For portions of south central, southwest, and west central Illinois and central, east central, northeast, and southeast Missouri. Until 10 p.m. Friday. Heat-related illnesses increase significantly during extreme heat and high humidity events. Drink plenty of fluids, stay in an air-conditioned room, stay out of the sun, and check up on relatives and neighbors. Young children and pets should never be left unattended in vehicles under any circumstances. Take extra precautions if you work or spend time outside. 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Know the signs and symptoms of heat exhaustion and heat stroke. 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To reduce risk during outdoor work, the Occupational Safety and Health Administration recommends scheduling frequent rest breaks in shaded or air-conditioned environments. Anyone overcome by heat should be moved to a cool and shaded location. Heat stroke is an emergency. 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The current time is 12:26 a.m. Central Daylight Time. 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Extreme heat warning in effect until 10 p.m. Friday. Rest of tonight, clear. Lows in the mid-70s. South winds around 5 miles per hour. Thursday, sunny. A slight chance of showers and thunderstorms in the afternoon. Hot with highs in the mid-90s. South winds 5 to 10 miles per hour. Chance of rain 20%. Heat index values up to 109. Thursday night, partly cloudy with a slight chance of showers and thunderstorms in the evening, then mostly clear after midnight. Humid with lows in the upper 70s. South winds 5 to 10 miles per hour. Chance of rain 20%. Heat index values up to 108 early in the evening. Friday, sunny. A slight chance of showers and thunderstorms in the afternoon. Hot with highs in the mid-90s. South winds 5 to 10 miles per hour. Chance of rain 20%. Heat index values up to 109. Friday night, partly cloudy. A slight chance of showers and thunderstorms in the evening. Humid with lows in the mid-70s. South winds 5 to 10 miles per hour. Chance of rain 20%. Heat index values up to 107 early in the evening. Independence Day, mostly sunny with a slight chance of showers and thunderstorms. Hot with highs in the mid-90s. Chance of rain 20%. Heat index values up to 105. Saturday night, partly cloudy with a chance of showers and thunderstorms. Lows in the mid-70s. Chance of rain 30%. Heat index values up to 105 early in the evening. Sunday and Sunday night, partly cloudy. A slight chance of showers and thunderstorms. Highs in the lower 90s. Lows in the mid-70s. Chance of rain 20%. Heat index values up to 105. Monday and Monday night, partly cloudy. A chance of showers and thunderstorms. Highs in the lower 90s. Lows in the lower 70s. Chance of rain 50%. Heat index values up to 105. Tuesday, mostly sunny. A slight chance of showers and thunderstorms in the morning, then a chance of showers and thunderstorms in the afternoon. Highs in the lower 90s. Chance of rain 40%. Heat index values up to 100. Tuesday night, partly cloudy with a slight chance of showers and thunderstorms. Lows in the lower 70s. Chance of rain 20%. Wednesday, mostly sunny. A slight chance of showers and thunderstorms in the morning, then a chance of showers and thunderstorms in the afternoon. Highs in the lower 90s.
chance of rain 30%. Heat index values up to 100. At midnight at Lambert Field in St. Louis, it was partly cloudy with a temperature of 85 degrees. The dew point was 74, giving us a relative humidity of 69%, producing a heat index of 92. The wind was southwest at 10 miles an hour, gusting to 21, and the pressure was 30.03 inches and steady. Elsewhere in the metro area, in Chesterfield, it was clear and the temperature was 83. In Cahokia, it was clear and 84 degrees. In St. Charles, it was clear and 83. Across the region, it was clear in Columbia, Missouri, with a temperature of 81. In Quincy, it was clear and 81 degrees. In Kansas City, it was mostly cloudy and the temperature was 80. It was partly cloudy in Springfield, Missouri, with a temperature of 80. In Rolla, it was clear and the temperature was 80. In Farmington, it was 78 degrees. It was clear in Cape Girardeau, with 76 degrees. It was clear in Springfield, Illinois, with a temperature of 81. Once again in St. Louis, it was partly cloudy. The temperature was 85 degrees and the wind was southwest at 10 miles an hour, gusting to 21. This is a special weather statement for the following counties in Missouri, Franklin, Jefferson, Lincoln, St. Charles, St. Louis City, St. Louis and Warren, and the following counties in Illinois, Madison, Monroe and St. Clair. Extreme heat warning remains in effect until 10 p.m. Friday. Dangerously hot conditions with heat index values up to 107. For portions of south central, southwest, and west central Illinois and central, east central, northeast, and southeast Missouri. Until 10 p.m. Friday. Heat-related illnesses increase significantly during extreme heat and high humidity events. Drink plenty of fluids, stay in an air-conditioned room, stay out of the sun, and check up on relatives and neighbors. Young children and pets should never be left unattended in vehicles under any circumstances. Take extra precautions if you work or spend time outside. 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Know the signs and symptoms of heat exhaustion and heat stroke. 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Anyone overcome by heat should be moved to a cool and shaded location. Heat stroke is an emergency. Call 911. The current time is 12:32 a.m. Central Daylight Time. 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Extreme heat warning in effect until 10 p.m. Friday. Rest of tonight, clear. Lows in the mid-70s. South winds around 5 miles per hour. Thursday, sunny. A slight chance of showers and thunderstorms in the afternoon. Hot with highs in the mid-90s. South winds 5 to 10 miles per hour. Chance of rain 20%. Heat index values up to 109. Thursday night, partly cloudy with a slight chance of showers and thunderstorms in the evening, then mostly clear after midnight. Humid with lows in the upper 70s. South winds 5 to 10 miles per hour. Chance of rain 20%. Heat index values up to 108 early in the evening. Friday, sunny. A slight chance of showers and thunderstorms in the afternoon. Hot with highs in the mid-90s. South winds 5 to 10 miles per hour. Chance of rain 20%. Heat index values up to 109. Friday night, partly cloudy. A slight chance of showers and thunderstorms in the evening. Humid with lows in the mid-70s. South winds 5 to 10 miles per hour. Chance of rain 20%.
heat index values up to 107 early in the evening. Independence Day, mostly sunny with a slight chance of showers and thunderstorms.

storms. Hot with highs in the mid-90s. Chance of rain 20%. Heat index values up to 105. Saturday night, partly cloudy with a chance of showers and thunderstorms. Lows in the mid-70s. Chance of rain 30%. Heat index values up to 105 early in the evening. Sunday and Sunday night, partly cloudy. A slight chance of showers and thunderstorms. Highs in the lower 90s. Lows in the mid-70s. Chance of rain 20%. Heat index values up to 105. Monday and Monday night, partly cloudy. A chance of showers and thunderstorms. Highs in the lower 90s. Lows in the lower 70s. Chance of rain 50%. Heat index values up to 105. Tuesday, mostly sunny. A slight chance of showers and thunderstorms in the morning, then a chance of showers and thunderstorms in the afternoon. Highs in the lower 90s. Chance of rain 40%. Heat index values up to 100. Tuesday night, partly cloudy with a slight chance of showers and thunderstorms. Lows in the lower 70s. Chance of rain 20%. Wednesday, mostly sunny. A slight chance of showers and thunderstorms in the morning, then a chance of showers and thunderstorms in the afternoon. Highs in the lower 90s. Chance of rain 30%. Heat index values up to 100. At midnight at Lambert Field in St. Louis, it was partly cloudy with a temperature of 85 degrees. The dew point was 74, giving us a relative humidity of 69%, producing a heat index of 92. The wind was southwest at 10 miles an hour, gusting to 21, and the pressure was 30.03 inches and steady. Elsewhere in the metro area, in Chesterfield, it was clear and the temperature was 83. In Cahokia, it was clear and 84 degrees. In St. Charles, it was clear and 83. Across the region, it was clear in Columbia, Missouri, with a temperature of 81. In Quincy, it was clear and 81 degrees. In Kansas City, it was mostly cloudy and the temperature was 80. It was partly cloudy in Springfield, Missouri, with a temperature of 80. In Rolla, it was clear and the temperature was 80. In Farmington, it was 78 degrees. It was clear in Cape Girardeau, with 76 degrees. It was clear in Springfield, Illinois, with a temperature of 81. Once again in St. Louis, it was partly cloudy. The temperature was 85 degrees and the wind was southwest at 10 miles an hour, gusting to 21. This is a special weather statement for the following counties in Missouri, Franklin, Jefferson, Lincoln, St. Charles, St. Louis City, St. Louis, and Warren, and the following counties in Illinois, Madison, Monroe, and St. Clair. Extreme heat warning remains in effect until 10 p.m. Friday. Dangerously hot conditions with heat index values up to 107. For portions of south central, southwest, and west central Illinois and central, east central, northeast, and southeast Missouri. Until 10 p.m. Friday. Heat-related illnesses increase significantly during extreme heat and high humidity events. Drink plenty of fluids, stay in an air-conditioned room, stay out of the sun, and check up on relatives and neighbors. Young children and pets should never be left unattended in vehicles under any circumstances. Take extra precautions if you work or spend time outside. 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Know the signs and symptoms of heat exhaustion and heat stroke. 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Anyone overcome by heat should be moved to a cool and shaded location. Heat stroke is an emergency. 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The current time is 12:39 a.m. Central Daylight Time. 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This program originates from the National Weather Service forecast.

breakfast in St. Louis, Missouri, and serves parts of East Central Missouri and Southwest Illinois, including the St. Louis metro area and surrounding counties. Extreme heat warning in effect until 10 p.m. Friday. Rest of tonight, clear. Lows in the mid-70s. South winds around 5 miles per hour. Thursday, sunny. A slight chance of showers and thunderstorms in the afternoon. Hot with highs in the mid-90s. South winds 5 to 10 miles per hour. Chance of rain 20%. Heat index values up to 109. Thursday night, partly cloudy with a slight chance of showers and thunderstorms in the evening, then mostly clear after midnight. Humid with lows in the upper 70s. South winds 5 to 10 miles per hour. Chance of rain 20%. Heat index values up to 108 early in the evening. Friday, sunny. A slight chance of showers and thunderstorms in the afternoon. Hot with highs in the mid-90s. South winds 5 to 10 miles per hour. Chance of rain 20%. Heat index values up to 109. Friday night, partly cloudy. A slight chance of showers and thunderstorms in the evening. Humid with lows in the mid-70s. South winds 5 to 10 miles per hour. Chance of rain 20%. Heat index values up to 107 early in the evening. Independence Day, mostly sunny with a slight chance of showers and thunderstorms. Hot with highs in the mid-90s. Chance of rain 20%. Heat index values up to 105. Saturday night, partly cloudy with a chance of showers and thunderstorms. Lows in the mid-70s. Chance of rain 30%. Heat index values up to 105 early in the evening. Sunday and Sunday night, partly cloudy. A slight chance of showers and thunderstorms. Highs in the lower 90s. Lows in the mid-70s. Chance of rain 20%. Heat index values up to 105. Monday and Monday night, partly cloudy. A chance of showers and thunderstorms. Highs in the lower 90s. Lows in the lower 70s. Chance of rain 50%. Heat index values up to 105. Tuesday, mostly sunny. A slight chance of showers and thunderstorms in the morning, then a chance of showers and thunderstorms in the afternoon. Highs in the lower 90s. Chance of rain 40%. Heat index values up to 100. Tuesday night, partly cloudy with a slight chance of showers and thunderstorms. Lows in the lower 70s. Chance of rain 20%. Wednesday, mostly sunny. A slight chance of showers and thunderstorms in the morning, then a chance of showers and thunderstorms in the afternoon. Highs in the lower 90s. Chance of rain 30%. Heat index values up to 100. At midnight at Lambert Field in St. Louis, it was partly cloudy with a temperature of 85 degrees. The dew point was 74, giving us a relative humidity of 69%, producing a heat index of 92. The wind was southwest at 10 miles an hour, gusting to 21, and the pressure was 30.03 inches and steady. Elsewhere in the metro area, in Chesterfield, it was clear and the temperature was 83. In Cahokia, it was clear and 84 degrees. In St. Charles, it was clear and 83. Across the region, it was clear in Columbia, Missouri, with a temperature of 81. In Quincy, it was clear and 81 degrees. In Kansas City, it was mostly cloudy and the temperature was 80. It was partly cloudy in Springfield, Missouri, with a temperature of 80. In Rolla, it was clear and the temperature was 80. In Farmington, it was 78 degrees. It was clear in Cape Girardeau, with 76 degrees. It was clear in Springfield, Illinois, with a temperature of 81. Once again in St. Louis, it was partly cloudy. The temperature was 85 degrees and the wind was southwest at 10 miles an hour, gusting to 21. This is a special weather statement for the following counties in Missouri, Franklin, Jefferson, Lincoln, St. Charles, St. Louis City,
St. Louis and Warren and the following counties in Illinois, Madison, Monroe, and St. Clair. Extreme heat warning remains in effect until 10 p.m. Friday. Dangerously hot conditions with heat index values up to 107. For portions of south central, southwest, and west central Illinois and central, east central, northeast, and southeast Missouri. Until 10 p.m. Friday. Heat-related illnesses increase significantly during extreme heat and high humidity events. Drink plenty of fluids, stay in an air-conditioned room, stay out of the sun, and check up on relatives and neighbors. Young children and pets should never be left unattended in vehicles under any circumstances. Take extra precautions if you work or spend time outside. When possible, reschedule strenuous activities to early morning or evening. Know the signs and symptoms of heat exhaustion and heat stroke. Wear lightweight and loose-fitting clothing when possible. Louis City, St. Louis, and Warren, and the following counties.

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Young children and pets should never be left unattended in vehicles under any circumstances. Take extra precautions if you work or spend time outside. When possible, reschedule strenuous activities to early morning or evening. Know the signs and symptoms of heat exhaustion and heat stroke. Wear lightweight and loose-fitting clothing when possible. 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Anyone overcome by heat should be moved to a cool and shaded location. Heat stroke is an emergency. 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The current time is 12:46 a.m. Central Daylight Time. 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Extreme heat warning in effect until 10 p.m. Friday. Rest of tonight, clear. Lows in the mid-70s. South winds around 5 miles per hour. Thursday, sunny. A slight chance of showers and thunderstorms in the afternoon. Hot with highs in the mid-90s. South winds 5 to 10 miles per hour. Chance of rain 20%. Heat index values up to 109. Thursday night, partly cloudy with a slight chance of showers and thunderstorms in the evening, then mostly clear after midnight. Humid with lows in the upper 70s. South winds 5 to 10 miles per hour. Chance of rain 20%. Heat index values up to 108 early in the evening. Friday, sunny. A slight chance of showers and thunderstorms in the afternoon. Hot with highs in the mid-90s. South winds 5 to 10 miles per hour. Chance of rain 20%. Heat index values up to 109. Friday night, partly cloudy. A slight chance of showers and thunderstorms in the evening. Humid with lows in the mid-70s. South winds 5 to 10 miles per hour. Chance of rain 20%. Heat index values up to 107 early in the evening. Independence Day, mostly sunny with a slight chance of showers and thunderstorms. Hot with highs in the mid-90s. Chance of rain 20%. Heat index values up to 105. Saturday night, partly cloudy with a chance of showers and thunderstorms. Lows in the mid-70s. Chance of rain 30%. Heat index values up to 105 early in the evening. Sunday and Sunday night, partly cloudy. A slight chance of showers and thunderstorms. Highs in the lower 90s. Lows in the mid-70s. Chance of rain 20%. Heat index values up to 105. Monday and Monday night, partly cloudy. A chance of showers and thunderstorms. Highs in the lower 90s. Lows in the lower 70s. Chance of rain 50%. Heat index values up to 105. Tuesday, mostly sunny. A slight chance of showers and thunderstorms in the morning, then a chance of showers and thunderstorms in the afternoon. Highs in the lower 90s. Chance of rain 40%. Heat index values up to 100. Tuesday night, partly cloudy with a slight chance of showers and thunderstorms. Lows in the lower 70s. Chance of rain 20%. Wednesday, mostly sunny. A slight chance of showers and thunderstorms in the morning, then a chance of showers and thunderstorms in the afternoon. Highs in the lower 90s. Chance of rain 30%. Heat index values up to 100. At midnight at Lambert Field in St. Louis, it was partly cloudy with a temperature of 85 degrees. The dew point was 74, giving us a relative humidity of 69%, producing a heat index of 92. The wind was southwest at 10 miles an hour, gusting to 21, and the pressure was 30.03 inches and steady. Elsewhere in the metro

in Chesterfield, it was clear and the temperature was 83. In Cahokia, it was clear and 84 degrees. In St. Charles, it was clear and 83. Across the region, it was clear in Columbia, Missouri, with a temperature of 81. In Quincy, it was clear and 81 degrees. In Kansas City, it was mostly cloudy and the temperature was 80. It was partly cloudy in Springfield, Missouri, with a temperature of 80. In Rolla, it was clear and the temperature was 80. In Farmington, it was 78 degrees. It was clear in Cape Girardeau, with 76 degrees. It was clear in Springfield, Illinois, with a temperature of 81. Once again in St. Louis, it was partly cloudy. The temperature was 85 degrees and the wind was southwest at 10 miles an hour, gusting to 21. This is a special weather statement for the following counties in Missouri, Franklin, Jefferson, Lincoln, St. Charles, St. Louis City, St. Louis, and Warren, and the following counties in Illinois, Madison, Monroe, and St. Clair. Extreme heat warning remains in effect until 10 p.m. Friday. Dangerously hot conditions with heat index values up to 107. For portions of south central, southwest, and west central Illinois and central, east central, northeast, and southeast Missouri. Until 10 p.m. Friday. Heat-related illnesses increase significantly during extreme heat and high humidity events. Drink plenty of fluids, stay in an air-conditioned room, stay out of the sun, and check up on relatives and neighbors. Young children and pets should never be left unattended in vehicles under any circumstances. Take extra precautions if you work or spend time outside. 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Know the signs and symptoms of heat exhaustion and heat stroke. Wear lightweight and loose-fitting clothing when possible. To reduce risk during outdoor work, the Occupational Safety and Health Administration recommends scheduling frequent rest breaks in shaded or air-conditioned environments. Anyone overcome by heat should be moved to a cool and shaded location. Heat stroke is an emergency. Call 911. The current time is 12:52 a.m. Central Daylight Time. 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Extreme heat warning in effect until 10 p.m. Friday. Rest of tonight, clear. Lows in the mid-70s. South winds around 5 miles per hour. Thursday, sunny. A slight chance of showers and thunderstorms in the afternoon. Hot with highs in the mid-90s. South winds 5 to 10 miles per hour. Chance of rain 20%. Heat index values up to 109. Thursday night, partly cloudy with a slight chance of showers and thunderstorms in the evening, then mostly clear after midnight. Humid with lows in the upper 70s. South winds 5 to 10 miles per hour. Chance of rain 20%. Heat index values up to 108 early in the evening. Friday, sunny. A slight chance of showers and thunderstorms in the afternoon. Hot with highs in the mid-90s. South winds 5 to 10 miles per hour. Chance of rain 20%. Heat index values up to 109. Friday night, partly cloudy. A slight chance of showers and thunderstorms in the evening. Humid with lows in the mid-70s. South winds 5 to 10 miles per hour. Chance of rain 20%. Heat index values up to 107 early in the evening. Independence Day, mostly sunny with a slight chance of showers and thunderstorms. Hot with highs in the mid-90s. Chance of rain 20%. Heat index values up to 105. Saturday night, partly cloudy with a chance of showers and thunderstorms. Lows in the mid-70s. Chance of rain 30%. Heat index values up to 105 early in the evening. Sunday and Sunday.
Tonight, partly cloudy. A slight chance of showers and thunderstorms. Highs in the lower 90s. Lows in the mid-70s. Chance of rain 20%. Heat index values up to 105. Monday and Monday night, partly cloudy. A chance of showers and thunderstorms. Highs in the lower 90s. Lows in the lower 70s. Chance of rain 50%. Heat index values up to 105. Tuesday, mostly sunny. A slight chance of showers and thunderstorms in the morning, then a chance of showers and thunderstorms in the afternoon. Highs in the lower 90s. Chance of rain 40%. Heat index values up to 100. Tuesday night, partly cloudy with a slight chance of showers and thunderstorms. Lows in the lower 70s. Chance of rain 20%. Wednesday, mostly sunny. A slight chance of showers and thunderstorms in the morning, then a chance of showers and thunderstorms in the afternoon. Highs in the lower 90s. Chance of rain 30%. Heat index values up to 100. At midnight at Lambert Field in St. Louis, it was partly cloudy with a temperature of 85 degrees. The dew point was 74, giving us a relative humidity of 69%, producing a heat index of 92. The wind was southwest at 10 miles an hour, gusting to 21, and the pressure was 30.03 inches and steady. Elsewhere in the metro area, in Chesterfield, it was clear and the temperature was 83. In Cahokia, it was clear and 84 degrees. In St. Charles, it was clear and 83. Across the region, it was clear in Columbia, Missouri, with a temperature of 81. In Quincy, it was clear and 81 degrees. In Kansas City, it was mostly cloudy and the temperature was 80. It was partly cloudy in Springfield, Missouri, with a temperature of 80. In Rolla, it was clear and the temperature was 80. In Farmington, it was 78 degrees. It was clear in Cape Girardeau, with 76 degrees. It was clear in Springfield, Illinois, with a temperature of 81. Once again in St. Louis, it was partly cloudy. The temperature was 85 degrees and the wind was southwest at 10 miles an hour, gusting to 21. This is a special weather statement for the following counties in Missouri, Franklin, Jefferson, Lincoln, St. Charles, St. Louis City, St. Louis and Warren, and the following counties in Illinois, Madison, Monroe and St. Clair. Extreme heat warning remains in effect until 10 p.m. Friday. Dangerously hot conditions with heat index values up to 107. For portions of south central, southwest, and west central Illinois and central, east central, northeast, and southeast Missouri. Until 10 p.m. Friday. Heat-related illnesses increase significantly during extreme heat and high humidity events. Drink plenty of fluids, stay in an air-conditioned room, stay out of the sun, and check up on relatives and neighbors. 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Take extra precautions if you work or spend time outside. 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The current time is 12:59 a.m. Central Daylight Time. 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Extreme heat warning in effect until 10 p.m. Friday. Rest of tonight, clear. Lows in the mid-70s. South winds around 5 miles per hour. Thursday, sunny.
a slight chance of showers and thunderstorms in the afternoon. Hot with highs in the mid-90s. South winds 5 to 10 miles per hour. Chance of rain 20%. Heat index values up to 109. Thursday night, partly cloudy with a slight chance of showers and thunderstorms in the evening, then mostly clear after midnight. Humid with lows in the upper 70s. South winds 5 to 10 miles per hour. Chance of rain 20%. Heat index values up to 108 early in the evening. Friday, sunny. A slight chance of showers and thunderstorms in the afternoon. Hot with highs in the mid-90s. South winds 5 to 10 miles per hour. Chance of rain 20%. Heat index values up to 109. Friday night, partly cloudy. A slight chance of showers and thunderstorms in the evening. Humid with lows in the mid-70s. South winds 5 to 10 miles per hour. Chance of rain 20%. Heat index values up to 107 early in the evening. Independence Day, mostly sunny with a slight chance of showers and thunderstorms. Hot with highs in the mid-90s. Chance of rain 20%. Heat index values up to 105. Saturday night, partly cloudy with a chance of showers and thunderstorms. Lows in the mid-70s. Chance of rain 30%. Heat index values up to 105 early in the evening. Sunday and Sunday night, partly cloudy. A slight chance of showers and thunderstorms. Highs in the lower 90s. Lows in the mid-70s. Chance of rain 20%. Heat index values up to 105. Monday and Monday night, partly cloudy. A chance of showers and thunderstorms. Highs in the lower 90s. Lows in the lower 70s. Chance of rain 50%. Heat index values up to 105. Tuesday, mostly sunny. A slight chance of showers and thunderstorms in the morning, then a chance of showers and thunderstorms in the afternoon. Highs in the lower 90s. Chance of rain 40%. Heat index values up to 100. Tuesday night, partly cloudy with a slight chance of showers and thunderstorms. Lows in the lower 70s. Chance of rain 20%. Wednesday, mostly sunny. A slight chance of showers and thunderstorms in the morning, then a chance of showers and thunderstorms in the afternoon. Highs in the lower 90s. Chance of rain 30%. Heat index values up to 100. At midnight at Lambert Field in St. Louis, it was partly cloudy with a temperature of 85 degrees. The dew point was 74, giving us a relative humidity of 69%, producing a heat index of 92. The wind was southwest at 10 miles an hour, gusting to 21, and the pressure was 30.03 inches and steady. Elsewhere in the metro area, in Chesterfield, it was clear and the temperature was 83. In Cahokia, it was clear and 84 degrees. In St. Charles, it was clear and 83. Across the region, it was clear in Columbia, Missouri, with a temperature of 81. In Quincy, it was clear and 81 degrees. In Kansas City, it was mostly cloudy and the temperature was 80. It was partly cloudy in Springfield, Missouri, with a temperature of 80. In Rolla, it was clear and the temperature was 80. In Farmington, it was 78 degrees. It was clear in Cape Girardeau, with 76 degrees. It was clear in Springfield, Illinois, with a temperature of 81. Once again in St. Louis, it was partly cloudy. The temperature was 85 degrees and the wind was southwest at 10 miles an hour, gusting to 21. This is a special weather statement for the following counties in Missouri, Franklin, Jefferson, Lincoln, St. Charles, St. Louis City, St. Louis and Warren, and the following counties in Illinois, Madison, Monroe and St. Clair. Extreme heat warning remains in effect until 10 p.m. Friday. Dangerously hot conditions with heat index values up to 107.
for portions of south central, southwest, and west central Illinois and central, east central, northeast, and southeast Missouri until 10 p.m. Friday. Heat-related illnesses increase significantly during extreme heat and high humidity events. Drink plenty of fluids, stay in an air-conditioned room, stay out of the sun, and check up on relatives and neighbors. Young children and pets should never be left unattended in vehicles under any circumstances. Take extra precautions if you work or spend time outside. 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Know the signs and symptoms of heat exhaustion and heat stroke. 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To reduce risk during outdoor work, the Occupational Safety and Health Administration recommends scheduling frequent rest breaks in shaded or air-conditioned environments. Anyone overcome by heat should be moved to a cool and shaded location. Heat stroke is an emergency. Call 911. The current time is 1:06 a.m. Central Daylight Time. 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Extreme heat warning in effect until 10 p.m. Friday. Rest of tonight, clear. Lows in the mid-70s. South winds around 5 miles per hour. Thursday, sunny. A slight chance of showers and thunderstorms in the afternoon. Hot with highs in the mid-90s. South winds 5 to 10 miles per hour. Chance of rain 20%. Heat index values up to 109. Thursday night, partly cloudy with a slight chance of showers and thunderstorms in the evening, then mostly clear after midnight. Humid with lows in the upper 70s. South winds 5 to 10 miles per hour. Chance of rain 20%. Heat index values up to 108 early in the evening. Friday, sunny. A slight chance of showers and thunderstorms in the afternoon. Hot with highs in the mid-90s. South winds 5 to 10 miles per hour. Chance of rain 20%. Heat index values up to 109. Friday night, partly cloudy. A slight chance of showers and thunderstorms in the evening. Humid with lows in the mid-70s. South winds 5 to 10 miles per hour. Chance of rain 20%. Heat index values up to 107 early in the evening. Independence Day, mostly sunny with a slight chance of showers and thunderstorms. Hot with highs in the mid-90s. Chance of rain 20%. Heat index values up to 105. Saturday night, partly cloudy with a chance of showers and thunderstorms. Lows in the mid-70s. Chance of rain 30%. Heat index values up to 105 early in the evening. Sunday and Sunday night, partly cloudy. A slight chance of showers and thunderstorms. Highs in the lower 90s. Lows in the mid-70s. Chance of rain 20%. Heat index values up to 105. Monday and Monday night, partly cloudy. A chance of showers and thunderstorms. Highs in the lower 90s. Lows in the lower 70s. Chance of rain 50%. Heat index values up to 105. Tuesday, mostly sunny. A slight chance of showers and thunderstorms in the morning, then a chance of showers and thunderstorms in the afternoon. Highs in the lower 90s. Chance of rain 40%. Heat index values up to 100. Tuesday night, partly cloudy with a slight chance of showers and thunderstorms. Lows in the lower 70s. Chance of rain 20%. Wednesday, mostly sunny. A slight chance of showers and thunderstorms in the morning, then a chance of showers and thunderstorms in the afternoon. Highs in the lower 90s. Chance of rain 30%. Heat index values up to 100.
At midnight at Lambert Field in St. Louis, it was partly cloudy with a temperature of 85 degrees. The dew point was 74, giving us a relative humidity of 69%, producing a heat index of 92. The wind was southwest at 10 miles an hour, gusting to 21, and the pressure was 30.03 inches and steady. Elsewhere in the metro area, in Chesterfield, it was clear and the temperature was 83. In Cahokia, it was clear and 84 degrees. In St. Charles, it was clear and 83. Across the region, it was clear in Columbia, Missouri, with a temperature of 81. In Quincy, it was clear and 81 degrees. In Kansas City, it was mostly cloudy and the temperature was 80. It was partly cloudy in Springfield, Missouri, with a temperature of 80. In Rolla, it was clear and the temperature was 80. In Farmington, it was 78 degrees. It was clear in Cape Girardeau, with 76 degrees. It was clear in Springfield, Illinois, with a temperature of 81. Once again in St. Louis, it was partly cloudy. The temperature was 85 degrees and the wind was southwest at 10 miles an hour, gusting to 21. At 1 a.m. at Lambert Field in St. Louis, it was clear with a temperature of 84 degrees. The dew point was 72, giving us a relative humidity of 67%. The wind was southwest at 7 miles an hour, and the pressure was 30.02 inches and falling. Elsewhere in the metro area, in Chesterfield, it was clear and the temperature was 81. In Belleville, it was 80 degrees. In Cahokia, it was clear and 79 degrees. In St. Charles, it was clear and 82. Across the region, it was clear in Columbia, Missouri, with a temperature of 79. In Quincy, it was clear and 81 degrees. In Kansas City, it was mostly cloudy and the temperature was 80. It was partly cloudy in Springfield, Missouri, with a temperature of 79. In Rolla, it was clear and the temperature was 78. In Farmington, it was 76 degrees. It was clear in Cape Girardeau, with 76 degrees. It was clear in Springfield, Illinois, with a temperature of 80. Once again in St. Louis, it was clear, the temperature was 84 degrees, and the wind was southwest at 7 miles an hour. This is a special weather statement for the following counties in Missouri, Franklin, Jefferson, Lincoln, St. Charles, St. Louis City, St. Louis, and Warren, and the following counties in Illinois, Madison, Monroe, and St. Clair. Extreme heat warning remains in effect until 10 p.m. Friday. Dangerously hot conditions with heat index values up to 107. For portions of south central, southwest, and west central Illinois and central, east central, northeast, and southeast Missouri. Until 10 p.m. Friday. Heat-related illnesses increase significantly during extreme heat and high humidity events. Drink plenty of fluids, stay in an air-conditioned room, stay out of the sun, and check up on relatives and neighbors. Young children and pets should never be left unattended in vehicles under any circumstances. Take extra precautions if you work or spend time outside. 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Know the signs and symptoms of heat exhaustion and heat stroke. 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Anyone overcome by heat should be moved to a cool and shaded location. Heat stroke is an emergency. 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The current time is 1:14 a.m. Central Daylight Time. 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Extreme heat warning in effect until 10 p.m. Friday. Rest of tonight, clear. Lows in the mid-70s. South winds around 5 miles per hour. Thursday, sunny,
a slight chance of showers and thunderstorms in the afternoon. Hot with highs in the mid-90s. South winds 5 to 10 miles per hour. Chance of rain 20%. Heat index values up to 109. Thursday night, partly cloudy with a slight chance of showers and thunderstorms in the evening, then mostly clear after midnight. Humid with lows in the upper 70s. South winds 5 to 10 miles per hour. Chance of rain 20%. Heat index values up to 108 early in the evening. Friday, sunny. A slight chance of showers and thunderstorms in the afternoon. Hot with highs in the mid-90s. South winds 5 to 10 miles per hour. Chance of rain 20%. Heat index values up to 109. Friday night, partly cloudy. A slight chance of showers and thunderstorms in the evening. Humid with lows in the mid-70s. South winds 5 to 10 miles per hour. Chance of rain 20%. Heat index values up to 107 early in the evening. Independence Day, mostly sunny with a slight chance of showers and thunderstorms. Hot with highs in the mid-90s. Chance of rain 20%. Heat index values up to 105. Saturday night, partly cloudy with a chance of showers and thunderstorms. Lows in the mid-70s. Chance of rain 30%. Heat index values up to 105 early in the evening. Sunday and Sunday night, partly cloudy. A slight chance of showers and thunderstorms. Highs in the lower 90s. Lows in the mid-70s. Chance of rain 20%. Heat index values up to 105. Monday and Monday night, partly cloudy. A chance of showers and thunderstorms. Highs in the lower 90s. Lows in the lower 70s. Chance of rain 50%. Heat index values up to 105. Tuesday, mostly sunny. A slight chance of showers and thunderstorms in the morning, then a chance of showers and thunderstorms in the afternoon. Highs in the lower 90s. Chance of rain 40%. Heat index values up to 100. Tuesday night, partly cloudy with a slight chance of showers and thunderstorms. Lows in the lower 70s. Chance of rain 20%. Wednesday, mostly sunny. A slight chance of showers and thunderstorms in the morning, then a chance of showers and thunderstorms in the afternoon. Highs in the lower 90s. Chance of rain 30%. Heat index values up to 100. At 1 a.m. at Lambert Field in St. Louis, it was clear with a temperature of 84 degrees. The dew point was 72, giving us a relative humidity of 67%. The wind was southwest at 7 miles an hour, and the pressure was 30.02 inches and falling. Elsewhere in the metro area, in Chesterfield, it was clear and the temperature was 81. In Belleville, it was 80 degrees. In Cahokia, it was clear and 79 degrees. In St. Charles, it was clear and 82. Across the region, it was clear in Columbia, Missouri, with a temperature of 79. In Quincy, it was clear and 81 degrees. In Kansas City, it was mostly cloudy and the temperature was 80. It was partly cloudy in Springfield, Missouri, with a temperature of 79. In Rolla, it was clear and the temperature was 78. In Farmington, it was 76 degrees. It was clear in Cape Girardeau, with 76 degrees. It was clear in Springfield, Illinois, with a temperature of 80. Once again in St. Louis, it was clear, the temperature was 84 degrees, and the wind was southwest at 7 miles an hour. This is a special weather statement for the following counties in Missouri, Franklin, Jefferson, Lincoln, St. Charles, St. Louis City, St. Louis, and Warren, and the following counties in Illinois, Madison, Monroe, and St. Clair. Extreme heat warning remains in effect until 10 p.m. Friday. Dangerously hot conditions with heat index values up to 107. For portions of south central, southwest, and west central Illinois and central, east central, northeast, and southeast Missouri.
until 10 p.m. Friday. Heat-related illnesses increase significantly during extreme heat and high humidity events. Drink plenty of fluids, stay in an air-conditioned room, stay out of the sun, and check up on relatives and neighbors. Young children and pets should never be left unattended in vehicles under any circumstances. Take extra precautions if you work or spend time outside. 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Know the signs and symptoms of heat exhaustion and heat stroke. Wear lightweight and loose-fitting clothing when possible. To reduce risk during outdoor work, the Occupational Safety and Health Administration recommends scheduling frequent rest breaks in shaded or air-conditioned environments. Anyone overcome by heat should be moved to a cool and shaded location. Heat stroke is an emergency. Call 911. The current time is 1:21 a.m. Central Daylight Time. 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Extreme heat warning in effect until 10 p.m. Friday. Rest of tonight, clear. Lows in the mid-70s. South winds around 5 miles per hour. Thursday, sunny. A slight chance of showers and thunderstorms in the afternoon. Hot with highs in the mid-90s. South winds 5 to 10 miles per hour. Chance of rain 20%. Heat index values up to 109. Thursday night, partly cloudy with a slight chance of showers and thunderstorms in the evening, then mostly clear after midnight. Humid with lows in the upper 70s. South winds 5 to 10 miles per hour. Chance of rain 20%. Heat index values up to 108 early in the evening. Friday, sunny. A slight chance of showers and thunderstorms in the afternoon. Hot with highs in the mid-90s. South winds 5 to 10 miles per hour. Chance of rain 20%. Heat index values up to 109. Friday night, partly cloudy. A slight chance of showers and thunderstorms in the evening. Humid with lows in the mid-70s. South winds 5 to 10 miles per hour. Chance of rain 20%. Heat index values up to 107 early in the evening. Independence Day, mostly sunny with a slight chance of showers and thunderstorms. Hot with highs in the mid-90s. Chance of rain 20%. Heat index values up to 105. Saturday night, partly cloudy with a chance of showers and thunderstorms. Lows in the mid-70s. Chance of rain 30%. Heat index values up to 105 early in the evening. Sunday and Sunday night, partly cloudy. A slight chance of showers and thunderstorms. Highs in the lower 90s. Lows in the mid-70s. Chance of rain 20%. Heat index values up to 105. Monday and Monday night, partly cloudy. A chance of showers and thunderstorms. Highs in the lower 90s. Lows in the lower 70s. Chance of rain 50%. Heat index values up to 105. Tuesday, mostly sunny. A slight chance of showers and thunderstorms in the morning, then a chance of showers and thunderstorms in the afternoon. Highs in the lower 90s. Chance of rain 40%. Heat index values up to 100. Tuesday night, partly cloudy with a slight chance of showers and thunderstorms. Lows in the lower 70s. Chance of rain 20%. Wednesday, mostly sunny. A slight chance of showers and thunderstorms in the morning, then a chance of showers and thunderstorms in the afternoon. Highs in the lower 90s. Chance of rain 30%. Heat index values up to 100. At 1 a.m. at Lambert Field in St. Louis, it was clear with a temperature of 84 degrees. The dew point was 72, giving us a relative humidity of 67%.
The wind was southwest at 7 miles an hour, and the pressure was 30.02 inches and falling. Elsewhere in the metro area, in Chesterfield, it was clear and the temperature was 81. In Belleville, it was 80 degrees. In Cahokia, it was clear and 79 degrees. In St. Charles, it was clear and 82. Across the region, it was clear in Columbia, Missouri, with a temperature of 79. In Quincy, it was clear and 81 degrees. In Kansas City, it was mostly cloudy and the temperature was 80. It was partly cloudy in Springfield, Missouri, with a temperature of 79. In Rolla, it was clear and the temperature was 78. In Farmington, it was 76 degrees. It was clear in Cape Girardeau, with 76 degrees. It was clear in Springfield, Illinois, with a temperature of 80. Once again in St. Louis, it was clear, the temperature was 84 degrees, and the wind was southwest at 7 miles an hour. This is a special weather statement for the following counties in Missouri, Franklin, Jefferson, Lincoln, St. Charles, St. Louis City, St. Louis, and Warren, and the following counties in Illinois, Madison, Monroe, and St. Clair. Extreme heat warning remains in effect until 10 p.m. Friday. Dangerously hot conditions with heat index values up to 107. For portions of south central, southwest, and west central Illinois and central, east central, northeast, and southeast Missouri, until 10 p.m. Friday. Heat-related illnesses increase significantly during extreme heat and high humidity events. Drink plenty of fluids, stay in an air-conditioned room, stay out of the sun, and check up on relatives and neighbors. Young children and pets should never be left unattended in vehicles under any circumstances. Take extra precautions if you work or spend time outside. 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Know the signs and symptoms of heat exhaustion and heat stroke. Wear lightweight and loose-fitting clothing when possible. To reduce risk during outdoor work, the Occupational Safety and Health Administration recommends scheduling frequent rest breaks in shaded or air-conditioned environments. Anyone overcome by heat should be moved to a cool and shaded location. Heat stroke is an emergency. Call 911. The current time is 1:27 a.m. Central Daylight Time. 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Extreme heat warning in effect until 10 p.m. Friday. Rest of tonight, clear. Lows in the mid-70s. South winds around 5 miles per hour. Thursday, sunny. A slight chance of showers and thunderstorms in the afternoon. Hot with highs in the mid-90s. South winds 5 to 10 miles per hour. Chance of rain 20%. Heat index values up to 109. Thursday night, partly cloudy with a slight chance of showers and thunderstorms in the evening, then mostly clear after midnight. Humid with lows in the upper 70s. South winds 5 to 10 miles per hour. Chance of rain 20%. Heat index values up to 107 early in the evening. Friday, sunny. A slight chance of showers and thunderstorms in the afternoon. Hot with highs in the mid-90s. South winds 5 to 10 miles per hour. Chance of rain 20%. Heat index values up to 109. Friday night, mostly clear in the evening, then becoming partly cloudy. A slight chance of showers and thunderstorms. Humid with lows in the mid-70s. South winds 5 to 10 miles per hour. Chance of rain 20%. Heat index values up to 107 early in the evening. Independence Day and Saturday night, partly cloudy. A chance of showers and thunderstorms. Hot. Highs in the mid-90s. Lows in the mid-70s. Chance of rain 40%.
heat index values up to 105. Sunday through Monday night, partly cloudy with a slight chance of showers and thunderstorms. Highs in the lower 90s. Lows in the lower 70s. Chance of rain 20%. Heat index values up to 105. Tuesday, mostly sunny. A slight chance of showers and thunderstorms in the morning, then a chance of showers and thunderstorms in the afternoon. Highs around 90. Chance of rain 50%. Tuesday night and Wednesday, partly cloudy. A slight chance of showers and thunderstorms. Lows in the lower 70s. Highs in the lower 90s. Chance of rain 20%. Heat index values up to 100. At 1 a.m. at Lambert Field in St. Louis, it was clear with a temperature of 84 degrees. The dew point was 72, giving us a relative humidity of 67%. The wind was southwest at 7 miles an hour, and the pressure was 30.02 inches and falling. Elsewhere in the metro area, in Chesterfield, it was clear and the temperature was 81. In Belleville, it was 80 degrees. In Cahokia, it was clear and 79 degrees. In St. Charles, it was clear and 82. Across the region, it was clear in Columbia, Missouri, with a temperature of 79. In Quincy, it was clear and 81 degrees. In Kansas City, it was mostly cloudy and the temperature was 80. It was partly cloudy in Springfield, Missouri, with a temperature of 79. In Rolla, it was clear and the temperature was 78. In Farmington, it was 76 degrees. It was clear in Cape Girardeau, with 76 degrees. It was clear in Springfield, Illinois, with a temperature of 80. Once again in St. Louis, it was clear, the temperature was 84 degrees, and the wind was southwest at 7 miles an hour. This is a special weather statement for the following counties in Missouri, Franklin, Jefferson, Lincoln, St. Charles, St. Louis City, St. Louis, and Warren, and the following counties in Illinois, Madison, Monroe, and St. Clair. Extreme heat warning remains in effect until 10 p.m. Friday. Dangerously hot conditions with heat index values up to 107. For portions of south central, southwest, and west central Illinois and central, east central, northeast, and southeast Missouri, until 10 p.m. Friday. Heat-related illnesses increase significantly during extreme heat and high humidity events. Drink plenty of fluids, stay in an air-conditioned room, stay out of the sun, and check up on relatives and neighbors. Young children and pets should never be left unattended in vehicles under any circumstances. Take extra precautions if you work or spend time outside. 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Know the signs and symptoms of heat exhaustion and heat stroke. 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To reduce risk during outdoor work, the Occupational Safety and Health Administration recommends scheduling frequent rest breaks in shaded or air-conditioned environments. Anyone overcome by heat should be moved to a cool and shaded location. Heat stroke is an emergency. 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The current time is 1:33 a.m. Central Daylight Time. 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Extreme heat warning in effect until 10 p.m. Friday. Rest of tonight, clear. Lows in the mid-70s. South winds around 5 miles per hour. Thursday, sunny. A slight chance of showers and thunderstorms in the afternoon. Hot with highs in the mid-90s. South winds 5 to 10 miles per hour. Chance of rain 20%. Heat index values up to 109. Thursday night, partly cloudy with a slight chance of showers and thunderstorms in the evening, then mostly clear after midnight. Humid with lows in the upper 70s.
South winds 5 to 10 miles per hour. Chance of rain 20%. Heat index values up to 107 early in the evening. Friday, sunny. A slight chance of showers and thunderstorms in the afternoon. Hot with highs in the mid-90s. South winds 5 to 10 miles per hour. Chance of rain 20%. Heat index values up to 109. Friday night, mostly clear in the evening, then becoming partly cloudy. A slight chance of showers and thunderstorms. Humid with lows in the mid-70s. South winds 5 to 10 miles per hour. Chance of rain 20%. Heat index values up to 107 early in the evening. Independence Day and Saturday night, partly cloudy. A chance of showers and thunderstorms. Hot. Highs in the mid-90s. Lows in the mid-70s. Chance of rain 40%. Heat index values up to 105. Sunday through Monday night, partly cloudy with a slight chance of showers and thunderstorms. Highs in the lower 90s. Lows in the lower 70s. Chance of rain 20%. Heat index values up to 105. Tuesday, mostly sunny. A slight chance of showers and thunderstorms in the morning, then a chance of showers and thunderstorms in the afternoon. Highs around 90. Chance of rain 50%. Tuesday night and Wednesday, partly cloudy. A slight chance of showers and thunderstorms. Lows in the lower 70s. Highs in the lower 90s. Chance of rain 20%. Heat index values up to 100. At 1 a.m. at Lambert Field in St. Louis, it was clear with a temperature of 84 degrees. The dew point was 72, giving us a relative humidity of 67%. The wind was southwest at 7 miles an hour, and the pressure was 30.02 inches and falling. Elsewhere in the metro area, in Chesterfield, it was clear and the temperature was 81. In Belleville, it was 80 degrees. In Cahokia, it was clear and 79 degrees. In St. Charles, it was clear and 82. Across the region, it was clear in Columbia, Missouri, with a temperature of 79. In Quincy, it was clear and 81 degrees. In Kansas City, it was mostly cloudy and the temperature was 80. It was partly cloudy in Springfield, Missouri, with a temperature of 79. In Rolla, it was clear and the temperature was 78. In Farmington, it was 76 degrees. It was clear in Cape Girardeau, with 76 degrees. It was clear in Springfield, Illinois, with a temperature of 80. Once again in St. Louis, it was clear, the temperature was 84 degrees, and the wind was southwest at 7 miles an hour. This is a special weather statement for the following counties in Missouri, Franklin, Jefferson, Lincoln, St. Charles, St. Louis City, St. Louis, and Warren, and the following counties in Illinois, Madison, Monroe, and St. Clair. Extreme heat warning remains in effect until 10 p.m. Friday. Dangerously hot conditions with heat index values up to 107. For portions of south central, southwest, and west central Illinois and central, east central, northeast, and southeast Missouri. Until 10 p.m. Friday. Heat-related illnesses increase significantly during extreme heat and high humidity events. Drink plenty of fluids, stay in an air-conditioned room, stay out of the sun, and check up on relatives and neighbors. Young children and pets should never be left unattended in vehicles under any circumstances. 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The current time is 1:40 a.m. Central Daylight Time.
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Extreme heat warning in effect until 10 p.m. Friday. Rest of tonight, clear. Lows in the mid-70s. South winds around 5 miles per hour. Thursday, sunny. A slight chance of showers and thunderstorms in the afternoon. Hot with highs in the mid-90s. South winds 5 to 10 miles per hour. Chance of rain 20%. Heat index values up to 109. Thursday night, partly cloudy with a slight chance of showers and thunderstorms in the evening, then mostly clear after midnight. Humid with lows in the upper 70s. South winds 5 to 10 miles per hour. Chance of rain 20%. Heat index values up to 107 early in the evening. Friday, sunny. A slight chance of showers and thunderstorms in the afternoon. Hot with highs in the mid-90s. South winds 5 to 10 miles per hour. Chance of rain 20%. Heat index values up to 109. Friday night, mostly clear in the evening, then becoming partly cloudy. A slight chance of showers and thunderstorms. Humid with lows in the mid-70s. South winds 5 to 10 miles per hour. Chance of rain 20%. Heat index values up to 107 early in the evening. Independence Day and Saturday night, partly cloudy. A chance of showers and thunderstorms. Hot. Highs in the mid-90s. Lows in the mid-70s. Chance of rain 40%. Heat index values up to 105. Sunday through Monday night, partly cloudy with a slight chance of showers and thunderstorms. Highs in the lower 90s. Lows in the lower 70s. Chance of rain 20%. Heat index values up to 105. Tuesday, mostly sunny. A slight chance of showers and thunderstorms in the morning, then a chance of showers and thunderstorms in the afternoon. Highs around 90. Chance of rain 50%. Tuesday night and Wednesday, partly cloudy. A slight chance of showers and thunderstorms. Lows in the lower 70s. Highs in the lower 90s. Chance of rain 20%. Heat index values up to 100. At 1 a.m. at Lambert Field in St. Louis, it was clear with a temperature of 84 degrees. The dew point was 72, giving us a relative humidity of 67%. The wind was southwest at 7 miles an hour, and the pressure was 30.02 inches and falling. Elsewhere in the metro area, in Chesterfield, it was clear and the temperature was 81. In Belleville, it was 80 degrees. In Cahokia, it was clear and 79 degrees. In St. Charles, it was clear and 82. Across the region, it was clear in Columbia, Missouri, with a temperature of 79. In Quincy, it was clear and 81 degrees. In Kansas City, it was mostly cloudy and the temperature was 80. It was partly cloudy in Springfield, Missouri, with a temperature of 79. In Rolla, it was clear and the temperature was 78. In Farmington, it was 76 degrees. It was clear in Cape Girardeau, with 76 degrees. It was clear in Springfield, Illinois, with a temperature of 80. Once again in St. Louis, it was clear, the temperature was 84 degrees, and the wind was southwest at 7 miles an hour. This is a special weather statement for the following counties in Missouri, Franklin, Jefferson, Lincoln, St. Charles, St. Louis City, St. Louis, and Warren, and the following counties in Illinois, Madison, Monroe, and St. Clair. Extreme heat warning remains in effect until 10 p.m. Friday. Dangerously hot conditions with heat index values up to 107. For portions of South Central, Southwest, and West Central Illinois and Central, East Central, Northeast, and Southeast Missouri. Until 10 p.m. Friday.
heat-related illnesses increase significantly during extreme heat and high humidity events. Drink plenty of fluids, stay in an air-conditioned room, stay out of the sun, and check up on relatives and neighbors. Young children and pets should never be left unattended in vehicles under any circumstances. Take extra precautions if you work or spend time outside. 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Know the signs and symptoms of heat exhaustion and heat stroke. 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To reduce risk during outdoor work, the Occupational Safety and Health Administration recommends scheduling frequent rest breaks in shaded or air-conditioned environments. Anyone overcome by heat should be moved to a cool and shaded location. Heat stroke is an emergency. 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The current time is 1:46 a.m. Central Daylight Time. 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

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Extreme heat warning in effect until 10 p.m. Friday. Rest of tonight, clear. Lows in the mid-70s. South winds around 5 miles per hour. Thursday, sunny. A slight chance of showers and thunderstorms in the afternoon. Hot with highs in the mid-90s. South winds 5 to 10 miles per hour. Chance of rain 20%. Heat index values up to 109. Thursday night, partly cloudy with a slight chance of showers and thunderstorms in the evening, then mostly clear after midnight. Humid with lows in the upper 70s. South winds 5 to 10 miles per hour. Chance of rain 20%. Heat index values up to 107 early in the evening. Friday, sunny. A slight chance of showers and thunderstorms in the afternoon. Hot with highs in the mid-90s. South winds 5 to 10 miles per hour. Chance of rain 20%. Heat index values up to 109. Friday night, mostly clear in the evening, then becoming partly cloudy. A slight chance of showers and thunderstorms. Humid with lows in the mid-70s. South winds 5 to 10 miles per hour. Chance of rain 20%. Heat index values up to 107 early in the evening. Independence Day and Saturday night, partly cloudy. A chance of showers and thunderstorms. Hot. Highs in the mid-90s. Lows in the mid-70s. Chance of rain 40%. Heat index values up to 105. Sunday through Monday night, partly cloudy with a slight chance of showers and thunderstorms. Highs in the lower 90s. Lows in the lower 70s. Chance of rain 20%. Heat index values up to 105. Tuesday, mostly sunny. A slight chance of showers and thunderstorms in the morning, then a chance of showers and thunderstorms in the afternoon. Highs around 90. Chance of rain 50%. Tuesday night and Wednesday, partly cloudy. A slight chance of showers and thunderstorms. Lows in the lower 70s. Highs in the lower 90s. Chance of rain 20%. Heat index values up to 100. At 1 a.m. at Lambert Field in St. Louis, it was clear with a temperature of 84 degrees. The dew point was 72, giving us a relative humidity of 67%. The wind was southwest at 7 miles an hour, and the pressure was 30.02 inches and falling. Elsewhere in the metro area, in Chesterfield, it was clear and the temperature was 81. In Belleville, it was 80 degrees. In Cahokia, it was clear and 79 degrees. In St. Charles, it was clear and 82. Across the region, it was clear in Columbia, Missouri, with a temperature of 79. In Quincy, it was clear and 81 degrees. In Kansas City, it was mostly cloudy and the temperature was 80. It was partly cloudy in Springfield, Missouri, with a temperature of 79. In Rolla, it was clear and the temperature was 78. In Farmington, it was 76 degrees. It was clear in Cape Girardeau, with 76 degrees. It was clear in Springfield, Illinois, with a temperature of 80. Once again in St. Louis, it was clear, the temperature was 84 degrees, and the wind was southwest at 7 miles an hour. This is a special weather statement for the following counties in Missouri, Franklin, Jefferson, Lincoln, St. Charles, St. Louis City, St. Louis, and Warren, and the following counties in Illinois, Madison, Monroe, and St. Clair. Extreme heat warning remains in effect until 10 p.m. Friday. Dangerously hot conditions with heat index values up to 107. For portions of south central, southwest, and west central Illinois.

Central, East Central, Northeast, and Southeast Missouri until 10 p.m. Friday. Heat-related illnesses increase significantly during extreme heat and high humidity events. 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Young children and pets should never be left unattended in vehicles under any circumstances. Take extra precautions if you work or spend time outside. 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Know the signs and symptoms of heat exhaustion and heat stroke. 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Anyone overcome by heat should be moved to a cool and shaded location. Heat stroke is an emergency. 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The current time is 1:52 a.m. Central Daylight Time. 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Extreme heat warning in effect until 10 p.m. Friday. Rest of tonight, clear. Lows in the mid-70s. South winds around 5 miles per hour. Thursday, sunny. A slight chance of showers and thunderstorms in the afternoon. Hot with highs in the mid-90s. South winds 5 to 10 miles per hour. Chance of rain 20%. Heat index values up to 109. Thursday night, partly cloudy with a slight chance of showers and thunderstorms in the evening, then mostly clear after midnight. Humid with lows in the upper 70s. South winds 5 to 10 miles per hour. Chance of rain 20%. Heat index values up to 107 early in the evening. Friday, sunny. A slight chance of showers and thunderstorms in the afternoon. Hot with highs in the mid-90s. South winds 5 to 10 miles per hour. Chance of rain 20%. Heat index values up to 109. Friday night, mostly clear in the evening, then becoming partly cloudy. A slight chance of showers and thunderstorms. Humid with lows in the mid-70s. South winds 5 to 10 miles per hour. Chance of rain 20%. Heat index values up to 107 early in the evening. Independence Day and Saturday night, partly cloudy. A chance of showers and thunderstorms. Hot. Highs in the mid-90s. Lows in the mid-70s. Chance of rain 40%. Heat index values up to 105. Sunday through Monday night, partly cloudy with a slight chance of showers and thunderstorms. Highs in the lower 90s. Lows in the lower 70s. Chance of rain 20%. Heat index values up to 105. Tuesday, mostly sunny. A slight chance of showers and thunderstorms in the morning, then a chance of showers and thunderstorms in the afternoon. Highs around 90. Chance of rain 50%. Tuesday night and Wednesday, partly cloudy. A slight chance of showers and thunderstorms. Lows in the lower 70s. Highs in the lower 90s. Chance of rain 20%. Heat index values up to 100. At 1 a.m. at Lambert Field in St. Louis, it was clear with a temperature of 84 degrees. The dew point was 72, giving us a relative humidity of 67%. The wind was southwest at 7 miles an hour, and the pressure was 30.02 inches and falling. Elsewhere in the metro area, in Chesterfield, it was clear and the temperature was 81. In Belleville, it was 80 degrees. In Cahokia, it was clear and 79 degrees. In St. Charles, it was clear and 82. Across the region, it was clear in Columbia, Missouri, with a temperature of 79. In Quincy, it was clear and 81 degrees.
in Kansas City, it was mostly cloudy. The temperature was 80. It was partly cloudy in Springfield, Missouri, with a temperature of 79. In Rolla, it was clear and the temperature was 78. In Farmington, it was 76 degrees. It was clear in Cape Girardeau, with 76 degrees. It was clear in Springfield, Illinois, with a temperature of 80. Once again in St. Louis, it was clear, the temperature was 84 degrees, and the wind was southwest at 7 miles an hour. This is a special weather statement for the following counties in Missouri: Franklin, Jefferson, Lincoln, St. Charles, St. Louis City, St. Louis, and Warren, and the following counties in Illinois: Madison, Monroe, and St. Clair. Extreme heat warning remains in effect until 10 p.m. Friday. Dangerously hot conditions with heat index values up to 107. For portions of south central, southwest, and west central Illinois and central, east central, northeast, and southeast Missouri, until 10 p.m. Friday. Heat-related illnesses increase significantly during extreme heat and high humidity events. Drink plenty of fluids, stay in an air-conditioned room, stay out of the sun, and check up on relatives and neighbors. Young children and pets should never be left unattended in vehicles under any circumstances. Take extra precautions if you work or spend time outside. 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Know the signs and symptoms of heat exhaustion and heat stroke. 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Anyone overcome by heat should be moved to a cool and shaded location. Heat stroke is an emergency. 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The current time is 1:58 a.m. Central Daylight Time. 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Extreme heat warning in effect until 10 p.m. Friday. Rest of tonight, clear. Lows in the mid-70s. South winds around 5 miles per hour. Thursday, sunny. A slight chance of showers and thunderstorms in the afternoon. Hot with highs in the mid-90s. South winds 5 to 10 miles per hour. Chance of rain 20%. Heat index values up to 109. Thursday night, partly cloudy with a slight chance of showers and thunderstorms in the evening, then mostly clear after midnight. Humid with lows in the upper 70s. South winds 5 to 10 miles per hour. Chance of rain 20%. Heat index values up to 107 early in the evening. Friday, sunny. A slight chance of showers and thunderstorms in the afternoon. Hot with highs in the mid-90s. South winds 5 to 10 miles per hour. Chance of rain 20%. Heat index values up to 109. Friday night, mostly clear in the evening, then becoming partly cloudy. A slight chance of showers and thunderstorms. Humid with lows in the mid-70s. South winds 5 to 10 miles per hour. Chance of rain 20%. Heat index values up to 107 early in the evening. Independence Day and Saturday night, partly cloudy. A chance of showers and thunderstorms. Hot. Highs in the mid-90s. Lows in the mid-70s. Chance of rain 40%. Heat index values up to 105. Sunday through Monday night, partly cloudy with a slight chance of showers and thunderstorms. Highs in the lower 90s. Lows in the lower 70s. Chance of rain 20%. Heat index values up to 105. Tuesday, mostly sunny. A slight chance of showers and thunderstorms in the morning, then a chance of showers and thunderstorms in the afternoon. Highs around 90. Chance of rain 50%.
Tuesday night and Wednesday, partly cloudy. A slight chance of showers and thunderstorms. Lows in the lower 70s. Highs in the lower 90s. Chance of rain 20%. Heat index values up to 100. At 1 a.m. at Lambert Field in St. Louis, it was clear with a temperature of 84 degrees. The dew point was 72, giving us a relative humidity of 67%. The wind was southwest at 7 miles an hour, and the pressure was 30.02 inches and falling. Elsewhere in the metro area, in Chesterfield, it was clear and the temperature was 81. In Belleville, it was 80 degrees. In Cahokia, it was clear and 79 degrees. In St. Charles, it was clear and 82. Across the region, it was clear in Columbia, Missouri, with a temperature of 79. In Quincy, it was clear and 81 degrees. In Kansas City, it was mostly cloudy and the temperature was 80. It was partly cloudy in Springfield, Missouri, with a temperature of 79. In Rolla, it was clear and the temperature was 78. In Farmington, it was 76 degrees. It was clear in Cape Girardeau, with 76 degrees. It was clear in Springfield, Illinois, with a temperature of 80. Once again in St. Louis, it was clear, the temperature was 84 degrees, and the wind was southwest at 7 miles an hour. This is a special weather statement for the following counties in Missouri, Franklin, Jefferson, Lincoln, St. Charles, St. Louis City, St. Louis, and Warren, and the following counties in Illinois, Madison, Monroe, and St. Clair. Extreme heat warning remains in effect until 10 p.m. Friday. Dangerously hot conditions with heat index values up to 107. For portions of south central, southwest, and west central Illinois and central, east central, northeast, and southeast Missouri, until 10 p.m. Friday. Heat-related illnesses increase significantly during extreme heat and high humidity events. Drink plenty of fluids, stay in an air-conditioned room, stay out of the sun, and check up on relatives and neighbors. Young children and pets should never be left unattended in vehicles under any circumstances. Take extra precautions if you work or spend time outside. 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Know the signs and symptoms of heat exhaustion and heat stroke. 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To reduce risk during outdoor work, the Occupational Safety and Health Administration recommends scheduling frequent rest breaks in shaded or air-conditioned environments. Anyone overcome by heat should be moved to a cool and shaded location. Heat stroke is an emergency. Call 911. The current time is 2:04 a.m. Central Daylight Time. 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Extreme heat warning in effect until 10 p.m. Friday. Rest of tonight, clear. Lows in the mid-70s. South winds around 5 miles per hour. Thursday, sunny. A slight chance of showers and thunderstorms in the afternoon. Hot with highs in the mid-90s. South winds 5 to 10 miles per hour. Chance of rain 20%. Heat index values up to 109. Thursday night, partly cloudy with a slight chance of showers and thunderstorms in the evening, then mostly clear after midnight. Humid with lows in the upper 70s. South winds 5 to 10 miles per hour. Chance of rain 20%. Heat index values up to 107 early in the evening. Friday, sunny. A slight chance of showers and thunderstorms in the afternoon. Hot with highs in the mid-90s. South winds 5 to 10 miles per hour. Chance of rain 20%. Heat index values up to 109. Friday night, mostly clear in the evening, then becoming partly cloudy. A slight chance of showers and thunderstorms.
humid with lows in the mid-70s. South winds 5 to 10 miles per hour. Chance of rain 20%. Heat index values up to 107 early in the evening. Independence Day and Saturday night, partly cloudy. A chance of showers and thunderstorms. Hot. Highs in the mid-90s. Lows in the mid-70s. Chance of rain 40%. Heat index values up to 105. Sunday through Monday night, partly cloudy with a slight chance of showers and thunderstorms. Highs in the lower 90s. Lows in the lower 70s. Chance of rain 20%. Heat index values up to 105. Tuesday, mostly sunny. A slight chance of showers and thunderstorms in the morning, then a chance of showers and thunderstorms in the afternoon. Highs around 90. Chance of rain 50%. Tuesday night and Wednesday, partly cloudy. A slight chance of showers and thunderstorms. Lows in the lower 70s. Highs in the lower 90s. Chance of rain 20%. Heat index values up to 100. At 1 a.m. at Lambert Field in St. Louis, it was clear with a temperature of 84 degrees. The dew point was 72, giving us a relative humidity of 67%. The wind was southwest at 7 miles an hour, and the pressure was 30.02 inches and falling. Elsewhere in the metro area, in Chesterfield, it was clear and the temperature was 81. In Belleville, it was 80 degrees. In Cahokia, it was clear and 79 degrees. In St. Charles, it was clear and 82. Across the region, it was clear in Columbia, Missouri, with a temperature of 79. In Quincy, it was clear and 81 degrees. In Kansas City, it was mostly cloudy and the temperature was 80. It was partly cloudy in Springfield, Missouri, with a temperature of 79. In Rolla, it was clear and the temperature was 78. In Farmington, it was 76 degrees. It was clear in Cape Girardeau, with 76 degrees. It was clear in Springfield, Illinois, with a temperature of 80. Once again in St. Louis, it was clear, the temperature was 84 degrees, and the wind was southwest at 7 miles an hour. This is a special weather statement for the following counties in Missouri, Franklin, Jefferson, Lincoln, St. Charles, St. Louis City, St. Louis, and Warren, and the following counties in Illinois, Madison, Monroe, and St. Clair. Extreme heat warning remains in effect until 10 p.m. Friday. Dangerously hot conditions with heat index values up to 107. For portions of south central, southwest, and west central Illinois and central, east central, northeast, and southeast Missouri, until 10 p.m. Friday. Heat-related illnesses increase significantly during extreme heat and high humidity events. Drink plenty of fluids, stay in an air-conditioned room, stay out of the sun, and check up on relatives and neighbors. Young children and pets should never be left unattended in vehicles under any circumstances. Take extra precautions if you work or spend time outside. 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Know the signs and symptoms of heat exhaustion and heat stroke. Wear lightweight and loose-fitting clothing when possible. 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Anyone overcome by heat should be moved to a cool and shaded location. Heat stroke is an emergency. Call 911. The current time is 2:10 a.m. Central Daylight Time. 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Extreme heat warning in effect until 10 p.m. Friday. Rest of tonight, clear. Lows in the mid-70s. South winds around 5 miles per hour. Thursday, sunny.
a slight chance of showers and thunderstorms in the afternoon. Hot with highs in the mid-90s. South winds 5 to 10 miles per hour. Chance of rain 20%. Heat index values up to 109. Thursday night, partly cloudy with a slight chance of showers and thunderstorms in the evening, then mostly clear after midnight. Humid with lows in the upper 70s. South winds 5 to 10 miles per hour. Chance of rain 20%. Heat index values up to 107 early in the evening. Friday, sunny. A slight chance of showers and thunderstorms in the afternoon. Hot with highs in the mid-90s. South winds 5 to 10 miles per hour. Chance of rain 20%. Heat index values up to 109. Friday night, mostly clear in the evening, then becoming partly cloudy. A slight chance of showers and thunderstorms. Humid with lows in the mid-70s. South winds 5 to 10 miles per hour. Chance of rain 20%. Heat index values up to 107 early in the evening. Independence Day and Saturday night, partly cloudy. A chance of showers and thunderstorms. Hot. Highs in the mid-90s. Lows in the mid-70s. Chance of rain 40%. Heat index values up to 105. Sunday through Monday night, partly cloudy with a slight chance of showers and thunderstorms. Highs in the lower 90s. Lows in the lower 70s. Chance of rain 20%. Heat index values up to 105. Tuesday, mostly sunny. A slight chance of showers and thunderstorms in the morning, then a chance of showers and thunderstorms in the afternoon. Highs around 90. Chance of rain 50%. Tuesday night and Wednesday, partly cloudy. A slight chance of showers and thunderstorms. Lows in the lower 70s. Highs in the lower 90s. Chance of rain 20%. Heat index values up to 100. At 2 a.m. at Lambert Field in St. Louis, it was clear with a temperature of 82 degrees. The dew point was 73, giving us a relative humidity of 74%. The wind was west at 7 miles an hour, and the pressure was 30.02 inches and steady. Elsewhere in the metro area, in Chesterfield, it was clear and the temperature was 78. In Belleville, it was 75 degrees. In Cahokia, it was clear and 76 degrees. In St. Charles, it was clear and 77. Across the region, it was clear in Columbia, Missouri, with a temperature of 79. In Quincy, it was clear and 80 degrees. In Kansas City, it was mostly cloudy and the temperature was 81. It was clear in Springfield, Missouri, with a temperature of 79. In Rolla, it was clear and the temperature was 75. In Farmington, it was 76 degrees. It was clear in Cape Girardeau, with 78 degrees. It was clear in Springfield, Illinois, with a temperature of 78. Once again in St. Louis, it was clear, the temperature was 82 degrees, and the wind was west at 7 miles an hour. This is a special weather statement for the following counties in Missouri, Franklin, Jefferson, Lincoln, St. Charles, St. Louis City, St. Louis, and Warren, and the following counties in Illinois, Madison, Monroe, and St. Clair. Extreme heat warning remains in effect until 10 p.m. Friday. Dangerously hot conditions with heat index values up to 107. Proportions of south central, southwest, and west central Illinois and central, east central, northeast, and southeast Missouri. Until 10 p.m. Friday. Heat-related illnesses increase significantly during extreme heat and high humidity events. 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Young children and pets should never be left unattended in vehicles under any circumstances. 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
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The current time is 2:16 a.m. Central Daylight Time. 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Extreme heat warning in effect until 10 p.m. Friday. Rest of tonight, clear. Lows in the mid-70s. South winds around 5 miles per hour. Thursday, sunny. A slight chance of showers and thunderstorms in the afternoon. Hot with highs in the mid-90s. South winds 5 to 10 miles per hour. Chance of rain 20%. Heat index values up to 109. Thursday night, partly cloudy with a slight chance of showers and thunderstorms in the evening, then mostly clear after midnight. Humid with lows in the upper 70s. South winds 5 to 10 miles per hour. Chance of rain 20%. Heat index values up to 107 early in the evening. Friday, sunny. A slight chance of showers and thunderstorms in the afternoon. Hot with highs in the mid-90s. South winds 5 to 10 miles per hour. Chance of rain 20%. Heat index values up to 109. Friday night, mostly clear in the evening, then becoming partly cloudy. A slight chance of showers and thunderstorms. Humid with lows in the mid-70s. South winds 5 to 10 miles per hour. Chance of rain 20%. Heat index values up to 107 early in the evening. Independence Day and Saturday night, partly cloudy. A chance of showers and thunderstorms. Hot. Highs in the mid-90s. Lows in the mid-70s. Chance of rain 40%. Heat index values up to 105. Sunday through Monday night, partly cloudy with a slight chance of showers and thunderstorms. Highs in the lower 90s. Lows in the lower 70s. Chance of rain 20%. Heat index values up to 105. Tuesday, mostly sunny. A slight chance of showers and thunderstorms in the morning, then a chance of showers and thunderstorms in the afternoon. Highs around 90. Chance of rain 50%. Tuesday night and Wednesday, partly cloudy. A slight chance of showers and thunderstorms. Lows in the lower 70s. Highs in the lower 90s. Chance of rain 20%. Heat index values up to 100. At 2 a.m. at Lambert Field in St. Louis, it was clear with a temperature of 82 degrees. The dew point was 73, giving us a relative humidity of 74%. The wind was west at 7 miles an hour, and the pressure was 30.02 inches and steady. Elsewhere in the metro area, in Chesterfield, it was clear and the temperature was 78. In Belleville, it was 75 degrees. In Cahokia, it was clear and 76 degrees. In St. Charles, it was clear and 77. Across the region, it was clear in Columbia, Missouri, with a temperature of 79. In Quincy, it was clear and 80 degrees. In Kansas City, it was mostly cloudy and the temperature was 81. It was clear in Springfield, Missouri, with a temperature of 79. In Rolla, it was clear and the temperature was 75. In Farmington, it was 76 degrees. It was clear in Cape Girardeau, with 78 degrees. It was clear in Springfield, Illinois, with a temperature of 78. Once again in St. Louis, it was clear, the temperature was 82 degrees, and the wind was west at 7 miles an hour.
This is a special weather statement for the following counties in Missouri: Franklin, Jefferson, Lincoln, St. Charles, St. Louis City, St. Louis, and Warren, and the following counties in Illinois: Madison, Monroe, and St. Clair. Extreme heat warning remains in effect until 10 p.m. Friday. Dangerously hot conditions with heat index values up to 107. For portions of south central, southwest, and west central Illinois and central, east central, northeast, and southeast Missouri, until 10 p.m. Friday. Heat-related illnesses increase significantly during extreme heat and high humidity events. Drink plenty of fluids, stay in an air-conditioned room, stay out of the sun, and check up on relatives and neighbors. Young children and pets should never be left unattended in vehicles under any circumstances. Take extra precautions if you work or spend time outside. When possible, reschedule strenuous activities to early morning or evening. Know the signs and symptoms of heat exhaustion and heat stroke. Wear lightweight and loose-fitting clothing when possible. To reduce risk during outdoor work, the Occupational Safety and Health Administration recommends scheduling frequent rest breaks in shaded or air-conditioned environments. Anyone overcome by heat should be moved to a cool and shaded location. Heat stroke is an emergency. Call 911. The current time is 2:22 a.m. Central Daylight Time. 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Extreme heat warning in effect until 10 p.m. Friday. Rest of tonight, clear. Lows in the mid-70s. South winds around 5 miles per hour. Thursday, sunny. A slight chance of showers and thunderstorms in the afternoon. Hot with highs in the mid-90s. South winds 5 to 10 miles per hour. Chance of rain 20%. Heat index values up to 109. Thursday night, partly cloudy with a slight chance of showers and thunderstorms in the evening, then mostly clear after midnight. Humid with lows in the upper 70s. South winds 5 to 10 miles per hour. Chance of rain 20%. Heat index values up to 107 early in the evening. Friday, sunny. A slight chance of showers and thunderstorms in the afternoon. Hot with highs in the mid-90s. South winds 5 to 10 miles per hour. Chance of rain 20%. Heat index values up to 109. Friday night, mostly clear in the evening, then becoming partly cloudy. A slight chance of showers and thunderstorms. Humid with lows in the mid-70s. South winds 5 to 10 miles per hour. Chance of rain 20%. Heat index values up to 107 early in the evening. Independence Day and Saturday night, partly cloudy. A chance of showers and thunderstorms. Hot. Highs in the mid-90s. Lows in the mid-70s. Chance of rain 40%. Heat index values up to 105. Sunday through Monday night, partly cloudy with a slight chance of showers and thunderstorms. Highs in the lower 90s. Lows in the lower 70s. Chance of rain 20%. Heat index values up to 105. Tuesday, mostly sunny. A slight chance of showers and thunderstorms in the morning, then a chance of showers and thunderstorms in the afternoon. Highs around 90. Chance of rain 50%. Tuesday night and Wednesday, partly cloudy. A slight chance of showers and thunderstorms. Lows in the lower 70s. Highs in the lower 90s. Chance of rain 20%. Heat index values up to 100. At 2 a.m. at Lambert Field in St. Louis, it was clear with a temperature of 82 degrees. The dew point was 73, giving us a relative humidity of 74%. The wind was west at 7 miles an hour, and the pressure was 30.02 inches and steady.
Elsewhere in the metro area, in Chesterfield, it was clear and the temperature was 78. In Belleville, it was 75 degrees. In Cahokia, it was clear and 76 degrees. In St. Charles, it was clear and 77. Across the region, it was clear in Columbia, Missouri, with a temperature of 79. In Quincy, it was clear and 80 degrees. In Kansas City, it was mostly cloudy and the temperature was 81. It was clear in Springfield, Missouri, with a temperature of 79. In Rolla, it was clear and the temperature was 75. In Farmington, it was 76 degrees. It was clear in Cape Girardeau, with 78 degrees. It was clear in Springfield, Illinois, with a temperature of 78. Once again in St. Louis, it was clear, the temperature was 82 degrees, and the wind was west at 7 miles an hour. This is a special weather statement for the following counties in Missouri, Franklin, Jefferson, Lincoln, St. Charles, St. Louis City, St. Louis, and Warren, and the following counties in Illinois, Madison, Monroe, and St. Clair. Extreme heat warning remains in effect until 10 p.m. Friday. Dangerously hot conditions with heat index values up to 107. For portions of south central, southwest, and west central Illinois and central, east central, northeast, and southeast Missouri, until 10 p.m. Friday. Heat-related illnesses increase significantly during extreme heat and high humidity events. Drink plenty of fluids, stay in an air-conditioned room, stay out of the sun, and check up on relatives and neighbors. Young children and pets should never be left unattended in vehicles under any circumstances. Take extra precautions if you work or spend time outside. 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Know the signs and symptoms of heat exhaustion and heat stroke. 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To reduce risk during outdoor work, the Occupational Safety and Health Administration recommends scheduling frequent rest breaks in shaded or air-conditioned environments. Anyone overcome by heat should be moved to a cool and shaded location. Heat stroke is an emergency. Call 911. The current time is 2:28 a.m. Central Daylight Time. 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Extreme heat warning in effect until 10 p.m. Friday. Rest of tonight, clear. Lows in the mid-70s. South winds around 5 miles per hour. Thursday, sunny. A slight chance of showers and thunderstorms in the afternoon. Hot with highs in the mid-90s. South winds 5 to 10 miles per hour. Chance of rain 20%. Heat index values up to 109. Thursday night, partly cloudy with a slight chance of showers and thunderstorms in the evening, then mostly clear after midnight. Humid with lows in the upper 70s. South winds 5 to 10 miles per hour. Chance of rain 20%. Heat index values up to 107 early in the evening. Friday, sunny. A slight chance of showers and thunderstorms in the afternoon. Hot with highs in the mid-90s. South winds 5 to 10 miles per hour. Chance of rain 20%. Heat index values up to 109. Friday night, mostly clear in the evening, then becoming partly cloudy. A slight chance of showers and thunderstorms. Humid with lows in the mid-70s. South winds 5 to 10 miles per hour. Chance of rain 20%. Heat index values up to 107 early in the evening. Independence Day and Saturday night, partly cloudy. A chance of showers and thunderstorms. Hot. Highs in the mid-90s. Lows in the mid-70s. Chance of rain 40%. Heat index values up to 105.
Sunday through Monday night, partly cloudy with a slight chance of showers and thunderstorms. Highs in the lower 90s. Lows in the lower 70s. Chance of rain 20%. Heat index values up to 105. Tuesday, mostly sunny. A slight chance of showers and thunderstorms in the morning, then a chance of showers and thunderstorms in the afternoon. Highs around 90. Chance of rain 50%. Tuesday night and Wednesday, partly cloudy. A slight chance of showers and thunderstorms. Lows in the lower 70s. Highs in the lower 90s. Chance of rain 20%. Heat index values up to 100. At 2 a.m. at Lambert Field in St. Louis, it was clear with a temperature of 82 degrees. The dew point was 73, giving us a relative humidity of 74%. The wind was west at 7 miles an hour, and the pressure was 30.02 inches and steady. Elsewhere in the metro area, in Chesterfield, it was clear and the temperature was 78. In Belleville, it was 75 degrees. In Cahokia, it was clear and 76 degrees. In St. Charles, it was clear and 77. Across the region, it was clear in Columbia, Missouri, with a temperature of 79. In Quincy, it was clear and 80 degrees. In Kansas City, it was mostly cloudy and the temperature was 81. It was clear in Springfield, Missouri, with a temperature of 79. In Rolla, it was clear and the temperature was 75. In Farmington, it was 76 degrees. It was clear in Cape Girardeau, with 78 degrees. It was clear in Springfield, Illinois, with a temperature of 78. Once again in St. Louis, it was clear, the temperature was 82 degrees, and the wind was west at 7 miles an hour. This is a special weather statement for the following counties in Missouri, Franklin, Jefferson, Lincoln, St. Charles, St. Louis City, St. Louis, and Warren, and the following counties in Illinois, Madison, Monroe, and St. Clair. Extreme heat warning remains in effect until 10 p.m. Friday. Dangerously hot conditions with heat index values up to 107. For portions of South Central, Southwest, and West Central Illinois and Central, East Central, Northeast, and Southeast Missouri, until 10 p.m. Friday. Heat-related illnesses increase significantly during extreme heat and high humidity events. Drink plenty of fluids, stay in an air-conditioned room, stay out of the sun, and check up on relatives and neighbors. Young children and pets should never be left unattended in vehicles under any circumstances. Take extra precautions if you work or spend time outside. 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Know the signs and symptoms of heat exhaustion and heat stroke. 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Anyone overcome by heat should be moved to a cool and shaded location. Heat stroke is an emergency. Call 911. The current time is 2:34 a.m. Central Daylight Time. 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Extreme heat warning in effect until 10 p.m. Friday. Rest of tonight, clear. Lows in the mid-70s. South winds around 5 miles per hour. Thursday, sunny. A slight chance of showers and thunderstorms in the afternoon. Hot with highs in the mid-90s. South winds 5 to 10 miles per hour. Chance of rain 20%. Heat index values up to 109. Thursday night, partly cloudy with a slight chance of showers and thunderstorms in the evening, then mostly clear after midnight. Humid with lows in the upper 70s. South winds 5 to 10 miles per hour. Chance of rain 20%.
heat index values up to 107 early in the evening. Friday, sunny. A slight chance of showers and thunderstorms in the afternoon. Hot with highs in the mid-90s. South winds 5 to 10 miles per hour. Chance of rain 20%. Heat index values up to 109. Friday night, mostly clear in the evening, then becoming partly cloudy. A slight chance of showers and thunderstorms. Humid with lows in the mid-70s. South winds 5 to 10 miles per hour. Chance of rain 20%. Heat index values up to 107 early in the evening. Independence Day and Saturday night, partly cloudy. A chance of showers and thunderstorms. Hot. Highs in the mid-90s. Lows in the mid-70s. Chance of rain 40%. Heat index values up to 105. Sunday through Monday night, partly cloudy with a slight chance of showers and thunderstorms. Highs in the lower 90s. Lows in the lower 70s. Chance of rain 20%. Heat index values up to 105. Tuesday, mostly sunny. A slight chance of showers and thunderstorms in the morning, then a chance of showers and thunderstorms in the afternoon. Highs around 90. Chance of rain 50%. Tuesday night and Wednesday, partly cloudy. A slight chance of showers and thunderstorms. Lows in the lower 70s. Highs in the lower 90s. Chance of rain 20%. Heat index values up to 100. At 2 a.m. at Lambert Field in St. Louis, it was clear with a temperature of 82 degrees. The dew point was 73, giving us a relative humidity of 74%. The wind was west at 7 miles an hour, and the pressure was 30.02 inches and steady. Elsewhere in the metro area, in Chesterfield, it was clear and the temperature was 78. In Belleville, it was 75 degrees. In Cahokia, it was clear and 76 degrees. In St. Charles, it was clear and 77. Across the region, it was clear in Columbia, Missouri, with a temperature of 79. In Quincy, it was clear and 80 degrees. In Kansas City, it was mostly cloudy and the temperature was 81. It was clear in Springfield, Missouri, with a temperature of 79. In Rolla, it was clear and the temperature was 75. In Farmington, it was 76 degrees. It was clear in Cape Girardeau, with 78 degrees. It was clear in Springfield, Illinois, with a temperature of 78. Once again in St. Louis, it was clear, the temperature was 82 degrees, and the wind was west at 7 miles an hour. This is a special weather statement for the following counties in Missouri, Franklin, Jefferson, Lincoln, St. Charles, St. Louis City, St. Louis, and Warren, and the following counties in Illinois, Madison, Monroe, and St. Clair. Extreme heat warning remains in effect until 10 p.m. Friday. Dangerously hot conditions with heat index values up to 107. For portions of south central, southwest, and west central Illinois and central, east central, northeast, and southeast Missouri. Until 10 p.m. Friday. Heat-related illnesses increase significantly during extreme heat and high humidity events. Drink plenty of fluids, stay in an air-conditioned room, stay out of the sun, and check up on relatives and neighbors. Young children and pets should never be left unattended in vehicles under any circumstances. Take extra precautions if you work or spend time outside. 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Know the signs and symptoms of heat exhaustion and heat stroke. 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Anyone overcome by heat should be moved to a cool and shaded location. Heat stroke is an emergency. 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The current time is 2:40 a.m. Central Daylight Time.
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Extreme heat warning in effect until 10 p.m. Friday. Rest of tonight, clear. Lows in the mid-70s. South winds around 5 miles per hour. Thursday, sunny. A slight chance of showers and thunderstorms in the afternoon. Hot with highs in the mid-90s. South winds 5 to 10 miles per hour. Chance of rain 20%. Heat index values up to 109. Thursday night, partly cloudy with a slight chance of showers and thunderstorms in the evening, then mostly clear after midnight. Humid with lows in the upper 70s. South winds 5 to 10 miles per hour. Chance of rain 20%. Heat index values up to 107 early in the evening. Friday, sunny. A slight chance of showers and thunderstorms in the afternoon. Hot with highs in the mid-90s. South winds 5 to 10 miles per hour. Chance of rain 20%. Heat index values up to 109. Friday night, mostly clear in the evening, then becoming partly cloudy. A slight chance of showers and thunderstorms. Humid with lows in the mid-70s. South winds 5 to 10 miles per hour. Chance of rain 20%. Heat index values up to 107 early in the evening. Independence Day and Saturday night, partly cloudy. A chance of showers and thunderstorms. Hot. Highs in the mid-90s. Lows in the mid-70s. Chance of rain 40%. Heat index values up to 105. Sunday through Monday night, partly cloudy with a slight chance of showers and thunderstorms. Highs in the lower 90s. Lows in the lower 70s. Chance of rain 20%. Heat index values up to 105. Tuesday, mostly sunny. A slight chance of showers and thunderstorms in the morning, then a chance of showers and thunderstorms in the afternoon. Highs around 90. Chance of rain 50%. Tuesday night and Wednesday, partly cloudy. A slight chance of showers and thunderstorms. Lows in the lower 70s. Highs in the lower 90s. Chance of rain 20%. Heat index values up to 100. At 2 a.m. at Lambert Field in St. Louis, it was clear with a temperature of 82 degrees. The dew point was 73, giving us a relative humidity of 74%. The wind was west at 7 miles an hour, and the pressure was 30.02 inches and steady. Elsewhere in the metro area, in Chesterfield, it was clear and the temperature was 78. In Belleville, it was 75 degrees. In Cahokia, it was clear and 76 degrees. In St. Charles, it was clear and 77. Across the region, it was clear in Columbia, Missouri, with a temperature of 79. In Quincy, it was clear and 80 degrees. In Kansas City, it was mostly cloudy and the temperature was 81. It was clear in Springfield, Missouri, with a temperature of 79. In Rolla, it was clear and the temperature was 75. In Farmington, it was 76 degrees. It was clear in Cape Girardeau, with 78 degrees. It was clear in Springfield, Illinois, with a temperature of 78. Once again in St. Louis, it was clear, the temperature was 82 degrees, and the wind was west at 7 miles an hour. This is a special weather statement for the following counties in Missouri, Franklin, Jefferson, Lincoln, St. Charles, St. Louis City, St. Louis, and Warren, and the following counties in Illinois, Madison, Monroe, and St. Clair. Extreme heat warning remains in effect until 10 p.m. Friday. Dangerously hot conditions with heat index values up to 107. For portions of South Central, Southwest, and West Central Illinois and Central, East Central, Northeast, and Southeast Missouri. Until 10 p.m. Friday.
heat-related illnesses increase significantly during extreme heat and high humidity events. Drink plenty of fluids, stay in an air-conditioned room, stay out of the sun, and check up on relatives and neighbors. Young children and pets should never be left unattended in vehicles under any circumstances. Take extra precautions if you work or spend time outside. 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Know signs and symptoms of heat exhaustion and heat stroke. 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Anyone overcome by heat should be moved to a cool and shaded location. Heat stroke is an emergency. 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The current time is 2:46 a.m. Central Daylight Time. 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Extreme heat warning in effect until 10 p.m. Friday. Rest of tonight, clear. Lows in the mid-70s. Know the signs and symptoms of heat exhaustion and heat stroke.

62.550 megahertz. This program originates from the National Weather Service Forecast Office in St. Louis, Missouri, and serves parts of East Central Missouri and Southwest Illinois, including the St. Louis metro area and surrounding counties. Extreme heat warning in effect until 10 p.m. Friday. Rest of tonight, clear. Lows in the mid-70s. South winds around 5 miles per hour. Thursday, sunny. A slight chance of showers and thunderstorms in the afternoon. Hot with highs in the mid-90s. South winds 5 to 10 miles per hour. Chance of rain 20%. Heat index values up to 109. Thursday night, partly cloudy with a slight chance of showers and thunderstorms in the evening, then mostly clear after midnight. Humid with lows in the upper 70s. South winds 5 to 10 miles per hour. Chance of rain 20%. Heat index values up to 107 early in the evening. Friday, sunny. A slight chance of showers and thunderstorms in the afternoon. Hot with highs in the mid-90s. South winds 5 to 10 miles per hour. Chance of rain 20%. Heat index values up to 109. Friday night, mostly clear in the evening, then becoming partly cloudy. A slight chance of showers and thunderstorms. Humid with lows in the mid-70s. South winds 5 to 10 miles per hour. Chance of rain 20%. Heat index values up to 107 early in the evening. Independence Day and Saturday night, partly cloudy. A chance of showers and thunderstorms. Hot. Highs in the mid-90s. Lows in the mid-70s. Chance of rain 40%. Heat index values up to 105. Sunday through Monday night, partly cloudy with a slight chance of showers and thunderstorms. Highs in the lower 90s. Lows in the lower 70s. Chance of rain 20%. Heat index values up to 105. Tuesday, mostly sunny. A slight chance of showers and thunderstorms in the morning, then a chance of showers and thunderstorms in the afternoon. Highs around 90. Chance of rain 50%. Tuesday night and Wednesday, partly cloudy. A slight chance of showers and thunderstorms. Lows in the lower 70s. Highs in the lower 90s. Chance of rain 20%. Heat index values up to 100. At 2 a.m. at Lambert Field in St. Louis, it was clear with a temperature of 82 degrees. The dew point was 73, giving us a relative humidity of 74%. The wind was west at 7 miles an hour, and the pressure was 30.02 inches and steady. Elsewhere in the metro area, in Chesterfield, it was clear and the temperature was 78. In Belleville, it was 75 degrees. In Cahokia, it was clear and 76 degrees. In St. Charles, it was clear and 77. Across the region, it was clear in Columbia, Missouri, with a temperature of 79. In Quincy, it was clear and 80 degrees. In Kansas City, it was mostly cloudy and the temperature was 81. It was clear in Springfield, Missouri, with a temperature of 79. In Rolla, it was clear and the temperature was 75. In Farmington, it was 76 degrees. It was clear in Cape Girardeau, with 78 degrees. It was clear in Springfield, Illinois, with a temperature of 78. Once again in St. Louis, it was clear, the temperature was 82 degrees, and the wind was west at 7 miles an hour. This is a special weather statement for the following counties in Missouri, Franklin, Jefferson, Lincoln, St. Charles, St. Louis City, St. Louis, and Warren, and the following counties in Illinois, Madison, Monroe, and St. Clair. Extreme heat warning remains in effect until 10 p.m. Friday. Dangerously hot conditions with heat index values up to 107. Proportions of South Central, Southwest, and West Central Illinois and Central, East Central, Northeast, and Southeast Missouri. Until 10 p.m. Friday. Heat-related illnesses increase significantly during extreme heat and high humidity events.

drink plenty of fluids, stay in an air-conditioned room, stay out of the sun, and check up on relatives and neighbors. Young children and pets should never be left unattended in vehicles under any circumstances. Take extra precautions if you work or spend time outside. 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Know the signs and symptoms of heat exhaustion and heat stroke. 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Anyone overcome by heat should be moved to a cool and shaded location. Heat stroke is an emergency. 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The current time is 2:52 a.m. Central Daylight Time. 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Extreme heat warning in effect until 10 p.m. Friday. Today, sunny. A slight chance of showers and thunderstorms this afternoon. Hot with highs in the mid-90s. South winds 5 to 10 miles per hour. Chance of rain 20%. Heat index values up to 109. Tonight, partly cloudy with a slight chance of showers and thunderstorms in the evening, then mostly clear after midnight. Humid with lows in the upper 70s. South winds 5 to 10 miles per hour. Chance of rain 20%. Heat index values up to 107 early in the evening. Friday, sunny. A slight chance of showers and thunderstorms in the afternoon. Hot with highs in the mid-90s. South winds 5 to 10 miles per hour. Chance of rain 20%. Heat index values up to 109. Friday night, mostly clear in the evening, then becoming partly cloudy. A slight chance of showers and thunderstorms. Humid with lows in the mid-70s. South winds 5 to 10 miles per hour. Chance of rain 20%. Heat index values up to 107 early in the evening. Independence Day, mostly sunny. A chance of showers and thunderstorms in the afternoon. Hot with highs in the mid-90s. Southwest winds around 5 miles per hour. Chance of rain 40%. Heat index values up to 107. Saturday night, partly cloudy with a chance of showers. A slight chance of thunderstorms in the evening, then a chance of thunderstorms after midnight. Lows in the mid-70s. Chance of rain 40%. Heat index values up to 105 early in the evening. Sunday through Monday night, partly cloudy with a slight chance of showers and thunderstorms. Highs in the lower 90s. Lows in the lower 70s. Chance of rain 20%. Heat index values up to 105. Tuesday, mostly sunny. A slight chance of showers and thunderstorms in the morning, then a chance of showers and thunderstorms in the afternoon. Highs around 90. Chance of rain 50%. Tuesday night and Wednesday, partly cloudy. A slight chance of showers and thunderstorms. Lows in the lower 70s. Highs in the lower 90s. Chance of rain 20%. Heat index values up to 100. At 2 a.m. at Lambert Field in St. Louis, it was clear with a temperature of 82 degrees. The dew point was 73, giving us a relative humidity of 74%. The wind was west at 7 miles an hour, and the pressure was 30.02 inches and steady. Elsewhere in the metro area, in Chesterfield, it was clear and the temperature was 78. In Belleville, it was 75 degrees. In Cahokia, it was clear and 76 degrees. In St. Charles, it was clear and 77. Across the region, it was clear in Columbia, Missouri, with a temperature of 79. In Quincy, it was clear and 80 degrees. In Kansas City, it was mostly cloudy and the temperature was 81. It was
here in Springfield, Missouri, with a temperature of 79. In Rolla, it was clear and the temperature was 75. In Farmington, it was 76 degrees. It was clear in Cape Girardeau with 78 degrees. It was clear in Springfield, Illinois, with a temperature of 78. Once again in St. Louis, it was clear, the temperature was 82 degrees, and the wind was west at 7 miles an hour. This is a special weather statement for the following counties in Missouri: Franklin, Jefferson, Lincoln, St. Charles, St. Louis City, St. Louis, and Warren, and the following counties in Illinois: Madison, Monroe, and St. Clair. Extreme heat warning remains in effect until 10 p.m. Friday. Dangerously hot conditions with heat index values up to 107. For portions of south central, southwest, and west central Illinois and central, east central, northeast, and southeast Missouri, until 10 p.m. Friday. Heat-related illnesses increase significantly during extreme heat and high humidity events. Drink plenty of fluids, stay in an air-conditioned room, stay out of the sun, and check up on relatives and neighbors. 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Take extra precautions if you work or spend time outside. 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Know the signs and symptoms of heat exhaustion and heat stroke. 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Anyone overcome by heat should be moved to a cool and shaded location. Heat stroke is an emergency. 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The current time is 2:58 a.m. Central Daylight Time. 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Extreme heat warning in effect until 10 p.m. Friday. Today, sunny. A slight chance of showers and thunderstorms this afternoon. Hot with highs in the mid-90s. South winds 5 to 10 miles per hour. Chance of rain 20%. Heat index values up to 109. Tonight, partly cloudy with a slight chance of showers and thunderstorms in the evening, then mostly clear after midnight. Humid with lows in the upper 70s. South winds 5 to 10 miles per hour. Chance of rain 20%. Heat index values up to 107 early in the evening. Friday, sunny. A slight chance of showers and thunderstorms in the afternoon. Hot with highs in the mid-90s. South winds 5 to 10 miles per hour. Chance of rain 20%. Heat index values up to 109. Friday night, mostly clear in the evening, then becoming partly cloudy. A slight chance of showers and thunderstorms. Humid with lows in the mid-70s. South winds 5 to 10 miles per hour. Chance of rain 20%. Heat index values up to 107 early in the evening. Independence Day, mostly sunny. A chance of showers and thunderstorms in the afternoon. Hot with highs in the mid-90s. Southwest winds around 5 miles per hour. Chance of rain 40%. Heat index values up to 107. Saturday night, partly cloudy with a chance of showers. A slight chance of thunderstorms in the evening, then a chance of thunderstorms after midnight. Lows in the mid-70s. Chance of rain 40%. Heat index values up to 105 early in the evening. Sunday through Monday night, partly cloudy with a slight chance of showers and thunderstorms. Highs in the lower 90s. Lows in the lower 70s. Chance of rain 20%. Heat index values up to 105. Tuesday, mostly sunny. A slight chance of showers and thunderstorms in the morning, then a chance of showers and thunderstorms in the afternoon.
highs around 90. Chance of rain 50%. Tuesday night and Wednesday, partly cloudy. A slight chance of showers and thunderstorms. Lows in the lower 70s. Highs in the lower 90s. Chance of rain 20%. Heat index values up to 100. At 2 a.m. at Lambert Field in St. Louis, it was clear with a temperature of 82 degrees. The dew point was 73, giving us a relative humidity of 74%. The wind was west at 7 miles an hour, and the pressure was 30.02 inches and steady. Elsewhere in the metro area, in Chesterfield, it was clear and the temperature was 78. In Belleville, it was 75 degrees. In Cahokia, it was clear and 76 degrees. In St. Charles, it was clear and 77. Across the region, it was clear in Columbia, Missouri, with a temperature of 79. In Quincy, it was clear and 80 degrees. In Kansas City, it was mostly cloudy and the temperature was 81. It was clear in Springfield, Missouri, with a temperature of 79. In Rolla, it was clear and the temperature was 75. In Farmington, it was 76 degrees. It was clear in Cape Girardeau with 78 degrees. It was clear in Springfield, Illinois, with a temperature of 78. Once again in St. Louis, it was clear, the temperature was 82 degrees, and the wind was west at 7 miles an hour. This is a special weather statement for the following counties in Missouri, Franklin, Jefferson, Lincoln, St. Charles, St. Louis City, St. Louis, and Warren, and the following counties in Illinois, Madison, Monroe, and St. Clair. Extreme heat warning remains in effect until 10 p.m. Friday. Dangerously hot conditions with heat index values up to 107. For portions of south central, southwest, and west central Illinois and central, east central, northeast, and southeast Missouri, until 10 p.m. Friday. Heat-related illnesses increase significantly during extreme heat and high humidity events. Drink plenty of fluids, stay in an air-conditioned room, stay out of the sun, and check up on relatives and neighbors. Young children and pets should never be left unattended in vehicles under any circumstances. Take extra precautions if you work or spend time outside. 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Know the signs and symptoms of heat exhaustion and heat stroke. 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To reduce risk during outdoor work, the Occupational Safety and Health Administration recommends scheduling frequent rest breaks in shaded or air-conditioned environments. Anyone overcome by heat should be moved to a cool and shaded location. Heat stroke is an emergency. Call 911. The current time is 3:04 a.m. Central Daylight Time. 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Extreme heat warning in effect until 10 p.m. Friday. Today, sunny. A slight chance of showers and thunderstorms this afternoon. Hot with highs in the mid-90s. South winds 5 to 10 miles per hour. Chance of rain 20%. Heat index values up to 109. Tonight, partly cloudy with a slight chance of showers and thunderstorms in the evening, then mostly clear after midnight. With lows in the upper 70s. South winds 5 to 10 miles per hour. Chance of rain 20%. Heat index values up to 107 early in the evening. Friday, sunny. A slight chance of showers and thunderstorms in the afternoon. Hot with highs in the mid-90s. South winds 5 to 10 miles per hour. Chance of rain 20%. Heat index values up to 109. Friday night, mostly clear in the evening, then becoming partly cloudy. A slight chance of showers and thunderstorms. Humid with lows in the mid-70s. South winds 5 to 10 miles.
miles per hour. Chance of rain 20%. Heat index values up to 107 early in the evening. Independence Day, mostly sunny. A chance of showers and thunderstorms in the afternoon. Hot with highs in the mid-90s. Southwest winds around 5 miles per hour. Chance of rain 40%. Heat index values up to 107. Saturday night, partly cloudy with a chance of showers. A slight chance of thunderstorms in the evening, then a chance of thunderstorms after midnight. Lows in the mid-70s. Chance of rain 40%. Heat index values up to 105 early in the evening. Sunday through Monday night, partly cloudy with a slight chance of showers and thunderstorms. Highs in the lower 90s. Lows in the lower 70s. Chance of rain 20%. Heat index values up to 105. Tuesday, mostly sunny. A slight chance of showers and thunderstorms in the morning, then a chance of showers and thunderstorms in the afternoon. Highs around 90. Chance of rain 50%. Tuesday night and Wednesday, partly cloudy. A slight chance of showers and thunderstorms. Lows in the lower 70s. Highs in the lower 90s. Chance of rain 20%. Heat index values up to 100. At 2 a.m. at Lambert Field in St. Louis, it was clear with a temperature of 82 degrees. The dew point was 73, giving us a relative humidity of 74%. The wind was west at 7 miles an hour, and the pressure was 30.02 inches and steady. Elsewhere in the metro area, in Chesterfield, it was clear and the temperature was 78. In Belleville, it was 75 degrees. In Cahokia, it was clear and 76 degrees. In St. Charles, it was clear and 77. Across the region, it was clear in Columbia, Missouri, with a temperature of 79. In Quincy, it was clear and 80 degrees. In Kansas City, it was mostly cloudy and the temperature was 81. It was clear in Springfield, Missouri, with a temperature of 79. In Rolla, it was clear and the temperature was 75. In Farmington, it was 76 degrees. It was clear in Cape Girardeau, with 78 degrees. It was clear in Springfield, Illinois, with a temperature of 78. Once again in St. Louis, it was clear, the temperature was 82 degrees, and the wind was west at 7 miles an hour. This is a special weather statement for the following counties in Missouri, Franklin, Jefferson, Lincoln, St. Charles, St. Louis City, St. Louis, and Warren, and the following counties in Illinois, Madison, Monroe, and St. Clair. Extreme heat warning remains in effect until 10 p.m. Friday. Dangerously hot conditions with heat index values up to 107. Proportions of south central, southwest, and west central Illinois and central, east central, northeast, and southeast Missouri. Until 10 p.m. Friday. Heat-related illnesses increase significantly during extreme heat and high humidity events. Drink plenty of fluids, stay in an air-conditioned room, stay out of the sun, and check up on relatives and neighbors. Young children and pets should never be left unattended in vehicles under any circumstances. Take extra precautions if you work or spend time outside. 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Know the signs and symptoms of heat exhaustion and heat stroke. 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Anyone overcome by heat should be moved to a cool and shaded location. Heat stroke is an emergency. Call 911. The current time is 3:11 a.m. Central Daylight Time. 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Extreme heat warning.
effect until 10 p.m. Friday. Today, sunny. A slight chance of showers and thunderstorms this afternoon. Hot with highs in the mid-90s. South winds 5 to 10 miles per hour. Chance of rain 20%. Heat index values up to 109. Tonight, partly cloudy with a slight chance of showers and thunderstorms in the evening, then mostly clear after midnight. Humid with lows in the upper 70s. South winds 5 to 10 miles per hour. Chance of rain 20%. Heat index values up to 107 early in the evening. Friday, sunny. A slight chance of showers and thunderstorms in the afternoon. Hot with highs in the mid-90s. South winds 5 to 10 miles per hour. Chance of rain 20%. Heat index values up to 109. Friday night, mostly clear in the evening, then becoming partly cloudy. A slight chance of showers and thunderstorms. Humid with lows in the mid-70s. South winds 5 to 10 miles per hour. Chance of rain 20%. Heat index values up to 107 early in the evening. Independence Day, mostly sunny. A chance of showers and thunderstorms in the afternoon. Hot with highs in the mid-90s. Southwest winds around 5 miles per hour. Chance of rain 40%. Heat index values up to 107. Saturday night, partly cloudy with a chance of showers. A slight chance of thunderstorms in the evening, then a chance of thunderstorms after midnight. Lows in the mid-70s. Chance of rain 40%. Heat index values up to 105 early in the evening. Sunday through Monday night, partly cloudy with a slight chance of showers and thunderstorms. Highs in the lower 90s. Lows in the lower 70s. Chance of rain 20%. Heat index values up to 105. Tuesday, mostly sunny. A slight chance of showers and thunderstorms in the morning, then a chance of showers and thunderstorms in the afternoon. Highs around 90. Chance of rain 50%. Tuesday night and Wednesday, partly cloudy. A slight chance of showers and thunderstorms. Lows in the lower 70s. Highs in the lower 90s. Chance of rain 20%. Heat index values up to 100. At 3 a.m. at Lambert Field in St. Louis, it was clear with a temperature of 80 degrees. The dew point was 73, giving us a relative humidity of 79%. The wind was south at 5 miles an hour, and the pressure was 30.03 inches and rising. Elsewhere in the metro area, in Chesterfield, it was clear and the temperature was 75. In Belleville, it was 75 degrees. In Cahokia, it was clear and 74 degrees. In St. Charles, it was clear and 75. Across the region, it was clear in Columbia, Missouri, with a temperature of 78. In Quincy, it was clear and 78 degrees. In Kansas City, it was partly cloudy and the temperature was 79. It was clear in Springfield, Missouri, with a temperature of 77. In Rolla, it was clear and the temperature was 74. In Farmington, it was 75 degrees. It was clear in Cape Girardeau, with 77 degrees. It was clear in Springfield, Illinois, with a temperature of 75. Once again in St. Louis, it was clear, the temperature was 80 degrees, and the wind was south at 5 miles an hour. This is a special weather statement for the following counties in Missouri, Franklin, Jefferson, Lincoln, St. Charles, St. Louis City, St. Louis and Warren, and the following counties in Illinois, Madison, Monroe and St. Clair. Extreme heat warning remains in effect until 10 p.m. Friday. Dangerously hot conditions with heat index values up to 107. For portions of South Central, Southwest, and West Central Illinois and Central, East Central, Northeast, and Southeast Missouri. Until 10 p.m. Friday. Heat-related illnesses increase significantly during extreme heat and high humidity events. Drink plenty of fluids, stay in an air-conditioned room, stay out of the sun, and check up on relatives and neighbors. Young
farm, and pets should never be left unattended in vehicles under any circumstances. Take extra precautions if you work or spend time outside. 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Know the signs and symptoms of heat exhaustion and heat stroke. 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Heat stroke is an emergency. 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The current time is 3:17 a.m. Central Daylight Time. 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Extreme heat warning in effect until 10 p.m. Friday. Today, sunny. A slight chance of showers and thunderstorms this afternoon. Hot with highs in the mid-90s. South winds 5 to 10 miles per hour. Chance of rain 20%. Heat index values up to 109. Tonight, partly cloudy with a slight chance of showers and thunderstorms in the evening, then mostly clear after midnight. Humid with lows in the upper 70s. South winds 5 to 10 miles per hour. Chance of rain 20%. Heat index values up to 107 early in the evening. Friday, sunny. A slight chance of showers and thunderstorms in the afternoon. Hot with highs in the mid-90s. South winds 5 to 10 miles per hour. Chance of rain 20%. Heat index values up to 109. Friday night, mostly clear in the evening, then becoming partly cloudy. A slight chance of showers and thunderstorms. Humid with lows in the mid-70s. South winds 5 to 10 miles per hour. Chance of rain 20%. Heat index values up to 107 early in the evening. Independence Day, mostly sunny. A chance of showers and thunderstorms in the afternoon. Hot with highs in the mid-90s. Southwest winds around 5 miles per hour. Chance of rain 40%. Heat index values up to 107. Saturday night, partly cloudy with a chance of showers. A slight chance of thunderstorms in the evening, then a chance of thunderstorms after midnight. Lows in the mid-70s. Chance of rain 40%. Heat index values up to 105 early in the evening. Sunday through Monday night, partly cloudy with a slight chance of showers and thunderstorms. Highs in the lower 90s. Lows in the lower 70s. Chance of rain 20%. Heat index values up to 105. Tuesday, mostly sunny. A slight chance of showers and thunderstorms in the morning, then a chance of showers and thunderstorms in the afternoon. Highs around 90. Chance of rain 50%. Tuesday night and Wednesday, partly cloudy. A slight chance of showers and thunderstorms. Lows in the lower 70s. Highs in the lower 90s. Chance of rain 20%. Heat index values up to 100. At 3 a.m. at Lambert Field in St. Louis, it was clear with a temperature of 80 degrees. The dew point was 73, giving us a relative humidity of 79%. The wind was south at 5 miles an hour, and the pressure was 30.03 inches and rising. Elsewhere in the metro area, in Chesterfield, it was clear and the temperature was 75. In Belleville, it was 75 degrees. In Cahokia, it was clear and 74 degrees. In St. Charles, it was clear and 75. Across the region, it was clear in Columbia, Missouri, with a temperature of 78. In Quincy, it was clear and 78 degrees. In Kansas City, it was partly cloudy and the temperature was 79. It was clear in Springfield, Missouri, with a temperature of 77. In Rolla, it was clear and the temperature was 74.
In Farmington, it was 75 degrees. It was clear in Cape Girardeau with 77 degrees. It was clear in Springfield, Illinois, with a temperature of 75. Once again in St. Louis, it was clear, the temperature was 80 degrees, and the wind was south at 5 miles an hour. This is a special weather statement for the following counties in Missouri, Franklin, Jefferson, Lincoln, St. Charles, St. Louis City, St. Louis, and Warren, and the following counties in Illinois, Madison, Monroe, and St. Clair. Extreme heat warning remains in effect until 10 p.m. Friday. Dangerously hot conditions with heat index values up to 107. For portions of south central, southwest, and west central Illinois and central, east central, northeast, and southeast Missouri. Until 10 p.m. Friday. Heat-related illnesses increase significantly during extreme heat and high humidity events. Drink plenty of fluids, stay in an air-conditioned room, stay out of the sun, and check up on relatives and neighbors. Young children and pets should never be left unattended in vehicles under any circumstances. Take extra precautions if you work or spend time outside. When possible, reschedule strenuous activities to early morning or evening. Know the signs and symptoms of heat exhaustion and heat stroke. Wear lightweight and loose-fitting clothing when possible. To reduce risk during outdoor work, the Occupational Safety and Health Administration recommends scheduling frequent rest breaks in shaded or air-conditioned environments. Anyone overcome by heat should be moved to a cool and shaded location. Heat stroke is an emergency. Call 911. This is a special weather statement for the following counties in Missouri, Franklin, Jefferson, Lincoln, St. Charles, St. Louis City, St. Louis, and Warren, and the following counties in Illinois, Madison, Monroe, and St. Clair. Extreme heat warning remains in effect until 10 p.m. Friday. Dangerously hot conditions with heat index values up to 106. For portions of south central, southwest, and west central Illinois and central, east central, northeast, and southeast Missouri, until 10 p.m. Friday. Heat-related illnesses increase significantly during extreme heat and high humidity events. Drink plenty of fluids, stay in an air-conditioned room, stay out of the sun, and check up on relatives and neighbors. Young children and pets should never be left unattended in vehicles under any circumstances. Take extra precautions if you work or spend time outside. 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Know the signs and symptoms of heat exhaustion and heat stroke. Wear lightweight and loose-fitting clothing when possible. To reduce risk during outdoor work, the Occupational Safety and Health Administration recommends scheduling frequent rest breaks in shaded or air-conditioned environments. Anyone overcome by heat should be moved to a cool and shaded location. Heat stroke is an emergency. 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The current time is 3:25 a.m. Central Daylight Time. 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Extreme heat warning in effect until 10 p.m. Friday. Today, sunny. A slight chance of showers and thunderstorms this afternoon. Hot with highs in the mid-90s. South winds 5 to 10 miles per hour. Chance of rain 20%. Heat index values up to 109. Tonight, partly cloudy with a slight chance of showers and thunderstorms in the evening, then mostly clear after midnight. Humid with lows in the upper 70s. South winds 5 to 10 miles per hour. Chance of rain 20%. Heat index values up to 107 early in the evening. Friday, sunny. A slight chance of showers and thunderstorms in the afternoon. Hot with highs in the mid-90s. South winds 5 to 10 miles per hour. Chance of rain 20%. Heat index values up to 109.
Thursday night, mostly clear in the evening, then becoming partly cloudy. A slight chance of showers and thunderstorms. Humid with lows in the mid-70s. South winds 5 to 10 miles per hour. Chance of rain 20%. Heat index values up to 107 early in the evening. Independence Day, mostly sunny. A chance of showers and thunderstorms in the afternoon. Hot with highs in the mid-90s. Southwest winds around 5 miles per hour. Chance of rain 40%. Heat index values up to 107. Saturday night, partly cloudy with a chance of showers. A slight chance of thunderstorms in the evening, then a chance of thunderstorms after midnight. Lows in the mid-70s. Chance of rain 40%. Heat index values up to 105 early in the evening. Sunday through Monday night, partly cloudy with a slight chance of showers and thunderstorms. Highs in the lower 90s. Lows in the lower 70s. Chance of rain 20%. Heat index values up to 105. Tuesday, mostly sunny. A slight chance of showers and thunderstorms in the morning, then a chance of showers and thunderstorms in the afternoon. Highs around 90. Chance of rain 50%. Tuesday night and Wednesday, partly cloudy. A slight chance of showers and thunderstorms. Lows in the lower 70s. Highs in the lower 90s. Chance of rain 20%. Heat index values up to 100. Extreme heat warning in effect until 10 p.m. Friday. Today, sunny. A slight chance of showers and thunderstorms this afternoon. Hot with highs in the mid-90s. South winds 5 to 10 miles per hour. Chance of rain 20%. Heat index values up to 109. Tonight, partly cloudy with a slight chance of showers and thunderstorms in the evening, then mostly clear after midnight. Humid with lows in the upper 70s. South winds 5 to 10 miles per hour. Chance of rain 20%. Heat index values up to 107 early in the evening. Friday, sunny. A slight chance of showers and thunderstorms in the afternoon. Hot with highs in the mid-90s. South winds 5 to 10 miles per hour. Chance of rain 20%. Heat index values up to 109. Friday night, mostly clear in the evening, then becoming partly cloudy. A slight chance of showers and thunderstorms. Humid with lows in the mid-70s. South winds 5 to 10 miles per hour. Chance of rain 20%. Heat index values up to 107 early in the evening. Independence Day, mostly sunny. A chance of showers and thunderstorms in the afternoon. Hot with highs in the mid-90s. Southwest winds around 5 miles per hour. Chance of rain 40%. Heat index values up to 107. Saturday night, partly cloudy with a chance of showers. A slight chance of thunderstorms in the evening, then a chance of thunderstorms after midnight. Lows in the mid-70s. Chance of rain 40%. Heat index values up to 105 early in the evening. Sunday through Monday night, partly cloudy with a slight chance of showers and thunderstorms. Highs in the lower 90s. Lows in the lower 70s. Chance of rain 20%. Heat index values up to 105. Tuesday, mostly sunny. A slight chance of showers and thunderstorms in the morning, then a chance of showers and thunderstorms in the afternoon. Highs around 90. Chance of rain 50%. Tuesday night and Wednesday, partly cloudy. A slight chance of showers and thunderstorms. Lows in the lower 70s. Highs in the lower 90s. Chance of rain 20%. Heat index values up to 100. At 3 a.m. at Lambert Field in St. Louis, it was clear with a temperature of 80 degrees. The dew point was 73, giving us a relative humidity of 79%. The wind was south at 5 miles an hour, and the pressure was 30.03 inches and rising. Elsewhere in the metro area, in Chesterfield, it was clear and the temperature was...
75. In Belleville, it was 75 degrees. In Cahokia, it was clear and 74 degrees. In St. Charles, it was clear and 75. Across the region, it was clear in Columbia, Missouri, with a temperature of 78. In Quincy, it was clear and 78 degrees. In Kansas City, it was partly cloudy and the temperature was 79. It was clear in Springfield, Missouri, with a temperature of 77. In Rolla, it was clear and the temperature was 74. In Farmington, it was 75 degrees. It was clear in Cape Girardeau, with 77 degrees. It was clear in Springfield, Illinois, with a temperature of 75. Once again in St. Louis, it was clear, the temperature was 80 degrees, and the wind was south at 5 miles an hour. This is a special weather statement for the following counties in Missouri: Franklin, Jefferson, Lincoln, St. Charles, St. Louis City, St. Louis, and Warren, and the following counties in Illinois: Madison, Monroe, and St. Clair. Extreme heat warning remains in effect until 10 p.m. Friday. Dangerously hot conditions with heat index values up to 106. For portions of south central, southwest, and west central Illinois and central, east central, northeast, and southeast Missouri, until 10 p.m. Friday. Heat-related illnesses increase significantly during extreme heat and high humidity events. Drink plenty of fluids, stay in an air-conditioned room, stay out of the sun, and check up on relatives and neighbors. Young children and pets should never be left unattended in vehicles under any circumstances. Take extra precautions if you work or spend time outside. 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Know the signs and symptoms of heat exhaustion and heat stroke. 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Anyone overcome by heat should be moved to a cool and shaded location. Heat stroke is an emergency. 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The current time is 3:34 a.m. Central Daylight Time. 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Extreme heat warning in effect until 10 p.m. Friday. Today, sunny. A slight chance of showers and thunderstorms this afternoon. Hot with highs in the mid-90s. South winds 5 to 10 miles per hour. Chance of rain 20%. Heat index values up to 109. Tonight, partly cloudy with a slight chance of showers and thunderstorms in the evening, then mostly clear after midnight. Humid with lows in the upper 70s. South winds 5 to 10 miles per hour. Chance of rain 20%. Heat index values up to 107 early in the evening. Friday, sunny. A slight chance of showers and thunderstorms in the afternoon. Hot with highs in the mid-90s. South winds 5 to 10 miles per hour. Chance of rain 20%. Heat index values up to 109. Friday night, mostly clear in the evening, then becoming partly cloudy. A slight chance of showers and thunderstorms. Humid with lows in the mid-70s. South winds 5 to 10 miles per hour. Chance of rain 20%. Heat index values up to 107 early in the evening. Independence Day, mostly sunny. A chance of showers and thunderstorms in the afternoon. Hot with highs in the mid-90s. Southwest winds around 5 miles per hour. Chance of rain 40%. Heat index values up to 107. Saturday night, partly cloudy with a chance of showers. A slight chance of thunderstorms in the evening, then a chance of thunderstorms after midnight. Lows in the mid-70s. Chance of rain 40%. Heat index values up to 105.
early in the evening. Sunday through Monday night, partly cloudy with a slight chance of showers and thunderstorms. Highs in the lower 90s. Lows in the lower 70s. Chance of rain 20%. Heat index values up to 105. Tuesday, mostly sunny. A slight chance of showers and thunderstorms in the morning, then a chance of showers and thunderstorms in the afternoon. Highs around 90. Chance of rain 50%. Tuesday night and Wednesday, partly cloudy. A slight chance of showers and thunderstorms. Lows in the lower 70s. Highs in the lower 90s. Chance of rain 20%. Heat index values up to 100. At 3 a.m. at Lambert Field in St. Louis, it was clear with a temperature of 80 degrees. The dew point was 73, giving us a relative humidity of 79%. The wind was south at 5 miles an hour, and the pressure was 30.03 inches and rising. Elsewhere in the metro area, in Chesterfield, it was clear and the temperature was 75. In Belleville, it was 75 degrees. In Cahokia, it was clear and 74 degrees. In St. Charles, it was clear and 75. Across the region, it was clear in Columbia, Missouri, with a temperature of 78. In Quincy, it was clear and 78 degrees. In Kansas City, it was partly cloudy and the temperature was 79. It was clear in Springfield, Missouri, with a temperature of 77. In Rolla, it was clear and the temperature was 74. In Farmington, it was 75 degrees. It was clear in Cape Girardeau, with 77 degrees. It was clear in Springfield, Illinois, with a temperature of 75. Once again in St. Louis, it was clear, the temperature was 80 degrees, and the wind was south at 5 miles an hour. This is a special weather statement for the following counties in Missouri, Franklin, Jefferson, Lincoln, St. Charles, St. Louis City, St. Louis, and Warren, and the following counties in Illinois, Madison, Monroe, and St. Clair. Extreme heat warning remains in effect until 10 p.m. Friday. Dangerously hot conditions with heat index values up to 106. Proportions of south central, southwest, and west central Illinois and central, east central, northeast, and southeast Missouri until 10 p.m. Friday. Heat-related illnesses increase significantly during extreme heat and high humidity events. Drink plenty of fluids, stay in an air-conditioned room, stay out of the sun, and check up on relatives and neighbors. Young children and pets should never be left unattended in vehicles under any circumstances. Take extra precautions if you work or spend time outside. 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The current time is 3:40 a.m. Central Daylight Time. 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Extreme heat warning in effect until 10 p.m. Friday. Today, sunny. A slight chance of showers and thunderstorms this afternoon. Hot with highs in the mid-90s. South winds 5 to 10 miles per hour. Chance of rain 20%. Heat index values up to 109. Tonight, partly cloudy with a slight chance of showers and thunderstorms in the evening, then mostly clear after midnight. Humid with lows in the upper 70s. South winds 5 to 10 miles per hour. Chance of rain 20%. Heat index values up to 107 early in the evening. Friday, sunny. A slight chance of...
showers and thunderstorms in the afternoon. Hot with highs in the mid-90s. South winds 5 to 10 miles per hour. Chance of rain 20%. Heat index values up to 109. Friday night, mostly clear in the evening, then becoming partly cloudy. A slight chance of showers and thunderstorms. Humid with lows in the mid-70s. South winds 5 to 10 miles per hour. Chance of rain 20%. Heat index values up to 107 early in the evening. Independence Day, mostly sunny. A chance of showers and thunderstorms in the afternoon. Hot with highs in the mid-90s. Southwest winds around 5 miles per hour. Chance of rain 40%. Heat index values up to 107. Saturday night, partly cloudy with a chance of showers. A slight chance of thunderstorms in the evening, then a chance of thunderstorms after midnight. Lows in the mid-70s. Chance of rain 40%. Heat index values up to 105 early in the evening. Sunday through Monday night, partly cloudy with a slight chance of showers and thunderstorms. Highs in the lower 90s. Lows in the lower 70s. Chance of rain 20%. Heat index values up to 105. Tuesday, mostly sunny. A slight chance of showers and thunderstorms in the morning, then a chance of showers and thunderstorms in the afternoon. Highs around 90. Chance of rain 50%. Tuesday night and Wednesday, partly cloudy. A slight chance of showers and thunderstorms. Lows in the lower 70s. Highs in the lower 90s. Chance of rain 20%. Heat index values up to 100. At 3 a.m. at Lambert Field in St. Louis, it was clear with a temperature of 80 degrees. The dew point was 73, giving us a relative humidity of 79%. The wind was south at 5 miles an hour, and the pressure was 30.03 inches and rising. Elsewhere in the metro area, in Chesterfield, it was clear and the temperature was 75. In Belleville, it was 75 degrees. In Cahokia, it was clear and 74 degrees. In St. Charles, it was clear and 75. Across the region, it was clear in Columbia, Missouri, with a temperature of 78. In Quincy, it was clear and 78 degrees. In Kansas City, it was partly cloudy and the temperature was 79. It was clear in Springfield, Missouri, with a temperature of 77. In Rolla, it was clear and the temperature was 74. In Farmington, it was 75 degrees. It was clear in Cape Girardeau, with 77 degrees. It was clear in Springfield, Illinois, with a temperature of 75. Once again in St. Louis, it was clear, the temperature was 80 degrees, and the wind was south at 5 miles an hour. This is a special weather statement for the following counties in Missouri, Franklin, Jefferson, Lincoln, St. Charles, St. Louis City, St. Louis, and Warren, and the following counties in Illinois, Madison, Monroe, and St. Clair. Extreme heat warning remains in effect until 10 p.m. Friday. Dangerously hot conditions with heat index values up to 106. For portions of South Central, Southwest, and West Central Illinois and Central, East Central, Northeast, and Southeast Missouri. Until 10 p.m. Friday. Heat-related illnesses increase significantly during extreme heat and high humidity events. 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Young children and pets should never be left unattended in vehicles under any circumstances. Take extra precautions if you work or spend time outside. 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Know the signs and symptoms of heat exhaustion and heat stroke. 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Anyone overcome by heat should be moved to a cool and shaded location. Heat stroke is an emergency. Call 911. The current time is 3:46.
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Extreme heat warning in effect until 10 p.m. Friday. Today, sunny. A slight chance of showers and thunderstorms this afternoon. Hot with highs in the mid-90s. South winds 5 to 10 miles per hour. Chance of rain 20%. Heat index values up to 109. Tonight, partly cloudy with a slight chance of showers and thunderstorms in the evening, then mostly clear after midnight. Humid with lows in the upper 70s. South winds 5 to 10 miles per hour. Chance of rain 20%. Central Daylight Time.

South winds 5 to 10 miles per hour. Chance of rain 20%. Heat index values up to 109. Tonight, partly cloudy with a slight chance of showers and thunderstorms in the evening, then mostly clear after midnight. Humid with lows in the upper 70s. South winds 5 to 10 miles per hour. Chance of rain 20%. Heat index values up to 107 early in the evening. Friday, sunny. A slight chance of showers and thunderstorms in the afternoon. Hot with highs in the mid-90s. South winds 5 to 10 miles per hour. Chance of rain 20%. Heat index values up to 109. Friday night, mostly clear in the evening, then becoming partly cloudy. A slight chance of showers and thunderstorms. Humid with lows in the mid-70s. South winds 5 to 10 miles per hour. Chance of rain 20%. Heat index values up to 107 early in the evening. Independence Day, mostly sunny. A chance of showers and thunderstorms in the afternoon. Hot with highs in the mid-90s. Southwest winds around 5 miles per hour. Chance of rain 40%. Heat index values up to 107. Saturday night, partly cloudy with a chance of showers. A slight chance of thunderstorms in the evening, then a chance of thunderstorms after midnight. Lows in the mid-70s. Chance of rain 40%. Heat index values up to 105 early in the evening. Sunday through Monday night, partly cloudy with a slight chance of showers and thunderstorms. Highs in the lower 90s. Lows in the lower 70s. Chance of rain 20%. Heat index values up to 105. Tuesday, mostly sunny. A slight chance of showers and thunderstorms in the morning, then a chance of showers and thunderstorms in the afternoon. Highs around 90. Chance of rain 50%. Tuesday night and Wednesday, partly cloudy. A slight chance of showers and thunderstorms. Lows in the lower 70s. Highs in the lower 90s. Chance of rain 20%. Heat index values up to 100. At 3 a.m. at Lambert Field in St. Louis, it was clear with a temperature of 80 degrees. The dew point was 73, giving us a relative humidity of 79%. The wind was south at 5 miles an hour, and the pressure was 30.03 inches and rising. Elsewhere in the metro area, in Chesterfield, it was clear and the temperature was 75. In Belleville, it was 75 degrees. In Cahokia, it was clear and 74 degrees. In St. Charles, it was clear and 75. Across the region, it was clear in Columbia, Missouri, with a temperature of 78. In Quincy, it was clear and 78 degrees. In Kansas City, it was partly cloudy and the temperature was 79. It was clear in Springfield, Missouri, with a temperature of 77. In Rolla, it was clear and the temperature was 74. In Farmington, it was 75 degrees. It was clear in Cape Girardeau, with 77 degrees. It was clear in Springfield, Illinois, with a temperature of 75. Once again in St. Louis, it was clear, the temperature was 80 degrees, and the wind was south at 5 miles an hour. This is a special weather statement for the following counties in Missouri, Franklin, Jefferson, Lincoln, St. Charles, St. Louis City, St. Louis, and Warren, and the following counties in Illinois, Madison, Monroe, and St. Clair. Extreme heat warning remains in effect until 10 p.m. Friday. Dangerously hot conditions with heat index values up to 106. For portions of South Central, Southwest, and West Central Illinois and Central, East Central, Northeast, and Southeast Missouri. Until 10 p.m. Friday. Heat-related illnesses increase significantly during extreme heat and high humidity. 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Young children and pets should never be left unattended in vehicles under any circumstances. 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

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The current time is 3:52 a.m. Central Daylight Time. 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Extreme heat warning in effect until 10 p.m. Friday. Today, sunny. A slight chance of showers and thunderstorms this afternoon. Hot with highs in the mid-90s. South winds 5 to 10 miles per hour. Chance of rain 20%. Heat index values up to 109. Tonight, partly cloudy with a slight chance of showers and thunderstorms in the evening, then mostly clear after midnight. Humid with lows in the upper 70s. South winds 5 to 10 miles per hour. Chance of rain 20%. Heat index values up to 107 early in the evening. Friday, sunny. A slight chance of showers and thunderstorms in the afternoon. Hot with highs in the mid-90s. South winds 5 to 10 miles per hour. Chance of rain 20%. Heat index values up to 109. Friday night, mostly clear in the evening, then becoming partly cloudy. A slight chance of showers and thunderstorms. Humid with lows in the mid-70s. South winds 5 to 10 miles per hour. Chance of rain 20%. Heat index values up to 107 early in the evening. Independence Day, mostly sunny. A chance of showers and thunderstorms in the afternoon. Hot with highs in the mid-90s. Southwest winds around 5 miles per hour. Chance of rain 40%. Heat index values up to 107. Saturday night, partly cloudy with a chance of showers. A slight chance of thunderstorms in the evening, then a chance of thunderstorms after midnight. Lows in the mid-70s. Chance of rain 40%. Heat index values up to 105 early in the evening. Sunday through Monday night, partly cloudy with a slight chance of showers and thunderstorms. Highs in the lower 90s. Lows in the lower 70s. Chance of rain 20%. Heat index values up to 105. Tuesday, mostly sunny. A slight chance of showers and thunderstorms in the morning, then a chance of showers and thunderstorms in the afternoon. Highs around 90. Chance of rain 50%. Tuesday night and Wednesday, partly cloudy. A slight chance of showers and thunderstorms. Lows in the lower 70s. Highs in the lower 90s. Chance of rain 20%. Heat index values up to 100. At 3 a.m. at Lambert Field in St. Louis, it was clear with a temperature of 80 degrees. The dew point was 73, giving us a relative humidity of 79%. The wind was south at 5 miles an hour, and the pressure was 30.03 inches and rising. Elsewhere in the metro area, in Chesterfield, it was clear and the temperature was 75. In Belleville, it was 75 degrees. In Cahokia, it was clear and 74 degrees. In St. Charles, it was clear and 75. Across the region, it was clear in Columbia, Missouri, with a temperature of 78. In Quincy, it was clear and 78 degrees. In Kansas City, it was partly cloudy and the temperature was 79. It was clear in Springfield, Missouri, with a temperature of 77. In Rolla, it was clear and the temperature was 74. In Farmington, it was 75 degrees. It was clear in Cape Girardeau, with 77 degrees. It was clear in Springfield, Illinois.
Illinois with a temperature of 75. Once again in St. Louis, it was clear, the temperature was 80 degrees and the wind was south at 5 miles an hour. This is a special weather statement for the following counties in Missouri, Franklin, Jefferson, Lincoln, St. Charles, St. Louis City, St. Louis and Warren, and the following counties in Illinois, Madison, Monroe and St. Clair. Extreme heat warning remains in effect until 10 p.m. Friday. Dangerously hot conditions with heat index values up to 106. Proportions of south central, southwest, and west central Illinois and central, east central, northeast, and southeast Missouri until 10 p.m. Friday. Heat-related illnesses increase significantly during extreme heat and high humidity events. Drink plenty of fluids, stay in an air-conditioned room, stay out of the sun, and check up on relatives and neighbors. Young children and pets should never be left unattended in vehicles under any circumstances. Take extra precautions if you work or spend time outside. 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Know the signs and symptoms of heat exhaustion and heat stroke. 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Anyone overcome by heat should be moved to a cool and shaded location. Heat stroke is an emergency. 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The current time is 3:59 a.m. Central Daylight Time. 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Extreme heat warning in effect until 10 p.m. Friday. Today, sunny. A slight chance of showers and thunderstorms this afternoon. Hot with highs in the mid-90s. South winds 5 to 10 miles per hour. Chance of rain 20%. Heat index values up to 109. Tonight, partly cloudy with a slight chance of showers and thunderstorms in the evening, then mostly clear after midnight. Humid with lows in the upper 70s. South winds 5 to 10 miles per hour. Chance of rain 20%. Heat index values up to 107 early in the evening. Friday, sunny. A slight chance of showers and thunderstorms in the afternoon. Hot with highs in the mid-90s. South winds 5 to 10 miles per hour. Chance of rain 20%. Heat index values up to 109. Friday night, mostly clear in the evening, then becoming partly cloudy. A slight chance of showers and thunderstorms. Humid with lows in the mid-70s. South winds 5 to 10 miles per hour. Chance of rain 20%. Heat index values up to 107 early in the evening. Independence Day, mostly sunny. A chance of showers and thunderstorms in the afternoon. Hot with highs in the mid-90s. Southwest winds around 5 miles per hour. Chance of rain 40%. Heat index values up to 107. Saturday night, partly cloudy with a chance of showers. A slight chance of thunderstorms in the evening, then a chance of thunderstorms after midnight. Lows in the mid-70s. Chance of rain 40%. Heat index values up to 105 early in the evening. Sunday through Monday night, partly cloudy with a slight chance of showers and thunderstorms. Highs in the lower 90s. Lows in the lower 70s. Chance of rain 20%. Heat index values up to 105. Tuesday, mostly sunny. A slight chance of showers and thunderstorms in the morning, then a chance of showers and thunderstorms in the afternoon. Highs around 90. Chance of rain 50%. Tuesday night and Wednesday, partly cloudy. A slight chance of showers and thunderstorms. Lows in the lower 70s. Highs in the lower 90s. Chance of rain 20%.
heat index values up to 100. At 3 a.m. at Lambert Field in St. Louis, it was clear with a temperature of 80 degrees. The dew point was 73, giving us a relative humidity of 79%. The wind was south at 5 miles an hour, and the pressure was 30.03 inches and rising. Elsewhere in the metro area, in Chesterfield, it was clear and the temperature was 75. In Belleville, it was 75 degrees. In Cahokia, it was clear and 74 degrees. In St. Charles, it was clear and 75. Across the region, it was clear in Columbia, Missouri, with a temperature of 78. In Quincy, it was clear and 78 degrees. In Kansas City, it was partly cloudy and the temperature was 79. It was clear in Springfield, Missouri, with a temperature of 77. In Rolla, it was clear and the temperature was 74. In Farmington, it was 75 degrees. It was clear in Cape Girardeau, with 77 degrees. It was clear in Springfield, Illinois, with a temperature of 75. Once again in St. Louis, it was clear, the temperature was 80 degrees, and the wind was south at 5 miles an hour. This is a special weather statement for the following counties in Missouri, Franklin, Jefferson, Lincoln, St. Charles, St. Louis City, St. Louis, and Warren, and the following counties in Illinois, Madison, Monroe, and St. Clair. Extreme heat warning remains in effect until 10 p.m. Friday. Dangerously hot conditions with heat index values up to 106. For portions of south central, southwest, and west central Illinois and central, east central, northeast, and southeast Missouri, until 10 p.m. Friday. Heat-related illnesses increase significantly during extreme heat and high humidity events. Drink plenty of fluids, stay in an air-conditioned room, stay out of the sun, and check up on relatives and neighbors. Young children and pets should never be left unattended in vehicles under any circumstances. Take extra precautions if you work or spend time outside. 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Know the signs and symptoms of heat exhaustion and heat stroke. 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To reduce risk during outdoor work, the Occupational Safety and Health Administration recommends scheduling frequent rest breaks in shaded or air-conditioned environments. Anyone overcome by heat should be moved to a cool and shaded location. Heat stroke is an emergency. Call 911. The current time is 4:05 a.m. Central Daylight Time. 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Extreme heat warning in effect until 10 p.m. Friday. Today, sunny. A slight chance of showers and thunderstorms this afternoon. Hot with highs in the mid-90s. South winds 5 to 10 miles per hour. Chance of rain 20%. Heat index values up to 109. Tonight, partly cloudy with a slight chance of showers and thunderstorms in the evening, then mostly clear after midnight. Humid with lows in the upper 70s. South winds 5 to 10 miles per hour. Chance of rain 20%. Heat index values up to 107 early in the evening. Friday, sunny. A slight chance of showers and thunderstorms in the afternoon. Hot with highs in the mid-90s. South winds 5 to 10 miles per hour. Chance of rain 20%. Heat index values up to 109. Friday night, mostly clear in the evening, then becoming partly cloudy. A slight chance of showers and thunderstorms. Humid with lows in the mid-70s. South winds 5 to 10 miles per hour. Chance of rain 20%. Heat index values up to 107 early in the evening. Independence Day, mostly sunny. A chance of showers and thunderstorms in the afternoon. Hot with highs in the mid-90s.
southwest winds around 5 miles per hour. Chance of rain 40%. Heat index values up to 107. Saturday night, partly cloudy with a chance of showers. A slight chance of thunderstorms in the evening, then a chance of thunderstorms after midnight. Lows in the mid-70s. Chance of rain 40%. Heat index values up to 105 early in the evening. Sunday through Monday night, partly cloudy with a slight chance of showers and thunderstorms. Highs in the lower 90s. Lows in the lower 70s. Chance of rain 20%. Heat index values up to 105. Tuesday, mostly sunny. A slight chance of showers and thunderstorms in the morning, then a chance of showers and thunderstorms in the afternoon. Highs around 90. Chance of rain 50%. Tuesday night and Wednesday, partly cloudy. A slight chance of showers and thunderstorms. Lows in the lower 70s. Highs in the lower 90s. Chance of rain 20%. Heat index values up to 100. At 3 a.m. at Lambert Field in St. Louis, it was clear with a temperature of 80 degrees. The dew point was 73, giving us a relative humidity of 79%. The wind was south at 5 miles an hour, and the pressure was 30.03 inches and rising. Elsewhere in the metro area, in Chesterfield, it was clear and the temperature was 75. In Belleville, it was 75 degrees. In Cahokia, it was clear and 74 degrees. In St. Charles, it was clear and 75. Across the region, it was clear in Columbia, Missouri, with a temperature of 78. In Quincy, it was clear and 78 degrees. In Kansas City, it was partly cloudy and the temperature was 79. It was clear in Springfield, Missouri, with a temperature of 77. In Rolla, it was clear and the temperature was 74. In Farmington, it was 75 degrees. It was clear in Cape Girardeau, with 77 degrees. It was clear in Springfield, Illinois, with a temperature of 75. Once again in St. Louis, it was clear, the temperature was 80 degrees, and the wind was south at 5 miles an hour. This is a special weather statement for the following counties in Missouri, Franklin, Jefferson, Lincoln, St. Charles, St. Louis City, St. Louis, and Warren, and the following counties in Illinois, Madison, Monroe, and St. Clair. Extreme heat warning remains in effect until 10 p.m. Friday. Dangerously hot conditions with heat index values up to 106. For portions of south central, southwest, and west central Illinois and central, east central, northeast, and southeast Missouri. Until 10 p.m. Friday. Heat-related illnesses increase significantly during extreme heat and high humidity events. Drink plenty of fluids, stay in an air-conditioned room, stay out of the sun, and check up on relatives and neighbors. Young children and pets should never be left unattended in vehicles under any circumstances. Take extra precautions if you work or spend time outside. 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Know the signs and symptoms of heat exhaustion and heat stroke. Wear lightweight and loose-fitting clothing when possible. 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Anyone overcome by heat should be moved to a cool and shaded location. Heat stroke is an emergency. Call 911. The current time is 4:11 a.m. Central Daylight Time. 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Extreme heat warning in effect until 10 p.m. Friday. Today, sunny. A slight chance of showers and thunderstorms this afternoon. Hot with highs in the mid-90s. South winds 5 to 10 miles per hour. Chance of rain 20%. Heat index
values up to 109. Tonight, partly cloudy with a slight chance of showers and thunderstorms in the evening, then mostly clear after midnight. Humid with lows in the upper 70s. South winds 5 to 10 miles per hour. Chance of rain 20%. Heat index values up to 107 early in the evening. Friday, sunny. A slight chance of showers and thunderstorms in the afternoon. Hot with highs in the mid-90s. South winds 5 to 10 miles per hour. Chance of rain 20%. Heat index values up to 109. Friday night, mostly clear in the evening, then becoming partly cloudy. A slight chance of showers and thunderstorms. Humid with lows in the mid-70s. South winds 5 to 10 miles per hour. Chance of rain 20%. Heat index values up to 107 early in the evening. Independence Day, mostly sunny. A chance of showers and thunderstorms in the afternoon. Hot with highs in the mid-90s. Southwest winds around 5 miles per hour. Chance of rain 40%. Heat index values up to 107. Saturday night, partly cloudy with a chance of showers. A slight chance of thunderstorms in the evening, then a chance of thunderstorms after midnight. Lows in the mid-70s. Chance of rain 40%. Heat index values up to 105 early in the evening. Sunday through Monday night, partly cloudy with a slight chance of showers and thunderstorms. Highs in the lower 90s. Lows in the lower 70s. Chance of rain 20%. Heat index values up to 105. Tuesday, mostly sunny. A slight chance of showers and thunderstorms in the morning, then a chance of showers and thunderstorms in the afternoon. Highs around 90. Chance of rain 50%. Tuesday night and Wednesday, partly cloudy. A slight chance of showers and thunderstorms. Lows in the lower 70s. Highs in the lower 90s. Chance of rain 20%. Heat index values up to 100. At 4 a.m. at Lambert Field in St. Louis, it was clear with a temperature of 79 degrees. The dew point was 73, giving us a relative humidity of 82%. The wind was southwest at 3 miles an hour, and the pressure was 30.05 inches and rising. Elsewhere in the metro area, in Chesterfield, it was clear and the temperature was 77. In Belleville, it was 75 degrees. In Cahokia, it was clear and 73 degrees. In St. Charles, it was clear and 74. Across the region, it was clear in Columbia, Missouri, with a temperature of 76. In Quincy, it was clear and 76 degrees. In Kansas City, it was partly cloudy and the temperature was 76. It was clear in Springfield, Missouri, with a temperature of 77. In Rolla, it was clear and the temperature was 74. In Farmington, it was 74 degrees. It was clear in Cape Girardeau, with 74 degrees. It was clear in Springfield, Illinois, with a temperature of 77. Once again in St. Louis, it was clear, the temperature was 79 degrees and the wind was southwest at 3 miles an hour. This is a special weather statement for the following counties in Missouri, Franklin, Jefferson, Lincoln, St. Charles, St. Louis City, St. Louis and Warren, and the following counties in Illinois, Madison, Monroe and St. Clair. Extreme heat warning remains in effect until 10 p.m. Friday. Dangerously hot conditions with heat index values up to 106. For portions of south central, southwest, and west central Illinois and central, east central, northeast, and southeast Missouri. Until 10 p.m. Friday. Heat-related illnesses increase significantly during extreme heat and high humidity events. Drink plenty of fluids, stay in an air-conditioned room, stay out of the sun, and check up on relatives and neighbors. Young children and pets should never be left unattended in vehicles under any circumstances. Take extra precautions if you work or spend time outside. 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
symptoms of heat exhaustion and heat stroke. 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Anyone overcome by heat should be moved to a cool and shaded location. Heat stroke is an emergency. 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The current time is 4:17 a.m. Central Daylight Time. 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Extreme heat warning in effect until 10 p.m. Friday. Today, sunny. A slight chance of showers and thunderstorms this afternoon. Hot with highs in the mid-90s. South winds 5 to 10 miles per hour. Chance of rain 20%. Heat index values up to 109. Tonight, partly cloudy with a slight chance of showers and thunderstorms in the evening, then mostly clear after midnight. Humid with lows in the upper 70s. South winds 5 to 10 miles per hour. Chance of rain 20%. Heat index values up to 107 early in the evening. Friday, sunny. A slight chance of showers and thunderstorms in the afternoon. Hot with highs in the mid-90s. South winds 5 to 10 miles per hour. Chance of rain 20%. Heat index values up to 109. Friday night, mostly clear in the evening, then becoming partly cloudy. A slight chance of showers and thunderstorms. Humid with lows in the mid-70s. South winds 5 to 10 miles per hour. Chance of rain 20%. Heat index values up to 107 early in the evening. Independence Day, mostly sunny. A chance of showers and thunderstorms in the afternoon. Hot with highs in the mid-90s. Southwest winds around 5 miles per hour. Chance of rain 40%. Heat index values up to 107. Saturday night, partly cloudy with a chance of showers. A slight chance of thunderstorms in the evening, then a chance of thunderstorms after midnight. Lows in the mid-70s. Chance of rain 40%. Heat index values up to 105 early in the evening. Sunday through Monday night, partly cloudy with a slight chance of showers and thunderstorms. Highs in the lower 90s. Lows in the lower 70s. Chance of rain 20%. Heat index values up to 105. Tuesday, mostly sunny. A slight chance of showers and thunderstorms in the morning, then a chance of showers and thunderstorms in the afternoon. Highs around 90. Chance of rain 50%. Tuesday night and Wednesday, partly cloudy. A slight chance of showers and thunderstorms. Lows in the lower 70s. Highs in the lower 90s. Chance of rain 20%. Heat index values up to 100. At 4 a.m. at Lambert Field in St. Louis, it was clear with a temperature of 79 degrees. The dew point was 73, giving us a relative humidity of 82%. The wind was southwest at 3 miles an hour, and the pressure was 30.05 inches and rising. Elsewhere in the metro area, in Chesterfield, it was clear and the temperature was 77. In Belleville, it was 75 degrees. In Cahokia, it was clear and 73 degrees. In St. Charles, it was clear and 74. Across the region, it was clear in Columbia, Missouri, with a temperature of 76. In Quincy, it was clear and 76 degrees. In Kansas City, it was partly cloudy and the temperature was 76. It was clear in Springfield, Missouri, with a temperature of 77. In Rolla, it was clear and the temperature was 74. In Farmington, it was 74 degrees. It was clear in Cape Girardeau, with 74 degrees. It was clear in Springfield, Illinois, with a temperature of 77. Once again in St. Louis,
It was clear. The temperature was 79 degrees and the wind was southwest at 3 miles an hour. This is a special weather statement for the following counties in Missouri: Franklin, Jefferson, Lincoln, St. Charles, St. Louis City, St. Louis, and Warren, and the following counties in Illinois: Madison, Monroe, and St. Clair. Extreme heat warning remains in effect until 10 p.m. Friday. Dangerously hot conditions with heat index values up to 106. For portions of south central, southwest, and west central Illinois and central, east central, northeast, and southeast Missouri until 10 p.m. Friday. Heat-related illnesses increase significantly during extreme heat and high humidity events. Drink plenty of fluids, stay in an air-conditioned room, stay out of the sun, and check up on relatives and neighbors. Young children and pets should never be left unattended in vehicles under any circumstances. Take extra precautions if you work or spend time outside. 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Know the signs and symptoms of heat exhaustion and heat stroke. 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Anyone overcome by heat should be moved to a cool and shaded location. Heat stroke is an emergency. Call 911. The current time is 4:23 a.m. Central Daylight Time. 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Extreme heat warning in effect until 10 p.m. Friday. Today, sunny. A slight chance of showers and thunderstorms this afternoon. Hot with highs in the mid-90s. South winds 5 to 10 miles per hour. Chance of rain 20%. Heat index values up to 109. Tonight, partly cloudy with a slight chance of showers and thunderstorms in the evening, then mostly clear after midnight. Humid with lows in the upper 70s. South winds 5 to 10 miles per hour. Chance of rain 20%. Heat index values up to 107 early in the evening. Friday, sunny. A slight chance of showers and thunderstorms in the afternoon. Hot with highs in the mid-90s. South winds 5 to 10 miles per hour. Chance of rain 20%. Heat index values up to 109. Friday night, mostly clear in the evening, then becoming partly cloudy. A slight chance of showers and thunderstorms. Humid with lows in the mid-70s. South winds 5 to 10 miles per hour. Chance of rain 20%. Heat index values up to 107 early in the evening. Independence Day, mostly sunny. A chance of showers and thunderstorms in the afternoon. Hot with highs in the mid-90s. Southwest winds around 5 miles per hour. Chance of rain 40%. Heat index values up to 107. Saturday night, partly cloudy with a chance of showers. A slight chance of thunderstorms in the evening, then a chance of thunderstorms after midnight. Lows in the mid-70s. Chance of rain 40%. Heat index values up to 105 early in the evening. Sunday through Monday night, partly cloudy with a slight chance of showers and thunderstorms. Highs in the lower 90s. Lows in the lower 70s. Chance of rain 20%. Heat index values up to 105. Tuesday, mostly sunny. A slight chance of showers and thunderstorms in the morning, then a chance of showers and thunderstorms in the afternoon. Highs around 90. Chance of rain 50%. Tuesday night and Wednesday, partly cloudy. A slight chance of showers and thunderstorms. Lows in the lower 70s. Highs in the lower 90s. Chance of rain 20%. Heat index values up to 100.
4 a.m. at Lambert Field in St. Louis, it was clear with a temperature of 79 degrees. The dew point was 73, giving us a relative humidity of 82%. The wind was southwest at 3 miles an hour, and the pressure was 30.05 inches and rising. Elsewhere in the metro area, in Chesterfield, it was clear and the temperature was 77. In Belleville, it was 75 degrees. In Cahokia, it was clear and 73 degrees. In St. Charles, it was clear and 74. Across the region, it was clear in Columbia, Missouri, with a temperature of 76. In Quincy, it was clear and 76 degrees. In Kansas City, it was partly cloudy and the temperature was 76. It was clear in Springfield, Missouri, with a temperature of 77. In Rolla, it was clear and the temperature was 74. In Farmington, it was 74 degrees. It was clear in Cape Girardeau, with 74 degrees. It was clear in Springfield, Illinois, with a temperature of 77. Once again in St. Louis, it was clear, the temperature was 79 degrees, and the wind was southwest at 3 miles an hour. This is a special weather statement for the following counties in Missouri, Franklin, Jefferson, Lincoln, St. Charles, St. Louis City, St. Louis, and Warren, and the following counties in Illinois, Madison, Monroe, and St. Clair. Extreme heat warning remains in effect until 10 p.m. Friday. Dangerously hot conditions with heat index values up to 106. For portions of south central, southwest, and west central Illinois and central, east central, northeast, and southeast Missouri until 10 p.m. Friday. Heat-related illnesses increase significantly during extreme heat and high humidity events. Drink plenty of fluids, stay in an air-conditioned room, stay out of the sun, and check up on relatives and neighbors. Young children and pets should never be left unattended in vehicles under any circumstances. Take extra precautions if you work or spend time outside. 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Know the signs and symptoms of heat exhaustion and heat stroke. 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To reduce risk during outdoor work, the Occupational Safety and Health Administration recommends scheduling frequent rest breaks in shaded or air-conditioned environments. Anyone overcome by heat should be moved to a cool and shaded location. Heat stroke is an emergency. Call 911. The current time is 4:30 a.m. Central Daylight Time. 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Extreme heat warning in effect until 10 p.m. Friday. Today, sunny. A slight chance of showers and thunderstorms this afternoon. Hot with highs in the mid-90s. South winds 5 to 10 miles per hour. Chance of rain 20%. Heat index values up to 109. Tonight, partly cloudy with a slight chance of showers and thunderstorms in the evening, then mostly clear after midnight. Humid with lows in the upper 70s. South winds 5 to 10 miles per hour. Chance of rain 20%. Heat index values up to 107 early in the evening. Friday, sunny. A slight chance of showers and thunderstorms in the afternoon. Hot with highs in the mid-90s. South winds 5 to 10 miles per hour. Chance of rain 20%. Heat index values up to 109. Friday night, mostly clear in the evening, then becoming partly cloudy. A slight chance of showers and thunderstorms. Humid with lows in the mid-70s. South winds 5 to 10 miles per hour. Chance of rain 20%. Heat index values up to 107 early in the evening. Independence Day, mostly sunny. A chance of showers and thunderstorms in the afternoon. Hot with highs in the mid-90s. Southwest winds around 5 miles per hour.
chance of rain 40%. Heat index values up to 107. Saturday night, partly cloudy with a chance of showers. A slight chance of thunderstorms in the evening, then a chance of thunderstorms after midnight. Lows in the mid-70s. Chance of rain 40%. Heat index values up to 105 early in the evening. Sunday through Monday night, partly cloudy with a slight chance of showers and thunderstorms. Highs in the lower 90s. Lows in the lower 70s. Chance of rain 20%. Heat index values up to 105. Tuesday, mostly sunny. A slight chance of showers and thunderstorms in the morning, then a chance of showers and thunderstorms in the afternoon. Highs around 90. Chance of rain 50%. Tuesday night and Wednesday, partly cloudy. A slight chance of showers and thunderstorms. Lows in the lower 70s. Highs in the lower 90s. Chance of rain 20%. Heat index values up to 100. At 4 a.m. at Lambert Field in St. Louis, it was clear with a temperature of 79 degrees. The dew point was 73, giving us a relative humidity of 82%. The wind was southwest at 3 miles an hour, and the pressure was 30.05 inches and rising. Elsewhere in the metro area, in Chesterfield, it was clear and the temperature was 77. In Belleville, it was 75 degrees. In Cahokia, it was clear and 73 degrees. In St. Charles, it was clear and 74. Across the region, it was clear in Columbia, Missouri, with a temperature of 76. In Quincy, it was clear and 76 degrees. In Kansas City, it was partly cloudy and the temperature was 76. It was clear in Springfield, Missouri, with a temperature of 77. In Rolla, it was clear and the temperature was 74. In Farmington, it was 74 degrees. It was clear in Cape Girardeau, with 74 degrees. It was clear in Springfield, Illinois, with a temperature of 77. Once again in St. Louis, it was clear, the temperature was 79 degrees, and the wind was southwest at 3 miles an hour. This is a special weather statement for the following counties in Missouri, Franklin, Jefferson, Lincoln, St. Charles, St. Louis City, St. Louis and Warren, and the following counties in Illinois, Madison, Monroe and St. Clair. Extreme heat warning remains in effect until 10 p.m. Friday. Dangerously hot conditions with heat index values up to 106. For portions of South Central, Southwest, and West Central Illinois and Central, East Central, Northeast, and Southeast Missouri, until 10 p.m. Friday. Heat-related illnesses increase significantly during extreme heat and high humidity events. 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Young children and pets should never be left unattended in vehicles under any circumstances. Take extra precautions if you work or spend time outside. 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Know the signs and symptoms of heat exhaustion and heat stroke. 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Anyone overcome by heat should be moved to a cool and shaded location. Heat stroke is an emergency. 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The current time is 4:36 a.m. Central Daylight Time. 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Extreme heat warning in effect until 10 p.m. Friday. Today, sunny. A slight chance of showers and thunderstorms this afternoon. Hot with highs in the mid-90s. South winds 5 to 10 miles per hour. Chance of rain 20%. Heat index values up to
109. Tonight, partly cloudy with a slight chance of showers and thunderstorms in the evening, then mostly clear after midnight. Humid with lows in the upper 70s. South winds 5 to 10 miles per hour. Chance of rain 20%. Heat index values up to 107 early in the evening. Friday, sunny. A slight chance of showers and thunderstorms in the afternoon. Hot with highs in the mid-90s. South winds 5 to 10 miles per hour. Chance of rain 20%. Heat index values up to 109. Friday night, mostly clear in the evening, then becoming partly cloudy. A slight chance of showers and thunderstorms. Humid with lows in the mid-70s. South winds 5 to 10 miles per hour. Chance of rain 20%. Heat index values up to 107 early in the evening. Independence Day, mostly sunny. A chance of showers and thunderstorms in the afternoon. Hot with highs in the mid-90s. Southwest winds around 5 miles per hour. Chance of rain 40%. Heat index values up to 107. Saturday night, partly cloudy with a chance of showers. A slight chance of thunderstorms in the evening, then a chance of thunderstorms after midnight. Lows in the mid-70s. Chance of rain 40%. Heat index values up to 105 early in the evening. Sunday through Monday night, partly cloudy with a slight chance of showers and thunderstorms. Highs in the lower 90s. Lows in the lower 70s. Chance of rain 20%. Heat index values up to 105. Tuesday, mostly sunny. A slight chance of showers and thunderstorms in the morning, then a chance of showers and thunderstorms in the afternoon. Highs around 90. Chance of rain 50%. Tuesday night and Wednesday, partly cloudy. A slight chance of showers and thunderstorms. Lows in the lower 70s. Highs in the lower 90s. Chance of rain 20%. Heat index values up to 100. At 4 a.m. at Lambert Field in St. Louis, it was clear with a temperature of 79 degrees. The dew point was 73, giving us a relative humidity of 82%. The wind was southwest at 3 miles an hour, and the pressure was 30.05 inches and rising. Elsewhere in the metro area, in Chesterfield, it was clear and the temperature was 77. In Belleville, it was 75 degrees. In Cahokia, it was clear and 73 degrees. In St. Charles, it was clear and 74. Across the region, it was clear in Columbia, Missouri, with a temperature of 76. In Quincy, it was clear and 76 degrees. In Kansas City, it was partly cloudy and the temperature was 76. It was clear in Springfield, Missouri, with a temperature of 77. In Rolla, it was clear and the temperature was 74. In Farmington, it was 74 degrees. It was clear in Cape Girardeau, with 74 degrees. It was clear in Springfield, Illinois, with a temperature of 77. Once again in St. Louis, it was clear, the temperature was 79 degrees and the wind was southwest at 3 miles an hour. This is a special weather statement for the following counties in Missouri, Franklin, Jefferson, Lincoln, St. Charles, St. Louis City, St. Louis and Warren, and the following counties in Illinois, Madison, Monroe and St. Clair. Extreme heat warning remains in effect until 10 p.m. Friday. Dangerously hot conditions with heat index values up to 106. For portions of south central, southwest, and west central Illinois and central, east central, northeast, and southeast Missouri. Until 10 p.m. Friday. Heat-related illnesses increase significantly during extreme heat and high humidity events. Drink plenty of fluids, stay in an air-conditioned room, stay out of the sun, and check up on relatives and neighbors. Young children and pets should never be left unattended in vehicles under any circumstances. Take extra precautions if you work or spend time outside. 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
know the signs and symptoms of heat exhaustion and heat stroke. 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Anyone overcome by heat should be moved to a cool and shaded location. Heat stroke is an emergency. 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The current time is 4:42 a.m. Central Daylight Time. 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Extreme heat warning in effect until 10 p.m. Friday. Today, sunny. A slight chance of showers and thunderstorms this afternoon. Hot with highs in the mid-90s. South winds 5 to 10 miles per hour. Chance of rain 20%. Heat index values up to 109. Tonight, partly cloudy with a slight chance of showers and thunderstorms in the evening, then mostly clear after midnight. Humid with lows in the upper 70s. South winds 5 to 10 miles per hour. Chance of rain 20%. Heat index values up to 107 early in the evening. Friday, sunny. A slight chance of showers and thunderstorms in the afternoon. Hot with highs in the mid-90s. South winds 5 to 10 miles per hour. Chance of rain 20%. Heat index values up to 109. Friday night, mostly clear in the evening, then becoming partly cloudy. A slight chance of showers and thunderstorms. Humid with lows in the mid-70s. South winds 5 to 10 miles per hour. Chance of rain 20%. Heat index values up to 107 early in the evening. Independence Day, mostly sunny. A chance of showers and thunderstorms in the afternoon. Hot with highs in the mid-90s. Southwest winds around 5 miles per hour. Chance of rain 40%. Heat index values up to 107. Saturday night, partly cloudy with a chance of showers. A slight chance of thunderstorms in the evening, then a chance of thunderstorms after midnight. Lows in the mid-70s. Chance of rain 40%. Heat index values up to 105 early in the evening. Sunday through Monday night, partly cloudy with a slight chance of showers and thunderstorms. Highs in the lower 90s. Lows in the lower 70s. Chance of rain 20%. Heat index values up to 105. Tuesday, mostly sunny. A slight chance of showers and thunderstorms in the morning, then a chance of showers and thunderstorms in the afternoon. Highs around 90. Chance of rain 50%. Tuesday night and Wednesday, partly cloudy. A slight chance of showers and thunderstorms. Lows in the lower 70s. Highs in the lower 90s. Chance of rain 20%. Heat index values up to 100. At 4 a.m. at Lambert Field in St. Louis, it was clear with a temperature of 79 degrees. The dew point was 73, giving us a relative humidity of 82%. The wind was southwest at 3 miles an hour, and the pressure was 30.05 inches and rising. Elsewhere in the metro area, in Chesterfield, it was clear and the temperature was 77. In Belleville, it was 75 degrees. In Cahokia, it was clear and 73 degrees. In St. Charles, it was clear and 74. Across the region, it was clear in Columbia, Missouri, with a temperature of 76. In Quincy, it was clear and 76 degrees. In Kansas City, it was partly cloudy and the temperature was 76. It was clear in Springfield, Missouri, with a temperature of 77. In Rolla, it was clear and the temperature was 74. In Farmington, it was 74 degrees. It was clear in Cape Girardeau, with 74 degrees. It was clear in Springfield, Illinois, with a temperature of 77.
Once again in St. Louis, it was clear. The temperature was 79 degrees and the wind was southwest at 3 miles an hour. This is a special weather statement for the following counties in Missouri: Franklin, Jefferson, Lincoln, St. Charles, St. Louis City, St. Louis and Warren, and the following counties in Illinois: Madison, Monroe and St. Clair. Extreme heat warning remains in effect until 10 p.m. Friday. Dangerously hot conditions with heat index values up to 106. For portions of south central, southwest, and west central Illinois and central, east central, northeast, and southeast Missouri, until 10 p.m. Friday. Heat-related illnesses increase significantly during extreme heat and high humidity events. Drink plenty of fluids, stay in an air-conditioned room, stay out of the sun, and check up on relatives and neighbors. Young children and pets should never be left unattended in vehicles under any circumstances. Take extra precautions at 10 degrees and the wind was southwest at 3 miles.

northeast in southeast Missouri until 10 p.m. Friday. Heat-related illnesses increase significantly during extreme heat and high humidity events. Drink plenty of fluids, stay in an air-conditioned room, stay out of the sun, and check up on relatives and neighbors. Young children and pets should never be left unattended in vehicles under any circumstances. Take extra precautions if you work or spend time outside. 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Know the signs and symptoms of heat exhaustion and heat stroke. 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To reduce risk during outdoor work, the Occupational Safety and Health Administration recommends scheduling frequent rest breaks in shaded or air-conditioned environments. Anyone overcome by heat should be moved to a cool and shaded location. Heat stroke is an emergency. Call 911. The current time is 4:48 a.m. Central Daylight Time. 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Extreme heat warning in effect until 10 p.m. Friday. Today, sunny. A slight chance of showers and thunderstorms this afternoon. Hot with highs in the mid-90s. South winds 5 to 10 miles per hour. Chance of rain 20%. Heat index values up to 109. Tonight, partly cloudy with a slight chance of showers and thunderstorms in the evening, then mostly clear after midnight. Humid with lows in the upper 70s. South winds 5 to 10 miles per hour. Chance of rain 20%. Heat index values up to 107 early in the evening. Friday, sunny. A slight chance of showers and thunderstorms in the afternoon. Hot with highs in the mid-90s. South winds 5 to 10 miles per hour. Chance of rain 20%. Heat index values up to 109. Friday night, mostly clear in the evening, then becoming partly cloudy. A slight chance of showers and thunderstorms. Humid with lows in the mid-70s. South winds 5 to 10 miles per hour. Chance of rain 20%. Heat index values up to 107 early in the evening. Independence Day, mostly sunny. A chance of showers and thunderstorms in the afternoon. Hot with highs in the mid-90s. Southwest winds around 5 miles per hour. Chance of rain 40%. Heat index values up to 107. Saturday night, partly cloudy with a chance of showers. A slight chance of thunderstorms in the evening, then a chance of thunderstorms after midnight. Lows in the mid-70s. Chance of rain 40%. Heat index values up to 105 early in the evening. Sunday through Monday night, partly cloudy with a slight chance of showers and thunderstorms. Highs in the lower 90s. Lows in the lower 70s. Chance of rain 20%. Heat index values up to 105. Tuesday, mostly sunny. A slight chance of showers and thunderstorms in the morning, then a chance of showers and thunderstorms in the afternoon. Highs around 90. Chance of rain 50%. Tuesday night and Wednesday, partly cloudy. A slight chance of showers and thunderstorms. Lows in the lower 70s. Highs in the lower 90s. Chance of rain 20%. Heat index values up to 100. At 4 a.m. at Lambert Field in St. Louis, it was clear with a temperature of 79 degrees. The dew point was 73, giving us a relative humidity of 82%. The wind was southwest at 3 miles an hour, and the pressure was 30.05 inches and rising. Elsewhere in the metro area, in Chesterfield, it was clear and the temperature was 77. In Belleville, it was 75 degrees. In Cahokia, it was clear and 73 degrees. In St. Charles, it was clear and 74. Across the region, it was clear in Columbia, Missouri.

Missouri with a temperature of 76. In Quincy, it was clear and 76 degrees. In Kansas City, it was partly cloudy and the temperature was 76. It was clear in Springfield, Missouri, with a temperature of 77. In Rolla, it was clear and the temperature was 74. In Farmington, it was 74 degrees. It was clear in Cape Girardeau, with 74 degrees. It was clear in Springfield, Illinois, with a temperature of 77. Once again in St. Louis, it was clear, the temperature was 79 degrees, and the wind was southwest at 3 miles an hour. This is a special weather statement for the following counties in Missouri, Franklin, Jefferson, Lincoln, St. Charles, St. Louis City, St. Louis, and Warren, and the following counties in Illinois, Madison, Monroe, and St. Clair. Extreme heat warning remains in effect until 10 p.m. Friday. Dangerously hot conditions with heat index values up to 106. For portions of south central, southwest, and west central Illinois and central, east central, northeast, and southeast Missouri, until 10 p.m. Friday. Heat-related illnesses increase significantly during extreme heat and high humidity events. Drink plenty of fluids, stay in an air-conditioned room, stay out of the sun, and check up on relatives and neighbors. Young children and pets should never be left unattended in vehicles under any circumstances. Take extra precautions if you work or spend time outside. 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Know the signs and symptoms of heat exhaustion and heat stroke. 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Anyone overcome by heat should be moved to a cool and shaded location. Heat stroke is an emergency. 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The current time is 4:55 a.m. Central Daylight Time. 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Extreme heat warning in effect until 10 p.m. Friday. Today, sunny. A slight chance of showers and thunderstorms this afternoon. Hot with highs in the mid-90s. South winds 5 to 10 miles per hour. Chance of rain 20%. Heat index values up to 109. Tonight, partly cloudy with a slight chance of showers and thunderstorms in the evening, then mostly clear after midnight. Humid with lows in the upper 70s. South winds 5 to 10 miles per hour. Chance of rain 20%. Heat index values up to 107 early in the evening. Friday, sunny. A slight chance of showers and thunderstorms in the afternoon. Hot with highs in the mid-90s. South winds 5 to 10 miles per hour. Chance of rain 20%. Heat index values up to 109. Friday night, mostly clear in the evening, then becoming partly cloudy. A slight chance of showers and thunderstorms. Humid with lows in the mid-70s. South winds 5 to 10 miles per hour. Chance of rain 20%. Heat index values up to 107 early in the evening. Independence Day, mostly sunny. A chance of showers and thunderstorms in the afternoon. Hot with highs in the mid-90s. Southwest winds around 5 miles per hour. Chance of rain 40%. Heat index values up to 107. Saturday night, partly cloudy with a chance of showers. A slight chance of thunderstorms in the evening, then a chance of thunderstorms after midnight. Lows in the mid-70s. Chance of rain 40%. Heat index values up to 105 early in the evening. Sunday through Monday night, partly cloudy with a slight chance of showers and thunderstorms. Highs in the lower 90s. Lows in the lower 70s. Chance of rain 20%.
heat index values up to 105. Tuesday, mostly sunny. A slight chance of showers and thunderstorms in the morning, then a chance of showers and thunderstorms in the afternoon. Highs around 90. Chance of rain 50%. Tuesday night and Wednesday, partly cloudy. A slight chance of showers and thunderstorms. Lows in the lower 70s. Highs in the lower 90s. Chance of rain 20%. Heat index values up to 100. At 4 a.m. at Lambert Field in St. Louis, it was clear with a temperature of 79 degrees. The dew point was 73, giving us a relative humidity of 82%. The wind was southwest at 3 miles an hour, and the pressure was 30.05 inches and rising. Elsewhere in the metro area, in Chesterfield, it was clear and the temperature was 77. In Belleville, it was 75 degrees. In Cahokia, it was clear and 73 degrees. In St. Charles, it was clear and 74. Across the region, it was clear in Columbia, Missouri, with a temperature of 76. In Quincy, it was clear and 76 degrees. In Kansas City, it was partly cloudy and the temperature was 76. It was clear in Springfield, Missouri, with a temperature of 77. In Rolla, it was clear and the temperature was 74. In Farmington, it was 74 degrees. It was clear in Cape Girardeau, with 74 degrees. It was clear in Springfield, Illinois, with a temperature of 77. Once again in St. Louis, it was clear, the temperature was 79 degrees, and the wind was southwest at 3 miles an hour. This is a special weather statement for the following counties in Missouri, Franklin, Jefferson, Lincoln, St. Charles, St. Louis City, St. Louis, and Warren, and the following counties in Illinois, Madison, Monroe, and St. Clair. Extreme heat warning remains in effect until 10 p.m. Friday. Dangerously hot conditions with heat index values up to 106. For portions of south central, southwest, and west central Illinois and central, east central, northeast, and southeast Missouri. Until 10 p.m. Friday. Heat-related illnesses increase significantly during extreme heat and high humidity events. Drink plenty of fluids, stay in an air-conditioned room, stay out of the sun, and check up on relatives and neighbors. Young children and pets should never be left unattended in vehicles under any circumstances. Take extra precautions if you work or spend time outside. When possible, reschedule strenuous activities to early morning or evening. Know the signs and symptoms of heat exhaustion and heat stroke. Wear lightweight and loose-fitting clothing when possible. 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The current time is 5:01 a.m. Central Daylight Time. 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Extreme heat warning in effect until 10 p.m. Friday. Today, sunny. A slight chance of showers and thunderstorms this afternoon. Hot with highs in the mid-90s. South winds 5 to 10 miles per hour. Chance of rain 20%. Heat index values up to 109. Tonight, partly cloudy with a slight chance of showers and thunderstorms in the evening, then mostly clear after midnight. Humid with lows in the upper 70s. South winds 5 to 10 miles per hour. Chance of rain 20%. Heat index values up to 107 early in the evening. Friday, sunny. A slight chance of showers and thunderstorms in the afternoon. Hot with highs in the mid-90s. South winds 5 to 10 miles per hour. Chance of rain 20%. Heat index values.
to 109. Friday night, mostly clear in the evening, then becoming partly cloudy. A slight chance of showers and thunderstorms. Humid with lows in the mid-70s. South winds 5 to 10 miles per hour. Chance of rain 20%. Heat index values up to 107 early in the evening. Independence Day, mostly sunny. A chance of showers and thunderstorms in the afternoon. Hot with highs in the mid-90s. Southwest winds around 5 miles per hour. Chance of rain 40%. Heat index values up to 107. Saturday night, partly cloudy with a chance of showers. A slight chance of thunderstorms in the evening, then a chance of thunderstorms after midnight. Lows in the mid-70s. Chance of rain 40%. Heat index values up to 105 early in the evening. Sunday through Monday night, partly cloudy with a slight chance of showers and thunderstorms. Highs in the lower 90s. Lows in the lower 70s. Chance of rain 20%. Heat index values up to 105. Tuesday, mostly sunny. A slight chance of showers and thunderstorms in the morning, then a chance of showers and thunderstorms in the afternoon. Highs around 90. Chance of rain 50%. Tuesday night and Wednesday, partly cloudy. A slight chance of showers and thunderstorms. Lows in the lower 70s. Highs in the lower 90s. Chance of rain 20%. Heat index values up to 100. At 4 a.m. at Lambert Field in St. Louis, it was clear with a temperature of 79 degrees. The dew point was 73, giving us a relative humidity of 82%. The wind was southwest at 3 miles an hour, and the pressure was 30.05 inches and rising. Elsewhere in the metro area, in Chesterfield, it was clear and the temperature was 77. In Belleville, it was 75 degrees. In Cahokia, it was clear and 73 degrees. In St. Charles, it was clear and 74. Across the region, it was clear in Columbia, Missouri, with a temperature of 76. In Quincy, it was clear and 76 degrees. In Kansas City, it was partly cloudy and the temperature was 76. It was clear in Springfield, Missouri, with a temperature of 77. In Rolla, it was clear and the temperature was 74. In Farmington, it was 74 degrees. It was clear in Cape Girardeau, with 74 degrees. It was clear in Springfield, Illinois, with a temperature of 77. Once again in St. Louis, it was clear, the temperature was 79 degrees, and the wind was southwest at 3 miles an hour. This is a special weather statement for the following counties in Missouri, Franklin, Jefferson, Lincoln, St. Charles, St. Louis City, St. Louis, and Warren, and the following counties in Illinois, Madison, Monroe, and St. Clair. Extreme heat warning remains in effect until 10 p.m. Friday. Dangerously hot conditions with heat index values up to 106. For portions of South Central, Southwest, and West Central Illinois and Central, East Central, Northeast, and Southeast Missouri, until 10 p.m. Friday. Heat-related illnesses increase significantly during extreme heat and high humidity events. Drink plenty of fluids, stay in an air-conditioned room, stay out of the sun, and check up on relatives and neighbors. Young children and pets should never be left unattended in vehicles under any circumstances. Take extra precautions if you work or spend time outside. 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Know the signs and symptoms of heat exhaustion and heat stroke. 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Anyone overcome by heat should be moved to a cool and shaded location. Heat stroke is an emergency. Call 911. The current time is 5:07 a.m. Central Daylight Time. 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
megahertz. 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Extreme heat warning in effect until 10 p.m. Friday. Today, sunny. A slight chance of showers and thunderstorms this afternoon. Hot with highs in the mid-90s. South winds 5 to 10 miles per hour. Chance of rain 20%. Heat index values up to 109. Tonight, partly cloudy with a slight chance of showers and thunderstorms in the evening, then mostly clear after midnight. Humid with lows in the upper 70s. South winds 5 to 10 miles per hour. Chance of rain 20%. Heat index values up to 107 early in the evening. Friday, sunny. A slight chance of showers and thunderstorms in the afternoon. Hot with highs in the mid-90s. South winds 5 to 10 miles per hour. Chance of rain 20%. Heat index values up to 109. Friday night, mostly clear in the evening, then becoming partly cloudy. A slight chance of showers and thunderstorms. Humid with lows in the mid-70s. South winds 5 to 10 miles per hour. Chance of rain 20%. Heat index values up to 107 early in the evening. Independence Day, mostly sunny. A chance of showers and thunderstorms in the afternoon. Hot with highs in the mid-90s. Southwest winds around 5 miles per hour. Chance of rain 40%. Heat index values up to 107. Saturday night, partly cloudy with a chance of showers. A slight chance of thunderstorms in the evening, then a chance of thunderstorms after midnight. Lows in the mid-70s. Chance of rain 40%. Heat index values up to 105 early in the evening. Sunday through Monday night, partly cloudy with a slight chance of showers and thunderstorms. Highs in the lower 90s. Lows in the lower 70s. Chance of rain 20%. Heat index values up to 105. Tuesday, mostly sunny. A slight chance of showers and thunderstorms in the morning, then a chance of showers and thunderstorms in the afternoon. Highs around 90. Chance of rain 50%. Tuesday night and Wednesday, partly cloudy. A slight chance of showers and thunderstorms. Lows in the lower 70s. Highs in the lower 90s. Chance of rain 20%. Heat index values up to 100. At 5 a.m. at Lambert Field in St. Louis, it was clear with a temperature of 80 degrees. The dew point was 73, giving us a relative humidity of 79%. The wind was south at 3 miles an hour, and the pressure was 30.04 inches and falling. Elsewhere in the metro area, in Chesterfield, it was clear and the temperature was 74. In Belleville, it was 74 degrees. In Cahokia, it was clear and 74 degrees. In St. Charles, it was clear and 74. Across the region, it was clear in Columbia, Missouri, with a temperature of 76. In Quincy, it was clear and 76 degrees. In Kansas City, it was partly cloudy and the temperature was 73. It was clear in Springfield, Missouri, with a temperature of 76. In Rolla, it was clear and the temperature was 73. In Farmington, it was 74 degrees. It was clear in Cape Girardeau, with 73 degrees. It was clear in Springfield, Illinois, with a temperature of 75. Once again in St. Louis, it was clear, the temperature was 80 degrees, and the wind was south at 3 miles an hour. This is a special weather statement for the following counties in Missouri, Franklin, Jefferson, Lincoln, St. Charles, St. Louis City, St. Louis, and Warren, and the following counties in Illinois, Madison, Monroe, and St. Clair. Extreme heat warning remains in effect until 10 p.m. Friday. Dangerously hot conditions with heat index values up to 106. For portions of South Central, Southwest, and West Central Illinois and Central, East Central, Northeast, and Southeast Missouri.
until 10 p.m. Friday. Heat-related illnesses increase significantly during extreme heat and high humidity events. Drink plenty of fluids, stay in an air-conditioned room, stay out of the sun, and check up on relatives and neighbors. Young children and pets should never be left unattended in vehicles under any circumstances. Take extra precautions if you work or spend time outside. 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Know the signs and symptoms of heat exhaustion and heat stroke. 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Anyone overcome by heat should be moved to a cool and shaded location. Heat stroke is an emergency. 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The current time is 5:13 a.m. Central Daylight Time. 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Extreme heat warning in effect until 10 p.m. Friday. Today, sunny. A slight chance of showers and thunderstorms this afternoon. Hot with highs in the mid-90s. South winds 5 to 10 miles per hour. Chance of rain 20%. Heat index values up to 109. Tonight, partly cloudy with a slight chance of showers and thunderstorms in the evening, then mostly clear after midnight. Humid with lows in the upper 70s. South winds 5 to 10 miles per hour. Chance of rain 20%. Heat index values up to 107 early in the evening. Friday, sunny. A slight chance of showers and thunderstorms in the afternoon. Hot with highs in the mid-90s. South winds 5 to 10 miles per hour. Chance of rain 20%. Heat index values up to 109. Friday night, mostly clear in the evening, then becoming partly cloudy. A slight chance of showers and thunderstorms. Humid with lows in the mid-70s. South winds 5 to 10 miles per hour. Chance of rain 20%. Heat index values up to 107 early in the evening. Independence Day, mostly sunny. A chance of showers and thunderstorms in the afternoon. Hot with highs in the mid-90s. Southwest winds around 5 miles per hour. Chance of rain 40%. Heat index values up to 107. Saturday night, partly cloudy with a chance of showers. A slight chance of thunderstorms in the evening, then a chance of thunderstorms after midnight. Lows in the mid-70s. Chance of rain 40%. Heat index values up to 105 early in the evening. Sunday through Monday night, partly cloudy with a slight chance of showers and thunderstorms. Highs in the lower 90s. Lows in the lower 70s. Chance of rain 20%. Heat index values up to 105. Tuesday, mostly sunny. A slight chance of showers and thunderstorms in the morning, then a chance of showers and thunderstorms in the afternoon. Highs around 90. Chance of rain 50%. Tuesday night and Wednesday, partly cloudy. A slight chance of showers and thunderstorms. Lows in the lower 70s. Highs in the lower 90s. Chance of rain 20%. Heat index values up to 100. At 5 a.m. at Lambert Field in St. Louis, it was clear with a temperature of 80 degrees. The dew point was 73, giving us a relative humidity of 79%. The wind was south at 3 miles an hour, and the pressure was 30.04 inches and falling. Elsewhere in the metro area, in Chesterfield, it was clear and the temperature was 74. In Belleville, it was 74 degrees. In Cahokia, it was clear and 74 degrees. In St. Charles, it was clear and 74. Across the region, it was clear in Columbia, Missouri, with a temperature of 76.
In Quincy, it was clear and 76 degrees. In Kansas City, it was partly cloudy and the temperature was 73. It was clear in Springfield, Missouri, with a temperature of 76. In Rolla, it was clear and the temperature was 73. In Farmington, it was 74 degrees. It was clear in Cape Girardeau, with 73 degrees. It was clear in Springfield, Illinois, with a temperature of 75. Once again in St. Louis, it was clear, the temperature was 80 degrees, and the wind was south at 3 miles an hour. This is a special weather statement for the following counties in Missouri: Franklin, Jefferson, Lincoln, St. Charles, St. Louis City, St. Louis, and Warren, and the following counties in Illinois: Madison, Monroe, and St. Clair. Extreme heat warning remains in effect until 10 p.m. Friday. Dangerously hot conditions with heat index values up to 106. Proportions of south central, southwest, and west central Illinois and central, east central, northeast, and southeast Missouri until 10 p.m. Friday. Heat-related illnesses increase significantly during extreme heat and high humidity events. Drink plenty of fluids, stay in an air-conditioned room, stay out of the sun, and check up on relatives and neighbors. Young children and pets should never be left unattended in vehicles under any circumstances. Take extra precautions if you work or spend time outside. 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Know the signs and symptoms of heat exhaustion and heat stroke. 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Anyone overcome by heat should be moved to a cool and shaded location. Heat stroke is an emergency. 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The current time is 5:20 a.m. Central Daylight Time. 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Extreme heat warning in effect until 10 p.m. Friday. Today, sunny. A slight chance of showers and thunderstorms this afternoon. Hot with highs in the mid-90s. South winds 5 to 10 miles per hour. Chance of rain 20%. Heat index values up to 109. Tonight, partly cloudy with a slight chance of showers and thunderstorms in the evening, then mostly clear after midnight. Humid with lows in the upper 70s. South winds 5 to 10 miles per hour. Chance of rain 20%. Heat index values up to 107 early in the evening. Friday, sunny. A slight chance of showers and thunderstorms in the afternoon. Hot with highs in the mid-90s. South winds 5 to 10 miles per hour. Chance of rain 20%. Heat index values up to 109. Friday night, mostly clear in the evening, then becoming partly cloudy. A slight chance of showers and thunderstorms. Humid with lows in the mid-70s. South winds 5 to 10 miles per hour. Chance of rain 20%. Heat index values up to 107 early in the evening. Independence Day, mostly sunny. A chance of showers and thunderstorms in the afternoon. Hot with highs in the mid-90s. Southwest winds around 5 miles per hour. Chance of rain 40%. Heat index values up to 107. Saturday night, partly cloudy with a chance of showers. A slight chance of thunderstorms in the evening, then a chance of thunderstorms after midnight. Lows in the mid-70s. Chance of rain 40%. Heat index values up to 105 early in the evening. Sunday through Monday night, partly cloudy with a slight chance of showers and thunderstorms. Highs in the lower 90s. Lows in the lower 70s. Chance of rain 20%. Heat index values up to 105.
Tuesday, mostly sunny. A slight chance of showers and thunderstorms in the morning, then a chance of showers and thunderstorms in the afternoon. Highs around 90. Chance of rain 50%. Tuesday night and Wednesday, partly cloudy. A slight chance of showers and thunderstorms. Lows in the lower 70s. Highs in the lower 90s. Chance of rain 20%. Heat index values up to 100. At 5 a.m. at Lambert Field in St. Louis, it was clear with a temperature of 80 degrees. The dew point was 73, giving us a relative humidity of 79%. The wind was south at 3 miles an hour, and the pressure was 30.04 inches and falling. Elsewhere in the metro area, in Chesterfield, it was clear and the temperature was 74. In Belleville, it was 74 degrees. In Cahokia, it was clear and 74 degrees. In St. Charles, it was clear and 74. Across the region, it was clear in Columbia, Missouri, with a temperature of 76. In Quincy, it was clear and 76 degrees. In Kansas City, it was partly cloudy and the temperature was 73. It was clear in Springfield, Missouri, with a temperature of 76. In Rolla, it was clear and the temperature was 73. In Farmington, it was 74 degrees. It was clear in Cape Girardeau, with 73 degrees. It was clear in Springfield, Illinois, with a temperature of 75. Once again in St. Louis, it was clear, the temperature was 80 degrees, and the wind was south at 3 miles an hour. This is a special weather statement for the following counties in Missouri, Franklin, Jefferson, Lincoln, St. Charles, St. Louis City, St. Louis, and Warren, and the following counties in Illinois, Madison, Monroe, and St. Clair. Extreme heat warning remains in effect until 10 p.m. Friday. Dangerously hot conditions with heat index values up to 106. For portions of south central, southwest, and west central Illinois and central, east central, northeast, and southeast Missouri. Until 10 p.m. Friday. Heat-related illnesses increase significantly during extreme heat and high humidity events. Drink plenty of fluids, stay in an air-conditioned room, stay out of the sun, and check up on relatives and neighbors. Young children and pets should never be left unattended in vehicles under any circumstances. Take extra precautions if you work or spend time outside. 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Know the signs and symptoms of heat exhaustion and heat stroke. Wear lightweight and loose-fitting clothing when possible. To reduce risk during outdoor work, the Occupational Safety and Health Administration recommends scheduling frequent rest breaks in shaded or air-conditioned environments. Anyone overcome by heat should be moved to a cool and shaded location. Heat stroke is an emergency. Call 911. The current time is 5:26 a.m. Central Daylight Time. 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Extreme heat warning in effect until 10 p.m. Friday. Today, sunny. A slight chance of showers and thunderstorms this afternoon. Hot with highs in the mid-90s. South winds 5 to 10 miles per hour. Chance of rain 20%. Heat index values up to 109. Tonight, partly cloudy with a slight chance of showers and thunderstorms in the evening, then mostly clear after midnight. Humid with lows in the upper 70s. South winds 5 to 10 miles per hour. Chance of rain 20%. Heat index values up to 107 early in the evening. Friday, sunny. A slight chance of showers and thunderstorms in the afternoon. Hot with highs in the mid-90s. South winds 5 to 10 miles per hour. Chance of rain 20%. Heat index values up to 109. Friday night, mostly clear in the evening.
then becoming partly cloudy. A slight chance of showers and thunderstorms. Humid with lows in the mid-70s. South winds 5 to 10 miles per hour. Chance of rain 20%. Heat index values up to 107 early in the evening. Independence Day, mostly sunny. A chance of showers and thunderstorms in the afternoon. Hot with highs in the mid-90s. Southwest winds around 5 miles per hour. Chance of rain 40%. Heat index values up to 107. Saturday night, partly cloudy with a chance of showers. A slight chance of thunderstorms in the evening, then a chance of thunderstorms after midnight. Lows in the mid-70s. Chance of rain 40%. Heat index values up to 105 early in the evening. Sunday through Monday night, partly cloudy with a slight chance of showers and thunderstorms. Highs in the lower 90s. Lows in the lower 70s. Chance of rain 20%. Heat index values up to 105. Tuesday, mostly sunny. A slight chance of showers and thunderstorms in the morning, then a chance of showers and thunderstorms in the afternoon. Highs around 90. Chance of rain 50%. Tuesday night and Wednesday, partly cloudy. A slight chance of showers and thunderstorms. Lows in the lower 70s. Highs in the lower 90s. Chance of rain 20%. Heat index values up to 100. At 5 a.m. at Lambert Field in St. Louis, it was clear with a temperature of 80 degrees. The dew point was 73, giving us a relative humidity of 79%. The wind was south at 3 miles an hour, and the pressure was 30.04 inches and falling. Elsewhere in the metro area, in Chesterfield, it was clear and the temperature was 74. In Belleville, it was 74 degrees. In Cahokia, it was clear and 74 degrees. In St. Charles, it was clear and 74. Across the region, it was clear in Columbia, Missouri, with a temperature of 76. In Quincy, it was clear and 76 degrees. In Kansas City, it was partly cloudy and the temperature was 73. It was clear in Springfield, Missouri, with a temperature of 76. In Rolla, it was clear and the temperature was 73. In Farmington, it was 74 degrees. It was clear in Cape Girardeau, with 73 degrees. It was clear in Springfield, Illinois, with a temperature of 75. Once again in St. Louis, it was clear, the temperature was 80 degrees, and the wind was south at 3 miles an hour. This is a special weather statement for the following counties in Missouri, Franklin, Jefferson, Lincoln, St. Charles, St. Louis City, St. Louis, and Warren, and the following counties in Illinois, Madison, Monroe, and St. Clair. Extreme heat warning remains in effect until 10 p.m. Friday. Dangerously hot conditions with heat index values up to 106. For portions of south central, southwest, and west central Illinois and central, east central, northeast, and southeast Missouri. Until 10 p.m. Friday. Heat-related illnesses increase significantly during extreme heat and high humidity events. Drink plenty of fluids, stay in an air-conditioned room, stay out of the sun, and check up on relatives and neighbors. Young children and pets should never be left unattended in vehicles under any circumstances. Take extra precautions if you work or spend time outside. 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Know the signs and symptoms of heat exhaustion and heat stroke. 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Anyone overcome by heat should be moved to a cool and shaded location. Heat stroke is an emergency. 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The current time is 5:32 a.m. Central Daylight Time. 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This program originates from the National Weather Service forecast.
office in St. Louis, Missouri, and serves parts of East Central Missouri and Southwest Illinois, including the St. Louis metro area and surrounding counties. Extreme heat warning in effect until 10 p.m. Friday. Today, sunny. A slight chance of showers and thunderstorms this afternoon. Hot with highs in the mid-90s. South winds 5 to 10 miles per hour. Chance of rain 20%. Heat index values up to 109. Tonight, partly cloudy with a slight chance of showers and thunderstorms in the evening, then mostly clear after midnight. Humid with lows in the upper 70s. South winds 5 to 10 miles per hour. Chance of rain 20%. Heat index values up to 107 early in the evening. Friday, sunny. A slight chance of showers and thunderstorms in the afternoon. Hot with highs in the mid-90s. South winds 5 to 10 miles per hour. Chance of rain 20%. Heat index values up to 109. Friday night, mostly clear in the evening, then becoming partly cloudy. A slight chance of showers and thunderstorms. Humid with lows in the mid-70s. South winds 5 to 10 miles per hour. Chance of rain 20%. Heat index values up to 107 early in the evening. Independence Day, mostly sunny. A chance of showers and thunderstorms in the afternoon. Hot with highs in the mid-90s. Southwest winds around 5 miles per hour. Chance of rain 40%. Heat index values up to 107. Saturday night, partly cloudy with a chance of showers. A slight chance of thunderstorms in the evening, then a chance of thunderstorms after midnight. Lows in the mid-70s. Chance of rain 40%. Heat index values up to 105 early in the evening. Sunday through Monday night, partly cloudy with a slight chance of showers and thunderstorms. Highs in the lower 90s. Lows in the lower 70s. Chance of rain 20%. Heat index values up to 105. Tuesday, mostly sunny. A slight chance of showers and thunderstorms in the morning, then a chance of showers and thunderstorms in the afternoon. Highs around 90. Chance of rain 50%. Tuesday night and Wednesday, partly cloudy. A slight chance of showers and thunderstorms. Lows in the lower 70s. Highs in the lower 90s. Chance of rain 20%. Heat index values up to 100. At 5 a.m. at Lambert Field in St. Louis, it was clear with a temperature of 80 degrees. The dew point was 73, giving us a relative humidity of 79%. The wind was south at 3 miles an hour, and the pressure was 30.04 inches and falling. Elsewhere in the metro area, in Chesterfield, it was clear and the temperature was 74. In Belleville, it was 74 degrees. In Cahokia, it was clear and 74 degrees. In St. Charles, it was clear and 74. Across the region, it was clear in Columbia, Missouri, with a temperature of 76. In Quincy, it was clear and 76 degrees. In Kansas City, it was partly cloudy and the temperature was 73. It was clear in Springfield, Missouri, with a temperature of 76. In Rolla, it was clear and the temperature was 73. In Farmington, it was 74 degrees. It was clear in Cape Girardeau, with 73 degrees. It was clear in Springfield, Illinois, with a temperature of 75. Once again in St. Louis, it was clear, the temperature was 80 degrees, and the wind was south at 3 miles an hour. This is a special weather statement for the following counties in Missouri, Franklin, Jefferson, Lincoln, St. Charles, St. Louis City, St. Louis, and Warren, and the following counties in Illinois, Madison, Monroe, and St. Clair. Extreme heat warning remains in effect until 10 p.m. Friday. Dangerously hot conditions with heat index values up to 106. For portions of South Central, Southwest, and West Central Illinois and Central, East Central, Northeast, and Southeast Missouri. Until 10 p.m. Friday. Heat-related illnesses increase significantly.
especially during extreme heat and high humidity events. 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Young children and pets should never be left unattended in vehicles under any circumstances. Take extra precautions if you work or spend time outside. 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Anyone overcome by heat should be moved to a cool and shaded location. Heat stroke is an emergency. 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The current time is 5:38 a.m. Central Daylight Time. 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Extreme heat warning in effect until 10 p.m. Friday. Today, sunny. A slight chance of showers and thunderstorms this afternoon. Hot with highs in the mid-90s. South winds 5 to 10 miles per hour. Chance of rain 20%. Heat index values up to 109. Tonight, partly cloudy with a slight chance of showers and thunderstorms in the evening, then mostly clear after midnight. Humid with lows in the upper 70s. South winds 5 to 10 miles per hour. Chance of rain 20%. Heat index values up to 107 early in the evening. Friday, sunny. A slight chance of showers and thunderstorms in the afternoon. Hot with highs in the mid-90s. South winds 5 to 10 miles per hour. Chance of rain 20%. Heat index values up to 109. Friday night, mostly clear in the evening, then becoming partly cloudy. A slight chance of showers and thunderstorms. Humid with lows in the mid-70s. South winds 5 to 10 miles per hour. Chance of rain 20%. Heat index values up to 107 early in the evening. Independence Day, mostly sunny. A chance of showers and thunderstorms in the afternoon. Hot with highs in the mid-90s. Southwest winds around 5 miles per hour. Chance of rain 40%. Heat index values up to 107. Saturday night, partly cloudy with a chance of showers. A slight chance of thunderstorms in the evening, then a chance of thunderstorms after midnight. Lows in the mid-70s. Chance of rain 40%. Heat index values up to 105 early in the evening. Sunday through Monday night, partly cloudy with a slight chance of showers and thunderstorms. Highs in the lower 90s. Lows in the lower 70s. Chance of rain 20%. Heat index values up to 105. Tuesday, mostly sunny. A slight chance of showers and thunderstorms in the morning, then a chance of showers and thunderstorms in the afternoon. Highs around 90. Chance of rain 50%. Tuesday night and Wednesday, partly cloudy. A slight chance of showers and thunderstorms. Lows in the lower 70s. Highs in the lower 90s. Chance of rain 20%. Heat index values up to 100. At 5 a.m. at Lambert Field in St. Louis, it was clear with a temperature of 80 degrees. The dew point was 73, giving us a relative humidity of 79%. The wind was south at 3 miles an hour, and the pressure was 30.04 inches and falling. Elsewhere in the metro area, in Chesterfield, it was clear and the temperature was 74. In Belleville, it was 74 degrees. In Cahokia, it was clear and 74 degrees. In St. Charles, it was clear and 74. Across the region, it was clear in Columbia, Missouri, with a temperature of 76. In Quincy, it was clear and 76 degrees.
In Kansas City, it was partly cloudy and the temperature was 73. It was clear in Springfield, Missouri, with a temperature of 76. In Rolla, it was clear and the temperature was 73. In Farmington, it was 74 degrees. It was clear in Cape Girardeau, with 73 degrees. It was clear in Springfield, Illinois, with a temperature of 75. Once again in St. Louis, it was clear, the temperature was 80 degrees, and the wind was south at 3 miles an hour. This is a special weather statement for the following counties in Missouri: Franklin, Jefferson, Lincoln, St. Charles, St. Louis City, St. Louis, and Warren, and the following counties in Illinois: Madison, Monroe, and St. Clair. Extreme heat warning remains in effect until 10 p.m. Friday. Dangerously hot conditions with heat index values up to 106. For portions of south central, southwest, and west central Illinois and central, east central, northeast, and southeast Missouri, until 10 p.m. Friday. Heat-related illnesses increase significantly during extreme heat and high humidity events. 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Young children and pets should never be left unattended in vehicles under any circumstances. Take extra precautions if you work or spend time outside. 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Know the signs and symptoms of heat exhaustion and heat stroke. 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Anyone overcome by heat should be moved to a cool and shaded location. Heat stroke is an emergency. 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The current time is 5:45 a.m. Central Daylight Time. 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Extreme heat warning in effect until 10 p.m. Friday. Today, sunny. A slight chance of showers and thunderstorms this afternoon. Hot with highs in the mid-90s. South winds 5 to 10 miles per hour. Chance of rain 20%. Heat index values up to 109. Tonight, partly cloudy with a slight chance of showers and thunderstorms in the evening, then mostly clear after midnight. Humid with lows in the upper 70s. South winds 5 to 10 miles per hour. Chance of rain 20%. Heat index values up to 107 early in the evening. Friday, sunny. A slight chance of showers and thunderstorms in the afternoon. Hot with highs in the mid-90s. South winds 5 to 10 miles per hour. Chance of rain 20%. Heat index values up to 109. Friday night, mostly clear in the evening, then becoming partly cloudy. A slight chance of showers and thunderstorms. Humid with lows in the mid-70s. South winds 5 to 10 miles per hour. Chance of rain 20%. Heat index values up to 107 early in the evening. Independence Day, mostly sunny. A chance of showers and thunderstorms in the afternoon. Hot with highs in the mid-90s. Southwest winds around 5 miles per hour. Chance of rain 40%. Heat index values up to 107. Saturday night, partly cloudy with a chance of showers. A slight chance of thunderstorms in the evening, then a chance of thunderstorms after midnight. Lows in the mid-70s. Chance of rain 40%. Heat index values up to 105 early in the evening. Sunday through Monday night, partly cloudy with a slight chance of showers and thunderstorms. Highs in the lower 90s. Lows in the lower 70s. Chance of rain 20%. Heat index values up to 105. Tuesday, mostly sunny.
a slight chance of showers and thunderstorms in the morning, then a chance of showers and thunderstorms in the afternoon. Highs around 90. Chance of rain 50%. Tuesday night and Wednesday, partly cloudy. A slight chance of showers and thunderstorms. Lows in the lower 70s. Highs in the lower 90s. Chance of rain 20%. Heat index values up to 100. At 5 a.m. at Lambert Field in St. Louis, it was clear with a temperature of 80 degrees. The dew point was 73, giving us a relative humidity of 79%. The wind was south at 3 miles an hour, and the pressure was 30.04 inches and falling. Elsewhere in the metro area, in Chesterfield, it was clear and the temperature was 74. In Belleville, it was 74 degrees. In Cahokia, it was clear and 74 degrees. In St. Charles, it was clear and 74. Across the region, it was clear in Columbus in the morning, then a chance of showers and thunderstorms.

The wind was south at 3 miles an hour, and the pressure was 30.04 inches and falling. Elsewhere in the metro area, in Chesterfield, it was clear and the temperature was 74. In Belleville, it was 74 degrees. In Cahokia, it was clear and 74 degrees. In St. Charles, it was clear and 74. Across the region, it was clear in Columbia, Missouri, with a temperature of 76. In Quincy, it was clear and 76 degrees. In Kansas City, it was partly cloudy and the temperature was 73. It was clear in Springfield, Missouri, with a temperature of 76. In Rolla, it was clear and the temperature was 73. In Farmington, it was 74 degrees. It was clear in Cape Girardeau, with 73 degrees. It was clear in Springfield, Illinois, with a temperature of 75. Once again in St. Louis, it was clear, the temperature was 80 degrees, and the wind was south at 3 miles an hour. This is a special weather statement for the following counties in Missouri, Franklin, Jefferson, Lincoln, St. Charles, St. Louis City, St. Louis, and Warren, and the following counties in Illinois, Madison, Monroe, and St. Clair. Extreme heat warning remains in effect until 10 p.m. Friday. Dangerously hot conditions with heat index values up to 106. For portions of south central, southwest, and west central Illinois and central, east central, northeast, and southeast Missouri, until 10 p.m. Friday. Heat-related illnesses increase significantly during extreme heat and high humidity events. Drink plenty of fluids, stay in an air-conditioned room, stay out of the sun, and check up on relatives and neighbors. Young children and pets should never be left unattended in vehicles under any circumstances. Take extra precautions if you work or spend time outside. 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Know the signs and symptoms of heat exhaustion and heat stroke. 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Anyone overcome by heat should be moved to a cool and shaded location. Heat stroke is an emergency. Call 911. The current time is 5:51 a.m. Central Daylight Time. 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Extreme heat warning in effect until 10 p.m. Friday. Today, sunny. A slight chance of showers and thunderstorms this afternoon. Hot with highs in the mid-90s. South winds 5 to 10 miles per hour. Chance of rain 20%. Heat index values up to 109. Tonight, partly cloudy with a slight chance of showers and thunderstorms in the evening, then mostly clear after midnight. Humid with lows in the upper 70s. South winds 5 to 10 miles per hour. Chance of rain 20%. Heat index values up to 107 early in the evening. Friday, sunny. A slight chance of showers and thunderstorms in the afternoon. Hot with highs in the mid-90s. South winds 5 to 10 miles per hour. Chance of rain 20%. Heat index values up to 109. Friday night, mostly clear in the evening, then becoming partly cloudy. A slight chance of showers and thunderstorms. Humid with lows in the mid-70s. South winds 5 to 10 miles per hour. Chance of rain 20%. Heat index values up to 107 early in the evening. Independence Day, mostly sunny. A chance of showers and thunderstorms in the afternoon. Hot with highs in the mid-90s. Southwest winds around 5 miles per hour. Chance of rain 40%. Heat index values up to 107. Saturday night, partly cloudy with a chance of showers. A slight chance of thunderstorms.

in the evening, then a chance of thunderstorms after midnight. Lows in the mid-70s. Chance of rain 40%. Heat index values up to 105 early in the evening. Sunday through Monday night, partly cloudy with a slight chance of showers and thunderstorms. Highs in the lower 90s. Lows in the lower 70s. Chance of rain 20%. Heat index values up to 105. Tuesday, mostly sunny. A slight chance of showers and thunderstorms in the morning, then a chance of showers and thunderstorms in the afternoon. Highs around 90. Chance of rain 50%. Tuesday night and Wednesday, partly cloudy. A slight chance of showers and thunderstorms. Lows in the lower 70s. Highs in the lower 90s. Chance of rain 20%. Heat index values up to 100. At 5 a.m. at Lambert Field in St. Louis, it was clear with a temperature of 80 degrees. The dew point was 73, giving us a relative humidity of 79%. The wind was south at 3 miles an hour, and the pressure was 30.04 inches and falling. Elsewhere in the metro area, in Chesterfield, it was clear and the temperature was 74. In Belleville, it was 74 degrees. In Cahokia, it was clear and 74 degrees. In St. Charles, it was clear and 74. Across the region, it was clear in Columbia, Missouri, with a temperature of 76. In Quincy, it was clear and 76 degrees. In Kansas City, it was partly cloudy and the temperature was 73. It was clear in Springfield, Missouri, with a temperature of 76. In Rolla, it was clear and the temperature was 73. In Farmington, it was 74 degrees. It was clear in Cape Girardeau, with 73 degrees. It was clear in Springfield, Illinois, with a temperature of 75. Once again in St. Louis, it was clear, the temperature was 80 degrees, and the wind was south at 3 miles an hour. This is a special weather statement for the following counties in Missouri, Franklin, Jefferson, Lincoln, St. Charles, St. Louis City, St. Louis, and Warren, and the following counties in Illinois, Madison, Monroe, and St. Clair. Extreme heat warning remains in effect until 10 p.m. Friday. Dangerously hot conditions with heat index values up to 106. For portions of south central, southwest, and west central Illinois and central, east central, northeast, and southeast Missouri. Until 10 p.m. Friday. Heat-related illnesses increase significantly during extreme heat and high humidity events. Drink plenty of fluids, stay in an air-conditioned room, stay out of the sun, and check up on relatives and neighbors. Young children and pets should never be left unattended in vehicles under any circumstances. Take extra precautions if you work or spend time outside. 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Know the signs and symptoms of heat exhaustion and heat stroke. 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Anyone overcome by heat should be moved to a cool and shaded location. Heat stroke is an emergency. 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The current time is 5:57 a.m. Central Daylight Time. 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Extreme heat warning in effect until 10 p.m. Friday. Today, sunny. A slight chance of showers and thunderstorms this afternoon. Hot with highs in the mid-90s. South winds 5 to 10 miles per hour. Chance of rain 20%. Heat index values up to 109. Tonight, partly cloudy with a slight chance of showers and thunderstorms in the evening, then mostly clear after midnight. Humid with lows in the upper 70s. South winds
5 to 10 miles per hour. Chance of rain 20%. Heat index values up to 107 early in the evening. Friday, sunny. A slight chance of showers and thunderstorms in the afternoon. Hot with highs in the mid-90s. South winds 5 to 10 miles per hour. Chance of rain 20%. Heat index values up to 109. Friday night, mostly clear in the evening, then becoming partly cloudy. A slight chance of showers and thunderstorms. Humid with lows in the mid-70s. South winds 5 to 10 miles per hour. Chance of rain 20%. Heat index values up to 107 early in the evening. Independence Day, mostly sunny. A chance of showers and thunderstorms in the afternoon. Hot with highs in the mid-90s. Southwest winds around 5 miles per hour. Chance of rain 40%. Heat index values up to 107. Saturday night, partly cloudy with a chance of showers. A slight chance of thunderstorms in the evening, then a chance of thunderstorms after midnight. Lows in the mid-70s. Chance of rain 40%. Heat index values up to 105 early in the evening. Sunday through Monday night, partly cloudy with a slight chance of showers and thunderstorms. Highs in the lower 90s. Lows in the lower 70s. Chance of rain 20%. Heat index values up to 105. Tuesday, mostly sunny. A slight chance of showers and thunderstorms in the morning, then a chance of showers and thunderstorms in the afternoon. Highs around 90. Chance of rain 50%. Tuesday night and Wednesday, partly cloudy. A slight chance of showers and thunderstorms. Lows in the lower 70s. Highs in the lower 90s. Chance of rain 20%. Heat index values up to 100. At 5 a.m. at Lambert Field in St. Louis, it was clear with a temperature of 80 degrees. The dew point was 73, giving us a relative humidity of 79%. The wind was south at 3 miles an hour, and the pressure was 30.04 inches and falling. Elsewhere in the metro area, in Chesterfield, it was clear and the temperature was 74. In Belleville, it was 74 degrees. In Cahokia, it was clear and 74 degrees. In St. Charles, it was clear and 74. Across the region, it was clear in Columbia, Missouri, with a temperature of 76. In Quincy, it was clear and 76 degrees. In Kansas City, it was partly cloudy and the temperature was 73. It was clear in Springfield, Missouri, with a temperature of 76. In Rolla, it was clear and the temperature was 73. In Farmington, it was 74 degrees. It was clear in Cape Girardeau, with 73 degrees. It was clear in Springfield, Illinois, with a temperature of 75. Once again in St. Louis, it was clear, the temperature was 80 degrees, and the wind was south at 3 miles an hour. This is a special weather statement for the following counties in Missouri, Franklin, Jefferson, Lincoln, St. Charles, St. Louis City, St. Louis, and Warren, and the following counties in Illinois, Madison, Monroe, and St. Clair. Extreme heat warning remains in effect until 10 p.m. Friday. Dangerously hot conditions with heat index values up to 106. For portions of south central, southwest, and west central Illinois and central, east central, northeast, and southeast Missouri, until 10 p.m. Friday. Heat-related illnesses increase significantly during extreme heat and high humidity events. 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Take extra precautions if you work or spend time outside. 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Know the signs and symptoms of heat exhaustion and heat stroke. 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
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The current time is 6:03 a.m. Central Daylight Time. 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Extreme heat warning in effect until 10 p.m. Friday. Today, sunny. A slight chance of showers and thunderstorms this afternoon. Hot with highs in the mid-90s. South winds 5 to 10 miles per hour. Chance of rain 20%. Heat index values up to 109. Tonight, partly cloudy with a slight chance of showers and thunderstorms in the evening, then mostly clear after midnight. Humid with lows in the upper 70s. South winds 5 to 10 miles per hour. Chance of rain 20%. Heat index values up to 107 early in the evening. Friday, sunny. A slight chance of showers and thunderstorms in the afternoon. Hot with highs in the mid-90s. South winds 5 to 10 miles per hour. Chance of rain 20%. Heat index values up to 109. Friday night, mostly clear in the evening, then becoming partly cloudy. A slight chance of showers and thunderstorms. Humid with lows in the mid-70s. South winds 5 to 10 miles per hour. Chance of rain 20%. Heat index values up to 107 early in the evening. Independence Day, mostly sunny. A chance of showers and thunderstorms in the afternoon. Hot with highs in the mid-90s. Southwest winds around 5 miles per hour. Chance of rain 40%. Heat index values up to 107. Saturday night, partly cloudy with a chance of showers. A slight chance of thunderstorms in the evening, then a chance of thunderstorms after midnight. Lows in the mid-70s. Chance of rain 40%. Heat index values up to 105 early in the evening. Sunday through Monday night, partly cloudy with a slight chance of showers and thunderstorms. Highs in the lower 90s. Lows in the lower 70s. Chance of rain 20%. Heat index values up to 105. Tuesday, mostly sunny. A slight chance of showers and thunderstorms in the morning, then a chance of showers and thunderstorms in the afternoon. Highs around 90. Chance of rain 50%. Tuesday night and Wednesday, partly cloudy. A slight chance of showers and thunderstorms. Lows in the lower 70s. Highs in the lower 90s. Chance of rain 20%. Heat index values up to 100. At 5 a.m. at Lambert Field in St. Louis, it was clear with a temperature of 80 degrees. The dew point was 73, giving us a relative humidity of 79%. The wind was south at 3 miles an hour, and the pressure was 30.04 inches and falling. Elsewhere in the metro area, in Chesterfield, it was clear and the temperature was 74. In Belleville, it was 74 degrees. In Cahokia, it was clear and 74 degrees. In St. Charles, it was clear and 74. Across the region, it was clear in Columbia, Missouri, with a temperature of 76. In Quincy, it was clear and 76 degrees. In Kansas City, it was partly cloudy and the temperature was 73. It was clear in Springfield, Missouri, with a temperature of 76. In Rolla, it was clear and the temperature was 73. In Farmington, it was 74 degrees. It was clear in Cape Girardeau, with 73 degrees. It was clear in Springfield, Illinois, with a temperature of 75. Once again in St. Louis, it was clear, the temperature was 80 degrees, and the wind was south at 3 miles an hour.
This is a special weather statement for the following counties in Missouri: Franklin, Jefferson, Lincoln, St. Charles, St. Louis City, St. Louis and Warren, and the following counties in Illinois: Madison, Monroe, and St. Clair. Extreme heat warning remains in effect until 10 p.m. Friday. Dangerously hot conditions with heat index values up to 106. For portions of south central, southwest, and west central Illinois and central, east central, northeast, and southeast Missouri, until 10 p.m. Friday. Heat-related illnesses increase significantly during extreme heat and high humidity events. Drink plenty of fluids, stay in an air-conditioned room, stay out of the sun, and check up on relatives and neighbors. Young children and pets should never be left unattended in vehicles under any circumstances. Take extra precautions if you work or spend time outside. 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Know the signs and symptoms of heat exhaustion and heat stroke. 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To reduce risk during outdoor work, the Occupational Safety and Health Administration recommends scheduling frequent rest breaks in shaded or air-conditioned environments. Anyone overcome by heat should be moved to a cool and shaded location. Heat stroke is an emergency. Call 911. The current time is 6:09 a.m. Central Daylight Time. 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Extreme heat warning in effect until 10 p.m. Friday. Today, sunny. A slight chance of showers and thunderstorms this afternoon. Hot with highs in the mid-90s. South winds 5 to 10 miles per hour. Chance of rain 20%. Heat index values up to 109. Tonight, partly cloudy with a slight chance of showers and thunderstorms in the evening, then mostly clear after midnight. Humid with lows in the upper 70s. South winds 5 to 10 miles per hour. Chance of rain 20%. Heat index values up to 107 early in the evening. Friday, sunny. A slight chance of showers and thunderstorms in the afternoon. Hot with highs in the mid-90s. South winds 5 to 10 miles per hour. Chance of rain 20%. Heat index values up to 109. Friday night, mostly clear in the evening, then becoming partly cloudy. A slight chance of showers and thunderstorms. Humid with lows in the mid-70s. South winds 5 to 10 miles per hour. Chance of rain 20%. Heat index values up to 107 early in the evening. Independence Day, mostly sunny. A chance of showers and thunderstorms in the afternoon. Hot with highs in the mid-90s. Southwest winds around 5 miles per hour. Chance of rain 40%. Heat index values up to 107. Saturday night, partly cloudy with a chance of showers. A slight chance of thunderstorms in the evening, then a chance of thunderstorms after midnight. Lows in the mid-70s. Chance of rain 40%. Heat index values up to 105 early in the evening. Sunday through Monday night, partly cloudy with a slight chance of showers and thunderstorms. Highs in the lower 90s. Lows in the lower 70s. Chance of rain 20%. Heat index values up to 105. Tuesday, mostly sunny. A slight chance of showers and thunderstorms in the morning, then a chance of showers and thunderstorms in the afternoon. Highs around 90. Chance of rain 50%. Tuesday night and Wednesday, partly cloudy. A slight chance of showers and thunderstorms. Lows in the lower 70s. Highs in the lower 90s. Chance of rain 20%. Heat index values up to 100. At 6 a.m. at Lambert Field in St. Louis, it was partly cloudy with a temperature of 80 degrees.
The dew point was 73, giving us a relative humidity of 79%. The wind was south at 3 miles an hour, and the pressure was 30.06 inches and rising. Elsewhere in the metro area, in Chesterfield, it was clear and the temperature was 75. In Belleville, it was 75 degrees. In Cahokia, it was clear and 75 degrees. In St. Charles, it was clear and 74. Across the region, it was clear in Columbia, Missouri, with a temperature of 75. In Quincy, it was clear and 76 degrees. In Kansas City, it was mostly cloudy and the temperature was 75. It was clear in Springfield, Missouri, with a temperature of 73. In Rolla, it was clear and the temperature was 74. In Farmington, it was 73 degrees. It was clear in Cape Girardeau, with 74 degrees. It was clear in Springfield, Illinois, with a temperature of 74. Once again in St. Louis, it was partly cloudy. The temperature was 80 degrees and the wind was south at 3 miles an hour. This is a special weather statement for the following counties in Missouri, Franklin, Jefferson, Lincoln, St. Charles, St. Louis City, St. Louis and Warren, and the following counties in Illinois, Madison, Monroe and St. Clair. Extreme heat warning remains in effect until 10 p.m. Friday. Dangerously hot conditions with heat index values up to 106. Proportions of south central, southwest, and west central Illinois and central, east central, northeast, and southeast Missouri. Until 10 p.m. Friday. Heat-related illnesses increase significantly during extreme heat and high humidity events. Drink plenty of fluids, stay in an air-conditioned room, stay out of the sun, and check up on relatives and neighbors. Young children and pets should never be left unattended in vehicles under any circumstances. Take extra precautions if you work or spend time outside. 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Know the signs and symptoms of heat exhaustion and heat stroke. 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Anyone overcome by heat should be moved to a cool and shaded location. Heat stroke is an emergency. 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The current time is 6:16 a.m. Central Daylight Time. 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Extreme heat warning in effect until 10 p.m. Friday. Today, sunny. A slight chance of showers and thunderstorms this afternoon. Hot with highs in the mid-90s. South winds 5 to 10 miles per hour. Chance of rain 20%. Heat index values up to 109. Tonight, partly cloudy with a slight chance of showers and thunderstorms in the evening, then mostly clear after midnight. Humid with lows in the upper 70s. South winds 5 to 10 miles per hour. Chance of rain 20%. Heat index values up to 107 early in the evening. Friday, sunny. A slight chance of showers and thunderstorms in the afternoon. Hot with highs in the mid-90s. South winds 5 to 10 miles per hour. Chance of rain 20%. Heat index values up to 109. Friday night, mostly clear in the evening, then becoming partly cloudy. A slight chance of showers and thunderstorms. Humid with lows in the mid-70s. South winds 5 to 10 miles per hour. Chance of rain 20%. Heat index values up to 107 early in the evening. Independence Day, mostly sunny. A chance of showers and thunderstorms in the afternoon. Hot with highs in the mid-90s. Southwest winds around 5 miles per hour. Chance of rain 40%. Heat index values up to 107.
Saturday night, partly cloudy with a chance of showers. A slight chance of thunderstorms in the evening, then a chance of thunderstorms after midnight. Lows in the mid-70s. Chance of rain 40%. Heat index values up to 105 early in the evening. Sunday through Monday night, partly cloudy with a slight chance of showers and thunderstorms. Highs in the lower 90s. Lows in the lower 70s. Chance of rain 20%. Heat index values up to 105. Tuesday, mostly sunny. A slight chance of showers and thunderstorms in the morning, then a chance of showers and thunderstorms in the afternoon. Highs around 90. Chance of rain 50%. Tuesday night and Wednesday, partly cloudy. A slight chance of showers and thunderstorms. Lows in the lower 70s. Highs in the lower 90s. Chance of rain 20%. Heat index values up to 100. At 6 a.m. at Lambert Field in St. Louis, it was partly cloudy with a temperature of 80 degrees. The dew point was 73, giving us a relative humidity of 79%. The wind was south at 3 miles an hour, and the pressure was 30.06 inches and rising. Elsewhere in the metro area, in Chesterfield, it was clear and the temperature was 75. In Belleville, it was 75 degrees. In Cahokia, it was clear and 75 degrees. In St. Charles, it was clear and 74. Across the region, it was clear in Columbia, Missouri, with a temperature of 75. In Quincy, it was clear and 76 degrees. In Kansas City, it was mostly cloudy and the temperature was 75. It was clear in Springfield, Missouri, with a temperature of 73. In Rolla, it was clear and the temperature was 74. In Farmington, it was 73 degrees. It was clear in Cape Girardeau, with 74 degrees. It was clear in Springfield, Illinois, with a temperature of 74. Once again in St. Louis, it was partly cloudy. The temperature was 80 degrees and the wind was south at 3 miles an hour. This is a special weather statement for the following counties in Missouri, Franklin, Jefferson, Lincoln, St. Charles, St. Louis City, St. Louis, and Warren, and the following counties in Illinois, Madison, Monroe, and St. Clair. Extreme heat warning remains in effect until 10 p.m. Friday. Dangerously hot conditions with heat index values up to 106. For portions of south central, southwest, and west central Illinois and central, east central, northeast, and southeast Missouri. Until 10 p.m. Friday. Heat-related illnesses increase significantly during extreme heat and high humidity events. Drink plenty of fluids, stay in an air-conditioned room, stay out of the sun, and check up on relatives and neighbors. Young children and pets should never be left unattended in vehicles under any circumstances. Take extra precautions if you work or spend time outside. 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Know the signs and symptoms of heat exhaustion and heat stroke. Wear lightweight and loose-fitting clothing when possible. To reduce risk during outdoor work, the Occupational Safety and Health Administration recommends scheduling frequent rest breaks in shaded or air-conditioned environments. Anyone overcome by heat should be moved to a cool and shaded location. Heat stroke is an emergency. 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The current time is 6:22 a.m. Central Daylight Time. 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Extreme heat warning in effect until 10 p.m. Friday. Today, sunny. A slight chance of showers and thunderstorms this afternoon. Hot with highs in the mid-90s. South winds 5 to 10 miles per hour. Chance of rain 20%. Heat index values up to 109.
Tonight, partly cloudy with a slight chance of showers and thunderstorms in the evening, then mostly clear after midnight. Humid with lows in the upper 70s. South winds 5 to 10 miles per hour. Chance of rain 20%. Heat index values up to 107 early in the evening. Friday, sunny. A slight chance of showers and thunderstorms in the afternoon. Hot with highs in the mid-90s. South winds 5 to 10 miles per hour. Chance of rain 20%. Heat index values up to 109. Friday night, mostly clear in the evening, then becoming partly cloudy. A slight chance of showers and thunderstorms. Humid with lows in the mid-70s. South winds 5 to 10 miles per hour. Chance of rain 20%. Heat index values up to 107 early in the evening. Independence Day, mostly sunny. A chance of showers and thunderstorms in the afternoon. Hot with highs in the mid-90s. Southwest winds around 5 miles per hour. Chance of rain 40%. Heat index values up to 107. Saturday night, partly cloudy with a chance of showers. A slight chance of thunderstorms in the evening, then a chance of thunderstorms after midnight. Lows in the mid-70s. Chance of rain 40%. Heat index values up to 105 early in the evening. Sunday through Monday night, partly cloudy with a slight chance of showers and thunderstorms. Highs in the lower 90s. Lows in the lower 70s. Chance of rain 20%. Heat index values up to 105. Tuesday, mostly sunny. A slight chance of showers and thunderstorms in the morning, then a chance of showers and thunderstorms in the afternoon. Highs around 90. Chance of rain 50%. Tuesday night and Wednesday, partly cloudy. A slight chance of showers and thunderstorms. Lows in the lower 70s. Highs in the lower 90s. Chance of rain 20%. Heat index values up to 100. At 6 a.m. at Lambert Field in St. Louis, it was partly cloudy with a temperature of 80 degrees. The dew point was 73, giving us a relative humidity of 79%. The wind was south at 3 miles an hour, and the pressure was 30.06 inches and rising. Elsewhere in the metro area, in Chesterfield, it was clear and the temperature was 75. In Belleville, it was 75 degrees. In Cahokia, it was clear and 75 degrees. In St. Charles, it was clear and 74. Across the region, it was clear in Columbia, Missouri, with a temperature of 75. In Quincy, it was clear and 76 degrees. In Kansas City, it was mostly cloudy and the temperature was 75. It was clear in Springfield, Missouri, with a temperature of 73. In Rolla, it was clear and the temperature was 74. In Farmington, it was 73 degrees. It was clear in Cape Girardeau, with 74 degrees. It was clear in Springfield, Illinois, with a temperature of 74. Once again in St. Louis, it was partly cloudy, the temperature was 80 degrees, and the wind was south at 3 miles an hour. This is a special weather statement for the following counties in Missouri, Franklin, Jefferson, Lincoln, St. Charles, St. Louis City, St. Louis, and Warren, and the following counties in Illinois, Madison, Monroe, and St. Clair. Extreme heat warning remains in effect until 10 p.m. Friday. Dangerously hot conditions with heat index values up to 106. For portions of south central, southwest, and west central Illinois and central, east central, northeast, and southeast Missouri. Until 10 p.m. Friday. Heat-related illnesses increase significantly during extreme heat and high humidity events. 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Young children and pets should never be left unattended in vehicles under any circumstances. Take extra precautions if you work or spend time outside. 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
wear lightweight and loose-fitting clothing when possible. 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The current time is 6:28 a.m. Central Daylight Time. 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Extreme heat warning in effect until 10 p.m. Friday. Today, sunny. A slight chance of showers and thunderstorms this afternoon. Hot with highs in the mid-90s. South winds 5 to 10 miles per hour. Chance of rain 20%. Heat index values up to 109. Tonight, partly cloudy with a slight chance of showers and thunderstorms in the evening, then mostly clear after midnight. Humid with lows in the upper 70s. South winds 5 to 10 miles per hour. Chance of rain 20%. Heat index values up to 107 early in the evening. Friday, sunny. A slight chance of showers and thunderstorms in the afternoon. Hot with highs in the mid-90s. South winds 5 to 10 miles per hour. Chance of rain 20%. Heat index values up to 109. Friday night, mostly clear in the evening, then becoming partly cloudy. A slight chance of showers and thunderstorms. Humid with lows in the mid-70s. South winds 5 to 10 miles per hour. Chance of rain 20%. Heat index values up to 107 early in the evening. Independence Day, mostly sunny. A chance of showers and thunderstorms in the afternoon. Hot with highs in the mid-90s. Southwest winds around 5 miles per hour. Chance of rain 40%. Heat index values up to 107. Saturday night, partly cloudy with a chance of showers. A slight chance of thunderstorms in the evening, then a chance of thunderstorms after midnight. Lows in the mid-70s. Chance of rain 40%. Heat index values up to 105 early in the evening. Sunday through Monday night, partly cloudy with a slight chance of showers and thunderstorms. Highs in the lower 90s. Lows in the lower 70s. Chance of rain 20%. Heat index values up to 105. Tuesday, mostly sunny. A slight chance of showers and thunderstorms in the morning, then a chance of showers and thunderstorms in the afternoon. Highs around 90. Chance of rain 50%. Tuesday night and Wednesday, partly cloudy. A slight chance of showers and thunderstorms. Lows in the lower 70s. Highs in the lower 90s. Chance of rain 20%. Heat index values up to 100. At 6 a.m. at Lambert Field in St. Louis, it was partly cloudy with a temperature of 80 degrees. The dew point was 73, giving us a relative humidity of 79%. The wind was south at 3 miles an hour, and the pressure was 30.06 inches and rising. Elsewhere in the metro area, in Chesterfield, it was clear and the temperature was 75. In Belleville, it was 75 degrees. In Cahokia, it was clear and 75 degrees. In St. Charles, it was clear and 74. Across the region, it was clear in Columbia, Missouri, with a temperature of 75. In Quincy, it was clear and 76 degrees. In Kansas City, it was mostly cloudy and the temperature was 75. It was clear in Springfield, Missouri, with a temperature of 73. In Rolla, it was clear and the temperature was 74. In Farmington, it was 73 degrees. It was clear in Cape Girardeau, with 74 degrees. It was clear in Springfield, Illinois, with a temperature of 74.
Once again in St. Louis, it was partly cloudy. The temperature was 80 degrees and the wind was south at 3 miles an hour. The St. Louis climate summary for yesterday, July 1st, 2026. Yesterday's high temperature of 95 degrees occurred at 4:36 p.m. The normal high is 89. The record high is 105 degrees, which was set in 1980. Yesterday's low temperature of 79 degrees occurred at 5:09 a.m. The normal low is 70. The record low is 56 degrees, which was set in 1937. No precipitation fell yesterday, which leaves the monthly total at 0.00 inches. This is 0.13 inches below the normal amount of 0.13 inches for July. The total precipitation for the season since June 1st still stands at 6.48 inches, which is 1.86 inches above normal. The total precipitation for the year is still 25.15 inches, which is 2.66 inches above normal. There were no heating degree days yesterday, which is normal. This leaves the monthly total at zero, which is normal. The yearly total since July 1st is zero, which is normal. There were 22 cooling degree days yesterday, which is 7 above normal. This brings the monthly total to 22, which is 7 above normal. The yearly total since January 1st is 639, which is 78 above normal. The normal high temperature for today is 89 degrees, and the normal low is 70. The record high for today is 101, which occurred in 1933, and the record low is 56, which occurred in 1932. Sunrise today is at 5:41 a.m. and sunset is at 8:30 p.m. This is a special weather statement for the following counties in Missouri: Franklin, Jefferson, Lincoln, St. Charles, St. Louis City, St. Louis, and Warren, and the following counties in Illinois: Madison, Monroe, and St. Clair. Extreme heat warning remains in effect until 10 p.m. Friday. Dangerously hot conditions with heat index values up to 106. For portions of south central, southwest, and west central Illinois and central, east central, northeast, and southeast Missouri, until 10 p.m. Friday. Heat-related illnesses increase significantly during extreme heat and high humidity events. 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Young children and pets should never be left unattended in vehicles under any circumstances. Take extra precautions if you work or spend time outside. 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Anyone overcome by heat should be moved to a cool and shaded location. 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The current time is 6:36 a.m. Central Daylight Time. 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Extreme heat warning in effect until 10 p.m. Friday. Today, sunny. A slight chance of showers and thunderstorms this afternoon. Hot with highs in the mid-90s. South winds 5 to 10 miles per hour. Chance of rain 20%. Heat index values up to 109. Tonight, partly cloudy with a slight chance of showers and thunderstorms in the evening, then mostly clear after midnight. Humid with lows in the upper 70s. South winds 5 to 10 miles per hour. Chance of rain 20%. Heat index values up to 107 early in the evening. Friday, sunny. A slight chance of showers and thunderstorms in the afternoon. Hot with highs in the mid-90s. South winds 5 to 10 miles per hour.
chance of rain 20%. Heat index values up to 109. Friday night, mostly clear in the evening, then becoming partly cloudy. A slight chance of showers and thunderstorms. Humid with lows in the mid-70s. South winds 5 to 10 miles per hour. Chance of rain 20%. Heat index values up to 107 early in the evening. Independence Day, mostly sunny. A chance of showers and thunderstorms in the afternoon. Hot with highs in the mid-90s. Southwest winds around 5 miles per hour. Chance of rain 40%. Heat index values up to 107. Saturday night, partly cloudy with a chance of showers. A slight chance of thunderstorms in the evening, then a chance of thunderstorms after midnight. Lows in the mid-70s. Chance of rain 40%. Heat index values up to 105 early in the evening. Sunday through Monday night, partly cloudy with a slight chance of showers and thunderstorms. Highs in the lower 90s. Lows in the lower 70s. Chance of rain 20%. Heat index values up to 105. Tuesday, mostly sunny. A slight chance of showers and thunderstorms in the morning, then a chance of showers and thunderstorms in the afternoon. Highs around 90. Chance of rain 50%. Tuesday night and Wednesday, partly cloudy. A slight chance of showers and thunderstorms. Lows in the lower 70s. Highs in the lower 90s. Chance of rain 20%. Heat index values up to 100. At 6 a.m. at Lambert Field in St. Louis, it was partly cloudy with a temperature of 80 degrees. The dew point was 73, giving us a relative humidity of 79%. The wind was south at 3 miles an hour, and the pressure was 30.06 inches and rising. Elsewhere in the metro area, in Chesterfield, it was clear and the temperature was 75. In Belleville, it was 75 degrees. In Cahokia, it was clear and 75 degrees. In St. Charles, it was clear and 74. Across the region, it was clear in Columbia, Missouri, with a temperature of 75. In Quincy, it was clear and 76 degrees. In Kansas City, it was mostly cloudy and the temperature was 75. It was clear in Springfield, Missouri, with a temperature of 73. In Rolla, it was clear and the temperature was 74. In Farmington, it was 73 degrees. It was clear in Cape Girardeau, with 74 degrees. It was clear in Springfield, Illinois, with a temperature of 74. Once again in St. Louis, it was partly cloudy, the temperature was 80 degrees, and the wind was south at 3 miles an hour. The St. Louis climate summary for yesterday, July 1, 2026. Yesterday's high temperature of 95 degrees occurred at 4:36 p.m. The normal high is 89. The record high is 105 degrees, which was set in 1980. Yesterday's low temperature of 79 degrees occurred at 5:09 a.m. The normal low is 70. The record low is 56 degrees, which was set in 1937. No precipitation fell yesterday, which leaves the monthly total at 0.00 inches. This is 0.13 inches below the normal amount of 0.13 inches for July. The total precipitation for the season since June 1st still stands at 6.48 inches, which is 1.86 inches above normal. The total precipitation for the year is still 25.15 inches, which is 2.66 inches above normal. There were no heating degree days yesterday, which is normal. This leaves the monthly total at zero, which is normal. The yearly total since July 1st is zero, which is normal. There were 22 cooling degree days yesterday, which is 7 above normal. This brings the monthly total to 22, which is 7 above normal. The yearly total since January 1st is 639, which is 78 above normal. The normal high temperature for today is 89 degrees, and the normal low is 70.
the record high for today is 101, which occurred in 1933, and the record low is 56, which occurred in 1932. Sunrise today is at 5:41 a.m. and sunset is at 8:30 p.m. This is a special weather statement for the following counties in Missouri: Franklin, Jefferson, Lincoln, St. Charles, St. Louis City, St. Louis, and Warren, and the following counties in Illinois: Madison, Monroe, and St. Clair. Extreme heat warning remains in effect until 10 p.m. Friday. Dangerously hot conditions with heat index values up to 106. For portions of south central, southwest, and west central Illinois and central, east central, northeast, and southeast Missouri, until 10 p.m. Friday. Heat-related illnesses increase significantly during extreme heat and high humidity events. Drink plenty of fluids, stay in an air-conditioned room, stay out of the sun, and check up on relatives and neighbors. Young children and pets should never be left unattended in vehicles under any circumstances. Take extra precautions if you work or spend time outside. 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Know the signs and symptoms of heat exhaustion and heat stroke. 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Anyone overcome by heat should be moved to a cool and shaded location. 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The current time is 6:44 a.m. Central Daylight Time. 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Extreme heat warning in effect until 10 p.m. Friday. Today, sunny. A slight chance of showers and thunderstorms this afternoon. Hot with highs in the mid-90s. South winds 5 to 10 miles per hour. Chance of rain 20%. Heat index values up to 109. Tonight, partly cloudy with a slight chance of showers and thunderstorms in the evening, then mostly clear after midnight. Humid with lows in the upper 70s. South winds 5 to 10 miles per hour. Chance of rain 20%. Heat index values up to 107 early in the evening. Friday, sunny. A slight chance of showers and thunderstorms in the afternoon. Hot with highs in the mid-90s. South winds 5 to 10 miles per hour. Chance of rain 20%. Heat index values up to 109. Friday night, mostly clear in the evening, then becoming partly cloudy. A slight chance of showers and thunderstorms. Humid with lows in the mid-70s. South winds 5 to 10 miles per hour. Chance of rain 20%. Heat index values up to 107 early in the evening. Independence Day, mostly sunny. A chance of showers and thunderstorms in the afternoon. Hot with highs in the mid-90s. Southwest winds around 5 miles per hour. Chance of rain 40%. Heat index values up to 107. Saturday night, partly cloudy with a chance of showers. A slight chance of thunderstorms in the evening, then a chance of thunderstorms after midnight. Lows in the mid-70s. Chance of rain 40%. Heat index values up to 105 early in the evening. Sunday through Monday night, partly cloudy with a slight chance of showers and thunderstorms. Highs in the lower 90s. Lows in the lower 70s. Chance of rain 20%. Heat index values up to 105. Tuesday, mostly sunny. A slight chance of showers and thunderstorms in the morning, then a chance of showers and thunderstorms in the afternoon. Highs around 90. Chance of rain 50%. Tuesday night and Wednesday, partly cloudy. A slight chance of showers and thunderstorms. Lows in the lower 70s.
Highs in the lower 90s. Chance of rain 20%. Heat index values up to 100. At 6 a.m. at Lambert Field in St. Louis, it was partly cloudy with a temperature of 80 degrees. The dew point was 73, giving us a relative humidity of 79%. The wind was south at 3 miles an hour, and the pressure was 30.06 inches and rising. Elsewhere in the metro area, in Chesterfield, it was clear and the temperature was 75. In Belleville, it was 75 degrees. In Cahokia, it was clear and 75 degrees. In St. Charles, it was clear and 74. Across the region, it was clear in Columbia, Missouri, with a temperature of 75. In Quincy, it was clear and 76 degrees. In Kansas City, it was mostly cloudy and the temperature was 75. It was clear in Springfield, Missouri, with a temperature of 73. In Rolla, it was clear and the temperature was 74. In Farmington, it was 73 degrees. It was clear in Cape Girardeau, with 74 degrees. It was clear in Springfield, Illinois, with a temperature of 74. Once again in St. Louis, it was partly cloudy. The temperature was 80 degrees and the wind was south at 3 miles an hour. The St. Louis climate elsewhere in the metro area in Chesterfield.

degree. In Rolla, it was clear and the temperature was 74. In Farmington, it was 73 degrees. It was clear in Cape Girardeau with 74 degrees. It was clear in Springfield, Illinois, with a temperature of 74. Once again in St. Louis, it was partly cloudy. The temperature was 80 degrees and the wind was south at 3 miles an hour. The St. Louis climate summary for yesterday, July 1st, 2026. Yesterday's high temperature of 95 degrees occurred at 4:36 p.m. The normal high is 89. The record high is 105 degrees, which was set in 1980. Yesterday's low temperature of 79 degrees occurred at 5:09 a.m. The normal low is 70. The record low is 56 degrees, which was set in 1937. No precipitation fell yesterday, which leaves the monthly total at 0.00 inches. This is 0.13 inches below the normal amount of 0.13 inches for July. The total precipitation for the season since June 1st still stands at 6.48 inches, which is 1.86 inches above normal. The total precipitation for the year is still 25.15 inches, which is 2.66 inches above normal. There were no heating degree days yesterday, which is normal. This leaves the monthly total at zero, which is normal. The yearly total since July 1st is zero, which is normal. There were 22 cooling degree days yesterday, which is 7 above normal. This brings the monthly total to 22, which is 7 above normal. The yearly total since January 1st is 639, which is 78 above normal. The normal high temperature for today is 89 degrees, and the normal low is 70. The record high for today is 101, which occurred in 1933, and the record low is 56, which occurred in 1932. Sunrise today is at 5:41 a.m., and sunset is at 8:30 p.m. This is a special weather statement for the following counties in Missouri: Franklin, Jefferson, Lincoln, St. Charles, St. Louis City, St. Louis, and Warren, and the following counties in Illinois: Madison, Monroe, and St. Clair. Extreme heat warning remains in effect until 10 p.m. Friday. Dangerously hot conditions with heat index values up to 106. For portions of south central, southwest, and west central Illinois and central, east central, northeast, and southeast Missouri, until 10 p.m. Friday. Heat-related illnesses increase significantly during extreme heat and high humidity events. 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Young children and pets should never be left unattended in vehicles under any circumstances. Take extra precautions if you work or spend time outside. 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Anyone overcome by heat should be moved to a cool and shaded location. Heat stroke is an emergency. 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The current time is 6:53 a.m. Central Daylight Time. 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Extreme heat warning in effect until 10 p.m. Friday. Today, sunny. A slight chance of showers and thunderstorms this afternoon. Hot with highs in the mid-90s. South winds 5 to 10 miles per hour. Chance of rain 20%. Heat index values up to 109. Tonight, partly cloudy with a slight chance of showers and thunderstorms in the evening, then mostly clear after midnight. Humid with lows in the upper 70s. South winds 5 to 10 miles per hour. Chance of rain.

20%. Heat index values up to 107 early in the evening. Friday, sunny. A slight chance of showers and thunderstorms in the afternoon. Hot with highs in the mid-90s. South winds 5 to 10 miles per hour. Chance of rain 20%. Heat index values up to 109. Friday night, mostly clear in the evening, then becoming partly cloudy. A slight chance of showers and thunderstorms. Humid with lows in the mid-70s. South winds 5 to 10 miles per hour. Chance of rain 20%. Heat index values up to 107 early in the evening. Independence Day, mostly sunny. A chance of showers and thunderstorms in the afternoon. Hot with highs in the mid-90s. Southwest winds around 5 miles per hour. Chance of rain 40%. Heat index values up to 107. Saturday night, partly cloudy with a chance of showers. A slight chance of thunderstorms in the evening, then a chance of thunderstorms after midnight. Lows in the mid-70s. Chance of rain 40%. Heat index values up to 105 early in the evening. Sunday through Monday night, partly cloudy with a slight chance of showers and thunderstorms. Highs in the lower 90s. Lows in the lower 70s. Chance of rain 20%. Heat index values up to 105. Tuesday, mostly sunny. A slight chance of showers and thunderstorms in the morning, then a chance of showers and thunderstorms in the afternoon. Highs around 90. Chance of rain 50%. Tuesday night and Wednesday, partly cloudy. A slight chance of showers and thunderstorms. Lows in the lower 70s. Highs in the lower 90s. Chance of rain 20%. Heat index values up to 100. At 6 a.m. at Lambert Field in St. Louis, it was partly cloudy with a temperature of 80 degrees. The dew point was 73, giving us a relative humidity of 79%. The wind was south at 3 miles an hour, and the pressure was 30.06 inches and rising. Elsewhere in the metro area, in Chesterfield, it was clear and the temperature was 75. In Belleville, it was 75 degrees. In Cahokia, it was clear and 75 degrees. In St. Charles, it was clear and 74. Across the region, it was clear in Columbia, Missouri, with a temperature of 75. In Quincy, it was clear and 76 degrees. In Kansas City, it was mostly cloudy and the temperature was 75. It was clear in Springfield, Missouri, with a temperature of 73. In Rolla, it was clear and the temperature was 74. In Farmington, it was 73 degrees. It was clear in Cape Girardeau, with 74 degrees. It was clear in Springfield, Illinois, with a temperature of 74. Once again in St. Louis, it was partly cloudy. The temperature was 80 degrees and the wind was south at 3 miles an hour. The St. Louis climate summary for yesterday, July 1, 2026. Yesterday's high temperature of 95 degrees occurred at 4:36 p.m. The normal high is 89. The record high is 105 degrees, which was set in 1980. Yesterday's low temperature of 79 degrees occurred at 5:09 a.m. The normal low is 70. The record low is 56 degrees, which was set in 1937. No precipitation fell yesterday, which leaves the monthly total at 0.00 inches. This is 0.13 inches below the normal amount of 0.13 inches for July. The total precipitation for the season since June 1st still stands at 6.48 inches, which is 1.86 inches above normal. The total precipitation for the year is still 25.15 inches, which is 2.66 inches above normal. There were no heating degree days yesterday, which is normal. This leaves the monthly total at zero, which is normal. The yearly total since July 1st is zero, which is normal. There were 22 cooling degree days yesterday, which is 7 above normal. This brings the monthly total to 22, which is 7 above normal. The yearly total...
since January 1st is 639, which is 78 above normal. The normal high temperature for today is 89 degrees, and the normal low is 70. The record high for today is 101, which occurred in 1933, and the record low is 56, which occurred in 1932. Sunrise today is at 5:41 a.m. and sunset is at 8:30 p.m. This is a special weather statement for the following counties in Missouri: Franklin, Jefferson, Lincoln, St. Charles, St. Louis City, St. Louis, and Warren, and the following counties in Illinois: Madison, Monroe, and St. Clair. Extreme heat warning remains in effect until 10 p.m. Friday. Dangerously hot conditions with heat index values up to 106. For portions of south central, southwest, and west central Illinois and central, east central, northeast, and southeast Missouri, until 10 p.m. Friday. Heat-related illnesses increase significantly during extreme heat and high humidity events. Drink plenty of fluids, stay in an air-conditioned room, stay out of the sun, and check up on relatives and neighbors. Young children and pets should never be left unattended in vehicles under any circumstances. 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The current time is 7:01 a.m. Central Daylight Time. 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Extreme heat warning in effect until 10 p.m. Friday. Today, sunny. A slight chance of showers and thunderstorms this afternoon. Hot with highs in the mid-90s. South winds 5 to 10 miles per hour. Chance of rain 20%. Heat index values up to 109. Tonight, partly cloudy with a slight chance of showers and thunderstorms in the evening, then mostly clear after midnight. Humid with lows in the upper 70s. South winds 5 to 10 miles per hour. Chance of rain 20%. Heat index values up to 107 early in the evening. Friday, sunny. A slight chance of showers and thunderstorms in the afternoon. Hot with highs in the mid-90s. South winds 5 to 10 miles per hour. Chance of rain 20%. Heat index values up to 109. Friday night, mostly clear in the evening, then becoming partly cloudy. A slight chance of showers and thunderstorms. Humid with lows in the mid-70s. South winds 5 to 10 miles per hour. Chance of rain 20%. Heat index values up to 107 early in the evening. Independence Day, mostly sunny. A chance of showers and thunderstorms in the afternoon. Hot with highs in the mid-90s. Southwest winds around 5 miles per hour. Chance of rain 40%. Heat index values up to 107. Saturday night, partly cloudy with a chance of showers. A slight chance of thunderstorms in the evening, then a chance of thunderstorms after midnight. Lows in the mid-70s. Chance of rain 40%. Heat index values up to 105 early in the evening. Sunday through Monday night, partly cloudy with a slight chance of showers and thunderstorms. Highs in the lower 90s. Lows in the lower 70s. Chance of rain 20%. Heat index values up to 105. Tuesday, mostly sunny. A slight chance of showers and thunderstorms in the morning, then a chance of showers and thunderstorms in the afternoon. Highs around 90. Chance of
rain 50%. Tuesday night and Wednesday, partly cloudy. A slight chance of showers and thunderstorms. Lows in the lower 70s. Highs in the lower 90s. Chance of rain 20%. Heat index values up to 100. At 6 a.m. at Lambert Field in St. Louis, it was partly cloudy with a temperature of 80 degrees. The dew point was 73, giving us a relative humidity of 79%. The wind was south at 3 miles an hour, and the pressure was 30.06 inches and rising. Elsewhere in the metro area, in Chesterfield, it was clear and the temperature was 75. In Belleville, it was 75 degrees. In Cahokia, it was clear and 75 degrees. In St. Charles, it was clear and 74. Across the region, it was clear in Columbia, Missouri, with a temperature of 75. In Quincy, it was clear and 76 degrees. In Kansas City, it was mostly cloudy and the temperature was 75. It was clear in Springfield, Missouri, with a temperature of 73. In Rolla, it was clear and the temperature was 74. In Farmington, it was 73 degrees. It was clear in Cape Girardeau, with 74 degrees. It was clear in Springfield, Illinois, with a temperature of 74. Once again in St. Louis, it was partly cloudy. The temperature was 80 degrees and the wind was south at 3 miles an hour. The St. Louis climate summary for yesterday, July 1st, 2026. Yesterday's high temperature of 95 degrees occurred at 4:36 p.m. The normal high is 89. The record high is 105 degrees, which was set in 1980. Yesterday's low temperature of 79 degrees occurred at 5:09 a.m. The normal low is 70. The record low is 56 degrees, which was set in 1937. No precipitation fell yesterday, which leaves the monthly total at 0.00 inches. This is 0.13 inches below the normal amount of 0.13 inches for July. The total precipitation for the season since June 1st still stands at 6.48 inches, which is 1.86 inches above normal. The total precipitation for the year is still 25.15 inches, which is 2.66 inches above normal. There were no heating degree days yesterday, which is normal. This leaves the monthly total at zero, which is normal. The yearly total since July 1st is zero, which is normal. There were 22 cooling degree days yesterday, which is 7 above normal. This brings the monthly total to 22, which is 7 above normal. The yearly total since January 1st is 639, which is 78 above normal. The normal high temperature for today is 89 degrees, and the normal low is 70. The record high for today is 101, which occurred in 1933, and the record low is 56, which occurred in 1932. Sunrise today is at 5:41 a.m. and sunset is at 8:30 p.m. This is a special weather statement for the following counties in Missouri: Franklin, Jefferson, Lincoln, St. Charles, St. Louis City, St. Louis, and Warren, and the following counties in Illinois: Madison, Monroe, and St. Clair. Extreme heat warning remains in effect until 10 p.m. Friday. Dangerously hot conditions with heat index values up to 106. Proportions of south-central, southwest, and west-central Illinois and central, east-central, northeast, and southeast Missouri until 10 p.m. Friday. Heat-related illnesses increase significantly during extreme heat and high humidity events. 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Young children and pets should never be left unattended in vehicles under any circumstances. 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Know the signs and symptoms of heat exhaustion and heat stroke. 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
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The current time is 7:09 a.m. Central Daylight Time. 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Extreme heat warning in effect until 10 p.m. Friday. Today, sunny. A slight chance of showers and thunderstorms this afternoon. Hot with highs in the mid-90s. South winds 5 to 10 miles per hour. Chance of rain 20%. Heat index values up to 109. Tonight, partly cloudy with a slight chance of showers and thunderstorms in the evening, then mostly clear after midnight. Humid with lows in the upper 70s. South winds 5 to 10 miles per hour. Chance of rain 20%. Heat index values up to 107 early in the evening. Friday, sunny. A slight chance of showers and thunderstorms in the afternoon. Hot with highs in the mid-90s. South winds 5 to 10 miles per hour. Chance of rain 20%. Heat index values up to 109. Friday night, mostly clear in the evening, then becoming partly cloudy. A slight chance of showers and thunderstorms. Humid with lows in the mid-70s. South winds 5 to 10 miles per hour. Chance of rain 20%. Heat index values up to 107 early in the evening. Independence Day, mostly sunny. A chance of showers and thunderstorms in the afternoon. Hot with highs in the mid-90s. Southwest winds around 5 miles per hour. Chance of rain 40%. Heat index values up to 107. Saturday night, partly cloudy with a chance of showers. A slight chance of thunderstorms in the evening, then a chance of thunderstorms after midnight. Lows in the mid-70s. Chance of rain 40%. Heat index values up to 105 early in the evening. Sunday through Monday night, partly cloudy with a slight chance of showers and thunderstorms. Highs in the lower 90s. Lows in the lower 70s. Chance of rain 20%. Heat index values up to 105. Tuesday, mostly sunny. A slight chance of showers and thunderstorms in the morning, then a chance of showers and thunderstorms in the afternoon. Highs around 90. Chance of rain 50%. Tuesday night and Wednesday, partly cloudy. A slight chance of showers and thunderstorms. Lows in the lower 70s. Highs in the lower 90s. Chance of rain 20%. Heat index values up to 100. At 7 a.m. at Lambert Field in St. Louis, it was mostly sunny with a temperature of 80 degrees. The dew point was 73, giving us a relative humidity of 79%. The wind was south at 6 miles an hour, and the pressure was 30.08 inches and rising. Elsewhere in the metro area, in Chesterfield it was sunny and the temperature was 78. In Belleville it was 77 degrees. In Cahokia, it was sunny and 76 degrees. In St. Charles it was sunny and 77. Across the region, it was sunny in Columbia, Missouri, with a temperature of 76. In Quincy it was sunny and 78 degrees. In Kansas City, it was partly sunny and the temperature was 76. It was sunny in Springfield, Missouri, with a temperature of 76. In Rolla, it was sunny and the temperature was 76. In Farmington, it was 75 degrees. It was sunny in Cape Girardeau, with 76 degrees. It was sunny in Springfield, Illinois, with a temperature of 78. Once again in St. Louis, it was mostly sunny, the temperature was 80 degrees and the wind was south at 6 miles an hour. The St. Louis climate summary for yesterday, July 1st, 2026. Yesterday's high temperature of 95 degrees occurred at 4:36 p.m.
normal high is 89. The record high is 105 degrees, which was set in 1980. Yesterday's low temperature of 79 degrees occurred at 5:09 a.m. The normal low is 70. The record low is 56 degrees, which was set in 1937. No precipitation fell yesterday, which leaves the monthly total at 0.00 inches. This is 0.13 inches below the normal amount of 0.13 inches for July. The total precipitation for the season since June 1st still stands at 6.48 inches, which is 1.86 inches above normal. The total precipitation for the year is still 25.15 inches, which is 2.66 inches above normal. There were no heating degree days yesterday, which is normal. This leaves the monthly total at zero, which is normal. The yearly total since July 1st is zero, which is normal. There were 22 cooling degree days yesterday, which is 7 above normal. This brings the monthly total to 22, which is 7 above normal. The yearly total since January 1st is 639, which is 78 above normal. The normal high temperature for today is 89 degrees, and the normal low is 70. The record high for today is 101, which occurred in 1933, and the record low is 56, which occurred in 1932. Sunrise today is at 5:41 a.m. and sunset is at 8:30 p.m. This is a special weather statement for the following counties in Missouri: Franklin, Jefferson, Lincoln, St. Charles, St. Louis City, St. Louis, and Warren, and the following counties in Illinois: Madison, Monroe, and St. Clair. Extreme heat warning remains in effect until 10 p.m. Friday. Dangerously hot conditions with heat index values up to 106. For portions of south central, southwest, and west central Illinois and central, east central, northeast, and southeast Missouri, until 10 p.m. Friday. Heat-related illnesses increase significantly during extreme heat and high humidity events. 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Young children and pets should never be left unattended in vehicles under any circumstances. Take extra precautions if you work or spend time outside. 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Anyone overcome by heat should be moved to a cool and shaded location. 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The current time is 7:17 a.m. Central Daylight Time. 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Extreme heat warning in effect until 10 p.m. Friday. Today, sunny. A slight chance of showers and thunderstorms this afternoon. Hot with highs in the mid-90s. South winds 5 to 10 miles per hour. Chance of rain 20%. Heat index values up to 109. Tonight, partly cloudy with a slight chance of showers and thunderstorms in the evening, then mostly clear after midnight. Humid with lows in the upper 70s. South winds 5 to 10 miles per hour. Chance of rain 20%. Heat index values up to 107 early in the evening. Friday, sunny. A slight chance of showers and thunderstorms in the afternoon. Hot with highs in the mid-90s. South winds 5 to 10 miles per hour. Chance of rain 20%. Heat index values up to 109. Friday night, mostly clear in the evening, then becoming partly cloudy. A slight chance of showers and thunderstorms. Humid with lows in the mid-70s. South winds 5 to 10 miles per hour.
chance of rain 20%. Heat index values up to 107 early in the evening. Independence Day, mostly sunny. A chance of showers and thunderstorms in the afternoon. Hot with highs in the mid-90s. Southwest winds around 5 miles per hour. Chance of rain 40%. Heat index values up to 107. Saturday night, partly cloudy with a chance of showers. A slight chance of thunderstorms in the evening, then a chance of thunderstorms after midnight. Lows in the mid-70s. Chance of rain 40%. Heat index values up to 105 early in the evening. Sunday through Monday night, partly cloudy with a slight chance of showers and thunderstorms. Highs in the lower 90s. Lows in the lower 70s. Chance of rain 20%. Heat index values up to 105. Tuesday, mostly sunny. A slight chance of showers and thunderstorms in the morning, then a chance of showers and thunderstorms in the afternoon. Highs around 90. Chance of rain 50%. Tuesday night and Wednesday, partly cloudy. A slight chance of showers and thunderstorms. Lows in the lower 70s. Highs in the lower 90s. Chance of rain 20%. Heat index values up to 100. At 7 a.m. at Lambert Field in St. Louis, it was mostly sunny with a temperature of 80 degrees. The dew point was 73, giving us a relative humidity of 79%. The wind was south at 6 miles an hour, and the pressure was 30.08 inches and rising. Elsewhere in the metro area, in Chesterfield, it was sunny and the temperature was 78. In Belleville, it was 77 degrees. In Cahokia, it was sunny and 76 degrees. In St. Charles, it was sunny and 77. Across the region, it was sunny in Columbia, Missouri, with a temperature of 76. In Quincy, it was sunny and 78 degrees. In Kansas City, it was partly sunny and the temperature was 76. It was sunny in Springfield, Missouri, with a temperature of 76. In Rolla, it was sunny and the temperature was 76. In Farmington, it was 75 degrees. It was sunny in Cape Girardeau, with 76 degrees. It was sunny in Springfield, Illinois, with a temperature of 78. Once again in St. Louis, it was mostly sunny. The temperature was 80 degrees and the wind was south at 6 miles an hour. The St. Louis climate summary for yesterday, July 1st, 2026. Yesterday's high temperature of 95 degrees occurred at 4:36 p.m. The normal high is 89. The record high is 105 degrees, which was set in 1980. Yesterday's low temperature of 79 degrees occurred at 5:09 a.m. The normal low is 70. The record low is 56 degrees, which was set in 1937. No precipitation fell yesterday, which leaves the monthly total at 0.00 inches. This is 0.13 inches below the normal amount of 0.13 inches for July. The total precipitation for the season since June 1st still stands at 6.48 inches, which is 1.86 inches above normal. The total precipitation for the year is still 25.15 inches, which is 2.66 inches above normal. There were no heating degree days yesterday, which is normal. This leaves the monthly total at zero, which is normal. The yearly total since July 1st is zero, which is normal. There were 22 cooling degree days yesterday, which is 7 above normal. This brings the monthly total to 22, which is 7 above normal. The yearly total since January 1st is 639, which is 78 above normal. The normal high temperature for today is 89 degrees, and the normal low is 70. The record high for today is 101, which occurred in 1933, and the record low is 56, which occurred in 1932. Sunrise today is at 5:41 a.m. and sunset is at 8:30 p.m. This is a special weather statement for the following counties in Missouri: Franklin, Jefferson, Lincoln, St. Charles, St. Louis City, St. Louis,
Warren, and the following counties in Illinois, Madison, Monroe, and St. Clair. Extreme heat warning remains in effect until 10 p.m. Friday. Dangerously hot conditions with heat index values up to 106. For portions of south central, southwest, and west central Illinois and central, east central, northeast, and southeast Missouri. Until 10 p.m. Friday. Heat-related illnesses increase significantly during extreme heat and high humidity events. 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Young children and pets should never be left unattended in vehicles under any circumstances. Take extra precautions if you work or spend time outside. 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Know the signs and symptoms of heat exhaustion and heat stroke. 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Anyone overcome by heat should be moved to a cool and shaded location. 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The current time is 7:25 a.m. Central Daylight Time. 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Extreme heat warning in effect until 10 p.m. Friday. Today, sunny. A slight chance of showers and thunderstorms this afternoon. Hot with highs in the mid-90s. South winds 5 to 10 miles per hour. Chance of rain 20%. Heat index values up to 109. Tonight, partly cloudy with a slight chance of showers and thunderstorms in the evening, then mostly clear after midnight. Humid with lows in the upper 70s. South winds 5 to 10 miles per hour. Chance of rain 20%. Heat index values up to 107 early in the evening. Friday, sunny. A slight chance of showers and thunderstorms in the afternoon. Hot with highs in the mid-90s. South winds 5 to 10 miles per hour. Chance of rain 20%. Heat index values up to 109. Friday night, mostly clear in the evening, then becoming partly cloudy. A slight chance of showers and thunderstorms. Humid with lows in the mid-70s. South winds 5 to 10 miles per hour. Chance of rain 20%. Heat index values up to 107 early in the evening. Independence Day, mostly sunny. A chance of showers and thunderstorms in the afternoon. Hot with highs in the mid-90s. Southwest winds around 5 miles per hour. Chance of rain 40%. Heat index values up to 107. Saturday night, partly cloudy with a chance of showers. A slight chance of thunderstorms in the evening, then a chance of thunderstorms after midnight. Lows in the mid-70s. Chance of rain 40%. Heat index values up to 105 early in the evening. Sunday through Monday night, partly cloudy with a slight chance of showers and thunderstorms. Highs in the lower 90s. Lows in the lower 70s. Chance of rain 20%. Heat index values up to 105. Tuesday, mostly sunny. A slight chance of showers and thunderstorms in the morning, then a chance of showers and thunderstorms in the afternoon. Highs around 90. Chance of rain 50%. Tuesday night and Wednesday, partly cloudy. A slight chance of showers and thunderstorms. Lows in the lower 70s. Highs in the lower 90s. Chance of rain 20%. Heat index values up to 100. At 7 a.m. at Lambert Field in St. Louis, it was mostly sunny with a temperature of 80 degrees. The dew point was 73, giving us a relative humidity of 79%. The wind was south at 6 miles an hour, and the pressure was 30.0.
inches and rising. Elsewhere in the metro area, in Chesterfield, it was sunny and the temperature was 78. In Belleville, it was 77 degrees. In Cahokia, it was sunny and 76 degrees. In St. Charles, it was sunny and 77. Across the region, it was sunny in Columbia, Missouri, with a temperature of 76. In Quincy, it was sunny and 78 degrees. In Kansas City, it was partly sunny and the temperature was 76. It was sunny in Springfield, Missouri, with a temperature of 76. In Rolla, it was sunny and the temperature was 76. In Farmington, it was 75 degrees. It was sunny in Cape Girardeau, with 76 degrees. It was sunny in Springfield, Illinois, with a temperature of 78. Once again in St. Louis, it was mostly sunny. The temperature was 80 degrees and the wind was south at 6 miles an hour. The St. Louis climate summary for yesterday, July 1st, 2026. Yesterday's high temperature of 95 degrees occurred at 4:36 p.m. The normal high is 89. The record high is 105 degrees, which was set in 1980. Yesterday's low temperature of 79 degrees occurred at 5:09 a.m. The normal low is 70. The record low is 56 degrees, which was set in 1937. No precipitation fell yesterday, which leaves the monthly total at 0.00 inches. This is 0.13 inches below the normal amount of 0.13 inches for July. The total precipitation for the season since June 1st still stands at 6.48 inches, which is 1.86 inches above normal. The total precipitation for the year is still 25.15 inches, which is 2.66 inches above normal. There were no heating degree days yesterday, which is normal. This leaves the monthly total at zero, which is normal. The yearly total since July 1st is zero, which is normal. There were 22 cooling degree days yesterday, which is 7 above normal. This brings the monthly total to 22, which is 7 above normal. The yearly total since January 1st is 639, which is 78 above normal. The normal high temperature for today is 89 degrees, and the normal low is 70. The record high for today is 101, which occurred in 1933, and the record low is 56, which occurred in 1932. Sunrise today is at 5:41 a.m. and sunset is at 8:30 p.m. This is a special weather statement for the following counties in Missouri: Franklin, Jefferson, Lincoln, St. Charles, St. Louis City, St. Louis, and Warren, and the following counties in Illinois: Madison, Monroe, and St. Clair. Extreme heat warning remains in effect until 10 p.m. Friday. Dangerously hot conditions with heat index values up to 106. For portions of south central, southwest, and west central Illinois and central, east central, northeast, and southeast Missouri, until 10 p.m. Friday. Heat-related illnesses increase significantly during extreme heat and high humidity events. 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Young children and pets should never be left unattended in vehicles under any circumstances. Take extra precautions if you work or spend time outside. 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Anyone overcome by heat should be moved to a cool and shaded location. 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The current time is 7:33 a.m. Central Daylight Time. 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
Extreme heat warning in effect until 10 p.m. Friday. Today, sunny. A slight chance of showers and thunderstorms this afternoon. Hot with highs in the mid-90s. South winds 5 to 10 miles per hour. Chance of rain 20%. Heat index values up to 109. Tonight, partly cloudy with a slight chance of showers and thunderstorms in the evening, then mostly clear after midnight. Humid with lows in the upper 70s. South winds 5 to 10 miles per hour. Chance of rain 20%. Heat index values up to 107 early in the evening. Friday, sunny. A slight chance of showers and thunderstorms in the afternoon. Hot with highs in the mid-90s. South winds 5 to 10 miles per hour. Chance of rain 20%. Heat index values up to 109. Friday night, mostly clear in the evening, then becoming partly cloudy. A slight chance of showers and thunderstorms. Humid with lows in the mid-70s. South winds 5 to 10 miles per hour. Chance of rain 20%. Heat index values up to 107 early in the evening. Independence Day, mostly sunny. A chance of showers and thunderstorms in the afternoon. Hot with highs in the mid-90s. Southwest winds around 5 miles per hour. Chance of rain 40%. Heat index values up to 107. Saturday night, partly cloudy with a chance of showers. A slight chance of thunderstorms in the evening, then a chance of thunderstorms after midnight. Lows in the mid-70s. Chance of rain 40%. Heat index values up to 105 early in the evening. Sunday through Monday night, partly cloudy with a slight chance of showers and thunderstorms. Highs in the lower 90s. Lows in the lower 70s. Chance of rain 20%. Heat index values up to 105. Tuesday, mostly sunny. A slight chance of showers and thunderstorms in the morning, then a chance of showers and thunderstorms in the afternoon. Highs around 90. Chance of rain 50%. Tuesday night and Wednesday, partly cloudy. A slight chance of showers and thunderstorms. Lows in the lower 70s. Highs in the lower 90s. Chance of rain 20%. Heat index values up to 100. At 7 a.m. at Lambert Field in St. Louis, it was mostly sunny with a temperature of 80 degrees. The dew point was 73, giving us a relative humidity of 79%. The wind was south at 6 miles an hour, and the pressure was 30.08 inches and rising. Elsewhere in the metro area, in Chesterfield it was sunny and the temperature was 78. In Belleville it was 77 degrees. In Cahokia, it was sunny and 76 degrees. In St. Charles it was sunny and 77. Across the region, it was sunny in Columbia, Missouri, with a temperature of 76. In Quincy, it was sunny and 78 degrees. In Kansas City, it was partly sunny and the temperature was 76. It was sunny in Springfield, Missouri, with a temperature of 76. In Rolla, it was sunny and the temperature was 76. In Farmington, it was 75 degrees. It was sunny in Cape Girardeau, with 76 degrees. It was sunny in Springfield, Illinois, with a temperature of 78. Once again in St. Louis, it was mostly sunny. The temperature was 80 degrees and the wind was south at 6 miles an hour. The St. Louis climate summary for yesterday, July 1, 2026. Yesterday's high temperature of 95 degrees occurred at 4:36 p.m. The normal high is 89. The record high is 105 degrees, which was set in 1980. Yesterday's low temperature of 79 degrees occurred at 5:09 a.m. The normal low is 70. The record low is 56 degrees, which was set in 1937. No precipitation fell yesterday, which leaves the monthly total at 0.00 inches. This is 0.13 inches below the normal amount of 0.13 inches for July. The total precipitation for the season
since June 1st still stands at 6.48 inches, which is 1.86 inches above normal. The total precipitation for the year is still 25.15 inches, which is 2.66 inches above normal. There were no heating degree days yesterday, which is normal. This leaves the monthly total at zero, which is normal. The yearly total since July 1st is zero, which is normal. There were 22 cooling degree days yesterday, which is 7 above normal. This brings the monthly total to 22, which is 7 above normal. The yearly total since January 1st is 639, which is 78 above normal. The normal high temperature for today is 89 degrees, and the normal low is 70. The record high for today is 101, which occurred in 1933, and the record low is 56, which occurred in 1932. Sunrise today is at 5:41 a.m., and sunset is at 8:30 p.m. This is a special weather statement for the following counties in Missouri: Franklin, Jefferson, Lincoln, St. Charles, St. Louis City, St. Louis, and Warren, and the following counties in Illinois: Madison, Monroe, and St. Clair. Extreme heat warning remains in effect until 10 p.m. Friday. Dangerously hot conditions with heat index values up to 106. For portions of south central, southwest, and west central Illinois and central, east central, northeast, and southeast Missouri, until 10 p.m. Friday. Heat-related illnesses increase significantly during extreme heat and high humidity events. 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Young children and pets should never be left unattended in vehicles under any circumstances. Take extra precautions if you work or spend time outside. 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The current time is 7:41 a.m. Central Daylight Time. 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Extreme heat warning in effect until 10 p.m. Friday. Today, sunny. A slight chance of showers and thunderstorms this afternoon. Hot with highs in the mid-90s. South winds 5 to 10 miles per hour. Chance of rain 20%. Heat index values up to 109. Tonight, partly cloudy with a slight chance of showers and thunderstorms in the evening, then mostly clear after midnight. Humid with lows in the upper 70s. South winds 5 to 10 miles per hour. Chance of rain 20%. Heat index values up to 107 early in the evening. Friday, sunny. A slight chance of showers and thunderstorms in the afternoon. Hot with highs in the mid-90s. South winds 5 to 10 miles per hour. Chance of rain 20%. Heat index values up to 109. Friday night, mostly clear in the evening, then becoming partly cloudy. A slight chance of showers and thunderstorms. Humid with lows in the mid-70s. South winds 5 to 10 miles per hour. Chance of rain 20%. Heat index values up to 107 early in the evening. Independence Day, mostly sunny. A chance of showers and thunderstorms in the afternoon. Hot with highs in the mid-90s. Southwest winds around 5 miles per hour. Chance of rain 40%. Heat index values up to 107. Saturday night, partly cloudy with a chance of showers. A slight chance of thunderstorms in the evening, then a chance of thunderstorms after midnight.
lows in the mid-70s. Chance of rain 40%. Heat index values up to 105 early in the evening. Sunday through Monday night, partly cloudy with a slight chance of showers and thunderstorms. Highs in the lower 90s. Lows in the lower 70s. Chance of rain 20%. Heat index values up to 105. Tuesday, mostly sunny. A slight chance of showers and thunderstorms in the morning, then a chance of showers and thunderstorms in the afternoon. Highs around 90. Chance of rain 50%. Tuesday night and Wednesday, partly cloudy. A slight chance of showers and thunderstorms. Lows in the lower 70s. Highs in the lower 90s. Chance of rain 20%. Heat index values up to 100. At 7 a.m. at Lambert Field in St. Louis, it was mostly sunny with a temperature of 80 degrees. The dew point was 73, giving us a relative humidity of 79%. The wind was south at 6 miles an hour, and the pressure was 30.08 inches and rising. Elsewhere in the metro area, in Chesterfield it was sunny and the temperature was 78. In Belleville it was 77 degrees. In Cahokia, it was sunny and 76 degrees. In St. Charles, it was sunny and 77. Across the region, it was sunny in Columbia, Missouri, with a temperature of 76. In Quincy, it was sunny and 78 degrees. In Kansas City, it was partly sunny and the temperature was 76. It was sunny in Springfield, Missouri, with a temperature of 76. In Rolla, it was sunny and the temperature was 76. In Farmington, it was 75 degrees. It was sunny in Cape Girardeau, with 76 degrees. It was sunny in Springfield, Illinois, with a temperature of 78. Once again in St. Louis, it was mostly sunny. The temperature was 80 degrees and the wind was south at 6 miles an hour. The St. Louis climate summary for yesterday, July 1st, 2026. Yesterday's high temperature of 95 degrees occurred at 4:36 p.m. The normal high is 89. The record high is 105 degrees, which was set in 1980. Yesterday's low temperature of 79 degrees occurred at 5:09 a.m. The normal low is 70. The record low is 56 degrees, which was set in 1937. No precipitation fell yesterday, which leaves the monthly total at 0.00 inches. This is 0.13 inches below the normal amount of 0.13 inches for July. The total precipitation for the season since June 1st still stands at 6.48 inches, which is 1.86 inches above normal. The total precipitation for the year is still 25.15 inches, which is 2.66 inches above normal. There were no heating degree days yesterday, which is normal. This leaves the monthly total at zero, which is normal. The yearly total since July 1st is zero, which is normal. There were 22 cooling degree days yesterday, which is 7 above normal. This brings the monthly total to 22, which is 7 above normal. The yearly total since January 1st is 639, which is 78 above normal. The normal high temperature for today is 89 degrees, and the normal low is 70. The record high for today is 101, which occurred in 1933, and the record low is 56, which occurred in 1932. Sunrise today is at 5:41 a.m., and sunset is at 8:30 p.m. This is a special weather statement for the following counties in Missouri: Franklin, Jefferson, Lincoln, St. Charles, St. Louis City, St. Louis, and Warren, and the following counties in Illinois: Madison, Monroe, and St. Clair. Extreme heat warning remains in effect until 10 p.m. Friday. Dangerously hot conditions with heat index values up to 106. For portions of South Central, Southwest, and West Central Illinois and Central, East Central, Northeast, and Southeast Missouri, until 10 p.m. Friday. Heat-related illnesses increase significantly during extreme heat and high humidity events. Drink plenty of fluids. Stay in an air-conditioned
room, stay out of the sun, and check up on relatives and neighbors. Young children and pets should never be left unattended in vehicles under any circumstances. Take extra precautions if you work or spend time outside. 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Anyone overcome by heat should be moved to a cool and shaded location. 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The current time is 7:49 a.m. Central Daylight Time. 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

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The current time is 7:49 a.m. Central Daylight Time. 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Extreme heat warning in effect until 10 p.m. Friday. Today, sunny. A slight chance of showers and thunderstorms this afternoon. Hot with highs in the mid-90s. South winds 5 to 10 miles per hour. Chance of rain 20%. Heat index values up to 109. Tonight, partly cloudy with a slight chance of showers and thunderstorms in the evening, then mostly clear after midnight. Humid with lows in the upper 70s. South winds 5 to 10 miles per hour. Chance of rain 20%. Heat index values up to 107 early in the evening. Friday, sunny. A slight chance of showers and thunderstorms in the afternoon. Hot with highs in the mid-90s. South winds 5 to 10 miles per hour. Chance of rain 20%. Heat index values up to 109. Friday night, mostly clear in the evening, then becoming partly cloudy. A slight chance of showers and thunderstorms. Humid with lows in the mid-70s. South winds 5 to 10 miles per hour. Chance of rain 20%. Heat index values up to 107 early in the evening. Independence Day, mostly sunny. A chance of showers and thunderstorms in the afternoon. Hot with highs in the mid-90s. Southwest winds around 5 miles per hour. Chance of rain 40%. Heat index values up to 107. Saturday night, partly cloudy with a chance of showers. A slight chance of thunderstorms in the evening, then a chance of thunderstorms after midnight. Lows in the mid-70s. Chance of rain 40%. Heat index values up to 105 early in the evening. Sunday through Monday night, partly cloudy with a slight chance of showers and thunderstorms. Highs in the lower 90s. Lows in the lower 70s. Chance of rain 20%. Heat index values up to 105. Tuesday, mostly sunny. A slight chance of showers and thunderstorms in the morning, then a chance of showers and thunderstorms in the afternoon. Highs around 90. Chance of rain 50%. Tuesday night and Wednesday, partly cloudy. A slight chance of showers and thunderstorms. Lows in the lower 70s. Highs in the lower 90s. Chance of rain 20%. Heat index values up to 100. At 7 a.m. at Lambert Field in St. Louis, it was mostly sunny with a temperature of 80 degrees. The dew point was 73, giving us a relative humidity of 79%. The wind was south at 6 miles an hour, and the pressure was 30.08 inches and rising. Elsewhere in the metro area, in Chesterfield it was sunny and the temperature was 78. In Belleville it was 77 degrees. In Cahokia, it was sunny and 76 degrees. In St. Charles it was sunny and 77. Across the region, it was sunny in Columbia, Missouri, with a temperature of 76. In Quincy, it was sunny and 78 degrees. In Kansas City, it was partly sunny and the temperature was 76. It was sunny in Springfield, Missouri, with a temperature of 76. In Rolla, it was sunny and the temperature was 76. In Farmington, it was 75 degrees. It was sunny in Cape Girardeau, with 76 degrees. It was sunny in Springfield, Illinois, with a temperature of 78. Once again in St. Louis, it was mostly sunny. The temperature was 80 degrees and the wind was south at 6 miles an hour. The St. Louis climate summary for yesterday, July 1st, 2026. Yesterday's high temperature of 90.

5 degrees occurred at 4:36 p.m. The normal high is 89. The record high is 105 degrees, which was set in 1980. Yesterday's low temperature of 79 degrees occurred at 5:09 a.m. The normal low is 70. The record low is 56 degrees, which was set in 1937. No precipitation fell yesterday, which leaves the monthly total at 0.00 inches. This is 0.13 inches below the normal amount of 0.13 inches for July. The total precipitation for the season since June 1st still stands at 6.48 inches, which is 1.86 inches above normal. The total precipitation for the year is still 25.15 inches, which is 2.66 inches above normal. There were no heating degree days yesterday, which is normal. This leaves the monthly total at zero, which is normal. The yearly total since July 1st is zero, which is normal. There were 22 cooling degree days yesterday, which is 7 above normal. This brings the monthly total to 22, which is 7 above normal. The yearly total since January 1st is 639, which is 78 above normal. The normal high temperature for today is 89 degrees, and the normal low is 70. The record high for today is 101, which occurred in 1933, and the record low is 56, which occurred in 1932. Sunrise today is at 5:41 a.m. and sunset is at 8:30 p.m. This is a special weather statement for the following counties in Missouri, Franklin, Jefferson, Lincoln, St. Charles, St. Louis City, St. Louis, and Warren, and the following counties in Illinois, Madison, Monroe, and St. Clair. Extreme heat warning remains in effect until 10 p.m. Friday. Dangerously hot conditions with heat index values up to 106. For portions of south central, southwest, and west central Illinois and central, east central, northeast, and southeast Missouri, until 10 p.m. Friday. Heat-related illnesses increase significantly during extreme heat and high humidity events. 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Young children and pets should never be left unattended in vehicles under any circumstances. Take extra precautions if you work or spend time outside. 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The current time is 7:58 a.m. Central Daylight Time. 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Extreme heat warning in effect until 10 p.m. Friday. Today, sunny. A slight chance of showers and thunderstorms this afternoon. Hot with highs in the mid-90s. South winds 5 to 10 miles per hour. Chance of rain 20%. Heat index values up to 109. Tonight, partly cloudy with a slight chance of showers and thunderstorms in the evening, then mostly clear after midnight. Humid with lows in the upper 70s. South winds 5 to 10 miles per hour. Chance of rain 20%. Heat index values up to 107 early in the evening. Friday, sunny. A slight chance of showers and thunderstorms in the afternoon. Hot with highs in the mid-90s. South winds 5 to 10 miles per hour. Chance of rain 20%. Heat index values up to 109. Friday night, mostly clear in the evening, then becoming partly cloudy. A slight chance of showers and thunderstorms. Humid with lows in the mid-70s.
South winds 5 to 10 miles per hour. Chance of rain 20%. Heat index values up to 107 early in the evening. Independence Day, mostly sunny. A chance of showers and thunderstorms in the afternoon. Hot with highs in the mid-90s. Southwest winds around 5 miles per hour. Chance of rain 40%. Heat index values up to 107. Saturday night, partly cloudy with a chance of showers. A slight chance of thunderstorms in the evening, then a chance of thunderstorms after midnight. Lows in the mid-70s. Chance of rain 40%. Heat index values up to 105 early in the evening. Sunday through Monday night, partly cloudy with a slight chance of showers and thunderstorms. Highs in the lower 90s. Lows in the lower 70s. Chance of rain 20%. Heat index values up to 105. Tuesday, mostly sunny. A slight chance of showers and thunderstorms in the morning, then a chance of showers and thunderstorms in the afternoon. Highs around 90. Chance of rain 50%. Tuesday night and Wednesday, partly cloudy. A slight chance of showers and thunderstorms. Lows in the lower 70s. Highs in the lower 90s. Chance of rain 20%. Heat index values up to 100. At 7 a.m. at Lambert Field in St. Louis, it was mostly sunny with a temperature of 80 degrees. The dew point was 73, giving us a relative humidity of 79%. The wind was south at 6 miles an hour, and the pressure was 30.08 inches and rising. Elsewhere in the metro area, in Chesterfield, it was sunny and the temperature was 78. In Belleville, it was 77 degrees. In Cahokia, it was sunny and 76 degrees. In St. Charles, it was sunny and 77. Across the region, it was sunny in Columbia, Missouri, with a temperature of 76. In Quincy, it was sunny and 78 degrees. In Kansas City, it was partly sunny and the temperature was 76. It was sunny in Springfield, Missouri, with a temperature of 76. In Rolla, it was sunny and the temperature was 76. In Farmington, it was 75 degrees. It was sunny in Cape Girardeau, with 76 degrees. It was sunny in Springfield, Illinois, with a temperature of 78. Once again in St. Louis, it was mostly sunny. The temperature was 80 degrees and the wind was south at 6 miles an hour. The St. Louis climate summary for yesterday, July 1st, 2026. Yesterday's high temperature of 95 degrees occurred at 4:36 p.m. The normal high is 89. The record high is 105 degrees, which was set in 1980. Yesterday's low temperature of 79 degrees occurred at 5:09 a.m. The normal low is 70. The record low is 56 degrees, which was set in 1937. No precipitation fell yesterday, which leaves the monthly total at 0.00 inches. This is 0.13 inches below the normal amount of 0.13 inches for July. The total precipitation for the season since June 1st still stands at 6.48 inches, which is 1.86 inches above normal. The total precipitation for the year is still 25.15 inches, which is 2.66 inches above normal. There were no heating degree days yesterday, which is normal. This leaves the monthly total at zero, which is normal. The yearly total since July 1st is zero, which is normal. There were 22 cooling degree days yesterday, which is 7 above normal. This brings the monthly total to 22, which is 7 above normal. The yearly total since January 1st is 639, which is 78 above normal. The normal high temperature for today is 89 degrees, and the normal low is 70. The record high for today is 101, which occurred in 1933, and the record low is 56, which occurred in 1932. Sunrise today is at 5:41 a.m. and sunset is at 8:30 p.m. This is a special weather statement for the following counties in Missouri, Franklin, Jefferson, Lincoln, St. Charles,
St. Louis City, St. Louis and Warren, and the following counties in Illinois, Madison, Monroe, and St. Clair. Extreme heat warning remains in effect until 10 p.m. Friday. Dangerously hot conditions with heat index values up to 106. For portions of South Central, Southwest, and West Central Illinois and Central, East Central, Northeast, and Southeast Missouri. Until 10 p.m. Friday. Heat-related illnesses increase significantly during extreme heat and high humidity events. 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Young children and pets should never be left unattended in vehicles under any circumstances. Take extra precautions if you work or spend time outside. 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Anyone overcome by heat should be moved to a cool and shaded location. 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The current time is 8:06 a.m. Central Daylight Time. 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Extreme heat warning in effect until 10 p.m. Friday. Today, sunny. A slight chance of showers and thunderstorms this afternoon. Hot with highs in the mid-90s. South winds 5 to 10 miles per hour. Chance of rain 20%. Heat index values up to 109. Tonight, partly cloudy with a slight chance of showers and thunderstorms in the evening, then mostly clear after midnight. Humid with lows in the upper 70s. South winds 5 to 10 miles per hour. Chance of rain 20%. Heat index values up to 107 early in the evening. Friday, sunny. A slight chance of showers and thunderstorms in the afternoon. Hot with highs in the mid-90s. South winds 5 to 10 miles per hour. Chance of rain 20%. Heat index values up to 109. Friday night, mostly clear in the evening, then becoming partly cloudy. A slight chance of showers and thunderstorms. Humid with lows in the mid-70s. South winds 5 to 10 miles per hour. Chance of rain 20%. Heat index values up to 107 early in the evening. Independence Day, mostly sunny. A chance of showers and thunderstorms in the afternoon. Hot with highs in the mid-90s. Southwest winds around 5 miles per hour. Chance of rain 40%. Heat index values up to 107. Saturday night, partly cloudy with a chance of showers. A slight chance of thunderstorms in the evening, then a chance of thunderstorms after midnight. Lows in the mid-70s. Chance of rain 40%. Heat index values up to 105 early in the evening. Sunday through Monday night, partly cloudy with a slight chance of showers and thunderstorms. Highs in the lower 90s. Lows in the lower 70s. Chance of rain 20%. Heat index values up to 105. Tuesday, mostly sunny. A slight chance of showers and thunderstorms in the morning, then a chance of showers and thunderstorms in the afternoon. Highs around 90. Chance of rain 50%. Tuesday night and Wednesday, partly cloudy. A slight chance of showers and thunderstorms. Lows in the lower 70s. Highs in the lower 90s. Chance of rain 20%. Heat index values up to 100. At 7 a.m. at Lambert Field in St. Louis, it was mostly sunny with a temperature of 80 degrees. The dew point was 73, giving us a relative humidity of 79%. The wind was south at 6 miles an hour.
and the pressure was 30.08 inches and rising. Elsewhere in the metro area, in Chesterfield, it was sunny and the temperature was 78. In Belleville, it was 77 degrees. In Cahokia, it was sunny and 76 degrees. In St. Charles, it was sunny and 77. Across the region, it was sunny in Columbia, Missouri, with a temperature of 76. In Quincy, it was sunny and 78 degrees. In Kansas City, it was partly sunny and the temperature was 76. It was sunny in Springfield, Missouri, with a temperature of 76. In Rolla, it was sunny and the temperature was 76. In Farmington, it was 75 degrees. It was sunny in Cape Girardeau, with 76 degrees. It was sunny in Springfield, Illinois, with a temperature of 78. Once again in St. Louis, it was mostly sunny. The temperature was 80 degrees and the wind was south at 6 miles an hour. At 8 a.m. at Lambert Field in St. Louis, it was mostly sunny with a temperature of 83 degrees. The dew point was 74, giving us a relative humidity of 74%. The wind was south at 7 miles an hour, and the pressure was 30.10 inches and rising. Elsewhere in the metro area, in Chesterfield, it was sunny and the temperature was 81. In Belleville, it was 82 degrees. In Cahokia, it was sunny and 81 degrees. In St. Charles, it was sunny and 81. Across the region, it was sunny in Columbia, Missouri, with a temperature of 79. In Quincy, it was sunny and 80 degrees. In Kansas City, it was partly sunny and the temperature was 79. It was sunny in Springfield, Missouri, with a temperature of 79. In Rolla, it was sunny and the temperature was 79. In Farmington, it was 79 degrees. It was sunny in Cape Girardeau, with 79 degrees. It was sunny in Springfield, Illinois, with a temperature of 81. Once again in St. Louis, it was mostly sunny. The temperature was 83 degrees and the wind was south at 7 miles an hour. The St. Louis climate summary for yesterday, July 1st, 2026. Yesterday's high temperature of 95 degrees occurred at 4:36 p.m. The normal high is 89. The record high is 105 degrees, which was set in 1980. Yesterday's low temperature of 79 degrees occurred at 5:09 a.m. The normal low is 70. The record low is 56 degrees, which was set in 1937. No precipitation fell yesterday, which leaves the monthly total at 0.00 inches. This is 0.13 inches below the normal amount of 0.13 inches for July. The total precipitation for the season since June 1st still stands at 6.48 inches, which is 1.86 inches above normal. The total precipitation for the year is still 25.15 inches, which is 2.66 inches above normal. There were no heating degree days yesterday, which is normal. This leaves the monthly total at zero, which is normal. The yearly total since July 1st is zero, which is normal. There were 22 cooling degree days yesterday, which is 7 above normal. This brings the monthly total to 22, which is 7 above normal. The yearly total since January 1st is 639, which is 78 above normal. The normal high temperature for today is 89 degrees, and the normal low is 70. The record high for today is 101, which occurred in 1933, and the record low is 56, which occurred in 1932. Sunrise today is at 5:41 a.m., and sunset is at 8:30 p.m. This is a special weather statement for the following counties in Missouri, Franklin, Jefferson, Lincoln, St. Charles, St. Louis City, St. Louis, and Warren, and the following counties in Illinois, Madison, Monroe, and St. Clair. Extreme heat warning remains in effect until 10 p.m. Friday. Dangerously hot conditions with heat index values up to 106. For portions of south central, southwest, and west central Illinois and central, east central, northeast, and southeast Missouri, until 10 p.m. Friday.
heat-related illnesses increase significantly during extreme heat and high humidity events. 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Young children and pets should never be left unattended in vehicles under any circumstances. Take extra precautions if you work or spend time outside. 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Anyone overcome by heat should be moved to a cool and shaded location. Heat stroke is an emergency. 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The current time is 8:15 a.m. Central Daylight Time. 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Extreme heat warning in effect until 10 p.m. Friday. Today, sunny. A slight chance of showers and thunderstorms this afternoon. Hot with highs in the mid-90s. South winds 5 to 10 miles per hour. Chance of rain 20%. Heat index values up to 109. Tonight, partly cloudy with a slight chance of showers and thunderstorms in the evening, then mostly clear after midnight. Humid with lows in the upper 70s. South winds 5 to 10 miles per hour. Chance of rain 20%. Heat index values up to 107 early in the evening. Friday, sunny. A slight chance of showers and thunderstorms in the afternoon. Hot with highs in the mid-90s. South winds 5 to 10 miles per hour. Chance of rain 20%. Heat index values up to 109. Friday night, mostly clear in the evening, then becoming partly cloudy. A slight chance of showers and thunderstorms. Humid with lows in the mid-70s. South winds 5 to 10 miles per hour. Chance of rain 20%. Heat index values up to 107 early in the evening. Independence Day, mostly sunny. A chance of showers and thunderstorms in the afternoon. Hot with highs in the mid-90s. Southwest winds around 5 miles per hour. Chance of rain 40%. Heat index values up to 107. Saturday night, partly cloudy with a chance of showers. A slight chance of thunderstorms in the evening, then a chance of thunderstorms after midnight. Lows in the mid-70s. Chance of rain 40%. Heat index values up to 105 early in the evening. Sunday through Monday night, partly cloudy with a slight chance of showers and thunderstorms. Highs in the lower 90s. Lows in the lower 70s. Chance of rain 20%. Heat index values up to 105. Tuesday, mostly sunny. A slight chance of showers and thunderstorms in the morning, then a chance of showers and thunderstorms in the afternoon. Highs around 90. Chance of rain 50%. Tuesday night and Wednesday, partly cloudy. A slight chance of showers and thunderstorms. Lows in the lower 70s. Highs in the lower 90s. Chance of rain 20%. Heat index values up to 100. At 8 a.m. at Lambert Field in St. Louis, it was mostly sunny with a temperature of 83 degrees. The dew point was 74, giving us a relative humidity of 74%. The wind was south at 7 miles an hour, and the pressure was 30.10 inches and rising. Elsewhere in the metro area, in Chesterfield, it was sunny and the temperature was 81. In Belleville, it was 82 degrees. In Cahokia, it was sunny and 81 degrees. In St. Charles, it was sunny and 81. Across the region, it was sunny in Columbia, Missouri, with a temperature of 79. In Quincy, it was sunny and 80 degrees.
In Kansas City, it was partly sunny and the temperature was 79. It was sunny in Springfield, Missouri, with a temperature of 79. In Rolla, it was sunny and the temperature was 79. In Farmington, it was 79 degrees. It was sunny in Cape Girardeau, with 79 degrees. It was sunny in Springfield, Illinois, with a temperature of 81. Once again in St. Louis, it was mostly sunny. The temperature was 83 degrees and the wind was south at 7 miles an hour. The St. Louis climate summary for yesterday, July 1st, 2026. Yesterday's high temperature of 95 degrees occurred at 4:36 p.m. The normal high is 89. The record high is 105 degrees, which was set in 1980. Yesterday's low temperature of 79 degrees occurred at 5:09 a.m. The normal low is 70. The record low is 56 degrees, which was set in 1937. No precipitation fell yesterday, which leaves the monthly total at 0.00 inches. This is 0.13 inches below the normal amount of 0.13 inches for July. The total precipitation for the season since June 1st still stands at 6.48 inches, which is 1.86 inches above normal. The total precipitation for the year is still 25.15 inches, which is 2.66 inches above normal. There were no heating degree days yesterday, which is normal. This leaves the monthly total at zero, which is normal. The yearly total since July 1st is zero, which is normal. There were 22 cooling degree days yesterday, which is 7 above normal. This brings the monthly total to 22, which is 7 above normal. The yearly total since January 1st is 639, which is 78 above normal. The normal high temperature for today is 89 degrees, and the normal low is 70. The record high for today is 101, which occurred in 1933, and the record low is 56, which occurred in 1932. Sunrise today is at 5:41 a.m. and sunset is at 8:30 p.m. This is a special weather statement for the following counties in Missouri: Franklin, Jefferson, Lincoln, St. Charles, St. Louis City, St. Louis, and Warren, and the following counties in Illinois: Madison, Monroe, and St. Clair. Extreme heat warning remains in effect until 10 p.m. Friday. Dangerously hot conditions with heat index values up to 106. For portions of south central, southwest, and west central Illinois and central, east central, northeast, and southeast Missouri, until 10 p.m. Friday. Heat-related illnesses increase significantly during extreme heat and high humidity events. Drink plenty of fluids, stay in an air-conditioned room, stay out of the sun, and check up on relatives and neighbors. Young children and pets should never be left unattended in vehicles under any circumstances. Take extra precautions if you work or spend time outside. 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Know the signs and symptoms of heat exhaustion and heat stroke. 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This program originates from the National Weather Service Forecast Office in St. Louis, Missouri, and serves parts of east central Missouri and southwest Illinois, including the St. Louis metro area and surrounding counties. Extreme heat warning in effect until 10 p.m. Friday. Today, sunny. A slight chance of showers and thunderstorms this afternoon. Hot with highs in the mid-90s. South winds 5 to 10 miles per hour. Chance of rain 20%. Heat index values up to 109.
Tonight, partly cloudy with a slight chance of showers and thunderstorms in the evening, then mostly clear after midnight. Humid with lows in the upper 70s. South winds 5 to 10 miles per hour. Chance of rain 20%. Heat index values up to 107 early in the evening. Friday, sunny. A slight chance of showers and thunderstorms in the afternoon. Hot with highs in the mid-90s. South winds 5 to 10 miles per hour. Chance of rain 20%. Heat index values up to 109. Friday night, mostly clear in the evening, then becoming partly cloudy. A slight chance of showers and thunderstorms. Humid with lows in the mid-70s. South winds 5 to 10 miles per hour. Chance of rain 20%. Heat index values up to 107 early in the evening. Independence Day, mostly sunny. A chance of showers and thunderstorms in the afternoon. Hot with highs in the mid-90s. Southwest winds around 5 miles per hour. Chance of rain 40%. Heat index values up to 107. Saturday night, partly cloudy with a chance of showers. A slight chance of thunderstorms in the evening, then a chance of thunderstorms after midnight. Lows in the mid-70s. Chance of rain 40%. Heat index values up to 105 early in the evening. Sunday through Monday night, partly cloudy with a slight chance of showers and thunderstorms. Highs in the lower 90s. Lows in the lower 70s. Chance of rain 20%. Heat index values up to 105. Tuesday, mostly sunny. A slight chance of showers and thunderstorms in the morning, then a chance of showers and thunderstorms in the afternoon. Highs around 90. Chance of rain 50%. Tuesday night and Wednesday, partly cloudy. A slight chance of showers and thunderstorms. Lows in the lower 70s. Highs in the lower 90s. Chance of rain 20%. Heat index values up to 100. At 8 a.m. at Lambert Field in St. Louis, it was mostly sunny with a temperature of 83 degrees. The dew point was 74, giving us a relative humidity of 74%. The wind was south at 7 miles an hour, and the pressure was 30.10 inches and rising. Elsewhere in the metro area, in Chesterfield it was sunny and the temperature was 81. In Belleville it was 82 degrees. In Cahokia, it was sunny and 81 degrees. In St. Charles it was sunny and 81. Across the region, it was sunny in Columbia, Missouri, with a temperature of 79. In Quincy it was sunny and 80 degrees. In Kansas City, it was partly sunny and the temperature was 79. It was sunny in Springfield, Missouri, with a temperature of 79. In Rolla, it was sunny and the temperature was 79. In Farmington, it was 79 degrees. It was sunny in Cape Girardeau, with 79 degrees. It was sunny in Springfield, Illinois, with a temperature of 81. Once again in St. Louis, it was mostly sunny. The temperature was 83 degrees and the wind was south at 7 miles an hour. The St. Louis climate summary for yesterday, July 1st, 2026. Yesterday's high temperature of 95 degrees occurred at 4:36 p.m. The normal high is 89. The record high is 105 degrees, which was set in 1980. Yesterday's low temperature of 79 degrees occurred at 5:09 a.m. The normal low is 70. The record low is 56 degrees, which was set in 1937. No precipitation fell yesterday, which leaves the monthly total at 0.00 inches. This is 0.13 inches below the normal amount of 0.13 inches for July. The total precipitation for the season since June 1st still stands at 6.48 inches, which is 1.86 inches above normal. The total precipitation for the year is still 25.15 inches, which is 2.66 inches above normal. There were no heating degree days yesterday, which is normal. This leaves the monthly total at zero, which is normal.
The yearly total since July 1st is zero, which is normal. There were 22 cooling degree days yesterday, which is 7 above normal. This brings the monthly total to 22, which is 7 above normal. The yearly total since January 1st is 639, which is 78 above normal. The normal high temperature for today is 89 degrees, and the normal low is 70. The record high for today is 101, which occurred in 1933, and the record low is 56, which occurred in 1932. Sunrise today is at 5:41 a.m., and sunset is at 8:30 p.m. This is a special weather statement for the following counties in Missouri: Franklin, Jefferson, Lincoln, St. Charles, St. Louis City, St. Louis, and Warren, and the following counties in Illinois: Madison, Monroe, and St. Clair. Extreme heat warning remains in effect until 10 p.m. Friday. Dangerously hot conditions with heat index values up to 106. For portions of south central, southwest, and west central Illinois and central, east central, northeast, and southeast Missouri, until 10 p.m. Friday. Heat-related illnesses increase significantly during extreme heat and high humidity events. 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Young children and pets should never be left unattended in vehicles under any circumstances. Take extra precautions if you work or spend time outside. 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Anyone overcome by heat should be moved to a cool and shaded location. Heat stroke is an emergency. 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The current time is 8:31 a.m. Central Daylight Time. 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Extreme heat warning in effect until 10 p.m. Friday. Today, sunny. A slight chance of showers and thunderstorms this afternoon. Hot with highs in the mid-90s. South winds 5 to 10 miles per hour. Chance of rain 20%. Heat index values up to 109. Tonight, partly cloudy with a slight chance of showers and thunderstorms in the evening, then mostly clear after midnight. Humid with lows in the upper 70s. South winds 5 to 10 miles per hour. Chance of rain 20%. Heat index values up to 107 early in the evening. Friday, sunny. A slight chance of showers and thunderstorms in the afternoon. Hot with highs in the mid-90s. South winds 5 to 10 miles per hour. Chance of rain 20%. Heat index values up to 109. Friday night, mostly clear in the evening, then becoming partly cloudy. A slight chance of showers and thunderstorms. Humid with lows in the mid-70s. South winds 5 to 10 miles per hour. Chance of rain 20%. Heat index values up to 107 early in the evening. Independence Day, mostly sunny. A chance of showers and thunderstorms in the afternoon. Hot with highs in the mid-90s. Southwest winds around 5 miles per hour. Chance of rain 40%. Heat index values up to 107. Saturday night, partly cloudy with a chance of showers. A slight chance of thunderstorms in the evening, then a chance of thunderstorms after midnight. Lows in the mid-70s. Chance of rain 40%. Heat index values up to 105 early in the evening. Sunday through Monday night, partly cloudy with a slight chance of showers and thunderstorms. Highs in the lower 90s. Lows in the lower 70s. Chance of rain 20%.
heat index values up to 105. Tuesday, mostly sunny. A slight chance of showers and thunderstorms in the morning, then a chance of showers and thunderstorms in the afternoon. Highs around 90. Chance of rain 50%. Tuesday night and Wednesday, partly cloudy. A slight chance of showers and thunderstorms. Lows in the lower 70s. Highs in the lower 90s. Chance of rain 20%. Heat index values up to 100. At 8 a.m. at Lambert Field in St. Louis, it was mostly sunny with a temperature of 83 degrees. The dew point was 74, giving us a relative humidity of 74%. The wind was south at 7 miles an hour, and the pressure was 30.10 inches and rising. Elsewhere in the metro area, in Chesterfield, it was sunny and the temperature was 81. In Belleville, it was 82 degrees. In Cahokia, it was sunny and 81 degrees. In St. Charles, it was sunny and 81. Across the region, it was sunny in Columbia, Missouri, with a temperature of 79. In Quincy, it was sunny and 80 degrees. In Kansas City, it was partly sunny and the temperature was 79. It was sunny in Springfield, Missouri, with a temperature of 79. In Rolla, it was sunny and the temperature was 79. In Farmington, it was 79 degrees. It was sunny in Cape Girardeau, with 79 degrees. It was sunny in Springfield, Illinois, with a temperature of 81. Once again in St. Louis, it was mostly sunny. The temperature was 83 degrees and the wind was south at 7 miles an hour. The St. Louis climate summary for yesterday, July 1st, 2026. Yesterday's high temperature of 95 degrees occurred at 4:36 p.m. The normal high is 89. The record high is 105 degrees, which was set in 1980. Yesterday's low temperature of 79 degrees occurred at 5:09 a.m. The normal low is 70. The record low is 56 degrees, which was set in 1937. No precipitation fell yesterday, which leaves the monthly total at 0.00 inches. This is 0.13 inches below the normal amount of 0.13 inches for July. The total precipitation for the season since June 1st still stands at 6.48 inches, which is 1.86 inches above normal. The total precipitation for the year is still 25.15 inches, which is 2.66 inches above normal. There were no heating degree days yesterday, which is normal. This leaves the monthly total at zero, which is normal. The yearly total since July 1st is zero, which is normal. There were 22 cooling degree days yesterday, which is 7 above normal. This brings the monthly total to 22, which is 7 above normal. The yearly total since January 1st is 639, which is 78 above normal. The normal high temperature for today is 89 degrees, and the normal low is 70. The record high for today is 101, which occurred in 1933, and the record low is 56, which occurred in 1932. Sunrise today is at 5:41 a.m. and sunset is at 8:30 p.m. This is a special weather statement for the following counties in Missouri: Franklin, Jefferson, Lincoln, St. Charles, St. Louis City, St. Louis, and Warren, and the following counties in Illinois: Madison, Monroe, and St. Clair. Extreme heat warning remains in effect until 10 p.m. Friday. Dangerously hot conditions with heat index values up to 106. For portions of south central, southwest, and west central Illinois and central, east central, northeast, and southeast Missouri, until 10 p.m. Friday. Heat-related illnesses increase significantly during extreme heat and high humidity events. 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
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The current time is 8:39 a.m. Central Daylight Time. 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Extreme heat warning in effect until 10 p.m. Friday. Today, sunny. A slight chance of showers and thunderstorms this afternoon. Hot with highs in the mid-90s. South winds 5 to 10 miles per hour. Chance of rain 20%. Heat index values up to 109. Tonight, partly cloudy with a slight chance of showers and thunderstorms in the evening, then mostly clear after midnight. Humid with lows in the upper 70s. South winds 5 to 10 miles per hour. Chance of rain 20%. Heat index values up to 107 early in the evening. Friday, sunny. A slight chance of showers and thunderstorms in the afternoon. Hot with highs in the mid-90s. South winds 5 to 10 miles per hour. Chance of rain 20%. Heat index values up to 109. Friday night, mostly clear in the evening, then becoming partly cloudy. A slight chance of showers and thunderstorms. Humid with lows in the mid-70s. South winds 5 to 10 miles per hour. Chance of rain 20%. Heat index values up to 107 early in the evening. Independence Day, mostly sunny. A chance of showers and thunderstorms in the afternoon. Hot with highs in the mid-90s. Southwest winds around 5 miles per hour. Chance of rain 40%. Heat index values up to 107. Saturday night, partly cloudy with a chance of showers. A slight chance of thunderstorms in the evening, then a chance of thunderstorms after midnight. Lows in the mid-70s. Chance of rain 40%. Heat index values up to 105 early in the evening. Sunday through Monday night, partly cloudy with a slight chance of showers and thunderstorms. Highs in the lower 90s. Lows in the lower 70s. Chance of rain 20%. Heat index values up to 105. Tuesday, mostly sunny. A slight chance of showers and thunderstorms in the morning, then a chance of showers and thunderstorms in the afternoon. Highs around 90. Chance of rain 50%. Tuesday night and Wednesday, partly cloudy. A slight chance of showers and thunderstorms. Lows in the lower 70s. Highs in the lower 90s. Chance of rain 20%. Heat index values up to 100. At 8 a.m. at Lambert Field in St. Louis, it was mostly sunny with a temperature of 83 degrees. The dew point was 74, giving us a relative humidity of 74%. The wind was south at 7 miles an hour, and the pressure was 30.10 inches and rising. Elsewhere in the metro area, in Chesterfield it was sunny and the temperature was 81. In Belleville it was 82 degrees. In Cahokia, it was sunny and 81 degrees. In St. Charles it was sunny and 81. Across the region, it was sunny in Columbia, Missouri, with a temperature of 79. In Quincy, it was sunny and 80 degrees. In Kansas City, it was partly sunny and the temperature was 79. It was sunny in Springfield, Missouri, with a temperature of 79. In Rolla, it was sunny and the temperature was 79. In Farmington, it was 79 degrees. It was sunny in Cape Girardeau, with 79 degrees. It was sunny in Springfield, Illinois, with a temperature of 81.
Once again in St. Louis, it was mostly sunny. The temperature was 83 degrees and the wind was south at 7 miles an hour. The St. Louis climate summary for yesterday, July 1st, 2026. Yesterday's high temperature of 95 degrees occurred at 4:36 p.m. The normal high is 89. The record high is 105 degrees, which was set in 1980. Yesterday's low temperature of 79 degrees occurred at 5:09 a.m. The normal low is 70. The record low is 56 degrees, which was set in 1937. No precipitation fell yesterday, which leaves the monthly total at 0.00 inches. This is 0.13 inches below the normal amount of 0.13 inches for July. The total precipitation for the season since June 1st still stands at 6.48 inches, which is 1.86 inches above normal. The total precipitation for the year is still 25.15 inches, which is 2.66 inches above normal. There were no heating degree days yesterday, which is normal. This leaves the monthly total at zero, which is normal. The yearly total since July 1st is zero, which is normal. There were 22 cooling degree days yesterday, which is 7 above normal. This brings the monthly total to 22, which is 7 above normal. The yearly total since January 1st is 639, which is 78 above normal. The normal high temperature for today is 89 degrees, and the normal low is 70. The record high for today is 101, which occurred in 1933, and the record low is 56, which occurred in 1932. Sunrise today is at 5:41 a.m. and sunset is at 8:30 p.m. This is a special weather statement for the following counties in Missouri: Franklin, Jefferson, Lincoln, St. Charles, St. Louis City, St. Louis, and Warren, and the following counties in Illinois: Madison, Monroe, and St. Clair. Extreme heat warning remains in effect until 10 p.m. Friday. Dangerously hot conditions with heat index values up to 106. Proportions of south central, southwest, and west central Illinois and central, east central, northeast, and southeast Missouri until 10 p.m. Friday. Heat-related illnesses increase significantly during extreme heat and high humidity events. 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Young children and pets should never be left unattended in vehicles under any circumstances. Take extra precautions if you work or spend time outside. 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Know the signs and symptoms of heat exhaustion and heat stroke. 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Anyone overcome by heat should be moved to a cool and shaded location. 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The current time is 8:48 a.m. Central Daylight Time. 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Extreme heat warning in effect until 10 p.m. Friday. Today, sunny. A slight chance of showers and thunderstorms this afternoon. Hot with highs in the mid-90s. South winds 5 to 10 miles per hour. Chance of rain 20%. Heat index values up to 109. Tonight, partly cloudy with a slight chance of showers and thunderstorms in the evening, then mostly clear after midnight. Humid with lows in the upper 70s. South winds 5 to 10 miles per hour. Chance of rain 20%. Heat index values up to 107 early in the evening. Friday, sunny. A slight chance of showers and thunderstorms in the afternoon. Hot with highs in the mid-90s. South winds 5 to 10 miles per hour.
chance of rain 20%. Heat index values up to 109. Friday night, mostly clear in the evening, then becoming partly cloudy. A slight chance of showers and thunderstorms. Humid with lows in the mid-70s. South winds 5 to 10 miles per hour. Chance of rain 20%. Heat index values up to 107 early in the evening. Independence Day, mostly sunny. A chance of showers and thunderstorms in the afternoon. Hot with highs in the mid-90s. Southwest winds around 5 miles per hour. Chance of rain 40%. Heat index values up to 107. Saturday night, partly cloudy with a chance of showers. A slight chance of thunderstorms in the evening, then a chance of thunderstorms after midnight. Lows in the mid-70s. Chance of rain 40%. Heat index values up to 105 early in the evening. Sunday through Monday night, partly cloudy with a slight chance of showers and thunderstorms. Highs in the lower 90s. Lows in the lower 70s. Chance of rain 20%. Heat index values up to 105. Winds 5 to 10 miles per hour.

heat index values up to 105 early in the evening. Sunday through Monday night, partly cloudy with a slight chance of showers and thunderstorms. Highs in the lower 90s. Lows in the lower 70s. Chance of rain 20%. Heat index values up to 105. Tuesday, mostly sunny. A slight chance of showers and thunderstorms in the morning, then a chance of showers and thunderstorms in the afternoon. Highs around 90. Chance of rain 50%. Tuesday night and Wednesday, partly cloudy. A slight chance of showers and thunderstorms. Lows in the lower 70s. Highs in the lower 90s. Chance of rain 20%. Heat index values up to 100. At 8 a.m. at Lambert Field in St. Louis, it was mostly sunny with a temperature of 83 degrees. The dew point was 74, giving us a relative humidity of 74%. The wind was south at 7 miles an hour, and the pressure was 30.10 inches and rising. Elsewhere in the metro area, in Chesterfield, it was sunny and the temperature was 81. In Belleville, it was 82 degrees. In Cahokia, it was sunny and 81 degrees. In St. Charles, it was sunny and 81. Across the region, it was sunny in Columbia, Missouri, with a temperature of 79. In Quincy, it was sunny and 80 degrees. In Kansas City, it was partly sunny and the temperature was 79. It was sunny in Springfield, Missouri, with a temperature of 79. In Rolla, it was sunny and the temperature was 79. In Farmington, it was 79 degrees. It was sunny in Cape Girardeau, with 79 degrees. It was sunny in Springfield, Illinois, with a temperature of 81. Once again in St. Louis, it was mostly sunny. The temperature was 83 degrees and the wind was south at 7 miles an hour. The St. Louis climate summary for yesterday, July 1st, 2026. Yesterday's high temperature of 95 degrees occurred at 4:36 p.m. The normal high is 89. The record high is 105 degrees, which was set in 1980. Yesterday's low temperature of 79 degrees occurred at 5:09 a.m. The normal low is 70. The record low is 56 degrees, which was set in 1937. No precipitation fell yesterday, which leaves the monthly total at 0.00 inches. This is 0.13 inches below the normal amount of 0.13 inches for July. The total precipitation for the season since June 1st still stands at 6.48 inches, which is 1.86 inches above normal. The total precipitation for the year is still 25.15 inches, which is 2.66 inches above normal. There were no heating degree days yesterday, which is normal. This leaves the monthly total at zero, which is normal. The yearly total since July 1st is zero, which is normal. There were 22 cooling degree days yesterday, which is 7 above normal. This brings the monthly total to 22, which is 7 above normal. The yearly total since January 1st is 639, which is 78 above normal. The normal high temperature for today is 89 degrees, and the normal low is 70. The record high for today is 101, which occurred in 1933, and the record low is 56, which occurred in 1932. Sunrise today is at 5:41 a.m., and sunset is at 8:30 p.m. This is a special weather statement for the following counties in Missouri: Franklin, Jefferson, Lincoln, St. Charles, St. Louis City, St. Louis, and Warren, and the following counties in Illinois: Madison, Monroe, and St. Clair. Extreme heat warning remains in effect until 10 p.m. Friday. Dangerously hot conditions with heat index values up to 106. For portions of South Central, Southwest, and West Central Illinois and Central, East Central, Northeast, and Southeast Missouri, until 10 p.m. Friday. Heat-related illnesses increase significantly during extreme heat and high humidity events. 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

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The current time is 8:56 a.m. Central Daylight Time. 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Extreme heat warning in effect until 10 p.m. Friday. Today, sunny. A slight chance of showers and thunderstorms this afternoon. Hot with highs in the mid-90s. South winds 5 to 10 miles per hour. Chance of rain 20%. Heat index values up to 109. Tonight, partly cloudy with a slight chance of showers and thunderstorms in the evening, then mostly clear after midnight. Humid with lows in the upper 70s. South winds 5 to 10 miles per hour. Chance of rain 20%. Heat index values up to 107 early in the evening. Friday, sunny. A slight chance of showers and thunderstorms in the afternoon. Hot with highs in the mid-90s. South winds 5 to 10 miles per hour. Chance of rain 20%. Heat index values up to 109. Friday night, mostly clear in the evening, then becoming partly cloudy. A slight chance of showers and thunderstorms. Humid with lows in the mid-70s. South winds 5 to 10 miles per hour. Chance of rain 20%. Heat index values up to 107 early in the evening. Independence Day, mostly sunny. A chance of showers and thunderstorms in the afternoon. Hot with highs in the mid-90s. Southwest winds around 5 miles per hour. Chance of rain 40%. Heat index values up to 107. Saturday night, partly cloudy with a chance of showers. A slight chance of thunderstorms in the evening, then a chance of thunderstorms after midnight. Lows in the mid-70s. Chance of rain 40%. Heat index values up to 105 early in the evening. Sunday through Monday night, partly cloudy with a slight chance of showers and thunderstorms. Highs in the lower 90s. Lows in the lower 70s. Chance of rain 20%. Heat index values up to 105. Tuesday, mostly sunny. A slight chance of showers and thunderstorms in the morning, then a chance of showers and thunderstorms in the afternoon. Highs around 90. Chance of rain 50%. Tuesday night and Wednesday, partly cloudy. A slight chance of showers and thunderstorms. Lows in the lower 70s. Highs in the lower 90s. Chance of rain 20%. Heat index values up to 100. At 8 a.m. at Lambert Field in St. Louis, it was mostly sunny with a temperature of 83 degrees. The dew point was 74, giving us a relative humidity of 74%. The wind was south at 7 miles an hour, and the pressure was 30.10 inches and rising. Elsewhere in the metro area, in Chesterfield it was sunny and the temperature was 81. In Belleville it was 82 degrees. In Cahokia, it was sunny and 81 degrees. In St. Charles it was sunny and 81. Across the region, it was sunny in Columbia, Missouri, with a temperature of 79. In Quincy, it was sunny and 80 degrees. In Kansas City, it was partly sunny and the temperature was 79. It was sunny in Springfield, Missouri, with a temperature of 79. In Rolla, it was sunny and the temperature was 79. In Farmington, it was
79 degrees. It was sunny in Cape Girardeau with 79 degrees. It was sunny in Springfield, Illinois, with a temperature of 81. Once again in St. Louis, it was mostly sunny. The temperature was 83 degrees and the wind was south at 7 miles an hour. This is a special weather statement for the following counties in Missouri: Franklin, Jefferson, Lincoln, St. Charles, St. Louis City, St. Louis, and Warren, and the following counties in Illinois: Madison, Monroe, and St. Clair. Extreme heat warning remains in effect until 10 p.m. Friday. Dangerously hot conditions with heat index values up to 106. For portions of south central, southwest, and west central Illinois and central, east central, northeast, and southeast Missouri until 10 p.m. Friday. Heat-related illnesses increase significantly during extreme heat and high humidity events. 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The current time is 9:02 a.m. Central Daylight Time. 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Extreme heat warning in effect until 10 p.m. Friday. Today, sunny. A slight chance of showers and thunderstorms this afternoon. Hot with highs in the mid-90s. South winds 5 to 10 miles per hour. Chance of rain 20%. Heat index values up to 109. Tonight, partly cloudy with a slight chance of showers and thunderstorms in the evening, then mostly clear after midnight. Humid with lows in the upper 70s. South winds 5 to 10 miles per hour. Chance of rain 20%. Heat index values up to 107 early in the evening. Friday, sunny. A slight chance of showers and thunderstorms in the afternoon. Hot with highs in the mid-90s. South winds 5 to 10 miles per hour. Chance of rain 20%. Heat index values up to 109. Friday night, mostly clear in the evening, then becoming partly cloudy. A slight chance of showers and thunderstorms. Humid with lows in the mid-70s. South winds 5 to 10 miles per hour. Chance of rain 20%. Heat index values up to 107 early in the evening. Independence Day, mostly sunny. A chance of showers and thunderstorms in the afternoon. Hot with highs in the mid-90s. Southwest winds around 5 miles per hour. Chance of rain 40%. Heat index values up to 107. Saturday night, partly cloudy with a chance of showers. A slight chance of thunderstorms in the evening, then a chance of thunderstorms after midnight. Lows in the mid-70s. Chance of rain 40%. Heat index values up to 105 early in the evening. Sunday through Monday night, partly cloudy with a slight chance of showers and thunderstorms. Highs in the lower 90s. Lows in the lower 70s. Chance of rain 20%. Heat index values up to 105. Tuesday, mostly sunny. A slight chance of showers and thunderstorms in the morning, then a chance of showers and thunderstorms in the afternoon. Highs around 90. Chance of rain 50%. Tuesday night and Wednesday, partly cloudy. A slight chance of showers.
thunderstorms. Lows in the lower 70s. Highs in the lower 90s. Chance of rain 20%. Heat index values up to 100. At 8 a.m. at Lambert Field in St. Louis, it was mostly sunny with a temperature of 83 degrees. The dew point was 74, giving us a relative humidity of 74%. The wind was south at 7 miles an hour, and the pressure was 30.10 inches and rising. Elsewhere in the metro area, in Chesterfield, it was sunny and the temperature was 81. In Belleville, it was 82 degrees. In Cahokia, it was sunny and 81 degrees. In St. Charles, it was sunny and 81. Across the region, it was sunny in Columbia, Missouri, with a temperature of 79. In Quincy, it was sunny and 80 degrees. In Kansas City, it was partly sunny and the temperature was 79. It was sunny in Springfield, Missouri, with a temperature of 79. In Rolla, it was sunny and the temperature was 79. In Farmington, it was 79 degrees. It was sunny in Cape Girardeau, with 79 degrees. It was sunny in Springfield, Illinois, with a temperature of 81. Once again in St. Louis, it was mostly sunny. The temperature was 83 degrees and the wind was south at 7 miles an hour. This is a special weather statement for the following counties in Missouri, Franklin, Jefferson, Lincoln, St. Charles, St. Louis City, St. Louis, and Warren, and the following counties in Illinois, Madison, Monroe, and St. Clair. Extreme heat warning remains in effect until 10 p.m. Friday. Dangerously hot conditions with heat index values up to 106. Proportions of south central, southwest, and west central Illinois and central, east central, northeast, and southeast Missouri until 10 p.m. Friday. Heat-related illnesses increase significantly during extreme heat and high humidity events. Drink plenty of fluids, stay in an air-conditioned room, stay out of the sun, and check up on relatives and neighbors. Young children and pets should never be left unattended in vehicles under any circumstances. Take extra precautions if you work or spend time outside. 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Know the signs and symptoms of heat exhaustion and heat stroke. Wear lightweight and loose-fitting clothing when possible. To reduce risk during outdoor work, the Occupational Safety and Health Administration recommends scheduling frequent rest breaks in shaded or air-conditioned environments. Anyone overcome by heat should be moved to a cool and shaded location. Heat stroke is an emergency. 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The current time is 9:08 a.m. Central Daylight Time. 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Extreme heat warning in effect until 10 p.m. Friday. Today, sunny. A slight chance of showers and thunderstorms this afternoon. Hot with highs in the mid-90s. South winds 5 to 10 miles per hour. Chance of rain 20%. Heat index values up to 109. Tonight, partly cloudy with a slight chance of showers and thunderstorms in the evening, then mostly clear after midnight. Humid with lows in the upper 70s. South winds 5 to 10 miles per hour. Chance of rain 20%. Heat index values up to 107 early in the evening. Friday, sunny. A slight chance of showers and thunderstorms in the afternoon. Hot with highs in the mid-90s. South winds 5 to 10 miles per hour. Chance of rain 20%. Heat index values up to 109. Friday night, mostly clear in the evening, then becoming partly cloudy. A slight chance of showers and thunderstorms. Humid with lows in the mid-70s. South winds 5 to 10 miles per hour. Chance of rain 20%. Heat index values up to 107 early in the evening. Independence Day.
mostly sunny. A chance of showers and thunderstorms in the afternoon. Hot with highs in the mid-90s. Southwest winds around 5 miles per hour. Chance of rain 40%. Heat index values up to 107. Saturday night, partly cloudy with a chance of showers. A slight chance of thunderstorms in the evening, then a chance of thunderstorms after midnight. Lows in the mid-70s. Chance of rain 40%. Heat index values up to 105 early in the evening. Sunday through Monday night, partly cloudy with a slight chance of showers and thunderstorms. Highs in the lower 90s. Lows in the lower 70s. Chance of rain 20%. Heat index values up to 105. Tuesday, mostly sunny. A slight chance of showers and thunderstorms in the morning, then a chance of showers and thunderstorms in the afternoon. Highs around 90. Chance of rain 50%. Tuesday night and Wednesday, partly cloudy. A slight chance of showers and thunderstorms. Lows in the lower 70s. Highs in the lower 90s. Chance of rain 20%. Heat index values up to 100. At 9 a.m. at Lambert Field in St. Louis, it was mostly sunny with a temperature of 86 degrees. The dew point was 74, giving us a relative humidity of 67%, producing a heat index of 94. The wind was south at 6 miles an hour, and the pressure was 30.11 inches and rising. Elsewhere in the metro area, in Chesterfield, it was sunny and the temperature was 84. In Belleville, it was 86 degrees. In Cahokia, it was sunny and 85 degrees. In St. Charles, it was sunny and 85. Across the region, it was sunny in Columbia, Missouri, with a temperature of 82. In Quincy, it was sunny and 83 degrees. In Kansas City, it was partly sunny and the temperature was 81. It was sunny in Springfield, Missouri, with a temperature of 82. In Rolla, it was sunny and the temperature was 83. In Farmington, it was 82 degrees. It was sunny in Cape Girardeau, with 82 degrees. It was sunny in Springfield, Illinois, with a temperature of 84. Once again in St. Louis, it was mostly sunny. The temperature was 86 degrees and the wind was south at 6 miles an hour. This is a special weather statement for the following counties in Missouri, Franklin, Jefferson, Lincoln, St. Charles, St. Louis City, St. Louis, and Warren, and the following counties in Illinois, Madison, Monroe, and St. Clair. Extreme heat warning remains in effect until 10 p.m. Friday. Dangerously hot conditions with heat index values up to 106. Proportions of south central, southwest, and west central Illinois and central, east central, northeast, and southeast Missouri. Until 10 p.m. Friday. Heat-related illnesses increase significantly during extreme heat and high humidity events. 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Young children and pets should never be left unattended in vehicles under any circumstances. Take extra precautions if you work or spend time outside. 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Know the signs and symptoms of heat exhaustion and heat stroke. 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Anyone overcome by heat should be moved to a cool and shaded location. Heat stroke is an emergency. 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The current time is 9:14 a.m. Central Daylight Time. 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Extreme heat warning in effect until 10 p.m. Friday. Today, sunny. A slight chance of showers and thunderstorms.
storms this afternoon. Hot with highs in the mid-90s. South winds 5 to 10 miles per hour. Chance of rain 20%. Heat index values up to 109. Tonight, partly cloudy with a slight chance of showers and thunderstorms in the evening, then mostly clear after midnight. Humid with lows in the upper 70s. South winds 5 to 10 miles per hour. Chance of rain 20%. Heat index values up to 107 early in the evening. Friday, sunny. A slight chance of showers and thunderstorms in the afternoon. Hot with highs in the mid-90s. South winds 5 to 10 miles per hour. Chance of rain 20%. Heat index values up to 109. Friday night, mostly clear in the evening, then becoming partly cloudy. A slight chance of showers and thunderstorms. Humid with lows in the mid-70s. South winds 5 to 10 miles per hour. Chance of rain 20%. Heat index values up to 107 early in the evening. Independence Day, mostly sunny. A chance of showers and thunderstorms in the afternoon. Hot with highs in the mid-90s. Southwest winds around 5 miles per hour. Chance of rain 40%. Heat index values up to 107. Saturday night, partly cloudy with a chance of showers. A slight chance of thunderstorms in the evening, then a chance of thunderstorms after midnight. Lows in the mid-70s. Chance of rain 40%. Heat index values up to 105 early in the evening. Sunday through Monday night, partly cloudy with a slight chance of showers and thunderstorms. Highs in the lower 90s. Lows in the lower 70s. Chance of rain 20%. Heat index values up to 105. Tuesday, mostly sunny. A slight chance of showers and thunderstorms in the morning, then a chance of showers and thunderstorms in the afternoon. Highs around 90. Chance of rain 50%. Tuesday night and Wednesday, partly cloudy. A slight chance of showers and thunderstorms. Lows in the lower 70s. Highs in the lower 90s. Chance of rain 20%. Heat index values up to 100. At 9 a.m. at Lambert Field in St. Louis, it was mostly sunny with a temperature of 86 degrees. The dew point was 74, giving us a relative humidity of 67%, producing a heat index of 94. The wind was south at 6 miles an hour, and the pressure was 30.11 inches and rising. Elsewhere in the metro area, in Chesterfield it was sunny and the temperature was 84. In Belleville it was 86 degrees. In Cahokia, it was sunny and 85 degrees. In St. Charles, it was sunny and 85. Across the region, it was sunny in Columbia, Missouri, with a temperature of 82. In Quincy, it was sunny and 83 degrees. In Kansas City, it was partly sunny and the temperature was 81. It was sunny in Springfield, Missouri, with a temperature of 82. In Rolla, it was sunny and the temperature was 83. In Farmington, it was 82 degrees. It was sunny in Cape Girardeau, with 82 degrees. It was sunny in Springfield, Illinois, with a temperature of 84. Once again in St. Louis, it was mostly sunny. The temperature was 86 degrees and the wind was south at 6 miles an hour. This is a special weather statement for the following counties in Missouri: Franklin, Jefferson, Lincoln, St. Charles, St. Louis City, St. Louis, and Warren, and the following counties in Illinois: Madison, Monroe, and St. Clair. Extreme heat warning remains in effect until 10 p.m. Friday. Dangerously hot conditions with heat index values up to 106. For portions of South Central, Southwest, and West Central Illinois and Central, East Central, Northeast, and Southeast Missouri, until 10 p.m. Friday. Heat-related illnesses increase significantly during extreme heat and high humidity events. 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Young children and pets should never be left unattended in vehicles under
any circumstances. 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Anyone overcome by heat should be moved to a cool and shaded location. Heat stroke is an emergency. 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The current time is 9:21 a.m. Central Daylight Time. 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Extreme heat warning in effect until 10 p.m. Friday. Today, sunny. A slight chance of showers and thunderstorms this afternoon. Hot with highs in the mid-90s. South winds 5 to 10 miles per hour. Chance of rain 20%. Heat index values up to 109. Tonight, partly cloudy with a slight chance of showers and thunderstorms in the evening, then mostly clear after midnight. Humid with lows in the upper 70s. South winds 5 to 10 miles per hour. Chance of rain 20%. Heat index values up to 107 early in the evening. Friday, sunny. A slight chance of showers and thunderstorms in the afternoon. Hot with highs in the mid-90s. South winds 5 to 10 miles per hour. Chance of rain 20%. Heat index values up to 109. Friday night, mostly clear in the evening, then becoming partly cloudy. A slight chance of showers and thunderstorms. Humid with lows in the mid-70s. South winds 5 to 10 miles per hour. Chance of rain 20%. Heat index values up to 107 early in the evening. Independence Day, mostly sunny. A chance of showers and thunderstorms in the afternoon. Hot with highs in the mid-90s. Southwest winds around 5 miles per hour. Chance of rain 40%. Heat index values up to 107. Saturday night, partly cloudy with a chance of showers. A slight chance of thunderstorms in the evening, then a chance of thunderstorms after midnight. Lows in the mid-70s. Chance of rain 40%. Heat index values up to 105 early in the evening. Sunday through Monday night, partly cloudy with a slight chance of showers and thunderstorms. Highs in the lower 90s. Lows in the lower 70s. Chance of rain 20%. Heat index values up to 105. Tuesday, mostly sunny. A slight chance of showers and thunderstorms in the morning, then a chance of showers and thunderstorms in the afternoon. Highs around 90. Chance of rain 50%. Tuesday night and Wednesday, partly cloudy. A slight chance of showers and thunderstorms. Lows in the lower 70s. Highs in the lower 90s. Chance of rain 20%. Heat index values up to 100. At 9 a.m. at Lambert Field in St. Louis, it was mostly sunny with a temperature of 86 degrees. The dew point was 74, giving us a relative humidity of 67%, producing a heat index of 94. The wind was south at 6 miles an hour, and the pressure was 30.11 inches and rising. Elsewhere in the metro area, in Chesterfield, it was sunny and the temperature was 84. In Belleville, it was 86 degrees. In Cahokia, it was sunny and 85 degrees. In St. Charles, it was sunny and 85. Across the region, it was sunny in Columbia, Missouri, with a temperature of 82. In Quincy, it was sunny and 83 degrees. In Kansas City, it was partly sunny and the temperature was 81. It was sunny in Springfield, Missouri, with a temperature of 82. In Rolla, it was sunny and the temperature was 83. In Florida,
then it was 82 degrees. It was sunny in Cape Girardeau with 82 degrees. It was sunny in Springfield, Illinois with a temperature of 84. Once again in St. Louis, it was mostly sunny. The temperature was 86 degrees and the wind was south at 6 miles an hour. This is a special weather statement for the following counties in Missouri: Franklin, Jefferson, Lincoln, St. Charles, St. Louis City, St. Louis and Warren, and the following counties in Illinois: Madison, Monroe and St. Clair. Extreme heat warning remains in effect until 10 p.m. Friday. Dangerously hot conditions with heat index values up to 106. For portions of south central, southwest, and west central Illinois and central, east central, northeast, and southeast Missouri, until 10 p.m. Friday. Heat-related illnesses increase significantly during extreme heat and high humidity events. Drink plenty of fluids, stay in an air-conditioned room, stay out of the sun, and check up on relatives and neighbors. Young children and pets should never be left unattended in vehicles under any circumstances. Take extra precautions if you work or spend time outside. 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Know the signs and symptoms of heat exhaustion and heat stroke. 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Anyone overcome by heat should be moved to a cool and shaded location. Heat stroke is an emergency. 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The current time is 9:27 a.m. Central Daylight Time. 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Extreme heat warning in effect until 10 p.m. Friday. Today, sunny. A slight chance of showers and thunderstorms this afternoon. Hot with highs in the mid-90s. South winds 5 to 10 miles per hour. Chance of rain 20%. Heat index values up to 109. Tonight, partly cloudy with a slight chance of showers and thunderstorms in the evening, then mostly clear after midnight. Humid with lows in the upper 70s. South winds 5 to 10 miles per hour. Chance of rain 20%. Heat index values up to 107 early in the evening. Friday, sunny. A slight chance of showers and thunderstorms in the afternoon. Hot with highs in the mid-90s. South winds 5 to 10 miles per hour. Chance of rain 20%. Heat index values up to 109. Friday night, mostly clear in the evening, then becoming partly cloudy. A slight chance of showers and thunderstorms. Humid with lows in the mid-70s. South winds 5 to 10 miles per hour. Chance of rain 20%. Heat index values up to 107 early in the evening. Independence Day, mostly sunny. A chance of showers and thunderstorms in the afternoon. Hot with highs in the mid-90s. Southwest winds around 5 miles per hour. Chance of rain 40%. Heat index values up to 107. Saturday night, partly cloudy with a chance of showers. A slight chance of thunderstorms in the evening, then a chance of thunderstorms after midnight. Lows in the mid-70s. Chance of rain 40%. Heat index values up to 105 early in the evening. Sunday through Monday night, partly cloudy with a slight chance of showers and thunderstorms. Highs in the lower 90s. Lows in the lower 70s. Chance of rain 20%. Heat index values up to 105. Tuesday, mostly sunny. A slight chance of showers and thunderstorms in the morning, then a chance of showers and thunderstorms in the afternoon. Highs around 90. Chance of rain 50%. Tuesday night and Wednesday, partly cloudy. A slight chance
showers and thunderstorms. Lows in the lower 70s. Highs in the lower 90s. Chance of rain 20%. Heat index values up to 100. At 9 a.m. at Lambert Field in St. Louis, it was mostly sunny with a temperature of 86 degrees. The dew point was 74, giving us a relative humidity of 67%, producing a heat index of 94. The wind was south at 6 miles an hour, and the pressure was 30.11 inches and rising. Elsewhere in the metro area, in Chesterfield, it was sunny and the temperature was 84. In Belleville, it was 86 degrees. In Cahokia, it was sunny and 85 degrees. In St. Charles, it was sunny and 85. Across the region, it was sunny in Columbia, Missouri, with a temperature of 82. In Quincy, it was sunny and 83 degrees. In Kansas City, it was partly sunny and the temperature was 81. It was sunny in Springfield, Missouri, with a temperature of 82. In Rolla, it was sunny and the temperature was 83. In Farmington, it was 82 degrees. It was sunny in Cape Girardeau, with 82 degrees. It was sunny in Springfield, Illinois, with a temperature of 84. Once again in St. Louis, it was mostly sunny. The temperature was 86 degrees and the wind was south at 6 miles an hour. This is a special weather statement for the following counties in Missouri, Franklin, Jefferson, Lincoln, St. Charles, St. Louis City, St. Louis, and Warren, and the following counties in Illinois, Madison, Monroe, and St. Clair. Extreme heat warning remains in effect until 10 p.m. Friday. Dangerously hot conditions with heat index values up to 106. For portions of south central, southwest, and west central Illinois and central, east central, northeast, and southeast Missouri until 10 p.m. Friday. Heat-related illnesses increase significantly during extreme heat and high humidity events. Drink plenty of fluids, stay in an air-conditioned room, stay out of the sun, and check up on relatives and neighbors. Young children and pets should never be left unattended in vehicles under any circumstances. Take extra precautions if you work or spend time outside. 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Know the signs and symptoms of heat exhaustion and heat stroke. Wear lightweight and loose-fitting clothing when possible. To reduce risk during outdoor work, the Occupational Safety and Health Administration recommends scheduling frequent rest breaks in shaded or air-conditioned environments. Anyone overcome by heat should be moved to a cool and shaded location. Heat stroke is an emergency. 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The current time is 9:33 a.m. Central Daylight Time. 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Extreme heat warning in effect until 10 p.m. Friday. Today, sunny. A slight chance of showers and thunderstorms this afternoon. Hot with highs in the mid-90s. South winds 5 to 10 miles per hour. Chance of rain 20%. Heat index values up to 109. Tonight, partly cloudy with a slight chance of showers and thunderstorms in the evening, then mostly clear after midnight. Humid with lows in the upper 70s. South winds 5 to 10 miles per hour. Chance of rain 20%. Heat index values up to 107 early in the evening. Friday, sunny. A slight chance of showers and thunderstorms in the afternoon. Hot with highs in the mid-90s. South winds 5 to 10 miles per hour. Chance of rain 20%. Heat index values up to 109. Friday night, mostly clear in the evening, then becoming partly cloudy. A slight chance of showers and thunderstorms. Humid with lows in the mid-70s. South winds 5 to 10 miles per hour. Chance of rain 20%. Heat index values up to
107 early in the evening. Independence Day, mostly sunny. A chance of showers and thunderstorms in the afternoon. Hot with highs in the mid-90s. Southwest winds around 5 miles per hour. Chance of rain 40%. Heat index values up to 107. Saturday night, partly cloudy with a chance of showers. A slight chance of thunderstorms in the evening, then a chance of thunderstorms after midnight. Lows in the mid-70s. Chance of rain 40%. Heat index values up to 105 early in the evening. Sunday through Monday night, partly cloudy with a slight chance of showers and thunderstorms. Highs in the lower 90s. Lows in the lower 70s. Chance of rain 20%. Heat index values up to 105. Tuesday, mostly sunny. A slight chance of showers and thunderstorms in the morning, then a chance of showers and thunderstorms in the afternoon. Highs around 90. Chance of rain 50%. Tuesday night and Wednesday, partly cloudy. A slight chance of showers and thunderstorms. Lows in the lower 70s. Highs in the lower 90s. Chance of rain 20%. Heat index values up to 100. At 9 a.m. at Lambert Field in St. Louis, it was mostly sunny with a temperature of 86 degrees. The dew point was 74, giving us a relative humidity of 67%, producing a heat index of 94. The wind was south at 6 miles an hour, and the pressure was 30.11 inches and rising. Elsewhere in the metro area, in Chesterfield, it was sunny and the temperature was 84. In Belleville, it was 86 degrees. In Cahokia, it was sunny and 85 degrees. In St. Charles, it was sunny and 85. Across the region, it was sunny in Columbia, Missouri, with a temperature of 82. In Quincy, it was sunny and 83 degrees. In Kansas City, it was partly sunny and the temperature was 81. It was sunny in Springfield, Missouri, with a temperature of 82. In Rolla, it was sunny and the temperature was 83. In Farmington, it was 82 degrees. It was sunny in Cape Girardeau, with 82 degrees. It was sunny in Springfield, Illinois, with a temperature of 84. Once again in St. Louis, it was mostly sunny. The temperature was 86 degrees and the wind was south at 6 miles an hour. This is a special weather statement for the following counties in Missouri, Franklin, Jefferson, Lincoln, St. Charles, St. Louis City, St. Louis, and Warren, and the following counties in Illinois, Madison, Monroe, and St. Clair. Extreme heat warning remains in effect until 10 p.m. Friday. Dangerously hot conditions with heat index values up to 106. For portions of south central, southwest, and west central Illinois and central, east central, northeast, and southeast Missouri. Until 10 p.m. Friday. Heat-related illnesses increase significantly during extreme heat and high humidity events. Drink plenty of fluids, stay in an air-conditioned room, stay out of the sun, and check up on relatives and neighbors. Young children and pets should never be left unattended in vehicles under any circumstances. Take extra precautions if you work or spend time outside. 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Know the signs and symptoms of heat exhaustion and heat stroke. 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Anyone overcome by heat should be moved to a cool and shaded location. Heat stroke is an emergency. 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The current time is 9:39 a.m. Central Daylight Time. 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Extreme heat warning in effect until 10 p.m. Friday.
Today, sunny. A slight chance of showers and thunderstorms this afternoon. Hot with highs in the mid-90s. South winds 5 to 10 miles per hour. Chance of rain 20%. Heat index values up to 109. Tonight, partly cloudy with a slight chance of showers and thunderstorms in the evening, then mostly clear after midnight. Humid with lows in the upper 70s. South winds 5 to 10 miles per hour. Chance of rain 20%. Heat index values up to 107 early in the evening. Friday, sunny. A slight chance of showers and thunderstorms in the afternoon. Hot with highs in the mid-90s. South winds 5 to 10 miles per hour. Chance of rain 20%. Heat index values up to 109. Friday night, mostly clear in the evening, then becoming partly cloudy. A slight chance of showers and thunderstorms. Humid with lows in the mid-70s. South winds 5 to 10 miles per hour. Chance of rain 20%. Heat index values up to 107 early in the evening. Independence Day, mostly sunny. A chance of showers and thunderstorms in the afternoon. Hot with highs in the mid-90s. Southwest winds around 5 miles per hour. Chance of rain 40%. Heat index values up to 107. Saturday night, partly cloudy with a chance of showers. A slight chance of thunderstorms in the evening, then a chance of thunderstorms after midnight. Lows in the mid-70s. Chance of rain 40%. Heat index values up to 105 early in the evening. Sunday through Monday night, partly cloudy with a slight chance of showers and thunderstorms. Highs in the lower 90s. Lows in the lower 70s. Chance of rain 20%. Heat index values up to 105. Tuesday, mostly sunny. A slight chance of showers and thunderstorms in the morning, then a chance of showers and thunderstorms in the afternoon. Highs around 90. Chance of rain 50%. Tuesday night and Wednesday, partly cloudy. A slight chance of showers and thunderstorms. Lows in the lower 70s. Highs in the lower 90s. Chance of rain 20%. Heat index values up to 100. At 9 a.m. at Lambert Field in St. Louis, it was mostly sunny with a temperature of 86 degrees. The dew point was 74, giving us a relative humidity of 67%, producing a heat index of 94. The wind was south at 6 miles an hour, and the pressure was 30.11 inches and rising. Elsewhere in the metro area, in Chesterfield it was sunny and the temperature was 84. In Belleville it was 86 degrees. In Cahokia, it was sunny and 85 degrees. In St. Charles, it was sunny and 85. Across the region, it was sunny in Columbia, Missouri, with a temperature of 82. In Quincy, it was sunny and 83 degrees. In Kansas City, it was partly sunny and the temperature was 81. It was sunny in Springfield, Missouri, with a temperature of 82. In Rolla, it was sunny and the temperature was 83. In Farmington, it was 82 degrees. It was sunny in Cape Girardeau, with 82 degrees. It was sunny in Springfield, Illinois, with a temperature of 84. Once again in St. Louis, it was mostly sunny. The temperature was 86 degrees and the wind was south at 6 miles an hour. This is a special weather statement for the following counties in Missouri, Franklin, Jefferson, Lincoln, St. Charles, St. Louis City, St. Louis and Warren, and the following counties in Illinois, Madison, Monroe and St. Clair. Extreme heat warning remains in effect until 10 p.m. Friday. Dangerously hot conditions with heat index values up to 106. Proportions of south central, southwest, and west central Illinois and central, east central, northeast, and southeast Missouri. Until 10 p.m. Friday. Heat-related illnesses increase significantly during extreme heat and high humidity events. Drink plenty of fluids, stay in an air-conditioned room, stay out of the sun, and check up on relatives and neighbors.
Children and pets should never be left unattended in vehicles under any circumstances. Take extra precautions if you work or spend time outside. 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Know the signs and symptoms of heat exhaustion and heat stroke. 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To reduce risk during outdoor work, the Occupational Safety and Health Administration recommends scheduling frequent rest breaks in shaded or air-conditioned environments. Anyone overcome by heat should be moved to a cool and shaded location. Heat stroke is an emergency. 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The current time is 9:46 a.m. Central Daylight Time. 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Extreme heat warning in effect until 10 p.m. Friday. Today, sunny. A slight chance of showers and thunderstorms this afternoon. Hot with highs in the mid-90s. South winds 5 to 10 miles per hour. Chance of rain 20%. Heat index values up to 109. Tonight, partly cloudy with a slight chance of showers and thunderstorms in the evening, then mostly clear after midnight. Humid with lows in the upper 70s. South winds 5 to 10 miles per hour. Chance of rain 20%. Heat index values up to 107 early in the evening. Friday, sunny. A slight chance of showers and thunderstorms in the afternoon. Hot with highs in the mid-90s. South winds 5 to 10 miles per hour. Chance of rain 20%. Heat index values up to 109. Friday night, mostly clear in the evening, then becoming partly cloudy. A slight chance of showers and thunderstorms. Humid with lows in the mid-70s. South winds 5 to 10 miles per hour. Chance of rain 20%. Heat index values up to 107 early in the evening. Independence Day, mostly sunny. A chance of showers and thunderstorms in the afternoon. Hot with highs in the mid-90s. Southwest winds around 5 miles per hour. Chance of rain 40%. Heat index values up to 107. Saturday night, partly cloudy with a chance of showers. A slight chance of thunderstorms in the evening, then a chance of thunderstorms after midnight. Lows in the mid-70s. Chance of rain 40%. Heat index values up to 105 early in the evening. Sunday through Monday night, partly cloudy with a slight chance of showers and thunderstorms. Highs in the lower 90s. Lows in the lower 70s. Chance of rain 20%. Heat index values up to 105. Tuesday, mostly sunny. A slight chance of showers and thunderstorms in the morning, then a chance of showers and thunderstorms in the afternoon. Highs around 90. Chance of rain 50%. Tuesday night and Wednesday, partly cloudy. A slight chance of showers and thunderstorms. Lows in the lower 70s. Highs in the lower 90s. Chance of rain 20%. Heat index values up to 100. At 9 a.m. at Lambert Field in St. Louis, it was mostly sunny with a temperature of 86 degrees. The dew point was 74, giving us a relative humidity of 67%, producing a heat index of 94. The wind was south at 6 miles an hour, and the pressure was 30.11 inches and rising. Elsewhere in the metro area, in Chesterfield, it was sunny and the temperature was 84. In Belleville, it was 86 degrees. In Cahokia, it was sunny and 85 degrees. In St. Charles, it was sunny and 85. Across the region, it was sunny in Columbia, Missouri, with a temperature of 82. In Quincy, it was sunny and 83 degrees. In Kansas City, it was partly sunny and the temperature was 81. It was sunny in Springfield, Missouri, with a temperature of 82. In Rolla,
It was sunny and the temperature was 83. In Farmington, it was 82 degrees. It was sunny in Cape Girardeau with 82 degrees. It was sunny in Springfield, Illinois, with a temperature of 84. Once again in St. Louis, it was mostly sunny. The temperature was 86 degrees and the wind was south at 6 miles an hour. This is a special weather statement for the following counties in Missouri: Franklin, Jefferson, Lincoln, St. Charles, St. Louis City, St. Louis, and Warren, and the following counties in Illinois: Madison, Monroe, and St. Clair. Extreme heat warning remains in effect until 10 p.m. Friday. Dangerously hot conditions with heat index values up to 106. For portions of south central, southwest, and west central Illinois and central, east central, northeast, and southeast Missouri until 10 p.m. Friday. Heat-related illnesses increase significantly during extreme 3. In Farmington, it was 82.

in counties in Illinois, Madison, Monroe, and St. Clair. Extreme heat warning remains in effect until 10 p.m. Friday. Dangerously hot conditions with heat index values up to 106. For portions of south central, southwest, and west central Illinois and central, east central, northeast, and southeast Missouri. Until 10 p.m. Friday. Heat-related illnesses increase significantly during extreme heat and high humidity events. Drink plenty of fluids, stay in an air-conditioned room, stay out of the sun, and check up on relatives and neighbors. Young children and pets should never be left unattended in vehicles under any circumstances. Take extra precautions if you work or spend time outside. 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Know the signs and symptoms of heat exhaustion and heat stroke. 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To reduce risk during outdoor work, the Occupational Safety and Health Administration recommends scheduling frequent rest breaks in shaded or air-conditioned environments. Anyone overcome by heat should be moved to a cool and shaded location. Heat stroke is an emergency. 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The current time is 9:52 a.m. Central Daylight Time. 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Extreme heat warning in effect until 10 p.m. Friday. Today, sunny. A slight chance of showers and thunderstorms this afternoon. Hot with highs in the mid-90s. South winds 5 to 10 miles per hour. Chance of rain 20%. Heat index values up to 109. Tonight, partly cloudy with a slight chance of showers and thunderstorms in the evening, then mostly clear after midnight. Humid with lows in the upper 70s. South winds 5 to 10 miles per hour. Chance of rain 20%. Heat index values up to 107 early in the evening. Friday, sunny. A slight chance of showers and thunderstorms in the afternoon. Hot with highs in the mid-90s. South winds 5 to 10 miles per hour. Chance of rain 20%. Heat index values up to 109. Friday night, mostly clear in the evening, then becoming partly cloudy. A slight chance of showers and thunderstorms. Humid with lows in the mid-70s. South winds 5 to 10 miles per hour. Chance of rain 20%. Heat index values up to 107 early in the evening. Independence Day, mostly sunny. A chance of showers and thunderstorms in the afternoon. Hot with highs in the mid-90s. Southwest winds around 5 miles per hour. Chance of rain 40%. Heat index values up to 107. Saturday night, partly cloudy with a chance of showers. A slight chance of thunderstorms in the evening, then a chance of thunderstorms after midnight. Lows in the mid-70s. Chance of rain 40%. Heat index values up to 105 early in the evening. Sunday through Monday night, partly cloudy with a slight chance of showers and thunderstorms. Highs in the lower 90s. Lows in the lower 70s. Chance of rain 20%. Heat index values up to 105. Tuesday, mostly sunny. A slight chance of showers and thunderstorms in the morning, then a chance of showers and thunderstorms in the afternoon. Highs around 90. Chance of rain 50%. Tuesday night and Wednesday, partly cloudy. A slight chance of showers and thunderstorms. Lows in the lower 70s. Highs in the lower 90s. Chance of rain 20%. Heat index values up to 100. At 9 a.m. at Lambert Field in St. Louis, it was mostly sunny with a temperature of 86 degrees. The dew point was 74, giving us a relative humidity of 67%, producing a heat index of 94. The wind was south at 6 miles an hour, and the pressure was

3.11 inches and rising. Elsewhere in the metro area, in Chesterfield, it was sunny and the temperature was 84. In Belleville, it was 86 degrees. In Cahokia, it was sunny and 85 degrees. In St. Charles, it was sunny and 85. Across the region, it was sunny in Columbia, Missouri, with a temperature of 82. In Quincy, it was sunny and 83 degrees. In Kansas City, it was partly sunny and the temperature was 81. It was sunny in Springfield, Missouri, with a temperature of 82. In Rolla, it was sunny and the temperature was 83. In Farmington, it was 82 degrees. It was sunny in Cape Girardeau with 82 degrees. It was sunny in Springfield, Illinois, with a temperature of 84. Once again in St. Louis, it was mostly sunny. The temperature was 86 degrees and the wind was south at 6 miles an hour. This is a special weather statement for the following counties in Missouri: Franklin, Jefferson, Lincoln, St. Charles, St. Louis City, St. Louis, and Warren, and the following counties in Illinois: Madison, Monroe, and St. Clair. Extreme heat warning remains in effect until 10 p.m. Friday. Dangerously hot conditions with heat index values up to 106. For portions of South Central, Southwest, and West Central Illinois and Central, East Central, Northeast, and Southeast Missouri, until 10 p.m. Friday. Heat-related illnesses increase significantly during extreme heat and high humidity events. Drink plenty of fluids, stay in an air-conditioned room, stay out of the sun, and check up on relatives and neighbors. Young children and pets should never be left unattended in vehicles under any circumstances. Take extra precautions if you work or spend time outside. 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Know the signs and symptoms of heat exhaustion and heat stroke. 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Anyone overcome by heat should be moved to a cool and shaded location. Heat stroke is an emergency. 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The current time is 9:58 a.m. Central Daylight Time. 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Extreme heat warning in effect until 10 p.m. Friday. Today, sunny. A slight chance of showers and thunderstorms this afternoon. Hot with highs in the mid-90s. South winds 5 to 10 miles per hour. Chance of rain 20%. Heat index values up to 109. Tonight, partly cloudy with a slight chance of showers and thunderstorms in the evening, then mostly clear after midnight. Humid with lows in the upper 70s. South winds 5 to 10 miles per hour. Chance of rain 20%. Heat index values up to 107 early in the evening. Friday, sunny. A slight chance of showers and thunderstorms in the afternoon. Hot with highs in the mid-90s. South winds 5 to 10 miles per hour. Chance of rain 20%. Heat index values up to 109. Friday night, mostly clear in the evening, then becoming partly cloudy. A slight chance of showers and thunderstorms. Humid with lows in the mid-70s. South winds 5 to 10 miles per hour. Chance of rain 20%. Heat index values up to 107 early in the evening. Independence Day, mostly sunny. A chance of showers and thunderstorms in the afternoon. Hot with highs in the mid-90s. Southwest winds around 5 miles per hour. Chance of rain 40%. Heat index values up to 107. Saturday night, partly cloudy with a chance of showers. A slight chance of thunderstorms in the evening, then a chance of thunderstorms after midnight. Lows in the mid-
mid-70s. Chance of rain 40%. Heat index values up to 105 early in the evening. Sunday through Monday night, partly cloudy with a slight chance of showers and thunderstorms. Highs in the lower 90s. Lows in the lower 70s. Chance of rain 20%. Heat index values up to 105. Tuesday, mostly sunny. A slight chance of showers and thunderstorms in the morning, then a chance of showers and thunderstorms in the afternoon. Highs around 90. Chance of rain 50%. Tuesday night and Wednesday, partly cloudy. A slight chance of showers and thunderstorms. Lows in the lower 70s. Highs in the lower 90s. Chance of rain 20%. Heat index values up to 100. At 9 a.m. at Lambert Field in St. Louis, it was mostly sunny with a temperature of 86 degrees. The dew point was 74, giving us a relative humidity of 67%, producing a heat index of 94. The wind was south at 6 miles an hour, and the pressure was 30.11 inches and rising. Elsewhere in the metro area, in Chesterfield, it was sunny and the temperature was 84. In Belleville, it was 86 degrees. In Cahokia, it was sunny and 85 degrees. In St. Charles, it was sunny and 85. Across the region, it was sunny in Columbia, Missouri, with a temperature of 82. In Quincy, it was sunny and 83 degrees. In Kansas City, it was partly sunny and the temperature was 81. It was sunny in Springfield, Missouri, with a temperature of 82. In Rolla, it was sunny and the temperature was 83. In Farmington, it was 82 degrees. It was sunny in Cape Girardeau, with 82 degrees. It was sunny in Springfield, Illinois, with a temperature of 84. Once again in St. Louis, it was mostly sunny. The temperature was 86 degrees and the wind was south at 6 miles an hour. This is a special weather statement for the following counties in Missouri, Franklin, Jefferson, Lincoln, St. Charles, St. Louis City, St. Louis, and Warren, and the following counties in Illinois, Madison, Monroe, and St. Clair. Extreme heat warning remains in effect until 10 p.m. Friday. Dangerously hot conditions with heat index values up to 106. For portions of South Central, Southwest, and West Central Illinois and Central, East Central, Northeast, and Southeast Missouri, until 10 p.m. Friday. Heat-related illnesses increase significantly during extreme heat and high humidity events. Drink plenty of fluids, stay in an air-conditioned room, stay out of the sun, and check up on relatives and neighbors. Young children and pets should never be left unattended in vehicles under any circumstances. Take extra precautions if you work or spend time outside. 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Know the signs and symptoms of heat exhaustion and heat stroke. 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Anyone overcome by heat should be moved to a cool and shaded location. Heat stroke is an emergency. 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The current time is 10:05 a.m. Central Daylight Time. 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Extreme heat warning in effect until 10 p.m. Friday. Today, sunny. A slight chance of showers and thunderstorms this afternoon. Hot with highs in the mid-90s. South winds 5 to 10 miles per hour. Chance of rain 20%. Heat index values up to 109. Tonight, partly cloudy with a slight chance of showers and thunderstorms in the evening, then mostly clear after midnight. Humid with lows in the upper 70s. South winds 5 to 10 miles per hour. Chance.
gain 20%. Heat index values up to 107 early in the evening. Friday, sunny. A slight chance of showers and thunderstorms in the afternoon. Hot with highs in the mid-90s. South winds 5 to 10 miles per hour. Chance of rain 20%. Heat index values up to 109. Friday night, mostly clear in the evening, then becoming partly cloudy. A slight chance of showers and thunderstorms. Humid with lows in the mid-70s. South winds 5 to 10 miles per hour. Chance of rain 20%. Heat index values up to 107 early in the evening. Independence Day, mostly sunny. A chance of showers and thunderstorms in the afternoon. Hot with highs in the mid-90s. Southwest winds around 5 miles per hour. Chance of rain 40%. Heat index values up to 107. Saturday night, partly cloudy with a chance of showers. A slight chance of thunderstorms in the evening, then a chance of thunderstorms after midnight. Lows in the mid-70s. Chance of rain 40%. Heat index values up to 105 early in the evening. Sunday through Monday night, partly cloudy with a slight chance of showers and thunderstorms. Highs in the lower 90s. Lows in the lower 70s. Chance of rain 20%. Heat index values up to 105. Tuesday, mostly sunny. A slight chance of showers and thunderstorms in the morning, then a chance of showers and thunderstorms in the afternoon. Highs around 90. Chance of rain 50%. Tuesday night and Wednesday, partly cloudy. A slight chance of showers and thunderstorms. Lows in the lower 70s. Highs in the lower 90s. Chance of rain 20%. Heat index values up to 100. At 9 a.m. at Lambert Field in St. Louis, it was mostly sunny with a temperature of 86 degrees. The dew point was 74, giving us a relative humidity of 67%, producing a heat index of 94. The wind was south at 6 miles an hour, and the pressure was 30.11 inches and rising. Elsewhere in the metro area, in Chesterfield, it was sunny and the temperature was 84. In Belleville, it was 86 degrees. In Cahokia, it was sunny and 85 degrees. In St. Charles, it was sunny and 85. Across the region, it was sunny in Columbia, Missouri, with a temperature of 82. In Quincy, it was sunny and 83 degrees. In Kansas City, it was partly sunny and the temperature was 81. It was sunny in Springfield, Missouri, with a temperature of 82. In Rolla, it was sunny and the temperature was 83. In Farmington, it was 82 degrees. It was sunny in Cape Girardeau, with 82 degrees. It was sunny in Springfield, Illinois, with a temperature of 84. Once again in St. Louis, it was mostly sunny. The temperature was 86 degrees and the wind was south at 6 miles an hour. This is a special weather statement for the following counties in Missouri: Franklin, Jefferson, Lincoln, St. Charles, St. Louis City, St. Louis, and Warren, and the following counties in Illinois: Madison, Monroe, and St. Clair. Extreme heat warning remains in effect until 10 p.m. Friday. Dangerously hot conditions with heat index values up to 106. For portions of south central, southwest, and west central Illinois and central, east central, northeast, and southeast Missouri, until 10 p.m. Friday. Heat-related illnesses increase significantly during extreme heat and high humidity events. Drink plenty of fluids, stay in an air-conditioned room, stay out of the sun, and check up on relatives and neighbors. Young children and pets should never be left unattended in vehicles under any circumstances. Take extra precautions if you work or spend time outside. 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Know the signs and symptoms of heat exhaustion and heat stroke. Wear lightweight and loose-fitting clothing when possible. To reduce risk during outdoor work, the Occupational Safety and Health Administration recommends scheduling frequent rest breaks in shaded or air-conditioned environments.
Anyone overcome by heat should be moved to a cool and shaded location. 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The current time is 10:11 a.m. Central Daylight Time. 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Extreme heat warning in effect until 10 p.m. Friday. Today, sunny. A slight chance of showers and thunderstorms this afternoon. Hot with highs in the mid-90s. South winds 5 to 10 miles per hour. Chance of rain 20%. Heat index values up to 109. Tonight, partly cloudy with a slight chance of showers and thunderstorms in the evening, then mostly clear after midnight. Humid with lows in the upper 70s. South winds 5 to 10 miles per hour. Chance of rain 20%. Heat index values up to 107 early in the evening. Friday, sunny. A slight chance of showers and thunderstorms in the afternoon. Hot with highs in the mid-90s. South winds 5 to 10 miles per hour. Chance of rain 20%. Heat index values up to 109. Friday night, mostly clear in the evening, then becoming partly cloudy. A slight chance of showers and thunderstorms. Humid with lows in the mid-70s. South winds 5 to 10 miles per hour. Chance of rain 20%. Heat index values up to 107 early in the evening. Independence Day, mostly sunny. A chance of showers and thunderstorms in the afternoon. Hot with highs in the mid-90s. Southwest winds around 5 miles per hour. Chance of rain 40%. Heat index values up to 107. Saturday night, partly cloudy with a chance of showers. A slight chance of thunderstorms in the evening, then a chance of thunderstorms after midnight. Lows in the mid-70s. Chance of rain 40%. Heat index values up to 105 early in the evening. Sunday through Monday night, partly cloudy with a slight chance of showers and thunderstorms. Highs in the lower 90s. Lows in the lower 70s. Chance of rain 20%. Heat index values up to 105. Tuesday, mostly sunny. A slight chance of showers and thunderstorms in the morning, then a chance of showers and thunderstorms in the afternoon. Highs around 90. Chance of rain 50%. Tuesday night and Wednesday, partly cloudy. A slight chance of showers and thunderstorms. Lows in the lower 70s. Highs in the lower 90s. Chance of rain 20%. Heat index values up to 100. At 10 a.m. at Lambert Field in St. Louis, it was mostly sunny with a temperature of 89 degrees. The dew point was 74, giving us a relative humidity of 60%, producing a heat index of 98. The wind was south at 8 miles an hour, and the pressure was 30.11 inches and steady. Elsewhere in the metro area, in Chesterfield it was sunny and the temperature was 88. In Belleville it was 88 degrees. In Cahokia, it was sunny and 88 degrees. In St. Charles it was sunny and 87. Across the region, it was sunny in Columbia, Missouri, with a temperature of 84. In Quincy, it was sunny and 85 degrees. In Kansas City, it was partly sunny and the temperature was 84. It was sunny in Springfield, Missouri, with a temperature of 84. In Rolla, it was sunny and the temperature was 85. In Farmington, it was 86 degrees. It was sunny in Cape Girardeau, with 85 degrees. It was sunny in Springfield, Illinois, with a temperature of 87. Once again in St. Louis, it was mostly sunny. The temperature was 89 degrees and the wind was south at 8 miles an hour. This is a special weather statement for the following counties in Missouri, Franklin, Jefferson, Lincoln, St. Charles, St. Louis City,
St. Louis and Warren and the following counties in Illinois, Madison, Monroe, and St. Clair. Extreme heat warning remains in effect until 10 p.m. Friday. Dangerously hot conditions with heat index values up to 106. For portions of South Central, Southwest, and West Central Illinois and Central, East Central, Northeast, and Southeast Missouri, until 10 p.m. Friday. Heat-related illnesses increase significantly during extreme heat and high humidity events. Drink plenty of fluids, stay in an air-conditioned room, stay out of the sun, and check up on relatives and neighbors. Young children and pets should never be left unattended in vehicles under any circumstances. Take extra precautions if you work or spend time outside. 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Know the signs and symptoms of heat exhaustion and heat stroke. 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Anyone overcome by heat should be moved to a cool and shaded location. Heat stroke is an emergency. 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The current time is 10:17 a.m. Central Daylight Time. 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Extreme heat warning in effect until 10 p.m. Friday. Today, sunny. A slight chance of showers and thunderstorms this afternoon. Hot with highs in the mid-90s. South winds 5 to 10 miles per hour. Chance of rain 20%. Heat index values up to 109. Tonight, partly cloudy with a slight chance of showers and thunderstorms in the evening, then mostly clear after midnight. Humid with lows in the upper 70s. South winds 5 to 10 miles per hour. Chance of rain 20%. Heat index values up to 107 early in the evening. Friday, sunny. A slight chance of showers and thunderstorms in the afternoon. Hot with highs in the mid-90s. South winds 5 to 10 miles per hour. Chance of rain 20%. Heat index values up to 109. Friday night, mostly clear in the evening, then becoming partly cloudy. A slight chance of showers and thunderstorms. Humid with lows in the mid-70s. South winds 5 to 10 miles per hour. Chance of rain 20%. Heat index values up to 107 early in the evening. Independence Day, mostly sunny. A chance of showers and thunderstorms in the afternoon. Hot with highs in the mid-90s. Southwest winds around 5 miles per hour. Chance of rain 40%. Heat index values up to 107. Saturday night, partly cloudy with a chance of showers. A slight chance of thunderstorms in the evening, then a chance of thunderstorms after midnight. Lows in the mid-70s. Chance of rain 40%. Heat index values up to 105 early in the evening. Sunday through Monday night, partly cloudy with a slight chance of showers and thunderstorms. Highs in the lower 90s. Lows in the lower 70s. Chance of rain 20%. Heat index values up to 105. Tuesday, mostly sunny. A slight chance of showers and thunderstorms in the morning, then a chance of showers and thunderstorms in the afternoon. Highs around 90. Chance of rain 50%. Tuesday night and Wednesday, partly cloudy. A slight chance of showers and thunderstorms. Lows in the lower 70s. Highs in the lower 90s. Chance of rain 20%. Heat index values up to 100. At 10 a.m. at Lambert Field in St. Louis, it was mostly sunny with a temperature of 89 degrees. The dew point was 74, giving us a relative humidity of 60%, producing a heat index of 98. The wind was south at 8.
miles an hour, and the pressure was 30.11 inches and steady. Elsewhere in the metro area, in Chesterfield, it was sunny and the temperature was 88. In Belleville, it was 88 degrees. In Cahokia, it was sunny and 88 degrees. In St. Charles, it was sunny and 87. Across the region, it was sunny in Columbia, Missouri, with a temperature of 84. In Quincy, it was sunny and 85 degrees. In Kansas City, it was partly sunny and the temperature was 84. It was sunny in Springfield, Missouri, with a temperature of 84. In Rolla, it was sunny and the temperature was 85. In Farmington, it was 86 degrees. It was sunny in Cape Girardeau, with 85 degrees. It was sunny in Springfield, Illinois, with a temperature of 87. Once again in St. Louis, it was mostly sunny. The temperature was 89 degrees and the wind was south at 8 miles an hour. This is a special weather statement for the following counties in Missouri: Franklin, Jefferson, Lincoln, St. Charles, St. Louis City, St. Louis, and Warren, and the following counties in Illinois: Madison, Monroe, and St. Clair. Extreme heat warning remains in effect until 10 p.m. Friday. Dangerously hot conditions with heat index values up to 106. For portions of south central, southwest, and west central Illinois and central, east central, northeast, and southeast Missouri, until 10 p.m. Friday. Heat-related illnesses increase significantly during extreme heat and high humidity events. Drink plenty of fluids, stay in an air-conditioned room, stay out of the sun, and check up on relatives and neighbors. Young children and pets should never be left unattended in vehicles under any circumstances. Take extra precautions if you work or spend time outside. 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The current time is 10:23 a.m. Central Daylight Time. 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Extreme heat warning in effect until 10 p.m. Friday. Today, sunny. A slight chance of showers and thunderstorms this afternoon. Hot with highs in the mid-90s. South winds 5 to 10 miles per hour. Chance of rain 20%. Heat index values up to 109. Tonight, partly cloudy with a slight chance of showers and thunderstorms in the evening, then mostly clear after midnight. Humid with lows in the upper 70s. South winds 5 to 10 miles per hour. Chance of rain 20%. Heat index values up to 107 early in the evening. Friday, sunny. A slight chance of showers and thunderstorms in the afternoon. Hot with highs in the mid-90s. South winds 5 to 10 miles per hour. Chance of rain 20%. Heat index values up to 109. Friday night, mostly clear in the evening, then becoming partly cloudy. A slight chance of showers and thunderstorms. Humid with lows in the mid-70s. South winds 5 to 10 miles per hour. Chance of rain 20%. Heat index values up to 107 early in the evening. Independence Day, mostly sunny. A chance of showers and thunderstorms in the afternoon. Hot with highs in the mid-90s. Southwest winds around 5 miles per hour. Chance of rain 40%. Heat index values up to 107. Saturday night, partly cloudy with a chance of showers. A slight chance of thunderstorms in the evening, then a chance of thunderstorms after
night. Lows in the mid-70s. Chance of rain 40%. Heat index values up to 105 early in the evening. Sunday through Monday night, partly cloudy with a slight chance of showers and thunderstorms. Highs in the lower 90s. Lows in the lower 70s. Chance of rain 20%. Heat index values up to 105. Tuesday, mostly sunny. A slight chance of showers and thunderstorms in the morning, then a chance of showers and thunderstorms in the afternoon. Highs around 90. Chance of rain 50%. Tuesday night and Wednesday, partly cloudy. A slight chance of showers and thunderstorms. Lows in the lower 70s. Highs in the lower 90s. Chance of rain 20%. Heat index values up to 100. At 10 a.m. at Lambert Field in St. Louis, it was mostly sunny with a temperature of 89 degrees. The dew point was 74, giving us a relative humidity of 60%, producing a heat index of 98. The wind was south at 8 miles an hour, and the pressure was 30.11 inches and steady. Elsewhere in the metro area, in Chesterfield, it was sunny and the temperature was 88. In Belleville, it was 88 degrees. In Cahokia, it was sunny and 88 degrees. In St. Charles, it was sunny and 87. Across the region, it was sunny in Columbia, Missouri, with a temperature of 84. In Quincy, it was sunny and 85 degrees. In Kansas City, it was partly sunny and the temperature was 84. It was sunny in Springfield, Missouri, with a temperature of 84. In Rolla, it was sunny and the temperature was 85. In Farmington, it was 86 degrees. It was sunny in Cape Girardeau, with 85 degrees. It was sunny in Springfield, Illinois, with a temperature of 87. Once again in St. Louis, it was mostly sunny. The temperature was 89 degrees and the wind was south at 8 miles an hour. This is a special weather statement for the following counties in Missouri: Franklin, Jefferson, Lincoln, St. Charles, St. Louis City, St. Louis, and Warren, and the following counties in Illinois: Madison, Monroe, and St. Clair. Extreme heat warning remains in effect until 10 p.m. Friday. Dangerously hot conditions with heat index values up to 106. For portions of south central, southwest, and west central Illinois and central, east central, northeast, and southeast Missouri, until 10 p.m. Friday. Heat-related illnesses increase significantly during extreme heat and high humidity events. Drink plenty of fluids, stay in an air-conditioned room, stay out of the sun, and check up on relatives and neighbors. Young children and pets should never be left unattended in vehicles under any circumstances. Take extra precautions if you work or spend time outside. 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Know the signs and symptoms of heat exhaustion and heat stroke. 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To reduce risk during outdoor work, the Occupational Safety and Health Administration recommends scheduling frequent rest breaks in shaded or air-conditioned environments. Anyone overcome by heat should be moved to a cool and shaded location. Heat stroke is an emergency. 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The current time is 10:30 a.m. Central Daylight Time. 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Extreme heat warning in effect until 10 p.m. Friday. Today, sunny. A slight chance of showers and thunderstorms this afternoon. Hot with highs in the mid-90s. South winds 5 to 10 miles per hour. Chance of rain 20%. Heat index values up to 109. Tonight, partly cloudy with a slight chance of showers and thunderstorms in the evening, then mostly clear after midnight. Humid with lows in the upper 70s. South winds 5 to 10 miles per hour.
chance of rain 20%. Heat index values up to 107 early in the evening. Friday, sunny. A slight chance of showers and thunderstorms in the afternoon. Hot with highs in the mid-90s. South winds 5 to 10 miles per hour. Chance of rain 20%. Heat index values up to 109. Friday night, mostly clear in the evening, then becoming partly cloudy. A slight chance of showers and thunderstorms. Humid with lows in the mid-70s. South winds 5 to 10 miles per hour. Chance of rain 20%. Heat index values up to 107 early in the evening. Independence Day, mostly sunny. A chance of showers and thunderstorms in the afternoon. Hot with highs in the mid-90s. Southwest winds around 5 miles per hour. Chance of rain 40%. Heat index values up to 107. Saturday night, partly cloudy with a chance of showers. A slight chance of thunderstorms in the evening, then a chance of thunderstorms after midnight. Lows in the mid-70s. Chance of rain 40%. Heat index values up to 105 early in the evening. Sunday through Monday night, partly cloudy with a slight chance of showers and thunderstorms. Highs in the lower 90s. Lows in the lower 70s. Chance of rain 20%. Heat index values up to 105. Tuesday, mostly sunny. A slight chance of showers and thunderstorms in the morning, then a chance of showers and thunderstorms in the afternoon. Highs around 90. Chance of rain 50%. Tuesday night and Wednesday, partly cloudy. A slight chance of showers and thunderstorms. Lows in the lower 70s. Highs in the lower 90s. Chance of rain 20%. Heat index values up to 100. At 10 a.m. at Lambert Field in St. Louis, it was mostly sunny with a temperature of 89 degrees. The dew point was 74, giving us a relative humidity of 60%, producing a heat index of 98. The wind was south at 8 miles an hour, and the pressure was 30.11 inches and steady. Elsewhere in the metro area, in Chesterfield, it was sunny and the temperature was 88. In Belleville, it was 88 degrees. In Cahokia, it was sunny and 88 degrees. In St. Charles, it was sunny and 87. Across the region, it was sunny in Columbia, Missouri, with a temperature of 84. In Quincy, it was sunny and 85 degrees. In Kansas City, it was partly sunny and the temperature was 84. It was sunny in Springfield, Missouri, with a temperature of 84. In Rolla, it was sunny and the temperature was 85. In Farmington, it was 86 degrees. It was sunny in Cape Girardeau, with 85 degrees. It was sunny in Springfield, Illinois, with a temperature of 87. Once again in St. Louis, it was mostly sunny. The temperature was 89 degrees and the wind was south at 8 miles an hour. This is a special weather statement for the following counties in Missouri, Franklin, Jefferson, Lincoln, St. Charles, St. Louis City, St. Louis, and Warren, and the following counties in Illinois, Madison, Monroe, and St. Clair. Extreme heat warning remains in effect until 10 p.m. Friday. Dangerously hot conditions with heat index values up to 106. Proportions of south central, southwest, and west central Illinois and central, east central, northeast, and southeast Missouri. Until 10 p.m. Friday. Heat-related illnesses increase significantly during extreme heat and high humidity events. 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
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The current time is 10:36 a.m. Central Daylight Time. 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Extreme heat warning in effect until 10 p.m. Friday. Today, sunny. A slight chance of showers and thunderstorms this afternoon. Hot with highs in the mid-90s. South winds 5 to 10 miles per hour. Chance of rain 20%. Heat index values up to 109. Tonight, partly cloudy with a slight chance of showers and thunderstorms in the evening, then mostly clear after midnight. Humid with lows in the upper 70s. South winds 5 to 10 miles per hour. Chance of rain 20%. Heat index values up to 107 early in the evening. Friday, sunny. A slight chance of showers and thunderstorms in the afternoon. Hot with highs in the mid-90s. South winds 5 to 10 miles per hour. Chance of rain 20%. Heat index values up to 109. Friday night, mostly clear in the evening, then becoming partly cloudy. A slight chance of showers and thunderstorms. Humid with lows in the mid-70s. South winds 5 to 10 miles per hour. Chance of rain 20%. Heat index values up to 107 early in the evening. Independence Day, mostly sunny. A chance of showers and thunderstorms in the afternoon. Hot with highs in the mid-90s. Southwest winds around 5 miles per hour. Chance of rain 40%. Heat index values up to 107. Saturday night, partly cloudy with a chance of showers. A slight chance of thunderstorms in the evening, then a chance of thunderstorms after midnight. Lows in the mid-70s. Chance of rain 40%. Heat index values up to 105 early in the evening. Sunday through Monday night, partly cloudy with a slight chance of showers and thunderstorms. Highs in the lower 90s. Lows in the lower 70s. Chance of rain 20%. Heat index values up to 105. Tuesday, mostly sunny. A slight chance of showers and thunderstorms in the morning, then a chance of showers and thunderstorms in the afternoon. Highs around 90. Chance of rain 50%. Tuesday night and Wednesday, partly cloudy. A slight chance of showers and thunderstorms. Lows in the lower 70s. Highs in the lower 90s. Chance of rain 20%. Heat index values up to 100. At 10 a.m. at Lambert Field in St. Louis, it was mostly sunny with a temperature of 89 degrees. The dew point was 74, giving us a relative humidity of 60%, producing a heat index of 98. The wind was south at 8 miles an hour, and the pressure was 30.11 inches and steady. Elsewhere in the metro area, in Chesterfield it was sunny and the temperature was 88. In Belleville it was 88 degrees. In Cahokia, it was sunny and 88 degrees. In St. Charles, it was sunny and 87. Across the region, it was sunny in Columbia, Missouri, with a temperature of 84. In Quincy, it was sunny and 85 degrees. In Kansas City, it was partly sunny and the temperature was 84. It was sunny in Springfield, Missouri, with a temperature of 84. In Rolla, it was sunny and the temperature was 85. In Farmington, it was 86 degrees. It was sunny in Cape Girardeau, with 85 degrees. It was sunny in Springfield, Illinois, with a temperature of 87. Once again in St. Louis, it was mostly sunny. The temperature was 89 degrees and the wind was south at 8 miles an hour. This is a special weather statement for the following counties in Missouri, Franklin, Jefferson, Lincoln, St. Charles, St.
Louis City, St. Louis, and Warren, and the following counties in Illinois, Madison, Monroe, and St. Clair. Extreme heat warning remains in effect until 10 p.m. Friday. Dangerously hot conditions with heat index values up to 106. For portions of south central, southwest, and west central Illinois and central, east central, northeast, and southeast Missouri. Until 10 p.m. Friday. Heat-related illnesses increase significantly during extreme heat and high humidity events. 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Young children and pets should never be left unattended in vehicles under any circumstances. Take extra precautions if you work or spend time outside. 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Know the signs and symptoms of heat exhaustion and heat stroke. 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Anyone overcome by heat should be moved to a cool and shaded location. Heat stroke is an emergency. 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The current time is 10:42 a.m. Central Daylight Time. 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Extreme heat warning in effect until 10 p.m. Friday. Today, sunny. A slight chance of showers and thunderstorms this afternoon. Hot with highs in the mid-90s. South winds 5 to 10 miles per hour. Chance of rain 20%. Heat index values up to 109. Tonight, partly cloudy with a slight chance of showers and thunderstorms in the evening, then mostly clear after midnight. Humid with lows in the upper 70s. South winds 5 to 10 miles per hour. Chance of rain 20%. Heat index values up to 107 early in the evening. Friday, sunny. A slight chance of showers and thunderstorms in the afternoon. Hot with highs in the mid-90s. South winds 5 to 10 miles per hour. Chance of rain 20%. Heat index values up to 109. Friday night, mostly clear in the evening, then becoming partly cloudy. A slight chance of showers and thunderstorms. Humid with lows in the mid-70s. South winds 5 to 10 miles per hour. Chance of rain 20%. Heat index values up to 107 early in the evening. Independence Day, mostly sunny. A chance of showers and thunderstorms in the afternoon. Hot with highs in the mid-90s. Southwest winds around 5 miles per hour. Chance of rain 40%. Heat index values up to 107. Saturday night, partly cloudy with a chance of showers. A slight chance of thunderstorms in the evening, then a chance of thunderstorms after midnight. Lows in the mid-70s. Chance of rain 40%. Heat index values up to 105 early in the evening. Sunday through Monday night, partly cloudy with a slight chance of showers and thunderstorms. Highs in the lower 90s. Lows in the lower 70s. Chance of rain 20%. Heat index values up to 105. Tuesday, mostly sunny. A slight chance of showers and thunderstorms in the morning, then a chance of showers and thunderstorms in the afternoon. Highs around 90. Chance of rain 50%. Tuesday night and Wednesday, partly cloudy. A slight chance of showers and thunderstorms. Lows in the lower 70s. Highs in the lower 90s. Chance of rain 20%. Heat index values up to 100. At 10 a.m. at Lambert Field in St. Louis, it was mostly sunny with a temperature of 89 degrees. The dew point was 74, giving us a relative humidity of 60%, producing a heat index of 98.
The wind was south at 8 miles an hour, and the pressure was 30.11 inches and steady. Elsewhere in the metro area, in Chesterfield, it was sunny and the temperature was 88. In Belleville, it was 88 degrees. In Cahokia, it was sunny and 88 degrees. In St. Charles, it was sunny and 87. Across the region, it was sunny in Columbia, Missouri, with a temperature of 84. In Quincy, it was sunny and 85 degrees. In Kansas City, it was partly sunny and the temperature was 84. It was sunny in Springfield, Missouri, with a temperature of 84. In Rolla, it was sunny and the temperature was 85. In Farmington, it was 86 degrees. It was sunny in Cape Girardeau with 85 degrees. It was sunny in Springfield, Illinois, with a temperature of 87. Once again in St. Louis, it was mostly sunny. The temperature was 89 degrees and the wind was south at 8 miles an hour. This is a special weather statement for the following counties in Missouri: Franklin, Jefferson, Lincoln, St. Charles, St. Louis City, St. Louis, and Warren, and the following counties in Illinois: Madison, Monroe, and St. Clair. Extreme heat warning remains in effect until 10 p.m. Friday. Dangerously hot conditions with heat index values up to 106. For portions of south central, southwest, and west central Illinois and central, east central, northeast, and southeast Missouri, until 10 p.m. Friday. Heat-related illnesses increase significantly during extreme heat and high humidity events. Drink plenty of fluids, stay in an air-conditioned room, stay out of the sun, and check up on relatives and neighbors. Young children and pets should never be left unattended in vehicles under any circumstances. Take extra precautions if you work or spend time outside. 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Know the signs and symptoms of heat exhaustion and heat stroke. 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Anyone overcome by heat should be moved to a cool and shaded location. Heat stroke is an emergency. 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The current time is 10:48 a.m. Central Daylight Time. 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Extreme heat warning in effect until 10 p.m. Friday. Today, sunny. A slight chance of showers and thunderstorms this afternoon. Hot with highs in the mid-90s. South winds 5 to 10 miles per hour. Chance of rain 20%. Heat index values up to 109. Tonight, partly cloudy with a slight chance of showers and thunderstorms in the evening, then mostly clear after midnight. Humid with lows in the upper 70s. South winds 5 to 10 miles per hour. Chance of rain 20%. Heat index values up to 107 early in the evening. Friday, sunny. A slight chance of showers and thunderstorms in the afternoon. Hot with highs in the mid-90s. South winds 5 to 10 miles per hour. Chance of rain 20%. Heat index values up to 109. Friday night, mostly clear in the evening, then becoming partly cloudy. A slight chance of showers and thunderstorms. Humid with lows in the mid-70s. South winds 5 to 10 miles per hour. Chance of rain 20%. Heat index values up to 107 early in the evening. Independence Day, mostly sunny. A chance of showers and thunderstorms in the afternoon. Hot with highs in the mid-90s. Southwest winds around 5 miles per hour. Chance of rain 40%. Heat index values up to 107. Saturday night, partly cloudy with a chance of showers.
a slight chance of thunderstorms in the evening, then a chance of thunderstorms after midnight. Lows in the mid-70s. Chance of rain 40%. Heat index values up to 105 early in the evening. Sunday through Monday night, partly cloudy with a slight chance of showers and thunderstorms. Highs in the lower 90s. Lows in the lower 70s. Chance of rain 20%. Heat index values up to 105. Tuesday, mostly sunny. A slight chance of showers and thunderstorms in the morning, then a chance of showers and thunderstorms in the afternoon. Highs around 90. Chance of rain 50%. Tuesday night and Wednesday, partly cloudy. A slight chance of showers and thunderstorms. Lows in the lower 70s. Highs in the lower 90s. Chance of rain 20%. Heat index values up to 100. At 10 a.m. at Lambert Field in St. Louis, it was mostly sunny with a temperature of 80 after midnight. Lows in the mid-70s.

highs around 90. Chance of rain 50%. Tuesday night and Wednesday, partly cloudy. A slight chance of showers and thunderstorms. Lows in the lower 70s. Highs in the lower 90s. Chance of rain 20%. Heat index values up to 100. At 10 a.m. at Lambert Field in St. Louis, it was mostly sunny with a temperature of 89 degrees. The dew point was 74, giving us a relative humidity of 60%, producing a heat index of 98. The wind was south at 8 miles an hour, and the pressure was 30.11 inches and steady. Elsewhere in the metro area, in Chesterfield, it was sunny and the temperature was 88. In Belleville, it was 88 degrees. In Cahokia, it was sunny and 88 degrees. In St. Charles, it was sunny and 87. Across the region, it was sunny in Columbia, Missouri, with a temperature of 84. In Quincy, it was sunny and 85 degrees. In Kansas City, it was partly sunny and the temperature was 84. It was sunny in Springfield, Missouri, with a temperature of 84. In Rolla, it was sunny and the temperature was 85. In Farmington, it was 86 degrees. It was sunny in Cape Girardeau with 85 degrees. It was sunny in Springfield, Illinois, with a temperature of 87. Once again in St. Louis, it was mostly sunny. The temperature was 89 degrees and the wind was south at 8 miles an hour. This is a special weather statement for the following counties in Missouri, Franklin, Jefferson, Lincoln, St. Charles, St. Louis City, St. Louis, and Warren, and the following counties in Illinois, Madison, Monroe, and St. Clair. Extreme heat warning remains in effect until 10 p.m. Friday. Dangerously hot conditions with heat index values up to 106. For portions of south central, southwest, and west central Illinois and central, east central, northeast, and southeast Missouri until 10 p.m. Friday. Heat-related illnesses increase significantly during extreme heat and high humidity events. Drink plenty of fluids, stay in an air-conditioned room, stay out of the sun, and check up on relatives and neighbors. Young children and pets should never be left unattended in vehicles under any circumstances. Take extra precautions if you work or spend time outside. 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Know the signs and symptoms of heat exhaustion and heat stroke. Wear lightweight and loose-fitting clothing when possible. To reduce risk during outdoor work, the Occupational Safety and Health Administration recommends scheduling frequent rest breaks in shaded or air-conditioned environments. Anyone overcome by heat should be moved to a cool and shaded location. Heat stroke is an emergency. 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The current time is 10:55 a.m. Central Daylight Time. 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Extreme heat warning in effect until 10 p.m. Friday. Today, sunny. A slight chance of showers and thunderstorms this afternoon. Hot with highs in the mid-90s. South winds 5 to 10 miles per hour. Chance of rain 20%. Heat index values up to 109. Tonight, partly cloudy with a slight chance of showers and thunderstorms in the evening, then mostly clear after midnight. Humid with lows in the upper 70s. South winds 5 to 10 miles per hour. Chance of rain 20%. Heat index values up to 107 early in the evening. Friday, sunny. A slight chance of showers and thunderstorms in the afternoon. Hot with highs in the mid-90s. South winds 5 to 10 miles per hour. Chance of rain 20%. Heat index values up to 109. Friday night, mostly clear in the evening, then becoming partly cloudy. A slight chance of showers and thunderstorms. Humid with lows in the

70s. South winds 5 to 10 miles per hour. Chance of rain 20%. Heat index values up to 107 early in the evening. Independence Day, mostly sunny. A chance of showers and thunderstorms in the afternoon. Hot with highs in the mid-90s. Southwest winds around 5 miles per hour. Chance of rain 40%. Heat index values up to 107. Saturday night, partly cloudy with a chance of showers. A slight chance of thunderstorms in the evening, then a chance of thunderstorms after midnight. Lows in the mid-70s. Chance of rain 40%. Heat index values up to 105 early in the evening. Sunday through Monday night, partly cloudy with a slight chance of showers and thunderstorms. Highs in the lower 90s. Lows in the lower 70s. Chance of rain 20%. Heat index values up to 105. Tuesday, mostly sunny. A slight chance of showers and thunderstorms in the morning, then a chance of showers and thunderstorms in the afternoon. Highs around 90. Chance of rain 50%. Tuesday night and Wednesday, partly cloudy. A slight chance of showers and thunderstorms. Lows in the lower 70s. Highs in the lower 90s. Chance of rain 20%. Heat index values up to 100. At 10 a.m. at Lambert Field in St. Louis, it was mostly sunny with a temperature of 89 degrees. The dew point was 74, giving us a relative humidity of 60%, producing a heat index of 98. The wind was south at 8 miles an hour, and the pressure was 30.11 inches and steady. Elsewhere in the metro area, in Chesterfield, it was sunny and the temperature was 88. In Belleville, it was 88 degrees. In Cahokia, it was sunny and 88 degrees. In St. Charles, it was sunny and 87. Across the region, it was sunny in Columbia, Missouri, with a temperature of 84. In Quincy, it was sunny and 85 degrees. In Kansas City, it was partly sunny and the temperature was 84. It was sunny in Springfield, Missouri, with a temperature of 84. In Rolla, it was sunny and the temperature was 85. In Farmington, it was 86 degrees. It was sunny in Cape Girardeau, with 85 degrees. It was sunny in Springfield, Illinois, with a temperature of 87. Once again in St. Louis, it was mostly sunny. The temperature was 89 degrees and the wind was south at 8 miles an hour. This is a special weather statement for the following counties in Missouri, Franklin, Jefferson, Lincoln, St. Charles, St. Louis City, St. Louis, and Warren, and the following counties in Illinois, Madison, Monroe, and St. Clair. Extreme heat warning remains in effect until 10 p.m. Friday. Dangerously hot conditions with heat index values up to 106. Proportions of south central, southwest, and west central Illinois and central, east central, northeast, and southeast Missouri until 10 p.m. Friday. Heat-related illnesses increase significantly during extreme heat and high humidity events. Drink plenty of fluids, stay in an air-conditioned room, stay out of the sun, and check up on relatives and neighbors. Young children and pets should never be left unattended in vehicles under any circumstances. Take extra precautions if you work or spend time outside. 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Know the signs and symptoms of heat exhaustion and heat stroke. Wear lightweight and loose-fitting clothing when possible. 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Anyone overcome by heat should be moved to a cool and shaded location. Heat stroke is an emergency. 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The current time is 11:01 a.m. Central Daylight Time. 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
St. Louis metro area and surrounding counties. Extreme heat warning in effect until 10 p.m. Friday. Today, sunny. A slight chance of showers and thunderstorms this afternoon. Hot with highs in the mid-90s. South winds 5 to 10 miles per hour. Chance of rain 20%. Heat index values up to 109. Tonight, partly cloudy with a slight chance of showers and thunderstorms in the evening, then mostly clear after midnight. Humid with lows in the upper 70s. South winds 5 to 10 miles per hour. Chance of rain 20%. Heat index values up to 107 early in the evening. Friday, sunny. A slight chance of showers and thunderstorms in the afternoon. Hot with highs in the mid-90s. South winds 5 to 10 miles per hour. Chance of rain 20%. Heat index values up to 109. Friday night, mostly clear in the evening, then becoming partly cloudy. A slight chance of showers and thunderstorms. Humid with lows in the mid-70s. South winds 5 to 10 miles per hour. Chance of rain 20%. Heat index values up to 107 early in the evening. Independence Day, mostly sunny. A chance of showers and thunderstorms in the afternoon. Hot with highs in the mid-90s. Southwest winds around 5 miles per hour. Chance of rain 40%. Heat index values up to 107. Saturday night, partly cloudy with a chance of showers. A slight chance of thunderstorms in the evening, then a chance of thunderstorms after midnight. Lows in the mid-70s. Chance of rain 40%. Heat index values up to 105 early in the evening. Sunday through Monday night, partly cloudy with a slight chance of showers and thunderstorms. Highs in the lower 90s. Lows in the lower 70s. Chance of rain 20%. Heat index values up to 105. Tuesday, mostly sunny. A slight chance of showers and thunderstorms in the morning, then a chance of showers and thunderstorms in the afternoon. Highs around 90. Chance of rain 50%. Tuesday night and Wednesday, partly cloudy. A slight chance of showers and thunderstorms. Lows in the lower 70s. Highs in the lower 90s. Chance of rain 20%. Heat index values up to 100. At 10 a.m. at Lambert Field in St. Louis, it was mostly sunny with a temperature of 89 degrees. The dew point was 74, giving us a relative humidity of 60%, producing a heat index of 98. The wind was south at 8 miles an hour, and the pressure was 30.11 inches and steady. Elsewhere in the metro area, in Chesterfield it was sunny and the temperature was 88. In Belleville it was 88 degrees. In Cahokia, it was sunny and 88 degrees. In St. Charles, it was sunny and 87. Across the region, it was sunny in Columbia, Missouri, with a temperature of 84. In Quincy, it was sunny and 85 degrees. In Kansas City, it was partly sunny and the temperature was 84. It was sunny in Springfield, Missouri, with a temperature of 84. In Rolla, it was sunny and the temperature was 85. In Farmington, it was 86 degrees. It was sunny in Cape Girardeau, with 85 degrees. It was sunny in Springfield, Illinois, with a temperature of 87. Once again in St. Louis, it was mostly sunny. The temperature was 89 degrees and the wind was south at 8 miles an hour. This is a special weather statement for the following counties in Missouri, Franklin, Jefferson, Lincoln, St. Charles, St. Louis City, St. Louis, and Warren, and the following counties in Illinois, Madison, Monroe, and St. Clair. Extreme heat warning remains in effect until 10 p.m. Friday. Dangerously hot conditions with heat index values up to 106. Proportions of south central, southwest, and west central Illinois and central, east central, northeast, and southeast Missouri until 10 p.m. Friday. Heat-related illnesses increase significantly during extreme heat and high humidity events.
drink plenty of fluids, stay in an air-conditioned room, stay out of the sun, and check up on relatives and neighbors. Young children and pets should never be left unattended in vehicles under any circumstances. Take extra precautions if you work or spend time outside. 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Know the signs and symptoms of heat exhaustion and heat stroke. Wear lightweight and loose-fitting clothing when possible. To reduce risk during outdoor work, the Occupational Safety and Health Administration recommends scheduling frequent rest breaks in shaded or air-conditioned environments. Anyone overcome by heat should be moved to a cool and shaded location. Heat stroke is an emergency. 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The current time is 11:07 a.m. Central Daylight Time. 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Extreme heat warning in effect until 10 p.m. Friday. Today, sunny. A slight chance of showers and thunderstorms this afternoon. Hot with highs in the mid-90s. South winds 5 to 10 miles per hour. Chance of rain 20%. Heat index values up to 109. Tonight, partly cloudy with a slight chance of showers and thunderstorms in the evening, then mostly clear after midnight. Humid with lows in the upper 70s. South winds 5 to 10 miles per hour. Chance of rain 20%. Heat index values up to 107 early in the evening. Friday, sunny. A slight chance of showers and thunderstorms in the afternoon. Hot with highs in the mid-90s. South winds 5 to 10 miles per hour. Chance of rain 20%. Heat index values up to 109. Friday night, mostly clear in the evening, then becoming partly cloudy. A slight chance of showers and thunderstorms. Humid with lows in the mid-70s. South winds 5 to 10 miles per hour. Chance of rain 20%. Heat index values up to 107 early in the evening. Independence Day, mostly sunny. A chance of showers and thunderstorms in the afternoon. Hot with highs in the mid-90s. Southwest winds around 5 miles per hour. Chance of rain 40%. Heat index values up to 107. Saturday night, partly cloudy with a chance of showers. A slight chance of thunderstorms in the evening, then a chance of thunderstorms after midnight. Lows in the mid-70s. Chance of rain 40%. Heat index values up to 105 early in the evening. Sunday through Monday night, partly cloudy with a slight chance of showers and thunderstorms. Highs in the lower 90s. Lows in the lower 70s. Chance of rain 20%. Heat index values up to 105. Tuesday, mostly sunny. A slight chance of showers and thunderstorms in the morning, then a chance of showers and thunderstorms in the afternoon. Highs around 90. Chance of rain 50%. Tuesday night and Wednesday, partly cloudy. A slight chance of showers and thunderstorms. Lows in the lower 70s. Highs in the lower 90s. Chance of rain 20%. Heat index values up to 100. At 11 a.m. at Lambert Field in St. Louis, it was mostly sunny with a temperature of 90 degrees. The dew point was 74, giving us a relative humidity of 59%, producing a heat index of 99. The wind was calm, and the pressure was 30.11 inches and steady. Elsewhere in the metro area, in Chesterfield, it was sunny and the temperature was 90. In Cahokia, it was sunny and 90 degrees. In St. Charles, it was sunny and 89. Across the region, it was sunny in Columbia, Missouri, with a temperature of 87. In Quincy, it was sunny and 87 degrees. In Kansas City, it was partly sunny and the temperature was 85.
it was sunny in Springfield, Missouri, with a temperature of 85. In Rolla, it was sunny and the temperature was 87. In Farmington, it was 88 degrees. It was sunny in Cape Girardeau, with 87 degrees. It was sunny in Springfield, Illinois, with a temperature of 87. Once again in St. Louis, it was mostly sunny. The temperature was 19 degrees and the wind was calm. This is a special weather statement for the following counties in Missouri: Franklin, Jefferson, Lincoln, St. Charles, St. Louis City, St. Louis, and Warren, and the following counties in Illinois: Madison, Monroe, and St. Clair. Extreme heat warning remains in effect until 10 p.m. Friday. Dangerously hot conditions with heat index values up to 106. Proportions of south-central, southwest, and west-central Illinois and central, east-central, northeast, and southeast Missouri until 10 p.m. Friday. Heat-related illnesses increase significantly during extreme heat and high humidity events. 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Young children and pets should never be left unattended in vehicles under any circumstances. Take extra precautions if you work or spend time outside. 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Know the signs and symptoms of heat exhaustion and heat stroke. 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Anyone overcome by heat should be moved to a cool and shaded location. Heat stroke is an emergency. 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The current time is 11:13 a.m. Central Daylight Time. 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Extreme heat warning in effect until 10 p.m. Friday. Today, sunny. A slight chance of showers and thunderstorms this afternoon. Hot with highs in the mid-90s. South winds 5 to 10 miles per hour. Chance of rain 20%. Heat index values up to 109. Tonight, partly cloudy with a slight chance of showers and thunderstorms in the evening, then mostly clear after midnight. Humid with lows in the upper 70s. South winds 5 to 10 miles per hour. Chance of rain 20%. Heat index values up to 107 early in the evening. Friday, sunny. A slight chance of showers and thunderstorms in the afternoon. Hot with highs in the mid-90s. South winds 5 to 10 miles per hour. Chance of rain 20%. Heat index values up to 109. Friday night, mostly clear in the evening, then becoming partly cloudy. A slight chance of showers and thunderstorms. Humid with lows in the mid-70s. South winds 5 to 10 miles per hour. Chance of rain 20%. Heat index values up to 107 early in the evening. Independence Day, mostly sunny. A chance of showers and thunderstorms in the afternoon. Hot with highs in the mid-90s. Southwest winds around 5 miles per hour. Chance of rain 40%. Heat index values up to 107. Saturday night, partly cloudy with a chance of showers. A slight chance of thunderstorms in the evening, then a chance of thunderstorms after midnight. Lows in the mid-70s. Chance of rain 40%. Heat index values up to 105 early in the evening. Sunday through Monday night, partly cloudy with a slight chance of showers and thunderstorms. Highs in the lower 90s. Lows in the lower 70s. Chance of rain 20%. Heat index values up to 105. Tuesday, mostly sunny. A slight chance of showers and thunderstorms in the morning, then a chance of showers and thunderstorms in the afternoon.
Highs around 90. Chance of rain 50%. Tuesday night and Wednesday, partly cloudy. A slight chance of showers and thunderstorms. Lows in the lower 70s. Highs in the lower 90s. Chance of rain 20%. Heat index values up to 100. At 11 a.m. at Lambert Field in St. Louis, it was mostly sunny with a temperature of 90 degrees. The dew point was 74, giving us a relative humidity of 59%, producing a heat index of 99. The wind was calm, and the pressure was 30.11 inches and steady. Elsewhere in the metro area, in Chesterfield, it was sunny and the temperature was 90. In Cahokia, it was sunny and 90 degrees. In St. Charles, it was sunny and 89. Across the region, it was sunny in Columbia, Missouri, with a temperature of 87. In Quincy, it was sunny and 87 degrees. In Kansas City, it was partly sunny and the temperature was 85. It was sunny in Springfield, Missouri, with a temperature of 85. In Rolla, it was sunny and the temperature was 87. In Farmington, it was 88 degrees. It was sunny in Cape Girardeau with 87 degrees. It was sunny in Springfield, Illinois, with a temperature of 87. Once again in St. Louis, it was mostly sunny. The temperature was 90 degrees and the wind was calm. This is a special weather statement for the following counties in Missouri, Franklin, Jefferson, Lincoln, St. Charles, St. Louis City, St. Louis, and Warren, and the following counties in Illinois, Madison, Monroe, and St. Clair. Extreme heat warning remains in effect until 10 p.m. Friday. Dangerously hot conditions with heat index values up to 106. Proportions of south central, southwest, and west central Illinois and central, east central, northeast, and southeast Missouri until 10 p.m. Friday. Heat-related illnesses increase significantly during extreme heat and high humidity events. Drink plenty of fluids, stay in an air-conditioned room, stay out of the sun, and check up on relatives and neighbors. Young children and pets should never be left unattended in vehicles under any circumstances. Take extra precautions if you work or spend time outside. 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Know the signs and symptoms of heat exhaustion and heat stroke. 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Anyone overcome by heat should be moved to a cool and shaded location. Heat stroke is an emergency. Call 911. The current time is 11:19 a.m. Central Daylight Time. 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Extreme heat warning in effect until 10 p.m. Friday. This afternoon, sunny. A slight chance of showers and thunderstorms. Hot with highs in the mid-90s. South winds 5 to 10 miles per hour. Chance of rain 20%. Heat index values up to 107. Tonight, partly cloudy with a slight chance of showers and thunderstorms in the evening, then mostly clear after midnight. Humid with lows in the mid-70s. South winds 5 to 10 miles per hour. Chance of rain 20%. Heat index values up to 106 early in the evening. Friday, sunny. A slight chance of showers and thunderstorms in the afternoon. Hot with highs in the mid-90s. South winds 5 to 10 miles per hour. Chance of rain 20%. Heat index values up to 107. Friday night, partly cloudy. A slight chance of showers and thunderstorms in the evening. Humid with lows in the mid-70s. South winds 5 to 10 miles per hour. Chance of rain 20%.
heat index values up to 105 early in the evening. Independence Day, mostly sunny. A slight chance of showers and thunderstorms in the morning, then a chance of showers and thunderstorms in the afternoon. Humid with highs in the lower 90s. Southwest winds around 5 miles per hour. Chance of rain 40%. Heat index values up to 106. Saturday night, partly cloudy with a chance of showers and thunderstorms. Lows in the lower 70s. Chance of rain 50%. Heat index values up to 105 early in the evening. Sunday through Monday night, partly cloudy with a slight chance of showers and thunderstorms. Highs in the lower 90s. Lows in the lower 70s. Chance of rain 20%. Heat index values up to 105. Tuesday, mostly sunny. A slight chance of showers and thunderstorms in the morning, then a chance of showers and thunderstorms in the afternoon. Highs around 90. Chance of rain 50%. Tuesday night and Wednesday, partly cloudy. A slight chance of showers and thunderstorms. Lows in the lower 70s. Highs in the lower 90s. Chance of rain 20%. Heat index values up to 100. At 11 a.m. at Lambert Field in St. Louis, it was mostly sunny with a temperature of 90 degrees. The dew point was 74, giving us a relative humidity of 59%, producing a heat index of 99. The wind was calm, and the pressure was 30.11 inches and steady. Elsewhere in the metro area, in Chesterfield, it was sunny and the temperature was 90. In Cahokia, it was sunny and 90 degrees. In St. Charles, it was sunny and 89. Across the region, it was sunny in Columbia, Missouri, with a temperature of 87. In Quincy, it was sunny and 87 degrees. In Kansas City, it was partly sunny and the temperature was 85. It was sunny in Springfield, Missouri, with a temperature of 85. In Rolla, it was sunny and the temperature was 87. In Farmington, it was 88 degrees. It was sunny in Cape Girardeau, with 87 degrees. It was sunny in Springfield, Illinois, with a temperature of 87. Once again in St. Louis, it was mostly sunny. The temperature was 90 degrees and the wind was calm. This is a special weather statement for the following counties in Missouri, Franklin, Jefferson, Lincoln, St. Charles, St. Louis City, St. Louis and Warren, and the following counties in Illinois, Madison, Monroe and St. Clair. Extreme heat warning remains in effect until 10 p.m. Friday. Dangerously hot conditions with heat index values up to 106. Proportions of south central, southwest, and west central Illinois and central, east central, northeast, and southeast Missouri. Until 10 p.m. Friday. Heat-related illnesses increase significantly during extreme heat and high humidity events. Drink plenty of fluids, stay in an air-conditioned room, stay out of the sun, and check up on relatives and neighbors. Young children and pets should never be left unattended in vehicles under any circumstances. Take extra precautions if you work or spend time outside. 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Know the signs and symptoms of heat exhaustion and heat stroke. 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To reduce risk during outdoor work, the Occupational Safety and Health Administration recommends scheduling frequent rest breaks in shaded or air-conditioned environments. Anyone overcome by heat should be moved to a cool and shaded location. Heat stroke is an emergency. 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The current time is 11:25 a.m. Central Daylight Time. 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Extreme heat warning in effect until 10 p.m. Friday. This afternoon, sunny. A slight chance of showers and thunderstorms.
hot with highs in the mid-90s. South winds 5 to 10 miles per hour. Chance of rain 20%. Heat index values up to 107. Tonight, partly cloudy with a slight chance of showers and thunderstorms in the evening, then mostly clear after midnight. Humid with lows in the mid-70s. South winds 5 to 10 miles per hour. Chance of rain 20%. Heat index values up to 106 early in the evening. Friday, sunny. A slight chance of showers and thunderstorms in the afternoon. Hot with highs in the mid-90s. South winds 5 to 10 miles per hour. Chance of rain 20%. Heat index values up to 107. Friday night, partly cloudy. A slight chance of showers and thunderstorms in the evening. Humid with lows in the mid-70s. South winds 5 to 10 miles per hour. Chance of rain 20%. Heat index values up to 105 early in the evening. Independence Day, mostly sunny. A slight chance of showers and thunderstorms in the morning, then a chance of showers and thunderstorms in the afternoon. Humid with highs in the lower 90s. Southwest winds around 5 miles per hour. Chance of rain 40%. Heat index values up to 106. Saturday night, partly cloudy with a chance of showers and thunderstorms. Lows in the lower 70s. Chance of rain 50%. Heat index values up to 105 early in the evening. Sunday through Monday night, partly cloudy with a slight chance of showers and thunderstorms. Highs in the lower 90s. Lows in the lower 70s. Chance of rain 20%. Heat index values up to 105. Tuesday, mostly sunny. A slight chance of showers and thunderstorms in the morning, then a chance of showers and thunderstorms in the afternoon. Highs around 90. Chance of rain 50%. Tuesday night and Wednesday, partly cloudy. A slight chance of showers and thunderstorms. Lows in the lower 70s. Highs in the lower 90s. Chance of rain 20%. Heat index values up to 100. At 11 a.m. at Lambert Field in St. Louis, it was mostly sunny with a temperature of 90 degrees. The dew point was 74, giving us a relative humidity of 59%, producing a heat index of 99. The wind was calm, and the pressure was 30.11 inches and steady. Elsewhere in the metro area, in Chesterfield, it was sunny and the temperature was 90. In Cahokia, it was sunny and 90 degrees. In St. Charles, it was sunny and 89. Across the region, it was sunny in Columbia, Missouri, with a temperature of 87. In Quincy, it was sunny and 87 degrees. In Kansas City, it was partly sunny and the temperature was 85. It was sunny in Springfield, Missouri, with a temperature of 85. In Rolla, it was sunny and the temperature was 87. In Farmington, it was 88 degrees. It was sunny in Cape Girardeau, with 87 degrees. It was sunny in Springfield, Illinois, with a temperature of 87. Once again in St. Louis, it was mostly sunny. The temperature was 90 degrees and the wind was calm. This is a special weather statement for the following counties in Missouri, Franklin, Jefferson, Lincoln, St. Charles, St. Louis City, St. Louis, and Warren, and the following counties in Illinois, Madison, Monroe, and St. Clair. Extreme heat warning remains in effect until 10 p.m. Friday. Dangerously hot conditions with heat index values up to 106. For portions of South Central, Southwest, and West Central Illinois and Central, East Central, Northeast, and Southeast Missouri, until 10 p.m. Friday. Heat-related illnesses increase significantly during extreme heat and high humidity events. Drink plenty of fluids, stay in an air-conditioned room, stay out of the sun, and check up on relatives and neighbors. Young children and pets should never be left unattended in vehicles under any circumstances. Take extra precautions if you work or spend time outside. 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
Know the signs and symptoms of heat exhaustion and heat stroke. 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To reduce risk during outdoor work, the Occupational Safety and Health Administration recommends scheduling frequent rest breaks in shaded or air-conditioned environments. Anyone overcome by heat should be moved to a cool and shaded location. Heat stroke is an emergency. 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The current time is 11:32 a.m. Central Daylight Time. 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Extreme heat warning in effect until 10 p.m. Friday. This afternoon, sunny. A slight chance of showers and thunderstorms. Hot with highs in the mid-90s. South winds 5 to 10 miles per hour. Chance of rain 20%. Heat index values up to 107. Tonight, partly cloudy with a slight chance of showers and thunderstorms in the evening, then mostly clear after midnight. Humid with lows in the mid-70s. South winds 5 to 10 miles per hour. Chance of rain 20%. Heat index values up to 106 early in the evening. Friday, sunny. A slight chance of showers and thunderstorms in the afternoon. Hot with highs in the mid-90s. South winds 5 to 10 miles per hour. Chance of rain 20%. Heat index values up to 107. Friday night, partly cloudy. A slight chance of showers and thunderstorms in the evening. Humid with lows in the mid-70s. South winds 5 to 10 miles per hour. Chance of rain 20%. Heat index values up to 105 early in the evening. Independence Day, mostly sunny. A slight chance of showers and thunderstorms in the morning, then a chance of showers and thunderstorms in the afternoon. Humid with highs in the lower 90s. Southwest winds around 5 miles per hour. Chance of rain 40%. Heat index values up to 106. Saturday night, partly cloudy with a chance of showers and thunderstorms. Lows in the lower 70s. Chance of rain 50%. Heat index values up to 105 early in the evening. Sunday through Monday night, partly cloudy with a slight chance of showers and thunderstorms. Highs in the lower 90s. Lows in the lower 70s. Chance of rain 20%. Heat index values up to 105. Tuesday, mostly sunny. A slight chance of showers and thunderstorms in the morning, then a chance of showers and thunderstorms in the afternoon. Highs around 90. Chance of rain 50%. Tuesday night and Wednesday, partly cloudy. A slight chance of showers and thunderstorms. Lows in the lower 70s. Highs in the lower 90s. Chance of rain 20%. Heat index values up to 100. At 11 a.m. at Lambert Field in St. Louis, it was mostly sunny with a temperature of 90 degrees. The dew point was 74, giving us a relative humidity of 59%, producing a heat index of 99. The wind was calm, and the pressure was 30.11 inches and steady. Elsewhere in the metro area, in Chesterfield, it was sunny and the temperature was 90. In Cahokia, it was sunny and 90 degrees. In St. Charles, it was sunny and 89. Across the region, it was sunny in Columbia, Missouri, with a temperature of 87. In Quincy, it was sunny and 87 degrees. In Kansas City, it was partly sunny and the temperature was 85. It was sunny in Springfield, Missouri, with a temperature of 85. In Rolla, it was sunny and the temperature was 87. In Farmington, it was 88 degrees. It was sunny in Cape Girardeau, with 87 degrees. It was sunny in Springfield, Illinois, with a temperature of 87. Once again in St. Louis, it was mostly sunny. The temperature was 90 degrees and the wind was calm.
This is a special weather statement for the following counties in Missouri: Franklin, Jefferson, Lincoln, St. Charles, St. Louis City, St. Louis, and Warren, and the following counties in Illinois: Madison, Monroe, and St. Clair. Extreme heat warning remains in effect until 10 p.m. Friday. Dangerously hot conditions with heat index values up to 106. For portions of south central, southwest, and west central Illinois and central, east central, northeast, and southeast Missouri, until 10 p.m. Friday. Heat-related illnesses increase significantly during extreme heat and high humidity events. Drink plenty of fluids, stay in an air-conditioned room, stay out of the sun, and check up on relatives and neighbors. Young children and pets should never be left unattended in vehicles under any circumstances. Take extra precautions if you work or spend time outside. 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Know the signs and symptoms of heat exhaustion and heat stroke. 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Anyone overcome by heat should be moved to a cool and shaded location. Heat stroke is an emergency. 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The current time is 11:38 a.m. Central Daylight Time. 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Extreme heat warning in effect until 10 p.m. Friday. This afternoon, sunny. A slight chance of showers and thunderstorms. Hot with highs in the mid-90s. South winds 5 to 10 miles per hour. Chance of rain 20%. Heat index values up to 107. Tonight, partly cloudy with a slight chance of showers and thunderstorms in the evening, then mostly clear after midnight. Humid with lows in the mid-70s. South winds 5 to 10 miles per hour. Chance of rain 20%. Heat index values up to 106 early in the evening. Friday, sunny. A slight chance of showers and thunderstorms in the afternoon. Hot with highs in the mid-90s. South winds 5 to 10 miles per hour. Chance of rain 20%. Heat index values up to 107. Friday night, partly cloudy. A slight chance of showers and thunderstorms in the evening. Humid with lows in the mid-70s. South winds 5 to 10 miles per hour. Chance of rain 20%. Heat index values up to 105 early in the evening. Independence Day, mostly sunny. A slight chance of showers and thunderstorms in the morning, then a chance of showers and thunderstorms in the afternoon. Humid with highs in the lower 90s. Southwest winds around 5 miles per hour. Chance of rain 40%. Heat index values up to 106. Saturday night, partly cloudy with a chance of showers and thunderstorms. Lows in the lower 70s. Chance of rain 50%. Heat index values up to 105 early in the evening. Sunday through Monday night, partly cloudy with a slight chance of showers and thunderstorms. Highs in the lower 90s. Lows in the lower 70s. Chance of rain 20%. Heat index values up to 105. Tuesday, mostly sunny. A slight chance of showers and thunderstorms in the morning, then a chance of showers and thunderstorms in the afternoon. Highs around 90. Chance of rain 50%. Tuesday night and Wednesday, partly cloudy. A slight chance of showers and thunderstorms. Lows in the lower 70s. Highs in the lower 90s. Chance of rain 20%. Heat index values up to 100. At 11 a.m. at Lambert Field in St. Louis, it was mostly sunny with a temperature of 90 degrees.
The dew point was 74, giving us a relative humidity of 59%, producing a heat index of 99. The wind was calm, and the pressure was 30.1 inches and steady. Elsewhere in the metro area, in Chesterfield, it was sunny and the temperature was 90. In Cahokia, it was sunny and 90 degrees. In St. Charles, it was sunny and 89. Across the region, it was sunny in Columbia, Missouri, with a temperature of 87. In Quincy, it was sunny and 87 degrees. In Kansas City, it was partly sunny and the temperature was 85. It was sunny in Springfield, Missouri, with a temperature of 85. In Rolla, it was sunny and the temperature was 87. In Farmington, it was 88 degrees. It was sunny in Cape Girardeau, with 87 degrees. It was sunny in Springfield, Illinois, with a temperature of 87. Once again in St. Louis, it was mostly sunny. The temperature was 90 degrees and the wind was calm. This is a special weather statement for the following counties in Missouri, Franklin, Jefferson, Lincoln, St. Charles, St. Louis City, St. Louis and Warren, and the following counties in Illinois, Madison, Monroe and St. Clair. Extreme heat warning remains in effect until 10 p.m. Friday. Dangerously hot conditions with heat index values up to 106. Proportions of south central, southwest, and west central Illinois and central, east central, northeast, and southeast Missouri until 10 p.m. Friday. Heat-related illnesses increase significantly during extreme heat and high humidity events. 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Young children and pets should never be left unattended in vehicles under any circumstances. Take extra precautions if you work or spend time outside. 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The current time is 11:44 a.m. Central Daylight Time. 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Extreme heat warning in effect until 10 p.m. Friday. This afternoon, sunny. A slight chance of showers and thunderstorms. Hot with highs in the mid-90s. South winds 5 to 10 miles per hour. Chance of rain 20%. Heat index values up to 107. Tonight, partly cloudy with a slight chance of showers and thunderstorms in the evening, then mostly clear after midnight. Humid with lows in the mid-70s. South winds 5 to 10 miles per hour. Chance of rain 20%. Heat index values up to 106 early in the evening. Friday, sunny. A slight chance of showers and thunderstorms in the afternoon. Hot with highs in the mid-90s. South winds 5 to 10 miles per hour. Chance of rain 20%. Heat index values up to 107. Friday night, partly cloudy. A slight chance of showers and thunderstorms in the evening. Humid with lows in the mid-70s. South winds 5 to 10 miles per hour. Chance of rain 20%. Heat index values up to 105 early in the evening. Independence Day, mostly sunny. A slight chance of showers and thunderstorms in the morning, then a chance of showers and thunderstorms in the afternoon. Humid with highs in the lower 90s. Southwest winds around 5 miles per hour. Chance of rain 40%. Heat index values up to 106.
Saturday night, partly cloudy with a chance of showers and thunderstorms. Lows in the lower 70s. Chance of rain 50%. Heat index values up to 105 early in the evening. Sunday through Monday night, partly cloudy with a slight chance of showers and thunderstorms. Highs in the lower 90s. Lows in the lower 70s. Chance of rain 20%. Heat index values up to 105. Tuesday, mostly sunny. A slight chance of showers and thunderstorms in the morning, then a chance of showers and thunderstorms in the afternoon. Highs around 90. Chance of rain 50%. Tuesday night and Wednesday, partly cloudy. A slight chance of showers and thunderstorms. Lows in the lower 70s. Highs in the lower 90s. Chance of rain 20%. Heat index values up to 100. At 11 a.m. at Lambert Field in St. Louis, it was mostly sunny with a temperature of 90 degrees. The dew point was 74, giving us a relative humidity of 59%, producing a heat index of 99. The wind was calm, and the pressure was 30.11 inches and steady. Elsewhere in the metro area, in Chesterfield, it was sunny and the temperature was 90. In Cahokia, it was sunny and 90 degrees. In St. Charles, it was sunny and 89. Across the region, it was sunny in Columbia, Missouri, with a temperature of 87. In Quincy, it was sunny and 87 degrees. In Kansas City, it was partly sunny and the temperature was 85. It was sunny in Springfield, Missouri, with a temperature of 85. In Rolla, it was sunny and the temperature was 87. In Farmington, it was 88 degrees. It was sunny in Cape Girardeau, with 87 degrees. It was sunny in Springfield, Illinois, with a temperature of 87. Once again in St. Louis, it was mostly sunny. The temperature was 90 degrees and the wind was calm. This is a special weather statement for the following counties in Missouri: Franklin, Jefferson, Lincoln, St. Charles, St. Louis City, St. Louis, and Warren, and the following counties in Illinois: Madison, Monroe, and St. Clair. Extreme heat warning remains in effect until 10 p.m. Friday. Dangerously hot conditions with heat index values up to 106. For portions of South Central, Southwest, and West Central Illinois and Central, East Central, Northeast, and Southeast Missouri, until 10 p.m. Friday. Heat-related illnesses increase significantly during extreme heat and high humidity events. Drink plenty of fluids, stay in an air-conditioned room, stay out of the sun, and check up on relatives and neighbors. Young children and pets should never be left unattended in vehicles under any circumstances. Take extra precautions if you work or spend time outside. 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Know the signs and symptoms of heat exhaustion and heat stroke. 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To reduce risk during outdoor work, the Occupational Safety and Health Administration recommends scheduling frequent rest breaks in shaded or air-conditioned environments. Anyone overcome by heat should be moved to a cool and shaded location. Heat stroke is an emergency. 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The current time is 11:50 a.m. Central Daylight Time. 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Extreme heat warning in effect until 10 p.m. Friday. This afternoon, sunny. A slight chance of showers and thunderstorms. Hot with highs in the mid-90s. South winds 5 to 10 miles per hour. Chance of rain 20%. Heat index values up to 107. Tonight, partly cloudy with a slight chance of showers and thunderstorms in the evening, then mostly clear after midnight. Humid with lows in the mid-70s. South winds 5 to 10 miles per hour.
chance of rain 20%. Heat index values up to 106 early in the evening. Friday, sunny. A slight chance of showers and thunderstorms in the afternoon. Hot with highs in the mid-90s. South winds 5 to 10 miles per hour. Chance of rain 20%. Heat index values up to 107. Friday night, partly cloudy. A slight chance of showers and thunderstorms in the evening. Humid with lows in the mid-70s. South winds 5 to 10 miles per hour. Chance of rain 20%. Heat index values up to 105 early in the evening. Independence Day, mostly sunny. A slight chance of showers and thunderstorms in the morning, then a chance of showers and thunderstorms in the afternoon. Humid with highs in the lower 90s. Southwest winds around 5 miles per hour. Chance of rain 40%. Heat index values up to 106. Saturday night, partly cloudy with a chance of showers and thunderstorms. Lows in the lower 70s. Chance of rain 50%. Heat index values up to 105 early in the evening. Sunday through per hour. Chance of rain 20%.

heat index values up to 106. Saturday night, partly cloudy with a chance of showers and thunderstorms. Lows in the lower 70s. Chance of rain 50%. Heat index values up to 105 early in the evening. Sunday through Monday night, partly cloudy with a slight chance of showers and thunderstorms. Highs in the lower 90s. Lows in the lower 70s. Chance of rain 20%. Heat index values up to 105. Tuesday, mostly sunny. A slight chance of showers and thunderstorms in the morning, then a chance of showers and thunderstorms in the afternoon. Highs around 90. Chance of rain 50%. Tuesday night and Wednesday, partly cloudy. A slight chance of showers and thunderstorms. Lows in the lower 70s. Highs in the lower 90s. Chance of rain 20%. Heat index values up to 100. At 11 a.m. at Lambert Field in St. Louis, it was mostly sunny with a temperature of 90 degrees. The dew point was 74, giving us a relative humidity of 59%, producing a heat index of 99. The wind was calm, and the pressure was 30.11 inches and steady. Elsewhere in the metro area, in Chesterfield, it was sunny and the temperature was 90. In Cahokia, it was sunny and 90 degrees. In St. Charles, it was sunny and 89. Across the region, it was sunny in Columbia, Missouri, with a temperature of 87. In Quincy, it was sunny and 87 degrees. In Kansas City, it was partly sunny and the temperature was 85. It was sunny in Springfield, Missouri, with a temperature of 85. In Rolla, it was sunny and the temperature was 87. In Farmington, it was 88 degrees. It was sunny in Cape Girardeau, with 87 degrees. It was sunny in Springfield, Illinois, with a temperature of 87. Once again in St. Louis, it was mostly sunny. The temperature was 19 degrees and the wind was calm. This is a special weather statement for the following counties in Missouri, Franklin, Jefferson, Lincoln, St. Charles, St. Louis City, St. Louis, and Warren, and the following counties in Illinois, Madison, Monroe, and St. Clair. Extreme heat warning remains in effect until 10 p.m. Friday. Dangerously hot conditions with heat index values up to 106. Proportions of South Central, Southwest, and West Central Illinois and Central, East Central, Northeast, and Southeast Missouri until 10 p.m. Friday. Heat-related illnesses increase significantly during extreme heat and high humidity events. Drink plenty of fluids, stay in an air-conditioned room, stay out of the sun, and check up on relatives and neighbors. Young children and pets should never be left unattended in vehicles under any circumstances. Take extra precautions if you work or spend time outside. 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Know the signs and symptoms of heat exhaustion and heat stroke. 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To reduce risk during outdoor work, the Occupational Safety and Health Administration recommends scheduling frequent rest breaks in shaded or air-conditioned environments. Anyone overcome by heat should be moved to a cool and shaded location. Heat stroke is an emergency. Call 911. The current time is 11:56 a.m. Central Daylight Time. 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Extreme heat warning in effect until 10 p.m. Friday. This afternoon, sunny. A slight chance of showers and thunderstorms. Hot with highs in the mid-90s. South winds 5 to 10 miles per hour. Chance of rain 20%. Heat index values up to 107. Tonight, partly cloudy with a slight chance of showers and thunderstorms in the evening, then mostly clear after midnight. Humid with lows in the mid-70s. South

5 to 10 miles per hour. Chance of rain 20%. Heat index values up to 106 early in the evening. Friday, sunny. A slight chance of showers and thunderstorms in the afternoon. Hot with highs in the mid-90s. South winds 5 to 10 miles per hour. Chance of rain 20%. Heat index values up to 107. Friday night, partly cloudy. A slight chance of showers and thunderstorms in the evening. Humid with lows in the mid-70s. South winds 5 to 10 miles per hour. Chance of rain 20%. Heat index values up to 105 early in the evening. Independence Day, mostly sunny. A slight chance of showers and thunderstorms in the morning, then a chance of showers and thunderstorms in the afternoon. Humid with highs in the lower 90s. Southwest winds around 5 miles per hour. Chance of rain 40%. Heat index values up to 106. Saturday night, partly cloudy with a chance of showers and thunderstorms. Lows in the lower 70s. Chance of rain 50%. Heat index values up to 105 early in the evening. Sunday through Monday night, partly cloudy with a slight chance of showers and thunderstorms. Highs in the lower 90s. Lows in the lower 70s. Chance of rain 20%. Heat index values up to 105. Tuesday, mostly sunny. A slight chance of showers and thunderstorms in the morning, then a chance of showers and thunderstorms in the afternoon. Highs around 90. Chance of rain 50%. Tuesday night and Wednesday, partly cloudy. A slight chance of showers and thunderstorms. Lows in the lower 70s. Highs in the lower 90s. Chance of rain 20%. Heat index values up to 100. Extreme heat warning in effect until 8 p.m. Saturday. This afternoon, sunny. A slight chance of showers and thunderstorms. Hot with highs in the mid-90s. South winds 5 to 10 miles per hour. Chance of rain 20%. Heat index values up to 107. Tonight, partly cloudy with a slight chance of showers and thunderstorms in the evening, then mostly clear after midnight. Humid with lows in the mid-70s. South winds 5 to 10 miles per hour. Chance of rain 20%. Heat index values up to 106 early in the evening. Friday, sunny. A slight chance of showers and thunderstorms in the afternoon. Hot with highs in the mid-90s. South winds 5 to 10 miles per hour. Chance of rain 20%. Heat index values up to 107. Friday night, partly cloudy. A slight chance of showers and thunderstorms in the evening. Humid with lows in the mid-70s. South winds 5 to 10 miles per hour. Chance of rain 20%. Heat index values up to 105 early in the evening. Independence Day, mostly sunny. A slight chance of showers and thunderstorms in the morning, then a chance of showers and thunderstorms in the afternoon. Humid with highs in the lower 90s. Southwest winds around 5 miles per hour. Chance of rain 40%. Heat index values up to 106. Saturday night, partly cloudy with a chance of showers and thunderstorms. Lows in the lower 70s. Chance of rain 50%. Heat index values up to 105 early in the evening. Sunday through Monday night, partly cloudy with a slight chance of showers and thunderstorms. Highs in the lower 90s. Lows in the lower 70s. Chance of rain 20%. Heat index values up to 105. Tuesday, mostly sunny. A slight chance of showers and thunderstorms in the morning, then a chance of showers and thunderstorms in the afternoon. Highs around 90. Chance of rain 50%. Tuesday night and Wednesday, partly cloudy. A slight chance of showers and thunderstorms. Lows in the lower 70s. Highs in the lower 90s. Chance of rain 20%. Heat index values up to 100. At 11 a.m. at Lambert Field.
In St. Louis, it was mostly sunny with a temperature of 90 degrees. The dew point was 74, giving us a relative humidity of 59%, producing a heat index of 99. The wind was calm, and the pressure was 30.11 inches and steady. Elsewhere in the metro area, in Chesterfield, it was sunny and the temperature was 90. In Cahokia, it was sunny and 90 degrees. In St. Charles, it was sunny and 89. Across the region, it was sunny in Columbia, Missouri, with a temperature of 87. In Quincy, it was sunny and 87 degrees. In Kansas City, it was partly sunny and the temperature was 85. It was sunny in Springfield, Missouri, with a temperature of 85. In Rolla, it was sunny and the temperature was 87. In Farmington, it was 88 degrees. It was sunny in Cape Girardeau with 87 degrees. It was sunny in Springfield, Illinois with a temperature of 87. Once again in St. Louis, it was mostly sunny. The temperature was 90 degrees and the wind was calm. This is a special weather statement for the following counties in Missouri: Franklin, Jefferson, Lincoln, St. Charles, St. Louis City, St. Louis, and Warren, and the following counties in Illinois: Madison, Monroe, and St. Clair. Extreme heat warning remains in effect until 10 p.m. Friday. Dangerously hot conditions with heat index values up to 106. For portions of south central, southwest, and west central Illinois and central, east central, northeast, and southeast Missouri, until 10 p.m. Friday. Heat-related illnesses increase significantly during extreme heat and high humidity events. Drink plenty of fluids, stay in an air-conditioned room, stay out of the sun, and check up on relatives and neighbors. Young children and pets should never be left unattended in vehicles under any circumstances. Take extra precautions if you work or spend time outside. 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Know the signs and symptoms of heat exhaustion and heat stroke. 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Anyone overcome by heat should be moved to a cool and shaded location. Heat stroke is an emergency. 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The current time is 12:05 p.m. Central Daylight Time. 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Extreme heat warning in effect until 8 p.m. Saturday. This afternoon, sunny. A slight chance of showers and thunderstorms. Hot with highs in the mid-90s. South winds 5 to 10 miles per hour. Chance of rain 20%. Heat index values up to 107. Tonight, partly cloudy with a slight chance of showers and thunderstorms in the evening, then mostly clear after midnight. Humid with lows in the mid-70s. South winds 5 to 10 miles per hour. Chance of rain 20%. Heat index values up to 106 early in the evening. Friday, sunny. A slight chance of showers and thunderstorms in the afternoon. Hot with highs in the mid-90s. South winds 5 to 10 miles per hour. Chance of rain 20%. Heat index values up to 107. Friday night, partly cloudy. A slight chance of showers and thunderstorms in the evening. Humid with lows in the mid-70s. South winds 5 to 10 miles per hour. Chance of rain 20%. Heat index values up to 105 early in the evening. Independence Day, mostly sunny. A slight chance of showers and thunderstorms in the morning, then a chance of showers and thunderstorms in the afternoon. Humid with highs in the lower 90s. Southwest winds around 5 miles per hour. Chance of rain 40%.
Heat index values up to 106. Saturday night, partly cloudy with a chance of showers and thunderstorms. Lows in the lower 70s. Chance of rain 50%. Heat index values up to 105 early in the evening. Sunday through Monday night, partly cloudy with a slight chance of showers and thunderstorms. Highs in the lower 90s. Lows in the lower 70s. Chance of rain 20%. Heat index values up to 105. Tuesday, mostly sunny. A slight chance of showers and thunderstorms in the morning, then a chance of showers and thunderstorms in the afternoon. Highs around 90. Chance of rain 50%. Tuesday night and Wednesday, partly cloudy. A slight chance of showers and thunderstorms. Lows in the lower 70s. Highs in the lower 90s. Chance of rain 20%. Heat index values up to 100. At 11 a.m. at Lambert Field in St. Louis, it was mostly sunny with a temperature of 90 degrees. The dew point was 74, giving us a relative humidity of 59%, producing a heat index of 99. The wind was calm, and the pressure was 30.11 inches and steady. Elsewhere in the metro area, in Chesterfield, it was sunny and the temperature was 90. In Cahokia, it was sunny and 90 degrees. In St. Charles, it was sunny and 89. Across the region, it was sunny in Columbia, Missouri, with a temperature of 87. In Quincy, it was sunny and 87 degrees. In Kansas City, it was partly sunny and the temperature was 85. It was sunny in Springfield, Missouri, with a temperature of 85. In Rolla, it was sunny and the temperature was 87. In Farmington, it was 88 degrees. It was sunny in Cape Girardeau, with 87 degrees. It was sunny in Springfield, Illinois, with a temperature of 87. Once again in St. Louis, it was mostly sunny. The temperature was 90 degrees and the wind was calm. This is a special weather statement for the following counties in Missouri, Franklin, Jefferson, St. Charles, St. Louis City, St. Louis and Warren, and the following counties in Illinois, Madison, Monroe and St. Clair. Extreme heat warning now in effect until 8 p.m. Saturday. Dangerously hot conditions with heat index values up to 108. For portions of south central and southwest Illinois and central, east central, and southeast Missouri. Until 8 p.m. Saturday. Heat-related illnesses increase significantly during extreme heat and high humidity events. Drink plenty of fluids, stay in an air-conditioned room, stay out of the sun, and check up on relatives and neighbors. Young children and pets should never be left unattended in vehicles under any circumstances. Take extra precautions if you work or spend time outside. 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Know the signs and symptoms of heat exhaustion and heat stroke. Wear lightweight and loose-fitting clothing when possible. To reduce risk during outdoor work, the Occupational Safety and Health Administration recommends scheduling frequent rest breaks in shaded or air-conditioned environments. Anyone overcome by heat should be moved to a cool and shaded location. Heat stroke is an emergency. Call 911. This is a special weather statement for the following county, Lincoln, Missouri. Heat advisory in effect from 10 p.m. Friday to 8 p.m. Saturday. Extreme heat warning remains in effect until 10 p.m. Friday. For the extreme heat warning, dangerously hot conditions with heat index values up to 105. For the heat advisory, heat index values up to 102 expected. For portions of south central, southwest, and west central Illinois and central, east central, northeast, and southeast Missouri. For the extreme heat warning, until 10 p.m. Friday. For the heat advisory, from 10 p.m. Friday to 8 p.m. Saturday. Heat-related illnesses increase significantly during extreme heat and high humidity events. Hot temperatures and high humidity may cause heat illnesses. 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
Young children and pets should never be left unattended in vehicles under any circumstances. Take extra precautions if you work or spend time outside. 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Know the signs and symptoms of heat exhaustion and heat stroke. 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Anyone overcome by heat should be moved to a cool and shaded location. Heat stroke is an emergency. 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The current time is 12:13 p.m. Central Daylight Time. 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Extreme heat warning in effect until 8 p.m. Saturday. This afternoon, sunny. A slight chance of showers and thunderstorms. Hot with highs in the mid-90s. South winds 5 to 10 miles per hour. Chance of rain 20%. Heat index values up to 107. Tonight, partly cloudy with a slight chance of showers and thunderstorms in the evening, then mostly clear after midnight. Humid with lows in the mid-70s. South winds 5 to 10 miles per hour. Chance of rain 20%. Heat index values up to 106 early in the evening. Friday, sunny. A slight chance of showers and thunderstorms in the afternoon. Hot with highs in the mid-90s. South winds 5 to 10 miles per hour. Chance of rain 20%. Heat index values up to 107. Friday night, partly cloudy. A slight chance of showers and thunderstorms in the evening. Humid with lows in the mid-70s. South winds 5 to 10 miles per hour. Chance of rain 20%. Heat index values up to 105 early in the evening. Independence Day, mostly sunny. A slight chance of showers and thunderstorms in the morning, then a chance of showers and thunderstorms in the afternoon. Humid with highs in the lower 90s. Southwest winds around 5 miles per hour. Chance of rain 40%. Heat index values up to 106. Saturday night, partly cloudy with a chance of showers and thunderstorms. Lows in the lower 70s. Chance of rain 50%. Heat index values up to 105 early in the evening. Sunday through Monday night, partly cloudy with a slight chance of showers and thunderstorms. Highs in the lower 90s. Lows in the lower 70s. Chance of rain 20%. Heat index values up to 105. Tuesday, mostly sunny. A slight chance of showers and thunderstorms in the morning, then a chance of showers and thunderstorms in the afternoon. Highs around 90. Chance of rain 50%. Tuesday night and Wednesday, partly cloudy. A slight chance of showers and thunderstorms. Lows in the lower 70s. Highs in the lower 90s. Chance of rain 20%. Heat index values up to 100. At noon at Lambert Field in St. Louis, it was mostly sunny with a temperature of 92 degrees. The dew point was 74, giving us a relative humidity of 55%, producing a heat index of 101. The wind was southwest at 3 miles an hour, and the pressure was 30.10 inches and falling. Elsewhere in the metro area, in Chesterfield, it was mostly sunny and the temperature was 92. In Cahokia, it was sunny and 92 degrees. In St. Charles, it was sunny and 91. Across the region, it was sunny in Columbia, Missouri, with a temperature of 89. In Quincy, it was sunny and 89 degrees. In Kansas City, it was partly sunny and the temperature was 85. It was mostly sunny in Springfield, Missouri, with a temperature of 88. In Rolla, it was sunny and the temperature was 89. In Farmington, it was 90 degrees.
It was sunny in Cape Girardeau with 89 degrees. It was sunny in Springfield, Illinois with a temperature of 90. Once again in St. Louis, it was mostly sunny. The temperature was 92 degrees and the wind was southwest at 3 miles an hour. Daily river and lake stages for Thursday, July 2nd. On the Mississippi River at Hannibal, the morning stage was 10.6 feet, down 0.9 feet from yesterday. The forecast, 10.7, 10.7, 10.7, 10.7, 10.9, at Louisiana, 11.8 feet, up 0.1. The forecast, 11.9, 12, 12, 12, 12, at Clarksville, 17.7 feet, down 0.7. The forecast, 17.1, 17.2, 17.3, 17.3, 17.4, at Winfield, 17.8 feet, down 0.7. The forecast, 17, 17, 17.1, 17.1, 17.2, at Grafton, 15.4 feet, no change from yesterday. The forecast, 15.4 feet for the next 5 days, at Mel Price Lock and Dam, 13.1 feet, down 0.8. The forecast, 12.2, 12.1, 12, 11.9, 11.8, at St. Louis, 17.4 feet, down 1 foot. The forecast, 16.5, 15.7, 14.9, 14.2, 13.5, at Chester, 20.7 feet, down 1.1. The forecast, 20, 19.3, 18.5, 17.7, 17, on the Missouri River at Herman, 14.7 feet, down 0.5. The forecast, 13.5, 12.2, 11.5, 10.9, 9.7, at Washington, 11.6 feet, down 0.6. The forecast, 11.2, 10.2, 9.4, 8.9, 7.9, at St. Charles, 18.8 feet, down 0.5. The forecast, 18.4, 17.7, 16.7, 16.1, 15.4, on the Illinois River at Hardin, 25.6 feet, down 0.3. The forecast, 25.4, 25.2, 24.9, 24.7, 24.5, on the Merrimack River near Steelville, 1.8 feet, down 0.1, near Sullivan, 3.4 feet, down 0.2, at Pacific, 0.1 feet, down 0.5, near Eureka, 4.0 feet, down 0.3, at Valley Park, minus 0.7 feet, down 0.6, at Fenton, 5.4 feet, down 1 foot, near Arnold, 14.9 feet, down 1 foot, on the Quiver River near Troy, 6.3 feet, down 0.3, on the Burbage River at Union, 3.7 feet, down 0.2, on the Big River at Burnsville, 2.7 feet, down 0.1, at Carlisle Lake, the morning stage was 447.8 feet, down 0.1 feet from yesterday. At Carlisle, 16.2 feet, no change from yesterday. The forecast, 16.2 feet for the next 5 days. At Mark Twain Lake, the morning stage was 612.3 feet, down 0.5 feet from yesterday. At Lake of the Ozarks, 659.4 feet, down 0.2. This is a special weather statement for the following counties in Missouri, Franklin, Jefferson, St. Charles, St. Louis City, St. Louis, and Warren, and the following counties in Illinois, Madison, Monroe, and St. Clair. Extreme heat warning now in effect until 8 p.m. Saturday. Dangerously hot conditions with heat index values up to 108. For portions of south central and southwest Illinois and central, east central, and southeast Missouri, until 8 p.m. Saturday. Heat-related illnesses increase significantly during extreme heat and high humidity events. Drink plenty of fluids, stay in an air-conditioned room, stay out of the sun, and check up on relatives and neighbors. Young children and pets should never be left unattended in vehicles under any circumstances. Take extra precautions if you work or spend time outside. 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
Know the signs and symptoms of heat exhaustion and heat stroke. 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Anyone overcome by heat should be moved to a cool and shaded location. Heat stroke is an emergency. Call 911. This is a special weather statement for the following county, Lincoln, Missouri. Heat advisory in effect from 10 p.m. Friday to 8 p.m. Saturday. Extreme heat warning remains in effect until 10 p.m. Friday. For the extreme heat warning, dangerously hot conditions with heat index values up to 105. For the heat advisory, heat index values up to 102 expected. For portions of south central, southwest, and west central Illinois and central, east central, northeast, and southeast Missouri. For the extreme heat warning, until 10 p.m. Friday. For the heat advisory, from 10 p.m. Friday to 8 p.m. Saturday. Heat-related illnesses increase significantly during extreme heat and high humidity events. Hot temperatures and high humidity may cause heat illnesses. Drink plenty of fluids, stay in an air-conditioned room, stay out of the sun, and check up on relatives and neighbors. Young children and pets should never be left unattended in vehicles under any circumstances. Take extra precautions if you work or spend time outside. 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Know the signs and symptoms of heat exhaustion and heat stroke. Wear lightweight and loose-fitting clothing when possible. 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The current time is 12:24 p.m. Central Daylight Time. Daily river and lake stages for Thursday, July 2nd. On the Mississippi River at Hannibal, the morning stage was 10.6 feet, down 0.9 feet from yesterday. The forecast, 10.7, 10.7, 10.7, 10.7, 10.9, at Louisiana, 11.8 feet, up 0.1. The forecast, 11.9, 12, 12, 12, 12, at Clarksville, 17.7 feet, down 0.7. The forecast, 17.1, 17.2, 17.3, 17.3, 17.4, at Winfield, 17.8 feet, down 0.7. The forecast, 17, 17, 17.1, 17.1, 17.2, at Grafton, 15.4 feet, no change from yesterday. The forecast, 15.4 feet for the next 5 days, at Mel Price Lock and Dam, 13.1 feet, down 0.8. The forecast, 12.2, 12.1, 12, 11.9, 11.8, at St. Louis, 17.4 feet, down 1 foot. The forecast, 16.5, 15.7, 14.9, 14.2, 13.5, at Chester, 20.7 feet, down 1.1. The forecast, 20, 19.3, 18.5, 17.7, 17, on the Missouri River at Herman, 14.7 feet, down 0.5. The forecast, 13.5, 12.2, 11.5, 10.9, 9.7, at Washington, 11.6 feet, down 0.6. The forecast, 11.2, 10.2, 9.4, 8.9, 7.9, at St. Charles, 18.8 feet, down 0.5. The forecast, 18.4, 17.7, 16.7, 16.1, 15.4, on the Illinois River at Hardin, 25.6 feet, down 0.3. The forecast, 25.4, 25.2, 24.9, 24.7, 24.5, on the Merrimack River near Steelville, 1.8 feet, down 0.1, near Sullivan,
3.4 feet, down 0.2, at Pacific, 0.1 feet, down 0.5, near Eureka, 4.0 feet, down 0.3, at Valley Park, minus 0.7 feet, down 0.6, at Fenton, 5.4 feet, down 1 foot, near Arnold, 14.9 feet, down 1 foot, on the Quiver River near Troy, 6.3 feet, down 0.3, on the Burbis River at Union, 3.7 feet, down 0.2, on the Big River at Burnsville, 2.7 feet, down 0.1, at Carlisle Lake, the morning stage was 447.8 feet, down 0.1 feet from yesterday. At Carlisle, 16.2 feet, no change from yesterday. The forecast, 16.2 feet for the next 5 days. At Mark Twain Lake, the morning stage was 612.3 feet, down 0.5 feet from yesterday. At Lake of the Ozarks, 659.4 feet, down 0.2. 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This program originates from the National Weather Service Forecast Office in St. Louis, Missouri, and serves parts of East Central Missouri and Southwest Illinois, including the St. Louis metro area and surrounding counties. Extreme heat warning in effect until 8 p.m. Saturday. This afternoon, sunny. A slight chance of showers and thunderstorms. Hot with highs in the mid-90s. South winds 5 to 10 miles per hour. Chance of rain 20%. Heat index values up to 107. Tonight, partly cloudy with a slight chance of showers and thunderstorms in the evening, then mostly clear after midnight. Humid with lows in the mid-70s. South winds 5 to 10 miles per hour. Chance of rain 20%. Heat index values up to 106 early in the evening. Friday, sunny. A slight chance of showers and thunderstorms in the afternoon. Hot with highs in the mid-90s. South winds 5 to 10 miles per hour. Chance of rain 20%. Heat index values up to 107. Friday night, partly cloudy. A slight chance of showers and thunderstorms in the evening. Humid with lows in the mid-70s. South winds 5 to 10 miles per hour. Chance of rain 20%. Heat index values up to 105 early in the evening. Independence Day, mostly sunny. A slight chance of showers and thunderstorms in the morning, then a chance of showers and thunderstorms in the afternoon. Humid with highs in the lower 90s. Southwest winds around 5 miles per hour. Chance of rain 40%. Heat index values up to 106. Saturday night, partly cloudy with a chance of showers and thunderstorms. Lows in the lower 70s. Chance of rain 50%. Heat index values up to 105 early in the evening. Sunday through Monday night, partly cloudy with a slight chance of showers and thunderstorms. Highs in the lower 90s. Lows in the lower 70s. Chance of rain 20%. Heat index values up to 105. Tuesday, mostly sunny. A slight chance of showers and thunderstorms in the morning, then a chance of showers and thunderstorms in the afternoon. Highs around 90. Chance of rain 50%. Tuesday night and Wednesday, partly cloudy. A slight chance of showers and thunderstorms. Lows in the lower 70s. Highs in the lower 90s. Chance of rain 20%. Heat index values up to 100. At noon at Lambert Field in St. Louis, it was mostly sunny with a temperature of 92 degrees. The dew point was 74, giving us a relative humidity of 55%, producing a heat index of 101. The wind was southwest at 3 miles an hour, and the pressure was 30.10 inches and falling. Elsewhere in the metro area, in Chesterfield, it was mostly sunny and the temperature was 92. In Cahokia, it was sunny and 92 degrees. In St. Charles, it was sunny and 91. Across the region, it was sunny in Columbia, Missouri, with a temperature of 89. In Quincy, it was sunny and 89 degrees.
In Kansas City, it was partly sunny and the temperature was 85. It was mostly sunny in Springfield, Missouri, with a temperature of 88. In Rolla, it was sunny and the temperature was 89. In Farmington, it was 90 degrees. It was sunny in Cape Girardeau, with 89 degrees. It was sunny in Springfield, Illinois, with a temperature of 90. Once again in St. Louis, it was mostly sunny. The temperature was 92 degrees and the wind was southwest at 3 miles an hour. This is a special weather statement for the following counties in Missouri: Franklin, Jefferson, St. Charles, St. Louis City, St. Louis, and Warren, and the following counties in Illinois: Madison, Monroe, and St. Clair. Extreme heat warning now in effect until 8 p.m. Saturday. Dangerously hot conditions with heat index values up to 108. For portions of south central and southwest Illinois and central, east central, and southeast Missouri. Until 8 p.m. Saturday. Heat-related illnesses increase significantly during extreme heat and high humidity events. Drink plenty of fluids, stay in an air-conditioned room, stay out of the sun, and check up on relatives and neighbors. Young children and pets should never be left unattended in vehicles under any circumstances. Take extra precautions if you work or spend time outside. When possible, reschedule strenuous activities to early morning or evening. Know the signs and symptoms of heat exhaustion and heat stroke. Wear lightweight and loose-fitting clothing when possible. To reduce risk during outdoor work, the Occupational Safety and Health Administration recommends scheduling frequent rest breaks in shaded or air-conditioned environments. Anyone overcome by heat should be moved to a cool and shaded location. Heat stroke is an emergency. Call 911. This is a special weather statement for the following county: Lincoln, Missouri. Heat advisory in effect from 10 p.m. Friday to 8 p.m. Saturday. Extreme heat warning remains in effect until 10 p.m. Friday. For the extreme heat warning, dangerously hot conditions with heat index values up to 105. For the heat advisory, heat index values up to 102 expected. For portions of south central, southwest, and west central Illinois and central, east central, northeast, and southeast Missouri. For the extreme heat warning, until 10 p.m. Friday. For the heat advisory, from 10 p.m. Friday to 8 p.m. Saturday. Heat-related illnesses increase significantly during extreme heat and high humidity events. Hot temperatures and high humidity may cause heat illnesses. 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Young children and pets should never be left unattended in vehicles under any circumstances. Take extra precautions if you work or spend time outside. 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Know the signs and symptoms of heat exhaustion and heat stroke. Wear lightweight and loose-fitting clothing when possible. To reduce risk during outdoor work, the Occupational Safety and Health Administration recommends scheduling frequent rest breaks in shaded or air-conditioned environments. Anyone overcome by heat should be moved to a cool and shaded location. Heat stroke is an emergency. 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The current time is 12:36 p.m. Central Daylight Time. 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Extreme heat warning in effect until 8 p.m. Saturday. This afternoon, sunny. A slight chance of showers and thunderstorms. Hot with highs in the mid-90s. South winds 5 to 10 miles per hour. Chance of rain 20%. Heat index values up to 107. Tonight, partly cloudy with a slight chance of showers and thunderstorms in the evening, then mostly clear after midnight. Humid with lows in the mid-70s. South winds 5 to 10 miles per hour. Chance of rain 20%.
heat index values up to 106 early in the evening. Friday, sunny. A slight chance of showers and thunderstorms in the afternoon. Hot with highs in the mid-90s. South winds 5 to 10 miles per hour. Chance of rain 20%. Heat index values up to 107. Friday night, partly cloudy. A slight chance of showers and thunderstorms in the evening. Humid with lows in the mid-70s. South winds 5 to 10 miles per hour. Chance of rain 20%. Heat index values up to 105 early in the evening. Independence Day, mostly sunny. A slight chance of showers and thunderstorms in the morning, then a chance of showers and thunderstorms in the afternoon. Humid with highs in the lower 90s. Southwest winds around 5 miles per hour. Chance of rain 40%. Heat index values up to 106. Saturday night, partly cloudy with a chance of showers and thunderstorms. Lows in the lower 70s. Chance of rain 50%. Heat index values up to 105 early in the evening. Sunday through Monday night, partly cloudy with a slight chance of showers and thunderstorms. Highs in the lower 90s. Lows in the lower 70s. Chance of rain 20%. Heat index values up to 105. Tuesday, mostly sunny. A slight chance of showers and thunderstorms in the morning, then a chance of showers and thunderstorms in the afternoon. Highs around 90. Chance of rain 50%. Tuesday night and Wednesday, partly cloudy. A slight chance of showers and thunderstorms. Lows in the lower 70s. Highs in the lower 90s. Chance of rain 20%. Heat index values up to 100. Daily river and lake stages for Thursday, July 2nd. On the Mississippi River at Hannibal, the morning stage was 10.6 feet, down 0.9 feet from yesterday. The forecast, 10.7, 10.7, 10.7, 10.7, 10.9, at Louisiana, 11.8 feet, up 0.1. The forecast, 11.9, 12, 12, 12, 12, at Clarksville, 17.7 feet, down 0.7. The forecast, 17.1, 17.2, 17.3, 17.3, 17.4, at Winfield, 17.8 feet, down 0.7. The forecast, 17, 17, 17.1, 17.1, 17.2, at Grafton, 15.4 feet, no change from yesterday. The forecast, 15.4 feet for the next 5 days, at Mel Price Lock and Dam, 13.1 feet, down 0.8. The forecast, 12.2, 12.1, 12, 11.9, 11.8, at St. Louis, 17.4 feet, down 1 foot. The forecast, 16.5, 15.7, 14.9, 14.2, 13.5, at Chester, 20.7 feet, down 1.1. The forecast, 20, 19.3, 18.5, 17.7, 17, on the Missouri River at Herman, 14.7 feet, down 0.5. The forecast, 13.5, 12.2, 11.5, 10.9, 9.7, at Washington, 11.6 feet, down 0.6. The forecast, 11.2, 10.2, 9.4, 8.9, 7.9, at St. Charles, 18.8 feet, down 0.5. The forecast, 18.4, 17.7, 16.7, 16.1, 15.4, on the Illinois River at Hardin, 25.6 feet, down 0.3. The forecast, 25.4, 25.2, 24.9, 24.7, 24.5, on the Merrimack River near Steelville, 1.8 feet, down 0.1, near Sullivan, 3.4 feet, down 0.2, at Pacific, 0.1 feet, down 0.5, near Eureka, 4.0 feet, down 0.3,
At Valley Park, minus 0.7 feet, down 0.6. At Fenton, 5.4 feet, down 1 foot. Near Arnold, 14.9 feet, down 1 foot. On the Quiver River near Troy, 6.3 feet, down 0.3. On the Burbis River at Union, 3.7 feet, down 0.2. On the Big River at Burnsville, 2.7 feet, down 0.1. At Carlisle Lake, the morning stage was 447.8 feet, down 0.1 feet from yesterday. At Carlisle, 16.2 feet, no change from yesterday. The forecast, 16.2 feet for the next 5 days. At Mark Twain Lake, the morning stage was 612.3 feet, down 0.5 feet from yesterday. At Lake of the Ozarks, 659.4 feet, down 0.2. At noon at Lambert Field in St. Louis, it was mostly sunny with a temperature of 92 degrees. The dew point was 74, giving us a relative humidity of 55%, producing a heat index of 101. The wind was southwest at 3 miles an hour, and the pressure was 30.10 inches and falling. Elsewhere in the metro area, in Chesterfield, it was mostly sunny and the temperature was 92. In Cahokia, it was sunny and 92 degrees. In St. Charles, it was sunny and 91. Across the region, it was sunny in Columbia, Missouri, with a temperature of 89. In Quincy, it was sunny and 89 degrees. In Kansas City, it was partly sunny and the temperature was 85. It was mostly sunny in Springfield, Missouri, with a temperature of 88. In Rolla, it was sunny and the temperature was 89. In Farmington, it was 90 degrees. It was sunny in Cape Girardeau, with 89 degrees. It was sunny in Springfield, Illinois, with a temperature of 90. Once again in St. Louis, it was mostly sunny. The temperature was 92 degrees and the wind was southwest at 3 miles an hour. This is a special weather statement for the following counties in Missouri, Franklin, Jefferson, St. Charles, St. Louis City, St. Louis, and Warren, and the following counties in Illinois, Madison, Monroe, and St. Clair. Extreme heat warning now in effect until 8 p.m. Saturday. Dangerously hot conditions with heat index values up to 108. For portions of south central and southwest Illinois and central, east central, and southeast Missouri until 8 p.m. Saturday. Heat-related illnesses increase significantly during extreme heat and high humidity events. Drink plenty of fluids, stay in an air-conditioned room, stay out of the sun, and check up on relatives and neighbors. Young children and pets should never be left unattended in vehicles under any circumstances. Take extra precautions if you work or spend time outside. When possible, reschedule strenuous activities to early morning or evening. Know the signs and symptoms of heat exhaustion and heat stroke. Wear lightweight and loose-fitting clothing when possible. To reduce risk during outdoor work, the Occupational Safety and Health Administration recommends scheduling frequent rest breaks in shaded or air-conditioned environments. Anyone overcome by heat should be moved to a cool and shaded location. Heat stroke is an emergency. Call 911. This is a special weather statement for the following county, Lincoln, Missouri. Heat advisory in effect from 10 p.m. Friday to 8 p.m. Saturday. Extreme heat warning remains in effect until 10 p.m. Friday. For the extreme heat warning, dangerously hot conditions with heat index values up to 105. For the heat advisory, heat index values up to 102 expected. For portions of south central, southwest, and west central Illinois and central, east central, northeast, and southeast Missouri. For the extreme heat warning, until 10 p.m. Friday. For the heat advisory, from 10 p.m. Friday to 8 p.m. Saturday. Heat-related illnesses increase significantly during extreme heat and high humidity events. Hot temperatures and high humidity may cause heat illnesses. 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Young children and pets should never be left unattended in vehicles under any circumstances. Take extra precautions if you work or spend time outside.
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Anyone overcome by heat should be moved to a cool and shaded location. Heat stroke is an emergency. 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The current time is 12:47 p.m. Central Daylight Time. 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Extreme heat warning in effect until 8 p.m. Saturday. This afternoon, sunny. A slight chance of showers and thunderstorms. Hot with highs in the mid-90s. South winds 5 to 10 miles per hour. Chance of rain 20%. Heat index values up to 107. Tonight, partly cloudy with a slight chance of showers and thunderstorms in the evening, then mostly clear after midnight. Humid with lows in the mid-70s. South winds 5 to 10 miles per hour. Chance of rain 20%. Heat index values up to 106 early in the evening. Friday, sunny. A slight chance of showers and thunderstorms in the afternoon. Hot with highs in the mid-90s. South winds 5 to 10 miles per hour. Chance of rain 20%. Heat index values up to 107. Friday night, partly cloudy. A slight chance of showers and thunderstorms in the evening. Humid with lows in the mid-70s. South winds 5 to 10 miles per hour. Chance of rain 20%. Heat index values up to 105 early in the evening. Independence Day, mostly sunny. A slight chance of showers and thunderstorms in the morning, then a chance of showers and thunderstorms in the afternoon. Humid with highs in the lower 90s. Southwest winds around 5 miles per hour. Chance of rain 40%. Heat index values up to 106. Saturday night, partly cloudy with a chance of showers and thunderstorms. Lows in the lower 70s. Chance of rain 50%. Heat index values up to 105 early in the evening. Sunday through Monday night, partly cloudy with a slight chance of showers and thunderstorms. Highs in the lower 90s. Lows in the lower 70s. Chance of rain 20%. Heat index values up to 105. Tuesday, mostly sunny. A slight chance of showers and thunderstorms in the morning, then a chance of showers and thunderstorms in the afternoon. Highs around 90. Chance of rain 50%. Tuesday night and Wednesday, partly cloudy. A slight chance of showers and thunderstorms. Lows in the lower 70s. Highs in the lower 90s. Chance of rain 20%. Heat index values up to 100. At noon at Lambert Field in St. Louis, it was mostly sunny with a temperature of 92 degrees. The dew point was 74, giving us a relative humidity of 55%, producing a heat index of 101. The wind was southwest at 3 miles an hour, and the pressure was 30.10 inches and falling. Elsewhere in the metro area, in Chesterfield, it was mostly sunny and the temperature was 92. In Cahokia, it was sunny and 92 degrees. In St. Charles, it was sunny and 91. Across the region, it was sunny in Columbia, Missouri, with a temperature of 89. In Quincy, it was sunny and 89 degrees. In Kansas City, it was partly sunny and the temperature was 85. It was mostly sunny in Springfield, Missouri, with a temperature of 88. In Rolla, it was sunny and the temperature was 89. In Farmington, it was 90 degrees. It was sunny in Cape Girardeau, with 89 degrees. It was sunny in Springfield, Illinois, with a temperature of 90.
Once again in St. Louis, it was mostly sunny. The temperature was 92 degrees and the wind was southwest at 3 miles an hour. This is a special weather statement for the following counties in Missouri, Franklin, Jefferson, St. Charles, St. Louis City, St. Louis, and Warren, and the following counties in Illinois, Madison, Monroe, and St. Clair. Extreme heat warning now.

Recommended in vehicles under any circumstances. 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Anyone overcome by heat should be moved to a cool and shaded location. Heat stroke is an emergency. Call 911. This is a special weather statement for the following county, Lincoln, Missouri. Heat advisory in effect from 10 p.m. Friday to 8 p.m. Saturday. Extreme heat warning remains in effect until 10 p.m. Friday. For the extreme heat warning, dangerously hot conditions with heat index values up to 105. For the heat advisory, heat index values up to 102 expected. For portions of south central, southwest, and west central Illinois and central, east central, northeast, and southeast Missouri. For the extreme heat warning, until 10 p.m. Friday. For the heat advisory, from 10 p.m. Friday to 8 p.m. Saturday. Heat-related illnesses increase significantly during extreme heat and high humidity events. Hot temperatures and high humidity may cause heat illnesses. 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Young children and pets should never be left unattended in vehicles under any circumstances. Take extra precautions if you work or spend time outside. 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Know the signs and symptoms of heat exhaustion and heat stroke. Wear lightweight and loose-fitting clothing when possible. 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Anyone overcome by heat should be moved to a cool and shaded location. Heat stroke is an emergency. Call 911. Daily river and lake stages for Thursday, July 2nd. On the Mississippi River at Hannibal, the morning stage was 10.6 feet, down 0.9 feet from yesterday. The forecast, 10.7, 10.7, 10.7, 10.7, 10.9, at Louisiana, 11.8 feet, up 0.1. The forecast, 11.9, 12, 12, 12, 12, at Clarksville, 17.7 feet, down 0.7. The forecast, 17.1, 17.2, 17.3, 17.3, 17.4, at Winfield, 17.8 feet, down 0.7. The forecast, 17, 17, 17.1, 17.1, 17.2, at Grafton, 15.4 feet, no change from yesterday. The forecast, 15.4 feet for the next 5 days, at Mel Price Lock and Dam, 13.1 feet, down 0.8. The forecast, 12.2, 12.1, 12, 11.9, 11.8, at St. Louis, 17.4 feet, down 1 foot. The forecast, 16.5, 15.7, 14.9, 14.2, 13.5, at Chester, 20.7 feet, down 1.1. The forecast, 20, 19.3, 18.5, 17.7, 17, on the Missouri River at Herman, 14.7 feet, down 0.5. The forecast, 13.5, 12.2, 11.5, 10.9, 9.7, at Washington, 11.6 feet, down 0.6. The forecast, 11.2, 10.2, 9.4, 8.9, 7.9, at St. Charles, 18.8 feet, down 0.5. The forecast, 18.4, 17.7, 16.7, 16.1, 15.4, on the Illinois River at Hardin, 25.6 feet, down 0.3. The forecast, 25.4, 25.2, 24.9, 24.7, 24.5, on the Merrimack River near Steelville, 1.8 feet, down 0.1, near Sullivan, 3.4 feet, down

0.2 and Pacific 0.1 feet, down 0.5 near Eureka, 4.0 feet, down 0.3 at Valley Park, minus 0.7 feet, down 0.6 at Fenton, 5.4 feet, down 1 foot near Arnold, 14.9 feet, down 1 foot on the Quiver River near Troy, 6.3 feet, down 0.3 on the Berbers River at Union, 3.7 feet, down 0.2 on the Big River at Burnsville, 2.7 feet, down 0.1 at Carlisle Lake. The morning stage was 447.8 feet, down 0.1 feet from yesterday. At Carlisle, 16.2 feet, no change from yesterday. The forecast, 16.2 feet for the next 5 days. At Mark Twain Lake, the morning stage was 612.3 feet, down 0.5 feet from yesterday. At Lake of the Ozarks, 659.4 feet, down 0.2. The current time is 12:59 p.m. Central Daylight Time. 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Extreme heat warning in effect until 8 p.m. Saturday. This afternoon, sunny. A slight chance of showers and thunderstorms. Hot with highs in the mid-90s. South winds 5 to 10 miles per hour. Chance of rain 20%. Heat index values up to 107. Tonight, partly cloudy with a slight chance of showers and thunderstorms in the evening, then mostly clear after midnight. Humid with lows in the mid-70s. South winds 5 to 10 miles per hour. Chance of rain 20%. Heat index values up to 106 early in the evening. Friday, sunny. A slight chance of showers and thunderstorms in the afternoon. Hot with highs in the mid-90s. South winds 5 to 10 miles per hour. Chance of rain 20%. Heat index values up to 107. Friday night, partly cloudy. A slight chance of showers and thunderstorms in the evening. Humid with lows in the mid-70s. South winds 5 to 10 miles per hour. Chance of rain 20%. Heat index values up to 105 early in the evening. Independence Day, mostly sunny. A slight chance of showers and thunderstorms in the morning, then a chance of showers and thunderstorms in the afternoon. Humid with highs in the lower 90s. Southwest winds around 5 miles per hour. Chance of rain 40%. Heat index values up to 106. Saturday night, partly cloudy with a chance of showers and thunderstorms. Lows in the lower 70s. Chance of rain 50%. Heat index values up to 105 early in the evening. Sunday through Monday night, partly cloudy with a slight chance of showers and thunderstorms. Highs in the lower 90s. Lows in the lower 70s. Chance of rain 20%. Heat index values up to 105. Tuesday, mostly sunny. A slight chance of showers and thunderstorms in the morning, then a chance of showers and thunderstorms in the afternoon. Highs around 90. Chance of rain 50%. Tuesday night and Wednesday, partly cloudy. A slight chance of showers and thunderstorms. Lows in the lower 70s. Highs in the lower 90s. Chance of rain 20%. Heat index values up to 100. At noon at Lambert Field in St. Louis, it was mostly sunny with a temperature of 92 degrees. The dew point was 74, giving us a relative humidity of 55%, producing a heat index of 101. The wind was southwest at 3 miles an hour, and the pressure was 30.10 inches and falling. Elsewhere in the metro area, in Chesterfield, it was mostly sunny and the temperature was 92. In Cahokia, it was sunny and 92 degrees. In St. Charles, it was sunny and 91. Across the region, it was sunny in Columbia, Missouri, with a temperature of 89.
Quincy, it was sunny and 89 degrees. In Kansas City, it was partly sunny and the temperature was 85. It was mostly sunny in Springfield, Missouri, with a temperature of 88. In Rolla, it was sunny and the temperature was 89. In Farmington, it was 90 degrees. It was sunny in Cape Girardeau, with 89 degrees. It was sunny in Springfield, Illinois, with a temperature of 90. Once again in St. Louis, it was mostly sunny. The temperature was 92 degrees and the wind was southwest at 3 miles an hour. This is a special weather statement for the following counties in Missouri, Franklin, Jefferson, St. Charles, St. Louis City, St. Louis, and Warren, and the following counties in Illinois, Madison, Monroe, and St. Clair. Extreme heat warning now in effect until 8 p.m. Saturday. Dangerously hot conditions with heat index values up to 108. For portions of south central and southwest Illinois and central, east central, and southeast Missouri until 8 p.m. Saturday. Heat-related illnesses increase significantly during extreme heat and high humidity events. Drink plenty of fluids, stay in an air-conditioned room, stay out of the sun, and check up on relatives and neighbors. Young children and pets should never be left unattended in vehicles under any circumstances. Take extra precautions if you work or spend time outside. 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Know the signs and symptoms of heat exhaustion and heat stroke. 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Anyone overcome by heat should be moved to a cool and shaded location. Heat stroke is an emergency. 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This is a special weather statement for the following county, Lincoln, Missouri. Heat advisory in effect from 10 p.m. Friday to 8 p.m. Saturday. Extreme heat warning remains in effect until 10 p.m. Friday. For the extreme heat warning, dangerously hot conditions with heat index values up to 105. For the heat advisory, heat index values up to 102 expected. For portions of south central, southwest, and west central Illinois and central, east central, northeast, and southeast Missouri. For the extreme heat warning, until 10 p.m. Friday. For the heat advisory, from 10 p.m. Friday to 8 p.m. Saturday. Heat-related illnesses increase significantly during extreme heat and high humidity events. Hot temperatures and high humidity may cause heat illnesses. Drink plenty of fluids, stay in an air-conditioned room, stay out of the sun, and check up on relatives and neighbors. Young children and pets should never be left unattended in vehicles under any circumstances. Take extra precautions if you work or spend time outside. When possible, reschedule strenuous activities to early morning or evening. Know the signs and symptoms of heat exhaustion and heat stroke. Wear lightweight and loose-fitting clothing when possible. To reduce risk during outdoor work, the Occupational Safety and Health Administration recommends scheduling frequent rest breaks in shaded or air-conditioned environments. Anyone overcome by heat should be moved to a cool and shaded location. Heat stroke is an emergency. Call 911. The current time is 1:06 p.m. Central Daylight Time. 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Extreme heat warning in effect until 8 p.m. Saturday. This afternoon, sunny. A slight chance of showers and thunderstorms. Hot with highs in the mid-90s. South winds 5 to 10 miles per hour. Chance of rain 20%. Heat index values up to 107. Tonight, partly cloudy with a slight chance of showers and thunderstorms in the evening, then mostly clear after midnight. Humid with lows in the mid-70s. South winds 5 to 10 miles per hour.
chance of rain 20%. Heat index values up to 106 early in the evening. Friday, sunny. A slight chance of showers and thunderstorms in the afternoon. Hot with highs in the mid-90s. South winds 5 to 10 miles per hour. Chance of rain 20%. Heat index values up to 107. Friday night, partly cloudy. A slight chance of showers and thunderstorms in the evening. Humid with lows in the mid-70s. South winds 5 to 10 miles per hour. Chance of rain 20%. Heat index values up to 105 early in the evening. Independence Day, mostly sunny. A slight chance of showers and thunderstorms in the morning, then a chance of showers and thunderstorms in the afternoon. Humid with highs in the lower 90s. Southwest winds around 5 miles per hour. Chance of rain 40%. Heat index values up to 106. Saturday night, partly cloudy with a chance of showers and thunderstorms. Lows in the lower 70s. Chance of rain 50%. Heat index values up to 105 early in the evening. Sunday through Monday night, partly cloudy with a slight chance of showers and thunderstorms. Highs in the lower 90s. Lows in the lower 70s. Chance of rain 20%. Heat index values up to 105. Tuesday, mostly sunny. A slight chance of showers and thunderstorms in the morning, then a chance of showers and thunderstorms in the afternoon. Highs around 90. Chance of rain 50%. Tuesday night and Wednesday, partly cloudy. A slight chance of showers and thunderstorms. Lows in the lower 70s. Highs in the lower 90s. Chance of rain 20%. Heat index values up to 100. Daily river and lake stages for Thursday, July 2nd. On the Mississippi River at Hannibal, the morning stage was 10.6 feet, down 0.9 feet from yesterday. The forecast, 10.7, 10.7, 10.7, 10.7, 10.9, at Louisiana, 11.8 feet, up 0.1. The forecast, 11.9, 12, 12, 12, 12, at Clarksville, 17.7 feet, down 0.7. The forecast, 17.1, 17.2, 17.3, 17.3, 17.4, at Winfield, 17.8 feet, down 0.7. The forecast, 17, 17, 17.1, 17.1, 17.2, at Grafton, 15.4 feet, no change from yesterday. The forecast, 15.4 feet for the next 5 days, at Mel Price Lock and Dam, 13.1 feet, down 0.8. The forecast, 12.2, 12.1, 12, 11.9, 11.8, at St. Louis, 17.4 feet, down 1 foot. The forecast, 16.5, 15.7, 14.9, 14.2, 13.5, at Chester, 20.7 feet, down 1.1. The forecast, 20, 19.3, 18.5, 17.7, 17, on the Missouri River at Herman, 14.7 feet, down 0.5. The forecast, 13.5, 12.2, 11.5, 10.9, 9.7, at Washington, 11.6 feet, down 0.6. The forecast, 11.2, 10.2, 9.4, 8.9, 7.9, at St. Charles, 18.8 feet, down 0.5. The forecast, 18.4, 17.7, 16.7, 16.1, 15.4, on the Illinois River at Hardin, 25.6 feet, down 0.3. The forecast, 25.4, 25.2, 24.9, 24.7, 24.5, on the Merrimack River near Steelville, 1.8 feet, down 0.1, near Sullivan, 3.4 feet, down 0.2, at Pacific, 0.1 feet, down 0.5, near Eureka, 4.0 feet, down 0.3, at Valley Park, minus 0.7 feet, down 0.6, at Fenton, 5.4 feet, down
1 foot near Arnold, 14.9 feet down 1 foot on the Quiver River near Troy, 6.3 feet down 0.3 on the Burbis River at Union, 3.7 feet down 0.2 on the Big River at Burnsville, 2.7 feet down 0.1 at Carlisle Lake. The morning stage was 447.8 feet down 0.1 feet from yesterday. At Carlisle, 16.2 feet, no change from yesterday. The forecast, 16.2 feet for the next 5 days. At Mark Twain Lake, the morning stage was 612.3 feet, down 0.5 feet from yesterday. At Lake of the Ozarks, 659.4 feet, down 0.2. This is a special weather statement for the following counties in Missouri: Franklin, Jefferson, St. Charles, St. Louis City, St. Louis and Warren, and the following counties in Illinois: Madison, Monroe and St. Clair. Extreme heat warning now in effect until 8 p.m. Saturday. Dangerously hot conditions with heat index values up to 108. For portions of south central and southwest Illinois and central, east central, and southeast Missouri. Until 8 p.m. Saturday. Heat-related illnesses increase significantly during extreme heat and high humidity events. Drink plenty of fluids, stay in an air-conditioned room, stay out of the sun, and check up on relatives and neighbors. Young children and pets should never be left unattended in vehicles under any circumstances. Take extra precautions if you work or spend time outside. When possible, reschedule strenuous activities to early morning or evening. Know the signs and symptoms of heat exhaustion and heat stroke. Wear lightweight and loose-fitting clothing when possible. To reduce risk during outdoor work, the Occupational Safety and Health Administration recommends scheduling frequent rest breaks in shaded or air-conditioned environments. Anyone overcome by heat should be moved to a cool and shaded location. Heat stroke is an emergency. Call 911. This is a special weather statement for the following county: Lincoln, Missouri. Heat advisory in effect from 10 p.m. Friday to 8 p.m. Saturday. Extreme heat warning remains in effect until 10 p.m. Friday. For the extreme heat warning, dangerously hot conditions with heat index values up to 105. For the heat advisory, heat index values up to 102 expected. For portions of south central, southwest, and west central Illinois and central, east central, northeast, and southeast Missouri. For the extreme heat warning, until 10 p.m. Friday. For the heat advisory, from 10 p.m. Friday to 8 p.m. Saturday. Heat-related illnesses increase significantly during extreme heat and high humidity events. Hot temperatures and high humidity may cause heat illnesses. 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Young children and pets should never be left unattended in vehicles under any circumstances. Take extra precautions if you work or spend time outside. 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Know the signs and symptoms of heat exhaustion and heat stroke. Wear lightweight and loose-fitting clothing when possible. To reduce risk during outdoor work, the Occupational Safety and Health Administration recommends scheduling frequent rest breaks in shaded or air-conditioned environments. Anyone overcome by heat should be moved to a cool and shaded location. Heat stroke is an emergency. Call 911. The current time is 1:17 p.m. Central Daylight Time. 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Extreme heat warning in effect until 8 p.m. Saturday. This afternoon, sunny. A slight chance of showers and thunderstorms. Hot with highs in the mid-90s. South winds 5 to 10 miles per hour. Chance of rain 20%. Heat index values up to 107. Tonight, partly cloudy with a slight chance of showers and thunderstorms.
evening, then mostly clear after midnight. Humid with lows in the mid-70s. South winds 5 to 10 miles per hour. Chance of rain 20%. Heat index values up to 106 early in the evening. Friday, sunny. A slight chance of showers and thunderstorms in the afternoon. Hot with highs in the mid-90s. South winds 5 to 10 miles per hour. Chance of rain 20%. Heat index values up to 107. Friday night, partly cloudy. A slight chance of showers and thunderstorms in the evening. Humid with lows in the mid-70s. South winds 5 to 10 miles per hour. Chance of rain 20%. Heat index values up to 105 early in the evening. Independence Day, mostly sunny. A slight chance of showers and thunderstorms in the morning, then a chance of showers and thunderstorms in the afternoon. Humid with highs in the lower 90s. Southwest winds around 5 miles per hour. Chance of rain 40%. Heat index values up to 106. Saturday night, partly cloudy with a chance of showers and thunderstorms. Lows in the lower 70s. Chance of rain 50%. Heat index values up to 105 early in the evening. Sunday through Monday night, partly cloudy with a slight chance of showers and thunderstorms. Highs in the lower 90s. Lows in the lower 70s. Chance of rain 20%. Heat index values up to 105. Tuesday, mostly sunny. A slight chance of showers and thunderstorms in the morning, then a chance of showers and thunderstorms in the afternoon. Highs around 90. Chance of rain 50%. Tuesday night and Wednesday, partly cloudy. A slight chance of showers and thunderstorms. Lows in the lower 70s. Highs in the lower 90s. Chance of rain 20%. Heat index values up to 100. At 1 p.m. at Lambert Field in St. Louis, it was mostly sunny with a temperature of 94 degrees. The dew point was 71, giving us a relative humidity of 47%, producing a heat index of 101. The wind was southwest at 8 miles an hour, and the pressure was 30.10 inches and steady. Elsewhere in the metro area, in Chesterfield it was sunny and the temperature was 92. In Belleville it was 94 degrees. In Cahokia it was sunny and 93 degrees. In St. Charles it was mostly sunny and 92. Across the region, it was mostly sunny in Columbia, Missouri, with a temperature of 90. In Quincy it was sunny and 90 degrees. In Kansas City, it was partly sunny and the temperature was 88. It was mostly sunny in Springfield, Missouri, with a temperature of 89. In Rolla, it was mostly sunny and the temperature was 89. In Farmington, it was 91 degrees. It was sunny in Cape Girardeau, with 89 degrees. It was mostly sunny in Springfield, Illinois, with a temperature of 90. Once again in St. Louis, it was mostly sunny. The temperature was 94 degrees and the wind was southwest at 8 miles an hour. This is a special weather statement for the following counties in Missouri, Franklin, Jefferson, St. Charles, St. Louis City, St. Louis, and Warren, and the following counties in Illinois, Madison, Monroe, and St. Clair. Extreme heat warning now in effect until 8 p.m. Saturday. Dangerously hot conditions with heat index values up to 108. For portions of south central and southwest Illinois and central, east central, and southeast Missouri. Until 8 p.m. Saturday. Heat-related illnesses increase significantly during extreme heat and high humidity events. Drink plenty of fluids, stay in an air-conditioned room, stay out of the sun, and check up on relatives and neighbors. Young children and pets should never be left unattended in vehicles under any circumstances. Take extra precautions if you work or spend time outside. 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Know the signs and symptoms of heat exhaustion and heat stroke. Wear lightweight and loose-fitting clothing when possible. To reduce risk during outdoor work, the
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Anyone overcome by heat should be moved to a cool and shaded location. Heat stroke is an emergency. Call 911. This is a special weather statement for the following county, Lincoln, Missouri. Heat advisory in effect from 10 p.m. Friday to 8 p.m. Saturday. Extreme heat warning remains in effect until 10 p.m. Friday. For the extreme heat warning, dangerously hot conditions with heat index values up to 105. For the heat advisory, heat index values up to 102 expected. For portions of south central, southwest, and west central Illinois and central, east central, northeast, and southeast Missouri. For the extreme heat warning until 10 p.m. Friday. For the heat advisory from 10 p.m. Friday to 8 p.m. Saturday. Heat-related illnesses increase significantly during extreme heat and high humidity events. Hot temperatures and high humidity may cause heat illnesses. 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Young children and pets should never be left unattended in vehicles under any circumstances. Take extra precautions if you work or spend time outside. 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Know the signs and symptoms of heat exhaustion and heat stroke. 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Anyone overcome by heat should be moved to a cool and shaded location. Heat stroke is an emergency. Call 911. Daily river and lake stages for Thursday, July 2nd. On the Mississippi River at Hannibal, the morning stage was 10.6 feet, down 0.9 feet from yesterday. The forecast, 10.7, 10.7, 10.7, 10.7, 10.9, at Louisiana, 11.8 feet, up 0.1. The forecast, 11.9, 12, 12, 12, 12, at Clarksville, 17.7 feet, down 0.7. The forecast, 17.1, 17.2, 17.3, 17.3, 17.4, at Winfield, 17.8 feet, down 0.7. The forecast, 17, 17, 17.1, 17.1, 17.2, at Grafton, 15.4 feet, no change from yesterday. The forecast, 15.4 feet for the next 5 days, at Mel Price Lock and Dam, 13.1 feet, down 0.8. The forecast, 12.2, 12.1, 12, 11.9, 11.8, at St. Louis, 17.4 feet, down 1 foot. The forecast, 16.5, 15.7, 14.9, 14.2, 13.5, at Chester, 20.7 feet, down 1.1. The forecast, 20, 19.3, 18.5, 17.7, 17, on the Missouri River at Herman, 14.7 feet, down 0.5. The forecast, 13.5, 12.2, 11.5, 10.9, 9.7, at Washington, 11.6 feet, down 0.6. The forecast, 11.2, 10.2, 9.4, 8.9, 7.9, at St. Charles, 18.8 feet, down 0.5. The forecast, 18.4, 17.7, 16.7, 16.1, 15.4, on the Illinois River at Hardin, 25.6 feet, down 0.3. The forecast, 25.4, 25.2, 24.9. 24.7, 24.5, on the Merrimack River near Steelville, 1.8 feet, down 0.1, near Sullivan, 3.4 feet, down 0.2, at Pacific, 0.1 feet, down 0.5, near Eureka, 4.0 feet, down 0.3, at Valley Park, minus 0.7 feet, down 0.6, at Fenton, 5.4 feet, down 1 foot, near Arnold, 14.9 feet, down 1 foot, on the Quiver River near Troy, 6.3 feet.
Down 0.3 on the Berbers River at Union, 3.7 feet. Down 0.2 on the Big River at Burnsville, 2.7 feet. Down 0.1 at Carlisle Lake. The morning stage was 447.8 feet, down 0.1 feet from yesterday. At Carlisle, 16.2 feet, no change from yesterday. The forecast, 16.2 feet for the next 5 days. At Mark Twain Lake, the morning stage was 612.3 feet, down 0.5 feet from yesterday. At Lake of the Ozarks, 659.4 feet, down 0.2. The current time is 1:28 p.m. Central Daylight Time. 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This program originates from the National Weather Service Forecast Office in St. Louis, Missouri, and serves parts of East Central Missouri and Southwest Illinois, including the St. Louis metro area and surrounding counties. Extreme heat warning in effect until 8 p.m. Saturday. This afternoon, mostly sunny with a slight chance of showers and thunderstorms. Hot. Near steady temperature in the mid-90s. South winds 5 to 10 miles per hour. Chance of rain 20%. Heat index values up to 107. Tonight, partly cloudy with a slight chance of showers and thunderstorms in the evening, then mostly clear after midnight. Humid with lows in the mid-70s. South winds 5 to 10 miles per hour. Chance of rain 20%. Heat index values up to 106 early in the evening. Friday, sunny. A slight chance of showers and thunderstorms in the afternoon. Hot with highs in the mid-90s. South winds 5 to 10 miles per hour. Chance of rain 20%. Heat index values up to 107. Friday night, partly cloudy. A slight chance of showers and thunderstorms in the evening. Humid with lows in the mid-70s. South winds 5 to 10 miles per hour. Chance of rain 20%. Heat index values up to 105 early in the evening. Independence Day, mostly sunny. A slight chance of showers and thunderstorms in the morning, then a chance of showers and thunderstorms in the afternoon. Humid with highs in the lower 90s. Southwest winds around 5 miles per hour. Chance of rain 40%. Heat index values up to 106. Saturday night and Sunday, partly cloudy. A chance of showers and thunderstorms. Lows in the lower 70s. Highs in the lower 90s. Chance of rain 50%. Heat index values up to 105. Sunday night, partly cloudy. A chance of showers with a slight chance of thunderstorms in the evening, then a slight chance of showers after midnight. Lows in the lower 70s. Chance of rain 40%. Heat index values up to 100 early in the evening. Monday and Monday night, partly cloudy. A slight chance of showers and thunderstorms. Highs in the upper 80s. Lows around 70. Chance of rain 20%. Tuesday, mostly sunny. A slight chance of showers and thunderstorms in the morning, then a chance of showers and thunderstorms in the afternoon. Highs in the upper 80s. Chance of rain 30%. Tuesday night, partly cloudy in the evening, then becoming mostly clear. A slight chance of showers and thunderstorms. Lows in the lower 70s. Chance of rain 20%. Wednesday, mostly sunny. A chance of showers and thunderstorms in the afternoon. Highs around 90. Chance of rain 30%. At 1 p.m. at Lambert Field in St. Louis, it was mostly sunny with a temperature of 94 degrees. The dew point was 71, giving us a relative humidity of 47%, producing a heat index of 101. The wind was southwest at 8 miles an hour, and the pressure was 30.10 inches and steady. Elsewhere in the metro area, in Chesterfield it was sunny and the temperature was 92. In Belleville it was 94 degrees. In Cahokia, it was sunny and 93 degrees. In St. Charles, it was mostly
sunny and 92. Across the region, it was mostly sunny in Columbia, Missouri, with a temperature of 90. In Quincy, it was sunny and 90 degrees. In Kansas City, it was partly sunny and the temperature was 88. It was mostly sunny in Springfield, Missouri, with a temperature of 89. In Rolla, it was mostly sunny and the temperature was 89. In Farmington, it was 91 degrees. It was sunny in Cape Girardeau, with 89 degrees. It was mostly sunny in Springfield, Illinois, with a temperature of 90. Once again in St. Louis, it was mostly sunny. The temperature was 94 degrees and the wind was southwest at 8 miles an hour. This is a special weather statement for the following counties in Missouri, Franklin, Jefferson, St. Charles, St. Louis City, St. Louis, and Warren, and the following counties in Illinois, Madison, Monroe, and St. Clair. Extreme heat warning now in effect until 8 p.m. Saturday. Dangerously hot conditions with heat index values up to 108. For portions of south central and southwest Illinois and central, east central, and southeast Missouri until 8 p.m. Saturday. Heat-related illnesses increase significantly during extreme heat and high humidity events. Drink plenty of fluids, stay in an air-conditioned room, stay out of the sun, and check up on relatives and neighbors. Young children and pets should never be left unattended in vehicles under any circumstances. Take extra precautions if you work or spend time outside. When possible, reschedule strenuous activities to early morning or evening. Know the signs and symptoms of heat exhaustion and heat stroke. Wear lightweight and loose-fitting clothing when possible. To reduce risk during outdoor work, the Occupational Safety and Health Administration recommends scheduling frequent rest breaks in shaded or air-conditioned environments. Anyone overcome by heat should be moved to a cool and shaded location. Heat stroke is an emergency. Call 911. This is a special weather statement for the following county, Lincoln, Missouri. Heat advisory in effect from 10 p.m. Friday to 8 p.m. Saturday. Extreme heat warning remains in effect until 10 p.m. Friday. For the extreme heat warning, dangerously hot conditions with heat index values up to 105. For the heat advisory, heat index values up to 102 expected. For portions of south central, southwest, and west central Illinois and central, east central, northeast, and southeast Missouri. For the extreme heat warning, until 10 p.m. Friday. For the heat advisory, from 10 p.m. Friday to 8 p.m. Saturday. Heat-related illnesses increase significantly during extreme heat and high humidity events. Hot temperatures and high humidity may cause heat illnesses. 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Young children and pets should never be left unattended in vehicles under any circumstances. Take extra precautions if you work or spend time outside. 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Know the signs and symptoms of heat exhaustion and heat stroke. Wear lightweight and loose-fitting clothing when possible. To reduce risk during outdoor work, the Occupational Safety and Health Administration recommends scheduling frequent rest breaks in shaded or air-conditioned environments. Anyone overcome by heat should be moved to a cool and shaded location. Heat stroke is an emergency. 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The current time is 1:37 p.m. Central Daylight Time. 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Extreme heat warning in effect until 8 p.m. Saturday. This afternoon, mostly sunny with a slight chance of showers and thunderstorms. Hot. Near steady temperature in the mid-90s. South winds 5 to 10 miles per hour. Chance of rain 20%. Heat index values up to 107. Tonight, partly cloudy with a slight
chance of showers and thunderstorms in the evening, then mostly clear after midnight. Humid with lows in the mid-70s. South winds 5 to 10 miles per hour. Chance of rain 20%. Heat index values up to 106 early in the evening. Friday, sunny. A slight chance of showers and thunderstorms in the afternoon. Hot with highs in the mid-90s. South winds 5 to 10 miles per hour. Chance of rain 20%. Heat index values up to 107. Friday night, partly cloudy. A slight chance of showers and thunderstorms in the evening. Humid with lows in the mid-70s. South winds 5 to 10 miles per hour. Chance of rain 20%. Heat index values up to 105 early in the evening. Independence Day, mostly sunny. A slight chance of showers and thunderstorms in the morning, then a chance of showers and thunderstorms in the afternoon. Humid with highs in the lower 90s. Southwest winds around 5 miles per hour. Chance of rain 40%. Heat index values up to 106. Saturday night and Sunday, partly cloudy. A chance of showers and thunderstorms. Lows in the lower 70s. Highs in the lower 90s. Chance of rain 50%. Heat index values up to 105. Sunday night, partly cloudy. A chance of showers with a slight chance of thunderstorms in the evening, then a slight chance of showers after midnight. Lows in the lower 70s. Chance of rain 40%. Heat index values up to 100 early in the evening. Monday and Monday night, partly cloudy. A slight chance of showers and thunderstorms. Highs in the upper 80s. Lows around 70. Chance of rain 20%. Tuesday, mostly sunny. A slight chance of showers and thunderstorms in the morning, then a chance of showers and thunderstorms in the afternoon. Highs in the upper 80s. Chance of rain 30%. Tuesday night, partly cloudy in the evening, then becoming mostly clear. A slight chance of showers and thunderstorms. Lows in the lower 70s. Chance of rain 20%. Wednesday, mostly sunny. A chance of showers and thunderstorms in the afternoon. Highs around 90. Chance of rain 30%. Daily River and Lake stages for Thursday, July 2nd. On the Mississippi River at Hannibal, the morning stage was 10.6 feet, down 0.9 feet from yesterday. The forecast, 10.7, 10.7, 10.7, 10.7, 10.9, at Louisiana, 11.8 feet, up 0.1. The forecast, 11.9, 12, 12, 12, 12, at Clarksville, 17.7 feet, down 0.7. The forecast, 17.1, 17.2, 17.3, 17.3, 17.4, at Winfield, 17.8 feet, down 0.7. The forecast, 17, 17, 17.1, 17.1, 17.2, at Grafton, 15.4 feet, no change from yesterday. The forecast, 15.4 feet for the next 5 days, at Mel Price Lock and Dam, 13.1 feet, down 0.8. The forecast, 12.2, 12.1, 12, 11.9, 11.8, at St. Louis, 17.4 feet, down 1 foot. The forecast, 16.5, 15.7, 14.9, 14.2, 13.5, at Chester, 20.7 feet, down 1.1. The forecast, 20, 19.3, 18.5, 17.7, 17, on the Missouri River at Herman, 14.7 feet, down 0.5. The forecast, 13.5, 12.2, 11.5, 10.9, 9.7, at Washington, 11.6 feet, down 0.6. The forecast, 11.2, 10.2, 9.4, 8.9, 7.9, at St. Charles, 18.8 feet, down 0.5. The forecast, 18.4, 17.7, 16.7, 16.1, 15.4.
or on the Illinois River at Hardin, 25.6 feet, down 0.3. The forecast, 25.4, 25.2, 24.9, 24.7, 24.5, on the Merrimack River near Steelville, 1.8 feet, down 0.1, near Sullivan, 3.4 feet, down 0.2, at Pacific, 0.1 feet, down 0.5, near Eureka, 4.0 feet, down 0.3, at Valley Park, minus 0.7 feet, down 0.6, at Fenton, 5.4 feet, down 1 foot, near Arnold, 14.9 feet, down 1 foot, on the Quiver River near Troy, 6.3 feet, down 0.3, on the Burbis River at Union, 3.7 feet, down 0.2, on the Big River at Burnsville, 2.7 feet, down 0.1, at Carlisle Lake, the morning stage was 447.8 feet, down 0.1 feet from yesterday. At Carlisle, 16.2 feet, no change from yesterday. The forecast, 16.2 feet for the next 5 days. At Mark Twain Lake, the morning stage was 612.3 feet, down 0.5 feet from yesterday. At Lake of the Ozarks, 659.4 feet, down 0.2. At 1 p.m. at Lambert Field in St. Louis, it was mostly sunny with a temperature of 94 degrees. The dew point was 71, giving us a relative humidity of 47%, producing a heat index of 101. The wind was southwest at 8 miles an hour, and the pressure was 30.10 inches and steady. Elsewhere in the metro area, in Chesterfield it was sunny and the temperature was 92. In Belleville it was 94 degrees. In Cahokia, it was sunny and 93 degrees. In St. Charles, it was mostly sunny and 92. Across the region, it was mostly sunny in Columbia, Missouri, with a temperature of 90. In Quincy, it was sunny and 90 degrees. In Kansas City, it was partly sunny and the temperature was 88. It was mostly sunny in Springfield, Missouri, with a temperature of 89. In Rolla, it was mostly sunny and the temperature was 89. In Farmington, it was 91 degrees. It was sunny in Cape Girardeau, with 89 degrees. It was mostly sunny in Springfield, Illinois, with a temperature of 90. Once again in St. Louis, it was mostly sunny. The temperature was 94 degrees, and the wind was southwest at 8 miles an hour. This is a special weather statement for the following counties in Missouri, Franklin, Jefferson, St. Charles, St. Louis City, St. Louis, and Warren, and the following counties in Illinois, Madison, Monroe, and St. Clair. Extreme heat warning now in effect until 8 p.m. Saturday. Dangerously hot conditions with heat index values up to 108. For portions of south central and southwest Illinois and central, east central, and southeast Missouri until 8 p.m. Saturday. Heat-related illnesses increase significantly during extreme heat and high humidity events. Drink plenty of fluids, stay in an air-conditioned room, stay out of the sun, and check up on relatives and neighbors. Young children and pets should never be left unattended in vehicles under any circumstances. Take extra precautions if you work or spend time outside. When possible, reschedule strenuous activities to early morning or evening. Know the signs and symptoms of heat exhaustion and heat stroke. Wear lightweight and loose-fitting clothing when possible. To reduce risk during outdoor work, the Occupational Safety and Health Administration recommends scheduling frequent rest breaks in shaded or air-conditioned environments. Anyone overcome by heat should be moved to a cool and shaded location. Heat stroke is an emergency. Call 911. This is a special weather statement for the following county, Lincoln, Missouri. Heat advisory in effect from 10 p.m. Friday to 8 p.m. Saturday. Extreme heat warning remains in effect until 10 p.m. Friday. For the extreme heat warning, dangerously hot conditions with heat index values up to 105. For the heat advisory, heat index values up to 102 expected. For portions of south central, southwest, and west central Illinois and central, east central, northeast, and southeast Missouri,
for the extreme heat warning until 10 p.m. Friday. For the heat advisory from 10 p.m. Friday to 8 p.m. Saturday. Heat-related illnesses increase significantly during extreme heat and high humidity events. Hot temperatures and high humidity may cause heat illnesses. Drink plenty of fluids, stay in an air-conditioned room, stay out of the sun, and check up on relatives and neighbors. Young children and pets should never be left unattended in vehicles under any circumstances. Take extra precautions if you work or spend time outside. When possible, reschedule strenuous activities to early morning or evening. Know the signs and symptoms of heat exhaustion and heat stroke. Wear lightweight and loose-fitting clothing when possible. To reduce risk during outdoor work, the Occupational Safety and Health Administration recommends scheduling frequent rest breaks in shaded or air-conditioned environments. Anyone overcome by heat should be moved to a cool and shaded location. Heat stroke is an emergency. Call 911. The current time is 1:49 p.m. Central Daylight Time. 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Extreme heat warning in effect until 8 p.m. Saturday. This afternoon, mostly sunny with a slight chance of showers and thunderstorms. Hot. Near steady temperature in the mid-90s. South winds 5 to 10 miles per hour. Chance of rain 20%. Heat index values up to 107. Tonight, partly cloudy with a slight chance of showers and thunderstorms in the evening, then mostly clear after midnight. Humid with lows in the mid-70s. South winds 5 to 10 miles per hour. Chance of rain 20%. Heat index values up to 106 early in the evening. Friday, sunny. A slight chance of showers and thunderstorms in the afternoon. Hot with highs in the mid-90s. South winds 5 to 10 miles per hour. Chance of rain 20%. Heat index values up to 107. Friday night, partly cloudy. A slight chance of showers and thunderstorms in the evening. Humid with lows in the mid-70s. South winds 5 to 10 miles per hour. Chance of rain 20%. Heat index values up to 105 early in the evening. Independence Day, mostly sunny. A slight chance of showers and thunderstorms in the morning, then a chance of showers and thunderstorms in the afternoon. Humid with highs in the lower 90s. Southwest winds around 5 miles per hour. Chance of rain 40%. Heat index values up to 106. Saturday night and Sunday, partly cloudy. A chance of showers and thunderstorms. Lows in the lower 70s. Highs in the lower 90s. Chance of rain 50%. Heat index values up to 105. Sunday night, partly cloudy. A chance of showers with a slight chance of thunderstorms in the evening, then a slight chance of showers after midnight. Lows in the lower 70s. Chance of rain 40%. Heat index values up to 100 early in the evening. Monday and Monday night, partly cloudy. A slight chance of showers and thunderstorms. Highs in the upper 80s. Lows around 70. Chance of rain 20%. Tuesday, mostly sunny. A slight chance of showers and thunderstorms in the morning, then a chance of showers and thunderstorms in the afternoon. Highs in the upper 80s. Chance of rain 30%. Tuesday night, partly cloudy in the evening, then becoming mostly clear. A slight chance of showers and thunderstorms. Lows in the lower 70s. Chance of rain 20%. Wednesday, mostly sunny. A chance of showers and thunderstorms in the afternoon. Highs around 90. Chance of rain 30%. At 1 p.m. at Lambert Field in St. Louis, it was mostly sunny with a temperature of 94 degrees.
The dew point was 71.

in Kansas City, it was partly sunny and the temperature was 88. It was mostly sunny in Springfield, Missouri, with a temperature of 89. In Rolla, it was mostly sunny and the temperature was 89. In Farmington, it was 91 degrees. It was sunny in Cape Girardeau, with 89 degrees. It was mostly sunny in Springfield, Illinois, with a temperature of 90. Once again in St. Louis, it was mostly sunny. The temperature was 94 degrees and the wind was southwest at 8 miles an hour. Daily River and Lake stages for Thursday, July 2nd. On the Mississippi River at Hannibal, the morning stage was 10.6 feet, down 0.9 feet from yesterday. The forecast, 10.7, 10.7, 10.7, 10.7, 10.9, at Louisiana, 11.8 feet, up 0.1, the forecast, 11.9, 12, 12, 12, 12, at Clarksville, 17.7 feet, down 0.7, the forecast, 17.1, 17.2, 17.3, 17.3, 17.4, at Winfield, 17.8 feet, down 0.7, the forecast, 17, 17, 17.1, 17.1, 17.2, at Grafton, 15.4 feet, no change from yesterday. The forecast, 15.4 feet for the next 5 days, at Mel Price Lock and Dam, 13.1 feet, down 0.8, the forecast, 12.2, 12.1, 12, 11.9, 11.8, at St. Louis, 17.4 feet, down 1 foot, the forecast, 16.5, 15.7, 14.9, 14.2, 13.5, at Chester, 20.7 feet, down 1.1, the forecast, 20, 19.3, 18.5, 17.7, 17, on the Missouri River at Herman, 14.7 feet, down 0.5, the forecast, 13.5, 12.2, 11.5, 10.9, 9.7, at Washington, 11.6 feet, down 0.6, the forecast, 11.2, 10.2, 9.4, 8.9, 7.9, at St. Charles, 18.8 feet, down 0.5, the forecast, 18.4, 17.7, 16.7, 16.1, 15.4, on the Illinois River at Hardin, 25.6 feet, down 0.3, the forecast, 25.4, 25.2, 24.9, 24.7, 24.5, on the Merrimack River near Steelville, 1.8 feet, down 0.1, near Sullivan, 3.4 feet, down 0.2, at Pacific, 0.1 feet, down 0.5, near Eureka, 4.0 feet, down 0.3, at Valley Park, minus 0.7 feet, down 0.6, at Fenton, 5.4 feet, down 1 foot, near Arnold, 14.9 feet, down 1 foot, on the Quiver River near Troy, 6.3 feet, down 0.3, on the Burbis River at Union, 3.7 feet, down 0.2, on the Big River at Burnsville, 2.7 feet, down 0.1, at Carlisle Lake, the morning stage was 447.8 feet, down 0.1 feet from yesterday. At Carlisle, 16.2 feet, no change from yesterday. The forecast, 16.2 feet for the next 5 days. At Mark Twain Lake, the morning stage was 612.3 feet, down 0.5 feet from yesterday. At Lake of the Ozarks, 659.4 feet, down 0.2. This is a special weather statement for the following counties in Missouri: Franklin, Jefferson, St. Charles, St. Louis City, St. Louis, and Warren, and the following counties in Illinois: Madison, Monroe, and St. Clair. Extreme heat warning now in effect until 8 p.m. Saturday. Dangerously hot conditions with heat index values up to 108. For portions of south central and southwest Illinois and central, east central, and southeast Missouri, until 8 p.m. Saturday. Heat-related illnesses increase significantly during extreme heat and high humidity events. Drink plenty of fluids. Stay in an air-conditioned room. Stay out of the sun.

and check up on relatives and neighbors. Young children and pets should never be left unattended in vehicles under any circumstances. Take extra precautions if you work or spend time outside. 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Know the signs and symptoms of heat exhaustion and heat stroke. 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Anyone overcome by heat should be moved to a cool and shaded location. Heat stroke is an emergency. Call 911. This is a special weather statement for the following county, Lincoln, Missouri. Heat advisory in effect from 10 p.m. Friday to 8 p.m. Saturday. Extreme heat warning remains in effect until 10 p.m. Friday. For the extreme heat warning, dangerously hot conditions with heat index values up to 105. For the heat advisory, heat index values up to 102 expected. For portions of South Central, Southwest, and West Central Illinois and Central, East Central, Northeast, and Southeast Missouri. For the extreme heat warning, until 10 p.m. Friday. For the heat advisory, from 10 p.m. Friday to 8 p.m. Saturday. Heat-related illnesses increase significantly during extreme heat and high humidity events. Hot temperatures and high humidity may cause heat illnesses. 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Young children and pets should never be left unattended in vehicles under any circumstances. Take extra precautions if you work or spend time outside. 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Know the signs and symptoms of heat exhaustion and heat stroke. Wear lightweight and loose-fitting clothing when possible. To reduce risk during outdoor work, the Occupational Safety and Health Administration recommends scheduling frequent rest breaks in shaded or air-conditioned environments. Anyone overcome by heat should be moved to a cool and shaded location. Heat stroke is an emergency. Call 911. The current time is 2:01 p.m. Central Daylight Time. 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Extreme heat warning in effect until 8 p.m. Saturday. This afternoon, mostly sunny with a slight chance of showers and thunderstorms. Hot. Near steady temperature in the mid-90s. South winds 5 to 10 miles per hour. Chance of rain 20%. Heat index values up to 107. Tonight, partly cloudy with a slight chance of showers and thunderstorms in the evening, then mostly clear after midnight. Humid with lows in the mid-70s. South winds 5 to 10 miles per hour. Chance of rain 20%. Heat index values up to 106 early in the evening. Friday, sunny. A slight chance of showers and thunderstorms in the afternoon. Hot with highs in the mid-90s. South winds 5 to 10 miles per hour. Chance of rain 20%. Heat index values up to 107. Friday night, partly cloudy. A slight chance of showers and thunderstorms in the evening. Humid with lows in the mid-70s. South winds 5 to 10 miles per hour. Chance of rain 20%. Heat index values up to 105 early in the evening. Independence Day, mostly sunny. A slight chance of showers and thunderstorms in the morning, then a chance of showers and thunderstorms in the afternoon. Humid with highs in the lower 90s. Southwest winds around 5 miles per hour. Chance of rain 40%. Heat index values up to 106. Saturday night and Sunday, partly cloudy. A chance of showers and thunderstorms. Lows in the lower 70s. Highs in the lower 90s. Chance of rain 50%. Heat index values up to
105. Sunday night, partly cloudy. A chance of showers with a slight chance of thunderstorms in the evening, then a slight chance of showers after midnight. Lows in the lower 70s. Chance of rain 40%. Heat index values up to 100 early in the evening. Monday and Monday night, partly cloudy. A slight chance of showers and thunderstorms. Highs in the upper 80s. Lows around 70. Chance of rain 20%. Tuesday, mostly sunny. A slight chance of showers and thunderstorms in the morning, then a chance of showers and thunderstorms in the afternoon. Highs in the upper 80s. Chance of rain 30%. Tuesday night, partly cloudy in the evening, then becoming mostly clear. A slight chance of showers and thunderstorms. Lows in the lower 70s. Chance of rain 20%. Wednesday, mostly sunny. A chance of showers and thunderstorms in the afternoon. Highs around 90. Chance of rain 30%. At 1 p.m. at Lambert Field in St. Louis, it was mostly sunny with a temperature of 94 degrees. The dew point was 71, giving us a relative humidity of 47%, producing a heat index of 101. The wind was southwest at 8 miles an hour, and the pressure was 30.10 inches and steady. Elsewhere in the metro area, in Chesterfield, it was sunny and the temperature was 92. In Belleville, it was 94 degrees. In Cahokia, it was sunny and 93 degrees. In St. Charles, it was mostly sunny and 92. Across the region, it was mostly sunny in Columbia, Missouri, with a temperature of 90. In Quincy, it was sunny and 90 degrees. In Kansas City, it was partly sunny and the temperature was 88. It was mostly sunny in Springfield, Missouri, with a temperature of 89. In Rolla, it was mostly sunny and the temperature was 89. In Farmington, it was 91 degrees. It was sunny in Cape Girardeau, with 89 degrees. It was mostly sunny in Springfield, Illinois, with a temperature of 90. Once again in St. Louis, it was mostly sunny. The temperature was 94 degrees and the wind was southwest at 8 miles an hour. This is a special weather statement for the following counties in Missouri, Franklin, Jefferson, St. Charles, St. Louis City, St. Louis and Warren, and the following counties in Illinois, Madison, Monroe and St. Clair. Extreme heat warning now in effect until 8 p.m. Saturday. Dangerously hot conditions with heat index values up to 108. For portions of south central and southwest Illinois and central, east central, and southeast Missouri. Until 8 p.m. Saturday. Heat-related illnesses increase significantly during extreme heat and high humidity events. Drink plenty of fluids, stay in an air-conditioned room, stay out of the sun, and check up on relatives and neighbors. Young children and pets should never be left unattended in vehicles under any circumstances. Take extra precautions if you work or spend time outside. When possible, reschedule strenuous activities to early morning or evening. Know the signs and symptoms of heat exhaustion and heat stroke. Wear lightweight and loose-fitting clothing when possible. To reduce risk during outdoor work, the Occupational Safety and Health Administration recommends scheduling frequent rest breaks in shaded or air-conditioned environments. Anyone overcome by heat should be moved to a cool and shaded location. Heat stroke is an emergency. Call 911. This is a special weather statement for the following county, Lincoln, Missouri. Heat advisory in effect from 10 p.m. Friday to 8 p.m. Saturday. Extreme heat warning remains in effect until 10 p.m. Friday. For the extreme heat warning, dangerously hot conditions with heat index values up to 105. For the heat advisory, heat index values up to 102 expected. For portions of south central, southwest, and west central Illinois and central, east central, northeast, and southeast Missouri. For the extreme heat warning, until 10 p.m. Friday. For the heat advisory, from 10 p.m. Friday to 8 p.m. Saturday.
heat-related illnesses increase significantly during extreme heat and high humidity events. Hot temperatures and high humidity may cause heat illnesses. 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Young children and pets should never be left unattended in vehicles under any circumstances. Take extra precautions if you work or spend time outside. 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Know the signs and symptoms of heat exhaustion and heat stroke. Wear lightweight and loose-fitting clothing when possible. To reduce risk during outdoor work, the Occupational Safety and Health Administration recommends scheduling frequent rest breaks in shaded or air-conditioned environments. Anyone overcome by heat should be moved to a cool and shaded location. Heat stroke is an emergency. Call 911. The current time is 2:09 p.m. Central Daylight Time. 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Extreme heat warning in effect until 8 p.m. Saturday. This afternoon, mostly sunny with a slight chance of showers and thunderstorms. Hot. Near steady temperature in the mid-90s. South winds 5 to 10 miles per hour. Chance of rain 20%. Heat index values up to 107. Tonight, partly cloudy with a slight chance of showers and thunderstorms in the evening, then mostly clear after midnight. Humid with lows in the mid-70s. South winds 5 to 10 miles per hour. Chance of rain 20%. Heat index values up to 106 early in the evening. Friday, sunny. A slight chance of showers and thunderstorms in the afternoon. Hot with highs in the mid-90s. South winds 5 to 10 miles per hour. Chance of rain 20%. Heat index values up to 107. Friday night, partly cloudy. A slight chance of showers and thunderstorms in the evening. Humid with lows in the mid-70s. South winds 5 to 10 miles per hour. Chance of rain 20%. Heat index values up to 105 early in the evening. Independence Day, mostly sunny. A slight chance of showers and thunderstorms in the morning, then a chance of showers and thunderstorms in the afternoon. Humid with highs in the lower 90s. Southwest winds around 5 miles per hour. Chance of rain 40%. Heat index values up to 106. Saturday night and Sunday, partly cloudy. A chance of showers and thunderstorms. Lows in the lower 70s. Highs in the lower 90s. Chance of rain 50%. Heat index values up to 105. Sunday night, partly cloudy. A chance of showers with a slight chance of thunderstorms in the evening, then a slight chance of showers after midnight. Lows in the lower 70s. Chance of rain 40%. Heat index values up to 100 early in the evening. Monday and Monday night, partly cloudy. A slight chance of showers and thunderstorms. Highs in the upper 80s. Lows around 70. Chance of rain 20%. Tuesday, mostly sunny. A slight chance of showers and thunderstorms in the morning, then a chance of showers and thunderstorms in the afternoon. Highs in the upper 80s. Chance of rain 30%. Tuesday night, partly cloudy in the evening, then becoming mostly clear. A slight chance of showers and thunderstorms. Lows in the lower 70s. Chance of rain 20%. Wednesday, mostly sunny. A chance of showers and thunderstorms in the afternoon. Highs around 90. Chance of rain 30%. At 2 p.m. at Lambert Field in St. Louis, it was mostly sunny with a temperature of 95 degrees. The dew point was 71, giving us a relative humidity of 45%, producing a heat index of 102.
The wind was southwest at 7 miles an hour, and the pressure was 30.09 inches and falling. Elsewhere in the metro area, in Chesterfield, it was mostly sunny and the temperature was 93. In Belleville, it was 95 degrees. In Cahokia, it was sunny at 94 degrees. In St. Charles, it was sunny and 94. Across the region, it was mostly sunny in Columbia, Missouri, with a temperature of 90. In Quincy, it was mostly sunny and 91 degrees. In Kansas City, it was partly sunny and the temperature was 88. It was mostly sunny in Springfield, Missouri, with a temperature of 89. In Rolla, it was mostly sunny and the temperature was 89. In Farmington, it was 92 degrees. It was sunny in Cape Girardeau, with 90 degrees. It was mostly sunny in Springfield, Illinois, with a temperature of 91. Once again in St. Louis, it was mostly sunny. The temperature was 95 degrees and the wind was southwest at 7 miles an hour. This is a special weather statement for the following counties in Missouri, Franklin, Jefferson, St. Charles, St. Louis City, St. Louis, and Warren, and the following counties in Illinois, Madison, Monroe, and St. Clair. Extreme heat warning now in effect until 8 p.m. Saturday. Dangerously hot conditions with heat index values up to 108. For portions of south central and southwest Illinois and central, east central, and southeast Missouri until 8 p.m. Saturday. Heat-related illnesses increase significantly during extreme heat and high humidity events. Drink plenty of fluids, stay in an air-conditioned room, stay out of the sun, and check up on relatives and neighbors. Young children and pets should never be left unattended in vehicles under any circumstances. Take extra precautions if you work or spend time outside. 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Know the signs and symptoms of heat exhaustion and heat stroke. Wear lightweight and loose-fitting clothing when possible. To reduce risk during outdoor work, the Occupational Safety and Health Administration recommends scheduling frequent rest breaks in shaded or air-conditioned environments. Anyone overcome by heat should be moved to a cool and shaded location. Heat stroke is an emergency. Call 911. This is a special weather statement for the following county, Lincoln, Missouri. Heat advisory in effect from 10 p.m. Friday to 8 p.m. Saturday. Extreme heat warning remains in effect until 10 p.m. Friday. For the extreme heat warning, dangerously hot conditions with heat index values up to 105. For the heat advisory, heat index values up to 102 expected. For portions of south central, southwest, and west central Illinois and central, east central, northeast, and southeast Missouri. For the extreme heat warning, until 10 p.m. Friday. For the heat advisory, from 10 p.m. Friday to 8 p.m. Saturday. Heat-related illnesses increase significantly during extreme heat and high humidity events. Hot temperatures and high humidity may cause heat illnesses. Drink plenty of fluids, stay in an air-conditioned room, stay out of the sun, and check up on relatives and neighbors. Young children and pets should never be left unattended in vehicles under any circumstances. Take extra precautions if you work or spend time outside. 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Know the signs and symptoms of heat exhaustion and heat stroke. Wear lightweight and loose-fitting clothing when possible. To reduce risk during outdoor work, the Occupational Safety and Health Administration recommends scheduling frequent rest breaks in shaded or air-conditioned environments. Anyone overcome by heat should be moved to a cool and shaded location. Heat stroke is an emergency. 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The current time is 2:18 p.m. Central Daylight Time. 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
extreme heat warning in effect until 8 p.m. Saturday. This afternoon, mostly sunny with a slight chance of showers and thunderstorms. Hot. Near steady temperature in the mid-90s. South winds 5 to 10 miles per hour. Chance of rain 20%. Heat index values up to 107. Tonight, partly cloudy with a slight chance of showers and thunderstorms in the evening, then mostly clear after midnight. Humid with lows in the mid-70s. South winds 5 to 10 miles per hour. Chance of rain 20%. Heat index values up to 106 early in the evening. Friday, sunny. A slight chance of showers and thunderstorms in the afternoon. Hot with highs in the mid-90s. South winds 5 to 10 miles per hour. Chance of rain 20%. Heat index values up to 107. Friday night, partly cloudy. A slight chance of showers and thunderstorms in the evening. Humid with lows in the mid-70s. South winds 5 to 10 miles per hour. Chance of rain 20%. Heat index values up to 105 early in the evening. Independence Day, mostly sunny. A slight chance of showers and thunderstorms in the morning, then a chance of showers and thunderstorms in the afternoon. Humid with highs in the lower 90s. Southwest winds around 5 miles per hour. Chance of rain 40%. Heat index values up to 106. Saturday night and Sunday, partly cloudy. A chance of showers and thunderstorms. Lows in the lower 70s. Highs in the lower 90s. Chance of rain 50%. Heat index values up to 105. Sunday night, partly cloudy. A chance of showers with a slight chance of thunderstorms in the evening, then a slight chance of showers after midnight. Lows in the lower 70s. Chance of rain 40%. Heat index values up to 100 early in the evening. Monday and Monday night, partly cloudy. A slight chance of showers and thunderstorms. Highs in the upper 80s. Lows around 70. Chance of rain 20%. Tuesday, mostly sunny. A slight chance of showers and thunderstorms in the morning, then a chance of showers and thunderstorms in the afternoon. Highs in the upper 80s. Chance of rain 30%. Tuesday night, partly cloudy in the evening, then becoming mostly clear. A slight chance of showers and thunderstorms. Lows in the lower 70s. Chance of rain 20%. Wednesday, mostly sunny. A chance of showers and thunderstorms in the afternoon. Highs around 90. Chance of rain 30%. At 2 p.m. at Lambert Field in St. Louis, it was mostly sunny with a temperature of 95 degrees. The dew point was 71, giving us a relative humidity of 45%, producing a heat index of 102. The wind was southwest at 7 miles an hour, and the pressure was 30.09 inches and falling. Elsewhere in the metro area, in Chesterfield, it was mostly sunny and the temperature was 93. In Belleville, it was 95 degrees. In Cahokia, it was sunny at 94 degrees. In St. Charles, it was sunny and 94. Across the region, it was mostly sunny in Columbia, Missouri, with a temperature of 90. In Quincy, it was mostly sunny and 91 degrees. In Kansas City, it was partly sunny and the temperature was 88. It was mostly sunny in Springfield, Missouri, with a temperature of 89. In Rolla, it was mostly sunny and the temperature was 89. In Farmington, it was 92 degrees. It was sunny in Cape Girardeau, with 90 degrees. It was mostly sunny in Springfield, Illinois, with a temperature of 91. Once again in St. Louis, it was mostly sunny. The temperature was 95 degrees and the wind was southwest at 7 miles an hour. This is a special weather statement for the following counties in Missouri, Franklin, Jefferson, St. Charles, St. Louis City, St. Louis and Warren, and the following counties in Illinois, Madison, Monroe and St. Clair. Extreme heat warning now in effect until 8 p.m. Saturday.
dangerously hot conditions with heat index values up to 108 for portions of south central and southwest Illinois and central, east central, and southeast Missouri until 8 p.m. Saturday. Heat-related illnesses increase significantly during extreme heat and high humidity events. Drink plenty of fluids, stay in an air-conditioned room, stay out of the sun, and check up on relatives and neighbors. Young children and pets should never be left unattended in vehicles under any circumstances. Take extra precautions if you work or spend time outside. 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Know the signs and symptoms of heat exhaustion and heat stroke. Wear lightweight and loose-fitting clothing when possible. To reduce risk during outdoor work, the Occupational Safety and Health Administration recommends scheduling frequent rest breaks in shaded or air-conditioned environments. Anyone overcome by heat should be moved to a cool and shaded location. Heat stroke is an emergency. Call 911. This is a special weather statement for the following county, Lincoln, Missouri. Heat advisory in effect from 10 p.m. Friday to 8 p.m. Saturday. Extreme heat warning remains in effect until 10 p.m. Friday. For the extreme heat warning, dangerously hot conditions with heat index values up to 105. For the heat advisory, heat index values up to 102 expected. For portions of south central, southwest, and west central Illinois and central, east central, northeast, and southeast Missouri. For the extreme heat warning, until 10 p.m. Friday. For the heat advisory, from 10 p.m. Friday to 8 p.m. Saturday. Heat-related illnesses increase significantly during extreme heat and high humidity events. Hot temperatures and high humidity may cause heat illnesses. 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Young children and pets should never be left unattended in vehicles under any circumstances. Take extra precautions if you work or spend time outside. 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Know the signs and symptoms of heat exhaustion and heat stroke. Wear lightweight and loose-fitting clothing when possible. To reduce risk during outdoor work, the Occupational Safety and Health Administration recommends scheduling frequent rest breaks in shaded or air-conditioned environments. Anyone overcome by heat should be moved to a cool and shaded location. Heat stroke is an emergency. 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The current time is 2:26 p.m. Central Daylight Time. 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Extreme heat warning in effect until 8 p.m. Saturday. This afternoon, mostly sunny with a slight chance of showers and thunderstorms. Hot. Near steady temperature in the mid-90s. South winds 5 to 10 miles per hour. Chance of rain 20%. Heat index values up to 107. Tonight, partly cloudy with a slight chance of showers and thunderstorms in the evening, then mostly clear after midnight. Humid with lows in the mid-70s. South winds 5 to 10 miles per hour. Chance of rain 20%. Heat index values up to 106 early in the evening. Friday, sunny. A slight chance of showers and thunderstorms in the afternoon. Hot with highs in the mid-90s. South winds 5 to 10 miles per hour. Chance of rain 20%. Heat index values up to 107. Friday night, partly cloudy. A slight chance of showers and thunderstorms in the evening. Humid with lows in the mid-70s. South winds 5 to 10 miles per hour. Chance of rain 20%. Heat index values up to 105 early in the evening. Independence Day, mostly sunny. A slight chance of showers and thunderstorms in the morning, then a chance of showers and thunderstorms in the afternoon. Humid with highs in the lower 90s.
southwest winds around 5 miles per hour. Chance of rain 40%. Heat index values up to 106. Saturday night and Sunday, partly cloudy. A chance of showers and thunderstorms. Lows in the lower 70s. Highs in the lower 90s. Chance of rain 50%. Heat index values up to 105. Sunday night, partly cloudy. A chance of showers with a slight chance of thunderstorms in the evening, then a slight chance of showers after midnight. Lows in the lower 70s. Chance of rain 40%. Heat index values up to 100 early in the evening. Monday and Monday night, partly cloudy. A slight chance of showers and thunderstorms. Highs in the upper 80s. Lows around 70. Chance of rain 20%. Tuesday, mostly sunny. A slight chance of showers and thunderstorms in the morning, then a chance of showers and thunderstorms in the afternoon. Highs in the upper 80s. Chance of rain 30%. Tuesday night, partly cloudy in the evening, then becoming mostly clear. A slight chance of showers and thunderstorms. Lows in the lower 70s. Chance of rain 20%. Wednesday, mostly sunny. A chance of showers and thunderstorms in the afternoon. Highs around 90. Chance of rain 30%. At 2 p.m. at Lambert Field in St. Louis, it was mostly sunny with a temperature of 95 degrees. The dew point was 71, giving us a relative humidity of 45%, producing a heat index of 102. The wind was southwest at 7 miles an hour, and the pressure was 30.09 inches and falling. Elsewhere in the metro area, in Chesterfield, it was mostly sunny and the temperature was 93. In Belleville, it was 95 degrees. In Cahokia, it was sunny at 94 degrees. In St. Charles, it was sunny and 94. Across the region, it was mostly sunny in Columbia, Missouri, with a temperature of 90. In Quincy, it was mostly sunny and 91 degrees. In Kansas City, it was partly sunny and the temperature was 88. It was mostly sunny in Springfield, Missouri, with a temperature of 89. In Rolla, it was mostly sunny and the temperature was 89. In Farmington, it was 92 degrees. It was sunny in Cape Girardeau, with 90 degrees. It was mostly sunny in Springfield, Illinois, with a temperature of 91. Once again in St. Louis, it was mostly sunny. The temperature was 95 degrees and the wind was southwest at 7 miles an hour. This is a special weather statement for the following counties in Missouri, Franklin, Jefferson, St. Charles, St. Louis City, St. Louis, and Warren, and the following counties in Illinois, Madison, Monroe, and St. Clair. Extreme heat warning now in effect until 8 p.m. Saturday. Dangerously hot conditions with heat index values up to 108. For portions of south central and southwest Illinois and central, east central, and southeast Missouri. Until 8 p.m. Saturday. Heat-related illnesses increase significantly during extreme heat and high humidity events. Drink plenty of fluids, stay in an air-conditioned room, stay out of the sun, and check up on relatives and neighbors. Young children and pets should never be left unattended in vehicles under any circumstances. Take extra precautions if you work or spend time outside. When possible, reschedule strenuous activities to early morning or evening. Know the signs and symptoms of heat exhaustion and heat stroke. Wear lightweight and loose-fitting clothing when possible. To reduce risk during outdoor work, the Occupational Safety and Health Administration recommends scheduling frequent rest breaks in shaded or air-conditioned environments. Anyone overcome by heat should be moved to a cool and shaded location. Heat stroke is an emergency. Call 911. This is a special weather statement for the following county, Lincoln, Missouri. Heat advisory in effect from 10 p.m. Friday to 8 p.m. Saturday. Extreme heat warning remains in effect until 10 p.m. Friday. For the extreme heat warning, dangerously hot conditions with heat index values up to 105.
For the heat advisory, heat index values up to 102 expected. For portions of south central, southwest, and west central Illinois and central, east central, northeast, and southeast Missouri. For the extreme heat warning until 10 p.m. Friday. For the heat advisory from 10 p.m. Friday to 8 p.m. Saturday. Heat-related illnesses increase significantly during extreme heat and high humidity events. Hot temperatures and high humidity may cause heat illnesses. 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Young children and pets should never be left unattended in vehicles under any circumstances. Take extra precautions if you work or spend time outside. When possible, reschedule strenuous activities to early morning or evening. Know the signs and symptoms of heat exhaustion and heat stroke. Wear lightweight and loose-fitting clothing when possible. To reduce risk during outdoor work, the Occupational Safety and Health Administration recommends scheduling frequent rest breaks in shaded or air-conditioned environments. Anyone overcome by heat should be moved to a cool and shaded location. Heat stroke is an emergency. Call 911. The current time is 2:34 p.m. Central Daylight Time. 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Extreme heat warning in effect until 8 p.m. Saturday. This afternoon, mostly sunny with a slight chance of showers and thunderstorms. Hot. Near steady temperature in the mid-90s. South winds 5 to 10 miles per hour. Chance of rain 20%. Heat index values up to 107. Tonight, partly cloudy with a slight chance of showers and thunderstorms in the evening, then mostly clear after midnight. Humid with lows in the mid-70s. South winds 5 to 10 miles per hour. Chance of rain 20%. Heat index values up to 106 early in the evening. Friday, sunny. A slight chance of showers and thunderstorms in the afternoon. Hot with highs in the mid-90s. South winds 5 to 10 miles per hour. Chance of rain 20%. Heat index values up to 107. Friday night, partly cloudy. A slight chance of showers and thunderstorms in the evening. Humid with lows in the mid-70s. South winds 5 to 10 miles per hour. Chance of rain 20%. Heat index values up to 105 early in the evening. Independence Day, mostly sunny. A slight chance of showers and thunderstorms in the morning, then a chance of showers and thunderstorms in the afternoon. Humid with highs in the lower 90s. Southwest winds around 5 miles per hour. Chance of rain 40%. Heat index values up to 106. Saturday night and Sunday, partly cloudy. A chance of showers and thunderstorms. Lows in the lower 70s. Highs in the lower 90s. Chance of rain 50%. Heat index values up to 105. Sunday night, partly cloudy. A chance of showers with a slight chance of thunderstorms in the evening, then a slight chance of showers after midnight. Lows in the lower 70s. Chance of rain 40%. Heat index values up to 100 early in the evening. Monday and Monday night, partly cloudy. A slight chance of showers and thunderstorms. Highs in the upper 80s. Lows around 70. Chance of rain 20%. Tuesday, mostly sunny. A slight chance of showers and thunderstorms in the morning, then a chance of showers and thunderstorms in the afternoon. Highs in the upper 80s. Chance of rain 30%. Tuesday night, partly cloudy in the evening, then becoming mostly clear. A slight chance of showers and thunderstorms. Lows in the lower 70s. Chance of rain 20%. Wednesday, mostly sunny.
a chance of showers and thunderstorms in the afternoon. Highs around 90. Chance of rain 30%. At 2 p.m. at Lambert Field, St. Louis, it was mostly sunny with a temperature of 95 degrees. The dew point was 71, giving us a relative humidity of 45%, producing a heat index of 102. The wind was southwest at 7 miles an hour, and the pressure was 30.09 inches and falling. Elsewhere in the metro area, in Chesterfield, it was mostly sunny and the temperature was 93. In Belleville, it was 95 degrees. In Cahokia, it was sunny at 94 degrees. In St. Charles, it was sunny and 94. Across the region, it was mostly sunny in Columbia, Missouri, with a temperature of 90. In Quincy, it was mostly sunny and 91 degrees. In Kansas City, it was partly sunny and the temperature was 88. It was mostly sunny in Springfield, Missouri, with a temperature of 89. In Rolla, it was mostly sunny and the temperature was 89. In Farmington, it was 92 degrees. It was sunny in Cape Girardeau, with 90 degrees. It was mostly sunny in Springfield, Illinois, with a temperature of 91. Once again in St. Louis, it was mostly sunny. The temperature was 95 degrees and the wind was southwest at 7 miles an hour. This is a special weather statement for the following counties in Missouri, Franklin, Jefferson, St. Charles, St. Louis City, St. Louis, and Warren, and the following counties in Illinois, Madison, Monroe, and St. Clair. Extreme heat warning now in effect until 8 p.m. Saturday. Dangerously hot conditions with heat index values up to 108. For portions of south central and southwest Illinois and central, east central, and southeast Missouri. Until 8 p.m. Saturday. Heat-related illnesses increase significantly during extreme heat and high humidity events. Drink plenty of fluids, stay in an air-conditioned room, stay out of the sun, and check up on relatives and neighbors. Young children and pets should never be left unattended in vehicles under any circumstances. Take extra precautions if you work or spend time outside. 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Know the signs and symptoms of heat exhaustion and heat stroke. Wear lightweight and loose-fitting clothing when possible. To reduce risk during outdoor work, the Occupational Safety and Health Administration recommends scheduling frequent rest breaks in shaded or air-conditioned environments. Anyone overcome by heat should be moved to a cool and shaded location. Heat stroke is an emergency. Call 911. This is a special weather statement for the following county, Lincoln, Missouri. Heat advisory in effect from 10 p.m. Friday to 8 p.m. Saturday. Extreme heat warning remains in effect until 10 p.m. Friday. For the extreme heat warning, dangerously hot conditions with heat index values up to 105. For the heat advisory, heat index values up to 102 expected. For portions of south central, southwest, and west central Illinois and central, east central, northeast, and southeast Missouri. For the extreme heat warning, until 10 p.m. Friday. For the heat advisory, from 10 p.m. Friday to 8 p.m. Saturday. Heat-related illnesses increase significantly during extreme heat and high humidity events. Hot temperatures and high humidity may cause heat illnesses. 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Young children and pets should never be left unattended in vehicles under any circumstances. Take extra precautions if you work or spend time outside. 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Know the signs and symptoms of heat exhaustion and heat stroke. 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To reduce risk during outdoor work, the Occupational Safety and Health Administration recommends scheduling frequent rest breaks in shaded or air-conditioned environments. Anyone overcome by heat should be moved to a cool and shaded location. Heat stroke is an emergency. 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The current time is 2:43 p.m. Central Daylight Time.
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Extreme heat warning in effect until 8 p.m. Saturday. This afternoon, mostly sunny with a slight chance of showers and thunderstorms. Hot. Near steady temperature in the mid-90s. South winds 5 to 10 miles per hour. Chance of rain 20%. Heat index values up to 107. Tonight, partly cloudy with a slight chance of showers and thunderstorms in the evening, then mostly clear after midnight. Humid with lows in the mid-70s. South winds 5 to 10 miles per hour. Chance of rain 20%. Heat index values up to 106 early in the evening. Friday, sunny. A slight chance of showers and thunderstorms in the afternoon. Hot with highs in the mid-90s. South winds 5 to 10 miles per hour. Chance of rain 20%. Heat index values up to 107. Friday night, partly cloudy. A slight chance of showers and thunderstorms in the evening. Humid with lows in the mid-70s. South winds 5 to 10 miles per hour. Chance of rain 20%. Heat index values up to 105 early in the evening. Independence Day, mostly sunny. A slight chance of showers and thunderstorms in the morning, then a chance of showers and thunderstorms in the afternoon. Humid with highs in the lower 90s. Southwest winds around 5 miles per hour. Chance of rain 40%. Heat index values up to 106. Saturday night and Sunday, partly cloudy. A chance of showers and thunderstorms. Lows in the lower 70s. Highs in the lower 90s. Chance of rain 50%. Heat index values up to 105. Sunday night, partly cloudy. A chance of showers with a slight chance of thunderstorms in the evening, then a slight chance of showers after midnight. Lows in the lower 70s. Chance of rain 40%. Heat index values up to 100 early in the evening. Monday and Monday night, partly cloudy. A slight chance of showers and thunderstorms. Highs in the upper 80s. Lows around 70. Chance of rain 20%. Tuesday, mostly sunny. A slight chance of showers and thunderstorms in the morning, then a chance of showers and thunderstorms in the afternoon. Highs in the upper 80s. Chance of rain 30%. Tuesday night, partly cloudy in the evening, then becoming mostly clear. A slight chance of showers and thunderstorms. Lows in the lower 70s. Chance of rain 20%. Wednesday, mostly sunny. A chance of showers and thunderstorms in the afternoon. Highs around 90. Chance of rain 30%. At 2 p.m. at Lambert Field in St. Louis, it was mostly sunny with a temperature of 95 degrees. The dew point was 71, giving us a relative humidity of 45%, producing a heat index of 102. The wind was southwest at 7 miles an hour, and the pressure was 30.09 inches and falling. Elsewhere in the metro area, in Chesterfield, it was mostly sunny and the temperature was 93. In Belleville, it was 95 degrees. In Cahokia, it was sunny at 94 degrees. In St. Charles, it was sunny and 94. Across the region, it was mostly sunny in Columbia, Missouri, with a temperature of 90. In Quincy, it was mostly sunny and 91 degrees. In Kansas City, it was partly sunny and the temperature was 88. It was mostly sunny in Springfield, Missouri, with a temperature of 89. In Rolla, it was mostly sunny and the temperature was 89. In Farmington, it was 92 degrees. It was sunny in Cape Girardeau, with 90 degrees. It was mostly sunny in Springfield, Illinois, with a temperature of 91.
Once again in St. Louis, it was mostly sunny. The temperature was 95 degrees and the wind was southwest at 7 miles an hour. This is a special weather statement for the following counties in Missouri, Franklin, Jefferson, St. Charles, St. Louis City, St. Louis and Warren, and the following counties in Illinois, Madison, Monroe and St. Clair. Extreme heat warning now in effect until 8 p.m. Saturday. Dangerously hot conditions with heat index values up to 108. For portions of south central and southwest Illinois and central, east central, and southeast Missouri. Until 8 p.m. Saturday. Heat-related illnesses increase significantly during extreme heat and high humidity events. Drink plenty of fluids, stay in an air-conditioned room, stay out of the sun, and check up on relatives and neighbors. Young children and pets should never be left unattended in vehicles under any circumstances. Take extra precautions if you work or spend time outside. When possible, reschedule strenuous activities to early morning or evening. Know the signs and symptoms of heat exhaustion and heat stroke. Wear lightweight and loose-fitting clothing when possible. To reduce risk during outdoor work, the Occupational Safety and Health Administration recommends scheduling frequent rest breaks in shaded or air-conditioned environments. Anyone overcome by heat should be moved to a cool and shaded location. Heat stroke is an emergency. Call 911. This is a special weather statement for the following county, Lincoln, Missouri. Heat advisory in effect from 10 p.m. Friday to 8 p.m. Saturday. Extreme heat warning remains in effect until 10 p.m. Friday. For the extreme heat warning, dangerously hot conditions with heat index values up to 105. For the heat advisory, heat index values up to 102 expected. For portions of south central, southwest, and west central Illinois and central, east central, northeast, and southeast Missouri. For the extreme heat warning until 10 p.m. Friday. For the heat advisory from 10 p.m. Friday to 8 p.m. Saturday. Heat-related illnesses increase significantly during extreme heat and high humidity events. Hot temperatures and high humidity may cause heat illnesses. 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Young children and pets should never be left unattended in vehicles under any circumstances. Take extra precautions if you work or spend time outside. 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Know the signs and symptoms of heat exhaustion and heat stroke. 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To reduce risk during outdoor work, the Occupational Safety and Health Administration recommends scheduling frequent rest breaks in shaded or air-conditioned environments. Anyone overcome by heat should be moved to a cool and shaded location. Heat stroke is an emergency. 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The current time is 2:51 p.m. Central Daylight Time. 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Extreme heat warning in effect until 8 p.m. Saturday. This afternoon, mostly sunny with a slight chance of showers and thunderstorms. Hot. Near steady temperature in the mid-90s. South winds 5 to 10 miles per hour. Chance of rain 20%. Heat index values up to 107. Tonight, partly cloudy with a slight chance of showers and thunderstorms in the evening, then mostly clear after midnight. Humid with lows in the mid-70s. South winds 5 to 10 miles per hour. Chance of rain 20%. Heat index values up to 106 early in the evening. Friday, sunny. A slight chance of showers and thunderstorms in the afternoon. Hot with highs in the mid-90s. South winds 5 to 10 miles per hour. Chance of rain 20%. Heat index values up to 107. Friday night, partly cloudy.
a slight chance of showers and thunderstorms in the evening. Humid with lows in the mid-70s. South winds 5 to 10 miles per hour. Chance of rain 20%. Heat index values up to 105 early in the evening. Independent day, mostly sunny. A slight chance of showers and thunderstorms in the morning, then a chance of showers and thunderstorms in the afternoon. Humid with highs in the lower 90s. Southwest winds around 5 miles per hour. Chance of rain 40%. Heat index values up to 106. Saturday night and Sunday, partly cloudy. A chance of showers and thunderstorms. Lows in the lower 70s. Highs in the lower 90s. Chance of rain 50%. Heat index values up to 105. Sunday night, partly cloudy. A chance of showers with a slight chance of thunderstorms in the evening, then a slight chance of showers after midnight. Lows in the lower 70s. Chance of rain 40%. Heat index values up to 100 early in the evening. Monday and Monday night, partly cloudy. A slight chance of showers and thunderstorms. Highs in the upper day, mostly sunny. A slight

Sunday night, partly cloudy. A chance of showers with a slight chance of thunderstorms in the evening. Then a slight chance of showers after midnight. Lows in the lower 70s. Chance of rain 40%. Heat index values up to 100 early in the evening. Monday and Monday night, partly cloudy. A slight chance of showers and thunderstorms. Highs in the upper 80s. Lows around 70. Chance of rain 20%. Tuesday, mostly sunny. A slight chance of showers and thunderstorms in the morning, then a chance of showers and thunderstorms in the afternoon. Highs in the upper 80s. Chance of rain 30%. Tuesday night, partly cloudy in the evening, then becoming mostly clear. A slight chance of showers and thunderstorms. Lows in the lower 70s. Chance of rain 20%. Wednesday, mostly sunny. A chance of showers and thunderstorms in the afternoon. Highs around 90. Chance of rain 30%. At 2 p.m. at Lambert Field in St. Louis, it was mostly sunny with a temperature of 95 degrees. The dew point was 71, giving us a relative humidity of 45%, producing a heat index of 102. The wind was southwest at 7 miles an hour, and the pressure was 30.09 inches and falling. Elsewhere in the metro area, in Chesterfield, it was mostly sunny and the temperature was 93. In Belleville, it was 95 degrees. In Cahokia, it was sunny at 94 degrees. In St. Charles, it was sunny and 94. Across the region, it was mostly sunny in Columbia, Missouri, with a temperature of 90. In Quincy, it was mostly sunny and 91 degrees. In Kansas City, it was partly sunny and the temperature was 88. It was mostly sunny in Springfield, Missouri, with a temperature of 89. In Rolla, it was mostly sunny and the temperature was 89. In Farmington, it was 92 degrees. It was sunny in Cape Girardeau, with 90 degrees. It was mostly sunny in Springfield, Illinois, with a temperature of 91. Once again in St. Louis, it was mostly sunny. The temperature was 95 degrees and the wind was southwest at 7 miles an hour. This is a special weather statement for the following counties in Missouri, Franklin, Jefferson, St. Charles, St. Louis City, St. Louis and Warren, and the following counties in Illinois, Madison, Monroe and St. Clair. Extreme heat warning now in effect until 8 p.m. Saturday. Dangerously hot conditions with heat index values up to 108. Proportions of south central and southwest Illinois and central, east central, and southeast Missouri. Until 8 p.m. Saturday. Heat-related illnesses increase significantly during extreme heat and high humidity events. Drink plenty of fluids, stay in an air-conditioned room, stay out of the sun, and check up on relatives and neighbors. Young children and pets should never be left unattended in vehicles under any circumstances. Take extra precautions if you work or spend time outside. 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Know the signs and symptoms of heat exhaustion and heat stroke. Wear lightweight and loose-fitting clothing when possible. To reduce risk during outdoor work, the Occupational Safety and Health Administration recommends scheduling frequent rest breaks in shaded or air-conditioned environments. Anyone overcome by heat should be moved to a cool and shaded location. Heat stroke is an emergency. Call 911. This is a special weather statement for the following county, Lincoln, Missouri. Heat advisory in effect from 10 p.m. Friday to 8 p.m. Saturday. Extreme heat warning remains in effect until 10 p.m. Friday. For the extreme heat warning, dangerously hot conditions with heat index values up to 105. For the heat advisory, heat index values up to 102 expected. Proportions of south central, southwest, and west central Illinois and central, east central, northeast, and southeast Missouri. For the extreme heat warning, until 10 p.m. Friday. For the heat advisory, from 10 p.m. Friday to 8 p.m. Saturday. Heat-related illnesses increase significantly during extreme heat and

humidity events. Hot temperatures and high humidity may cause heat illnesses. 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To reduce risk during outdoor work, the Occupational Safety and Health Administration recommends scheduling frequent rest breaks in shaded or air-conditioned environments. Anyone overcome by heat should be moved to a cool and shaded location. Heat stroke is an emergency. Call 911. The current time is 3 p.m. Central Daylight Time. 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Extreme heat warning in effect until 8 p.m. Saturday. This afternoon, mostly sunny with a slight chance of showers and thunderstorms. Hot. Near steady temperature in the mid-90s. South winds 5 to 10 miles per hour. Chance of rain 20%. Heat index values up to 107. Tonight, partly cloudy with a slight chance of showers and thunderstorms in the evening, then mostly clear after midnight. Humid with lows in the mid-70s. South winds 5 to 10 miles per hour. Chance of rain 20%. Heat index values up to 106 early in the evening. Friday, sunny. A slight chance of showers and thunderstorms in the afternoon. Hot with highs in the mid-90s. South winds 5 to 10 miles per hour. Chance of rain 20%. Heat index values up to 107. Friday night, partly cloudy. A slight chance of showers and thunderstorms in the evening. Humid with lows in the mid-70s. South winds 5 to 10 miles per hour. Chance of rain 20%. Heat index values up to 105 early in the evening. Independence Day, mostly sunny. A slight chance of showers and thunderstorms in the morning, then a chance of showers and thunderstorms in the afternoon. Humid with highs in the lower 90s. Southwest winds around 5 miles per hour. Chance of rain 40%. Heat index values up to 106. Saturday night and Sunday, partly cloudy. A chance of showers and thunderstorms. Lows in the lower 70s. Highs in the lower 90s. Chance of rain 50%. Heat index values up to 105. Sunday night, partly cloudy. A chance of showers with a slight chance of thunderstorms in the evening, then a slight chance of showers after midnight. Lows in the lower 70s. Chance of rain 40%. Heat index values up to 100 early in the evening. Monday and Monday night, partly cloudy. A slight chance of showers and thunderstorms. Highs in the upper 80s. Lows around 70. Chance of rain 20%. Tuesday, mostly sunny. A slight chance of showers and thunderstorms in the morning, then a chance of showers and thunderstorms in the afternoon. Highs in the upper 80s. Chance of rain 30%. Tuesday night, partly cloudy in the evening, then becoming mostly clear. A slight chance of showers and thunderstorms. Lows in the lower 70s. Chance of rain 20%. Wednesday, mostly sunny. A chance of showers and thunderstorms in the afternoon. Highs around 90. Chance of rain 30%. At 2 p.m. at Lambert Field in St. Louis, it was mostly sunny with a temperature of 95 degrees. The dew point was 71, giving us a relative humidity of 45%, producing a heat index of 102. The wind was southwest at 7 miles an hour, and the pressure was 30.09 inches and falling.
elsewhere in the metro area, in Chesterfield it was mostly sunny and the temperature was 93. In Belleville it was 95 degrees. In Cahokia it was sunny at 94 degrees. In St. Charles it was sunny and 94. Across the region, it was mostly sunny in Columbia, Missouri, with a temperature of 90. In Quincy, it was mostly sunny and 91 degrees. In Kansas City, it was partly sunny and the temperature was 88. It was mostly sunny in Springfield, Missouri, with a temperature of 89. In Rolla, it was mostly sunny and the temperature was 89. In Farmington, it was 92 degrees. It was sunny in Cape Girardeau, with 90 degrees. It was mostly sunny in Springfield, Illinois, with a temperature of 91. Once again in St. Louis, it was mostly sunny. The temperature was 95 degrees and the wind was southwest at 7 miles an hour. This is a special weather statement for the following counties in Missouri: Franklin, Jefferson, St. Charles, St. Louis City, St. Louis, and Warren, and the following counties in Illinois: Madison, Monroe, and St. Clair. Extreme heat warning now in effect until 8 p.m. Saturday. Dangerously hot conditions with heat index values up to 108. For portions of south central and southwest Illinois and central, east central, and southeast Missouri until 8 p.m. Saturday. Heat-related illnesses increase significantly during extreme heat and high humidity events. Drink plenty of fluids, stay in an air-conditioned room, stay out of the sun, and check up on relatives and neighbors. Young children and pets should never be left unattended in vehicles under any circumstances. Take extra precautions if you work or spend time outside. 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Anyone overcome by heat should be moved to a cool and shaded location. Heat stroke is an emergency. Call 911. This is a special weather statement for the following county: Lincoln, Missouri. Heat advisory in effect from 10 p.m. Friday to 8 p.m. Saturday. Extreme heat warning remains in effect until 10 p.m. Friday. For the extreme heat warning, dangerously hot conditions with heat index values up to 105. For the heat advisory, heat index values up to 102 expected. For portions of south central, southwest, and west central Illinois and central, east central, northeast, and southeast Missouri. For the extreme heat warning, until 10 p.m. Friday. For the heat advisory, from 10 p.m. Friday to 8 p.m. Saturday. Heat-related illnesses increase significantly during extreme heat and high humidity events. Hot temperatures and high humidity may cause heat illnesses. Drink plenty of fluids, stay in an air-conditioned room, stay out of the sun, and check up on relatives and neighbors. Young children and pets should never be left unattended in vehicles under any circumstances. Take extra precautions if you work or spend time outside. 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Know the signs and symptoms of heat exhaustion and heat stroke. 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Anyone overcome by heat should be moved to a cool and shaded location. Heat stroke is an emergency. 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The current time is 3:08 p.m. Central Daylight Time. 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Extreme heat warning in effect until 8 p.m. Saturday. Tonight, partly cloudy with a slight chance of showers and thunderstorms.
This evening, then mostly clear after midnight. Lows in the mid-70s. South winds 5 to 10 miles per hour. Chance of rain 20%. Heat index values up to 104 early this evening. Friday, sunny. A slight chance of showers and thunderstorms in the afternoon. Hot with highs in the mid-90s. South winds 5 to 10 miles per hour. Chance of rain 20%. Heat index values up to 107. Friday night, partly cloudy. A slight chance of showers and thunderstorms in the evening. Humid with lows in the mid-70s. South winds 5 to 10 miles per hour. Chance of rain 20%. Heat index values up to 105 early in the evening. Independence Day, mostly sunny. A slight chance of showers in the morning, then showers and thunderstorms in the afternoon. Humid with highs in the lower 90s. Southwest winds around 5 miles per hour. Chance of rain 40%. Heat index values up to 106. Saturday night, partly cloudy with a chance of showers and thunderstorms. Humid with lows in the lower 70s. Southwest winds around 5 miles per hour. Chance of rain 50%. Heat index values up to 103 early in the evening. Sunday, mostly sunny. A chance of showers and thunderstorms, mainly in the morning. Highs in the lower 90s. Chance of rain 50%. Heat index values up to 105. Sunday night, partly cloudy. A chance of showers with a slight chance of thunderstorms in the evening, then a slight chance of showers after midnight. Lows in the lower 70s. Chance of rain 40%. Heat index values up to 100 early in the evening. Monday and Monday night, partly cloudy. A slight chance of showers and thunderstorms. Highs in the upper 80s. Lows around 70. Chance of rain 20%. Tuesday, mostly sunny. A slight chance of showers and thunderstorms in the morning, then a chance of showers and thunderstorms in the afternoon. Highs in the upper 80s. Chance of rain 30%. Tuesday night, partly cloudy in the evening, then becoming mostly clear. A slight chance of showers and thunderstorms. Lows in the lower 70s. Chance of rain 20%. Wednesday, mostly sunny. A chance of showers and thunderstorms in the afternoon. Highs around 90. Chance of rain 30%. Wednesday night, mostly clear. A slight chance of showers and thunderstorms in the evening, then a chance of showers after midnight. Lows in the lower 70s. Chance of rain 30%. Thursday, mostly sunny. A slight chance of showers in the morning, then a chance of showers with a slight chance of thunderstorms in the afternoon. Highs in the lower 90s. Chance of rain 30%. Heat index values up to 100. At 3 p.m. at Lambert Field in St. Louis, it was mostly sunny with a temperature of 95 degrees. The dew point was 70, giving us a relative humidity of 44%, producing a heat index of 101. The wind was south at 12 miles an hour, gusting to 18, and the pressure was 30.07 inches and falling. Elsewhere in the metro area, in Chesterfield, it was mostly sunny and the temperature was 95. In Cahokia, it was mostly sunny at 95 degrees. In St. Charles, it was sunny and 95. Across the region, it was mostly sunny in Columbia, Missouri, with a temperature of 91. In Quincy, it was mostly sunny and 91 degrees. In Kansas City, it was partly sunny and the temperature was 90. It was mostly sunny in Springfield, Missouri, with a temperature of 91. In Rolla, it was mostly sunny and the temperature was 91. In Farmington, it was 93 degrees. It was sunny in Cape Girardeau, with 92 degrees. It was partly sunny in Springfield, Illinois, with a temperature of 89. Once again in St. Louis, it was mostly sunny. The temperature was 95 degrees and the wind was south at 12 miles an hour, gusting to 18.
This is a special weather statement for the following counties in Missouri: Franklin, Jefferson, St. Charles, St. Louis City, St. Louis, and Warren, and the following counties in Illinois: Madison, Monroe, and St. Clair. Extreme heat warning now in effect until 8 p.m. Saturday. Dangerously hot conditions with heat index values up to 108. For portions of south central and southwest Illinois and central, east central, and southeast Missouri until 8 p.m. Saturday. Heat-related illnesses increase significantly during extreme heat and high humidity events. Drink plenty of fluids, stay in an air-conditioned room, stay out of the sun, and check up on relatives and neighbors. Young children and pets should never be left unattended in vehicles under any circumstances. Take extra precautions if you work or spend time outside. 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Know the signs and symptoms of heat exhaustion and heat stroke. Wear lightweight and loose-fitting clothing when possible. To reduce risk during outdoor work, the Occupational Safety and Health Administration recommends scheduling frequent rest breaks in shaded or air-conditioned environments. Anyone overcome by heat should be moved to a cool and shaded location. Heat stroke is an emergency. Call 911. This is a special weather statement for the following county: Lincoln, Missouri. Heat advisory in effect from 10 p.m. Friday to 8 p.m. Saturday. Extreme heat warning remains in effect until 10 p.m. Friday. For the extreme heat warning, dangerously hot conditions with heat index values up to 105. For the heat advisory, heat index values up to 102 expected. For portions of south central, southwest, and west central Illinois and central, east central, northeast, and southeast Missouri. For the extreme heat warning, until 10 p.m. Friday. For the heat advisory, from 10 p.m. Friday to 8 p.m. Saturday. Heat-related illnesses increase significantly during extreme heat and high humidity events. Hot temperatures and high humidity may cause heat illnesses. 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Young children and pets should never be left unattended in vehicles under any circumstances. Take extra precautions if you work or spend time outside. 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Know the signs and symptoms of heat exhaustion and heat stroke. Wear lightweight and loose-fitting clothing when possible. To reduce risk during outdoor work, the Occupational Safety and Health Administration recommends scheduling frequent rest breaks in shaded or air-conditioned environments. Anyone overcome by heat should be moved to a cool and shaded location. Heat stroke is an emergency. Call 911. The current time is 3:17 p.m. Central Daylight Time. 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Extreme heat warning in effect until 8 p.m. Saturday. Tonight, partly cloudy with a slight chance of showers and thunderstorms this evening, then mostly clear after midnight. Lows in the mid-70s. South winds 5 to 10 miles per hour. Chance of rain 20%. Heat index values up to 104 early this evening. Friday, sunny. A slight chance of showers and thunderstorms in the afternoon. Hot with highs in the mid-90s. South winds 5 to 10 miles per hour. Chance of rain 20%. Heat index values up to 107. Friday night, partly cloudy. A slight chance of showers and thunderstorms in the evening. Humid with lows in the mid-70s. South winds 5 to 10 miles per hour. Chance of rain 20%. Heat index values up to 105 early in the evening. Independence Day, mostly sunny. A slight chance of showers and thunderstorms in the morning, then a chance of showers and thunderstorms in the afternoon. Humid with highs in the
lower 90s. Southwest winds around 5 miles per hour. Chance of rain 40%. Heat index values up to 106. Saturday night, partly cloudy with a chance of showers and thunderstorms. Humid with lows in the lower 70s. Southwest winds around 5 miles per hour. Chance of rain 50%. Heat index values up to 103 early in the evening. Sunday, mostly sunny. A chance of showers and thunderstorms, mainly in the morning. Highs in the lower 90s. Chance of rain 50%. Heat index values up to 105. Sunday night, partly cloudy. A chance of showers with a slight chance of thunderstorms in the evening, then a slight chance of showers after midnight. Lows in the lower 70s. Chance of rain 40%. Heat index values up to 100 early in the evening. Monday and Monday night, partly cloudy. A slight chance of showers and thunderstorms. Highs in the upper 80s. Lows around 70. Chance of rain 20%. Tuesday, mostly sunny. A slight chance of showers and thunderstorms in the morning, then a chance of showers and thunderstorms in the afternoon. Highs in the upper 80s. Chance of rain 30%. Tuesday night, partly cloudy in the evening, then becoming mostly clear. A slight chance of showers and thunderstorms. Lows in the lower 70s. Chance of rain 20%. Wednesday, mostly sunny. A chance of showers and thunderstorms in the afternoon. Highs around 90. Chance of rain 30%. Wednesday night, mostly clear. A slight chance of showers and thunderstorms in the evening, then a chance of showers after midnight. Lows in the lower 70s. Chance of rain 30%. Thursday, mostly sunny. A slight chance of showers in the morning, then a chance of showers with a slight chance of thunderstorms in the afternoon. Highs in the lower 90s. Chance of rain 30%. Heat index values up to 100. At 3 p.m. at Lambert Field in St. Louis, it was mostly sunny with a temperature of 95 degrees. The dew point was 70, giving us a relative humidity of 44%, producing a heat index of 101. The wind was south at 12 miles an hour, gusting to 18, and the pressure was 30.07 inches and falling. Elsewhere in the metro area, in Chesterfield, it was mostly sunny and the temperature was 95. In Cahokia, it was mostly sunny at 95 degrees. In St. Charles, it was sunny and 95. Across the region, it was mostly sunny in Columbia, Missouri, with a temperature of 91. In Quincy, it was mostly sunny and 91 degrees. In Kansas City, it was partly sunny and the temperature was 90. It was mostly sunny in Springfield, Missouri, with a temperature of 91. In Rolla, it was mostly sunny and the temperature was 91. In Farmington, it was 93 degrees. It was sunny in Cape Girardeau with 92 degrees. It was partly sunny in Springfield, Illinois, with a temperature of 89. Once again in St. Louis, it was mostly sunny. The temperature was 95 degrees and the wind was south at 12 miles an hour, gusting to 18. This is a special weather statement for the following counties in Missouri, Franklin, Jefferson, St. Charles, St. Louis City, St. Louis, and Warren, and the following counties in Illinois, Madison, Monroe, and St. Clair. Extreme heat warning now in effect until 8 p.m. Saturday. Dangerously hot conditions with heat index values up to 108. For portions of south central and southwest Illinois and central, east central, and southeast Missouri until 8 p.m. Saturday. Heat-related illnesses increase significantly during extreme heat and high humidity events. Drink plenty of fluids, stay in an air-conditioned room, stay out of the sun, and check up on relatives and neighbors. Young children and pets should never be left unattended in vehicles under any circumstances. Take extra precautions if you work or spend time outside. 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Know the signs.
symptoms of heat exhaustion and heat stroke. Wear lightweight and loose-fitting clothing when possible. To reduce risk during outdoor work, the Occupational Safety and Health Administration recommends scheduling frequent rest breaks in shaded or air-conditioned environments. Anyone overcome by heat should be moved to a cool and shaded location. Heat stroke is an emergency. Call 911. This is a special weather statement for the following county, Lincoln, Missouri. Heat advisory in effect from 10 p.m. Friday to 8 p.m. Saturday. Extreme heat warning remains in effect until 10 p.m. Friday. For the extreme heat warning, dangerously hot conditions with heat index values up to 105. For the heat advisory, heat index values up to 102 expected. For portions of south central, southwest, and west central Illinois and central, east central, northeast, and southeast Missouri. For the extreme heat warning, until 10 p.m. Friday. For the heat advisory, from 10 p.m. Friday to 8 p.m. Saturday. Heat-related illnesses increase significantly during extreme heat and high humidity events. Hot temperatures and high humidity may cause heat illnesses. 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Young children and pets should never be left unattended in vehicles under any circumstances. Take extra precautions if you work or spend time outside. 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Know the signs and symptoms of heat exhaustion and heat stroke. 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To reduce risk during outdoor work, the Occupational Safety and Health Administration recommends scheduling frequent rest breaks in shaded or air-conditioned environments. Anyone overcome by heat should be moved to a cool and shaded location. Heat stroke is an emergency. 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The current time is 3:26 p.m. Central Daylight Time. 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Extreme heat warning in effect until 8 p.m. Saturday. Tonight, partly cloudy with a slight chance of showers and thunderstorms this evening, then mostly clear after midnight. Lows in the mid-70s. South winds 5 to 10 miles per hour. Chance of rain 20%. Heat index values up to 104 early this evening. Friday, sunny. A slight chance of showers and thunderstorms in the afternoon. Hot with highs in the mid-90s. South winds 5 to 10 miles per hour. Chance of rain 20%. Heat index values up to 107. Friday night, partly cloudy. A slight chance of showers and thunderstorms in the evening. Humid with lows in the mid-70s. South winds 5 to 10 miles per hour. Chance of rain 20%. Heat index values up to 105 early in the evening. Independence Day, mostly sunny. A slight chance of showers and thunderstorms in the morning, then a chance of showers and thunderstorms in the afternoon. Humid with highs in the lower 90s. Southwest winds around 5 miles per hour. Chance of rain 40%. Heat index values up to 106. Saturday night, partly cloudy with a chance of showers and thunderstorms. Humid with lows in the lower 70s. Southwest winds around 5 miles per hour. Chance of rain 50%. Heat index values up to 103 early in the evening. Sunday, mostly sunny. A chance of showers and thunderstorms, mainly in the morning. Highs in the lower 90s. Chance of rain 50%. Heat index values up to 105. Sunday night, partly cloudy. A chance of showers with a slight chance of thunderstorms in the evening, then a slight chance of showers after midnight. Lows in the lower 70s. Chance of rain 40%. Heat index values up to 100 early in the evening. Monday and Monday night, partly cloudy.
a slight chance of showers and thunderstorms. Highs in the upper 80s. Lows around 70. Chance of rain 20%. Tuesday, mostly sunny. A slight chance of showers and thunderstorms in the morning, then a chance of showers and thunderstorms in the afternoon. Highs in the upper 80s. Chance of rain 30%. Tuesday night, partly cloudy in the evening, then becoming mostly clear. A slight chance of showers and thunderstorms. Lows in the lower 70s. Chance of rain 20%. Wednesday, mostly sunny. A chance of showers and thunderstorms in the afternoon. Highs around 90. Chance of rain 30%. Wednesday night, mostly clear. A slight chance of showers and thunderstorms in the evening, then a chance of showers after midnight. Lows in the lower 70s. Chance of rain 30%. Thursday, mostly sunny. A slight chance of showers in the morning, then a chance of showers with a slight chance of thunderstorms in the afternoon. Highs in the lower 90s. Chance of rain 30%. Heat index values up to 100. At 3 p.m. at Lambert Field in St. Louis, it was mostly sunny with a temperature of 95 degrees. The dew point was 70, giving us a relative humidity of 44%, producing a heat index of 101. The wind was south at 12 miles an hour, gusting to 18, and the pressure was 30.07 inches and falling. Elsewhere in the metro area, in Chesterfield, it was mostly sunny and the temperature was 95. In Cahokia, it was mostly sunny at 95 degrees. In St. Charles, it was sunny and 95. Across the region, it was mostly sunny in Columbia, Missouri, with a temperature of 91. In Quincy, it was mostly sunny and 91 degrees. In Kansas City, it was partly sunny and the temperature was 90. It was mostly sunny in Springfield, Missouri, with a temperature of 91. In Rolla, it was mostly sunny and the temperature was 91. In Farmington, it was 93 degrees. It was sunny in Cape Girardeau, with 92 degrees. It was partly sunny in Springfield, Illinois, with a temperature of 89. Once again in St. Louis, it was mostly sunny. The temperature was 95 degrees and the wind was south at 12 miles an hour, gusting to 18. This is a special weather statement for the following counties in Missouri, Franklin, Jefferson, St. Charles, St. Louis City, St. Louis, and Warren, and the following counties in Illinois, Madison, Monroe, and St. Clair. Extreme heat warning now in effect until 8 p.m. Saturday. Dangerously hot conditions with heat index values up to 108. For portions of south central and southwest Illinois and central, east central, and southeast Missouri until 8 p.m. Saturday. Heat-related illnesses increase significantly during extreme heat and high humidity events. Drink plenty of fluids, stay in an air-conditioned room, stay out of the sun, and check up on relatives and neighbors. Young children and pets should never be left unattended in vehicles under any circumstances. Take extra precautions if you work or spend time outside. 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Know the signs and symptoms of heat exhaustion and heat stroke. Wear lightweight and loose-fitting clothing when possible. To reduce risk during outdoor work, the Occupational Safety and Health Administration recommends scheduling frequent rest breaks in shaded or air-conditioned environments. Anyone overcome by heat should be moved to a cool and shaded location. Heat stroke is an emergency. Call 911. This is a special weather statement for the following county, Lincoln, Missouri. Heat advisory in effect from 10 p.m. Friday to 8 p.m. Saturday. Extreme heat warning remains in effect until 10 p.m. Friday. For the extreme heat warning, dangerously hot conditions with heat index values up to 105. For the heat advisory, heat index values up to 102 expected. For portions of south central, southwest, and west central Illinois and central, east central, northeast, and southeast Missouri. For the extreme heat warning, until 10 p.m. Friday.
for the heat advisory from 10 p.m. Friday to 8 p.m. Saturday. Heat-related illnesses increase significantly during extreme heat and high humidity events. Hot temperatures and high humidity may cause heat illnesses. 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Young children and pets should never be left unattended in vehicles under any circumstances. Take extra precautions if you work or spend time outside. 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Know the signs and symptoms of heat exhaustion and heat stroke. Wear lightweight and loose-fitting clothing when possible. To reduce risk during outdoor work, the Occupational Safety and Health Administration recommends scheduling frequent rest breaks in shaded or air-conditioned environments. Anyone overcome by heat should be moved to a cool and shaded location. Heat stroke is an emergency. Call 911. The current time is 3:35 p.m. Central Daylight Time. 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Extreme heat warning in effect until 8 p.m. Saturday. Tonight, partly cloudy with a slight chance of showers and thunderstorms this evening, then mostly clear after midnight. Lows in the mid-70s. South winds 5 to 10 miles per hour. Chance of rain 20%. Heat index values up to 104 early this evening. Friday, sunny. A slight chance of showers and thunderstorms in the afternoon. Hot with highs in the mid-90s. South winds 5 to 10 miles per hour. Chance of rain 20%. Heat index values up to 107. Friday night, partly cloudy. A slight chance of showers and thunderstorms in the evening. Humid with lows in the mid-70s. South winds 5 to 10 miles per hour. Chance of rain 20%. Heat index values up to 105 early in the evening. Independence Day, mostly sunny. A slight chance of showers and thunderstorms in the morning, then a chance of showers and thunderstorms in the afternoon. Humid with highs in the lower 90s. Southwest winds around 5 miles per hour. Chance of rain 40%. Heat index values up to 106. Saturday night, partly cloudy with a chance of showers and thunderstorms. Humid with lows in the lower 70s. Southwest winds around 5 miles per hour. Chance of rain 50%. Heat index values up to 103 early in the evening. Sunday, mostly sunny. A chance of showers and thunderstorms, mainly in the morning. Highs in the lower 90s. Chance of rain 50%. Heat index values up to 105. Sunday night, partly cloudy. A chance of showers with a slight chance of thunderstorms in the evening, then a slight chance of showers after midnight. Lows in the lower 70s. Chance of rain 40%. Heat index values up to 100 early in the evening. Monday and Monday night, partly cloudy. A slight chance of showers and thunderstorms. Highs in the upper 80s. Lows around 70. Chance of rain 20%. Tuesday, mostly sunny. A slight chance of showers and thunderstorms in the morning, then a chance of showers and thunderstorms in the afternoon. Highs in the upper 80s. Chance of rain 30%. Tuesday night, partly cloudy in the evening, then becoming mostly clear. A slight chance of showers and thunderstorms. Lows in the lower 70s. Chance of rain 20%. Wednesday, mostly sunny. A chance of showers and thunderstorms in the afternoon. Highs around 90. Chance of rain 30%. Wednesday night, mostly clear. A slight chance of showers and thunderstorms in the evening, then a chance of showers after midnight. Lows in the lower 70s. Chance of rain 30%. Thursday,
mostly sunny. A slight chance of showers in the morning, then a chance of showers with a slight chance of thunderstorms in the afternoon. Highs in the lower 90s. Chance of rain 30%. Heat index values up to 100. At 3 p.m. at Lambert Field in St. Louis, it was mostly sunny with a temperature of 95 degrees. The dew point was 70, giving us a relative humidity of 44%, producing a heat index of 101. The wind was south at 12 miles an hour, gusting to 18, and the pressure was 30.07 inches and falling. Elsewhere in the metro area, in Chesterfield, it was mostly sunny and the temperature was 95. In Cahokia, it was mostly sunny at 95 degrees. In St. Charles, it was sunny and 95. Across the region, it was mostly sunny in Columbia, Missouri, with a temperature of 91. In Quincy, it was mostly sunny and 91 degrees. In Kansas City, it was partly sunny and the temperature was 90. It was mostly sunny in Springfield, Missouri, with a temperature of 91. In Rolla, it was mostly sunny and the temperature was 91. In Farmington, it was 93 degrees. It was sunny in Cape Girardeau, with 92 degrees. It was partly sunny in Springfield, Illinois, with a temperature of 89. Once again in St. Louis, it was mostly sunny. The temperature was 95 degrees and the wind was south at 12 miles an hour, gusting to 18. This is a special weather statement for the following counties in Missouri, Franklin, Jefferson, St. Charles, St. Louis City, St. Louis, and Warren, and the following counties in Illinois, Madison, Monroe, and St. Clair. Extreme heat warning now in effect until 8 p.m. Saturday. Dangerously hot conditions with heat index values up to 108. For portions of south central and southwest Illinois and central, east central, and southeast Missouri. Until 8 p.m. Saturday. Heat-related illnesses increase significantly during extreme heat and high humidity events. Drink plenty of fluids, stay in an air-conditioned room, stay out of the sun, and check up on relatives and neighbors. Young children and pets should never be left unattended in vehicles under any circumstances. Take extra precautions if you work or spend time outside. When possible, reschedule strenuous activities to early morning or evening. Know the signs and symptoms of heat exhaustion and heat stroke. Wear lightweight and loose-fitting clothing when possible. To reduce risk during outdoor work, the Occupational Safety and Health Administration recommends scheduling frequent rest breaks in shaded or air-conditioned environments. Anyone overcome by heat should be moved to a cool and shaded location. Heat stroke is an emergency. Call 911. This is a special weather statement for the following county, Lincoln, Missouri. Heat advisory in effect from 10 p.m. Friday to 8 p.m. Saturday. Extreme heat warning remains in effect until 10 p.m. Friday. For the extreme heat warning, dangerously hot conditions with heat index values up to 105. For the heat advisory, heat index values up to 102 expected. For portions of south central, southwest, and west central Illinois and central, east central, northeast, and southeast Missouri. For the extreme heat warning, until 10 p.m. Friday. For the heat advisory, from 10 p.m. Friday to 8 p.m. Saturday. Heat-related illnesses increase significantly during extreme heat and high humidity events. Hot temperatures and high humidity may cause heat illnesses. 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Young children and pets should never be left unattended in vehicles under any circumstances. Take extra precautions if you work or spend time outside. 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Anyone overcome by heat should be moved to a cool and shaded location. Heat stroke is an emergency. 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
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Extreme heat warning in effect until 8 p.m. Saturday. Tonight, partly cloudy with a slight chance of showers and thunderstorms this evening, then mostly clear after midnight. Lows in the mid-70s. South winds 5 to 10 miles per hour. Chance of rain 20%. Heat index values up to 104 early this evening. Friday, sunny. A slight chance of showers and thunderstorms in the afternoon. Hot with highs in the mid-90s. South winds 5 to 10 miles per hour. Chance of rain 20%. Heat index values up to 107. Friday night, partly cloudy. A slight chance of showers and thunderstorms in the evening. Humid with lows in the mid-70s. South winds 5 to 10 miles per hour. Chance of rain 20%. Heat index values up to 105 early in the evening. Independence Day, mostly sunny. A slight chance of showers and thunderstorms in the morning, then a chance of showers and thunderstorms in the afternoon. Humid with highs in the lower 90s. Southwest winds around 5 miles per hour. Chance of rain 40%. Heat index values up to 106. Saturday night, partly cloudy with a chance of showers and thunderstorms. Humid with lows in the lower 70s. Southwest winds around 5 miles per hour. Chance of rain 50%. Heat index values up to 103 early in the evening. Sunday, mostly sunny. A chance of showers and thunderstorms, mainly in the morning. Highs in the lower 90s. Chance of rain 50%. Heat index values up to 105. Sunday night, partly cloudy. A chance of showers with a slight chance of thunderstorms in the evening, then a slight chance of showers after midnight. Lows in the lower 70s. Chance of rain 40%. Heat index values up to 100 early in the evening. Monday and Monday night, partly cloudy. A slight chance of showers and thunderstorms. Highs in the upper 80s. Lows around 70. Chance of rain 20%. Tuesday, mostly sunny. A slight chance of showers and thunderstorms in the morning, then a chance of showers and thunderstorms in the afternoon. Highs in the upper 80s. Chance of rain 30%. Tuesday night, partly cloudy in the evening, then becoming mostly clear. A slight chance of showers and thunderstorms. Lows in the lower 70s. Chance of rain 20%. Wednesday, mostly sunny. A chance of showers and thunderstorms in the afternoon. Highs around 90. Chance of rain 30%. Wednesday night, mostly clear. A slight chance of showers and thunderstorms in the evening, then a chance of showers after midnight. Lows in the lower 70s. Chance of rain 30%. Thursday, mostly sunny. A slight chance of showers in the morning, then a chance of showers with a slight chance of thunderstorms in the afternoon. Highs in the lower 90s. Chance of rain 30%. Heat index values up to 100. At 3 p.m. at Lambert Field in St. Louis, it was mostly sunny with a temperature of 95 degrees. The dew point was 70, giving us a relative humidity of 44%, producing a heat index of 101. The wind was south at 12 miles an hour, gusting to 18, and the pressure was 30.07 inches and falling. Elsewhere in the metro area, in Chesterfield, it was mostly sunny and the temperature was 95. In Cahokia, it was mostly sunny at 95 degrees. In St. Charles, it was sunny and 95. Across the region, it was mostly sunny in Columbia, Missouri, with a temperature of 91. In Quincy, it was mostly sunny and 91 degrees.
In Kansas City, it was partly sunny and the temperature was 90. It was mostly sunny in Springfield, Missouri, with a temperature of 91. In Rolla, it was mostly sunny and the temperature was 91. In Farmington, it was 93 degrees. It was sunny in Cape Girardeau, with 92 degrees. It was partly sunny in Springfield, Illinois, with a temperature of 89. Once again in St. Louis, it was mostly sunny. The temperature was 95 degrees and the wind was south at 12 miles an hour, gusting to 18. This is a special weather statement for the following counties in Missouri, Franklin, Jefferson, St. Charles, St. Louis City, St. Louis, and Warren, and the following counties in Illinois, Madison, Monroe, and St. Clair. Extreme heat warning now in effect until 8 p.m. Saturday. Dangerously hot conditions with heat index values up to 108. For portions of south central and southwest Illinois and central, east central, and southeast Missouri. Until 8 p.m. Saturday. Heat-related illnesses increase significantly during extreme heat and high humidity events. Drink plenty of fluids, stay in an air-conditioned room, stay out of the sun, and check up on relatives and neighbors. Young children and pets should never be left unattended in vehicles under any circumstances. Take extra precautions if you work or spend time outside. When possible, reschedule strenuous activities to early morning or evening. Know the signs and symptoms of heat exhaustion and heat stroke. Wear lightweight and loose-fitting clothing when possible. To reduce risk during outdoor work, the Occupational Safety and Health Administration recommends scheduling frequent rest breaks in shaded or air-conditioned environments. Anyone overcome by heat should be moved to a cool and shaded location. Heat stroke is an emergency. Call 911. This is a special weather statement for the following county, Lincoln, Missouri. Heat advisory in effect from 10 p.m. Friday to 8 p.m. Saturday. Extreme heat warning remains in effect until 10 p.m. Friday. For the extreme heat warning, dangerously hot conditions with heat index values up to 105. For the heat advisory, heat index values up to 102 expected. For portions of south central, southwest, and west central Illinois and central, east central, northeast, and southeast Missouri. For the extreme heat warning, until 10 p.m. Friday. For the heat advisory, from 10 p.m. Friday to 8 p.m. Saturday. Heat-related illnesses increase significantly during extreme heat and high humidity events. Hot temperatures and high humidity may cause heat illnesses. 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Young children and pets should never be left unattended in vehicles under any circumstances. Take extra precautions if you work or spend time outside. 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Know the signs and symptoms of heat exhaustion and heat stroke. Wear lightweight and loose-fitting clothing when possible. To reduce risk during outdoor work, the Occupational Safety and Health Administration recommends scheduling frequent rest breaks in shaded or air-conditioned environments. Anyone overcome by heat should be moved to a cool and shaded location. Heat stroke is an emergency. 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The current time is 3:53 p.m. Central Daylight Time. 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Extreme heat warning in effect until 8 p.m. Saturday. Tonight, partly cloudy with a slight chance of showers and thunderstorms this evening, then mostly clear after midnight. Lows in the mid-70s. South winds 5 to 10 miles per hour. Chance of rain 20%. Heat index values up to 104 early this evening. Friday, sunny. A slight chance of showers and thunderstorms in the afternoon. Hot with highs in the mid-90s. South winds 5 to 10 miles per hour.
chance of rain 20%. Heat index values up to 107. Friday night, partly cloudy. A slight chance of showers and thunderstorms in the evening. Humid with lows in the mid-70s. South winds 5 to 10 miles per hour. Chance of rain 20%. Heat index values up to 105 early in the evening. Independence Day, mostly sunny. A slight chance of showers and thunderstorms in the morning, then a chance of showers and thunderstorms in the afternoon. Humid with highs in the lower 90s. Southwest winds around 5 miles per hour. Chance of rain 40%. Heat index values up to 106. Saturday night, partly cloudy with a chance of showers and thunderstorms. Humid with lows in the lower 70s. Southwest winds around 5 miles per hour. Chance of rain 50%. Heat index 20 miles per hour. Chance of rain 20%.

southwest winds around 5 miles per hour. Chance of rain 40%. Heat index values up to 106. Saturday night, partly cloudy with a chance of showers and thunderstorms. Humid with lows in the lower 70s. Southwest winds around 5 miles per hour. Chance of rain 50%. Heat index values up to 103 early in the evening. Sunday, mostly sunny. A chance of showers and thunderstorms, mainly in the morning. Highs in the lower 90s. Chance of rain 50%. Heat index values up to 105. Sunday night, partly cloudy. A chance of showers with a slight chance of thunderstorms in the evening, then a slight chance of showers after midnight. Lows in the lower 70s. Chance of rain 40%. Heat index values up to 100 early in the evening. Monday and Monday night, partly cloudy. A slight chance of showers and thunderstorms. Highs in the upper 80s. Lows around 70. Chance of rain 20%. Tuesday, mostly sunny. A slight chance of showers and thunderstorms in the morning, then a chance of showers and thunderstorms in the afternoon. Highs in the upper 80s. Chance of rain 30%. Tuesday night, partly cloudy in the evening, then becoming mostly clear. A slight chance of showers and thunderstorms. Lows in the lower 70s. Chance of rain 20%. Wednesday, mostly sunny. A chance of showers and thunderstorms in the afternoon. Highs around 90. Chance of rain 30%. Wednesday night, mostly clear. A slight chance of showers and thunderstorms in the evening, then a chance of showers after midnight. Lows in the lower 70s. Chance of rain 30%. Thursday, mostly sunny. A slight chance of showers in the morning, then a chance of showers with a slight chance of thunderstorms in the afternoon. Highs in the lower 90s. Chance of rain 30%. Heat index values up to 100. At 3 p.m. at Lambert Field in St. Louis, it was mostly sunny with a temperature of 95 degrees. The dew point was 70, giving us a relative humidity of 44%, producing a heat index of 101. The wind was south at 12 miles an hour, gusting to 18, and the pressure was 30.07 inches and falling. Elsewhere in the metro area, in Chesterfield, it was mostly sunny and the temperature was 95. In Cahokia, it was mostly sunny at 95 degrees. In St. Charles, it was sunny and 95. Across the region, it was mostly sunny in Columbia, Missouri, with a temperature of 91. In Quincy, it was mostly sunny and 91 degrees. In Kansas City, it was partly sunny and the temperature was 90. It was mostly sunny in Springfield, Missouri, with a temperature of 91. In Rolla, it was mostly sunny and the temperature was 91. In Farmington, it was 93 degrees. It was sunny in Cape Girardeau with 92 degrees. It was partly sunny in Springfield, Illinois, with a temperature of 89. Once again in St. Louis, it was mostly sunny. The temperature was 95 degrees and the wind was south at 12 miles an hour, gusting to 18. This is a special weather statement for the following counties in Missouri, Franklin, Jefferson, St. Charles, St. Louis City, St. Louis, and Warren, and the following counties in Illinois, Madison, Monroe, and St. Clair. Extreme heat warning now in effect until 8 p.m. Saturday. Dangerously hot conditions with heat index values up to 108. For portions of south central and southwest Illinois and central, east central, and southeast Missouri. Until 8 p.m. Saturday. Heat-related illnesses increase significantly during extreme heat and high humidity events. Drink plenty of fluids, stay in an air-conditioned room, stay out of the sun, and check up on relatives and neighbors. Young children and pets should never be left unattended in vehicles under any circumstances. Take extra precautions if you work or spend time outside. 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

combustion and heat stroke. 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Anyone overcome by heat should be moved to a cool and shaded location. Heat stroke is an emergency. Call 911. This is a special weather statement for the following county, Lincoln, Missouri. Heat advisory in effect from 10 p.m. Friday to 8 p.m. Saturday. Extreme heat warning remains in effect until 10 p.m. Friday. For the extreme heat warning, dangerously hot conditions with heat index values up to 105. For the heat advisory, heat index values up to 102 expected. For portions of south central, southwest, and west central Illinois and central, east central, northeast, and southeast Missouri. For the extreme heat warning, until 10 p.m. Friday. For the heat advisory, from 10 p.m. Friday to 8 p.m. Saturday. Heat-related illnesses increase significantly during extreme heat and high humidity events. Hot temperatures and high humidity may cause heat illnesses. 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Young children and pets should never be left unattended in vehicles under any circumstances. Take extra precautions if you work or spend time outside. 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Know the signs and symptoms of heat exhaustion and heat stroke. 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To reduce risk during outdoor work, the Occupational Safety and Health Administration recommends scheduling frequent rest breaks in shaded or air-conditioned environments. Anyone overcome by heat should be moved to a cool and shaded location. Heat stroke is an emergency. 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The current time is 4:02 p.m. Central Daylight Time. 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Extreme heat warning in effect until 8 p.m. Saturday. Tonight, partly cloudy with a slight chance of showers and thunderstorms this evening, then mostly clear after midnight. Lows in the mid-70s. South winds 5 to 10 miles per hour. Chance of rain 20%. Heat index values up to 104 early this evening. Friday, sunny. A slight chance of showers and thunderstorms in the afternoon. Hot with highs in the mid-90s. South winds 5 to 10 miles per hour. Chance of rain 20%. Heat index values up to 107. Friday night, partly cloudy. A slight chance of showers and thunderstorms in the evening. Humid with lows in the mid-70s. South winds 5 to 10 miles per hour. Chance of rain 20%. Heat index values up to 105 early in the evening. Independence Day, mostly sunny. A slight chance of showers and thunderstorms in the morning, then a chance of showers and thunderstorms in the afternoon. Humid with highs in the lower 90s. Southwest winds around 5 miles per hour. Chance of rain 40%. Heat index values up to 106. Saturday night, partly cloudy with a chance of showers and thunderstorms. Humid with lows in the lower 70s. Southwest winds around 5 miles per hour. Chance of rain 50%. Heat index values up to 103 early in the evening. Sunday, mostly sunny. A chance of showers and thunderstorms, mainly in the morning. Highs in the lower 90s. Chance of rain 50%. Heat index values up to 105. Sunday night, partly cloudy. A chance of showers with a slight chance of thunderstorms in the evening, then a slight chance of showers after midnight. Lows in the lower 70s. Chance of rain 40%. Heat index values up to 100 early in the evening. Monday and Monday night, partly cloudy. A
slight chance of showers and thunderstorms. Highs in the upper 80s. Lows around 70. Chance of rain 20%. Tuesday, mostly sunny. A slight chance of showers and thunderstorms in the morning, then a chance of showers and thunderstorms in the afternoon. Highs in the upper 80s. Chance of rain 30%. Tuesday night, partly cloudy in the evening, then becoming mostly clear. A slight chance of showers and thunderstorms. Lows in the lower 70s. Chance of rain 20%. Wednesday, mostly sunny. A chance of showers and thunderstorms in the afternoon. Highs around 90. Chance of rain 30%. Wednesday night, mostly clear. A slight chance of showers and thunderstorms in the evening, then a chance of showers after midnight. Lows in the lower 70s. Chance of rain 30%. Thursday, mostly sunny. A slight chance of showers in the morning, then a chance of showers with a slight chance of thunderstorms in the afternoon. Highs in the lower 90s. Chance of rain 30%. Heat index values up to 100. At 3 p.m. at Lambert Field in St. Louis, it was mostly sunny with a temperature of 95 degrees. The dew point was 70, giving us a relative humidity of 44%, producing a heat index of 101. The wind was south at 12 miles an hour, gusting to 18, and the pressure was 30.07 inches and falling. Elsewhere in the metro area, in Chesterfield, it was mostly sunny and the temperature was 95. In Cahokia, it was mostly sunny at 95 degrees. In St. Charles, it was sunny and 95. Across the region, it was mostly sunny in Columbia, Missouri, with a temperature of 91. In Quincy, it was mostly sunny and 91 degrees. In Kansas City, it was partly sunny and the temperature was 90. It was mostly sunny in Springfield, Missouri, with a temperature of 91. In Rolla, it was mostly sunny and the temperature was 91. In Farmington, it was 93 degrees. It was sunny in Cape Girardeau, with 92 degrees. It was partly sunny in Springfield, Illinois, with a temperature of 89. Once again in St. Louis, it was mostly sunny. The temperature was 95 degrees and the wind was south at 12 miles an hour, gusting to 18. This is a special weather statement for the following counties in Missouri, Franklin, Jefferson, St. Charles, St. Louis City, St. Louis, and Warren, and the following counties in Illinois, Madison, Monroe, and St. Clair. Extreme heat warning now in effect until 8 p.m. Saturday. Dangerously hot conditions with heat index values up to 108. For portions of south central and southwest Illinois and central, east central, and southeast Missouri. Until 8 p.m. Saturday. Heat-related illnesses increase significantly during extreme heat and high humidity events. Drink plenty of fluids, stay in an air-conditioned room, stay out of the sun, and check up on relatives and neighbors. Young children and pets should never be left unattended in vehicles under any circumstances. Take extra precautions if you work or spend time outside. When possible, reschedule strenuous activities to early morning or evening. Know the signs and symptoms of heat exhaustion and heat stroke. Wear lightweight and loose-fitting clothing when possible. To reduce risk during outdoor work, the Occupational Safety and Health Administration recommends scheduling frequent rest breaks in shaded or air-conditioned environments. Anyone overcome by heat should be moved to a cool and shaded location. Heat stroke is an emergency. Call 911. This is a special weather statement for the following county, Lincoln, Missouri. Heat advisory in effect from 10 p.m. Friday to 8 p.m. Saturday. Extreme heat warning remains in effect until 10 p.m. Friday. For the extreme heat warning, dangerously hot conditions with heat index values up to 105. For the heat advisory, heat index values up to 102 expected. For portions of south central, southwest, and west central Illinois and central, east central, northeast, and southeast Missouri. For the extreme heat warning, until 10 p.m. Friday. For the heat advisory,
from 10 p.m. Friday to 8 p.m. Saturday. Heat-related illnesses increase significantly during extreme heat and high humidity events. Hot temperatures and high humidity may cause heat illnesses. 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Young children and pets should never be left unattended in vehicles under any circumstances. Take extra precautions if you work or spend time outside. 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Know the signs and symptoms of heat exhaustion and heat stroke. Wear lightweight and loose-fitting clothing when possible. To reduce risk during outdoor work, the Occupational Safety and Health Administration recommends scheduling frequent rest breaks in shaded or air-conditioned environments. Anyone overcome by heat should be moved to a cool and shaded location. Heat stroke is an emergency. 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The current time is 4:11 p.m. Central Daylight Time. 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Extreme heat warning in effect until 8 p.m. Saturday. Tonight, partly cloudy with a slight chance of showers and thunderstorms this evening, then mostly clear after midnight. Lows in the mid-70s. South winds 5 to 10 miles per hour. Chance of rain 20%. Heat index values up to 104 early this evening. Friday, sunny. A slight chance of showers and thunderstorms in the afternoon. Hot with highs in the mid-90s. South winds 5 to 10 miles per hour. Chance of rain 20%. Heat index values up to 107. Friday night, partly cloudy. A slight chance of showers and thunderstorms in the evening. Humid with lows in the mid-70s. South winds 5 to 10 miles per hour. Chance of rain 20%. Heat index values up to 105 early in the evening. Independence Day, mostly sunny. A slight chance of showers and thunderstorms in the morning, then a chance of showers and thunderstorms in the afternoon. Humid with highs in the lower 90s. Southwest winds around 5 miles per hour. Chance of rain 40%. Heat index values up to 106. Saturday night, partly cloudy with a chance of showers and thunderstorms. Humid with lows in the lower 70s. Southwest winds around 5 miles per hour. Chance of rain 50%. Heat index values up to 103 early in the evening. Sunday, mostly sunny. A chance of showers and thunderstorms, mainly in the morning. Highs in the lower 90s. Chance of rain 50%. Heat index values up to 105. Sunday night, partly cloudy. A chance of showers with a slight chance of thunderstorms in the evening, then a slight chance of showers after midnight. Lows in the lower 70s. Chance of rain 40%. Heat index values up to 100 early in the evening. Monday and Monday night, partly cloudy. A slight chance of showers and thunderstorms. Highs in the upper 80s. Lows around 70. Chance of rain 20%. Tuesday, mostly sunny. A slight chance of showers and thunderstorms in the morning, then a chance of showers and thunderstorms in the afternoon. Highs in the upper 80s. Chance of rain 30%. Tuesday night, partly cloudy in the evening, then becoming mostly clear. A slight chance of showers and thunderstorms. Lows in the lower 70s. Chance of rain 20%. Wednesday, mostly sunny. A chance of showers and thunderstorms in the afternoon. Highs around 90. Chance of rain 30%. Wednesday night, mostly clear. A slight chance of showers and thunderstorms in the evening, then a chance of showers after midnight. Lows in the lower 70s. Chance of rain 30%. Thursday, mostly sunny.
a slight chance of showers in the morning, then a chance of showers with a slight chance of thunderstorms in the afternoon. Highs in the lower 90s. Chance of rain 30%. Heat index values up to 100. At 4 p.m. at Lambert Field in St. Louis, it was mostly sunny with a temperature of 95 degrees. The dew point was 71, giving us a relative humidity of 45%, producing a heat index of 102. The wind was south at 8 miles an hour, and the pressure was 30.05 inches and falling. Elsewhere in the metro area, in Chesterfield, it was sunny and the temperature was 95. In Belleville, it was 96 degrees. In Cahokia, it was sunny and 96 degrees. In St. Charles, it was sunny and 96. Across the region, it was partly sunny in Columbia, Missouri, with a temperature of 90. In Quincy, it was sunny and 91 degrees. In Kansas City, it was partly sunny and the temperature was 91. It was partly sunny in Springfield, Missouri, with a temperature of 89. In Rolla, it was partly sunny and the temperature was 87. In Farmington, it was 93 degrees. It was sunny in Cape Girardeau, with 92 degrees. It was mostly sunny in Springfield, Illinois, with a temperature of 92. Once again in St. Louis, it was mostly sunny. The temperature was 95 degrees and the wind was south at 8 miles an hour. This is a special weather statement for the following counties in Missouri, Franklin, Jefferson, St. Charles, St. Louis City, St. Louis, and Warren, and the following counties in Illinois, Madison, Monroe, and St. Clair. Extreme heat warning now in effect until 8 p.m. Saturday. Dangerously hot conditions with heat index values up to 108. For portions of south central and southwest Illinois and central, east central, and southeast Missouri. Until 8 p.m. Saturday. Heat-related illnesses increase significantly during extreme heat and high humidity events. Drink plenty of fluids, stay in an air-conditioned room, stay out of the sun, and check up on relatives and neighbors. Young children and pets should never be left unattended in vehicles under any circumstances. Take extra precautions if you work or spend time outside. 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Know the signs and symptoms of heat exhaustion and heat stroke. Wear lightweight and loose-fitting clothing when possible. To reduce risk during outdoor work, the Occupational Safety and Health Administration recommends scheduling frequent rest breaks in shaded or air-conditioned environments. Anyone overcome by heat should be moved to a cool and shaded location. Heat stroke is an emergency. Call 911. This is a special weather statement for the following county, Lincoln, Missouri. Heat advisory in effect from 10 p.m. Friday to 8 p.m. Saturday. Extreme heat warning remains in effect until 10 p.m. Friday. For the extreme heat warning, dangerously hot conditions with heat index values up to 105. For the heat advisory, heat index values up to 102 expected. For portions of south central, southwest, and west central Illinois and central, east central, northeast, and southeast Missouri. For the extreme heat warning, until 10 p.m. Friday. For the heat advisory, from 10 p.m. Friday to 8 p.m. Saturday. Heat-related illnesses increase significantly during extreme heat and high humidity events. Hot temperatures and high humidity may cause heat illnesses. 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Young children and pets should never be left unattended in vehicles under any circumstances. Take extra precautions if you work or spend time outside. 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Know the signs and symptoms of heat exhaustion and heat stroke. 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Anyone overcome by heat should be moved to a cool and shaded location. Heat stroke is an emergency. Call 911. The current time is 4:19.
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Extreme heat warning in effect until 8 p.m. Saturday. Tonight, partly cloudy with a slight chance of showers and thunderstorms this evening, then mostly clear after midnight. Lows in the mid-70s. South winds 5 to 10 miles per hour. Chance of rain 20%. Heat index values up to 104 early this evening. Friday, sunny. A slight chance of showers and thunderstorms in the afternoon. Hot with highs in the mid-90s. South winds 5 to 10 miles per hour. Chance of rain 20%. Heat index values up to 107. Friday night, partly cloudy. A slight chance of showers and thunderstorms in the evening. Humid with lows in the mid-70s. South winds 5 to 10 miles per hour. Chance of rain 20%. Heat index values up to 105 early in the evening. Independence Day, mostly sunny. A slight chance of showers and thunderstorms in the morning, then a chance of showers and thunderstorms in the afternoon. Humid with highs in the lower 90s. Southwest winds around 5 miles per hour. Chance of rain 40%. Heat index values up to 106. Saturday night, partly cloudy with a chance of showers and thunderstorms. Humid with lows in the lower 70s. Southwest winds around 5 miles per hour. Chance of rain 50%. Heat index values up to 103 early in the evening. Sunday, mostly sunny. A chance of showers and thunderstorms, mainly in the morning. Highs in the lower 90s. Chance of rain 50%. Heat index values up to 105. Sunday night, partly cloudy. A chance of showers with a slight chance of thunderstorms in the evening, then a slight chance of showers after midnight. Lows in the lower 70s. Chance of rain 40%. Heat index values up to 100 early in the evening. Monday and Monday night, partly cloudy. A slight chance of showers and thunderstorms. Highs in the upper 80s. Lows around 70. Chance of rain 20%. Tuesday, mostly sunny. A slight chance of showers and thunderstorms in the morning, then a chance of showers and thunderstorms in the afternoon. Highs in the upper 80s. Chance of rain 30%. Tuesday night, partly cloudy in the evening, then becoming mostly clear. A slight chance of showers and thunderstorms. Lows in the lower 70s. Chance of rain 20%. Wednesday, mostly sunny. A chance of showers and thunderstorms in the afternoon. Highs around 90. Chance of rain 30%. Wednesday night, mostly clear. A slight chance of showers and thunderstorms in the evening, then a chance of showers after midnight. Lows in the lower 70s. Chance of rain 30%. Thursday, mostly sunny. A slight chance of showers in the morning, then a chance of showers with a slight chance of thunderstorms in the afternoon. Highs in the lower 90s. Chance of rain 30%. Heat index values up to 100. At 4 p.m. at Lambert Field in St. Louis, it was mostly sunny with a temperature of 95 degrees. The dew point was 71, giving us a relative humidity of 45%, producing a heat index of 102. The wind was south at 8 miles an hour, and the pressure was 30.05 inches and falling. Elsewhere in the metro area, in Chesterfield, it was sunny and the temperature was 95. In Belleville, it was 96 degrees. In Cahokia, it was sunny and 96 degrees. In St. Charles, it was sunny and 96. Across the region, it was partly sunny in Columbia, Missouri, with a temperature of 90. In Quincy, it was sunny and 91 degrees.
in Kansas City, it was partly sunny and the temperature was 91. It was partly sunny in Springfield, Missouri, with a temperature of 89. In Rolla, it was partly sunny and the temperature was 87. In Farmington, it was 93 degrees. It was sunny in Cape Girardeau, with 92 degrees. It was mostly sunny in Springfield, Illinois, with a temperature of 92. Once again in St. Louis, it was mostly sunny. The temperature was 95 degrees and the wind was south at 8 miles an hour. This is a special weather statement for the following counties in Missouri, Franklin, Jefferson, St. Charles, St. Louis City, St. Louis and Warren, and the following counties in Illinois, Madison, Monroe and St. Clair. Extreme heat warning now in effect until 8 p.m. Saturday. Dangerously hot conditions with heat index values up to 108. For portions of south central and southwest Illinois and central, east central, and southeast Missouri. Until 8 p.m. Saturday. Heat-related illnesses increase significantly during extreme heat and high humidity events. Drink plenty of fluids, stay in an air-conditioned room, stay out of the sun, and check up on relatives and neighbors. Young children and pets should never be left unattended in vehicles under any circumstances. Take extra precautions if you work or spend time outside. 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Know the signs and symptoms of heat exhaustion and heat stroke. Wear lightweight and loose-fitting clothing when possible. To reduce risk during outdoor work, the Occupational Safety and Health Administration recommends scheduling frequent rest breaks in shaded or air-conditioned environments. Anyone overcome by heat should be moved to a cool and shaded location. Heat stroke is an emergency. Call 911. This is a special weather statement for the following county, Lincoln, Missouri. Heat advisory in effect from 10 p.m. Friday to 8 p.m. Saturday. Extreme heat warning remains in effect until 10 p.m. Friday. For the extreme heat warning, dangerously hot conditions with heat index values up to 105. For the heat advisory, heat index values up to 102 expected. For portions of south central, southwest, and west central Illinois and central, east central, northeast, and southeast Missouri. For the extreme heat warning, until 10 p.m. Friday. For the heat advisory, from 10 p.m. Friday to 8 p.m. Saturday. Heat-related illnesses increase significantly during extreme heat and high humidity events. Hot temperatures and high humidity may cause heat illnesses. Drink plenty of fluids, stay in an air-conditioned room, stay out of the sun, and check up on relatives and neighbors. Young children and pets should never be left unattended in vehicles under any circumstances. Take extra precautions if you work or spend time outside. When possible, reschedule strenuous activities to early morning or evening. Know the signs and symptoms of heat exhaustion and heat stroke. Wear lightweight and loose-fitting clothing when possible. To reduce risk during outdoor work, the Occupational Safety and Health Administration recommends scheduling frequent rest breaks in shaded or air-conditioned environments. 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The current time is 4:28 p.m. Central Daylight Time. 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Extreme heat warning in effect until 8 p.m. Saturday. Tonight, partly cloudy with a slight chance of showers and thunderstorms this evening, then mostly clear after midnight. Lows in the mid-70s. South winds 5 to 10 miles per hour. Chance of rain 20%. Heat index values up to 104 early this evening. Friday, sunny. A slight chance of showers and thunderstorms in the afternoon. Hot with highs in the mid-90s. South winds 5 to 10 miles per hour.
chance of rain 20%. Heat index values up to 107. Friday night, partly cloudy. A slight chance of showers and thunderstorms in the evening. Humid with lows in the mid-70s. South winds 5 to 10 miles per hour. Chance of rain 20%. Heat index values up to 105 early in the evening. Independence Day, mostly sunny. A slight chance of showers and thunderstorms in the morning, then a chance of showers and thunderstorms in the afternoon. Humid with highs in the lower 90s. Southwest winds around 5 miles per hour. Chance of rain 40%. Heat index values up to 106. Saturday night, partly cloudy with a chance of showers and thunderstorms. Humid with lows in the lower 70s. Southwest winds around 5 miles per hour. Chance of rain 50%. Heat index values up to 103 early in the evening. Sunday, mostly sunny. A chance of showers and thunderstorms, mainly in the morning. Highs in the lower 90s. Chance of rain 50%. Heat index values up to 105. Sunday night, partly cloudy. A chance of showers with a slight chance of thunderstorms in the evening, then a slight chance of showers after midnight. Lows in the lower 70s. Chance of rain 40%. Heat index values up to 100 early in the evening. Monday and Monday night, partly cloudy. A slight chance of showers and thunderstorms. Highs in the upper 80s. Lows around 70. Chance of rain 20%. Tuesday, mostly sunny. A slight chance of showers and thunderstorms in the morning, then a chance of showers and thunderstorms in the afternoon. Highs in the upper 80s. Chance of rain 30%. Tuesday night, partly cloudy in the evening, then becoming mostly clear. A slight chance of showers and thunderstorms. Lows in the lower 70s. Chance of rain 20%. Wednesday, mostly sunny. A chance of showers and thunderstorms in the afternoon. Highs around 90. Chance of rain 30%. Wednesday night, mostly clear. A slight chance of showers and thunderstorms in the evening, then a chance of showers after midnight. Lows in the lower 70s. Chance of rain 30%. Thursday, mostly sunny. A slight chance of showers in the morning, then a chance of showers with a slight chance of thunderstorms in the afternoon. Highs in the lower 90s. Chance of rain 30%. Heat index values up to 100. At 4 p.m. at Lambert Field in St. Louis, it was mostly sunny with a temperature of 95 degrees. The dew point was 71, giving us a relative humidity of 45%, producing a heat index of 102. The wind was south at 8 miles an hour, and the pressure was 30.05 inches and falling. Elsewhere in the metro area, in Chesterfield, it was sunny and the temperature was 95. In Belleville, it was 96 degrees. In Cahokia, it was sunny and 96 degrees. In St. Charles, it was sunny and 96. Across the region, it was partly sunny in Columbia, Missouri, with a temperature of 90. In Quincy, it was sunny and 91 degrees. In Kansas City, it was partly sunny and the temperature was 91. It was partly sunny in Springfield, Missouri, with a temperature of 89. In Rolla, it was partly sunny and the temperature was 87. In Farmington, it was 93 degrees. It was sunny in Cape Girardeau, with 92 degrees. It was mostly sunny in Springfield, Illinois, with a temperature of 92. Once again in St. Louis, it was mostly sunny. The temperature was 95 degrees and the wind was south at 8 miles an hour. This is a special weather statement for the following counties in Missouri, Franklin, Jefferson, St. Charles, St. Louis City, St. Louis and Warren, and the following counties in Illinois, Madison, Monroe and St. Clair. Extreme heat warning now in effect until 8 p.m. Saturday. Dangerously hot conditions with heat index values up to 108.
upper portions of South Central and Southwest Illinois and Central, East Central, and Southeast Missouri until 8 p.m. Saturday. Heat-related illnesses increase significantly during extreme heat and high humidity events. Drink plenty of fluids, stay in an air-conditioned room, stay out of the sun, and check up on relatives and neighbors. Young children and pets should never be left unattended in vehicles under any circumstances. Take extra precautions if you work or spend time outside. When possible, reschedule strenuous activities to early morning or evening. Know the signs and symptoms of heat exhaustion and heat stroke. Wear lightweight and loose-fitting clothing when possible. To reduce risk during outdoor work, the Occupational Safety and Health Administration recommends scheduling frequent rest breaks in shaded or air-conditioned environments. Anyone overcome by heat should be moved to a cool and shaded location. Heat stroke is an emergency. Call 911. This is a special weather statement for the following county, Lincoln, Missouri. Heat advisory in effect from 10 p.m. Friday to 8 p.m. Saturday. Extreme heat warning remains in effect until 10 p.m. Friday. For the extreme heat warning, dangerously hot conditions with heat index values up to 105. For the heat advisory, heat index values up to 102 expected. For portions of South Central, Southwest, and West Central Illinois and Central, East Central, Northeast, and Southeast Missouri. For the extreme heat warning, until 10 p.m. Friday. For the heat advisory, from 10 p.m. Friday to 8 p.m. Saturday. Heat-related illnesses increase significantly during extreme heat and high humidity events. Hot temperatures and high humidity may cause heat illnesses. 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Young children and pets should never be left unattended in vehicles under any circumstances. Take extra precautions if you work or spend time outside. 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Know the signs and symptoms of heat exhaustion and heat stroke. 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To reduce risk during outdoor work, the Occupational Safety and Health Administration recommends scheduling frequent rest breaks in shaded or air-conditioned environments. Anyone overcome by heat should be moved to a cool and shaded location. Heat stroke is an emergency. 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The current time is 4:37 p.m. Central Daylight Time. 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Extreme heat warning in effect until 8 p.m. Saturday. Tonight, partly cloudy with a slight chance of showers and thunderstorms this evening, then mostly clear after midnight. Lows in the mid-70s. South winds 5 to 10 miles per hour. Chance of rain 20%. Heat index values up to 104 early this evening. Friday, sunny. A slight chance of showers and thunderstorms in the afternoon. Hot with highs in the mid-90s. South winds 5 to 10 miles per hour. Chance of rain 20%. Heat index values up to 107. Friday night, partly cloudy. A slight chance of showers and thunderstorms in the evening. Humid with lows in the mid-70s. South winds 5 to 10 miles per hour. Chance of rain 20%. Heat index values up to 105 early in the evening. Independence Day, mostly sunny. A slight chance of showers and thunderstorms in the morning, then a chance of showers and thunderstorms in the afternoon. Humid with highs in the lower 90s. Southwest winds around 5 miles per hour. Chance of rain 40%. Heat index values up to 106. Saturday night, partly cloudy with a chance of showers and thunderstorms. Humid with lows in the lower 70s. Southwest winds around 5 miles per hour. Chance of rain 50%.
heat index values up to 103 early in the evening. Sunday, mostly sunny. A chance of showers and thunderstorms, mainly in the morning. Highs in the lower 90s. Chance of rain 50%. Heat index values up to 105. Sunday night, partly cloudy. A chance of showers with a slight chance of thunderstorms in the evening, then a slight chance of showers after midnight. Lows in the lower 70s. Chance of rain 40%. Heat index values up to 100 early in the evening. Monday and Monday night, partly cloudy. A slight chance of showers and thunderstorms. Highs in the upper 80s. Lows around 70. Chance of rain 20%. Tuesday, mostly sunny. A slight chance of showers and thunderstorms in the morning, then a chance of showers and thunderstorms in the afternoon. Highs in the upper 80s. Chance of rain 30%. Tuesday night, partly cloudy in the evening, then becoming mostly clear. A slight chance of showers and thunderstorms. Lows in the lower 70s. Chance of rain 20%. Wednesday, mostly sunny. A chance of showers and thunderstorms in the afternoon. Highs around 90. Chance of rain 30%. Wednesday night, mostly clear. A slight chance of showers and thunderstorms in the evening, then a chance of showers after midnight. Lows in the lower 70s. Chance of rain 30%. Thursday, mostly sunny. A slight chance of showers in the morning, then a chance of showers with a slight chance of thunderstorms in the afternoon. Highs in the lower 90s. Chance of rain 30%. Heat index values up to 100. At 4 p.m. at Lambert Field in St. Louis, it was mostly sunny with a temperature of 95 degrees. The dew point was 71, giving us a relative humidity of 45%, producing a heat index of 102. The wind was south at 8 miles an hour, and the pressure was 30.05 inches and falling. Elsewhere in the metro area, in Chesterfield, it was sunny and the temperature was 95. In Belleville, it was 96 degrees. In Cahokia, it was sunny and 96 degrees. In St. Charles, it was sunny and 96. Across the region, it was partly sunny in Columbia, Missouri, with a temperature of 90. In Quincy, it was sunny and 91 degrees. In Kansas City, it was partly sunny and the temperature was 91. It was partly sunny in Springfield, Missouri, with a temperature of 89. In Rolla, it was partly sunny and the temperature was 87. In Farmington, it was 93 degrees. It was sunny in Cape Girardeau, with 92 degrees. It was mostly sunny in Springfield, Illinois, with a temperature of 92. Once again in St. Louis, it was mostly sunny. The temperature was 95 degrees and the wind was south at 8 miles an hour. This is a special weather statement for the following counties in Missouri, Franklin, Jefferson, St. Charles, St. Louis City, St. Louis, and Warren, and the following counties in Illinois, Madison, Monroe, and St. Clair. Extreme heat warning now in effect until 8 p.m. Saturday. Dangerously hot conditions with heat index values up to 108. For portions of south central and southwest Illinois and central, east central, and southeast Missouri. Until 8 p.m. Saturday. Heat-related illnesses increase significantly during extreme heat and high humidity events. Drink plenty of fluids, stay in an air-conditioned room, stay out of the sun, and check up on relatives and neighbors. Young children and pets should never be left unattended in vehicles under any circumstances. Take extra precautions if you work or spend time outside. 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Know the signs and symptoms of heat exhaustion and heat stroke. 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Anyone overcome by heat should be moved to a cool and shaded location. Heat stroke is an emergency. Call 911.
This is a special weather statement for the following county, Lincoln, Missouri. Heat advisory in effect from 10 p.m. Friday to 8 p.m. Saturday. Extreme heat warning remains in effect until 10 p.m. Friday. For the extreme heat warning, dangerously hot conditions with heat index values up to 105. For the heat advisory, heat index values up to 102 expected. For portions of south central, southwest, and west central Illinois and central, east central, northeast, and southeast Missouri. For the extreme heat warning, until 10 p.m. Friday. For the heat advisory, from 10 p.m. Friday to 8 p.m. Saturday. Heat-related illnesses increase significantly during extreme heat and high humidity events. Hot temperatures and high humidity may cause heat illnesses. 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Young children and pets should never be left unattended in vehicles under any circumstances. Take extra precautions if you work or spend time outside. 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Know the signs and symptoms of heat exhaustion and heat stroke. Wear lightweight and loose-fitting clothing when possible. To reduce risk during outdoor work, the Occupational Safety and Health Administration recommends scheduling frequent rest breaks in shaded or air-conditioned environments. Anyone overcome by heat should be moved to a cool and shaded location. Heat stroke is an emergency. Call 911. The current time is 4:46 p.m. Central Daylight Time. 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Extreme heat warning in effect until 8 p.m. Saturday. Tonight, partly cloudy with a slight chance of showers and thunderstorms this evening, then mostly clear after midnight. Lows in the mid-70s. South winds 5 to 10 miles per hour. Chance of rain 20%. Heat index values up to 104 early this evening. Friday, sunny. A slight chance of showers and thunderstorms in the afternoon. Hot with highs in the mid-90s. South winds 5 to 10 miles per hour. Chance of rain 20%. Heat index values up to 107. Friday night, partly cloudy. A slight chance of showers and thunderstorms in the evening. Humid with lows in the mid-70s. South winds 5 to 10 miles per hour. Chance of rain 20%. Heat index values up to 105 early in the evening. Independence Day, mostly sunny. A slight chance of showers and thunderstorms in the morning, then a chance of showers and thunderstorms in the afternoon. Humid with highs in the lower 90s. Southwest winds around 5 miles per hour. Chance of rain 40%. Heat index values up to 106. Saturday night, partly cloudy with a chance of showers and thunderstorms. Humid with lows in the lower 70s. Southwest winds around 5 miles per hour. Chance of rain 50%. Heat index values up to 103 early in the evening. Sunday, mostly sunny. A chance of showers and thunderstorms, mainly in the morning. Highs in the lower 90s. Chance of rain 50%. Heat index values up to 105. Sunday night, partly cloudy. A chance of showers with a slight chance of thunderstorms in the evening, then a slight chance of showers after midnight. Lows in the lower 70s. Chance of rain 40%. Heat index values up to 100 early in the evening. Monday and Monday night, partly cloudy. A slight chance of showers and thunderstorms. Highs in the upper 80s. Lows around 70. Chance of rain 20%. Tuesday, mostly sunny. A slight chance of showers and thunderstorms in the morning, then a chance of showers and thunderstorms in the afternoon. Highs in the upper 80s. Chance of rain 30%.
Tuesday night, partly cloudy in the evening, then becoming mostly clear. A slight chance of showers and thunderstorms. Lows in the lower 70s. Chance of rain 20%. Wednesday, mostly sunny. A chance of showers and thunderstorms in the afternoon. Highs around 90. Chance of rain 30%. Wednesday night, mostly clear. A slight chance of showers and thunderstorms in the evening, then a chance of showers after midnight. Lows in the lower 70s. Chance of rain 30%. Thursday, mostly sunny. A slight chance of showers in the morning, then a chance of showers with a slight chance of thunderstorms in the afternoon. Highs in the lower 90s. Chance of rain 30%. Heat index values up to 100. At 4 p.m. at Lambert Field in St. Louis, it was mostly sunny with a temperature of 95 degrees. The dew point was 71, giving us a relative humidity of 45%, producing a heat index of 102. The wind was south at 8 miles an hour, and the pressure was 30.05 inches and falling. Elsewhere in the metro area, in Chesterfield, it was sunny and the temperature was 95. In Belleville, it was 96 degrees. In Cahokia, it was sunny and 96 degrees. In St. Charles, it was sunny and 96. Across the region, it was partly sunny in Columbia, Missouri, with a temperature of 90. In Quincy, it was sunny and 91 degrees. In Kansas City, it was partly sunny and the temperature was 91. It was partly sunny in Springfield, Missouri, with a temperature of 89. In Rolla, it was partly sunny and the temperature was 87. In Farmington, it was 93 degrees. It was sunny in Cape Girardeau, with 92 degrees. It was mostly sunny in Springfield, Illinois, with a temperature of 92. Once again in St. Louis, it was mostly sunny. The temperature was 95 degrees and the wind was south at 8 miles an hour. This is a special weather statement for the following counties in Missouri, Franklin, Jefferson, St. Charles, St. Louis City, St. Louis, and Warren, and the following counties in Illinois, Madison, Monroe, and St. Clair. Extreme heat warning now in effect until 8 p.m. Saturday. Dangerously hot conditions with heat index values up to 108. Proportions of south central and southwest Illinois and central, east central, and southeast Missouri. Until 8 p.m. Saturday. Heat-related illnesses increase significantly during extreme heat and high humidity events. Drink plenty of fluids, stay in an air-conditioned room, stay out of the sun, and check up on relatives and neighbors. Young children and pets should never be left unattended in vehicles under any circumstances. Take extra precautions if you work or spend time outside. 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Know the signs and symptoms of heat exhaustion and heat stroke. Wear lightweight and loose-fitting clothing when possible. To reduce risk during outdoor work, the Occupational Safety and Health Administration recommends scheduling frequent rest breaks in shaded or air-conditioned environments. Anyone overcome by heat should be moved to a cool and shaded location. Heat stroke is an emergency. Call 911. This is a special weather statement for the following county, Lincoln, Missouri. Heat advisory in effect from 10 p.m. Friday to 8 p.m. Saturday. Extreme heat warning remains in effect until 10 p.m. Friday. For the extreme heat warning, dangerously hot conditions with heat index values up to 105. For the heat advisory, heat index values up to 102 expected. For portions of south central, southwest, and west central Illinois and central, east central, northeast, and southeast Missouri. For the extreme heat warning, until 10 p.m. Friday. For the heat advisory, from 10 p.m. Friday to 8 p.m. Saturday. Heat-related illnesses increase significantly during extreme heat and high humidity events. Hot temperatures and high humidity may cause heat illnesses. Drink plenty of fluids, stay in an air-conditioned room, stay out of the sun, and check up on relatives and neighbors.
Young children and pets should never be left unattended in vehicles under any circumstances. Take extra precautions if you work or spend time outside. 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Know the signs and symptoms of heat exhaustion and heat stroke. 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Anyone overcome by heat should be moved to a cool and shaded location. Heat stroke is an emergency. 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The current time is 4:55 p.m. Central Daylight Time. 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Extreme heat warning in effect until 8 p.m. Saturday. Tonight, partly cloudy with a slight chance early morning or evening. Know the signs and symptoms.

89 St. Louis, Missouri, broadcasting on 162.550 MHz. This program originates from the National Weather Service Forecast Office in St. Louis, Missouri, and serves parts of East Central Missouri and Southwest Illinois, including the St. Louis metro area and surrounding counties. Extreme heat warning in effect until 8 p.m. Saturday. Tonight, partly cloudy with a slight chance of showers and thunderstorms this evening, then mostly clear after midnight. Lows in the mid-70s. Winds 5 to 10 miles per hour. Chance of rain 20%. Heat index values up to 104 early this evening. Friday, sunny. A slight chance of showers and thunderstorms in the afternoon. Hot with highs in the mid-90s. South winds 5 to 10 miles per hour. Chance of rain 20%. Heat index values up to 107. Friday night, partly cloudy. A slight chance of showers and thunderstorms in the evening. Humid with lows in the mid-70s. South winds 5 to 10 miles per hour. Chance of rain 20%. Heat index values up to 105 early in the evening. Independence Day, mostly sunny. A slight chance of showers and thunderstorms in the morning, then a chance of showers and thunderstorms in the afternoon. Humid with highs in the lower 90s. Southwest winds around 5 miles per hour. Chance of rain 40%. Heat index values up to 106. Saturday night, partly cloudy with a chance of showers and thunderstorms. Humid with lows in the lower 70s. Southwest winds around 5 miles per hour. Chance of rain 50%. Heat index values up to 103 early in the evening. Sunday, mostly sunny. A chance of showers and thunderstorms, mainly in the morning. Highs in the lower 90s. Chance of rain 50%. Heat index values up to 105. Sunday night, partly cloudy. A chance of showers with a slight chance of thunderstorms in the evening, then a slight chance of showers after midnight. Lows in the lower 70s. Chance of rain 40%. Heat index values up to 100 early in the evening. Monday and Monday night, partly cloudy. A slight chance of showers and thunderstorms. Highs in the upper 80s. Lows around 70. Chance of rain 20%. Tuesday, mostly sunny. A slight chance of showers and thunderstorms in the morning, then a chance of showers and thunderstorms in the afternoon. Highs in the upper 80s. Chance of rain 30%. Tuesday night, partly cloudy in the evening, then becoming mostly clear. A slight chance of showers and thunderstorms. Lows in the lower 70s. Chance of rain 20%. Wednesday, mostly sunny. A chance of showers and thunderstorms in the afternoon. Highs around 90. Chance of rain 30%. Wednesday night, mostly clear. A slight chance of showers and thunderstorms in the evening, then a chance of showers after midnight. Lows in the lower 70s. Chance of rain 30%. Thursday, mostly sunny. A slight chance of showers in the morning, then a chance of showers with a slight chance of thunderstorms in the afternoon. Highs in the lower 90s. Chance of rain 30%. Heat index values up to 100. At 4 p.m. at Lambert Field in St. Louis, it was mostly sunny with a temperature of 95 degrees. The dew point was 71, giving us a relative humidity of 45%, producing a heat index of 102. The wind was south at 8 miles an hour, and the pressure was 30.05 inches and falling. Elsewhere in the metro area, in Chesterfield it was sunny and the temperature was 95. In Belleville it was 96 degrees. In Cahokia, it was sunny and 96 degrees. In St. Charles, it was sunny and 96. Across the region, it was partly sunny in Columbia, Missouri, with a temperature of 90. In Quincy, it was sunny and 91 degrees. In Kansas City, it was partly sunny and the temperature was 91. It was partly sunny in Springfield, Missouri, with a

temperature of 89. In Rolla, it was partly sunny and the temperature was 87. In Farmington, it was 93 degrees. It was sunny in Cape Girardeau with 92 degrees. It was mostly sunny in Springfield, Illinois, with a temperature of 92. Once again in St. Louis, it was mostly sunny. The temperature was 95 degrees and the wind was south at 8 miles an hour. This is a special weather statement for the following counties in Missouri, Franklin, Jefferson, St. Charles, St. Louis City, St. Louis, and Warren, and the following counties in Illinois, Madison, Monroe, and St. Clair. Extreme heat warning now in effect until 8 p.m. Saturday. Dangerously hot conditions with heat index values up to 108. For portions of south central and southwest Illinois and central, east central, and southeast Missouri. Until 8 p.m. Saturday. Heat-related illnesses increase significantly during extreme heat and high humidity events. Drink plenty of fluids, stay in an air-conditioned room, stay out of the sun, and check up on relatives and neighbors. Young children and pets should never be left unattended in vehicles under any circumstances. Take extra precautions if you work or spend time outside. When possible, reschedule strenuous activities to early morning or evening. Know the signs and symptoms of heat exhaustion and heat stroke. Wear lightweight and loose-fitting clothing when possible. To reduce risk during outdoor work, the Occupational Safety and Health Administration recommends scheduling frequent rest breaks in shaded or air-conditioned environments. Anyone overcome by heat should be moved to a cool and shaded location. Heat stroke is an emergency. Call 911. This is a special weather statement for the following county, Lincoln, Missouri. Heat advisory in effect from 10 p.m. Friday to 8 p.m. Saturday. Extreme heat warning remains in effect until 10 p.m. Friday. For the extreme heat warning, dangerously hot conditions with heat index values up to 105. For the heat advisory, heat index values up to 102 expected. For portions of south central, southwest, and west central Illinois and central, east central, northeast, and southeast Missouri. For the extreme heat warning, until 10 p.m. Friday. For the heat advisory, from 10 p.m. Friday to 8 p.m. Saturday. Heat-related illnesses increase significantly during extreme heat and high humidity events. Hot temperatures and high humidity may cause heat illnesses. 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Young children and pets should never be left unattended in vehicles under any circumstances. Take extra precautions if you work or spend time outside. 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Know the signs and symptoms of heat exhaustion and heat stroke. 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Anyone overcome by heat should be moved to a cool and shaded location. Heat stroke is an emergency. 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The current time is 5:04 p.m. Central Daylight Time. 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Extreme heat warning in effect until 8 p.m. Saturday. Tonight, partly cloudy with a slight chance of showers and thunderstorms this evening, then mostly clear after midnight. Lows in the mid-70s. South winds 5 to 10 miles per hour. Chance of rain 20%. Heat index values up to 104 early this evening. Friday, sunny. A slight chance of showers and thunderstorms in the afternoon. Hot with highs in the mid-90s. South winds 5 to 10 miles per hour. Chance of rain 20%. Heat index values up to 107. Friday night, partly cloudy. A slight chance.
showers and thunderstorms in the evening. Humid with lows in the mid-70s. South winds 5 to 10 miles per hour. Chance of rain 20%. Heat index values up to 105 early in the evening. Independence Day, mostly sunny. A slight chance of showers and thunderstorms in the morning, then a chance of showers and thunderstorms in the afternoon. Humid with highs in the lower 90s. Southwest winds around 5 miles per hour. Chance of rain 40%. Heat index values up to 106. Saturday night, partly cloudy with a chance of showers and thunderstorms. Humid with lows in the lower 70s. Southwest winds around 5 miles per hour. Chance of rain 50%. Heat index values up to 103 early in the evening. Sunday, mostly sunny. A chance of showers and thunderstorms, mainly in the morning. Highs in the lower 90s. Chance of rain 50%. Heat index values up to 105. Sunday night, partly cloudy. A chance of showers with a slight chance of thunderstorms in the evening, then a slight chance of showers after midnight. Lows in the lower 70s. Chance of rain 40%. Heat index values up to 100 early in the evening. Monday and Monday night, partly cloudy. A slight chance of showers and thunderstorms. Highs in the upper 80s. Lows around 70. Chance of rain 20%. Tuesday, mostly sunny. A slight chance of showers and thunderstorms in the morning, then a chance of showers and thunderstorms in the afternoon. Highs in the upper 80s. Chance of rain 30%. Tuesday night, partly cloudy in the evening, then becoming mostly clear. A slight chance of showers and thunderstorms. Lows in the lower 70s. Chance of rain 20%. Wednesday, mostly sunny. A chance of showers and thunderstorms in the afternoon. Highs around 90. Chance of rain 30%. Wednesday night, mostly clear. A slight chance of showers and thunderstorms in the evening, then a chance of showers after midnight. Lows in the lower 70s. Chance of rain 30%. Thursday, mostly sunny. A slight chance of showers in the morning, then a chance of showers with a slight chance of thunderstorms in the afternoon. Highs in the lower 90s. Chance of rain 30%. Heat index values up to 100. At 4 p.m. at Lambert Field in St. Louis, it was mostly sunny with a temperature of 95 degrees. The dew point was 71, giving us a relative humidity of 45%, producing a heat index of 102. The wind was south at 8 miles an hour, and the pressure was 30.05 inches and falling. Elsewhere in the metro area, in Chesterfield it was sunny and the temperature was 95. In Belleville it was 96 degrees. In Cahokia, it was sunny and 96 degrees. In St. Charles, it was sunny and 96. Across the region, it was partly sunny in Columbia, Missouri, with a temperature of 90. In Quincy, it was sunny and 91 degrees. In Kansas City, it was partly sunny and the temperature was 91. It was partly sunny in Springfield, Missouri, with a temperature of 89. In Rolla, it was partly sunny and the temperature was 87. In Farmington, it was 93 degrees. It was sunny in Cape Girardeau, with 92 degrees. It was mostly sunny in Springfield, Illinois, with a temperature of 92. Once again in St. Louis, it was mostly sunny. The temperature was 95 degrees and the wind was south at 8 miles an hour. This is a special weather statement for the following counties in Missouri, Franklin, Jefferson, St. Charles, St. Louis City, St. Louis, and Warren, and the following counties in Illinois, Madison, Monroe, and St. Clair. Extreme heat warning now in effect until 8 p.m. Saturday. Dangerously hot conditions with heat index values up to 108. For portions of south central and southwest Illinois and central, east central, and southeast Missouri. Until 8 p.m. Saturday.
Heat-related illnesses increase significantly during extreme heat and high humidity events. Drink plenty of fluids, stay in an air-conditioned room, stay out of the sun, and check up on relatives and neighbors. Young children and pets should never be left unattended in vehicles under any circumstances. Take extra precautions if you work or spend time outside. 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Know the signs and symptoms of heat exhaustion and heat stroke. Wear lightweight and loose-fitting clothing when possible. To reduce risk during outdoor work, the Occupational Safety and Health Administration recommends scheduling frequent rest breaks in shaded or air-conditioned environments. Anyone overcome by heat should be moved to a cool and shaded location. Heat stroke is an emergency. Call 911. This is a special weather statement for the following county, Lincoln, Missouri. Heat advisory in effect from 10 p.m. Friday to 8 p.m. Saturday. Extreme heat warning remains in effect until 10 p.m. Friday. For the extreme heat warning, dangerously hot conditions with heat index values up to 105. For the heat advisory, heat index values up to 102 expected. For portions of south central, southwest, and west central Illinois and central, east central, northeast, and southeast Missouri. For the extreme heat warning, until 10 p.m. Friday. For the heat advisory, from 10 p.m. Friday to 8 p.m. Saturday. Heat-related illnesses increase significantly during extreme heat and high humidity events. Hot temperatures and high humidity may cause heat illnesses. 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Young children and pets should never be left unattended in vehicles under any circumstances. Take extra precautions if you work or spend time outside. 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Know the signs and symptoms of heat exhaustion and heat stroke. Wear lightweight and loose-fitting clothing when possible. To reduce risk during outdoor work, the Occupational Safety and Health Administration recommends scheduling frequent rest breaks in shaded or air-conditioned environments. Anyone overcome by heat should be moved to a cool and shaded location. Heat stroke is an emergency. Call 911. The current time is 5:13 p.m. Central Daylight Time. 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Extreme heat warning in effect until 8 p.m. Saturday. Tonight, partly cloudy with a slight chance of showers and thunderstorms this evening, then mostly clear after midnight. Lows in the mid-70s. South winds 5 to 10 miles per hour. Chance of rain 20%. Heat index values up to 104 early this evening. Friday, sunny. A slight chance of showers and thunderstorms in the afternoon. Hot with highs in the mid-90s. South winds 5 to 10 miles per hour. Chance of rain 20%. Heat index values up to 107. Friday night, partly cloudy. A slight chance of showers and thunderstorms in the evening. Humid with lows in the mid-70s. South winds 5 to 10 miles per hour. Chance of rain 20%. Heat index values up to 105 early in the evening. Independence Day, mostly sunny. A slight chance of showers and thunderstorms in the morning, then a chance of showers and thunderstorms in the afternoon. Humid with highs in the lower 90s. Southwest winds around 5 miles per hour. Chance of rain 40%. Heat index values up to 106. Saturday night, partly cloudy with a chance of showers and thunderstorms. Humid with lows in the lower 70s. Southwest winds around 5 miles per hour. Chance of rain 50%. Heat index values up to 103 early in the evening. Sunday, mostly sunny.
a chance of showers and thunderstorms, mainly in the morning. Highs in the lower 90s. Chance of rain 50%. Heat index values up to 105. Sunday night, partly cloudy. A chance of showers with a slight chance of thunderstorms in the evening, then a slight chance of showers after midnight. Lows in the lower 70s. Chance of rain 40%. Heat index values up to 100 early in the evening. Monday and Monday night, partly cloudy. A slight chance of showers and thunderstorms. Highs in the upper 80s. Lows around 70. Chance of rain 20%. Tuesday, mostly sunny. A slight chance of showers and thunderstorms in the morning, then a chance of showers and thunderstorms in the afternoon. Highs in the upper 80s. Chance of rain 30%. Tuesday night, partly cloudy in the evening, then becoming mostly clear. A slight chance of showers and thunderstorms. Lows in the lower 70s. Chance of rain 20%. Wednesday, mostly sunny. A chance of showers and thunderstorms in the afternoon. Highs around 90. Chance of rain 30%. Wednesday night, mostly clear. A slight chance of showers and thunderstorms in the evening, then a chance of showers after midnight. Lows in the lower 70s. Chance of rain 30%. Thursday, mostly sunny. A slight chance of showers in the morning, then a chance of showers with a slight chance of thunderstorms in the afternoon. Highs in the lower 90s. Chance of rain 30%. Heat index values up to 100. At 5 p.m. at Lambert Field in St. Louis, it was partly sunny with a temperature of 94 degrees. The dew point was 70, giving us a relative humidity of 45%, producing a heat index of 100. The wind was southwest at 8 miles an hour, and the pressure was 30.04 inches and falling. Elsewhere in the metro area, in Chesterfield, it was mostly sunny and the temperature was 95. In Cahokia, it was sunny at 95 degrees. In St. Charles, it was mostly sunny and 95. Across the region, it was partly sunny in Columbia, Missouri, with a temperature of 87. In Quincy, it was sunny and 91 degrees. In Kansas City, it was mostly sunny and the temperature was 91. It was partly sunny in Springfield, Missouri, with a temperature of 89. In Rolla, it was partly sunny and the temperature was 88. In Farmington, it was 93 degrees. It was sunny in Cape Girardeau, with 92 degrees. It was mostly sunny in Springfield, Illinois, with a temperature of 91. Once again in St. Louis, it was partly sunny, the temperature was 94 degrees, and the wind was southwest at 8 miles an hour. This is a special weather statement for the following counties in Missouri, Franklin, Jefferson, St. Charles, St. Louis City, St. Louis, and Warren, and the following counties in Illinois, Madison, Monroe, and St. Clair. Extreme heat warning now in effect until 8 p.m. Saturday. Dangerously hot conditions with heat index values up to 108. For portions of south central and southwest Illinois and central, east central, and southeast Missouri. Until 8 p.m. Saturday. Heat-related illnesses increase significantly during extreme heat and high humidity events. Drink plenty of fluids, stay in an air-conditioned room, stay out of the sun, and check up on relatives and neighbors. Young children and pets should never be left unattended in vehicles under any circumstances. Take extra precautions if you work or spend time outside. 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Know the signs and symptoms of heat exhaustion and heat stroke. Wear lightweight and loose-fitting clothing when possible. To reduce risk during outdoor work, the Occupational Safety and Health Administration recommends scheduling frequent rest breaks in shaded or air-conditioned environments. Anyone overcome by heat should be moved to a cool and shaded location. Heat stroke is an emergency. Call 911. This is a special weather statement for the following county, Lincoln, Missouri.
heat advisory in effect from 10 p.m. Friday to 8 p.m. Saturday. Extreme heat warning remains in effect until 10 p.m. Friday. For the extreme heat warning, dangerously hot conditions with heat index values up to 105. For the heat advisory, heat index values up to 102 expected. For portions of south central, southwest, and west central Illinois and central, east central, northeast, and southeast Missouri. For the extreme heat warning, until 10 p.m. Friday. For the heat advisory, from 10 p.m. Friday to 8 p.m. Saturday. Heat-related illnesses increase significantly during extreme heat and high humidity events. Hot temperatures and high humidity may cause heat illnesses. 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Young children and pets should never be left unattended in vehicles under any circumstances. Take extra precautions if you work or spend time outside. 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Know the signs and symptoms of heat exhaustion and heat stroke. 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Anyone overcome by heat should be moved to a cool and shaded location. Heat stroke is an emergency. Call 911. The current time is 5:22 p.m. Central Daylight Time. 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Extreme heat warning in effect until 8 p.m. Saturday. Tonight, partly cloudy with a slight chance of showers and thunderstorms this evening, then mostly clear after midnight. Lows in the mid-70s. South winds 5 to 10 miles per hour. Chance of rain 20%. Heat index values up to 104 early this evening. Friday, sunny. A slight chance of showers and thunderstorms in the afternoon. Hot with highs in the mid-90s. South winds 5 to 10 miles per hour. Chance of rain 20%. Heat index values up to 107. Friday night, partly cloudy. A slight chance of showers and thunderstorms in the evening. Humid with lows in the mid-70s. South winds 5 to 10 miles per hour. Chance of rain 20%. Heat index values up to 105 early in the evening. Independence Day, mostly sunny. A slight chance of showers and thunderstorms in the morning, then a chance of showers and thunderstorms in the afternoon. Humid with highs in the lower 90s. Southwest winds around 5 miles per hour. Chance of rain 40%. Heat index values up to 106. Saturday night, partly cloudy with a chance of showers and thunderstorms. Humid with lows in the lower 70s. Southwest winds around 5 miles per hour. Chance of rain 50%. Heat index values up to 103 early in the evening. Sunday, mostly sunny. A chance of showers and thunderstorms, mainly in the morning. Highs in the lower 90s. Chance of rain 50%. Heat index values up to 105. Sunday night, partly cloudy. A chance of showers with a slight chance of thunderstorms in the evening, then a slight chance of showers after midnight. Lows in the lower 70s. Chance of rain 40%. Heat index values up to 100 early in the evening. Monday and Monday night, partly cloudy. A slight chance of showers and thunderstorms. Highs in the upper 80s. Lows around 70. Chance of rain 20%. Tuesday, mostly sunny. A slight chance of showers and thunderstorms in the morning, then a chance of showers and thunderstorms in the afternoon. Highs in the upper 80s. Chance of rain 30%. Tuesday night, partly cloudy in the evening, then becoming mostly clear.
a slight chance of showers and thunderstorms. Lows in the lower 70s. Chance of rain 20%. Wednesday, mostly sunny. A chance of showers and thunderstorms in the afternoon. Highs around 90. Chance of rain 30%. Wednesday night, mostly clear. A slight chance of showers and thunderstorms in the evening, then a chance of showers after midnight. Lows in the lower 70s. Chance of rain 30%. Thursday, mostly sunny. A slight chance of showers in the morning, then a chance of showers with a slight chance of thunderstorms in the afternoon. Highs in the lower 90s. Chance of rain 30%. Heat index values up to 100. At 5 p.m. at Lambert Field in St. Louis, it was partly sunny with a temperature of 94 degrees. The dew point was 70, giving us a relative humidity of 45%, producing a heat index of 100. The wind was southwest at 8 miles an hour, and the pressure was 30.04 inches and falling. Elsewhere in the metro area, in Chesterfield, it was mostly sunny and the temperature was 95. In Cahokia, it was sunny at 95 degrees. In St. Charles, it was mostly sunny and 95. Across the region, it was partly sunny in Columbia, Missouri, with a temperature of 87. In Quincy, it was sunny and 91 degrees. In Kansas City, it was mostly sunny and the temperature was 91. It was partly sunny in Springfield, Missouri, with a temperature of 89. In Rolla, it was partly sunny and the temperature was 88. In Farmington, it was 93 degrees. It was sunny in Cape Girardeau, with 92 degrees. It was mostly sunny in Springfield, Illinois, with a temperature of 91. Once again in St. Louis, it was partly sunny, the temperature was 94 degrees, and the wind was southwest at 8 miles an hour. This is a special weather statement for the following counties in Missouri, Franklin, Jefferson, St. Charles, St. Louis City, St. Louis, and Warren, and the following counties in Illinois, Madison, Monroe, and St. Clair. Extreme heat warning now in effect until 8 p.m. Saturday. Dangerously hot conditions with heat index values up to 108. For portions of south central and southwest Illinois and central, east central, and southeast Missouri. Until 8 p.m. Saturday. Heat-related illnesses increase significantly during extreme heat and high humidity events. Drink plenty of fluids, stay in an air-conditioned room, stay out of the sun, and check up on relatives and neighbors. Young children and pets should never be left unattended in vehicles under any circumstances. Take extra precautions if you work or spend time outside. When possible, reschedule strenuous activities to early morning or evening. Know the signs and symptoms of heat exhaustion and heat stroke. Wear lightweight and loose-fitting clothing when possible. To reduce risk during outdoor work, the Occupational Safety and Health Administration recommends scheduling frequent rest breaks in shaded or air-conditioned environments. Anyone overcome by heat should be moved to a cool and shaded location. Heat stroke is an emergency. Call 911. This is a special weather statement for the following county, Lincoln, Missouri. Heat advisory in effect from 10 p.m. Friday to 8 p.m. Saturday. Extreme heat warning remains in effect until 10 p.m. Friday. For the extreme heat warning, dangerously hot conditions with heat index values up to 105. For the heat advisory, heat index values up to 102 expected. For portions of south central, southwest, and west central Illinois and central, east central, northeast, and southeast Missouri. For the extreme heat warning, until 10 p.m. Friday. For the heat advisory, from 10 p.m. Friday to 8 p.m. Saturday. Heat-related illnesses increase significantly during extreme heat and high humidity events. Hot temperatures and high humidity may cause heat illnesses. 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Young children and pets should never be left unattended in vehicles under any circumstances. Take extra precautions if you work or spend time outside.
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Know the signs and symptoms of heat exhaustion and heat stroke. 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To reduce risk during outdoor work, the Occupational Safety and Health Administration recommends scheduling frequent rest breaks in shaded or air-conditioned environments. Anyone overcome by heat should be moved to a cool and shaded location. Heat stroke is an emergency. 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The current time is 5:30 p.m. Central Daylight Time. 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Extreme heat warning in effect until 8 p.m. Saturday. Tonight, partly cloudy with a slight chance of showers and thunderstorms this evening, then mostly clear after midnight. Lows in the mid-70s. South winds 5 to 10 miles per hour. Chance of rain 20%. Heat index values up to 104 early this evening. Friday, sunny. A slight chance of showers and thunderstorms in the afternoon. Hot with highs in the mid-90s. South winds 5 to 10 miles per hour. Chance of rain 20%. Heat index values up to 107. Friday night, partly cloudy. A slight chance of showers and thunderstorms in the evening. Humid with lows in the mid-70s. South winds 5 to 10 miles per hour. Chance of rain 20%. Heat index values up to 105 early in the evening. Independence Day, mostly sunny. A slight chance of showers and thunderstorms in the morning, then a chance of showers and thunderstorms in the afternoon. Humid with highs in the lower 90s. Southwest winds around 5 miles per hour. Chance of rain 40%. Heat index values up to 106. Saturday night, partly cloudy with a chance of showers and thunderstorms. Humid with lows in the lower 70s. Southwest winds around 5 miles per hour. Chance of rain 50%. Heat index values up to 103 early in the evening. Sunday, mostly sunny. A chance of showers and thunderstorms, mainly in the morning. Highs in the lower 90s. Chance of rain 50%. Heat index values up to 105. Sunday night, partly cloudy. A chance of showers with a slight chance of thunderstorms in the evening, then a slight chance of showers after midnight. Lows in the lower 70s. Chance of rain 40%. Heat index values up to 100 early in the evening. Monday and Monday night, partly cloudy. A slight chance of showers and thunderstorms. Highs in the upper 80s. Lows around 70. Chance of rain 20%. Tuesday, mostly sunny. A slight chance of showers and thunderstorms in the morning, then a chance of showers and thunderstorms in the afternoon. Highs in the upper 80s. Chance of rain 30%. Tuesday night, partly cloudy in the evening, then becoming mostly clear. A slight chance of showers and thunderstorms. Lows in the lower 70s. Chance of rain 20%. Wednesday, mostly sunny. A chance of showers and thunderstorms in the afternoon. Highs around 90. Chance of rain 30%. Wednesday night, mostly clear. A slight chance of showers and thunderstorms in the evening, then a chance of showers after midnight. Lows in the lower 70s. Chance of rain 30%. Thursday, mostly sunny. A slight chance of showers in the morning, then a chance of showers with a slight chance of thunderstorms in the afternoon. Highs in the lower 90s. Chance of rain 30%. Heat index values up to 100. At 5 p.m. at Lambert Field in St. Louis, it was partly sunny with a temperature of 94 degrees. The dew point was 70, giving us a relative humidity of 45%, producing a heat index of 100.
The wind was southwest at 8 miles an hour, and the pressure was 30.04 inches and falling. Elsewhere in the metro area, in Chesterfield, it was mostly sunny and the temperature was 95. In Cahokia, it was sunny at 95 degrees. In St. Charles, it was mostly sunny and 95. Across the region, it was partly sunny in Columbia, Missouri, with a temperature of 87. In Quincy, it was sunny and 91 degrees. In Kansas City, it was mostly sunny and the temperature was 91. It was partly sunny in Springfield, Missouri, with a temperature of 89. In Rolla, it was partly sunny and the temperature was 88. In Farmington, it was 93 degrees. It was sunny in Cape Girardeau, with 92 degrees. It was mostly sunny in Springfield, Illinois, with a temperature of 91. Once again in St. Louis, it was partly sunny, the temperature was 94 degrees, and the wind was southwest at 8 miles an hour. This is a special weather statement for the following counties in Missouri: Franklin, Jefferson, St. Charles, St. Louis City, St. Louis, and Warren, and the following counties in Illinois: Madison, Monroe, and St. Clair. Extreme heat warning now in effect until 8 p.m. Saturday. Dangerously hot conditions with heat index values up to 108. For portions of south-central and southwest Illinois and central, east-central, and southeast Missouri, until 8 p.m. Saturday. Heat-related illnesses increase significantly during extreme heat and high humidity events. Drink plenty of fluids, stay in an air-conditioned room, stay out of the sun, and check up on relatives and neighbors. Young children and pets should never be left unattended in vehicles under any circumstances. Take extra precautions if you work or spend time outside. 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Know the signs and symptoms of heat exhaustion and heat stroke. Wear lightweight and loose-fitting clothing when possible. To reduce risk during outdoor work, the Occupational Safety and Health Administration recommends scheduling frequent rest breaks in shaded or air-conditioned environments. Anyone overcome by heat should be moved to a cool and shaded location. Heat stroke is an emergency. Call 911. This is a special weather statement for the following county: Lincoln, Missouri. Heat advisory in effect from 10 p.m. Friday to 8 p.m. Saturday. Extreme heat warning remains in effect until 10 p.m. Friday. For the extreme heat warning, dangerously hot conditions with heat index values up to 105. For the heat advisory, heat index values up to 102 expected. For portions of south central, southwest, and west central Illinois and central, east central, northeast, and southeast Missouri. For the extreme heat warning, until 10 p.m. Friday. For the heat advisory, from 10 p.m. Friday to 8 p.m. Saturday. Heat-related illnesses increase significantly during extreme heat and high humidity events. Hot temperatures and high humidity may cause heat illnesses. 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Young children and pets should never be left unattended in vehicles under any circumstances. Take extra precautions if you work or spend time outside. 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Know the signs and symptoms of heat exhaustion and heat stroke. Wear lightweight and loose-fitting clothing when possible. To reduce risk during outdoor work, the Occupational Safety and Health Administration recommends scheduling frequent rest breaks in shaded or air-conditioned environments. Anyone overcome by heat should be moved to a cool and shaded location. Heat stroke is an emergency. Call 911. The current time is 5:39 p.m. Central Daylight Time. 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Extreme heat warning in effect until 8 p.m. Saturday. To
tonight. Partly cloudy with a slight chance of showers and thunderstorms this evening, then mostly clear after midnight. Lows in the mid-70s. South winds 5 to 10 miles per hour. Chance of rain 20%. Heat index values up to 104 early this evening. Friday, sunny. A slight chance of showers and thunderstorms in the afternoon. Hot with highs in the mid-90s. South winds 5 to 10 miles per hour. Chance of rain 20%. Heat index values up to 107. Friday night, partly cloudy. A slight chance of showers and thunderstorms in the evening. Humid with lows in the mid-70s. South winds 5 to 10 miles per hour. Chance of rain 20%. Heat index values up to 105 early in the evening. Independence Day, mostly sunny. A slight chance of showers and thunderstorms in the morning, then a chance of showers and thunderstorms in the afternoon. Humid with highs in the lower 90s. Southwest winds around 5 miles per hour. Chance of rain 40%. Heat index values up to 106. Saturday night, partly cloudy with a chance of showers and thunderstorms. Humid with lows in the lower 70s. Southwest winds around 5 miles per hour. Chance of rain 50%. Heat index values up to 103 early in the evening. Sunday, mostly sunny. A chance of showers and thunderstorms, mainly in the morning. Highs in the lower 90s. Chance of rain 50%. Heat index values up to 105. Sunday night, partly cloudy. A chance of showers with a slight chance of thunderstorms in the evening, then a slight chance of showers after midnight. Lows in the lower 70s. Chance of rain 40%. Heat index values up to 100 early in the evening. Monday and Monday night, partly cloudy. A slight chance of showers and thunderstorms. Highs in the upper 80s. Lows around 70. Chance of rain 20%. Tuesday, mostly sunny. A slight chance of showers and thunderstorms in the morning, then a chance of showers and thunderstorms in the afternoon. Highs in the upper 80s. Chance of rain 30%. Tuesday night, partly cloudy in the evening, then becoming mostly clear. A slight chance of showers and thunderstorms. Lows in the lower 70s. Chance of rain 20%. Wednesday, mostly sunny. A chance of showers and thunderstorms in the afternoon. Highs around 90. Chance of rain 30%. Wednesday night, mostly clear. A slight chance of showers and thunderstorms in the evening, then a chance of showers after midnight. Lows in the lower 70s. Chance of rain 30%. Thursday, mostly sunny. A slight chance of showers in the morning, then a chance of showers with a slight chance of thunderstorms in the afternoon. Highs in the lower 90s. Chance of rain 30%. Heat index values up to 100. At 5 p.m. at Lambert Field in St. Louis, it was partly sunny with a temperature of 94 degrees. The dew point was 70, giving us a relative humidity of 45%, producing a heat index of 100. The wind was southwest at 8 miles an hour, and the pressure was 30.04 inches and falling. Elsewhere in the metro area, in Chesterfield, it was mostly sunny and the temperature was 95. In Cahokia, it was sunny at 95 degrees. In St. Charles, it was mostly sunny and 95. Across the region, it was partly sunny in Columbia, Missouri, with a temperature of 87. In Quincy, it was sunny and 91 degrees. In Kansas City, it was mostly sunny and the temperature was 91. It was partly sunny in Springfield, Missouri, with a temperature of 89. In Rolla, it was partly sunny and the temperature was 88. In Farmington, it was 93 degrees. It was sunny in Cape Girardeau, with 92 degrees. It was mostly sunny in Springfield, Illinois, with a temperature of 91. Once again in St. Louis, it was partly sunny, the temperature was 94 degrees, and the wind was southwest at 8 miles an hour.
This is a special weather statement for the following counties in Missouri, Franklin, Jefferson, St. Charles, St. Louis City, St. Louis, and Warren, and the following counties in Illinois, Madison, Monroe, and St. Clair. Extreme heat warning now in effect until 8 p.m. Saturday. Dangerously hot conditions with heat index values up to 108. For portions of south central and southwest Illinois and central, east central, and southeast Missouri. Until 8 p.m. Saturday. Heat-related illnesses increase significantly during extreme heat and high humidity events. Drink plenty of fluids, stay in an air-conditioned room, stay out of the sun, and check up on relatives and neighbors. Young children and pets should never be left unattended in vehicles under any circumstances. Take extra precautions if you work or spend time outside. When possible, reschedule strenuous activities to early morning or evening. Know the signs and symptoms of heat exhaustion and heat stroke. Wear lightweight and loose-fitting clothing when possible. To reduce risk during outdoor work, the Occupational Safety and Health Administration recommends scheduling frequent rest breaks in shaded or air-conditioned environments. Anyone overcome by heat should be moved to a cool and shaded location. Heat stroke is an emergency. Call 911. This is a special weather statement for the following county, Lincoln, Missouri. Heat advisory in effect from 10 p.m. Friday to 8 p.m. Saturday. Extreme heat warning remains in effect until 10 p.m. Friday. For the extreme heat warning, dangerously hot conditions with heat index values up to 105. For the heat advisory, heat index values up to 102 expected. For portions of south central, southwest, and west central Illinois and central, east central, northeast, and southeast Missouri. For the extreme heat warning, until 10 p.m. Friday. For the heat advisory, from 10 p.m. Friday to 8 p.m. Saturday. Heat-related illnesses increase significantly during extreme heat and high humidity events. Hot temperatures and high humidity may cause heat illnesses. 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Young children and pets should never be left unattended in vehicles under any circumstances. Take extra precautions if you work or spend time outside. 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Know the signs and symptoms of heat exhaustion and heat stroke. 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The current time is 5:48 p.m. Central Daylight Time. 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This program originates from the National Weather Service Forecast Office in St. Louis, Missouri, and serves parts of East Central Missouri and Southwest Illinois, including the St. Louis metro area and surrounding counties. Extreme heat warning in effect until 8 p.m. Saturday. Tonight, partly cloudy with a slight chance of showers and thunderstorms this evening, then mostly clear after midnight. Lows in the mid-70s. South winds 5 to 10 miles per hour. Chance of rain 20%. Heat index values up to 104 early this evening. Friday, sunny. A slight chance of showers and thunderstorms in the afternoon. Hot with highs in the mid-90s. South winds 5 to 10 miles per hour. Chance of rain 20%. Heat index values up to 107. Friday night, partly cloudy. A slight chance of showers and thunderstorms in the evening. Humid with lows in the mid-70s. South winds 5 to 10 miles per hour. Chance of rain 20%. Heat index values up to 105 early in the evening. Independence Day, mostly sunny. A slight chance of showers and thunderstorms in the morning, then a chance of showers and thunderstorms in the afternoon.
humid with highs in the lower 90s. Southwest winds around 5 miles per hour. Chance of rain 40%. Heat index values up to 106. Saturday night, partly cloudy with a chance of showers and thunderstorms. Humid with lows in the lower 70s. Southwest winds around 5 miles per hour. Chance of rain 50%. Heat index values up to 103 early in the evening. Sunday, mostly sunny. A chance of showers and thunderstorms, mainly in the morning. Highs in the lower 90s. Chance of rain 50%. Heat index values up to 105. Sunday night, partly cloudy. A chance of showers with a slight chance of thunderstorms in the evening, then a slight chance of showers after midnight. Lows in the lower 70s. Chance of rain 40%. Heat index values up to 100 early in the evening. Monday and Monday night, partly cloudy. A slight chance of showers and thunderstorms. Highs in the upper 80s. Lows around 70. Chance of rain 20%. Tuesday, mostly sunny. A slight chance of showers and thunderstorms in the morning, then a chance of showers and thunderstorms in the afternoon. Highs in the upper 80s. Chance of rain 30%. Tuesday night, partly cloudy in the evening, then becoming mostly clear. A slight chance of showers and thunderstorms. Lows in the lower 70s. Chance of rain 20%. Wednesday, mostly sunny. A chance of showers and thunderstorms in the afternoon. Highs around 90. Chance of rain 30%. Wednesday night, mostly clear. A slight chance of showers and thunderstorms in the evening, then a chance of showers after midnight. Lows in the lower 70s. Chance of rain 30%. Thursday, mostly sunny. A slight chance of showers in the morning, then a chance of showers with a slight chance of thunderstorms in the afternoon. Highs in the lower 90s. Chance of rain 30%. Heat index values up to 100. At 5 p.m. at Lambert Field in St. Louis, it was partly sunny with a temperature of 94 degrees. The dew point was 70, giving us a relative humidity of 45%, producing a heat index of 100. The wind was southwest at 8 miles an hour, and the pressure was 30.04 inches and falling. Elsewhere in the metro area, in Chesterfield, it was mostly sunny and the temperature was 95. In Cahokia, it was sunny at 95 degrees. In St. Charles, it was mostly sunny and 95. Across the region, it was partly sunny in Columbia, Missouri, with a temperature of 87. In Quincy, it was sunny and 91 degrees. In Kansas City, it was mostly sunny and the temperature was 91. It was partly sunny in Springfield, Missouri, with a temperature of 89. In Rolla, it was partly sunny and the temperature was 88. In Farmington, it was 93 degrees. It was sunny in Cape Girardeau, with 92 degrees. It was mostly sunny in Springfield, Illinois, with a temperature of 91. Once again in St. Louis, it was partly sunny, the temperature was 94 degrees, and the wind was southwest at 8 miles an hour. This is a special weather statement for the following counties in Missouri, Franklin, Jefferson, St. Charles, St. Louis City, St. Louis, and Warren, and the following counties in Illinois, Madison, Monroe, and St. Clair. Extreme heat warning now in effect until 8 p.m. Saturday. Dangerously hot conditions with heat index values up to 108. For portions of south central and southwest Illinois and central, east central, and southeast Missouri. Until 8 p.m. Saturday. Heat-related illnesses increase significantly during extreme heat and high humidity events. Drink plenty of fluids, stay in an air-conditioned room, stay out of the sun, and check up on relatives and neighbors. Young children and pets should never be left unattended in vehicles under any circumstances. Take extra precautions if you work or spend time outside. When possible, reschedule strenuous activities to early morning or evening.
know the signs and symptoms of heat exhaustion and heat stroke. Wear lightweight and loose-fitting clothing when possible. To reduce risk during outdoor work, the Occupational Safety and Health Administration recommends scheduling frequent rest breaks in shaded or air-conditioned environments. Anyone overcome

portions of South Central, Southwest, and West Central Illinois and Central, East Central, Northeast, and Southeast Missouri for the extreme heat warning until 10 p.m. Friday. For the heat advisory from 10 p.m. Friday to 8 p.m. Saturday. Heat-related illnesses increase significantly during extreme heat and high humidity events. Hot temperatures and high humidity may cause heat illnesses. Drink plenty of fluids, stay in an air-conditioned room, stay out of the sun, and check up on relatives and neighbors. Young children and pets should never be left unattended in vehicles under any circumstances. Take extra precautions if you work or spend time outside. When possible, reschedule strenuous activities to early morning or evening. Know the signs and symptoms of heat exhaustion and heat stroke. Wear lightweight and loose-fitting clothing when possible. To reduce risk during outdoor work, the Occupational Safety and Health Administration recommends scheduling frequent rest breaks in shaded or air-conditioned environments. Anyone overcome by heat should be moved to a cool and shaded location. Heat stroke is an emergency. Call 911. The current time is 5:57 p.m. Central Daylight Time. 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Extreme heat warning in effect until 8 p.m. Saturday. Tonight, partly cloudy with a slight chance of showers and thunderstorms this evening, then mostly clear after midnight. Lows in the mid-70s. South winds 5 to 10 miles per hour. Chance of rain 20%. Heat index values up to 104 early this evening. Friday, sunny. A slight chance of showers and thunderstorms in the afternoon. Hot with highs in the mid-90s. South winds 5 to 10 miles per hour. Chance of rain 20%. Heat index values up to 107. Friday night, partly cloudy. A slight chance of showers and thunderstorms in the evening. Humid with lows in the mid-70s. South winds 5 to 10 miles per hour. Chance of rain 20%. Heat index values up to 105 early in the evening. Independence Day, mostly sunny. A slight chance of showers and thunderstorms in the morning, then a chance of showers and thunderstorms in the afternoon. Humid with highs in the lower 90s. Southwest winds around 5 miles per hour. Chance of rain 40%. Heat index values up to 106. Saturday night, partly cloudy with a chance of showers and thunderstorms. Humid with lows in the lower 70s. Southwest winds around 5 miles per hour. Chance of rain 50%. Heat index values up to 103 early in the evening. Sunday, mostly sunny. A chance of showers and thunderstorms, mainly in the morning. Highs in the lower 90s. Chance of rain 50%. Heat index values up to 105. Sunday night, partly cloudy. A chance of showers with a slight chance of thunderstorms in the evening, then a slight chance of showers after midnight. Lows in the lower 70s. Chance of rain 40%. Heat index values up to 100 early in the evening. Monday and Monday night, partly cloudy. A slight chance of showers and thunderstorms. Highs in the upper 80s. Lows around 70. Chance of rain 20%. Tuesday, mostly sunny. A slight chance of showers and thunderstorms in the morning, then a chance of showers and thunderstorms in the afternoon. Highs in the upper 80s. Chance of rain 30%. Tuesday night, partly cloudy in the evening, then becoming mostly clear. A slight chance of showers and thunderstorms. Lows in the lower 70s. Chance of rain 20%. Wednesday, mostly sunny. A chance of showers and thunderstorms in the afternoon. Highs around 90. Chance of rain 30%. Wednesday night, mostly clear.

a slight chance of showers and thunderstorms in the evening, then a chance of showers after midnight. Lows in the lower 70s. Chance of rain 30%. Thursday, mostly sunny. A slight chance of showers in the morning, then a chance of showers with a slight chance of thunderstorms in the afternoon. Highs in the lower 90s. Chance of rain 30%. Heat index values up to 100. At 5 p.m. at Lambert Field in St. Louis, it was partly sunny with a temperature of 94 degrees. The dew point was 70, giving us a relative humidity of 45%, producing a heat index of 100. The wind was southwest at 8 miles an hour, and the pressure was 30.04 inches and falling. Elsewhere in the metro area, in Chesterfield, it was mostly sunny and the temperature was 95. In Cahokia, it was sunny at 95 degrees. In St. Charles, it was mostly sunny and 95. Across the region, it was partly sunny in Columbia, Missouri, with a temperature of 87. In Quincy, it was sunny and 91 degrees. In Kansas City, it was mostly sunny and the temperature was 91. It was partly sunny in Springfield, Missouri, with a temperature of 89. In Rolla, it was partly sunny and the temperature was 88. In Farmington, it was 93 degrees. It was sunny in Cape Girardeau, with 92 degrees. It was mostly sunny in Springfield, Illinois, with a temperature of 91. Once again in St. Louis, it was partly sunny, the temperature was 94 degrees, and the wind was southwest at 8 miles an hour. This is a special weather statement for the following counties in Missouri, Franklin, Jefferson, St. Charles, St. Louis City, St. Louis, and Warren, and the following counties in Illinois, Madison, Monroe, and St. Clair. Extreme heat warning now in effect until 8 p.m. Saturday. Dangerously hot conditions with heat index values up to 108. For portions of south central and southwest Illinois and central, east central, and southeast Missouri. Until 8 p.m. Saturday. Heat-related illnesses increase significantly during extreme heat and high humidity events. Drink plenty of fluids, stay in an air-conditioned room, stay out of the sun, and check up on relatives and neighbors. Young children and pets should never be left unattended in vehicles under any circumstances. Take extra precautions if you work or spend time outside. When possible, reschedule strenuous activities to early morning or evening. Know the signs and symptoms of heat exhaustion and heat stroke. Wear lightweight and loose-fitting clothing when possible. To reduce risk during outdoor work, the Occupational Safety and Health Administration recommends scheduling frequent rest breaks in shaded or air-conditioned environments. Anyone overcome by heat should be moved to a cool and shaded location. Heat stroke is an emergency. Call 911. This is a special weather statement for the following county, Lincoln, Missouri. Heat advisory in effect from 10 p.m. Friday to 8 p.m. Saturday. Extreme heat warning remains in effect until 10 p.m. Friday. For the extreme heat warning, dangerously hot conditions with heat index values up to 105. For the heat advisory, heat index values up to 102 expected. For portions of south central, southwest, and west central Illinois and central, east central, northeast, and southeast Missouri. For the extreme heat warning, until 10 p.m. Friday. For the heat advisory, from 10 p.m. Friday to 8 p.m. Saturday. Heat-related illnesses increase significantly during extreme heat and high humidity events. Hot temperatures and high humidity may cause heat illnesses. 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Young children and pets should never be left unattended in vehicles under any circumstances. Take extra precautions if you work or spend time outside. 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Know the signs and symptoms of heat exhaustion and heat stroke. 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To reduce risk during outdoor work, the Occupational Safety and Health Administration recommends scheduling frequent rest breaks in shaded or air-conditioned environments.
Anyone overcome by heat should be moved to a cool and shaded location. Heat stroke is an emergency. 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The current time is 6:06 p.m. Central Daylight Time. 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Extreme heat warning in effect until 8 p.m. Saturday. Tonight, partly cloudy with a slight chance of showers and thunderstorms this evening, then mostly clear after midnight. Lows in the mid-70s. South winds 5 to 10 miles per hour. Chance of rain 20%. Heat index values up to 104 early this evening. Friday, sunny. A slight chance of showers and thunderstorms in the afternoon. Hot with highs in the mid-90s. South winds 5 to 10 miles per hour. Chance of rain 20%. Heat index values up to 107. Friday night, partly cloudy. A slight chance of showers and thunderstorms in the evening. Humid with lows in the mid-70s. South winds 5 to 10 miles per hour. Chance of rain 20%. Heat index values up to 105 early in the evening. Independence Day, mostly sunny. A slight chance of showers and thunderstorms in the morning, then a chance of showers and thunderstorms in the afternoon. Humid with highs in the lower 90s. Southwest winds around 5 miles per hour. Chance of rain 40%. Heat index values up to 106. Saturday night, partly cloudy with a chance of showers and thunderstorms. Humid with lows in the lower 70s. Southwest winds around 5 miles per hour. Chance of rain 50%. Heat index values up to 103 early in the evening. Sunday, mostly sunny. A chance of showers and thunderstorms, mainly in the morning. Highs in the lower 90s. Chance of rain 50%. Heat index values up to 105. Sunday night, partly cloudy. A chance of showers with a slight chance of thunderstorms in the evening, then a slight chance of showers after midnight. Lows in the lower 70s. Chance of rain 40%. Heat index values up to 100 early in the evening. Monday and Monday night, partly cloudy. A slight chance of showers and thunderstorms. Highs in the upper 80s. Lows around 70. Chance of rain 20%. Tuesday, mostly sunny. A slight chance of showers and thunderstorms in the morning, then a chance of showers and thunderstorms in the afternoon. Highs in the upper 80s. Chance of rain 30%. Tuesday night, partly cloudy in the evening, then becoming mostly clear. A slight chance of showers and thunderstorms. Lows in the lower 70s. Chance of rain 20%. Wednesday, mostly sunny. A chance of showers and thunderstorms in the afternoon. Highs around 90. Chance of rain 30%. Wednesday night, mostly clear. A slight chance of showers and thunderstorms in the evening, then a chance of showers after midnight. Lows in the lower 70s. Chance of rain 30%. Thursday, mostly sunny. A slight chance of showers in the morning, then a chance of showers with a slight chance of thunderstorms in the afternoon. Highs in the lower 90s. Chance of rain 30%. Heat index values up to 100. Extreme heat warning in effect until 8 p.m. Saturday. Tonight, partly cloudy with a slight chance of showers and thunderstorms this evening, then mostly clear after midnight. Lows in the mid-70s. South winds 5 to 10 miles per hour. Chance of rain 20%. Heat index values up to 104 early this evening. Friday, sunny. A slight chance of showers and thunderstorms in the afternoon. Hot with highs in the mid-90s. South winds 5 to 10 miles per hour. Chance of rain 20%.
heat index values up to 107. Friday night, partly cloudy with a slight chance of showers and thunderstorms in the evening, then mostly clear after midnight. Humid with lows in the mid-70s. South winds 5 to 10 miles per hour. Chance of rain 20%. Heat index values up to 105 early in the evening. Independence Day, mostly sunny. A slight chance of showers and thunderstorms in the morning, then a chance of showers and thunderstorms in the afternoon. Humid with highs in the lower 90s. Southwest winds around 5 miles per hour. Chance of rain 40%. Heat index values up to 106. Saturday night, partly cloudy with a chance of showers and thunderstorms. Humid with lows in the lower 70s. Southwest winds around 5 miles per hour. Chance of rain 50%. Heat index values up to 103 early in the evening. Sunday, mostly sunny. A chance of showers and thunderstorms, mainly in the morning. Highs in the lower 90s. Chance of rain 50%. Heat index values up to 105. Sunday night, partly cloudy. A chance of showers with a slight chance of thunderstorms in the evening, then a slight chance of showers after midnight. Lows in the lower 70s. Chance of rain 40%. Heat index values up to 100 early in the evening. Monday and Monday night, partly cloudy. A slight chance of showers and thunderstorms. Highs in the upper 80s. Lows around 70. Chance of rain 20%. Tuesday, mostly sunny. A slight chance of showers and thunderstorms in the morning, then a chance of showers and thunderstorms in the afternoon. Highs in the upper 80s. Chance of rain 30%. Tuesday night, partly cloudy in the evening, then becoming mostly clear. A slight chance of showers and thunderstorms. Lows in the lower 70s. Chance of rain 20%. Wednesday, mostly sunny. A chance of showers and thunderstorms in the afternoon. Highs around 90. Chance of rain 30%. Wednesday night, mostly clear. A slight chance of showers and thunderstorms in the evening, then a chance of showers after midnight. Lows in the lower 70s. Chance of rain 30%. Thursday, mostly sunny. A slight chance of showers in the morning, then a chance of showers with a slight chance of thunderstorms in the afternoon. Highs in the lower 90s. Chance of rain 30%. Heat index values up to 100. At 6 p.m. at Lambert Field in St. Louis, it was partly sunny with a temperature of 96 degrees. The dew point was 69, giving us a relative humidity of 41%, producing a heat index of 102. The wind was south at 13 miles an hour, and the pressure was 30.02 inches and falling. Elsewhere in the metro area, in Chesterfield it was sunny and the temperature was 93. In Belleville it was 94 degrees. In Cahokia, it was sunny at 94 degrees. In St. Charles it was sunny and 94. Across the region, it was mostly sunny in Columbia, Missouri, with a temperature of 86. In Quincy, it was sunny and 91 degrees. In Kansas City, it was partly sunny and the temperature was 89. It was mostly sunny in Springfield, Missouri, with a temperature of 87. In Rolla, it was mostly sunny and the temperature was 86. In Farmington, it was 91 degrees. It was sunny in Cape Girardeau, with 91 degrees. It was mostly sunny in Springfield, Illinois, with a temperature of 90. Once again in St. Louis, it was partly sunny, the temperature was 96 degrees, and the wind was south at 13 miles an hour. This is a special weather statement for the following counties in Missouri, Franklin, Jefferson, St. Charles, St. Louis City, St. Louis, and Warren, and the following counties in Illinois, Madison, Monroe, and St. Clair. Extreme heat warning now in effect until 8 p.m. Saturday. Dangerously hot conditions with heat index values up to 108. For portions of south central and southwest Illinois and central, east central, and south.
East Missouri, until 8 p.m. Saturday. Heat-related illnesses increase significantly during extreme heat and high humidity events. Drink plenty of fluids, stay in an air-conditioned room, stay out of the sun, and check up on relatives and neighbors. Young children and pets should never be left unattended in vehicles under any circumstances. Take extra precautions if you work or spend time outside. When possible, reschedule strenuous activities to early morning or evening. Know the signs and symptoms of heat exhaustion and heat stroke. Wear lightweight and loose-fitting clothing when possible. To reduce risk during outdoor work, the Occupational Safety and Health Administration recommends scheduling frequent rest breaks in shaded or air-conditioned environments. Anyone overcome by heat should be moved to a cool and shaded location. Heat stroke is an emergency. Call 911. This is a special weather statement for the following county, Lincoln, Missouri. Heat advisory in effect from 10 p.m. Friday to 8 p.m. Saturday. Extreme heat warning remains in effect until 10 p.m. Friday. For the extreme heat warning, dangerously hot conditions with heat index values up to 105. For the heat advisory, heat index values up to 102 expected. For portions of south central, southwest, and west central Illinois and central, east central, northeast, and southeast Missouri. For the extreme heat warning, until 10 p.m. Friday. For the heat advisory, from 10 p.m. Friday to 8 p.m. Saturday. Heat-related illnesses increase significantly during extreme heat and high humidity events. Hot temperatures and high humidity may cause heat illnesses. 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Young children and pets should never be left unattended in vehicles under any circumstances. Take extra precautions if you work or spend time outside. 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Know the signs and symptoms of heat exhaustion and heat stroke. Wear lightweight and loose-fitting clothing when possible. To reduce risk during outdoor work, the Occupational Safety and Health Administration recommends scheduling frequent rest breaks in shaded or air-conditioned environments. Anyone overcome by heat should be moved to a cool and shaded location. Heat stroke is an emergency. 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The current time is 6:18 p.m. Central Daylight Time. 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Extreme heat warning in effect until 8 p.m. Saturday. Tonight, partly cloudy with a slight chance of showers and thunderstorms this evening, then mostly clear after midnight. Lows in the mid-70s. South winds 5 to 10 miles per hour. Chance of rain 20%. Heat index values up to 104 early this evening. Friday, sunny. A slight chance of showers and thunderstorms in the afternoon. Hot with highs in the mid-90s. South winds 5 to 10 miles per hour. Chance of rain 20%. Heat index values up to 107. Friday night, partly cloudy with a slight chance of showers and thunderstorms in the evening, then mostly clear after midnight. Humid with lows in the mid-70s. South winds 5 to 10 miles per hour. Chance of rain 20%. Heat index values up to 105 early in the evening. Independence Day, mostly sunny. A slight chance of showers and thunderstorms in the morning, then a chance of showers and thunderstorms in the afternoon. Humid with highs in the lower 90s. Southwest winds around 5 miles per hour. Chance of rain 40%. Heat index values up to 106. Saturday night, partly cloudy with a chance of showers and thunderstorms. Humid with lows in the lower 70s. Southwest winds around 5 miles per hour. Chance of rain 50%. Heat index values up to 103 early in the evening.
Sunday, mostly sunny. A chance of showers and thunderstorms, mainly in the morning. Highs in the lower 90s. Chance of rain 50%. Heat index values up to 105. Sunday night, partly cloudy. A chance of showers with a slight chance of thunderstorms in the evening, then a slight chance of showers after midnight. Lows in the lower 70s. Chance of rain 40%. Heat index values up to 100 early in the evening. Monday and Monday night, partly cloudy. A slight chance of showers and thunderstorms. Highs in the upper 80s. Lows around 70. Chance of rain 20%. Tuesday, mostly sunny. A slight chance of showers and thunderstorms in the morning, then a chance of showers and thunderstorms in the afternoon. Highs in the upper 80s. Chance of rain 30%. Tuesday night, partly cloudy in the evening, then becoming mostly clear. A slight chance of showers and thunderstorms. Lows in the lower 70s. Chance of rain 20%. Wednesday, mostly sunny. A chance of showers and thunderstorms in the afternoon. Highs around 90. Chance of rain 30%. Wednesday night, mostly clear. A slight chance of showers and thunderstorms in the evening, then a chance of showers after midnight. Lows in the lower 70s. Chance of rain 30%. Thursday, mostly sunny. A slight chance of showers in the morning, then a chance of showers with a slight chance of thunderstorms in the afternoon. Highs in the lower 90s. Chance of rain 30%. Heat index values up to 100. At 6 p.m. at Lambert Field in St. Louis, it was partly sunny with a temperature of 96 degrees. The dew point was 69, giving us a relative humidity of 41%, producing a heat index of 102. The wind was south at 13 miles an hour, and the pressure was 30.02 inches and falling. Elsewhere in the metro area, in Chesterfield, it was sunny and the temperature was 93. In Belleville, it was 94 degrees. In Cahokia, it was sunny at 94 degrees. In St. Charles, it was sunny and 94. Across the region, it was mostly sunny in Columbia, Missouri, with a temperature of 86. In Quincy, it was sunny and 91 degrees. In Kansas City, it was partly sunny and the temperature was 89. It was mostly sunny in Springfield, Missouri, with a temperature of 87. In Rolla, it was mostly sunny and the temperature was 86. In Farmington, it was 91 degrees. It was sunny in Cape Girardeau, with 91 degrees. It was mostly sunny in Springfield, Illinois, with a temperature of 90. Once again in St. Louis, it was partly sunny. The temperature was 96 degrees and the wind was south at 13 miles an hour. This is a special weather statement for the following counties in Missouri, Franklin, Jefferson, St. Charles, St. Louis City, St. Louis and Warren, and the following counties in Illinois, Madison, Monroe and St. Clair. Extreme heat warning now in effect until 8 p.m. Saturday. Dangerously hot conditions with heat index values up to 108. For portions of south central and southwest Illinois and central, east central, and southeast Missouri. Until 8 p.m. Saturday. Heat-related illnesses increase significantly during extreme heat and high humidity events. Drink plenty of fluids, stay in an air-conditioned room, stay out of the sun, and check up on relatives and neighbors. Young children and pets should never be left unattended in vehicles under any circumstances. Take extra precautions if you work or spend time outside. 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Know the signs and symptoms of heat exhaustion and heat stroke. Wear lightweight and loose-fitting clothing when possible. To reduce risk during outdoor work, the Occupational Safety and Health Administration recommends scheduling frequent rest breaks in shaded or air-conditioned environments. Anyone overcome by heat should be moved to a cool and shaded location. Heat stroke is an emergency. Call 911. This is a special weather statement for the following county, Lincoln,
Missouri. Heat advisory in effect from 10 p.m. Friday to 8 p.m. Saturday. Extreme heat warning remains in effect until 10 p.m. Friday. For the extreme heat warning, dangerously hot conditions with heat index values up to 105. For the heat advisory, heat index values up to 102 expected. For portions of south central, southwest, and west central Illinois and central, east central, northeast, and southeast Missouri. For the extreme heat warning, until 10 p.m. Friday. For the heat advisory, from 10 p.m. Friday to 8 p.m. Saturday. Heat-related illnesses increase significantly during extreme heat and high humidity events. Hot temperatures and high humidity may cause heat illnesses. 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Young children and pets should never be left unattended in vehicles under any circumstances. Take extra precautions if you work or spend time outside. 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Know the signs and symptoms of heat exhaustion and heat stroke. Wear lightweight and loose-fitting clothing when possible. To reduce risk during outdoor work, the Occupational Safety and Health Administration recommends scheduling frequent rest breaks in shaded or air-conditioned environments. Anyone overcome by heat should be moved to a cool and shaded location. Heat stroke is an emergency. 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The current time is 6:27 p.m. Central Daylight Time. 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Extreme heat warning in effect until 8 p.m. Saturday. Tonight, partly cloudy with a slight chance of showers and thunderstorms this evening, then mostly clear after midnight. Lows in the mid-70s. South winds 5 to 10 miles per hour. Chance of rain 20%. Heat index values up to 104 early this evening. Friday, sunny. A slight chance of showers and thunderstorms in the afternoon. Hot with highs in the mid-90s. South winds 5 to 10 miles per hour. Chance of rain 20%. Heat index values up to 107. Friday night, partly cloudy with a slight chance of showers and thunderstorms in the evening, then mostly clear after midnight. Humid with lows in the mid-70s. South winds 5 to 10 miles per hour. Chance of rain 20%. Heat index values up to 105 early in the evening. Independence Day, mostly sunny. A slight chance of showers and thunderstorms in the morning, then a chance of showers and thunderstorms in the afternoon. Humid with highs in the lower 90s. Southwest winds around 5 miles per hour. Chance of rain 40%. Heat index values up to 106. Saturday night, partly cloudy with a chance of showers and thunderstorms. Humid with lows in the lower 70s. Southwest winds around 5 miles per hour. Chance of rain 50%. Heat index values up to 103 early in the evening. Sunday, mostly sunny. A chance of showers and thunderstorms, mainly in the morning. Highs in the lower 90s. Chance of rain 50%. Heat index values up to 105. Sunday night, partly cloudy. A chance of showers with a slight chance of thunderstorms in the evening, then a slight chance of showers after midnight. Lows in the lower 70s. Chance of rain 40%. Heat index values up to 100 early in the evening. Monday and Monday night, partly cloudy. A slight chance of showers and thunderstorms. Highs in the upper 80s. Lows around 70. Chance of rain 20%. Tuesday, mostly sunny. A slight chance of showers and thunderstorms in the morning, then a chance of showers and thunderstorms in the afternoon. Highs in the upper 80s. Chance of rain 30%. Tuesday night, partly cloudy in the evening, then
mostly clear. A slight chance of showers and thunderstorms. Lows in the lower 70s. Chance of rain 20%. Wednesday, mostly sunny. A chance of showers and thunderstorms in the afternoon. Highs around 90. Chance of rain 30%. Wednesday night, mostly clear. A slight chance of showers and thunderstorms in the evening, then a chance of showers after midnight. Lows in the lower 70s. Chance of rain 30%. Thursday, mostly sunny. A slight chance of showers in the morning, then a chance of showers with a slight chance of thunderstorms in the afternoon. Highs in the lower 90s. Chance of rain 30%. Heat index values up to 100. At 6 p.m. at Lambert Field in St. Louis, it was partly sunny with a temperature of 96 degrees. The dew point was 69, giving us a relative humidity of 41%, producing a heat index of 102. The wind was south at 13 miles an hour, and the pressure was 30.02 inches and falling. Elsewhere in the metro area, in Chesterfield it was sunny and the temperature was 93. In Belleville it was 94 degrees. In Cahokia, it was sunny at 94 degrees. In St. Charles it was sunny and 94. Across the region, it was mostly sunny in Columbia, Missouri, with a temperature of 86. In Quincy it was sunny and 91 degrees. In Kansas City it was partly sunny and the temperature was 89. It was mostly sunny in Springfield, Missouri, with a temperature of 87. In Rolla, it was mostly sunny and the temperature was 86. In Farmington, it was 91 degrees. It was sunny in Cape Girardeau, with 91 degrees. It was mostly sunny in Springfield, Illinois, with a temperature of 90. Once again in St. Louis, it was partly sunny, the temperature was 96 degrees and the wind was south at 13 miles an hour. The St. Louis climate summary for this evening, as of 4 p.m., July 2nd, 2026. Today's high temperature of 96 degrees occurred at 2:59 p.m. The normal high is 89. The record high is 101 degrees, which was set in 1933. Today's low temperature of 79 degrees occurred at 4:36 a.m. The normal low is 70. The record low is 56 degrees, which was last set in 2001. No precipitation fell today, which leaves the monthly total at 0.00 inches. The total precipitation for the season since June 1st still stands at 6.48 inches and the total precipitation for the year is still 25.15 inches. The normal high temperature for tomorrow is 89 degrees and the normal low is 71. The record high for tomorrow is 101, which last occurred in 1934, and the record low is 55, which occurred in 1924. Sunset tonight is at 8:30 p.m. Sunrise tomorrow is at 5:41 a.m. This is a special weather statement for the following counties in Missouri, Franklin, Jefferson, St. Charles, St. Louis City, St. Louis, and Warren, and the following counties in Illinois, Madison, Monroe, and St. Clair. Extreme heat warning now in effect until 8 p.m. Saturday. Dangerously hot conditions with heat index values up to 108. For portions of south central and southwest Illinois and central, east central, and southeast Missouri. Until 8 p.m. Saturday. Heat-related illnesses increase significantly during extreme heat and high humidity events. Drink plenty of fluids, stay in an air-conditioned room, stay out of the sun, and check up on relatives and neighbors. Young children and pets should never be left unattended in vehicles under any circumstances. Take extra precautions if you work or spend time outside. 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Know the signs and symptoms of heat exhaustion and heat stroke. Wear lightweight and loose-fitting clothing when possible. To reduce risk during outdoor work, the Occupational Safety and Health Administration recommends scheduling frequent rest breaks in shaded or air-conditioned environments. Anyone overcome by heat should be moved to a cool and shaded location.
heat stroke is an emergency. Call 911. This is a special weather statement for the following county, Lincoln, Missouri. Heat advisory in effect from 10 p.m. Friday to 8 p.m. Saturday. Extreme heat warning remains in effect until 10 p.m. Friday. For the extreme heat warning, dangerously hot conditions with heat index values up to 105. For the heat advisory, heat index values up to 102 expected. For portions of south central, southwest, and west central Illinois and central, east central, northeast, and southeast Missouri. For the extreme heat warning, until 10 p.m. Friday. For the heat advisory, from 10 p.m. Friday to 8 p.m. Saturday. Heat-related illnesses increase significantly during extreme heat and high humidity events. Hot temperatures and high humidity may cause heat illnesses. 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Young children and pets should never be left unattended in vehicles under any circumstances. Take extra precautions if you work or spend time outside. 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Know the signs and symptoms of heat exhaustion and heat stroke. Wear lightweight and loose-fitting clothing when possible. To reduce risk during outdoor work, the Occupational Safety and Health Administration recommends scheduling frequent rest breaks in shaded or air-conditioned environments. Anyone overcome by heat should be moved to a cool and shaded location. Heat stroke is an emergency. 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The current time is 6:37 p.m. Central Daylight Time. 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Extreme heat warning in effect until 8 p.m. Saturday. Tonight, partly cloudy with a slight chance of showers and thunderstorms this evening, then mostly clear after midnight. Lows in the mid-70s. South winds 5 to 10 miles per hour. Chance of rain 20%. Heat index values up to 104 early this evening. Friday, sunny. A slight chance of showers and thunderstorms in the afternoon. Hot with highs in the mid-90s. South winds 5 to 10 miles per hour. Chance of rain 20%. Heat index values up to 107. Friday night, partly cloudy with a slight chance of showers and thunderstorms in the evening, then mostly clear after midnight. Humid with lows in the mid-70s. South winds 5 to 10 miles per hour. Chance of rain 20%. Heat index values up to 105 early in the evening. Independence Day, mostly sunny. A slight chance of showers and thunderstorms in the morning, then a chance of showers and thunderstorms in the afternoon. Humid with highs in the lower 90s. Southwest winds around 5 miles per hour. Chance of rain 40%. Heat index values up to 106. Saturday night, partly cloudy with a chance of showers and thunderstorms. Humid with lows in the lower 70s. Southwest winds around 5 miles per hour. Chance of rain 50%. Heat index values up to 103 early in the evening. Sunday, mostly sunny. A chance of showers and thunderstorms, mainly in the morning. Highs in the lower 90s. Chance of rain 50%. Heat index values up to 105. Sunday night, partly cloudy. A chance of showers with a slight chance of thunderstorms in the evening, then a slight chance of showers after midnight. Lows in the lower 70s. Chance of rain 40%. Heat index values up to 100 early in the evening. Monday and Monday night, partly cloudy. A slight chance of showers and thunderstorms. Highs in the upper 80s. Lows around 70. Chance of rain 20%. Tuesday, mostly sunny. A slight chance of showers and thunderstorms in the morning, then a chance of showers and thunderstorms.
thunderstorms in the afternoon. Highs in the upper 80s. Chance of rain 30%. Tuesday night, partly cloudy in the evening, then becoming mostly clear. A slight chance of showers and thunderstorms. Lows in the lower 70s. Chance of rain 20%. Wednesday, mostly sunny. A chance of showers and thunderstorms in the afternoon. Highs around 90. Chance of rain 30%. Wednesday night, mostly clear. A slight chance of showers and thunderstorms in the evening, then a chance of showers after midnight. Lows in the lower 70s. Chance of rain 30%. Thursday, mostly sunny. A slight chance of showers in the morning, then a chance of showers with a slight chance of thunderstorms in the afternoon. Highs in the lower 90s. Chance of rain 30%. Heat index values up to 100. At 6 p.m. at Lambert Field in St. Louis, it was partly sunny with a temperature of 96 degrees. The dew point was 69, giving us a relative humidity of 41%, producing a heat index of 102. The wind was south at 13 miles an hour, and the pressure was 30.02 inches and falling. Elsewhere in the metro area, in Chesterfield, it was sunny and the temperature was 93. In Belleville, it was 94 degrees. In Cahokia, it was sunny at 94 degrees. In St. Charles, it was sunny and 94. Across the region, it was mostly sunny in Columbia, Missouri, with a temperature of 86. In Quincy, it was sunny and 91 degrees. In Kansas City, it was partly sunny and the temperature was 89. It was mostly sunny in Springfield, Missouri, with a temperature of 87. In Rolla, it was mostly sunny and the temperature was 86. In Farmington, it was 91 degrees. It was sunny in Cape Girardeau, with 91 degrees. It was mostly sunny in Springfield, Illinois, with a temperature of 90. Once again in St. Louis, it was partly sunny, the temperature was 96 degrees, and the wind was south at 13 miles an hour. The St. Louis climate summary for this evening, as of 4 p.m., July 2nd, 2026. Today's high temperature of 96 degrees occurred at 2:59 p.m. The normal high is 89. The record high is 101 degrees, which was set in 1933. Today's low temperature of 79 degrees occurred at 4:36 a.m. The normal low is 70. The record low is 56 degrees, which was last set in 2001. No precipitation fell today, which leaves the monthly total at 0.00 inches. The total precipitation for the season since June 1st still stands at 6.48 inches and the total precipitation for the year is still 25.15 inches. The normal high temperature for tomorrow is 89 degrees and the normal low is 71. The record high for tomorrow is 101, which last occurred in 1934, and the record low is 55, which occurred in 1924. Sunset tonight is at 8:30 p.m. Sunrise tomorrow is at 5:41 a.m. This is a special weather statement for the following counties in Missouri, Franklin, Jefferson, St. Charles, St. Louis City, St. Louis, and Warren, and the following counties in Illinois, Madison, Monroe, and St. Clair. Extreme heat warning now in effect until 8 p.m. Saturday. Dangerously hot conditions with heat index values up to 108. For portions of south-central and southwest Illinois and central, east-central, and southeast Missouri. Until 8 p.m. Saturday. Heat-related illnesses increase significantly during extreme heat and high humidity events. Drink plenty of fluids, stay in an air-conditioned room, stay out of the sun, and check up on relatives and neighbors. Young children and pets should never be left unattended in vehicles under any circumstances. Take extra precautions if you work or spend time outside. 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Know the signs and symptoms of heat exhaustion and heat stroke. 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To reduce risk during outdoor work, the Occupational Safety
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Heat stroke is an emergency. Call 911. This is a special weather statement for the following county, Lincoln, Missouri. Heat advisory in effect from 10 p.m. Friday to 8 p.m. Saturday. Extreme heat warning remains in effect until 10 p.m. Friday. For the extreme heat warning, dangerously hot conditions with heat index values up to 105. For the heat advisory, heat index values up to 102 expected. For portions of south central, southwest, and west central Illinois and central, east central, northeast, and southeast Missouri. For the extreme heat warning, until 10 p.m. Friday. For the heat advisory, from 10 p.m. Friday to 8 p.m. Saturday. Heat-related illnesses increase significantly during extreme heat and high humidity events. Hot temperatures and high humidity may cause heat illnesses. 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Young children and pets should never be left unattended in vehicles under any circumstances. Take extra precautions if you work or spend time outside. 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Know the signs and symptoms of heat exhaustion and heat stroke. Wear lightweight and loose-fitting clothing when possible. To reduce risk during outdoor work, the Occupational Safety and Health Administration recommends scheduling frequent rest breaks in shaded or air-conditioned environments. Anyone overcome by heat should be moved to a cool and shaded location. Heat stroke is an emergency. 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The current time is 6:48 p.m. Central Daylight Time. 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Extreme heat warning in effect until 8 p.m. Saturday. Tonight, partly cloudy with a slight chance of showers and thunderstorms this evening, then mostly clear after midnight. Lows in the mid-70s. South winds 5 to 10 miles per hour. Chance of rain 20%. Heat index values up to 104 early this evening. Friday, sunny. A slight chance of showers and thunderstorms in the afternoon. Hot with highs in the mid-90s. South winds 5 to 10 miles per hour. Chance of rain 20%. Heat index values up to 107. Friday night, partly cloudy with a slight chance of showers and thunderstorms in the evening, then mostly clear after midnight. Humid with lows in the mid-70s. South winds 5 to 10 miles per hour. Chance of rain 20%. Heat index values up to 105 early in the evening. Independence Day, mostly sunny. A slight chance of showers and thunderstorms in the morning, then a chance of showers and thunderstorms in the afternoon. Humid with highs in the lower 90s. Southwest winds around 5 miles per hour. Chance of rain 40%. Heat index values up to 106. Saturday night, partly cloudy with a chance of showers and thunderstorms. Humid with lows in the lower 70s. Southwest winds around 5 miles per hour. Chance of rain 50%. Heat index values up to 103 early in the evening. Sunday, mostly sunny. A chance of showers and thunderstorms, mainly in the morning. Highs in the lower 90s. Chance of rain 50%. Heat index values up to 105. Sunday night, partly cloudy. A chance of showers with a slight chance of thunderstorms in the evening, then a slight chance of showers after midnight. Lows in the lower 70s. Chance of rain 40%. Heat index values up to 100 early in the evening. Monday and Monday night, partly cloudy. A slight chance of showers and thunderstorms. Highs in the upper 80s. Lows around 70.
chance of rain 20%. Tuesday, mostly sunny. A slight chance of showers and thunderstorms in the morning, then a chance of showers and thunderstorms in the afternoon. Highs in the upper 80s. Chance of rain 30%. Tuesday night, partly cloudy in the evening, then becoming mostly clear. A slight chance of showers and thunderstorms. Lows in the lower 70s. Chance of rain 20%. Wednesday, mostly sunny. A chance of showers and thunderstorms in the afternoon. Highs around 90. Chance of rain 30%. Wednesday night, mostly clear. A slight chance of showers and thunderstorms in the evening, then a chance of showers after midnight. Lows in the lower 70s. Chance of rain 30%. Thursday, mostly sunny. A slight chance of showers in the morning, then a chance of showers with a slight chance of thunderstorms in the afternoon. Highs in the lower 90s. Chance of rain 30%. Heat index values up to 100. At 6 p.m. at Lambert Field in St. Louis, it was partly sunny with a temperature of 96 degrees. The dew point was 69, giving us a relative humidity of 41%, producing a heat index of 102. The wind was south at 13 miles an hour, and the pressure was 30.02 inches and falling. Elsewhere in the metro area, in Chesterfield, it was sunny and the temperature was 93. In Belleville, it was 94 degrees. In Cahokia, it was sunny at 94 degrees. In St. Charles, it was sunny and 94. Across the region, it was mostly sunny in Columbia, Missouri, with a temperature of 86. In Quincy, it was sunny and 91 degrees. In Kansas City, it was partly sunny and the temperature was 89. It was mostly sunny in Springfield, Missouri, with a temperature of 87. In Rolla, it was mostly sunny and the temperature was 86. In Farmington, it was 91 degrees. It was sunny in Cape Girardeau, with 91 degrees. It was mostly sunny in Springfield, Illinois, with a temperature of 90. Once again in St. Louis, it was partly sunny, the temperature was 96 degrees, and the wind was south at 13 miles an hour. The St. Louis climate summary for this evening, as of 4 p.m., July 2nd, 2026. Today's high temperature of 96 degrees occurred at 2:59 p.m. The normal high is 89. The record high is 101 degrees, which was set in 1933. Today's low temperature of 79 degrees occurred at 4:36 a.m. The normal low is 70. The record low is 56 degrees, which was last set in 2001. No precipitation fell today, which leaves the monthly total at 0.00 inches. The total precipitation for the season since June 1st still stands at 6.48 inches, and the total precipitation for the year is still 25.15 inches. The normal high temperature for tomorrow is 89 degrees, and the normal low is 71. The record high for tomorrow is 101, which last occurred in 1934, and the record low is 55, which occurred in 1924. Sunset tonight is at 8:30 p.m. Sunrise tomorrow is at 5:41 a.m. This is a special weather statement for the following counties in Missouri: Franklin, Jefferson, St. Charles, St. Louis City, St. Louis, and Warren, and the following counties in Illinois: Madison, Monroe, and St. Clair. Extreme heat warning now in effect until 8 p.m. Saturday. Dangerously hot conditions with heat index values up to 108. For portions of south central and southwest Illinois and central, east central, and southeast Missouri. Until 8 p.m. Saturday. Heat-related illnesses increase significantly during extreme heat and high humidity events. Drink plenty of fluids, stay in an air-conditioned room, stay out of the sun, and check up on relatives and neighbors. Young children and pets should never be left unattended in vehicles under any circumstances. Take extra precautions if you work or spend time outside. 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Know the signs and symptoms.
of heat exhaustion and heat stroke. 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Anyone overcome by heat should be moved to a cool and shaded location. Heat stroke is an emergency. Call 911. This is a special weather statement for the following county, Lincoln, Missouri. Heat advisory in effect from 10 p.m. Friday to 8 p.m. Saturday. Extreme heat warning remains in effect until 10 p.m. Friday. For the extreme heat warning, dangerously hot conditions with heat index values up to 105. For the heat advisory, heat index values up to 102 expected. For portions of south central, southwest, and west central Illinois and central, east central, northeast, and southeast Missouri. For the extreme heat warning, until 10 p.m. Friday. Wear lightweight and loose-fitting clothing when possible.

extreme heat warning remains in effect until 10 p.m. Friday. For the extreme heat warning, dangerously hot conditions with heat index values up to 105. For the heat advisory, heat index values up to 102 expected. For portions of south central, southwest, and west central Illinois and central, east central, northeast, and southeast Missouri. For the extreme heat warning, until 10 p.m. Friday. For the heat advisory, from 10 p.m. Friday to 8 p.m. Saturday. Heat-related illnesses increase significantly during extreme heat and high humidity events. Hot temperatures and high humidity may cause heat illnesses. 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Young children and pets should never be left unattended in vehicles under any circumstances. Take extra precautions if you work or spend time outside. 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Know the signs and symptoms of heat exhaustion and heat stroke. Wear lightweight and loose-fitting clothing when possible. 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Anyone overcome by heat should be moved to a cool and shaded location. Heat stroke is an emergency. 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The current time is 6:58 p.m. Central Daylight Time. 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Extreme heat warning in effect until 8 p.m. Saturday. Tonight, partly cloudy with a slight chance of showers and thunderstorms this evening, then mostly clear after midnight. Lows in the mid-70s. South winds 5 to 10 miles per hour. Chance of rain 20%. Heat index values up to 104 early this evening. Friday, sunny. A slight chance of showers and thunderstorms in the afternoon. Hot with highs in the mid-90s. South winds 5 to 10 miles per hour. Chance of rain 20%. Heat index values up to 107. Friday night, partly cloudy with a slight chance of showers and thunderstorms in the evening, then mostly clear after midnight. Humid with lows in the mid-70s. South winds 5 to 10 miles per hour. Chance of rain 20%. Heat index values up to 105 early in the evening. Independence Day, mostly sunny. A slight chance of showers and thunderstorms in the morning, then a chance of showers and thunderstorms in the afternoon. Humid with highs in the lower 90s. Southwest winds around 5 miles per hour. Chance of rain 40%. Heat index values up to 106. Saturday night, partly cloudy with a chance of showers and thunderstorms. Humid with lows in the lower 70s. Southwest winds around 5 miles per hour. Chance of rain 50%. Heat index values up to 103 early in the evening. Sunday, mostly sunny. A chance of showers and thunderstorms, mainly in the morning. Highs in the lower 90s. Chance of rain 50%. Heat index values up to 105. Sunday night, partly cloudy. A chance of showers with a slight chance of thunderstorms in the evening, then a slight chance of showers after midnight. Lows in the lower 70s. Chance of rain 40%. Heat index values up to 100 early in the evening. Monday and Monday night, partly cloudy. A slight chance of showers and thunderstorms. Highs in the upper 80s. Lows around 70. Chance of rain 20%. Tuesday, mostly sunny. A slight chance of showers and thunderstorms in the morning, then a chance of showers and thunderstorms in the afternoon. Highs in the upper 80s. Chance of rain 30%. Tuesday night, partly cloudy in the evening, then becoming mostly clear. A slight chance of showers and thunderstorms.